humid with highs in the mid-80s. Southwest winds around 5 miles an hour. Chance of rain 20%. Friday night, mostly cloudy with a chance of showers with a slight chance of thunderstorms. Lows in the mid-60s. Northeast winds around 5 miles an hour. Chance of rain 50%. Saturday, mostly cloudy in the morning, then becoming partly sunny. A chance of showers. A chance of thunderstorms in the afternoon. Highs in the lower 80s. Northeast winds 5 to 10 miles an hour. Chance of rain 40%. Saturday night, partly cloudy. Lows in the mid-60s. Northeast winds 5 to 10 miles an hour. Sunday through Thursday, mostly clear. Highs in the upper 80s. Lows in the upper 60s. Again, the forecast for Champaign, Urbana and surrounding areas of East Central Illinois for the rest of tonight, mostly cloudy with a chance of showers and thunderstorms. Lows in the upper 60s. Southwest winds 5 to 10 miles an hour. Chance of rain 50%. At 7 p.m. at the Champaign Airport, skies were partly sunny. The temperature was 77 degrees, the dew point was 68, and the relative humidity was 73%. The wind was southwest at 6 miles an hour. The pressure was 29.89 inches and rising. Elsewhere around the area, at Paris, a thunderstorm was reported, with a temperature of 72. At Mattoon, rain was falling, with a temperature of 72. It was partly sunny, with a temperature of 81 at Peoria, 76 at Decatur, and 78 at Springfield. At Bloomington and Terre Haute, the weather conditions were not available. And once again at 7 p.m. at the Champaign Airport, under partly sunny skies, the temperature was 77. The time is currently 7:04 p.m. Central Daylight Time. 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Now for the official National Weather Service forecast for Champaign, Urbana and surrounding areas of East Central Illinois. Rest of tonight, mostly cloudy with a chance of showers and thunderstorms. Lows in the upper 60s. Southwest winds 5 to 10 miles an hour. Chance of rain 50%. Friday, partly sunny with a slight chance of showers. A slight chance of thunderstorms in the afternoon. Humid with highs in the mid-80s. Southwest winds around 5 miles an hour. Chance of rain 20%. Friday night, mostly cloudy with a chance of showers with a slight chance of thunderstorms. Lows in the mid-60s. Northeast winds around 5 miles an hour. Chance of rain 50%. Saturday, mostly cloudy in the morning, then becoming partly sunny. A chance of showers. A chance of thunderstorms in the afternoon. Highs in the lower 80s. Northeast winds 5 to 10 miles an hour. Chance of rain 40%. Saturday night, partly cloudy. Lows in the mid-60s. Northeast winds 5 to 10 miles an hour. Sunday through Thursday, mostly clear. Highs in the upper 80s. Lows in the upper 60s. Again, the forecast for Champaign, Urbana and surrounding areas of East Central Illinois for the rest of tonight, mostly cloudy with a chance of showers and thunderstorms. Lows in the upper 60s. Southwest winds 5 to 10 miles an hour. Chance of rain 50%. At 7 p.m. at the Champaign Airport, skies were partly sunny. The temperature was 77 degrees, the dew point was 68, and the relative humidity was 73%. The wind was southwest at 6 miles an hour. The pressure was 29.89 inches and rising. Elsewhere around the area, at Paris, a thunderstorm was reported, with a temperature of 72. At Mattoon, rain was falling, with a temperature of 72. It was partly sunny, with a temperature of 81 at Peoria, 76 at Decatur, and 78 at Springfield. At Bloomington and Terre Haute, the weather conditions were not available. And once again at 7 p.m. at the Champaign Airport, under partly sunny skies, the temperature was 77. 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Programming originates from NOAA's National Weather Service office in Lincoln and transmits from the WCIA television tower near Seymour. 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

National Weather Service forecast for Champaign, Urbana, and surrounding areas of East Central Illinois. Rest of tonight, mostly cloudy with a chance of showers and thunderstorms. Lows in the upper 60s. Southwest winds 5 to 10 miles an hour. Chance of rain 50%. Friday, partly sunny with a slight chance of showers. A slight chance of thunderstorms in the afternoon. Humid with highs in the mid-80s. Southwest winds around 5 miles an hour. Chance of rain 20%. Friday night, mostly cloudy with a chance of showers with a slight chance of thunderstorms. Lows in the mid-60s. Northeast winds around 5 miles an hour. Chance of rain 50%. Saturday, mostly cloudy in the morning, then becoming partly sunny. A chance of showers. A chance of thunderstorms in the afternoon. Highs in the lower 80s. Northeast winds 5 to 10 miles an hour. Chance of rain 40%. Saturday night, partly cloudy. Lows in the mid-60s. Northeast winds 5 to 10 miles an hour. Sunday through Thursday, mostly clear. Highs in the upper 80s. Lows in the upper 60s. Again, the forecast for Champaign, Urbana, and surrounding areas of East Central Illinois for the rest of tonight, mostly cloudy with a chance of showers and thunderstorms. Lows in the upper 60s. Southwest winds 5 to 10 miles an hour. Chance of rain 50%. At 7 p.m. at the Champaign Airport, skies were partly sunny. The temperature was 77 degrees, the dew point was 68, and the relative humidity was 73%. The wind was southwest at 6 miles an hour. The pressure was 29.89 inches and rising. Elsewhere around the area, at Paris, a thunderstorm was reported, with a temperature of 72. At Mattoon, rain was falling, with a temperature of 72. It was partly sunny, with a temperature of 81 at Peoria, 76 at Decatur, and 78 at Springfield. At Bloomington and Terre Haute, the weather conditions were not available. And once again at 7 p.m. at the Champaign Airport, under partly sunny skies, the temperature was 77. Looking elsewhere around the Midwest at 7 p.m., Chicago was partly sunny, and 85. Indianapolis was cloudy, and 82. St. Louis was partly sunny, and 80. Kansas City was mostly sunny, and 86. Des Moines was mostly sunny, and 84. Milwaukee was partly sunny, and 71. The time is currently 7:10 p.m. Central Daylight Time. 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Now for the official National Weather Service forecast for Champaign, Urbana, and surrounding areas of East Central Illinois. Rest of tonight, mostly cloudy with a chance of showers and thunderstorms. Lows in the upper 60s. Southwest winds 5 to 10 miles an hour. Chance of rain 50%. Friday, partly sunny with a slight chance of showers. A slight chance of thunderstorms in the afternoon. Humid with highs in the mid-80s. Southwest winds around 5 miles an hour. Chance of rain 20%. Friday night, mostly cloudy with a chance of showers with a slight chance of thunderstorms. Lows in the mid-60s. Northeast winds around 5 miles an hour. Chance of rain 50%. Saturday, mostly cloudy in the morning, then becoming partly sunny. A chance of showers. A chance of thunderstorms in the afternoon. Highs in the lower 80s. Northeast winds 5 to 10 miles an hour. Chance of rain 40%. Saturday night, partly cloudy. Lows in the mid-60s. Northeast winds 5 to 10 miles an hour. Sunday through Thursday, mostly clear. Highs in the upper 80s. Lows in the upper 60s. Again, the forecast for Champaign, Urbana, and surrounding areas of East Central Illinois for the rest of tonight, mostly cloudy with a chance of showers and thunderstorms. Lows in the upper 60s. Southwest winds 5 to 10 miles an hour. Chance of rain 50%. At 7 p.m. at the Champaign Airport, skies were partly sunny. The temperature was 77 degrees, the dew point was 68, and the relative humidity was 73%. The wind was southwest at 6 miles an hour. The pressure was 29.89 inches and rising. Elsewhere around the area, at Paris,

thunderstorm was reported, with a temperature of 72. At Mattoon, rain was falling, with a temperature of 72. It was partly sunny, with a temperature of 76 at Decatur, and 78 at Springfield. At Peoria, it was cloudy, with a temperature of 81. At Bloomington and Terre Haute, the weather conditions were not available. And once again at 7 p.m. at the Champaign Airport, under partly sunny skies, the temperature was 77. Looking elsewhere around the Midwest at 7 p.m., Chicago was partly sunny, and 85. Indianapolis was cloudy, and 82. St. Louis was partly sunny, and 80. Kansas City was mostly sunny, and 86. Des Moines was mostly sunny, and 84. Milwaukee was partly sunny, and 71. The time is currently 7:13 p.m. Central Daylight Time. 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Now for the official National Weather Service forecast for Champaign, Urbana, and surrounding areas of East Central Illinois. Rest of tonight, mostly cloudy with a chance of showers and thunderstorms. Lows in the upper 60s. Southwest winds 5 to 10 miles an hour. Chance of rain 50%. Friday, partly sunny with a slight chance of showers. A slight chance of thunderstorms in the afternoon. Humid with highs in the mid-80s. Southwest winds around 5 miles an hour. Chance of rain 20%. Friday night, mostly cloudy with a chance of showers with a slight chance of thunderstorms. Lows in the mid-60s. Northeast winds around 5 miles an hour. Chance of rain 50%. Saturday, mostly cloudy in the morning, then becoming partly sunny. A chance of showers. A chance of thunderstorms in the afternoon. Highs in the lower 80s. Northeast winds 5 to 10 miles an hour. Chance of rain 40%. Saturday night, partly cloudy. Lows in the mid-60s. Northeast winds 5 to 10 miles an hour. Sunday through Thursday, mostly clear. Highs in the upper 80s. Lows in the upper 60s. Again, the forecast for Champaign, Urbana, and surrounding areas of East Central Illinois for the rest of tonight, mostly cloudy with a chance of showers and thunderstorms. Lows in the upper 60s. Southwest winds 5 to 10 miles an hour. Chance of rain 50%. The Champaign, Illinois Airport Climate Summary for this evening, as of 4 p.m., July 9, 2026. Today's high temperature was 88 degrees. The normal high is 85. Today's low temperature was 70 degrees. The normal low is 65. No precipitation fell today. Sunset tonight is at 8:24 p.m. Sunrise tomorrow is at 5:33 a.m. The Mattoon, Illinois Airport Climate Summary for this evening, as of 4 p.m., July 9, 2026. Today's high temperature was 88 degrees. The normal high is 86. Today's low temperature was 71 degrees. The normal low is 66. No precipitation fell today. Sunset tonight is at 8:22 p.m. Sunrise tomorrow is at 5:35 a.m. At 7 p.m. at the Champaign Airport, skies were partly sunny. The temperature was 77 degrees, the dew point was 68, and the relative humidity was 73%. The wind was southwest at 6 miles an hour. The pressure was 29.89 inches and rising. Elsewhere around the area, at Paris, a thunderstorm was reported, with a temperature of 72. At Mattoon, rain was falling, with a temperature of 72. It was partly sunny, with a temperature of 76 at Decatur, and 78 at Springfield. At Peoria, it was cloudy, with a temperature of 81. At Bloomington and Terre Haute, the weather conditions were not available. And once again at 7 p.m. at the Champaign Airport, under partly sunny skies, the temperature was 77. Looking elsewhere around the Midwest at 7 p.m., Chicago was partly sunny, and 85. Indianapolis was cloudy, and 82. St. Louis was partly sunny, and 80. Kansas City was mostly sunny, and 86. Des Moines was mostly sunny, and 84. Milwaukee was partly sunny, and 71. The time is currently 7:17 p.m. Central Daylight Time. 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

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Station WXJ76 in Champaign. Now for the official National Weather Service forecast for Champaign, Urbana, and surrounding areas of East Central Illinois. Rest of tonight, mostly cloudy with a chance of showers and thunderstorms. Lows in the upper 60s. Southwest winds 5 to 10 miles an hour. Chance of rain 50%. Friday, partly sunny with a slight chance of showers. A slight chance of thunderstorms in the afternoon. Humid with highs in the mid-80s. Southwest winds around 5 miles an hour. Chance of rain 20%. Friday night, mostly cloudy with a chance of showers with a slight chance of thunderstorms. Lows in the mid-60s. Northeast winds around 5 miles an hour. Chance of rain 50%. Saturday, mostly cloudy in the morning, then becoming partly sunny. A chance of showers. A chance of thunderstorms in the afternoon. Highs in the lower 80s. Northeast winds 5 to 10 miles an hour. Chance of rain 40%. Saturday night, partly cloudy. Lows in the mid-60s. Northeast winds 5 to 10 miles an hour. Sunday through Thursday, mostly clear. Highs in the upper 80s. Lows in the upper 60s. Again, the forecast for Champaign, Urbana, and surrounding areas of East Central Illinois for the rest of tonight, mostly cloudy with a chance of showers and thunderstorms. Lows in the upper 60s. Southwest winds 5 to 10 miles an hour. Chance of rain 50%. At 7 p.m. at the Champaign Airport, skies were partly sunny. The temperature was 77 degrees, the dew point was 68, and the relative humidity was 73%. The wind was southwest at 6 miles an hour. The pressure was 29.89 inches and rising. Elsewhere around the area, at Paris, a thunderstorm was reported, with a temperature of 72. At Mattoon, rain was falling, with a temperature of 72. It was partly sunny, with a temperature of 76 at Decatur, and 78 at Springfield. At Peoria, it was cloudy, with a temperature of 81. At Bloomington and Terre Haute, the weather conditions were not available. And once again at 7 p.m. at the Champaign Airport, under partly sunny skies, the temperature was 77. Looking elsewhere around the Midwest at 7 p.m., Chicago was partly sunny, and 85. Indianapolis was cloudy, and 82. St. Louis was partly sunny, and 80. Kansas City was mostly sunny, and 86. Des Moines was mostly sunny, and 84. Milwaukee was partly sunny, and 71. The time is currently 7:20 p.m. Central Daylight Time. 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Now for the official National Weather Service forecast for Champaign, Urbana, and surrounding areas of East Central Illinois. Rest of tonight, mostly cloudy with a chance of showers and thunderstorms. Lows in the upper 60s. Southwest winds 5 to 10 miles an hour. Chance of rain 50%. Friday, partly sunny with a slight chance of showers. A slight chance of thunderstorms in the afternoon. Humid with highs in the mid-80s. Southwest winds around 5 miles an hour. Chance of rain 20%. Friday night, mostly cloudy with a chance of showers with a slight chance of thunderstorms. Lows in the mid-60s. Northeast winds around 5 miles an hour. Chance of rain 50%. Saturday, mostly cloudy in the morning, then becoming partly sunny. A chance of showers. A chance of thunderstorms in the afternoon. Highs in the lower 80s. Northeast winds 5 to 10 miles an hour. Chance of rain 40%. Saturday night, partly cloudy. Lows in the mid-60s. Northeast winds 5 to 10 miles an hour. Sunday through Thursday, mostly clear. Highs in the upper 80s. Lows in the upper 60s. Again, the forecast for Champaign, Urbana, and surrounding areas of East Central Illinois for the rest of tonight, mostly cloudy with a chance of showers and thunderstorms. Lows in the upper 60s. Southwest winds 5 to 10 miles an hour. Chance of rain 50%. At 7 p.m. at the Champaign Airport, skies were partly sunny. The temperature was 77 degrees, the dew point was 68, and the relative humidity was 73%.
wind was southwest at 6 miles an hour. The pressure was 29.89 inches and rising. Elsewhere around the area, at Paris, a thunderstorm was reported with a temperature of 72. At Mattoon, rain was falling with a temperature of 72. It was partly sunny, with a temperature of 81 at Peoria, 76 at Decatur, and 78 at Springfield. At Bloomington and Terre Haute, the weather conditions were not available. And once again at 7 p.m. at the Champaign Airport, under partly sunny skies, the temperature was 77. Looking elsewhere around the Midwest at 7 p.m., Chicago was partly sunny, and 85. Indianapolis was cloudy, and 82. St. Louis was partly sunny, and 80. Kansas City was mostly sunny, and 86. Des Moines was mostly sunny, and 84. Milwaukee was partly sunny, and 71. The time is currently 7:23 p.m. Central Daylight Time. 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Now for the official National Weather Service forecast for Champaign, Urbana, and surrounding areas of East Central Illinois. Rest of tonight, mostly cloudy with a chance of showers and thunderstorms. Lows in the upper 60s. Southwest winds 5 to 10 miles an hour. Chance of rain 50%. Friday, partly sunny with a slight chance of showers. A slight chance of thunderstorms in the afternoon. Humid with highs in the mid-80s. Southwest winds around 5 miles an hour. Chance of rain 20%. Friday night, mostly cloudy with a chance of showers with a slight chance of thunderstorms. Lows in the mid-60s. Northeast winds around 5 miles an hour. Chance of rain 50%. Saturday, mostly cloudy in the morning, then becoming partly sunny. A chance of showers. A chance of thunderstorms in the afternoon. Highs in the lower 80s. Northeast winds 5 to 10 miles an hour. Chance of rain 40%. Saturday night, partly cloudy. Lows in the mid-60s. Northeast winds 5 to 10 miles an hour. Sunday through Thursday, mostly clear. Highs in the upper 80s. Lows in the upper 60s. Again, the forecast for Champaign, Urbana, and surrounding areas of East Central Illinois for the rest of tonight, mostly cloudy with a chance of showers and thunderstorms. Lows in the upper 60s. Southwest winds 5 to 10 miles an hour. Chance of rain 50%. At 7 p.m. at the Champaign Airport, skies were partly sunny. The temperature was 77 degrees, the dew point was 68, and the relative humidity was 73%. The wind was southwest at 6 miles an hour. The pressure was 29.89 inches and rising. Elsewhere around the area, at Paris, a thunderstorm was reported with a temperature of 72. At Mattoon, rain was falling with a temperature of 72. It was partly sunny with a temperature of 81 at Peoria, 76 at Decatur, and 78 at Springfield. At Bloomington and Terre Haute, the weather conditions were not available. And once again at 7 p.m. at the Champaign Airport, under partly sunny skies, the temperature was 77. Looking elsewhere around the Midwest at 7 p.m., Chicago was partly sunny, and 85. Indianapolis was cloudy, and 82. St. Louis was partly sunny, and 80. Kansas City was mostly sunny, and 86. Des Moines was mostly sunny, and 84. Milwaukee was partly sunny, and 71. The time is currently 7:26 p.m. Central Daylight Time. 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Now for the official National Weather Service forecast for Champaign, Urbana, and surrounding areas of East Central Illinois. Rest of tonight, mostly cloudy with a chance of showers and thunderstorms. Lows in the upper 60s. Southwest winds 5 to 10 miles an hour. Chance of rain 50%. Friday, partly sunny with a slight chance of showers. A slight chance of thunderstorms in the afternoon. Humid with highs in the mid-80s. Southwest winds around 5 miles an hour. Chance of rain 20%. Friday night, mostly cloudy with a chance of showers with a slight chance of thunderstorms. Lows in the mid-60s. Northeast winds around 5 miles an hour.

chance of rain 50%. Saturday, mostly cloudy in the morning, then becoming partly sunny. A chance of showers. A chance of thunderstorms in the afternoon. Highs in the lower 80s. Northeast winds 5 to 10 miles an hour. Chance of rain 40%. Saturday night, partly cloudy. Lows in the mid-60s. Northeast winds 5 to 10 miles an hour. Sunday through Thursday, mostly clear. Highs in the upper 80s. Lows in the upper 60s. Again, the forecast for Champaign, Urbana and surrounding areas of East Central Illinois for the rest of tonight, mostly cloudy with a chance of showers and thunderstorms. Lows in the upper 60s. Southwest winds 5 to 10 miles an hour. Chance of rain 50%. At 7 p.m. at the Champaign Airport, skies were partly sunny. The temperature was 77 degrees, the dew point was 68, and the relative humidity was 73%. The wind was southwest at 6 miles an hour. The pressure was 29.89 inches and rising. Elsewhere around the area, at Paris, a thunderstorm was reported, with a temperature of 72. At Mattoon, rain was falling, with a temperature of 72. It was partly sunny, with a temperature of 81 at Peoria, 76 at Decatur, and 78 at Springfield. At Bloomington and Terre Haute, the weather conditions were not available. And once again at 7 p.m. at the Champaign Airport, under partly sunny skies, the temperature was 77. Looking elsewhere around the Midwest at 7 p.m., Chicago was partly sunny, and 85. Indianapolis was cloudy, and 82. St. Louis was partly sunny, and 80. Kansas City was mostly sunny, and 86. Des Moines was mostly sunny, and 84. Milwaukee was partly sunny, and 71. The time is currently 7:29 p.m. Central Daylight Time. 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Now for the official National Weather Service forecast for Champaign, Urbana and surrounding areas of East Central Illinois. Rest of tonight, mostly cloudy with a chance of showers and thunderstorms. Lows in the upper 60s. Southwest winds 5 to 10 miles an hour. Chance of rain 50%. Friday, partly sunny with a slight chance of showers. A slight chance of thunderstorms in the afternoon. Humid with highs in the mid-80s. Southwest winds around 5 miles an hour. Chance of rain 20%. Friday night, mostly cloudy with a chance of showers with a slight chance of thunderstorms. Lows in the mid-60s. Northeast winds around 5 miles an hour. Chance of rain 50%. Saturday, mostly cloudy in the morning, then becoming partly sunny. A chance of showers. A chance of thunderstorms in the afternoon. Highs in the lower 80s. Northeast winds 5 to 10 miles an hour. Chance of rain 40%. Saturday night, partly cloudy. Lows in the mid-60s. Northeast winds 5 to 10 miles an hour. Sunday through Thursday, mostly clear. Highs in the upper 80s. Lows in the upper 60s. Again, the forecast for Champaign, Urbana and surrounding areas of East Central Illinois for the rest of tonight, mostly cloudy with a chance of showers and thunderstorms. Lows in the upper 60s. Southwest winds 5 to 10 miles an hour. Chance of rain 50%. The Champaign, Illinois Airport Climate Summary for this evening, as of 4 p.m., July 9, 2026. Today's high temperature was 88 degrees. The normal high is 85. Today's low temperature was 70 degrees. The normal low is 65. No precipitation fell today. Sunset tonight is at 8:24 p.m. Sunrise tomorrow is at 5:33 a.m. The Mattoon, Illinois Airport Climate Summary for this evening, as of 4 p.m., July 9, 2026. Today's high temperature was 88 degrees. The normal high is 86. Today's low temperature was 71 degrees. The normal low is 66. No precipitation fell today. Sunset tonight is at 8:22 p.m. Sunrise tomorrow is at 5:35 a.m. At 7 p.m. at the Champaign Airport, skies were partly sunny. The temperature was 77 degrees, the dew point was 68, and the relative humidity was 70.

3%. The wind was southwest at 6 miles an hour. The pressure was 29.89 inches and rising. Elsewhere around the area, at Paris, a thunderstorm was reported with a temperature of 72. At Mattoon, rain was falling with a temperature of 72. It was partly sunny with a temperature of 81 at Peoria, 76 at Decatur, and 78 at Springfield reported with a temperature of 72. At Mattoon, rain was falling with a temperature of 72. It was partly sunny, with a temperature of 81 at Peoria, 76 at Decatur, and 78 at Springfield. At Bloomington and Terre Haute, the weather conditions were not available. And once again at 7 p.m. at the Champaign Airport, under partly sunny skies, the temperature was 77. Looking elsewhere around the Midwest at 7 p.m., Chicago was partly sunny, and 85. Indianapolis was cloudy, and 82. St. Louis was partly sunny, and 80. Kansas City was mostly sunny, and 86. Des Moines was mostly sunny, and 84. Milwaukee was partly sunny, and 71. The time is currently 7:33 p.m. Central Daylight Time. 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Now for the official National Weather Service forecast for Champaign, Urbana, and surrounding areas of East Central Illinois. Rest of tonight, mostly cloudy with a chance of showers and thunderstorms. Lows in the upper 60s. Southwest winds 5 to 10 miles an hour. Chance of rain 50%. Friday, partly sunny with a slight chance of showers. A slight chance of thunderstorms in the afternoon. Humid with highs in the mid-80s. Southwest winds around 5 miles an hour. Chance of rain 20%. Friday night, mostly cloudy with a chance of showers with a slight chance of thunderstorms. Lows in the mid-60s. Northeast winds around 5 miles an hour. Chance of rain 50%. Saturday, mostly cloudy in the morning, then becoming partly sunny. A chance of showers. A chance of thunderstorms in the afternoon. Highs in the lower 80s. Northeast winds 5 to 10 miles an hour. Chance of rain 40%. Saturday night, partly cloudy. Lows in the mid-60s. Northeast winds 5 to 10 miles an hour. Sunday through Thursday, mostly clear. Highs in the upper 80s. Lows in the upper 60s. Again, the forecast for Champaign, Urbana, and surrounding areas of East Central Illinois for the rest of tonight, mostly cloudy with a chance of showers and thunderstorms. Lows in the upper 60s. Southwest winds 5 to 10 miles an hour. Chance of rain 50%. At 7 p.m. at the Champaign Airport, skies were partly sunny. The temperature was 77 degrees, the dew point was 68, and the relative humidity was 73%. The wind was southwest at 6 miles an hour. The pressure was 29.89 inches and rising. Elsewhere around the area, at Paris, a thunderstorm was reported with a temperature of 72. At Mattoon, rain was falling with a temperature of 72. It was partly sunny with a temperature of 81 at Peoria, 76 at Decatur, and 78 at Springfield. At Bloomington and Terre Haute, the weather conditions were not available. And once again at 7 p.m. at the Champaign Airport, under partly sunny skies, the temperature was 77. Looking elsewhere around the Midwest at 7 p.m., Chicago was partly sunny, and 85. Indianapolis was cloudy, and 82. St. Louis was partly sunny, and 80. Kansas City was mostly sunny, and 86. Des Moines was mostly sunny, and 84. Milwaukee was partly sunny, and 71. The time is currently 7:36 p.m. Central Daylight Time. 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Now for the official National Weather Service forecast for Champaign, Urbana, and surrounding areas of East Central Illinois. Rest of tonight, mostly cloudy with a chance of showers and thunderstorms. Lows in the upper 60s. Southwest winds 5 to 10 miles an hour. Chance of rain 50%. Friday, partly sunny with a slight chance of showers. A slight chance of thunderstorms in the afternoon. Humid with highs in the mid-80s.

southwest winds around 5 miles an hour. Chance of rain 20%. Friday night, mostly cloudy with a chance of showers with a slight chance of thunderstorms. Lows in the mid-60s. Northeast winds around 5 miles an hour. Chance of rain 50%. Saturday, mostly cloudy in the morning, then becoming partly sunny. A chance of showers. A chance of thunderstorms in the afternoon. Highs in the lower 80s. Northeast winds 5 to 10 miles an hour. Chance of rain 40%. Saturday night, partly cloudy. Lows in the mid-60s. Northeast winds 5 to 10 miles an hour. Sunday through Thursday, mostly clear. Highs in the upper 80s. Lows in the upper 60s. Again, the forecast for Champaign, Urbana and surrounding areas of East Central Illinois for the rest of tonight, mostly cloudy with a chance of showers and thunderstorms. Lows in the upper 60s. Southwest winds 5 to 10 miles an hour. Chance of rain 50%. At 7 p.m. at the Champaign Airport, skies were partly sunny. The temperature was 77 degrees, the dew point was 68, and the relative humidity was 73%. The wind was southwest at 6 miles an hour. The pressure was 29.89 inches and rising. Elsewhere around the area, at Paris, a thunderstorm was reported, with a temperature of 72. At Mattoon, rain was falling, with a temperature of 72. It was partly sunny, with a temperature of 81 at Peoria, 76 at Decatur, and 78 at Springfield. At Bloomington and Terre Haute, the weather conditions were not available. And once again at 7 p.m. at the Champaign Airport, under partly sunny skies, the temperature was 77. Looking elsewhere around the Midwest at 7 p.m., Chicago was partly sunny, and 85. Indianapolis was cloudy, and 82. St. Louis was partly sunny, and 80. Kansas City was mostly sunny, and 86. Des Moines was mostly sunny, and 84. Milwaukee was partly sunny, and 71. The time is currently 7:39 p.m. Central Daylight Time. 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Now for the official National Weather Service forecast for Champaign, Urbana and surrounding areas of East Central Illinois. Rest of tonight, mostly cloudy with a chance of showers and thunderstorms. Lows in the upper 60s. Southwest winds around 5 miles an hour. Chance of rain 50%. Friday, partly sunny with a slight chance of showers. A slight chance of thunderstorms in the afternoon. Humid with highs in the mid-80s. Southwest winds around 5 miles an hour. Chance of rain 20%. Friday night, mostly cloudy with a chance of showers with a slight chance of thunderstorms. Lows in the mid-60s. Northeast winds around 5 miles an hour. Chance of rain 50%. Saturday, mostly cloudy in the morning, then becoming partly sunny. A chance of showers. A chance of thunderstorms in the afternoon. Highs in the lower 80s. Northeast winds 5 to 10 miles an hour. Chance of rain 40%. Saturday night, partly cloudy. Lows in the mid-60s. Northeast winds 5 to 10 miles an hour. Sunday through Thursday, mostly clear. Highs in the upper 80s. Lows in the upper 60s. Again, the forecast for Champaign, Urbana and surrounding areas of East Central Illinois for the rest of tonight, mostly cloudy with a chance of showers and thunderstorms. Lows in the upper 60s. Southwest winds around 5 miles an hour. Chance of rain 50%. At 7 p.m. at the Champaign Airport, skies were partly sunny. The temperature was 77 degrees, the dew point was 68, and the relative humidity was 73%. The wind was southwest at 6 miles an hour. The pressure was 29.89 inches and rising. Elsewhere around the area, at Paris, a thunderstorm was reported, with a temperature of 72. At Mattoon, rain was falling, with a temperature of 72. It was partly sunny, with a temperature of 81 at Peoria, 76 at Decatur, and 78 at Springfield. At Bloomington and Terre Haute, the weather conditions were not available. And once again at 7 p.m. at the Champaign Airport, under partly sunny skies, the temperature was 77.

Looking elsewhere around the Midwest at 7 p.m., Chicago was partly sunny, and 85. Indianapolis was cloudy, and 82. St. Louis was partly sunny, and 80. Kansas City was mostly sunny, and 86. Des Moines was mostly sunny, and 84. Milwaukee was partly sunny, and 71. The time is currently 7:42 p.m. Central Daylight Time. 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Now for the official National Weather Service forecast for Champaign, Urbana, and surrounding areas of East Central Illinois. Rest of tonight, mostly cloudy with a chance of showers and thunderstorms. Lows in the upper 60s. Southwest winds around 5 miles an hour. Chance of rain 50%. Friday, partly sunny with a slight chance of showers. A slight chance of thunderstorms in the afternoon. Humid with highs in the mid-80s. Southwest winds around 5 miles an hour. Chance of rain 20%. Friday night, mostly cloudy with a chance of showers with a slight chance of thunderstorms. Lows in the mid-60s. Northeast winds around 5 miles an hour. Chance of rain 50%. Saturday, mostly cloudy in the morning, then becoming partly sunny. A chance of showers. A chance of thunderstorms in the afternoon. Highs in the lower 80s. Northeast winds 5 to 10 miles an hour. Chance of rain 40%. Saturday night, partly cloudy. Lows in the mid-60s. Northeast winds 5 to 10 miles an hour. Sunday through Thursday, mostly clear. Highs in the upper 80s. Lows in the upper 60s. Again, the forecast for Champaign, Urbana, and surrounding areas of East Central Illinois for the rest of tonight, mostly cloudy with a chance of showers and thunderstorms. Lows in the upper 60s. Southwest winds around 5 miles an hour. Chance of rain 50%. At 7 p.m. at the Champaign Airport, skies were partly sunny. The temperature was 77 degrees, the dew point was 68, and the relative humidity was 73%. The wind was southwest at 6 miles an hour. The pressure was 29.89 inches and rising. Elsewhere around the area, at Paris, a thunderstorm was reported, with a temperature of 72. At Mattoon, rain was falling, with a temperature of 72. It was partly sunny, with a temperature of 81 at Peoria, 76 at Decatur, and 78 at Springfield. At Bloomington and Terre Haute, the weather conditions were not available. And once again at 7 p.m. at the Champaign Airport, under partly sunny skies, the temperature was 77. The Champaign, Illinois Airport climate summary for this evening, as of 4 p.m., July 9, 2026. Today's high temperature was 88 degrees. The normal high is 85. Today's low temperature was 70 degrees. The normal low is 65. No precipitation fell today. Sunset tonight is at 8:24 p.m. Sunrise tomorrow is at 5:33 a.m. The Mattoon, Illinois Airport climate summary for this evening, as of 4 p.m., July 9, 2026. Today's high temperature was 88 degrees. The normal high is 86. Today's low temperature was 71 degrees. The normal low is 66. No precipitation fell today. Sunset tonight is at 8:22 p.m. Sunrise tomorrow is at 5:35 a.m. Looking elsewhere around the Midwest at 7 p.m., Chicago was partly sunny, and 85. Indianapolis was cloudy, and 82. St. Louis was partly sunny, and 80. Kansas City was mostly sunny, and 86. Des Moines was mostly sunny, and 84. Milwaukee was partly sunny, and 71. The time is currently 7:46 p.m. Central Daylight Time. 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Now for the official National Weather Service forecast for Champaign, Urbana, and surrounding areas of East Central Illinois. Rest of tonight, mostly cloudy with a chance of showers and thunderstorms. Lows in the upper 60s. Southwest winds around 5 miles an hour. Chance of rain 50%. Friday, partly sunny with a slight chance of showers. A slight chance of thunderstorms in the afternoon. Humid with highs in the mid-80s.

southwest winds around 5 miles an hour. Chance of rain 20%. Friday night, mostly cloudy with a chance of showers with a slight chance of thunderstorms. Lows in the mid-60s. Northeast winds around 5 miles an hour. Chance of rain 50%. Saturday, mostly cloudy in the morning, then becoming partly sunny. A chance of showers. A chance of thunderstorms in the afternoon. Highs in the lower 80s. Northeast winds 5 to 10 miles an hour. Chance of rain 40%. Saturday night, partly cloudy. Lows in the mid-60s. Northeast winds 5 to 10 miles an hour. Sunday through Thursday, mostly clear. Highs in the upper 80s. Lows in the upper 60s. Again, the forecast for Champaign, Urbana and surrounding areas of East Central Illinois for the rest of tonight, mostly cloudy with a chance of showers and thunderstorms. Lows in the upper 60s. Southwest winds around 5 miles an hour. Chance of rain 50%. At 7 p.m. at the Champaign Airport, skies were partly sunny. The temperature was 77 degrees, the dew point was 68, and the relative humidity was 73%. The wind was southwest at 6 miles an hour. The pressure was 29.89 inches and rising. Elsewhere around the area, at Paris, a thunderstorm was reported, with a temperature of 72. At Mattoon, rain was falling, with a temperature of 72. It was partly sunny, with a temperature of 81 at Peoria, 76 at Decatur, and 78 at Springfield. At Bloomington and Terre Haute, the weather conditions were not available. And once again at 7 p.m. at the Champaign Airport, under partly sunny skies, the temperature was 77. Looking elsewhere around the Midwest at 7 p.m., Chicago was partly sunny, and 85. Indianapolis was cloudy, and 82. St. Louis was partly sunny, and 80. Kansas City was mostly sunny, and 86. Des Moines was mostly sunny, and 84. Milwaukee was partly sunny, and 71. The time is currently 7:49 p.m. Central Daylight Time. 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Now for the official National Weather Service forecast for Champaign, Urbana and surrounding areas of East Central Illinois. Rest of tonight, mostly cloudy with a chance of showers and thunderstorms. Lows in the upper 60s. Southwest winds around 5 miles an hour. Chance of rain 50%. Friday, partly sunny with a slight chance of showers. A slight chance of thunderstorms in the afternoon. Humid with highs in the mid-80s. Southwest winds around 5 miles an hour. Chance of rain 20%. Friday night, mostly cloudy with a chance of showers with a slight chance of thunderstorms. Lows in the mid-60s. Northeast winds around 5 miles an hour. Chance of rain 50%. Saturday, mostly cloudy in the morning, then becoming partly sunny. A chance of showers. A chance of thunderstorms in the afternoon. Highs in the lower 80s. Northeast winds 5 to 10 miles an hour. Chance of rain 40%. Saturday night, partly cloudy. Lows in the mid-60s. Northeast winds 5 to 10 miles an hour. Sunday through Thursday, mostly clear. Highs in the upper 80s. Lows in the upper 60s. Again, the forecast for Champaign, Urbana and surrounding areas of East Central Illinois for the rest of tonight, mostly cloudy with a chance of showers and thunderstorms. Lows in the upper 60s. Southwest winds around 5 miles an hour. Chance of rain 50%. At 7 p.m. at the Champaign Airport, skies were partly sunny. The temperature was 77 degrees, the dew point was 68, and the relative humidity was 73%. The wind was southwest at 6 miles an hour. The pressure was 29.89 inches and rising. Elsewhere around the area, at Paris, a thunderstorm was reported, with a temperature of 72. At Mattoon, rain was falling, with a temperature of 72. It was partly sunny, with a temperature of 81 at Peoria, 76 at Decatur, and 78 at Springfield. At Bloomington and Terre Haute, the weather conditions were not available. And once again at 7 p.m. at the Champaign Airport, under partly sunny skies, the temperature was 77.

an hour. Sunday through Thursday, mostly clear. Highs in the upper 80s. Lows in the upper 60s. Again, the forecast for Champaign, Urbana and surrounding areas of East Central Illinois for the rest of tonight, mostly cloudy with a chance of showers and thunderstorms. Lows in the upper 60s. Southwest winds around 5 miles an hour. Chance of rain 50%. At 8 p.m. at the Champaign Airport, skies were mostly cloudy. The temperature was 76 degrees, the dew point was 69, and the relative humidity was 79%. The wind was southwest at 3 miles an hour. The pressure was 29.89 inches and steady. Elsewhere around the area, it was partly cloudy, with a temperature of 73 at Mattoon and 78 at Springfield. It was mostly cloudy, with a temperature of 77 at Peoria, 72 at Paris, and 77 at Decatur. At Bloomington and Terre Haute, the weather conditions were not available. And once again at 8 p.m. at the Champaign Airport, under mostly cloudy skies, the temperature was 76. The time is currently 8:03 p.m. Central Daylight Time. 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Now for the official National Weather Service forecast for Champaign, Urbana and surrounding areas of East Central Illinois. Rest of tonight, mostly cloudy with a chance of showers and thunderstorms. Lows in the upper 60s. Southwest winds around 5 miles an hour. Chance of rain 50%. Friday, partly sunny with a slight chance of showers. A slight chance of thunderstorms in the afternoon. Humid with highs in the mid-80s. Southwest winds around 5 miles an hour. Chance of rain 20%. Friday night, mostly cloudy with a chance of showers with a slight chance of thunderstorms. Lows in the mid-60s. Northeast winds around 5 miles an hour. Chance of rain 50%. Saturday, mostly cloudy in the morning, then becoming partly sunny. A chance of showers. A chance of thunderstorms in the afternoon. Highs in the lower 80s. Northeast winds 5 to 10 miles an hour. Chance of rain 40%. Saturday night, partly cloudy. Lows in the mid-60s. Northeast winds 5 to 10 miles an hour. Sunday through Thursday, mostly clear. Highs in the upper 80s. Lows in the upper 60s. Again, the forecast for Champaign, Urbana and surrounding areas of East Central Illinois for the rest of tonight, mostly cloudy with a chance of showers and thunderstorms. Lows in the upper 60s. Southwest winds around 5 miles an hour. Chance of rain 50%. At 8 p.m. at the Champaign Airport, skies were mostly cloudy. The temperature was 76 degrees, the dew point was 69, and the relative humidity was 79%. The wind was southwest at 3 miles an hour. The pressure was 29.89 inches and steady. Elsewhere around the area, it was partly cloudy, with a temperature of 73 at Mattoon and 78 at Springfield. It was mostly cloudy, with a temperature of 77 at Peoria, 72 at Paris, and 77 at Decatur. At Bloomington and Terre Haute, the weather conditions were not available. And once again at 8 p.m. at the Champaign Airport, under mostly cloudy skies, the temperature was 76. 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Programming originates from NOAA's National Weather Service office in Lincoln and transmits from the WCIA television tower near Seymour. 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Now for the official National Weather Service forecast for Champaign, Urbana and surrounding areas of East Central Illinois. Rest of tonight, mostly cloudy with a chance of showers and thunderstorms. Lows in the upper 60s. Southwest winds around 5 miles an hour. Chance of rain 50%. Friday, partly sunny with a slight chance of showers. A slight chance of thunderstorms in the

Afternoon. Humid with highs in the mid-80s. Southwest winds around 5 miles an hour. Chance of rain 20%. Friday night, mostly cloudy with a chance of showers with a slight chance of thunderstorms. Lows in the mid-60s. Northeast winds around 5 miles an hour. Chance of rain 50%. Saturday, mostly cloudy in the morning, then becoming partly sunny. A chance of showers. A chance of thunderstorms in the afternoon. Highs in the lower 80s. Northeast winds 5 to 10 miles an hour. Chance of rain 40%. Saturday night, partly cloudy. Lows in the mid-60s. Northeast winds 5 to 10 miles an hour. Sunday through Thursday, mostly clear. Highs in the upper 80s. Lows in the upper 60s. Again, the forecast for Champaign, Urbana and surrounding areas of East Central Illinois for the rest of tonight, mostly cloudy with a chance of showers and thunderstorms. Lows in the upper 60s. Southwest winds around 5 miles an hour. Chance of rain 50%. At 8 p.m. at the Champaign Airport, skies were mostly cloudy. The temperature was 76 degrees, the dew point was 69, and the relative humidity was 79%. The wind was southwest at 3 miles an hour. The pressure was 29.89 inches and steady. Elsewhere around the area, it was partly cloudy, with a temperature of 73 at Mattoon and 78 at Springfield. It was mostly cloudy, with a temperature of 77 at Peoria, 72 at Paris, and 77 at Decatur. At Bloomington and Terre Haute, the weather conditions were not available. And once again at 8 p.m. at the Champaign Airport, under mostly cloudy skies, the temperature was 76. Looking elsewhere around the Midwest at 8 p.m., Chicago was cloudy, and 84. Indianapolis was cloudy, and 80. St. Louis was mostly cloudy, and 80. Kansas City was partly cloudy, and 85. Des Moines was partly cloudy, and 83. Milwaukee reported fog, and 69. The time is currently 8:09 p.m. Central Daylight Time. 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Now for the official National Weather Service forecast for Champaign, Urbana and surrounding areas of East Central Illinois. Rest of tonight, mostly cloudy with a chance of showers and thunderstorms. Lows in the upper 60s. Southwest winds around 5 miles an hour. Chance of rain 50%. Friday, partly sunny with a slight chance of showers. A slight chance of thunderstorms in the afternoon. Humid with highs in the mid-80s. Southwest winds around 5 miles an hour. Chance of rain 20%. Friday night, mostly cloudy with a chance of showers with a slight chance of thunderstorms. Lows in the mid-60s. Northeast winds around 5 miles an hour. Chance of rain 50%. Saturday, mostly cloudy in the morning, then becoming partly sunny. A chance of showers. A chance of thunderstorms in the afternoon. Highs in the lower 80s. Northeast winds 5 to 10 miles an hour. Chance of rain 40%. Saturday night, partly cloudy. Lows in the mid-60s. Northeast winds 5 to 10 miles an hour. Sunday through Thursday, mostly clear. Highs in the upper 80s. Lows in the upper 60s. Again, the forecast for Champaign, Urbana and surrounding areas of East Central Illinois for the rest of tonight, mostly cloudy with a chance of showers and thunderstorms. Lows in the upper 60s. Southwest winds around 5 miles an hour. Chance of rain 50%. At 8 p.m. at the Champaign Airport, skies were cloudy. The temperature was 76 degrees, the dew point was 69, and the relative humidity was 79%. The wind was southwest at 3 miles an hour. The pressure was 29.89 inches and steady. Elsewhere around the area, it was mostly cloudy, with a temperature of 77 at Peoria, 73 at Mattoon, and 78 at Springfield. It was cloudy, with a temperature of 72 at Paris, and 77 at Decatur. At Bloomington and Terre Haute, the weather conditions were not available. And once again at 8 p.m. at the Champaign Airport, under cloudy skies, the temperature was 76. Looking elsewhere around the Midwest at 8 p.m., Chicago was cloudy, and 84.

Indianapolis was cloudy and 80. St. Louis was mostly cloudy and 80. Kansas City was partly cloudy and 85. Des Moines was partly cloudy and 83. Milwaukee reported fog and 69. The time is currently 8:12 p.m. Central Daylight Time. 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Now for the official National Weather Service forecast for Champaign, Urbana, and surrounding areas of East Central Illinois. Rest of tonight, mostly cloudy with a chance of showers and thunderstorms. Lows in the upper 60s. Southwest winds around 5 miles an hour. Chance of rain 50%. Friday, partly sunny with a slight chance of showers. A slight chance of thunderstorms in the afternoon. Humid with highs in the mid-80s. Southwest winds around 5 miles an hour. Chance of rain 20%. Friday night, mostly cloudy with a chance of showers with a slight chance of thunderstorms. Lows in the mid-60s. Northeast winds around 5 miles an hour. Chance of rain 50%. Saturday, mostly cloudy in the morning, then becoming partly sunny. A chance of showers. A chance of thunderstorms in the afternoon. Highs in the lower 80s. Northeast winds 5 to 10 miles an hour. Chance of rain 40%. Saturday night, partly cloudy. Lows in the mid-60s. Northeast winds 5 to 10 miles an hour. Sunday through Thursday, mostly clear. Highs in the upper 80s. Lows in the upper 60s. Again, the forecast for Champaign, Urbana, and surrounding areas of East Central Illinois for the rest of tonight, mostly cloudy with a chance of showers and thunderstorms. Lows in the upper 60s. Southwest winds around 5 miles an hour. Chance of rain 50%. At 8 p.m. at the Champaign Airport, skies were cloudy. The temperature was 76 degrees, the dew point was 69, and the relative humidity was 79%. The wind was southwest at 3 miles an hour. The pressure was 29.89 inches and steady. Elsewhere around the area, it was mostly cloudy, with a temperature of 77 at Peoria, 73 at Mattoon, and 78 at Springfield. It was cloudy, with a temperature of 72 at Paris, and 77 at Decatur. At Bloomington and Terre Haute, the weather conditions were not available. And once again at 8 p.m. at the Champaign Airport, under cloudy skies, the temperature was 76. Looking elsewhere around the Midwest at 8 p.m., Chicago was cloudy and 84. Indianapolis was cloudy and 80. St. Louis was mostly cloudy and 80. Kansas City was partly cloudy and 85. Des Moines was partly cloudy and 83. Milwaukee reported fog and 68. The time is currently 8:15 p.m. Central Daylight Time. 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Now for the official National Weather Service forecast for Champaign, Urbana, and surrounding areas of East Central Illinois. Rest of tonight, mostly cloudy with a chance of showers and thunderstorms. Lows in the upper 60s. Southwest winds around 5 miles an hour. Chance of rain 50%. Friday, partly sunny with a slight chance of showers. A slight chance of thunderstorms in the afternoon. Humid with highs in the mid-80s. Southwest winds around 5 miles an hour. Chance of rain 20%. Friday night, mostly cloudy with a chance of showers with a slight chance of thunderstorms. Lows in the mid-60s. Northeast winds around 5 miles an hour. Chance of rain 50%. Saturday, mostly cloudy in the morning, then becoming partly sunny. A chance of showers. A chance of thunderstorms in the afternoon. Highs in the lower 80s. Northeast winds 5 to 10 miles an hour. Chance of rain 40%. Saturday night, partly cloudy. Lows in the mid-60s. Northeast winds 5 to 10 miles an hour. Sunday through Thursday, mostly clear. Highs in the upper 80s. Lows in the upper 60s. Again, the forecast for Champaign, Urbana, and surrounding areas of East Central Illinois for the rest of tonight, mostly cloudy with a chance of showers and thunderstorms. Lows in the upper 60s. Southwest winds around 5 miles an hour.

chance of rain 50%. At 8 p.m. at the Champaign Airport, skies were cloudy. The temperature was 76 degrees, the dew point was 69, and the relative humidity was 79%. The wind was southwest at 3 miles an hour. The pressure was 29.89 inches and steady. Elsewhere around the area, it was mostly cloudy, with a temperature of 77 at Peoria, 73 at Mattoon, and 78 at Springfield. It was cloudy, with a temperature of 72 at Paris, and 77 at Decatur. At Bloomington and Terre Haute, the weather conditions were not available. And once again at 8 p.m. at the Champaign Airport, under cloudy skies, the temperature was 76. Looking elsewhere around the Midwest at 8 p.m., Chicago was cloudy, and 84. Indianapolis was cloudy, and 80. St. Louis was mostly cloudy, and 80. Kansas City was partly cloudy, and 85. Des Moines was partly cloudy, and 83. Milwaukee reported fog and 68. The time is currently 8:18 p.m. Central Daylight Time. 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Now for the official National Weather Service forecast for Champaign, Urbana, and surrounding areas of East Central Illinois. Rest of tonight, mostly cloudy with a chance of showers and thunderstorms. Lows in the upper 60s. Southwest winds around 5 miles an hour. Chance of rain 50%. Friday, partly sunny with a slight chance of showers. A slight chance of thunderstorms in the afternoon. Humid with highs in the mid-80s. Southwest winds around 5 miles an hour. Chance of rain 20%. Friday night, mostly cloudy with a chance of showers with a slight chance of thunderstorms. Lows in the mid-60s. Northeast winds around 5 miles an hour. Chance of rain 50%. Saturday, mostly cloudy in the morning, then becoming partly sunny. A chance of showers. A chance of thunderstorms in the afternoon. Highs in the lower 80s. Northeast winds 5 to 10 miles an hour. Chance of rain 40%. Saturday night, partly cloudy. Lows in the mid-60s. Northeast winds 5 to 10 miles an hour. Sunday through Thursday, mostly clear. Highs in the upper 80s. Lows in the upper 60s. Again, the forecast for Champaign, Urbana, and surrounding areas of East Central Illinois for the rest of tonight, mostly cloudy with a chance of showers and thunderstorms. Lows in the upper 60s. Southwest winds around 5 miles an hour. Chance of rain 50%. At 8 p.m. at the Champaign Airport, skies were cloudy. The temperature was 76 degrees, the dew point was 69, and the relative humidity was 79%. The wind was southwest at 3 miles an hour. The pressure was 29.89 inches and steady. Elsewhere around the area, it was mostly cloudy, with a temperature of 77 at Peoria, 73 at Mattoon, and 78 at Springfield. It was cloudy, with a temperature of 72 at Paris, and 77 at Decatur. At Bloomington and Terre Haute, the weather conditions were not available. And once again at 8 p.m. at the Champaign Airport, under cloudy skies, the temperature was 76. Looking elsewhere around the Midwest at 8 p.m., Chicago was cloudy, and 84. Indianapolis was cloudy, and 80. St. Louis was mostly cloudy, and 80. Kansas City was partly cloudy, and 85. Des Moines was partly cloudy, and 83. Milwaukee reported fog and 68. The time is currently 8:21 p.m. Central Daylight Time. 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Now for the official National Weather Service forecast for Champaign, Urbana, and surrounding areas of East Central Illinois. Rest of tonight, mostly cloudy with a chance of showers and thunderstorms. Lows in the upper 60s. Southwest winds around 5 miles an hour. Chance of rain 50%. Friday, partly sunny with a slight chance of showers. A slight chance of thunderstorms in the afternoon. Humid with highs in the mid-80s. Southwest winds around 5 miles an hour. Chance of rain 20%. Friday night, mostly cloudy with a chance of showers with a slight chance of thunderstorms. Lows in the mid-60s.

Northeast winds around 5 miles an hour. Chance of rain 50%. Saturday, mostly cloudy in the morning, then becoming partly sunny. A chance of showers. A chance of thunderstorms in the afternoon. Highs in the lower 80s. Northeast winds 5 to 10 miles an hour. Chance of rain 40%. Saturday night, partly cloudy. Lows in the mid-60s. Northeast winds 5 to 10 miles an hour. Sunday through Thursday, mostly clear. Highs in the upper 80s. Lows in the upper 60s. Again, the forecast for Champaign, Urbana and surrounding areas of East Central Illinois for the rest of tonight, mostly cloudy with a chance of showers and thunderstorms. Lows in the upper 60s. Southwest winds around 5 miles an hour. Chance of rain 50%. At 8 p.m. at the Champaign Airport, skies were partly cloudy. The temperature was 76 degrees, the dew point was 69, and the relative humidity was 79%. The wind was southwest at 3 miles an hour. The pressure was 29.89 inches and steady. Elsewhere around the area, it was partly cloudy, with a temperature of 77 at Peoria, 73 at Mattoon, 77 at Decatur, and 78 at Springfield. At Paris, it was mostly cloudy, with a temperature of 72. At Bloomington and Terre Haute, the weather conditions were not available. And once again at 8 p.m. at the Champaign Airport, under partly cloudy skies, the temperature was 76. Looking elsewhere around the Midwest at 8 p.m., Chicago was cloudy, and 84. Indianapolis was cloudy, and 80. St. Louis was mostly cloudy, and 80. Kansas City was partly cloudy, and 85. Des Moines was partly cloudy, and 83. Milwaukee reported fog, and 68. The time is currently 8:24 p.m. Central Daylight Time. 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Now for the official National Weather Service forecast for Champaign, Urbana and surrounding areas of East Central Illinois. Rest of tonight, mostly cloudy with a chance of showers and thunderstorms. Lows in the upper 60s. Southwest winds around 5 miles an hour. Chance of rain 50%. Friday, partly sunny with a slight chance of showers. A slight chance of thunderstorms in the afternoon. Humid with highs in the mid-80s. Southwest winds around 5 miles an hour. Chance of rain 20%. Friday night, mostly cloudy with a chance of showers with a slight chance of thunderstorms. Lows in the mid-60s. Northeast winds around 5 miles an hour. Chance of rain 50%. Saturday, mostly cloudy in the morning, then becoming partly sunny. A chance of showers. A chance of thunderstorms in the afternoon. Highs in the lower 80s. Northeast winds 5 to 10 miles an hour. Chance of rain 40%. Saturday night, partly cloudy. Lows in the mid-60s. Northeast winds 5 to 10 miles an hour. Sunday through Thursday, mostly clear. Highs in the upper 80s. Lows in the upper 60s. Again, the forecast for Champaign, Urbana and surrounding areas of East Central Illinois for the rest of tonight, mostly cloudy with a chance of showers and thunderstorms. Lows in the upper 60s. Southwest winds around 5 miles an hour. Chance of rain 50%. At 8 p.m. at the Champaign Airport, skies were partly cloudy. The temperature was 76 degrees, the dew point was 69, and the relative humidity was 79%. The wind was southwest at 3 miles an hour. The pressure was 29.89 inches and steady. Elsewhere around the area, it was partly cloudy, with a temperature of 77 at Peoria, 73 at Mattoon, 77 at Decatur, and 78 at Springfield. At Paris, it was mostly cloudy, with a temperature of 72. At Bloomington and Terre Haute, the weather conditions were not available. And once again at 8 p.m. at the Champaign Airport, under partly cloudy skies, the temperature was 76. Looking elsewhere around the Midwest at 8 p.m., Chicago reported thunder, and 83. Indianapolis was cloudy, and 80. St. Louis was mostly cloudy, and 80. Kansas City was partly cloudy, and 85. Des Moines was partly cloudy, and 83. Milwaukee.
Reported fog and 68. The time is currently 8:27 p.m. Central Daylight Time. 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Now for the official National Weather Service forecast for Champaign, Urbana, and surrounding areas of East Central Illinois. Rest of tonight, mostly cloudy with a chance of showers and thunderstorms. Lows in the upper 60s. Southwest winds around 5 miles an hour. Chance of rain 50%. Friday, partly sunny with a slight chance of showers. A slight chance of thunderstorms in the afternoon. Humid with highs in the mid-80s. Southwest winds around 5 miles an hour. Chance of rain 20%. Friday night, mostly cloudy with a chance of showers with a slight chance of thunderstorms. Lows in the mid-60s. Northeast winds around 5 miles an hour. Chance of rain 50%. Saturday, mostly cloudy in the morning, then becoming partly sunny. A chance of showers. A chance of thunderstorms in the afternoon. Highs in the lower 80s. Northeast winds 5 to 10 miles an hour. Chance of rain 40%. Saturday night, partly cloudy. Lows in the mid-60s. Northeast winds 5 to 10 miles an hour. Sunday through Thursday, mostly clear. Highs in the upper 80s. Lows in the upper 60s. Again, the forecast for Champaign, Urbana, and surrounding areas of East Central Illinois for the rest of tonight, mostly cloudy with a chance of showers and thunderstorms. Lows in the upper 60s. Southwest winds around 5 miles an hour. Chance of rain 50%. At 8 p.m. at the Champaign Airport, skies were partly cloudy. The temperature was 76 degrees, the dew point was 69, and the relative humidity was 79%. The wind was southwest at 3 miles an hour. The pressure was 29.89 inches and steady. Elsewhere around the area, it was partly cloudy, with a temperature of 77 at Peoria, 73 at Mattoon, 77 at Decatur, and 78 at Springfield. At Paris, it was mostly cloudy, with a temperature of 72. At Bloomington and Terre Haute, the weather conditions were not available. And once again at 8 p.m. at the Champaign Airport, under partly cloudy skies, the temperature was 76. Looking elsewhere around the Midwest at 8 p.m., Chicago reported thunder and 83. Indianapolis was cloudy and 80. St. Louis was mostly cloudy and 80. Kansas City was partly cloudy and 85. Des Moines was partly cloudy and 83. Milwaukee reported fog and 68. The time is currently 8:30 p.m. Central Daylight Time. 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Now for the official National Weather Service forecast for Champaign, Urbana, and surrounding areas of East Central Illinois. Rest of tonight, mostly cloudy with a chance of showers and thunderstorms. Lows in the upper 60s. Southwest winds around 5 miles an hour. Chance of rain 50%. Friday, partly sunny with a slight chance of showers. A slight chance of thunderstorms in the afternoon. Humid with highs in the mid-80s. Southwest winds around 5 miles an hour. Chance of rain 20%. Friday night, mostly cloudy with a chance of showers with a slight chance of thunderstorms. Lows in the mid-60s. Northeast winds around 5 miles an hour. Chance of rain 50%. Saturday, mostly cloudy in the morning, then becoming partly sunny. A chance of showers. A chance of thunderstorms in the afternoon. Highs in the lower 80s. Northeast winds 5 to 10 miles an hour. Chance of rain 40%. Saturday night, partly cloudy. Lows in the mid-60s. Northeast winds 5 to 10 miles an hour. Sunday through Thursday, mostly clear. Highs in the upper 80s. Lows in the upper 60s. Again, the forecast for Champaign, Urbana, and surrounding areas of East Central Illinois for the rest of tonight, mostly cloudy with a chance of showers and thunderstorms. Lows in the upper 60s. Southwest winds around 5 miles an hour. Chance of rain 50%. At 8 p.m. at the Champaign Airport, skies were partly cloudy. The temperature was 76 degrees,
The dew point was 69, and the relative humidity was 79%. The wind was southwest at 3 miles an hour. The pressure was 29.89 inches and steady. Elsewhere around the area, it was partly cloudy, with a temperature of 77 at Peoria, 73 at Mattoon, 77 at Decatur, and 78 at Springfield. At Paris, it was mostly cloudy, with a temperature of 72. At Bloomington and Terre Haute, the weather conditions were not available. And once again at 8 p.m. at the Champaign Airport, under partly cloudy skies, the temperature was 76. Looking elsewhere around the Midwest at 8 p.m. 72. At Bloomington and Terre Haute, the weather conditions were not available. And once again at 8 p.m. at the Champaign Airport, under partly cloudy skies, the temperature was 76. Looking elsewhere around the Midwest at 8 p.m., Chicago reported thunder and 83. Indianapolis was cloudy and 80. St. Louis was mostly cloudy and 80. Kansas City was partly cloudy and 85. Des Moines was partly cloudy and 83. Milwaukee reported fog and 68. The time is currently 8:33 p.m. Central Daylight Time. 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Now for the official National Weather Service forecast for Champaign, Urbana, and surrounding areas of East Central Illinois. Rest of tonight, mostly cloudy with a chance of showers and thunderstorms. Lows in the upper 60s. Southwest winds around 5 miles an hour. Chance of rain 50%. Friday, partly sunny with a slight chance of showers. A slight chance of thunderstorms in the afternoon. Humid with highs in the mid-80s. Southwest winds around 5 miles an hour. Chance of rain 20%. Friday night, mostly cloudy with a chance of showers with a slight chance of thunderstorms. Lows in the mid-60s. Northeast winds around 5 miles an hour. Chance of rain 50%. Saturday, mostly cloudy in the morning, then becoming partly sunny. A chance of showers. A chance of thunderstorms in the afternoon. Highs in the lower 80s. Northeast winds 5 to 10 miles an hour. Chance of rain 40%. Saturday night, partly cloudy. Lows in the mid-60s. Northeast winds 5 to 10 miles an hour. Sunday through Thursday, mostly clear. Highs in the upper 80s. Lows in the upper 60s. Again, the forecast for Champaign, Urbana, and surrounding areas of East Central Illinois for the rest of tonight, mostly cloudy with a chance of showers and thunderstorms. Lows in the upper 60s. Southwest winds around 5 miles an hour. Chance of rain 50%. At 8 p.m. at the Champaign Airport, skies were partly cloudy. The temperature was 76 degrees, the dew point was 69, and the relative humidity was 79%. The wind was southwest at 3 miles an hour. The pressure was 29.89 inches and steady. Elsewhere around the area, it was partly cloudy, with a temperature of 77 at Peoria, 73 at Mattoon, 77 at Decatur, and 78 at Springfield. At Paris, it was mostly cloudy, with a temperature of 72. At Bloomington and Terre Haute, the weather conditions were not available. And once again at 8 p.m. at the Champaign Airport, under partly cloudy skies, the temperature was 76. Looking elsewhere around the Midwest at 8 p.m., Chicago reported thunder and 83. Indianapolis was cloudy and 80. St. Louis was mostly cloudy and 80. Kansas City was partly cloudy and 85. Des Moines was partly cloudy and 83. Milwaukee reported fog and 68. The time is currently 8:36 p.m. Central Daylight Time. 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Now for the official National Weather Service forecast for Champaign, Urbana, and surrounding areas of East Central Illinois. Rest of tonight, mostly cloudy with a chance of showers and thunderstorms. Lows in the upper 60s. Southwest winds around 5 miles an hour. Chance of rain 50%. Friday, partly sunny with a slight chance of showers. A slight chance of thunderstorms in the afternoon. Humid with highs in the mid-80s. Southwest winds around 5 miles an hour.
Chance of rain 20%.

Night, mostly cloudy with a chance of showers with a slight chance of thunderstorms. Lows in the mid-60s. Northeast winds around 5 miles an hour. Chance of rain 50%. Saturday, mostly cloudy in the morning, then becoming partly sunny. A chance of showers. A chance of thunderstorms in the afternoon. Highs in the lower 80s. Northeast winds 5 to 10 miles an hour. Chance of rain 40%. Saturday night, partly cloudy. Lows in the mid-60s. Northeast winds 5 to 10 miles an hour. Sunday through Thursday, mostly clear. Highs in the upper 80s. Lows in the upper 60s. Again, the forecast for Champaign, Urbana and surrounding areas of East Central Illinois for the rest of tonight, mostly cloudy with a chance of showers and thunderstorms. Lows in the upper 60s. Southwest winds around 5 miles an hour. Chance of rain 50%. At 8 p.m. at the Champaign Airport, skies were partly cloudy. The temperature was 76 degrees, the dew point was 69, and the relative humidity was 79%. The wind was southwest at 3 miles an hour. The pressure was 29.89 inches and steady. Elsewhere around the area, it was partly cloudy, with a temperature of 77 at Peoria, 73 at Mattoon, 77 at Decatur, and 78 at Springfield. At Paris, it was mostly cloudy, with a temperature of 72. At Bloomington and Terre Haute, the weather conditions were not available. And once again at 8 p.m. at the Champaign Airport, under partly cloudy skies, the temperature was 76. Looking elsewhere around the Midwest at 8 p.m., Chicago reported thunder, and 83. Indianapolis was cloudy, and 80. St. Louis was mostly cloudy, and 80. Kansas City was partly cloudy, and 85. Des Moines was partly cloudy, and 83. Milwaukee reported fog, and 68. The time is currently 8:39 p.m. Central Daylight Time. 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Now for the official National Weather Service forecast for Champaign, Urbana and surrounding areas of East Central Illinois. Rest of tonight, mostly cloudy with a chance of showers and thunderstorms. Lows in the upper 60s. Southwest winds around 5 miles an hour. Chance of rain 50%. Friday, partly sunny with a slight chance of showers. A slight chance of thunderstorms in the afternoon. Humid with highs in the mid-80s. Southwest winds around 5 miles an hour. Chance of rain 20%. Friday night, mostly cloudy with a chance of showers with a slight chance of thunderstorms. Lows in the mid-60s. Northeast winds around 5 miles an hour. Chance of rain 50%. Saturday, mostly cloudy in the morning, then becoming partly sunny. A chance of showers. A chance of thunderstorms in the afternoon. Highs in the lower 80s. Northeast winds 5 to 10 miles an hour. Chance of rain 40%. Saturday night, partly cloudy. Lows in the mid-60s. Northeast winds 5 to 10 miles an hour. Sunday through Thursday, mostly clear. Highs in the upper 80s. Lows in the upper 60s. Again, the forecast for Champaign, Urbana and surrounding areas of East Central Illinois for the rest of tonight, mostly cloudy with a chance of showers and thunderstorms. Lows in the upper 60s. Southwest winds around 5 miles an hour. Chance of rain 50%. At 8 p.m. at the Champaign Airport, skies were partly cloudy. The temperature was 76 degrees, the dew point was 69, and the relative humidity was 79%. The wind was southwest at 3 miles an hour. The pressure was 29.89 inches and steady. Elsewhere around the area, it was partly cloudy, with a temperature of 77 at Peoria, 73 at Mattoon, 77 at Decatur, and 78 at Springfield. At Paris, it was mostly cloudy, with a temperature of 72. At Bloomington and Terre Haute, the weather conditions were not available. And once again at 8 p.m. at the Champaign Airport, under partly cloudy skies, the temperature was 76. Looking elsewhere around the Midwest at 8 p.m., Chicago reported thunder, and 83. Indianapolis was cloudy, and 80. St. Louis was mostly cloudy, and 80. Kansas City.

partly cloudy and 85. Des Moines was partly cloudy and 83. Milwaukee reported fog and 68. The time is currently 8:42 p.m. Central Daylight Time. 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Now for the official National Weather Service forecast for Champaign, Urbana, and surrounding areas of East Central Illinois. Rest of tonight, mostly cloudy with a chance of showers and thunderstorms. Lows in the upper 60s. Southwest winds around 5 miles an hour. Chance of rain 50%. Friday, partly sunny with a slight chance of showers. A slight chance of thunderstorms in the afternoon. Humid with highs in the mid-80s. Southwest winds around 5 miles an hour. Chance of rain 20%. Friday night, mostly cloudy with a chance of showers with a slight chance of thunderstorms. Lows in the mid-60s. Northeast winds around 5 miles an hour. Chance of rain 50%. Saturday, mostly cloudy in the morning, then becoming partly sunny. A chance of showers. A chance of thunderstorms in the afternoon. Highs in the lower 80s. Northeast winds 5 to 10 miles an hour. Chance of rain 40%. Saturday night, partly cloudy. Lows in the mid-60s. Northeast winds 5 to 10 miles an hour. Sunday through Thursday, mostly clear. Highs in the upper 80s. Lows in the upper 60s. Again, the forecast for Champaign, Urbana, and surrounding areas of East Central Illinois for the rest of tonight, mostly cloudy with a chance of showers and thunderstorms. Lows in the upper 60s. Southwest winds around 5 miles an hour. Chance of rain 50%. At 8 p.m. at the Champaign Airport, skies were partly cloudy. The temperature was 76 degrees, the dew point was 69, and the relative humidity was 79%. The wind was southwest at 3 miles an hour. The pressure was 29.89 inches and steady. Elsewhere around the area, it was partly cloudy, with a temperature of 77 at Peoria, 73 at Mattoon, 77 at Decatur, and 78 at Springfield. At Paris, it was mostly cloudy, with a temperature of 72. At Bloomington and Terre Haute, the weather conditions were not available. And once again at 8 p.m. at the Champaign Airport, under partly cloudy skies, the temperature was 76. Looking elsewhere around the Midwest at 8 p.m., Chicago reported thunder and 83. Indianapolis was cloudy and 80. St. Louis was mostly cloudy and 80. Kansas City was partly cloudy and 85. Des Moines was partly cloudy and 83. Milwaukee reported fog and 68. The time is currently 8:45 p.m. Central Daylight Time. 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Now for the official National Weather Service forecast for Champaign, Urbana, and surrounding areas of East Central Illinois. Rest of tonight, mostly cloudy with a chance of showers and thunderstorms. Lows in the upper 60s. Southwest winds around 5 miles an hour. Chance of rain 50%. Friday, partly sunny with a slight chance of showers. A slight chance of thunderstorms in the afternoon. Humid with highs in the mid-80s. Southwest winds around 5 miles an hour. Chance of rain 20%. Friday night, mostly cloudy with a chance of showers with a slight chance of thunderstorms. Lows in the mid-60s. Northeast winds around 5 miles an hour. Chance of rain 50%. Saturday, mostly cloudy in the morning, then becoming partly sunny. A chance of showers. A chance of thunderstorms in the afternoon. Highs in the lower 80s. Northeast winds 5 to 10 miles an hour. Chance of rain 40%. Saturday night, partly cloudy. Lows in the mid-60s. Northeast winds 5 to 10 miles an hour. Sunday through Thursday, mostly clear. Highs in the upper 80s. Lows in the upper 60s. Again, the forecast for Champaign, Urbana, and surrounding areas of East Central Illinois for the rest of tonight, mostly cloudy with a chance of showers and thunderstorms. Lows in the upper 60s. Southwest winds around 5 miles an hour. Chance of rain 50%. At 8 p.m. at the Champaign Airport,

were partly cloudy. The temperature was 76 degrees, the dew point was 69, and the relative humidity was 79%. The wind was southwest at 3 miles an hour. The pressure was 29.89 inches and steady. Elsewhere around the area, it was partly cloudy, with a temperature of 77 at Peoria, 73 at Mattoon, 77 at Decatur, and 78 at Springfield. At Paris, it was mostly cloudy, with a temperature of 72. At Bloomington and Terre Haute, the weather conditions were not available. And once again at 8 p.m. at the Champagne Airport, under partly cloudy skies, the temperature was 76. Looking elsewhere around the Midwest at 8 p.m., Chicago reported thunder, and 83. Indianapolis was cloudy, and 80. St. Louis was mostly cloudy, and 80. Kansas City was partly cloudy, and 85. Des Moines was partly cloudy, and 83. Milwaukee reported fog, and 68. The time is currently 8:48 p.m. Central Daylight Time. 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Now for the official National Weather Service forecast for Champaign, Urbana, and surrounding areas of East Central Illinois. West of tonight, mostly cloudy with a chance of showers and thunderstorms. Lows in the upper 60s. Southwest winds around 5 miles an hour. Chance of rain 50%. Friday, partly sunny with a slight chance of showers. A slight chance of thunderstorms in the afternoon. Humid with highs in the mid-80s. Southwest winds around 5 miles an hour. Chance of rain 20%. Friday night, mostly cloudy with a chance of showers with a slight chance of thunderstorms. Lows in the mid-60s. Northeast winds around 5 miles an hour. Chance of rain 50%. Saturday, mostly cloudy in the morning, then becoming partly sunny. A chance of showers. A chance of thunderstorms in the afternoon. Highs in the lower 80s. Northeast winds 5 to 10 miles an hour. Chance of rain 40%. Saturday night, partly cloudy. Lows in the mid-60s. Northeast winds 5 to 10 miles an hour. Sunday through Thursday, mostly clear. Highs in the upper 80s. Lows in the upper 60s. Again, the forecast for Champaign, Urbana, and surrounding areas of East Central Illinois for the rest of tonight, mostly cloudy with a chance of showers and thunderstorms. Lows in the upper 60s. Southwest winds around 5 miles an hour. Chance of rain 50%. At 8 p.m. at the Champaign Airport, skies were partly cloudy. The temperature was 76 degrees, the dew point was 69, and the relative humidity was 79%. The wind was southwest at 3 miles an hour. The pressure was 29.89 inches and steady. Elsewhere around the area, it was partly cloudy, with a temperature of 77 at Peoria, 73 at Mattoon, 77 at Decatur, and 78 at Springfield. At Paris, it was mostly cloudy, with a temperature of 72. At Bloomington and Terre Haute, the weather conditions were not available. And once again at 8 p.m. at the Champaign Airport, under partly cloudy skies, the temperature was 76. Looking elsewhere around the Midwest at 8 p.m., Chicago reported thunder, and 83. Indianapolis was cloudy, and 80. St. Louis was mostly cloudy, and 80. Kansas City was partly cloudy, and 85. Des Moines was partly cloudy, and 83. Milwaukee reported fog, and 68. The time is currently 8:51 p.m. Central Daylight Time. 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Now for the official National Weather Service forecast for Champaign, Urbana, and surrounding areas of East Central Illinois. West of tonight, mostly cloudy with a chance of showers and thunderstorms. Lows in the upper 60s. Southwest winds around 5 miles an hour. Chance of rain 50%. Friday, partly sunny with a slight chance of showers. A slight chance of thunderstorms in the afternoon. Humid with highs in the mid-80s. Southwest winds around 5 miles an hour. Chance of rain 20%. Friday night, mostly cloudy with a chance of showers with a slight chance of thunderstorms. Lows in the mid-60s. Northeast winds around 5 miles.

hour. Chance of rain 50%. Saturday, mostly cloudy in the morning, then becoming partly sunny. A chance of showers. A chance of thunderstorms in the afternoon. Highs in the lower 80s. Northeast winds 5 to 10 miles an hour. Chance of rain 40%. Saturday night, partly cloudy. Lows in the mid-60s. Northeast winds 5 to 10 miles an hour. Sunday through Thursday, mostly clear. Highs in the upper 80s. Lows in the upper 60s. Again, the forecast for Champaign, Urbana and surrounding areas of East Central Illinois for the rest of tonight, mostly cloudy with a chance of showers and thunderstorms. Lows in the upper 60s. Southwest winds around 5 miles an hour. Chance of rain 50%. At 8 p.m. at the Champaign Airport, skies were partly cloudy. The temperature was 76 degrees, the dew point was 69, and the relative humidity was 79%. The wind was southwest at 3 miles an hour. The pressure was 29.89 inches and steady. Elsewhere around the area, it was partly cloudy, with a temperature of 77 at Peoria, 73 at Mattoon, 77 at Decatur, and 78 at Springfield. At Paris, it was mostly cloudy, with a temperature of 72. At Bloomington and Terre Haute, the weather conditions were not available. And once again at 8 p.m. at the Champaign Airport, under partly cloudy skies, the temperature was 76. Looking elsewhere around the Midwest at 8 p.m., Chicago reported thunder and 83. Indianapolis was cloudy and 80. St. Louis was mostly cloudy and 80. Kansas City was partly cloudy and 85. Des Moines was partly cloudy and 83. Milwaukee reported fog and 68. The time is currently 8:54 p.m. Central Daylight Time. 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Now for the official National Weather Service forecast for Champaign, Urbana and surrounding areas of East Central Illinois. Rest of tonight, mostly cloudy with a chance of showers and thunderstorms. Lows in the upper 60s. Southwest winds around 5 miles an hour. Chance of rain 50%. Friday, partly sunny with a slight chance of showers. A slight chance of thunderstorms in the afternoon. Humid with highs in the mid-80s. Southwest winds around 5 miles an hour. Chance of rain 20%. Friday night, mostly cloudy with a chance of showers with a slight chance of thunderstorms. Lows in the mid-60s. Northeast winds around 5 miles an hour. Chance of rain 50%. Saturday, mostly cloudy in the morning, then becoming partly sunny. A chance of showers. A chance of thunderstorms in the afternoon. Highs in the lower 80s. Northeast winds 5 to 10 miles an hour. Chance of rain 40%. Saturday night, partly cloudy. Lows in the mid-60s. Northeast winds 5 to 10 miles an hour. Sunday through Thursday, mostly clear. Highs in the upper 80s. Lows in the upper 60s. Again, the forecast for Champaign, Urbana and surrounding areas of East Central Illinois for the rest of tonight, mostly cloudy with a chance of showers and thunderstorms. Lows in the upper 60s. Southwest winds around 5 miles an hour. Chance of rain 50%. At 8 p.m. at the Champaign Airport, skies were partly cloudy. The temperature was 76 degrees, the dew point was 69, and the relative humidity was 79%. The wind was southwest at 3 miles an hour. The pressure was 29.89 inches and steady. Elsewhere around the area, it was partly cloudy, with a temperature of 77 at Peoria, 73 at Mattoon, 77 at Decatur, and 78 at Springfield. At Paris, it was mostly cloudy, with a temperature of 72. At Bloomington and Terre Haute, the weather conditions were not available. And once again at 8 p.m. at the Champaign Airport, under partly cloudy skies, the temperature was 76. Looking elsewhere around the Midwest at 8 p.m., Chicago reported thunder and 83. Indianapolis was cloudy and 80. St. Louis was mostly cloudy and 80. Kansas City was partly cloudy and 85. Des Moines was partly cloudy and 83. Milwaukee reported fog and 68.
The time is currently 8:57 p.m. Central Daylight Time. 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Now for the official National Weather Service forecast for Champaign, Urbana, and surrounding areas of East Central Illinois. Rest of tonight, mostly cloudy with a chance of showers and thunderstorms. Lows in the upper 60s. Southwest winds around 5 miles an hour. Chance of rain 50%. Friday, partly sunny with a slight chance of showers. A slight chance of thunderstorms in the afternoon. Humid with highs in the mid-80s. Southwest winds around 5 miles an hour. Chance of rain 20%. Friday night, mostly cloudy with a chance of showers with a slight chance of thunderstorms. Lows in the mid-60s. Northeast winds around 5 miles an hour. Chance of rain 50%. Saturday, mostly cloudy in the morning, then becoming partly sunny. A chance of showers. A chance of thunderstorms in the afternoon. Highs in the lower 80s. Northeast winds 5 to 10 miles an hour. Chance of rain 40%. Saturday night, partly cloudy. Lows in the mid-60s. Northeast winds 5 to 10 miles an hour. Sunday through Thursday, mostly clear. Highs in the upper 80s. Lows in the upper 60s. Again, the forecast for Champaign, Urbana, and surrounding areas of East Central Illinois for the rest of tonight, mostly cloudy with a chance of showers and thunderstorms. Lows in the upper 60s. Southwest winds around 5 miles an hour. Chance of rain 50%. At 8 p.m. at the Champaign Airport, skies were partly cloudy. The temperature was 76 degrees, the dew point was 69, and the relative humidity was 79%. The wind was southwest at 3 miles an hour. The pressure was 29.89 inches and steady. Elsewhere around the area, it was partly cloudy, with a temperature of 77 at Peoria, 73 at Mattoon, 77 at Decatur, and 78 at Springfield. At Paris, it was mostly cloudy, with a temperature of 72. At Bloomington and Terre Haute, the weather conditions were not available. And once again at 8 p.m. at the Champaign Airport, under partly cloudy skies, the temperature was 76. The time is currently 9 p.m. Central Daylight Time. 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Now for the official National Weather Service forecast for Champaign, Urbana, and surrounding areas of East Central Illinois. Rest of tonight, mostly cloudy with a chance of showers and thunderstorms. Lows in the upper 60s. Southwest winds around 5 miles an hour. Chance of rain 50%. Friday, partly sunny with a slight chance of showers. A slight chance of thunderstorms in the afternoon. Humid with highs in the mid-80s. Southwest winds around 5 miles an hour. Chance of rain 20%. Friday night, mostly cloudy with a chance of showers with a slight chance of thunderstorms. Lows in the mid-60s. Northeast winds around 5 miles an hour. Chance of rain 50%. Saturday, mostly cloudy in the morning, then becoming partly sunny. A chance of showers. A chance of thunderstorms in the afternoon. Highs in the lower 80s. Northeast winds 5 to 10 miles an hour. Chance of rain 40%. Saturday night, partly cloudy. Lows in the mid-60s. Northeast winds 5 to 10 miles an hour. Sunday through Thursday, mostly clear. Highs in the upper 80s. Lows in the upper 60s. Again, the forecast for Champaign, Urbana, and surrounding areas of East Central Illinois for the rest of tonight, mostly cloudy with a chance of showers and thunderstorms. Lows in the upper 60s. Southwest winds around 5 miles an hour. Chance of rain 50%. The time is currently 9:02 p.m. Central Daylight Time. 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Now for the official National Weather Service forecast for Champaign, Urbana, and surrounding areas of East Central Illinois. Rest of tonight, mostly cloudy with a chance of showers and thunderstorms. Lows in the upper 60s. Southwest winds around 5 miles an hour. Chance of rain 50%. Friday, partly sunny with a slight chance of showers.

mostly cloudy in the morning, then becoming partly sunny. A chance of showers. A chance of thunderstorms in the afternoon. Highs in the lower 80s. Northeast winds 5 to 10 miles an hour. Chance of rain 40%. Saturday night, partly cloudy. Lows in the mid-60s. Northeast winds 5 to 10 miles an hour. Sunday through Thursday, mostly clear. Highs in the upper 80s. Lows in the upper 60s. Again, the forecast for Champaign, Urbana and surrounding areas of east central Illinois for the rest of tonight, mostly cloudy with a chance of showers and thunderstorms. Lows in the upper 60s. Southwest winds around 5 miles an hour. Chance of rain 50%. At 9 p.m. at the Champaign Airport, skies were partly cloudy. The temperature was 73 degrees, the dew point was 70, and the relative humidity was 90%. The wind was south at 3 miles an hour. The pressure was 29.88 inches and falling. Elsewhere around the area, it was partly cloudy, with a temperature of 77 at Peoria, 72 at Mattoon, 76 at Decatur, and 76 at Springfield. At Paris, it was mostly cloudy, with a temperature of 71. At Bloomington and Terre Haute, the weather conditions were not available. And once again at 9 p.m. at the Champaign Airport, under partly cloudy skies, the temperature was 73. The time is currently 9:04 p.m. Central Daylight Time. 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Now for the official National Weather Service forecast for Champaign, Urbana and surrounding areas of east central Illinois. Rest of tonight, mostly cloudy with a chance of showers and thunderstorms. Lows in the upper 60s. Southwest winds around 5 miles an hour. Chance of rain 50%. Friday, partly sunny with a slight chance of showers. A slight chance of thunderstorms in the afternoon. Humid with highs in the mid-80s. Southwest winds around 5 miles an hour. Chance of rain 20%. Friday night, mostly cloudy with a chance of showers with a slight chance of thunderstorms. Lows in the mid-60s. Northeast winds around 5 miles an hour. Chance of rain 50%. Saturday, mostly cloudy in the morning, then becoming partly sunny. A chance of showers. A chance of thunderstorms in the afternoon. Highs in the lower 80s. Northeast winds 5 to 10 miles an hour. Chance of rain 40%. Saturday night, partly cloudy. Lows in the mid-60s. Northeast winds 5 to 10 miles an hour. Sunday through Thursday, mostly clear. Highs in the upper 80s. Lows in the upper 60s. Again, the forecast for Champaign, Urbana and surrounding areas of east central Illinois for the rest of tonight, mostly cloudy with a chance of showers and thunderstorms. Lows in the upper 60s. Southwest winds around 5 miles an hour. Chance of rain 50%. 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Programming originates from NOAA's National Weather Service office in Lincoln and transmits from the WCIA television tower near Seymour. The station serves the following counties: Champaign, DeWitt, Coles, Douglas, Edgar, Ford, Moultrie, Piatt, and Vermilion. 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At 9 p.m. at the Champaign Airport, skies were partly cloudy. The temperature was 73 degrees, the dew point was 70, and the relative humidity was 90%. The wind was south at 3 miles an hour. The pressure was 29.88 inches and falling. Elsewhere around the area, it was partly cloudy, with a temperature of 77 at Peoria, 72 at Mattoon, 76 at Decatur, and 76 at Springfield. At Paris, it was mostly cloudy, with a temperature of 71. At Bloomington and Terre Haute, the weather conditions were not available. And once again at 9 p.m. at the Champaign Airport, under partly cloudy skies, the temperature was 73. Looking elsewhere around the Midwest at 9 p.m., Chicago reported thunder, and 81. Indianapolis was cloudy, and 78. St. Louis was mostly cloudy, and 79. Kansas City was partly cloudy, and 81.

Des Moines was partly cloudy and 81. Milwaukee reported fog and 67. The time is currently 9:08 p.m. Central Daylight Time. 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Now for the official National Weather Service forecast for Champaign, Urbana, and surrounding areas of East Central Illinois. Rest of tonight, mostly cloudy with a chance of showers and thunderstorms. Lows in the upper 60s. Southwest winds around 5 miles an hour. Chance of rain 50%. Friday, partly sunny with a slight chance of showers. A slight chance of thunderstorms in the afternoon. Humid with highs in the mid-80s. Southwest winds around 5 miles an hour. Chance of rain 20%. Friday night, mostly cloudy with a chance of showers with a slight chance of thunderstorms. Lows in the mid-60s. Northeast winds around 5 miles an hour. Chance of rain 50%. Saturday, mostly cloudy in the morning, then becoming partly sunny. A chance of showers. A chance of thunderstorms in the afternoon. Highs in the lower 80s. Northeast winds 5 to 10 miles an hour. Chance of rain 40%. Saturday night, partly cloudy. Lows in the mid-60s. Northeast winds 5 to 10 miles an hour. Sunday through Thursday, mostly clear. Highs in the upper 80s. Lows in the upper 60s. Again, the forecast for Champaign, Urbana, and surrounding areas of East Central Illinois for the rest of tonight, mostly cloudy with a chance of showers and thunderstorms. Lows in the upper 60s. Southwest winds around 5 miles an hour. Chance of rain 50%. At 9 p.m. at the Champaign Airport, skies were partly cloudy. The temperature was 73 degrees, the dew point was 70, and the relative humidity was 90%. The wind was south at 3 miles an hour. The pressure was 29.88 inches and falling. Elsewhere around the area, it was partly cloudy, with a temperature of 77 at Peoria, 72 at Mattoon, 76 at Decatur, and 76 at Springfield. At Paris, it was mostly cloudy, with a temperature of 71. At Bloomington and Terre Haute, the weather conditions were not available. And once again at 9 p.m. at the Champaign Airport, under partly cloudy skies, the temperature was 73. At 9 p.m. at the Champaign Airport, skies were mostly cloudy. The temperature was 73 degrees, the dew point was 70, and the relative humidity was 90%. The wind was south at 3 miles an hour. The pressure was 29.88 inches and falling. Elsewhere around the area, it was partly cloudy, with a temperature of 77 at Peoria, and 76 at Springfield. It was mostly cloudy, with a temperature of 76 at Bloomington, 71 at Paris, 72 at Mattoon, and 76 at Decatur. At Terre Haute, the weather conditions were not available. And once again at 9 p.m. at the Champaign Airport, under mostly cloudy skies, the temperature was 73. Looking elsewhere around the Midwest at 9 p.m., Chicago reported thunder, and 81. Indianapolis was cloudy, and 78. St. Louis was mostly cloudy, and 79. Kansas City was partly cloudy, and 81. Des Moines was partly cloudy, and 81. Milwaukee reported fog, and 67. The time is currently 9:11 p.m. Central Daylight Time. 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Now for the official National Weather Service forecast for Champaign, Urbana, and surrounding areas of East Central Illinois. Rest of tonight, mostly cloudy with a chance of showers and thunderstorms. Lows in the upper 60s. Southwest winds around 5 miles an hour. Chance of rain 50%. Friday, partly sunny with a slight chance of showers. A slight chance of thunderstorms in the afternoon. Humid with highs in the mid-80s. Southwest winds around 5 miles an hour. Chance of rain 20%. Friday night, mostly cloudy with a chance of showers with a slight chance of thunderstorms. Lows in the mid-60s. Northeast winds around 5 miles an hour. Chance of rain 50%. Saturday, mostly cloudy in the morning, then becoming partly sunny. A chance of showers. A chance of thunderstorms in the afternoon.
in the lower 80s. Northeast winds 5 to 10 miles an hour. Chance of rain 40%. Saturday night, partly cloudy. Lows in the mid-60s. Northeast winds 5 to 10 miles an hour. Sunday through Thursday, mostly clear. Highs in the upper 80s. Lows in the upper 60s. Again, the forecast for Champaign, Urbana and surrounding areas of East Central Illinois for the rest of tonight, mostly cloudy with a chance of showers and thunderstorms. Lows in the upper 60s. Southwest winds around 5 miles an hour. Chance of rain 50%. At 9 p.m. at the Champaign Airport, skies were mostly cloudy. The temperature was 73 degrees, the dew point was 70, and the relative humidity was 90%. The wind was south at 3 miles an hour. The pressure was 29.88 inches and falling. Elsewhere around the area, it was partly cloudy, with a temperature of 77 at Peoria and 76 at Springfield. It was mostly cloudy, with a temperature of 76 at Bloomington, 71 at Paris, 72 at Mattoon, and 76 at Decatur. At Terre Haute, the weather conditions were not available. And once again at 9 p.m. at the Champaign Airport, under mostly cloudy skies, the temperature was 73. Looking elsewhere around the Midwest at 9 p.m., Chicago reported thunder, and 81. Indianapolis was cloudy, and 78. St. Louis was mostly cloudy, and 79. Kansas City was partly cloudy, and 81. Des Moines was partly cloudy, and 81. Milwaukee reported fog and 67. Looking elsewhere around the Midwest at 9 p.m., Chicago reported thunder, and 81. Indianapolis was cloudy, and 78. St. Louis was mostly cloudy, and 79. Kansas City was partly cloudy, and 81. Des Moines was partly cloudy, and 81. Milwaukee reported fog and 67. The time is currently 9:15 p.m. Central Daylight Time. 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Now for the official National Weather Service forecast for Champaign, Urbana and surrounding areas of East Central Illinois. Rest of tonight, mostly cloudy with a slight chance of thunderstorms. A slight chance of showers until midnight, then a chance of showers after midnight. Lows in the upper 60s. Southwest winds around 5 miles an hour. Chance of rain 40%. Friday, partly sunny with a slight chance of showers. A slight chance of thunderstorms in the afternoon. Humid with highs in the mid-80s. Southwest winds around 5 miles an hour. Chance of rain 20%. Friday night, mostly cloudy with a chance of showers with a slight chance of thunderstorms. Lows in the mid-60s. Northeast winds around 5 miles an hour. Chance of rain 50%. Saturday, mostly cloudy in the morning, then becoming partly sunny. A chance of showers. A chance of thunderstorms in the afternoon. Highs in the lower 80s. Northeast winds 5 to 10 miles an hour. Chance of rain 40%. Saturday night, partly cloudy. Lows in the mid-60s. Northeast winds 5 to 10 miles an hour. Sunday through Thursday, mostly clear. Highs in the upper 80s. Lows in the upper 60s. Again, the forecast for Champaign, Urbana and surrounding areas of East Central Illinois for the rest of tonight, mostly cloudy with a slight chance of thunderstorms. A slight chance of showers until midnight, then a chance of showers after midnight. Lows in the upper 60s. Southwest winds around 5 miles an hour. Chance of rain 40%. At 9 p.m. at the Champaign Airport, skies were mostly cloudy. The temperature was 73 degrees, the dew point was 70, and the relative humidity was 90%. The wind was south at 3 miles an hour. The pressure was 29.88 inches and falling. Elsewhere around the area, it was partly cloudy, with a temperature of 77 at Peoria and 76 at Springfield. It was mostly cloudy, with a temperature of 76 at Bloomington, 71 at Paris, 72 at Mattoon, and 76 at Decatur. At Terre Haute, the weather conditions were not available. And once again at 9 p.m. at the Champaign Airport, under mostly cloudy skies, the temperature was 73. Looking elsewhere around the Midwest at 9

p.m., Chicago reported thunder, and 81. Indianapolis was cloudy, and 78. St. Louis was mostly cloudy, and 79. Kansas City was partly cloudy, and 81. Des Moines was partly cloudy, and 81. Milwaukee reported fog and 67. The time is currently 9:18 p.m. Central Daylight Time. 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Now for the official National Weather Service forecast for Champaign, Urbana, and surrounding areas of East Central Illinois. Rest of tonight, mostly cloudy with a slight chance of thunderstorms. A slight chance of showers until midnight, then a chance of showers after midnight. Lows in the upper 60s. Southwest winds around 5 miles an hour. Chance of rain 40%. Friday, partly sunny with a slight chance of showers. A slight chance of thunderstorms in the afternoon. Humid with highs in the mid-80s. Southwest winds around 5 miles an hour. Chance of rain 20%. Friday night, mostly cloudy with a chance of showers with a slight chance of thunderstorms. Lows in the mid-60s. Northeast winds around 5 miles an hour. Chance of rain 50%. Saturday, mostly cloudy in the morning, then becoming partly sunny. A chance of showers. A chance of thunderstorms in the afternoon. Highs in the lower 80s. Northeast winds 5 to 10 miles an hour. Chance of rain 40%. Saturday night, partly cloudy. Lows in the mid-60s. Northeast winds 5 to 10 miles an hour. Sunday through Thursday, mostly clear. Highs in the upper 80s. Lows in the upper 60s. Again, the forecast for Champaign, Urbana, and surrounding areas of East Central Illinois for the rest of tonight, mostly cloudy with a slight chance of thunderstorms. A slight chance of showers until midnight, then a chance of showers after midnight. Lows in the upper 60s. Southwest winds around 5 miles an hour. Chance of rain 40%. At 9 p.m. at the Champaign Airport, skies were mostly cloudy. The temperature was 73 degrees, the dew point was 70, and the relative humidity was 90%. The wind was south at 3 miles an hour. The pressure was 29.88 inches and falling. Elsewhere around the area, it was partly cloudy, with a temperature of 77 at Peoria, and 76 at Springfield. It was mostly cloudy, with a temperature of 76 at Bloomington, 71 at Paris, 72 at Mattoon, and 76 at Decatur. At Terre Haute, the weather conditions were not available. And once again at 9 p.m. at the Champaign Airport, under mostly cloudy skies, the temperature was 73. Looking elsewhere around the Midwest at 9 p.m., Chicago reported thunder, and 81. Indianapolis was cloudy, and 78. St. Louis was mostly cloudy, and 79. Kansas City was partly cloudy, and 81. Des Moines was partly cloudy, and 81. Milwaukee reported fog and 67. The time is currently 9:21 p.m. Central Daylight Time. 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Now for the official National Weather Service forecast for Champaign, Urbana, and surrounding areas of East Central Illinois. Rest of tonight, mostly cloudy with a slight chance of thunderstorms. A slight chance of showers until midnight, then a chance of showers after midnight. Lows in the upper 60s. Southwest winds around 5 miles an hour. Chance of rain 40%. Friday, partly sunny with a slight chance of showers. A slight chance of thunderstorms in the afternoon. Humid with highs in the mid-80s. Southwest winds around 5 miles an hour. Chance of rain 20%. Friday night, mostly cloudy with a chance of showers with a slight chance of thunderstorms. Lows in the mid-60s. Northeast winds around 5 miles an hour. Chance of rain 50%. Saturday, mostly cloudy in the morning, then becoming partly sunny. A chance of showers. A chance of thunderstorms in the afternoon. Highs in the lower 80s. Northeast winds 5 to 10 miles an hour. Chance of rain 40%. Saturday night, partly cloudy. Lows in the mid-60s. Northeast winds 5 to 10 miles an hour. Sunday through Thursday, mostly clear.
highs in the upper 80s, lows in the upper 60s. Again, the forecast for Champaign, Urbana and surrounding areas of east central Illinois for the rest of tonight, mostly cloudy with a slight chance of thunderstorms. A slight chance of showers until midnight, then a chance of showers after midnight. Lows in the upper 60s. Southwest winds around 5 miles an hour. Chance of rain 40%. At 9 p.m. at the Champaign Airport, skies were partly cloudy. The temperature was 73 degrees, the dew point was 70, and the relative humidity was 90%. The wind was south at 3 miles an hour. The pressure was 29.88 inches and falling. Elsewhere around the area, at Springfield, it was clear, with a temperature of 76. It was partly cloudy, with a temperature of 77 at Peoria, 76 at Bloomington, 71 at Paris, 72 at Mattoon, and 76 at Decatur. At Terre Haute, the weather conditions were not available. And once again at 9 p.m. at the Champaign Airport, under partly cloudy skies, the temperature was 73. Looking elsewhere around the Midwest at 9 p.m., Chicago reported thunder, and 81. Indianapolis was cloudy, and 78. St. Louis was mostly cloudy, and 79. Kansas City was partly cloudy, and 81. Des Moines was partly cloudy, and 81. Milwaukee reported fog and 67. The time is currently 9:24 p.m. Central Daylight Time. 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Now for the official National Weather Service forecast for Champaign, Urbana and surrounding areas of East Central Illinois. Rest of tonight, mostly cloudy with a slight chance of thunderstorms. A slight chance of showers until midnight, then a chance of showers after midnight. Lows in the upper 60s. Southwest winds around 5 miles an hour. Chance of rain 40%. Friday, partly sunny with a slight chance of showers. A slight chance of thunderstorms in the afternoon. Humid with highs in the mid-80s. Southwest winds around 5 miles an hour. Chance of rain 20%. Friday night, mostly cloudy with a chance of showers with a slight chance of thunderstorms. Lows in the mid-60s. Northeast winds around 5 miles an hour. Chance of rain 50%. Saturday, mostly cloudy in the morning, then becoming partly sunny. A chance of showers. A chance of thunderstorms in the afternoon. Highs in the lower 80s. Northeast winds 5 to 10 miles an hour. Chance of rain 40%. Saturday night, partly cloudy. Lows in the mid-60s. Northeast winds 5 to 10 miles an hour. Sunday through Thursday, mostly clear. Highs in the upper 80s. Lows in the upper 60s. Again, the forecast for Champaign, Urbana and surrounding areas of East Central Illinois for the rest of tonight, mostly cloudy with a slight chance of thunderstorms. A slight chance of showers until midnight, then a chance of showers after midnight. Lows in the upper 60s. Southwest winds around 5 miles an hour. Chance of rain 40%. Now for the official National Weather Service forecast for Champaign, Urbana and surrounding areas of East Central Illinois. Rest of tonight, mostly cloudy with a slight chance of thunderstorms. A slight chance of showers until midnight, then a chance of showers after midnight. Lows in the upper 60s. Southwest winds around 5 miles an hour. Chance of rain 40%. Friday, partly sunny. A slight chance of showers in the morning, then a chance of showers and thunderstorms in the afternoon. Humid with highs in the mid-80s. Southwest winds around 5 miles an hour. Chance of rain 50%. Friday night, mostly cloudy with a chance of showers. A chance of thunderstorms until midnight, then a slight chance of thunderstorms after midnight. Lows in the mid-60s. Northeast winds around 5 miles an hour. Chance of rain 50%. Saturday, mostly cloudy in the morning, then becoming partly sunny. A chance of showers. A chance of thunderstorms in the afternoon. Highs in the lower 80s. Northeast winds 5 to 10 miles an hour. Chance of rain 40%. Saturday night, partly cloudy. Lows in the mid-60s. Northeast winds 5 to 10 miles an hour. Sunday through Thursday, mostly clear. Highs

upper 80s. Lows in the upper 60s. Again, the forecast for Champaign, Urbana and surrounding areas of East Central Illinois for the rest of tonight, mostly cloudy with a slight chance of thunderstorms. A slight chance of showers until midnight, then a chance of showers after midnight. Lows in the upper 60s. Southwest winds around 5 miles an hour. Chance of rain 40%. At 9 p.m. at the Champaign Airport, skies were partly cloudy. The temperature was 73 degrees, the dew point was 70, and the relative humidity was 90%. The wind was south at 3 miles an hour. The pressure was 29.88 inches and falling. Elsewhere around the area, at Springfield, it was clear, with a temperature of 76. It was partly cloudy, with a temperature of 77 at Peoria, 76 at Bloomington, 71 at Paris, 72 at Mattoon, and 76 at Decatur. At Terre Haute, the weather conditions were not available. And once again at 9 p.m. at the Champaign Airport, under partly cloudy skies, the temperature was 73. Looking elsewhere around the Midwest at 9 p.m., Chicago reported thunder, and 81. Indianapolis was cloudy, and 78. St. Louis was mostly cloudy, and 79. Kansas City was partly cloudy, and 81. Des Moines was partly cloudy, and 81. Milwaukee reported fog and 67. The time is currently 9:29 p.m. Central Daylight Time. 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Now for the official National Weather Service forecast for Champaign, Urbana and surrounding areas of East Central Illinois. Rest of tonight, mostly cloudy with a slight chance of thunderstorms. A slight chance of showers until midnight, then a chance of showers after midnight. Lows in the upper 60s. Southwest winds around 5 miles an hour. Chance of rain 40%. Friday, partly sunny. A slight chance of showers in the morning, then a chance of showers and thunderstorms in the afternoon. Humid with highs in the mid-80s. Southwest winds around 5 miles an hour. Chance of rain 50%. Friday night, mostly cloudy with a chance of showers. A chance of thunderstorms until midnight, then a slight chance of thunderstorms after midnight. Lows in the mid-60s. Northeast winds around 5 miles an hour. Chance of rain 50%. Saturday, mostly cloudy in the morning, then becoming partly sunny. A chance of showers. A chance of thunderstorms in the afternoon. Highs in the lower 80s. Northeast winds 5 to 10 miles an hour. Chance of rain 40%. Saturday night, partly cloudy. Lows in the mid-60s. Northeast winds 5 to 10 miles an hour. Sunday through Thursday, mostly clear. Highs in the upper 80s. Lows in the upper 60s. Again, the forecast for Champaign, Urbana and surrounding areas of East Central Illinois for the rest of tonight, mostly cloudy with a slight chance of thunderstorms. A slight chance of showers until midnight, then a chance of showers after midnight. Lows in the upper 60s. Southwest winds around 5 miles an hour. Chance of rain 40%. At 9 p.m. at the Champaign Airport, skies were partly cloudy. The temperature was 73 degrees, the dew point was 70, and the relative humidity was 90%. The wind was south at 3 miles an hour. The pressure was 29.88 inches and falling. Elsewhere around the area, at Springfield, it was clear, with a temperature of 76. It was partly cloudy, with a temperature of 77 at Peoria, 76 at Bloomington, 71 at Paris, 72 at Mattoon, and 76 at Decatur. At Terre Haute, the weather conditions were not available. And once again at 9 p.m. at the Champaign Airport, under partly cloudy skies, the temperature was 73. Looking elsewhere around the Midwest at 9 p.m., Chicago reported thunder, and 81. Indianapolis was cloudy, and 78. St. Louis was mostly cloudy, and 79. Kansas City was partly cloudy, and 81. Des Moines was partly cloudy, and 81. Milwaukee reported fog, and 67. The time is currently 9:33 p.m. Central Daylight Time. 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

cloudy and 81. Des Moines was partly cloudy and 81. Milwaukee reported fog and 67. The time is currently 9:33 p.m. Central Daylight Time. 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Now for the official National Weather Service forecast for Champaign, Urbana, and surrounding areas of East Central Illinois. Rest of tonight, mostly cloudy with a slight chance of thunderstorms. A slight chance of showers until midnight, then a chance of showers after midnight. Lows in the upper 60s. Southwest winds around 5 miles an hour. Chance of rain 40%. Friday, partly sunny. A slight chance of showers in the morning, then a chance of showers and thunderstorms in the afternoon. Humid with highs in the mid-80s. Southwest winds around 5 miles an hour. Chance of rain 50%. Friday night, mostly cloudy with a chance of showers. A chance of thunderstorms until midnight, then a slight chance of thunderstorms after midnight. Lows in the mid-60s. Northeast winds around 5 miles an hour. Chance of rain 50%. Saturday, mostly cloudy in the morning, then becoming partly sunny. A chance of showers. A chance of thunderstorms in the afternoon. Highs in the lower 80s. Northeast winds 5 to 10 miles an hour. Chance of rain 40%. Saturday night, partly cloudy. Lows in the mid-60s. Northeast winds 5 to 10 miles an hour. Sunday through Thursday, mostly clear. Highs in the upper 80s. Lows in the upper 60s. Again, the forecast for Champaign, Urbana, and surrounding areas of East Central Illinois for the rest of tonight, mostly cloudy with a slight chance of thunderstorms. A slight chance of showers until midnight, then a chance of showers after midnight. Lows in the upper 60s. Southwest winds around 5 miles an hour. Chance of rain 40%. At 9 p.m. at the Champaign Airport, skies were partly cloudy. The temperature was 73 degrees, the dew point was 70, and the relative humidity was 90%. The wind was south at 3 miles an hour. The pressure was 29.88 inches and falling. Elsewhere around the area, at Springfield, it was clear, with a temperature of 76. It was partly cloudy, with a temperature of 77 at Peoria, 76 at Bloomington, 71 at Paris, 72 at Mattoon, and 76 at Decatur. At Terre Haute, the weather conditions were not available. And once again at 9 p.m. at the Champaign Airport, under partly cloudy skies, the temperature was 73. Looking elsewhere around the Midwest at 9 p.m., Chicago reported thunder and 81. Indianapolis was cloudy and 78. St. Louis was mostly cloudy and 79. Kansas City was partly cloudy and 81. Des Moines was partly cloudy and 81. Milwaukee reported fog and 67. The time is currently 9:36 p.m. Central Daylight Time. 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Now for the official National Weather Service forecast for Champaign, Urbana, and surrounding areas of East Central Illinois. Rest of tonight, mostly cloudy with a slight chance of thunderstorms. A slight chance of showers until midnight, then a chance of showers after midnight. Lows in the upper 60s. Southwest winds around 5 miles an hour. Chance of rain 40%. Friday, partly sunny. A slight chance of showers in the morning, then a chance of showers and thunderstorms in the afternoon. Humid with highs in the mid-80s. Southwest winds around 5 miles an hour. Chance of rain 50%. Friday night, mostly cloudy with a chance of showers. A chance of thunderstorms until midnight, then a slight chance of thunderstorms after midnight. Lows in the mid-60s. Northeast winds around 5 miles an hour. Chance of rain 50%. Saturday, mostly cloudy in the morning, then becoming partly sunny. A chance of showers. A chance of thunderstorms in the afternoon. Highs in the lower 80s. Northeast winds 5 to 10 miles an hour. Chance of rain 40%. Saturday night, partly cloudy. Lows in the mid-60s. Northeast winds 5 to 10 miles an hour. Sunday through Thursday, mostly clear. Highs in the upper 80s.

lows in the upper 60s. Again, the forecast for Champaign, Urbana and surrounding areas of East Central Illinois for the rest of tonight, mostly cloudy with a slight chance of thunderstorms. A slight chance of showers until midnight, then a chance of showers after midnight. Lows in the upper 60s. Southwest winds around 5 miles an hour. Chance of rain 40%. At 9 p.m. at the Champaign Airport, skies were partly cloudy. The temperature was 73 degrees, the dew point was 70, and the relative humidity was 90%. The wind was south at 3 miles an hour. The pressure was 29.88 inches and falling. Elsewhere around the area, at Springfield, it was clear, with a temperature of 76. It was partly cloudy, with a temperature of 77 at Peoria, 76 at Bloomington, 71 at Paris, 72 at Mattoon, and 76 at Decatur. At Terre Haute, the weather conditions were not available. And once again at 9 p.m. at the Champaign Airport, under partly cloudy skies, the temperature was 73. Looking elsewhere around the Midwest at 9 p.m., Chicago reported thunder, and 81. Indianapolis was cloudy, and 78. St. Louis was mostly cloudy, and 79. Kansas City was partly cloudy, and 81. Des Moines was partly cloudy, and 81. Milwaukee reported fog and 67. The time is currently 9:39 p.m. Central Daylight Time. 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Now for the official National Weather Service forecast for Champaign, Urbana and surrounding areas of East Central Illinois. Rest of tonight, mostly cloudy with a slight chance of thunderstorms. A slight chance of showers until midnight, then a chance of showers after midnight. Lows in the upper 60s. Southwest winds around 5 miles an hour. Chance of rain 40%. Friday, partly sunny. A slight chance of showers in the morning, then a chance of showers and thunderstorms in the afternoon. Humid with highs in the mid-80s. Southwest winds around 5 miles an hour. Chance of rain 50%. Friday night, mostly cloudy with a chance of showers. A chance of thunderstorms until midnight, then a slight chance of thunderstorms after midnight. Lows in the mid-60s. Northeast winds around 5 miles an hour. Chance of rain 50%. Saturday, mostly cloudy in the morning, then becoming partly sunny. A chance of showers. A chance of thunderstorms in the afternoon. Highs in the lower 80s. Northeast winds 5 to 10 miles an hour. Chance of rain 40%. Saturday night, partly cloudy. Lows in the mid-60s. Northeast winds 5 to 10 miles an hour. Sunday through Thursday, mostly clear. Highs in the upper 80s. Lows in the upper 60s. Again, the forecast for Champaign, Urbana and surrounding areas of East Central Illinois for the rest of tonight, mostly cloudy with a slight chance of thunderstorms. A slight chance of showers until midnight, then a chance of showers after midnight. Lows in the upper 60s. Southwest winds around 5 miles an hour. Chance of rain 40%. At 9 p.m. at the Champaign Airport, skies were partly cloudy. The temperature was 73 degrees, the dew point was 70, and the relative humidity was 90%. The wind was south at 3 miles an hour. The pressure was 29.88 inches and falling. Elsewhere around the area, at Springfield, it was clear, with a temperature of 76. It was partly cloudy, with a temperature of 77 at Peoria, 76 at Bloomington, 71 at Paris, 72 at Mattoon, and 76 at Decatur. At Terre Haute, the weather conditions were not available. And once again at 9 p.m. at the Champaign Airport, under partly cloudy skies, the temperature was 73. Looking elsewhere around the Midwest at 9 p.m., Chicago reported thunder, and 81. Indianapolis was cloudy, and 78. St. Louis was mostly cloudy, and 79. Kansas City was partly cloudy, and 81. Des Moines was partly cloudy, and 81. Milwaukee reported fog, and 67. The time is currently 9:42 p.m. Central Daylight Time. 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

The weather conditions were not available. And once again at 10 p.m. at the Champaign Airport, under partly cloudy skies, the temperature was 71. The time is currently 10:03 p.m. Central Daylight Time. 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Now for the official National Weather Service forecast for Champaign, Urbana, and surrounding areas of East Central Illinois. Rest of tonight, mostly cloudy with a slight chance of thunderstorms. A slight chance of showers until midnight, then a chance of showers after midnight. Lows in the upper 60s. Southwest winds around 5 miles an hour. Chance of rain 40%. Friday, partly sunny. A slight chance of showers in the morning, then a chance of showers and thunderstorms in the afternoon. Humid with highs in the mid-80s. Southwest winds around 5 miles an hour. Chance of rain 50%. Friday night, mostly cloudy with a chance of showers. A chance of thunderstorms until midnight, then a slight chance of thunderstorms after midnight. Lows in the mid-60s. Northeast winds around 5 miles an hour. Chance of rain 50%. Saturday, mostly cloudy in the morning, then becoming partly sunny. A chance of showers. A chance of thunderstorms in the afternoon. Highs in the lower 80s. Northeast winds 5 to 10 miles an hour. Chance of rain 40%. Saturday night, partly cloudy. Lows in the mid-60s. Northeast winds 5 to 10 miles an hour. Sunday through Thursday, mostly clear. Highs in the upper 80s. Lows in the upper 60s. Again, the forecast for Champaign, Urbana, and surrounding areas of East Central Illinois for the rest of tonight, mostly cloudy with a slight chance of thunderstorms. A slight chance of showers until midnight, then a chance of showers after midnight. Lows in the upper 60s. Southwest winds around 5 miles an hour. Chance of rain 40%. At 10 p.m. at the Champaign Airport, skies were partly cloudy. The temperature was 71 degrees, the dew point was 69, and the relative humidity was 93%. The wind was southwest at 5 miles an hour. The pressure was 29.89 inches and rising. Elsewhere around the area, at Springfield, it was clear, with a temperature of 75. It was partly cloudy, with a temperature of 75 at Peoria, 72 at Mattoon, and 74 at Decatur. At Bloomington and Terre Haute, the weather conditions were not available. And once again at 10 p.m. at the Champaign Airport, under partly cloudy skies, the temperature was 71. 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Now for the official National Weather Service forecast for Champaign, Urbana, and surrounding areas of East Central Illinois. Rest of tonight, mostly cloudy with a slight chance of thunderstorms. A slight chance of showers until midnight, then a chance of showers after midnight. Lows in the upper 60s. Southwest winds around 5 miles an hour. Chance of rain 40%. Friday, partly sunny. A slight chance of showers in the morning, then a chance of showers and thunderstorms in the afternoon. Humid with highs in the mid-80s. Southwest winds around 5 miles an hour. Chance of rain 50%. Friday night, mostly cloudy with a chance of showers. A chance of thunderstorms until midnight, then a slight chance of thunderstorms after midnight. Lows in the mid-60s. Northeast winds around 5 miles an hour. Chance of rain 50%. Saturday, mostly cloudy in the morning, then becoming partly sunny. A chance of showers. A chance of thunderstorms in the afternoon. Highs in the lower 80s. Northeast winds 5 to 10 miles an hour. Chance of rain 40%. Saturday night.

cloudy. Lows in the mid-60s. Northeast winds 5 to 10 miles an hour. Sunday through Thursday, mostly clear. Highs in the upper 80s. Lows in the upper 60s. Again, the forecast for Champaign, Urbana and surrounding areas of east central Illinois for the rest of tonight, mostly cloudy with a slight chance of thunderstorms. A slight chance of showers until midnight, then a chance of showers after midnight. Lows in the upper 60s. Southwest winds around 5 miles an hour. Chance of rain 40%. At 10 p.m. at the Champaign Airport, skies were partly cloudy. The temperature was 71 degrees, the dew point was 69, and the relative humidity was 93%. The wind was southwest at 5 miles an hour. The pressure was 29.89 inches and rising. Elsewhere around the area, at Springfield, it was clear, with a temperature of 75. It was partly cloudy, with a temperature of 75 at Peoria, 72 at Mattoon, and 74 at Decatur. At Bloomington and Terre Haute, the weather conditions were not available. And once again at 10 p.m. at the Champaign Airport, under partly cloudy skies, the temperature was 71. Looking elsewhere around the Midwest at 10 p.m., Chicago was cloudy, and 78. Indianapolis was cloudy, and 77. St. Louis was mostly cloudy, and 78. Kansas City was clear, and 79. Des Moines was partly cloudy, and 79. Milwaukee was mostly cloudy, and 68. The time is currently 10:10 p.m. Central Daylight Time. 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Now for the official National Weather Service forecast for Champaign, Urbana and surrounding areas of east central Illinois. Rest of tonight, mostly cloudy with a slight chance of thunderstorms. A slight chance of showers until midnight, then a chance of showers after midnight. Lows in the upper 60s. Southwest winds around 5 miles an hour. Chance of rain 40%. Friday, partly sunny. A slight chance of showers in the morning, then a chance of showers and thunderstorms in the afternoon. Humid with highs in the mid-80s. Southwest winds around 5 miles an hour. Chance of rain 50%. Friday night, mostly cloudy with a chance of showers. A chance of thunderstorms until midnight, then a slight chance of thunderstorms after midnight. Lows in the mid-60s. Northeast winds around 5 miles an hour. Chance of rain 50%. Saturday, mostly cloudy in the morning, then becoming partly sunny. A chance of showers. A chance of thunderstorms in the afternoon. Highs in the lower 80s. Northeast winds 5 to 10 miles an hour. Chance of rain 40%. Saturday night, partly cloudy. Lows in the mid-60s. Northeast winds 5 to 10 miles an hour. Sunday through Thursday, mostly clear. Highs in the upper 80s. Lows in the upper 60s. Again, the forecast for Champaign, Urbana and surrounding areas of east central Illinois for the rest of tonight, mostly cloudy with a slight chance of thunderstorms. A slight chance of showers until midnight, then a chance of showers after midnight. Lows in the upper 60s. Southwest winds around 5 miles an hour. Chance of rain 40%. At 10 p.m. at the Champaign Airport, skies were partly cloudy. The temperature was 71 degrees, the dew point was 69, and the relative humidity was 93%. The wind was southwest at 5 miles an hour. The pressure was 29.89 inches and rising. Elsewhere around the area, it was clear, with a temperature of 75 at Peoria and 75 at Springfield. It was partly cloudy, with a temperature of 72 at Mattoon and 74 at Decatur. At Bloomington and Terre Haute, the weather conditions were not available. And once again at 10 p.m. at the Champaign Airport, under partly cloudy skies, the temperature was 71. Looking elsewhere around the Midwest at 10 p.m., Chicago was cloudy and 78. Indianapolis was cloudy and 77. St. Louis was mostly cloudy and 78. Kansas City was clear and 79. Des Moines was partly cloudy, and 79. Milwaukee was mostly cloudy, and 68. The time is currently 10:13 p.m. Central Daylight Time. 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

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Now for the official National Weather Service forecast for Champaign, Urbana, and surrounding areas of East Central Illinois. Rest of tonight, mostly cloudy with a slight chance of thunderstorms. A slight chance of showers until midnight, then a chance of showers after midnight. Lows in the upper 60s. Southwest winds around 5 miles an hour. Chance of rain 40%. Friday, partly sunny. A slight chance of showers in the morning, then a chance of showers and thunderstorms in the afternoon. Humid with highs in the mid-80s. Southwest winds around 5 miles an hour. Chance of rain 50%. Friday night, mostly cloudy with a chance of showers. A chance of thunderstorms until midnight, then a slight chance of thunderstorms after midnight. Lows in the mid-60s. Northeast winds around 5 miles an hour. Chance of rain 50%. Saturday, mostly cloudy in the morning, then becoming partly sunny. A chance of showers. A chance of thunderstorms in the afternoon. Highs in the lower 80s. Northeast winds 5 to 10 miles an hour. Chance of rain 40%. Saturday night, partly cloudy. Lows in the mid-60s. Northeast winds 5 to 10 miles an hour. Sunday through Thursday, mostly clear. Highs in the upper 80s. Lows in the upper 60s. Again, the forecast for Champaign, Urbana, and surrounding areas of East Central Illinois for the rest of tonight, mostly cloudy with a slight chance of thunderstorms. A slight chance of showers until midnight, then a chance of showers after midnight. Lows in the upper 60s. Southwest winds around 5 miles an hour. Chance of rain 40%. At 10 p.m. at the Champaign Airport, skies were partly cloudy. The temperature was 71 degrees, the dew point was 69, and the relative humidity was 93%. The wind was southwest at 5 miles an hour. The pressure was 29.89 inches and rising. Elsewhere around the area, it was clear, with a temperature of 75 at Peoria and 75 at Springfield. It was partly cloudy, with a temperature of 72 at Mattoon and 74 at Decatur. At Bloomington and Terre Haute, the weather conditions were not available. And once again at 10 p.m. at the Champaign Airport, under partly cloudy skies, the temperature was 71. Looking elsewhere around the Midwest at 10 p.m., Chicago was cloudy and 78. Indianapolis was cloudy and 77. St. Louis was mostly cloudy and 78. Kansas City was clear and 79. Des Moines was partly cloudy, and 79. Milwaukee was mostly cloudy, and 68. The time is currently 10:16 p.m. Central Daylight Time. 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Now for the official National Weather Service forecast for Champaign, Urbana, and surrounding areas of East Central Illinois. Rest of tonight, mostly cloudy with a slight chance of thunderstorms. A slight chance of showers until midnight, then a chance of showers after midnight. Lows in the upper 60s. Southwest winds around 5 miles an hour. Chance of rain 40%. Friday, partly sunny. A slight chance of showers in the morning, then a chance of showers and thunderstorms in the afternoon. Humid with highs in the mid-80s. Southwest winds around 5 miles an hour. Chance of rain 50%. Friday night, mostly cloudy with a chance of showers. A chance of thunderstorms until midnight, then a slight chance of thunderstorms after midnight. Lows in the mid-60s. Northeast winds around 5 miles an hour. Chance of rain 50%. Saturday, mostly cloudy in the morning, then becoming partly sunny. A chance of showers. A chance of thunderstorms in the afternoon. Highs in the lower 80s. Northeast winds 5 to 10 miles an hour. Chance of rain 40%. Saturday night, partly cloudy. Lows in the mid-60s. Northeast winds 5 to 10 miles an hour. Sunday through Thursday, mostly clear. Highs in the upper 80s. Lows in the upper 60s. Again, the forecast for Champaign, Urbana, and surrounding areas of East Central Illinois for the rest of tonight, mostly cloudy with a slight chance of thunderstorms. A slight chance of showers until midnight, then a chance of showers after midnight.

elsewhere around the area. It was clear, with a temperature of 75 at Peoria, 75 at Bloomington, 74 at Decatur, and 75 at Springfield. It was partly cloudy, with a temperature of 69 at Paris, and 72 at Mattoon. At Terre Haute, the weather conditions were not available. And once again at 10 p.m. at the Champagne Airport, under clear skies, the temperature was 71. Looking elsewhere around the Midwest at 10 p.m., Chicago was cloudy, and 78. Indianapolis was cloudy, and 77. St. Louis was mostly cloudy, and 78. Kansas City was clear, and 79. Des Moines was partly cloudy, and 79. Milwaukee was mostly cloudy, and 68. The time is currently 10:29 p.m. Central Daylight Time. 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Now for the official National Weather Service forecast for Champaign, Urbana, and surrounding areas of East Central Illinois. Rest of tonight, mostly cloudy with a slight chance of thunderstorms. A slight chance of showers until midnight, then a chance of showers after midnight. Lows in the upper 60s. Southwest winds around 5 miles an hour. Chance of rain 40%. Friday, partly sunny. A slight chance of showers in the morning, then a chance of showers and thunderstorms in the afternoon. Humid with highs in the mid-80s. Southwest winds around 5 miles an hour. Chance of rain 50%. Friday night, mostly cloudy with a chance of showers. A chance of thunderstorms until midnight, then a slight chance of thunderstorms after midnight. Lows in the mid-60s. Northeast winds around 5 miles an hour. Chance of rain 50%. Saturday, mostly cloudy in the morning, then becoming partly sunny. A chance of showers. A chance of thunderstorms in the afternoon. Highs in the lower 80s. Northeast winds 5 to 10 miles an hour. Chance of rain 40%. Saturday night, partly cloudy. Lows in the mid-60s. Northeast winds 5 to 10 miles an hour. Sunday through Thursday, mostly clear. Highs in the upper 80s. Lows in the upper 60s. Again, the forecast for Champaign, Urbana, and surrounding areas of East Central Illinois for the rest of tonight, mostly cloudy with a slight chance of thunderstorms. A slight chance of showers until midnight, then a chance of showers after midnight. Lows in the upper 60s. Southwest winds around 5 miles an hour. Chance of rain 40%. At 10 p.m. at the Champaign Airport, skies were clear. The temperature was 71 degrees, the dew point was 69, and the relative humidity was 93%. The wind was southwest at 5 miles an hour. The pressure was 29.89 inches and rising. Elsewhere around the area, it was clear, with a temperature of 75 at Peoria, 75 at Bloomington, 74 at Decatur, and 75 at Springfield. It was partly cloudy, with a temperature of 69 at Paris, and 72 at Mattoon. At Terre Haute, the weather conditions were not available. And once again at 10 p.m. at the Champaign Airport, under clear skies, the temperature was 71. Looking elsewhere around the Midwest at 10 p.m., Chicago was cloudy, and 78. Indianapolis was cloudy, and 77. St. Louis was mostly cloudy, and 78. Kansas City was clear, and 79. Des Moines was partly cloudy, and 79. Milwaukee was mostly cloudy, and 68. The time is currently 10:32 p.m. Central Daylight Time. 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Now for the official National Weather Service forecast for Champaign, Urbana, and surrounding areas of East Central Illinois. Rest of tonight, mostly cloudy with a slight chance of thunderstorms. 10:32 p.m. Central Daylight Time. 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Now for the official National Weather Service forecast for Champaign, Urbana, and surrounding areas of East Central Illinois. Rest of tonight, mostly cloudy with a slight chance of thunderstorms. A slight chance of showers until midnight, then a chance of showers after midnight. Lows in the upper 60s. Southwest winds around 5 miles an hour. Chance of rain 40%.

partly sunny. A slight chance of showers in the morning, then a chance of showers and thunderstorms in the afternoon. Humid with highs in the mid-80s. Southwest winds around 5 miles an hour. Chance of rain 50%. Friday night, mostly cloudy with a chance of showers. A chance of thunderstorms until midnight, then a slight chance of thunderstorms after midnight. Lows in the mid-60s. Northeast winds around 5 miles an hour. Chance of rain 50%. Saturday, mostly cloudy in the morning, then becoming partly sunny. A chance of showers. A chance of thunderstorms in the afternoon. Highs in the lower 80s. Northeast winds 5 to 10 miles an hour. Chance of rain 40%. Saturday night, partly cloudy. Lows in the mid-60s. Northeast winds 5 to 10 miles an hour. Sunday through Thursday, mostly clear. Highs in the upper 80s. Lows in the upper 60s. Again, the forecast for Champaign, Urbana and surrounding areas of East Central Illinois for the rest of tonight, mostly cloudy with a slight chance of thunderstorms. A slight chance of showers until midnight, then a chance of showers after midnight. Lows in the upper 60s. Southwest winds around 5 miles an hour. Chance of rain 40%. At 10 p.m. at the Champaign Airport, skies were clear. The temperature was 71 degrees, the dew point was 69, and the relative humidity was 93%. The wind was southwest at 5 miles an hour. The pressure was 29.89 inches and rising. Elsewhere around the area, it was clear, with a temperature of 75 at Peoria, 75 at Bloomington, 74 at Decatur, and 75 at Springfield. It was partly cloudy, with a temperature of 69 at Paris, and 72 at Mattoon. At Terre Haute, the weather conditions were not available. And once again at 10 p.m. at the Champaign Airport, under clear skies, the temperature was 71. Looking elsewhere around the Midwest at 10 p.m., Chicago was cloudy, and 78. Indianapolis was cloudy, and 77. St. Louis was mostly cloudy, and 78. Kansas City was clear, and 79. Des Moines was partly cloudy, and 79. Milwaukee was mostly cloudy, and 68. The time is currently 10:36 p.m. Central Daylight Time. 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Now for the official National Weather Service forecast for Champaign, Urbana and surrounding areas of East Central Illinois. Rest of tonight, mostly cloudy with a slight chance of thunderstorms. A slight chance of showers until midnight, then a chance of showers after midnight. Lows in the upper 60s. Southwest winds around 5 miles an hour. Chance of rain 40%. Friday, partly sunny. A slight chance of showers in the morning, then a chance of showers and thunderstorms in the afternoon. Humid with highs in the mid-80s. Southwest winds around 5 miles an hour. Chance of rain 50%. Friday night, mostly cloudy with a chance of showers. A chance of thunderstorms until midnight, then a slight chance of thunderstorms after midnight. Lows in the mid-60s. Northeast winds around 5 miles an hour. Chance of rain 50%. Saturday, mostly cloudy in the morning, then becoming partly sunny. A chance of showers. A chance of thunderstorms in the afternoon. Highs in the lower 80s. Northeast winds 5 to 10 miles an hour. Chance of rain 40%. Saturday night, partly cloudy. Lows in the mid-60s. Northeast winds 5 to 10 miles an hour. Sunday through Thursday, mostly clear. Highs in the upper 80s. Lows in the upper 60s. Again, the forecast for Champaign, Urbana and surrounding areas of East Central Illinois for the rest of tonight, mostly cloudy with a slight chance of thunderstorms. A slight chance of showers until midnight, then a chance of showers after midnight. Lows in the upper 60s. Southwest winds around 5 miles an hour. Chance of rain 40%. At 10 p.m. at the Champaign Airport, skies were clear. The temperature was 71 degrees, the dew point was 69, and the relative humidity was 93%. The wind was southwest at 5 miles an hour. The pressure was 29.89 inches and rising. Elsewhere around the area, it was clear, with a temperature

of 75 at Peoria, 75 at Bloomington, 74 at Decatur, and 75 at Springfield. It was partly cloudy, with a temperature of 69 at Paris, and 72 at Mattoon. At Terre Haute, the weather conditions were not available. And once again at 10 p.m. at the Champagne Airport, under clear skies, the temperature was 71. Looking elsewhere around the Midwest at 10 p.m., Chicago was cloudy, and 78. Indianapolis was cloudy, and 77. St. Louis was mostly cloudy, and 78. Kansas City was clear, and 79. Des Moines was partly cloudy, and 79. Milwaukee was mostly cloudy, and 68. The time is currently 10:39 p.m. Central Daylight Time. 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Now for the official National Weather Service forecast for Champaign, Urbana, and surrounding areas of East Central Illinois. Rest of tonight, mostly cloudy with a slight chance of thunderstorms. A slight chance of showers until midnight, then a chance of showers after midnight. Near steady temperature around 70. Southwest winds around 5 miles an hour. Chance of rain 40%. Friday, partly sunny. A slight chance of showers in the morning, then a chance of showers and thunderstorms in the afternoon. Humid with highs in the mid-80s. Southwest winds around 5 miles an hour. Chance of rain 50%. Friday night, mostly cloudy with a chance of showers. A chance of thunderstorms until midnight, then a slight chance of thunderstorms after midnight. Lows in the mid-60s. Northeast winds around 5 miles an hour. Chance of rain 50%. Saturday, mostly cloudy in the morning, then becoming partly sunny. A chance of showers. A chance of thunderstorms in the afternoon. Highs in the lower 80s. Northeast winds 5 to 10 miles an hour. Chance of rain 40%. Saturday night, partly cloudy. Lows in the mid-60s. Northeast winds 5 to 10 miles an hour. Sunday through Thursday, mostly clear. Highs in the upper 80s. Lows in the upper 60s. Again, the forecast for Champaign, Urbana, and surrounding areas of East Central Illinois for the rest of tonight, mostly cloudy with a slight chance of thunderstorms. A slight chance of showers until midnight, then a chance of showers after midnight. Near steady temperature around 70. Southwest winds around 5 miles an hour. Chance of rain 40%. At 10 p.m. at the Champaign Airport, skies were clear. The temperature was 71 degrees, the dew point was 69, and the relative humidity was 93%. The wind was southwest at 5 miles an hour. The pressure was 29.89 inches and rising. Elsewhere around the area, it was clear, with a temperature of 75 at Peoria, 75 at Bloomington, 74 at Decatur, and 75 at Springfield. It was partly cloudy, with a temperature of 69 at Paris, and 72 at Mattoon. At Terre Haute, the weather conditions were not available. And once again at 10 p.m. at the Champaign Airport, under clear skies, the temperature was 71. Looking elsewhere around the Midwest at 10 p.m., Chicago was cloudy, and 78. Indianapolis was cloudy, and 77. St. Louis was mostly cloudy, and 78. Kansas City was clear, and 79. Des Moines was partly cloudy, and 79. Milwaukee was mostly cloudy, and 68. The time is currently 10:42 p.m. Central Daylight Time. 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Now for the official National Weather Service forecast for Champaign, Urbana, and surrounding areas of East Central Illinois. Rest of tonight, mostly cloudy with a slight chance of thunderstorms. A slight chance of showers until midnight, then a chance of showers after midnight. Near steady temperature around 70. Southwest winds around 5 miles an hour. Chance of rain 40%. Friday, partly sunny. A slight chance of showers in the morning, then a chance of showers and thunderstorms in the afternoon. Humid with highs in the mid-80s. Southwest winds around 5 miles an hour. Chance of rain 50%. Friday night, mostly cloudy with a chance of showers. A chance of thunderstorms until midnight, then a slight chance of thunderstorms after midnight.

40%. Saturday night, partly cloudy. Lows in the mid-60s. Northeast winds 5 to 10 miles an hour. Sunday through Thursday, mostly clear. Highs in the upper 80s. Lows in the upper 60s. Again, the forecast for Champaign, Urbana and surrounding areas of East Central Illinois for the rest of tonight, mostly cloudy with a slight chance of thunderstorms. A slight chance of showers until midnight, then a chance of showers after midnight. Near steady temperature around 70. Southwest winds around 5 miles an hour. Chance of rain 40%. At 10 p.m. at the Champaign Airport, skies were clear. The temperature was 71 degrees, the dew point was 69, and the relative humidity was 93%. The wind was southwest at 5 miles an hour. The pressure was 29.89 inches and rising. Elsewhere around the area, it was clear, with a temperature of 75 at Peoria, 75 at Bloomington, 74 at Decatur, and 75 at Springfield. It was partly cloudy, with a temperature of 69 at Paris, and 72 at Mattoon. At Terre Haute, the weather conditions were not available. And once again at 10 p.m. at the Champaign Airport, under clear skies, the temperature was 71. Looking elsewhere around the Midwest at 10 p.m., Chicago was cloudy, and 78. Indianapolis was cloudy, and 77. St. Louis was mostly cloudy, and 78. Kansas City was clear, and 79. Des Moines was partly cloudy, and 79. Milwaukee was mostly cloudy, and 68. The time is currently 10:55 p.m. Central Daylight Time. 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Now for the official National Weather Service forecast for Champaign, Urbana and surrounding areas of East Central Illinois. Rest of tonight, mostly cloudy with a slight chance of thunderstorms. A slight chance of showers until midnight, then a chance of showers after midnight. Near steady temperature around 70. Southwest winds around 5 miles an hour. Chance of rain 40%. Friday, partly sunny. A slight chance of showers in the morning, then a chance of showers and thunderstorms in the afternoon. Humid with highs in the mid-80s. Southwest winds around 5 miles an hour. Chance of rain 50%. Friday night, mostly cloudy with a chance of showers. A chance of thunderstorms until midnight, then a slight chance of thunderstorms after midnight. Lows in the mid-60s. Northeast winds around 5 miles an hour. Chance of rain 50%. Saturday, mostly cloudy in the morning, then becoming partly sunny. A chance of showers. A chance of thunderstorms in the afternoon. Highs in the lower 80s. Northeast winds 5 to 10 miles an hour. Chance of rain 40%. Saturday night, partly cloudy. Lows in the mid-60s. Northeast winds 5 to 10 miles an hour. Sunday through Thursday, mostly clear. Highs in the upper 80s. Lows in the upper 60s. Again, the forecast for Champaign, Urbana and surrounding areas of East Central Illinois for the rest of tonight, mostly cloudy with a slight chance of thunderstorms. A slight chance of showers until midnight, then a chance of showers after midnight. Near steady temperature around 70. Southwest winds around 5 miles an hour. Chance of rain 40%. At 10 p.m. at the Champaign Airport, skies were clear. The temperature was 71 degrees, the dew point was 69, and the relative humidity was 93%. The wind was southwest at 5 miles an hour. The pressure was 29.89 inches and rising. Elsewhere around the area, it was clear, with a temperature of 75 at Peoria, 75 at Bloomington, 74 at Decatur, and 75 at Springfield. It was partly cloudy, with a temperature of 69 at Paris, and 72 at Mattoon. At Terre Haute, the weather conditions were not available. And once again at 10 p.m. at the Champaign Airport, under clear skies, the temperature was 71. Looking elsewhere around the Midwest at 10 p.m., Chicago was cloudy, and 78. Indianapolis was cloudy, and 77. St. Louis was mostly cloudy, and 78. Kansas City was clear, and 79. Des Moines was partly cloudy, and 79. Milwaukee was mostly cloudy, and 68.

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Now for the official National Weather Service forecast for Champaign, Urbana, and surrounding areas of East Central Illinois. Rest of tonight, mostly cloudy with a slight chance of thunderstorms. A slight chance of showers until midnight, then a chance of showers after midnight. Near steady temperature around 70. Southwest winds around 5 miles an hour. Chance of rain 40%. Friday, partly sunny. A slight chance of showers in the morning, then a chance of showers and thunderstorms in the afternoon. Humid with highs in the mid-80s. Southwest winds around 5 miles an hour. Chance of rain 50%. Friday night, mostly cloudy with a chance of showers. A chance of thunderstorms until midnight, then a slight chance of thunderstorms after midnight. Lows in the mid-60s. Northeast winds around 5 miles an hour. Chance of rain 50%. Saturday, mostly cloudy in the morning, then becoming partly sunny. A chance of showers. A chance of thunderstorms in the afternoon. Highs in the lower 80s. Northeast winds 5 to 10 miles an hour. Chance of rain 40%. Saturday night, partly cloudy. Lows in the mid-60s. Northeast winds 5 to 10 miles an hour. Sunday through Thursday, mostly clear. Highs in the upper 80s. Lows in the upper 60s. Again, the forecast for Champaign, Urbana, and surrounding areas of East Central Illinois for the rest of tonight, mostly cloudy with a slight chance of thunderstorms. A slight chance of showers until midnight, then a chance of showers after midnight. Near steady temperature around 70. Southwest winds around 5 miles an hour. Chance of rain 40%. The time is currently 11 p.m. Central Daylight Time. 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Now for the official National Weather Service forecast for Champaign, Urbana, and surrounding areas of East Central Illinois. Rest of tonight, mostly cloudy with a slight chance of thunderstorms. A slight chance of showers until midnight, then a chance of showers after midnight. Near steady temperature around 70. Southwest winds around 5 miles an hour. Chance of rain 40%. Friday, partly sunny. A slight chance of showers in the morning, then a chance of showers and thunderstorms in the afternoon. Humid with highs in the mid-80s. Southwest winds around 5 miles an hour. Chance of rain 50%. Friday night, mostly cloudy with a chance of showers. A chance of thunderstorms until midnight, then a slight chance of thunderstorms after midnight. Lows in the mid-60s. Northeast winds around 5 miles an hour. Chance of rain 50%. Saturday, mostly cloudy in the morning, then becoming partly sunny. A chance of showers. A chance of thunderstorms in the afternoon. Highs in the lower 80s. Northeast winds 5 to 10 miles an hour. Chance of rain 40%. Saturday night, partly cloudy. Lows in the mid-60s. Northeast winds 5 to 10 miles an hour. Sunday through Thursday, mostly clear. Highs in the upper 80s. Lows in the upper 60s. Again, the forecast for Champaign, Urbana, and surrounding areas of East Central Illinois for the rest of tonight, mostly cloudy with a slight chance of thunderstorms. A slight chance of showers until midnight, then a chance of showers after midnight. Near steady temperature around 70. Southwest winds around 5 miles an hour. Chance of rain 40%. At 11 p.m. at the Champaign Airport, skies were clear. The temperature was 70 degrees, the dew point was 69, and the relative humidity was 97%. The wind was southwest at 5 miles an hour. The pressure was 29.91 inches and rising. Elsewhere around the area, it was clear, with a temperature of 75 at Peoria, 73 at Decatur, and 74 at Springfield. It was partly cloudy, with a temperature of 68 at Paris, and 72 at Mattoon. At Bloomington and Terre Haute, the weather conditions were not available. And once again at 11 p.m. at the Champaign Airport, under clear skies, the temperature was 70. The time is currently 11:03 p.m. Central Daylight Time. 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I'll have

Rain 40%. Friday, partly sunny. A slight chance of showers in the morning, then a chance of showers and thunderstorms in the afternoon. Humid with highs in the mid-80s. Southwest winds around 5 miles an hour. Chance of rain 50%. Friday night, mostly cloudy with a chance of showers. A chance of thunderstorms until midnight, then a slight chance of thunderstorms after midnight. Lows in the mid-60s. Northeast winds around 5 miles an hour. Chance of rain 50%. Saturday, mostly cloudy in the morning, then becoming partly sunny. A chance of showers. A chance of thunderstorms in the afternoon. Highs in the lower 80s. Northeast winds 5 to 10 miles an hour. Chance of rain 40%. Saturday night, partly cloudy. Lows in the mid-60s. Northeast winds 5 to 10 miles an hour. Sunday through Thursday, mostly clear. Highs in the upper 80s. Lows in the upper 60s. Again, the forecast for Champaign, Urbana and surrounding areas of East Central Illinois for the rest of tonight, mostly cloudy with a slight chance of thunderstorms. A slight chance of showers until midnight, then a chance of showers after midnight. Near steady temperature around 70. Southwest winds around 5 miles an hour. Chance of rain 40%. At 11 p.m. at the Champaign Airport, skies were clear. The temperature was 70 degrees, the dew point was 69, and the relative humidity was 97%. The wind was southwest at 5 miles an hour. The pressure was 29.91 inches and rising. Elsewhere around the area, it was clear, with a temperature of 75 at Peoria, 73 at Decatur, and 74 at Springfield. It was partly cloudy, with a temperature of 68 at Paris, and 72 at Mattoon. At Bloomington and Terre Haute, the weather conditions were not available. And once again at 11 p.m. at the Champaign Airport, under clear skies, the temperature was 70. 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Now for the official National Weather Service forecast for Champaign, Urbana and surrounding areas of East Central Illinois. Rest of tonight, mostly cloudy with a slight chance of thunderstorms. A slight chance of showers until midnight, then a chance of showers after midnight. Near steady temperature around 70. Southwest winds around 5 miles an hour. Chance of rain 40%. Friday, partly sunny. A slight chance of showers in the morning, then a chance of showers and thunderstorms in the afternoon. Humid with highs in the mid-80s. Southwest winds around 5 miles an hour. Chance of rain 50%. Friday night, mostly cloudy with a chance of showers. A chance of thunderstorms until midnight, then a slight chance of thunderstorms after midnight. Lows in the mid-60s. Northeast winds around 5 miles an hour. Chance of rain 50%. Saturday, mostly cloudy in the morning, then becoming partly sunny. A chance of showers. A chance of thunderstorms in the afternoon. Highs in the lower 80s. Northeast winds 5 to 10 miles an hour. Chance of rain 40%. Saturday night, partly cloudy. Lows in the mid-60s. Northeast winds 5 to 10 miles an hour. Sunday through Thursday, mostly clear. Highs in the upper 80s. Lows in the upper 60s. Again, the forecast for Champaign, Urbana and surrounding areas of East Central Illinois for the rest of tonight, mostly cloudy with a slight chance of thunderstorms. A slight chance of showers until midnight, then a chance of showers after midnight. Near steady temperature around 70. Southwest winds around 5 miles an hour. Chance of rain 40%. At 11 p.m. at the Champaign Airport, skies were clear. The temperature was 70 degrees, the dew point

was 69, and the relative humidity was 97%. The wind was southwest at 5 miles an hour. The pressure was 29.91 inches and rising. Elsewhere around the area, it was clear, with a temperature of 75 at Peoria, 73 at Decatur, and 74 at Springfield. It was partly cloudy, with a temperature of 68 at Paris, and 72 at Mattoon. At Bloomington and Terre Haute, the weather conditions were not available. And once again at 11 p.m. at the Champaign Airport, under clear skies, the temperature was 70. Looking elsewhere around the Midwest at 11 p.m., Chicago reported thunder, and 73. Indianapolis was cloudy, and 76. St. Louis was mostly cloudy, and 78. Kansas City was clear, and 81. Des Moines was partly cloudy, and 79. Milwaukee was cloudy, and 68. The time is currently 11:10 p.m. Central Daylight Time. 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Now for the official National Weather Service forecast for Champaign, Urbana, and surrounding areas of East Central Illinois. Rest of tonight, mostly cloudy with a slight chance of thunderstorms. A slight chance of showers until midnight, then a chance of showers after midnight. Near steady temperature around 70. Southwest winds around 5 miles an hour. Chance of rain 40%. Friday, partly sunny. A slight chance of showers in the morning, then a chance of showers and thunderstorms in the afternoon. Humid with highs in the mid-80s. Southwest winds around 5 miles an hour. Chance of rain 50%. Friday night, mostly cloudy with a chance of showers. A chance of thunderstorms until midnight, then a slight chance of thunderstorms after midnight. Lows in the mid-60s. Northeast winds around 5 miles an hour. Chance of rain 50%. Saturday, mostly cloudy in the morning, then becoming partly sunny. A chance of showers. A chance of thunderstorms in the afternoon. Highs in the lower 80s. Northeast winds 5 to 10 miles an hour. Chance of rain 40%. Saturday night, partly cloudy. Lows in the mid-60s. Northeast winds 5 to 10 miles an hour. Sunday through Thursday, mostly clear. Highs in the upper 80s. Lows in the upper 60s. Again, the forecast for Champaign, Urbana, and surrounding areas of East Central Illinois for the rest of tonight, mostly cloudy with a slight chance of thunderstorms. A slight chance of showers until midnight, then a chance of showers after midnight. Near steady temperature around 70. Southwest winds around 5 miles an hour. Chance of rain 40%. At 11 p.m. at the Champaign Airport, skies were clear. The temperature was 70 degrees, the dew point was 69, and the relative humidity was 97%. The wind was southwest at 5 miles an hour. The pressure was 29.91 inches and rising. Elsewhere around the area, it was clear, with a temperature of 75 at Peoria, and 74 at Springfield. It was partly cloudy, with a temperature of 68 at Paris, 72 at Mattoon, and 73 at Decatur. At Bloomington and Terre Haute, the weather conditions were not available. And once again at 11 p.m. at the Champaign Airport, under clear skies, the temperature was 70. Looking elsewhere around the Midwest at 11 p.m., Chicago reported thunder, and 73. Indianapolis was cloudy, and 76. St. Louis was mostly cloudy, and 78. Kansas City was clear, and 81. Des Moines was partly cloudy, and 79. Milwaukee was cloudy, and 68. The time is currently 11:13 p.m. Central Daylight Time. 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Now for the official National Weather Service forecast for Champaign, Urbana, and surrounding areas of East Central Illinois. Rest of tonight, mostly cloudy with a slight chance of thunderstorms. A slight chance of showers until midnight, then a chance of showers after midnight. Near steady temperature around 70. Southwest winds around 5 miles an hour. Chance of rain 40%. Friday, partly sunny. A slight chance of showers in the morning, then a chance of showers and thunderstorms in the afternoon. Humid with highs in the mid-80s.
Southwest winds around 5 miles an hour. Chance of rain 50%. Friday night, mostly cloudy with a chance of showers. A chance of thunderstorms until midnight, then a slight chance of thunderstorms after midnight. Lows in the mid-60s. Northeast winds around 5 miles an hour. Chance of rain 50%. Saturday, mostly cloudy in the morning, then becoming partly sunny. A chance of showers. A chance of thunderstorms in the afternoon. Highs in the lower 80s. Northeast winds 5 to 10 miles an hour. Chance of rain 40%. Saturday night, partly cloudy. Lows in the mid-60s. Northeast winds 5 to 10 miles an hour. Sunday through Thursday, mostly clear. Highs in the upper 80s. Lows in the upper 60s. Again, the forecast for Champaign, Urbana and surrounding areas of East Central Illinois for the rest of tonight, mostly cloudy with a slight chance of thunderstorms. A slight chance of showers until midnight, then a chance of showers after midnight. Near steady temperature around 70. Southwest winds around 5 miles an hour. Chance of rain 40%. At 11 p.m. at the Champaign Airport, skies were clear. The temperature was 70 degrees, the dew point was 69, and the relative humidity was 97%. The wind was southwest at 5 miles an hour. The pressure was 29.91 inches and rising. Elsewhere around the area, it was clear, with a temperature of 75 at Peoria, and 74 at Springfield. It was partly cloudy, with a temperature of 68 at Paris, 72 at Mattoon, and 73 at Decatur. At Bloomington and Terre Haute, the weather conditions were not available. And once again at 11 p.m. at the Champaign Airport, under clear skies, the temperature was 70. Looking elsewhere around the Midwest at 11 p.m., Chicago reported thunder, and 73. Indianapolis was cloudy, and 76. St. Louis was cloudy, and 78. Kansas City was clear, and 81. Des Moines was partly cloudy, and 79. Milwaukee was cloudy, and 68. The time is currently 11:16 p.m. Central Daylight Time. 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Now for the official National Weather Service forecast for Champaign, Urbana and surrounding areas of East Central Illinois. Rest of tonight, mostly cloudy with a slight chance of thunderstorms. A slight chance of showers until midnight, then a chance of showers after midnight. Near steady temperature around 70. Southwest winds around 5 miles an hour. Chance of rain 40%. Friday, partly sunny. A slight chance of showers in the morning, then a chance of showers and thunderstorms in the afternoon. Humid with highs in the mid-80s. Southwest winds around 5 miles an hour. Chance of rain 50%. Friday night, mostly cloudy with a chance of showers. A chance of thunderstorms until midnight, then a slight chance of thunderstorms after midnight. Lows in the mid-60s. Northeast winds around 5 miles an hour. Chance of rain 50%. Saturday, mostly cloudy in the morning, then becoming partly sunny. A chance of showers. A chance of thunderstorms in the afternoon. Highs in the lower 80s. Northeast winds 5 to 10 miles an hour. Chance of rain 40%. Saturday night, partly cloudy. Lows in the mid-60s. Northeast winds 5 to 10 miles an hour. Sunday through Thursday, mostly clear. Highs in the upper 80s. Lows in the upper 60s. Again, the forecast for Champaign, Urbana and surrounding areas of East Central Illinois for the rest of tonight, mostly cloudy with a slight chance of thunderstorms. A slight chance of showers until midnight, then a chance of showers after midnight. Near steady temperature around 70. Southwest winds around 5 miles an hour. Chance of rain 40%. At 11 p.m. at the Champaign Airport, skies were clear. The temperature was 70 degrees, the dew point was 69, and the relative humidity was 97%. The wind was southwest at 5 miles an hour. The pressure was 29.91 inches and rising. Elsewhere around the area, it was clear, with a temperature of 75 at Peoria, and 74 at Springfield.
It was partly cloudy, with a temperature of 68 at Paris, 72 at Mattoon, and 73 at Decatur.

at Bloomington and Terre Haute, the weather conditions were not available. And once again at 11 p.m. at the Champaign Airport, under clear skies, the temperature was 70. Looking elsewhere around the Midwest at 11 p.m., Chicago reported thunder and 73. Indianapolis was cloudy and 76. St. Louis was cloudy and 78. Kansas City was clear and 81. Des Moines was partly cloudy and 79. Milwaukee was cloudy and 68. The time is currently 11:19 p.m. Central Daylight Time. 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Now for the official National Weather Service forecast for Champaign, Urbana, and surrounding areas of East Central Illinois. Rest of tonight, mostly cloudy with a slight chance of thunderstorms. A slight chance of showers until midnight, then a chance of showers after midnight. Near steady temperature around 70. Southwest winds around 5 miles an hour. Chance of rain 40%. Friday, partly sunny. A slight chance of showers in the morning, then a chance of showers and thunderstorms in the afternoon. Humid with highs in the mid-80s. Southwest winds around 5 miles an hour. Chance of rain 50%. Friday night, mostly cloudy with a chance of showers. A chance of thunderstorms until midnight, then a slight chance of thunderstorms after midnight. Lows in the mid-60s. Northeast winds around 5 miles an hour. Chance of rain 50%. Saturday, mostly cloudy in the morning, then becoming partly sunny. A chance of showers. A chance of thunderstorms in the afternoon. Highs in the lower 80s. Northeast winds 5 to 10 miles an hour. Chance of rain 40%. Saturday night, partly cloudy. Lows in the mid-60s. Northeast winds 5 to 10 miles an hour. Sunday through Thursday, mostly clear. Highs in the upper 80s. Lows in the upper 60s. Again, the forecast for Champaign, Urbana, and surrounding areas of East Central Illinois for the rest of tonight, mostly cloudy with a slight chance of thunderstorms. A slight chance of showers until midnight, then a chance of showers after midnight. Near steady temperature around 70. Southwest winds around 5 miles an hour. Chance of rain 40%. At 11 p.m. at the Champaign Airport, skies were partly cloudy. The temperature was 70 degrees, the dew point was 69, and the relative humidity was 97%. The wind was southwest at 5 miles an hour. The pressure was 29.91 inches and rising. Elsewhere around the area, it was clear, with a temperature of 75 at Peoria, and 74 at Springfield. It was partly cloudy, with a temperature of 68 at Paris, 72 at Mattoon, and 73 at Decatur. At Bloomington and Terre Haute, the weather conditions were not available. And once again at 11 p.m. at the Champaign Airport, under partly cloudy skies, the temperature was 70. Looking elsewhere around the Midwest at 11 p.m., Chicago reported thunder and 73. Indianapolis was cloudy and 76. St. Louis was cloudy and 78. Kansas City was clear and 81. Des Moines was partly cloudy and 79. Milwaukee was cloudy and 68. The time is currently 11:23 p.m. Central Daylight Time. 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Now for the official National Weather Service forecast for Champaign, Urbana, and surrounding areas of East Central Illinois. Rest of tonight, mostly cloudy with a slight chance of thunderstorms. A slight chance of showers until midnight, then a chance of showers after midnight. Near steady temperature around 70. Southwest winds around 5 miles an hour. Chance of rain 40%. Friday, partly sunny. A slight chance of showers in the morning, then a chance of showers and thunderstorms in the afternoon. Humid with highs in the mid-80s. Southwest winds around 5 miles an hour. Chance of rain 50%. Friday night, mostly cloudy with a chance of showers. A chance of thunderstorms until midnight, then a slight chance of thunderstorms after midnight. Lows in the mid-60s. Northeast winds around 5 miles an hour. Chance of rain 50%. Saturday, mostly cloudy in the morning, then becoming

partly sunny. A chance of showers. A chance of thunderstorms in the afternoon. Highs in the lower 80s. Northeast winds 5 to 10 miles an hour. Chance of rain 40%. Saturday night, partly cloudy. Lows in the mid-60s. Northeast winds 5 to 10 miles an hour. Sunday through Thursday, mostly clear. Highs in the upper 80s. Lows in the upper 60s. Again, the forecast for Champaign, Urbana and surrounding areas of east central Illinois for the rest of tonight, mostly cloudy with a slight chance of thunderstorms. A slight chance of showers until midnight, then a chance of showers after midnight. Near steady temperature around 70. Southwest winds around 5 miles an hour. Chance of rain 40%. At 11 p.m. at the Champaign Airport, skies were partly cloudy. The temperature was 70 degrees, the dew point was 69, and the relative humidity was 97%. The wind was southwest at 5 miles an hour. The pressure was 29.91 inches and rising. Elsewhere around the area, it was clear, with a temperature of 75 at Peoria, and 74 at Springfield. It was partly cloudy, with a temperature of 68 at Paris, 72 at Mattoon, and 73 at Decatur. At Bloomington and Terre Haute, the weather conditions were not available. And once again at 11 p.m. at the Champaign Airport, under partly cloudy skies, the temperature was 70. Looking elsewhere around the Midwest at 11 p.m., Chicago was cloudy, and 73. Indianapolis was cloudy, and 76. St. Louis was mostly cloudy, and 78. Kansas City was clear, and 81. Des Moines was partly cloudy, and 79. Milwaukee was cloudy, and 68. The time is currently 11:26 p.m. Central Daylight Time. 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Now for the official National Weather Service forecast for Champaign, Urbana and surrounding areas of east central Illinois. Rest of tonight, mostly cloudy with a slight chance of thunderstorms. A slight chance of showers until midnight, then a chance of showers after midnight. Near steady temperature around 70. Southwest winds around 5 miles an hour. Chance of rain 40%. Friday, partly sunny. A slight chance of showers in the morning, then a chance of showers and thunderstorms in the afternoon. Humid with highs in the mid-80s. Southwest winds around 5 miles an hour. Chance of rain 50%. Friday night, mostly cloudy with a chance of showers. A chance of thunderstorms until midnight, then a slight chance of thunderstorms after midnight. Lows in the mid-60s. Northeast winds around 5 miles an hour. Chance of rain 50%. Saturday, mostly cloudy in the morning, then becoming partly sunny. A chance of showers. A chance of thunderstorms in the afternoon. Highs in the lower 80s. Northeast winds 5 to 10 miles an hour. Chance of rain 40%. Saturday night, partly cloudy. Lows in the mid-60s. Northeast winds 5 to 10 miles an hour. Sunday through Thursday, mostly clear. Highs in the upper 80s. Lows in the upper 60s. Again, the forecast for Champaign, Urbana and surrounding areas of east central Illinois for the rest of tonight, mostly cloudy with a slight chance of thunderstorms. A slight chance of showers until midnight, then a chance of showers after midnight. Near steady temperature around 70. Southwest winds around 5 miles an hour. Chance of rain 40%. At 11 p.m. at the Champaign Airport, skies were partly cloudy. The temperature was 70 degrees, the dew point was 69, and the relative humidity was 97%. The wind was southwest at 5 miles an hour. The pressure was 29.91 inches and rising. Elsewhere around the area, it was clear, with a temperature of 75 at Peoria, and 74 at Springfield. It was partly cloudy, with a temperature of 68 at Paris, 72 at Mattoon, and 73 at Decatur. At Bloomington and Terre Haute, the weather conditions were not available. And once again at 11 p.m. at the Champaign Airport, under partly cloudy skies, the temperature was 70. Looking elsewhere around the Midwest at 11 p.m., Chicago was cloudy, and 73. Indianapolis was cloudy, and 76. St. Louis

was mostly cloudy and 78. Kansas City was clear and 81. Des Moines was partly cloudy and 79. Milwaukee was cloudy and 68. The time is currently 11:29 p.m. Central Daylight Time. 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Now for the official National Weather Service forecast for Champaign, Urbana, and surrounding areas of East Central Illinois. Rest of tonight, mostly cloudy with a slight chance of thunderstorms. A slight chance of showers until midnight, then a chance of showers after midnight. Near steady temperature around 70. Southwest winds around 5 miles an hour. Chance of rain 40%. Friday, partly sunny. A slight chance of showers in the morning, then a chance of showers and thunderstorms in the afternoon. Humid with highs in the mid-80s. Southwest winds around 5 miles an hour. Chance of rain 50%. Friday night, mostly cloudy with a chance of showers. A chance of thunderstorms until midnight, then a slight chance of thunderstorms after midnight. Lows in the mid-60s. Northeast winds around 5 miles an hour. Chance of rain 50%. Saturday, mostly cloudy in the morning, then becoming partly sunny. A chance of showers. A chance of thunderstorms in the afternoon. Highs in the lower 80s. Northeast winds 5 to 10 miles an hour. Chance of rain 40%. Saturday night, partly cloudy. Lows in the mid-60s. Northeast winds 5 to 10 miles an hour. Sunday through Thursday, mostly clear. Highs in the upper 80s. Lows in the upper 60s. Again, the forecast for Champaign, Urbana, and surrounding areas of East Central Illinois for the rest of tonight, mostly cloudy with a slight chance of thunderstorms. A slight chance of showers until midnight, then a chance of showers after midnight. Near steady temperature around 70. Southwest winds around 5 miles an hour. Chance of rain 40%. At 11 p.m. at the Champaign Airport, skies were partly cloudy. The temperature was 70 degrees, the dew point was 69, and the relative humidity was 97%. The wind was southwest at 5 miles an hour. The pressure was 29.91 inches and rising. Elsewhere around the area, it was clear, with a temperature of 75 at Peoria, and 74 at Springfield. It was partly cloudy, with a temperature of 68 at Paris, 72 at Mattoon, and 73 at Decatur. At Bloomington and Terre Haute, the weather conditions were not available. And once again at 11 p.m. at the Champaign Airport, under partly cloudy skies, the temperature was 70. Looking elsewhere around the Midwest at 11 p.m., Chicago was cloudy and 73. Indianapolis was cloudy and 76. St. Louis was mostly cloudy and 78. Kansas City was clear and 81. Des Moines was partly cloudy and 79. Milwaukee was cloudy and 68. The time is currently 11:32 p.m. Central Daylight Time. 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Now for the official National Weather Service forecast for Champaign, Urbana, and surrounding areas of East Central Illinois. Rest of tonight, mostly cloudy with a slight chance of thunderstorms. A slight time. 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Now for the official National Weather Service forecast for Champaign, Urbana, and surrounding areas of East Central Illinois. Rest of tonight, mostly cloudy with a slight chance of thunderstorms. A slight chance of showers until midnight, then a chance of showers after midnight. Near steady temperature around 70. Southwest winds around 5 miles an hour. Chance of rain 40%. Friday, partly sunny. A slight chance of showers in the morning, then a chance of showers and thunderstorms in the afternoon. Humid with highs in the mid-80s. Southwest winds around 5 miles an hour. Chance of rain 50%. Friday night, mostly cloudy with a chance of showers. A chance of thunderstorms until midnight, then a slight chance of thunderstorms after midnight. Lows in the mid-60s. Northeast winds around 5 miles an hour. Chance of rain 50%. Saturday, mostly cloudy in the morning, then becoming partly sunny.

chance of showers. A chance of thunderstorms in the afternoon. Highs in the lower 80s. Northeast winds 5 to 10 miles an hour. Chance of rain 40%. Saturday night, partly cloudy. Lows in the mid-60s. Northeast winds 5 to 10 miles an hour. Sunday through Thursday, mostly clear. Highs in the upper 80s. Lows in the upper 60s. Again, the forecast for Champaign, Urbana and surrounding areas of east central Illinois for the rest of tonight, mostly cloudy with a slight chance of thunderstorms. A slight chance of showers until midnight, then a chance of showers after midnight. Near steady temperature around 70. Southwest winds around 5 miles an hour. Chance of rain 40%. At 11 p.m. at the Champaign Airport, skies were partly cloudy. The temperature was 70 degrees, the dew point was 69, and the relative humidity was 97%. The wind was southwest at 5 miles an hour. The pressure was 29.91 inches and rising. Elsewhere around the area, it was clear, with a temperature of 75 at Peoria, and 74 at Springfield. It was partly cloudy, with a temperature of 68 at Paris, 72 at Mattoon, and 73 at Decatur. At Bloomington and Terre Haute, the weather conditions were not available. And once again at 11 p.m. at the Champaign Airport, under partly cloudy skies, the temperature was 70. Looking elsewhere around the Midwest at 11 p.m., Chicago was cloudy, and 73. Indianapolis was cloudy, and 76. St. Louis was mostly cloudy, and 78. Kansas City was clear, and 81. Des Moines was partly cloudy, and 79. Milwaukee was cloudy, and 68. The time is currently 11:36 p.m. Central Daylight Time. 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Now for the official National Weather Service forecast for Champaign, Urbana and surrounding areas of east central Illinois. Rest of tonight, mostly cloudy with a slight chance of thunderstorms. A slight chance of showers until midnight, then a chance of showers after midnight. Near steady temperature around 70. Southwest winds around 5 miles an hour. Chance of rain 40%. Friday, partly sunny. A slight chance of showers in the morning, then a chance of showers and thunderstorms in the afternoon. Humid with highs in the mid-80s. Southwest winds around 5 miles an hour. Chance of rain 50%. Friday night, mostly cloudy with a chance of showers. A chance of thunderstorms until midnight, then a slight chance of thunderstorms after midnight. Lows in the mid-60s. Northeast winds around 5 miles an hour. Chance of rain 50%. Saturday, mostly cloudy in the morning, then becoming partly sunny. A chance of showers. A chance of thunderstorms in the afternoon. Highs in the lower 80s. Northeast winds 5 to 10 miles an hour. Chance of rain 40%. Saturday night, partly cloudy. Lows in the mid-60s. Northeast winds 5 to 10 miles an hour. Sunday through Thursday, mostly clear. Highs in the upper 80s. Lows in the upper 60s. Again, the forecast for Champaign, Urbana and surrounding areas of east central Illinois for the rest of tonight, mostly cloudy with a slight chance of thunderstorms. A slight chance of showers until midnight, then a chance of showers after midnight. Near steady temperature around 70. Southwest winds around 5 miles an hour. Chance of rain 40%. At 11 p.m. at the Champaign Airport, skies were partly cloudy. The temperature was 70 degrees, the dew point was 69, and the relative humidity was 97%. The wind was southwest at 5 miles an hour. The pressure was 29.91 inches and rising. Elsewhere around the area, it was clear, with a temperature of 75 at Peoria, and 74 at Springfield. It was partly cloudy, with a temperature of 68 at Paris, 72 at Mattoon, and 73 at Decatur. At Bloomington and Terre Haute, the weather conditions were not available. And once again at 11 p.m. at the Champaign Airport, under partly cloudy skies, the temperature was 70. Looking elsewhere around the Midwest at 11 p.m., Chicago was cloudy, and 73. Indianapolis was cloudy, and 76. St. Louis was mostly cloudy.

78. Kansas City was clear, and 81. Des Moines was partly cloudy, and 79. Milwaukee was cloudy, and 68. The time is currently 11:39 p.m. Central Daylight Time. 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Now for the official National Weather Service forecast for Champaign, Urbana, and surrounding areas of East Central Illinois. Rest of tonight, mostly cloudy with a slight chance of thunderstorms. A slight chance of showers until midnight, then a chance of showers after midnight. Near steady temperature around 70. Southwest winds around 5 miles an hour. Chance of rain 40%. Friday, partly sunny. A slight chance of showers in the morning, then a chance of showers and thunderstorms in the afternoon. Humid with highs in the mid-80s. Southwest winds around 5 miles an hour. Chance of rain 50%. Friday night, mostly cloudy with a chance of showers. A chance of thunderstorms until midnight, then a slight chance of thunderstorms after midnight. Lows in the mid-60s. Northeast winds around 5 miles an hour. Chance of rain 50%. Saturday, mostly cloudy in the morning, then becoming partly sunny. A chance of showers. A chance of thunderstorms in the afternoon. Highs in the lower 80s. Northeast winds 5 to 10 miles an hour. Chance of rain 40%. Saturday night, partly cloudy. Lows in the mid-60s. Northeast winds 5 to 10 miles an hour. Sunday through Thursday, mostly clear. Highs in the upper 80s. Lows in the upper 60s. Again, the forecast for Champaign, Urbana, and surrounding areas of East Central Illinois for the rest of tonight, mostly cloudy with a slight chance of thunderstorms. A slight chance of showers until midnight, then a chance of showers after midnight. Near steady temperature around 70. Southwest winds around 5 miles an hour. Chance of rain 40%. At 11 p.m. at the Champaign Airport, skies were partly cloudy. The temperature was 70 degrees, the dew point was 69, and the relative humidity was 97%. The wind was southwest at 5 miles an hour. The pressure was 29.91 inches and rising. Elsewhere around the area, it was clear, with a temperature of 75 at Peoria, and 74 at Springfield. It was partly cloudy, with a temperature of 68 at Paris, 72 at Mattoon, and 73 at Decatur. At Bloomington and Terre Haute, the weather conditions were not available. And once again at 11 p.m. at the Champaign Airport, under partly cloudy skies, the temperature was 70. Looking elsewhere around the Midwest at 11 p.m., Chicago was cloudy, and 73. Indianapolis was cloudy, and 76. St. Louis was mostly cloudy, and 78. Kansas City was clear, and 81. Des Moines was partly cloudy, and 79. Milwaukee was cloudy, and 68. The time is currently 11:42 p.m. Central Daylight Time. 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Now for the official National Weather Service forecast for Champaign, Urbana, and surrounding areas of East Central Illinois. Rest of tonight, mostly cloudy with a slight chance of thunderstorms. A slight chance of showers until midnight, then a chance of showers after midnight. Near steady temperature around 70. Southwest winds around 5 miles an hour. Chance of rain 40%. Friday, partly sunny. A slight chance of showers in the morning, then a chance of showers and thunderstorms in the afternoon. Humid with highs in the mid-80s. Southwest winds around 5 miles an hour. Chance of rain 50%. Friday night, mostly cloudy with a chance of showers. A chance of thunderstorms until midnight, then a slight chance of thunderstorms after midnight. Lows in the mid-60s. Northeast winds around 5 miles an hour. Chance of rain 50%. Saturday, mostly cloudy in the morning, then becoming partly sunny. A chance of showers. A chance of thunderstorms in the afternoon. Highs in the lower 80s. Northeast winds 5 to 10 miles an hour. Chance of rain 40%. Saturday night, partly cloudy. Lows in the mid-60s. Northeast winds 5 to 10 miles an hour. Sunday through Thursday, mostly

clear. Highs in the upper 80s. Lows in the upper 60s. Again, the forecast for Champaign, Urbana and surrounding areas of East Central Illinois for the rest of tonight, mostly cloudy with a slight chance of thunderstorms. A slight chance of showers until midnight, then a chance of showers after midnight. Near steady temperature around 70. Southwest winds around 5 miles an hour. Chance of rain 40%. At 11 p.m. at the Champaign Airport, skies were partly cloudy. The temperature was 70 degrees, the dew point was 69, and the relative humidity was 97%. The wind was southwest at 5 miles an hour. The pressure was 29.91 inches and rising. Elsewhere around the area, it was clear, with a temperature of 75 at Peoria, and 74 at Springfield. It was partly cloudy, with a temperature of 68 at Paris, 72 at Mattoon, and 73 at Decatur. At Bloomington and Terre Haute, the weather conditions were not available. And once again at 11 p.m. at the Champaign Airport, under partly cloudy skies, the temperature was 70. Looking elsewhere around the Midwest at 11 p.m., Chicago was cloudy, and 73. Indianapolis was cloudy, and 76. St. Louis was mostly cloudy, and 78. Kansas City was clear, and 81. Des Moines was partly cloudy, and 79. Milwaukee was cloudy, and 68. The time is currently 11:45 p.m. Central Daylight Time. 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Now for the official National Weather Service forecast for Champaign, Urbana and surrounding areas of East Central Illinois. Rest of tonight, mostly cloudy with a slight chance of thunderstorms. A slight chance of showers until midnight, then a chance of showers after midnight. Near steady temperature around 70. Southwest winds around 5 miles an hour. Chance of rain 40%. Friday, partly sunny. A slight chance of showers in the morning, then a chance of showers and thunderstorms in the afternoon. Humid with highs in the mid-80s. Southwest winds around 5 miles an hour. Chance of rain 50%. Friday night, mostly cloudy with a chance of showers. A chance of thunderstorms until midnight, then a slight chance of thunderstorms after midnight. Lows in the mid-60s. Northeast winds around 5 miles an hour. Chance of rain 50%. Saturday, mostly cloudy in the morning, then becoming partly sunny. A chance of showers. A chance of thunderstorms in the afternoon. Highs in the lower 80s. Northeast winds 5 to 10 miles an hour. Chance of rain 40%. Saturday night, partly cloudy. Lows in the mid-60s. Northeast winds 5 to 10 miles an hour. Sunday through Thursday, mostly clear. Highs in the upper 80s. Lows in the upper 60s. Again, the forecast for Champaign, Urbana and surrounding areas of East Central Illinois for the rest of tonight, mostly cloudy with a slight chance of thunderstorms. A slight chance of showers until midnight, then a chance of showers after midnight. Near steady temperature around 70. Southwest winds around 5 miles an hour. Chance of rain 40%. At 11 p.m. at the Champaign Airport, skies were partly cloudy. The temperature was 70 degrees, the dew point was 69, and the relative humidity was 97%. The wind was southwest at 5 miles an hour. The pressure was 29.91 inches and rising. Elsewhere around the area, it was clear, with a temperature of 75 at Peoria, and 74 at Springfield. It was partly cloudy, with a temperature of 68 at Paris, 72 at Mattoon, and 73 at Decatur. At Bloomington and Terre Haute, the weather conditions were not available. And once again at 11 p.m. at the Champaign Airport, under partly cloudy skies, the temperature was 70. Looking elsewhere around the Midwest at 11 p.m., Chicago was cloudy, and 73. Indianapolis was cloudy, and 76. St. Louis was mostly cloudy, and 78. Kansas City was clear, and 81. Des Moines was partly cloudy, and 79. Milwaukee was cloudy, and 68. The time is currently 11:49 p.m. Central Daylight Time. 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
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Now for the official National Weather Service forecast for Champaign, Urbana, and surrounding areas of east-central Illinois. Rest of tonight, mostly cloudy with a slight chance of thunderstorms. A slight chance of showers until midnight, then a chance of showers after midnight. Near steady temperature around 70. Southwest winds around 5 miles an hour. Chance of rain 40%. Friday, partly sunny. A slight chance of showers in the morning, then a chance of showers and thunderstorms in the afternoon. Humid with highs in the mid-80s. Southwest winds around 5 miles an hour. Chance of rain 50%. Friday night, mostly cloudy with a chance of showers. A chance of thunderstorms until midnight, then a slight chance of thunderstorms after midnight. Lows in the mid-60s. Northeast winds around 5 miles an hour. Chance of rain 50%. Saturday, mostly cloudy in the morning, then becoming partly sunny. A chance of showers. A chance of thunderstorms in the afternoon. Highs in the lower 80s. Northeast winds 5 to 10 miles an hour. Chance of rain 40%. Saturday night, partly cloudy. Lows in the mid-60s. Northeast winds 5 to 10 miles an hour. Sunday through Thursday, mostly clear. Highs in the upper 80s. Lows in the upper 60s. Again, the forecast for Champaign, Urbana, and surrounding areas of east-central Illinois for the rest of tonight, mostly cloudy with a slight chance of thunderstorms. A slight chance of showers until midnight, then a chance of showers after midnight. Near steady temperature around 70. Southwest winds around 5 miles an hour. Chance of rain 40%. At 11 p.m. at the Champaign Airport, skies were partly cloudy. The temperature was 70 degrees, the dew point was 69, and the relative humidity was 97%. The wind was southwest at 5 miles an hour. The pressure was 29.91 inches and rising. Elsewhere around the area, it was clear, with a temperature of 75 at Peoria and 74 at Springfield. It was partly cloudy, with a temperature of 68 at Paris, 72 at Mattoon, and 73 at Decatur. At Bloomington and Terre Haute, the weather conditions were not available. And once again at 11 p.m. at the Champaign Airport, under partly cloudy skies, the temperature was 70. Looking elsewhere around the Midwest at 11 p.m., Chicago was cloudy, and 73. Indianapolis was cloudy, and 76. St. Louis was mostly cloudy, and 78. Kansas City was clear, and 81. Des Moines was partly cloudy, and 79. Milwaukee was cloudy, and 68. The time is currently 11:52 p.m. Central Daylight Time. 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Now for the official National Weather Service forecast for Champaign, Urbana, and surrounding areas of east-central Illinois. Rest of tonight, mostly cloudy with a slight chance of thunderstorms. A slight chance of showers until midnight, then a chance of showers after midnight. Near steady temperature around 70. Southwest winds around 5 miles an hour. Chance of rain 40%. Friday, partly sunny. A slight chance of showers in the morning, then a chance of showers and thunderstorms in the afternoon. Humid with highs in the mid-80s. Southwest winds around 5 miles an hour. Chance of rain 50%. Friday night, mostly cloudy with a chance of showers. A chance of thunderstorms until midnight, then a slight chance of thunderstorms after midnight. Lows in the mid-60s. Northeast winds around 5 miles an hour. Chance of rain 50%. Saturday, mostly cloudy in the morning, then becoming partly sunny. A chance of showers. A chance of thunderstorms in the afternoon. Highs in the lower 80s. Northeast winds 5 to 10 miles an hour. Chance of rain 40%. Saturday night, partly cloudy. Lows in the mid-60s. Northeast winds 5 to 10 miles an hour. Sunday through Thursday, mostly clear. Highs in the upper 80s. Lows in the upper 60s. Again, the forecast for Champaign, Urbana, and surrounding areas of east-central Illinois for the rest of tonight, mostly cloudy with a slight chance of thunderstorms. A slight chance of showers until midnight, then a chance of showers after midnight. Near steady temperature around 70.

southwest winds around 5 miles an hour. Chance of rain 40%. Now for the official National Weather Service forecast for Champaign, Urbana, and surrounding areas of East Central Illinois. Rest of tonight, partly cloudy after midnight, then becoming mostly cloudy. A slight chance of thunderstorms. A slight chance of showers after midnight, then a chance of showers after midnight. Near steady temperature around 70. Southwest winds around 5 miles an hour. Chance of rain 40%. Friday, partly sunny. A slight chance of showers in the morning, then a chance of showers and thunderstorms in the afternoon. Humid with highs in the mid-80s. Southwest winds around 5 miles an hour. Chance of rain 50%. Friday night, mostly cloudy. A chance of showers and thunderstorms until midnight, then a slight chance of showers and thunderstorms after midnight. Lows in the mid-60s. Northeast winds around 5 miles an hour. Chance of rain 50%. Saturday, partly sunny. A chance of showers and thunderstorms in the afternoon. Highs in the lower 80s. Northeast winds 5 to 10 miles an hour. Chance of rain 40%. Saturday night, partly cloudy. Lows in the mid-60s. Northeast winds 5 to 10 miles an hour. Sunday through Thursday, mostly clear. Highs in the upper 80s. Lows in the upper 60s. Again, the forecast for Champaign, Urbana, and surrounding areas of East Central Illinois for the rest of tonight, partly cloudy after midnight, then becoming mostly cloudy. A slight chance of thunderstorms. A slight chance of showers after midnight, then a chance of showers after midnight. Near steady temperature around 70. Southwest winds around 5 miles an hour. Chance of rain 40%. At 11 p.m. at the Champaign Airport, skies were partly cloudy. The temperature was 70 degrees, the dew point was 69, and the relative humidity was 97%. The wind was southwest at 5 miles an hour. The pressure was 29.91 inches and rising. Elsewhere around the area, it was clear, with a temperature of 75 at Peoria, and 74 at Springfield. It was partly cloudy, with a temperature of 68 at Paris, 72 at Mattoon, and 73 at Decatur. At Bloomington and Terre Haute, the weather conditions were not available. And once again at 11 p.m. at the Champaign Airport, under partly cloudy skies, the temperature was 70. Looking elsewhere around the Midwest at 11 p.m., Chicago was cloudy, and 73. Indianapolis was cloudy, and 76. St. Louis was mostly cloudy, and 78. Kansas City was clear, and 81. Des Moines was partly cloudy, and 79. Milwaukee was cloudy, and 68. The time is currently 11:57 p.m. Central Daylight Time. 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Now for the official National Weather Service forecast for Champaign, Urbana, and surrounding areas of East Central Illinois. Rest of tonight, partly cloudy after midnight, then becoming mostly cloudy. A slight chance of thunderstorms. A slight chance of showers after midnight, then a chance of showers after midnight. Near steady temperature around 70. Southwest winds around 5 miles an hour. Chance of rain 40%. Friday, partly sunny. A slight chance of showers in the morning, then a chance of showers and thunderstorms in the afternoon. Humid with highs in the mid-80s. Southwest winds around 5 miles an hour. Chance of rain 50%. Friday night, mostly cloudy. A chance of showers and thunderstorms until midnight, then a slight chance of showers and thunderstorms after midnight. Lows in the mid-60s. Northeast winds around 5 miles an hour. Chance of rain 50%. Saturday, partly sunny. A chance of showers and thunderstorms in the afternoon. Highs in the lower 80s. Northeast winds 5 to 10 miles an hour. Chance of rain 40%. Saturday night, partly cloudy. Lows in the mid-60s. Northeast winds 5 to 10 miles an hour. Sunday through Thursday, mostly clear. Highs in the upper 80s. Lows in the upper 60s. Again, the forecast for Champaign, Urbana, and surrounding areas of East Central Illinois for the rest of tonight, partly cloudy after midnight, then becoming

Mostly cloudy. A slight chance of thunderstorms. A slight chance of showers after midnight, then a chance of showers after midnight. Near steady temperature around 70. Southwest winds around 5 miles an hour. Chance of rain 40%. At 11 p.m. at the Champagne Airport, skies were partly cloudy. The temperature was 70 degrees, the dew point was 69, and the relative humidity was 97%. The wind was southwest at 5 miles an hour. The pressure was 29.91 inches and rising. Elsewhere around the area, it was clear, with a temperature of 75 at Peoria, and 74 at Springfield. It was partly cloudy, with a temperature of 68 at Paris, 72 at Mattoon, and 73 at Decatur. At Bloomington and Terre Haute, the weather conditions were not available. And once again at 11 p.m. at the Champagne Airport, under partly cloudy skies, the temperature was 70. The time is currently 12 a.m. Central Daylight Time. 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Now for the official National Weather Service forecast for Champaign, Urbana, and surrounding areas of East Central Illinois. Rest of tonight, partly cloudy after midnight, then becoming mostly cloudy. A slight chance of thunderstorms. A slight chance of showers after midnight, then a chance of showers after midnight. Near steady temperature around 70. Southwest winds around 5 miles an hour. Chance of rain 40%. Friday, partly sunny. A slight chance of showers in the morning, then a chance of showers and thunderstorms in the afternoon. Humid with highs in the mid-80s. Southwest winds around 5 miles an hour. Chance of rain 50%. Friday night, mostly cloudy. A chance of showers and thunderstorms until midnight, then a slight chance of showers and thunderstorms after midnight. Lows in the mid-60s. Northeast winds around 5 miles an hour. Chance of rain 50%. Saturday, partly sunny. A chance of showers and thunderstorms in the afternoon. Highs in the lower 80s. Northeast winds 5 to 10 miles an hour. Chance of rain 40%. Saturday night, partly cloudy. Lows in the mid-60s. Northeast winds 5 to 10 miles an hour. Sunday through Thursday, mostly clear. Highs in the upper 80s. Lows in the upper 60s. Again, the forecast for Champaign, Urbana, and surrounding areas of East Central Illinois for the rest of tonight, partly cloudy after midnight, then becoming mostly cloudy. A slight chance of thunderstorms. A slight chance of showers after midnight, then a chance of showers after midnight. Near steady temperature around 70. Southwest winds around 5 miles an hour. Chance of rain 40%. The time is currently 12:02 a.m. Central Daylight Time. 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Now for the official National Weather Service forecast for Champaign, Urbana, and surrounding areas of East Central Illinois. Rest of tonight, partly cloudy after midnight, then becoming mostly cloudy. A slight chance of thunderstorms. A slight chance of showers after midnight, then a chance of showers after midnight. Near steady temperature around 70. Southwest winds around 5 miles an hour. Chance of rain 40%. Friday, partly sunny. A slight chance of showers in the morning, then a chance of showers and thunderstorms in the afternoon. Humid with highs in the mid-80s. Southwest winds around 5 miles an hour. Chance of rain 50%. Friday night, mostly cloudy. A chance of showers and thunderstorms until midnight, then a slight chance of showers and thunderstorms after midnight. Lows in the mid-60s. Northeast winds around 5 miles an hour. Chance of rain 50%. Saturday, partly sunny. A chance of showers and thunderstorms in the afternoon. Highs in the lower 80s. Northeast winds 5 to 10 miles an hour. Chance of rain 40%. Saturday night, partly cloudy. Lows in the mid-60s. Northeast winds 5 to 10 miles an hour. Sunday through Thursday, mostly clear. Highs in the upper 80s. Lows in the upper 60s. Again, the forecast for Champaign, Urbana, and surrounding areas of East Central Illinois for the rest of tonight, partly cloudy after midnight, then becoming mostly cloudy.

was 29.89 inches and falling. Elsewhere around the area, it was clear, with a temperature of 75 at Peoria and 71 at Springfield. It was partly cloudy, with a temperature of 67 at Paris, 70 at Mattoon, and 73 at Decatur. At Bloomington and Terre Haute, the weather conditions were not available. And once again at midnight at the Champaign Airport, under partly cloudy skies, the temperature was 70. The time is currently 12.05 a.m. Central Daylight Time. 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Now for the official National Weather Service forecast for Champaign, Urbana, and surrounding areas of East Central Illinois. Rest of tonight, partly cloudy after midnight, then becoming mostly cloudy. A slight chance of thunderstorms. A slight chance of showers after midnight, then a chance of showers after midnight. Near steady temperature around 70. Southwest winds around 5 miles an hour. Chance of rain 40%. Friday, partly sunny. A slight chance of showers in the morning, then a chance of showers and thunderstorms in the afternoon. Humid with highs in the mid-80s. Southwest winds around 5 miles an hour. Chance of rain 50%. Friday night, mostly cloudy. A chance of showers and thunderstorms until midnight, then a slight chance of showers and thunderstorms after midnight. Lows in the mid-60s. Northeast winds around 5 miles an hour. Chance of rain 50%. Saturday, partly sunny. A chance of showers and thunderstorms in the afternoon. Highs in the lower 80s. Northeast winds 5 to 10 miles an hour. Chance of rain 40%. Saturday night, partly cloudy. Lows in the mid-60s. Northeast winds 5 to 10 miles an hour. Sunday through Thursday, mostly clear. Highs in the upper 80s. Lows in the upper 60s. Again, the forecast for Champaign, Urbana, and surrounding areas of East Central Illinois for the rest of tonight, partly cloudy after midnight, then becoming mostly cloudy. A slight chance of thunderstorms. A slight chance of showers after midnight, then a chance of showers after midnight. Near steady temperature around 70. Southwest winds around 5 miles an hour. Chance of rain 40%. 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Programming originates from NOAA's National Weather Service office in Lincoln and transmits from the WCIA television tower near Seymour. The station serves the following counties: Champaign, DeWitt, Coles, Douglas, Edgar, Ford, Moultrie, Piatt, and Vermilion. WXJ76 is part of the All Hazards network of NOAA Weather Radio. At midnight at the Champaign Airport, skies were partly cloudy. The temperature was 70 degrees, the dew point was 69, and the relative humidity was 97%. The wind was calm. The pressure was 29.89 inches and falling. Elsewhere around the area, it was clear, with a temperature of 75 at Peoria and 71 at Springfield. It was partly cloudy, with a temperature of 67 at Paris, 70 at Mattoon, and 73 at Decatur. At Bloomington and Terre Haute, the weather conditions were not available. And once again at midnight at the Champaign Airport, under partly cloudy skies, the temperature was 70. Looking elsewhere around the Midwest at midnight, Chicago was mostly cloudy, and 73. Indianapolis was cloudy, and 74. St. Louis was cloudy, and 77. Kansas City was clear, and 77. Des Moines was partly cloudy, and 76. Milwaukee was mostly cloudy, and 66. The time is currently 12.09 a.m. Central Daylight Time. 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Now for the official National Weather Service forecast for Champaign, Urbana, and surrounding areas of East Central Illinois. Rest of tonight, partly cloudy after midnight, then becoming mostly cloudy. A slight chance of thunderstorms. A slight chance of showers after midnight, then a chance of showers after midnight. Near steady temperature around 70. Southwest winds around 5 miles an hour. Chance of rain 40%. Friday, partly sunny.

a slight chance of showers in the morning, then a chance of showers and thunderstorms in the afternoon. Humid with highs in the mid-80s. Southwest winds around 5 miles an hour. Chance of rain 50%. Friday night, mostly cloudy. A chance of showers and thunderstorms until midnight, then a slight chance of showers and thunderstorms after midnight. Lows in the mid-60s. Northeast winds around 5 miles an hour. Chance of rain 50%. Saturday, partly sunny. A chance of showers and thunderstorms in the afternoon. Highs in the lower 80s. Northeast winds 5 to 10 miles an hour. Chance of rain 40%. Saturday night, partly cloudy. Lows in the mid-60s. Northeast winds 5 to 10 miles an hour. Sunday through Thursday, mostly clear. Highs in the upper 80s. Lows in the upper 60s. Again, the forecast for Champaign, Urbana and surrounding areas of East Central Illinois for the rest of tonight, partly cloudy after midnight, then becoming mostly cloudy. A slight chance of thunderstorms. A slight chance of showers after midnight, then a chance of showers after midnight. Near steady temperature around 70. Southwest winds around 5 miles an hour. Chance of rain 40%. At midnight at the Champaign Airport, skies were partly cloudy. The temperature was 70 degrees, the dew point was 69, and the relative humidity was 97%. The wind was calm. The pressure was 29.89 inches and falling. Elsewhere around the area, at Peoria, it was clear, with a temperature of 75. It was partly cloudy, with a temperature of 67 at Paris, 70 at Mattoon, 73 at Decatur, and 71 at Springfield. At Bloomington and Terre Haute, the weather conditions were not available. And once again at midnight at the Champaign Airport, under partly cloudy skies, the temperature was 70. Looking elsewhere around the Midwest at midnight, Chicago was mostly cloudy, and 73. Indianapolis was cloudy, and 74. St. Louis was cloudy, and 77. Kansas City was clear, and 77. Des Moines was partly cloudy, and 76. Milwaukee was mostly cloudy, and 66. The time is currently 12:12 a.m. Central Daylight Time. 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Now for the official National Weather Service forecast for Champaign, Urbana and surrounding areas of East Central Illinois. Rest of tonight, partly cloudy after midnight, then becoming mostly cloudy. A slight chance of thunderstorms. A slight chance of showers after midnight, then a chance of showers after midnight. Near steady temperature around 70. Southwest winds around 5 miles an hour. Chance of rain 40%. Friday, partly sunny. A slight chance of showers in the morning, then a chance of showers and thunderstorms in the afternoon. Humid with highs in the mid-80s. Southwest winds around 5 miles an hour. Chance of rain 50%. Friday night, mostly cloudy. A chance of showers and thunderstorms until midnight, then a slight chance of showers and thunderstorms after midnight. Lows in the mid-60s. Northeast winds around 5 miles an hour. Chance of rain 50%. Saturday, partly sunny. A chance of showers and thunderstorms in the afternoon. Highs in the lower 80s. Northeast winds 5 to 10 miles an hour. Chance of rain 40%. Saturday night, partly cloudy. Lows in the mid-60s. Northeast winds 5 to 10 miles an hour. Sunday through Thursday, mostly clear. Highs in the upper 80s. Lows in the upper 60s. Again, the forecast for Champaign, Urbana and surrounding areas of East Central Illinois for the rest of tonight, partly cloudy after midnight, then becoming mostly cloudy. A slight chance of thunderstorms. A slight chance of showers after midnight, then a chance of showers after midnight. Near steady temperature around 70. Southwest winds around 5 miles an hour. Chance of rain 40%. At midnight at the Champaign Airport, skies were partly cloudy. The temperature was 70 degrees, the dew point was 69, and the relative humidity was 97%. The wind was calm. The pressure was 29.89 inches and falling.
Elsewhere around the area, at Peoria, it was clear, with a temperature of 75. It was partly cloudy, with a temperature of 67 at Paris, 70 at Mattoon, 73 at Decatur, and 71 at Springfield. At Bloomington and Terre Haute, the weather conditions were not available. And once again at midnight at the Champaign Airport, under partly cloudy skies, the temperature was 70. Looking elsewhere around the Midwest at midnight, Chicago was cloudy, and 73. Indianapolis was cloudy, and 74. St. Louis was cloudy, and 77. Kansas City was clear, and 77. Des Moines was partly cloudy, and 76. Milwaukee was mostly cloudy, and 66. The time is currently 12:15 a.m. Central Daylight Time. 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Now for the official National Weather Service forecast for Champaign, Urbana, and surrounding areas of East Central Illinois. Rest of tonight, partly cloudy after midnight, then becoming mostly cloudy. A slight chance of thunderstorms. A slight chance of showers after midnight, then a chance of showers after midnight. Near steady temperature around 70. Southwest winds around 5 miles an hour. Chance of rain 40%. Friday, partly sunny. A slight chance of showers in the morning, then a chance of showers and thunderstorms in the afternoon. Humid with highs in the mid-80s. Southwest winds around 5 miles an hour. Chance of rain 50%. Friday night, mostly cloudy. A chance of showers and thunderstorms until midnight, then a slight chance of showers and thunderstorms after midnight. Lows in the mid-60s. Northeast winds around 5 miles an hour. Chance of rain 50%. Saturday, partly sunny. A chance of showers and thunderstorms in the afternoon. Highs in the lower 80s. Northeast winds 5 to 10 miles an hour. Chance of rain 40%. Saturday night, partly cloudy. Lows in the mid-60s. Northeast winds 5 to 10 miles an hour. Sunday through Thursday, mostly clear. Highs in the upper 80s. Lows in the upper 60s. Again, the forecast for Champaign, Urbana, and surrounding areas of East Central Illinois for the rest of tonight, partly cloudy after midnight, then becoming mostly cloudy. A slight chance of thunderstorms. A slight chance of showers after midnight, then a chance of showers after midnight. Near steady temperature around 70. Southwest winds around 5 miles an hour. Chance of rain 40%. At midnight at the Champaign Airport, skies were partly cloudy. The temperature was 70 degrees, the dew point was 69, and the relative humidity was 97%. The wind was calm. The pressure was 29.89 inches and falling. Elsewhere around the area, at Peoria, it was clear, with a temperature of 75. It was partly cloudy, with a temperature of 67 at Paris, 70 at Mattoon, 73 at Decatur, and 71 at Springfield. At Bloomington and Terre Haute, the weather conditions were not available. And once again at midnight at the Champaign Airport, under partly cloudy skies, the temperature was 70. Looking elsewhere around the Midwest at midnight, Chicago was cloudy, and 73. Indianapolis was cloudy, and 74. St. Louis was cloudy, and 77. Kansas City was clear, and 77. Des Moines was partly cloudy, and 76. Milwaukee was mostly cloudy, and 66. The time is currently 12:18 a.m. Central Daylight Time. 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Now for the official National Weather Service forecast for Champaign, Urbana, and surrounding areas of East Central Illinois. Rest of tonight, partly cloudy after midnight, then becoming mostly cloudy. A slight chance of thunderstorms. A slight chance of showers after midnight, then a chance of showers after midnight. Near steady temperature around 70. Southwest winds around 5 miles an hour. Chance of rain 40%. Friday, partly sunny. A slight chance of showers in the morning, then a chance of showers and thunderstorms in the afternoon. Humid with highs in the mid-80s. Southwest winds around 5 miles an hour. Chance of rain 50%. Friday night, mostly cloudy.
a chance of showers and thunderstorms until midnight, then a slight chance of showers and thunderstorms after midnight. Lows in the mid-60s. Northeast winds around 5 miles an hour. Chance of rain 50%. Saturday, partly sunny. A chance of showers and thunderstorms in the afternoon. Highs in the lower 80s. Northeast winds 5 to 10 miles an hour. Chance of rain 40%. Saturday night, partly cloudy. Lows in the mid-60s. Northeast winds 5 to 10 miles an hour. Sunday through Thursday, mostly clear. Highs in the upper 80s. Lows in the upper 60s. Again, the forecast for Champaign, Urbana and surrounding areas of East Central Illinois for the rest of tonight, partly cloudy after midnight, then becoming mostly cloudy. A slight chance of thunderstorms. A slight chance of showers after midnight, then a chance of showers after midnight. Near steady temperature around 70. Southwest winds around 5 miles an hour. Chance of rain 40%. At midnight at the Champaign Airport, skies were partly cloudy. The temperature was 70 degrees, the dew point was 69, and the relative humidity was 97%. The wind was calm. The pressure was 29.89 inches and falling. Elsewhere around the area, it was clear, with a temperature of 75 at Peoria, 73 at Decatur, and 71 at Springfield. It was partly cloudy, with a temperature of 67 at Paris, and 70 at Mattoon. At Bloomington and Terre Haute, the weather conditions were not available. And once again at midnight at the Champaign Airport, under partly cloudy skies, the temperature was 70. Looking elsewhere around the Midwest at midnight, Chicago was cloudy, and 73. Indianapolis was cloudy, and 74. St. Louis was cloudy, and 77. Kansas City was clear, and 77. Des Moines was partly cloudy, and 76. Milwaukee was mostly cloudy, and 66. The time is currently 12:22 a.m. Central Daylight Time. 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Now for the official National Weather Service forecast for Champaign, Urbana and surrounding areas of East Central Illinois. Rest of tonight, partly cloudy after midnight, then becoming mostly cloudy. A slight chance of thunderstorms. A slight chance of showers after midnight, then a chance of showers after midnight. Near steady temperature around 70. Southwest winds around 5 miles an hour. Chance of rain 40%. Friday, partly sunny. A slight chance of showers in the morning, then a chance of showers and thunderstorms in the afternoon. Humid with highs in the mid-80s. Southwest winds around 5 miles an hour. Chance of rain 50%. Friday night, mostly cloudy. A chance of showers and thunderstorms until midnight, then a slight chance of showers and thunderstorms after midnight. Lows in the mid-60s. Northeast winds around 5 miles an hour. Chance of rain 50%. Saturday, partly sunny. A chance of showers and thunderstorms in the afternoon. Highs in the lower 80s. Northeast winds 5 to 10 miles an hour. Chance of rain 40%. Saturday night, partly cloudy. Lows in the mid-60s. Northeast winds 5 to 10 miles an hour. Sunday through Thursday, mostly clear. Highs in the upper 80s. Lows in the upper 60s. Again, the forecast for Champaign, Urbana and surrounding areas of East Central Illinois for the rest of tonight, partly cloudy after midnight, then becoming mostly cloudy. A slight chance of thunderstorms. A slight chance of showers after midnight, then a chance of showers after midnight. Near steady temperature around 70. Southwest winds around 5 miles an hour. Chance of rain 40%. At midnight at the Champaign Airport, skies were partly cloudy. The temperature was 70 degrees, the dew point was 69, and the relative humidity was 97%. The wind was calm. The pressure was 29.89 inches and falling. Elsewhere around the area, it was clear, with a temperature of 75 at Peoria, 73 at Decatur, and 71 at Springfield. It was partly cloudy, with a temperature of 67 at Paris, and 70 at Mattoon. At Bloomington and Terre Haute, the weather conditions were not available.
and once again at midnight at the Champaign Airport under partly cloudy skies.

The temperature was 70. Looking elsewhere around the Midwest at midnight, Chicago was mostly cloudy, and 73. Indianapolis was cloudy, and 74. St. Louis was cloudy, and 77. Kansas City was clear, and 77. Des Moines was partly cloudy, and 76. Milwaukee was mostly cloudy, and 66. The time is currently 12:25 a.m. Central Daylight Time. 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Now for the official National Weather Service forecast for Champaign, Urbana, and surrounding areas of East Central Illinois. Rest of tonight, partly cloudy after midnight, then becoming mostly cloudy. A slight chance of thunderstorms. A slight chance of showers after midnight, then a chance of showers after midnight. Near steady temperature around 70. Southwest winds around 5 miles an hour. Chance of rain 40%. Friday, partly sunny. A slight chance of showers in the morning, then a chance of showers and thunderstorms in the afternoon. Humid with highs in the mid-80s. Southwest winds around 5 miles an hour. Chance of rain 50%. Friday night, mostly cloudy. A chance of showers and thunderstorms until midnight, then a slight chance of showers and thunderstorms after midnight. Lows in the mid-60s. Northeast winds around 5 miles an hour. Chance of rain 50%. Saturday, partly sunny. A chance of showers and thunderstorms in the afternoon. Highs in the lower 80s. Northeast winds 5 to 10 miles an hour. Chance of rain 40%. Saturday night, partly cloudy. Lows in the mid-60s. Northeast winds 5 to 10 miles an hour. Sunday through Thursday, mostly clear. Highs in the upper 80s. Lows in the upper 60s. Again, the forecast for Champaign, Urbana, and surrounding areas of East Central Illinois for the rest of tonight, partly cloudy after midnight, then becoming mostly cloudy. A slight chance of thunderstorms. A slight chance of showers after midnight, then a chance of showers after midnight. Near steady temperature around 70. Southwest winds around 5 miles an hour. Chance of rain 40%. At midnight at the Champaign Airport, skies were partly cloudy. The temperature was 70 degrees, the dew point was 69, and the relative humidity was 97%. The wind was calm. The pressure was 29.89 inches and falling. Elsewhere around the area, it was clear, with a temperature of 75 at Peoria, 73 at Decatur, and 71 at Springfield. It was partly cloudy, with a temperature of 67 at Paris, and 70 at Mattoon. At Bloomington and Terre Haute, the weather conditions were not available. And once again at midnight at the Champaign Airport, under partly cloudy skies, the temperature was 70. Looking elsewhere around the Midwest at midnight, Chicago was mostly cloudy, and 73. Indianapolis was cloudy, and 74. St. Louis was cloudy, and 77. Kansas City was clear, and 77. Des Moines was partly cloudy, and 76. Milwaukee was mostly cloudy, and 66. The time is currently 12:28 a.m. Central Daylight Time. 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Now for the official National Weather Service forecast for Champaign, Urbana, and surrounding areas of East Central Illinois. Rest of tonight, partly cloudy after midnight, then becoming mostly cloudy. A slight chance of thunderstorms. A slight chance of showers after midnight, then a chance of showers after midnight. Near steady temperature around 70. Southwest winds around 5 miles an hour. Chance of rain 40%. Friday, partly sunny. A slight chance of showers in the morning, then a chance of showers and thunderstorms in the afternoon. Humid with highs in the mid-80s. Southwest winds around 5 miles an hour. Chance of rain 50%. Friday night, mostly cloudy. A chance of showers and thunderstorms until midnight, then a slight chance of showers and thunderstorms after midnight. Lows in the mid-60s. Northeast winds around 5 miles an hour. Chance of rain 50%. Saturday, partly sunny. A chance of showers and thunderstorms in the afternoon. Highs in the lower 80s.
Northeast winds 5 to 10 miles an hour. Chance of rain 40%. Saturday night, partly cloudy. Lows in the mid-60s. Northeast winds 5 to 10 miles an hour. Sunday through Thursday, mostly clear. Highs in the upper 80s. Lows in the upper 60s. Again, the forecast for Champaign, Urbana and surrounding areas of East Central Illinois for the rest of tonight, partly cloudy after midnight, then becoming mostly cloudy. A slight chance of thunderstorms. A slight chance of showers after midnight, then a chance of showers after midnight. Near steady temperature around 70. Southwest winds around 5 miles an hour. Chance of rain 40%. At midnight at the Champaign Airport, skies were partly cloudy. The temperature was 70 degrees, the dew point was 69, and the relative humidity was 97%. The wind was calm. The pressure was 29.89 inches and falling. Elsewhere around the area, it was clear, with a temperature of 75 at Peoria, 73 at Decatur, and 71 at Springfield. It was partly cloudy, with a temperature of 67 at Paris, and 70 at Mattoon. At Bloomington and Terre Haute, the weather conditions were not available. And once again at midnight at the Champaign Airport, under partly cloudy skies, the temperature was 70. Looking elsewhere around the Midwest at midnight, Chicago was mostly cloudy, and 73. Indianapolis was cloudy, and 74. St. Louis was cloudy, and 77. Kansas City was clear, and 77. Des Moines was partly cloudy, and 76. Milwaukee was mostly cloudy, and 66. The time is currently 12:31 a.m. Central Daylight Time. 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Now for the official National Weather Service forecast for Champaign, Urbana, and surrounding areas of East Central Illinois. Rest of tonight, partly cloudy after midnight, then becoming mostly cloudy. A slight chance of thunderstorms. A slight chance of showers after midnight, then a chance of showers after midnight. Near steady temperature around 70. Southwest winds around 5 miles an hour. Chance of rain 40%. Friday, partly sunny. A slight chance of showers in the morning, then a chance of showers and thunderstorms in the afternoon. Humid with highs in the mid-80s. Southwest winds around 5 miles an hour. Chance of rain 50%. Friday night, mostly cloudy. A chance of showers and thunderstorms until midnight, then a slight chance of showers and thunderstorms after midnight. Lows in the mid-60s. Northeast winds around 5 miles an hour. Chance of rain 50%. Saturday, partly. Friday night, mostly cloudy. A chance of showers and thunderstorms until midnight, then a slight chance of showers and thunderstorms after midnight. Lows in the mid-60s. Northeast winds around 5 miles an hour. Chance of rain 50%. Saturday, partly sunny. A chance of showers and thunderstorms in the afternoon. Highs in the lower 80s. Northeast winds 5 to 10 miles an hour. Chance of rain 40%. Saturday night, partly cloudy. Lows in the mid-60s. Northeast winds 5 to 10 miles an hour. Sunday through Thursday, mostly clear. Highs in the upper 80s. Lows in the upper 60s. Again, the forecast for Champaign, Urbana, and surrounding areas of East Central Illinois for the rest of tonight, partly cloudy after midnight, then becoming mostly cloudy. A slight chance of thunderstorms. A slight chance of showers after midnight, then a chance of showers after midnight. Near steady temperature around 70. Southwest winds around 5 miles an hour. Chance of rain 40%. At midnight at the Champaign Airport, skies were partly cloudy. The temperature was 70 degrees, the dew point was 69, and the relative humidity was 97%. The wind was calm. The pressure was 29.89 inches and falling. Elsewhere around the area, it was clear, with a temperature of 75 at Peoria, 73 at Decatur, and 71 at Springfield. It was partly cloudy, with a temperature of 67 at Paris, and 70 at Mattoon. At Bloomington and Terre Haute, the weather conditions were not available. And once again at midnight at the Champaign Airport,

partly cloudy skies, the temperature was 70. Looking elsewhere around the Midwest at midnight, Chicago was mostly cloudy, and 73. Indianapolis was cloudy, and 74. St. Louis was cloudy, and 77. Kansas City was clear, and 77. Des Moines was partly cloudy, and 76. Milwaukee was mostly cloudy, and 66. The time is currently 12:35 a.m. Central Daylight Time. 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Now for the official National Weather Service forecast for Champaign, Urbana, and surrounding areas of East Central Illinois. Rest of tonight, partly cloudy after midnight, then becoming mostly cloudy. A slight chance of thunderstorms. A slight chance of showers after midnight, then a chance of showers after midnight. Near steady temperature around 70. Southwest winds around 5 miles an hour. Chance of rain 40%. Friday, partly sunny. A slight chance of showers in the morning, then a chance of showers and thunderstorms in the afternoon. Humid with highs in the mid-80s. Southwest winds around 5 miles an hour. Chance of rain 50%. Friday night, mostly cloudy. A chance of showers and thunderstorms until midnight, then a slight chance of showers and thunderstorms after midnight. Lows in the mid-60s. Northeast winds around 5 miles an hour. Chance of rain 50%. Saturday, partly sunny. A chance of showers and thunderstorms in the afternoon. Highs in the lower 80s. Northeast winds 5 to 10 miles an hour. Chance of rain 40%. Saturday night, partly cloudy. Lows in the mid-60s. Northeast winds 5 to 10 miles an hour. Sunday through Thursday, mostly clear. Highs in the upper 80s. Lows in the upper 60s. Again, the forecast for Champaign, Urbana, and surrounding areas of East Central Illinois for the rest of tonight, partly cloudy after midnight, then becoming mostly cloudy. A slight chance of thunderstorms. A slight chance of showers after midnight, then a chance of showers after midnight. Near steady temperature around 70. Southwest winds around 5 miles an hour. Chance of rain 40%. At midnight at the Champaign Airport, skies were partly cloudy. The temperature was 70 degrees, the dew point was 69, and the relative humidity was 97%. The wind was calm. The pressure was 29.89 inches and falling. Elsewhere around the area, it was clear, with a temperature of 75 at Peoria, 73 at Decatur, and 71 at Springfield. It was partly cloudy, with a temperature of 67 at Paris, and 70 at Mattoon. At Bloomington, and Terre Haute, the weather conditions were not available. And once again at midnight at the Champaign Airport, under partly cloudy skies, the temperature was 70. Looking elsewhere around the Midwest at midnight, Chicago was mostly cloudy, and 73. Indianapolis was cloudy, and 74. St. Louis was cloudy, and 77. Kansas City was clear, and 77. Des Moines was partly cloudy, and 76. Milwaukee was mostly cloudy, and 66. The time is currently 12:38 a.m. Central Daylight Time. 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Now for the official National Weather Service forecast for Champaign, Urbana, and surrounding areas of East Central Illinois. Rest of tonight, partly cloudy after midnight, then becoming mostly cloudy. A slight chance of thunderstorms. A slight chance of showers after midnight, then a chance of showers after midnight. Near steady temperature around 70. Southwest winds around 5 miles an hour. Chance of rain 40%. Friday, partly sunny. A slight chance of showers in the morning, then a chance of showers and thunderstorms in the afternoon. Humid with highs in the mid-80s. Southwest winds around 5 miles an hour. Chance of rain 50%. Friday night, mostly cloudy. A chance of showers and thunderstorms until midnight, then a slight chance of showers and thunderstorms after midnight. Lows in the mid-60s. Northeast winds around 5 miles an hour. Chance of rain 50%. Saturday, partly sunny. A chance of showers and thunderstorms in the afternoon. Highs.
lower 80s. Northeast winds 5 to 10 miles an hour. Chance of rain 40%. Saturday night, partly cloudy. Lows in the mid-60s. Northeast winds 5 to 10 miles an hour. Sunday through Thursday, mostly clear. Highs in the upper 80s. Lows in the upper 60s. Again, the forecast for Champaign, Urbana and surrounding areas of east central Illinois for the rest of tonight, partly cloudy after midnight, then becoming mostly cloudy. A slight chance of thunderstorms. A slight chance of showers after midnight, then a chance of showers after midnight. Near steady temperature around 70. Southwest winds around 5 miles an hour. Chance of rain 40%. Now for the official National Weather Service forecast for Champaign, Urbana and surrounding areas of east central Illinois. Rest of tonight, mostly cloudy with a chance of showers with a slight chance of thunderstorms. Near steady temperature in the upper 60s. Southwest winds around 5 miles an hour. Chance of rain 40%. Friday, partly sunny. A slight chance of showers in the morning, then a chance of showers and thunderstorms in the afternoon. Humid with highs in the mid-80s. Southwest winds around 5 miles an hour. Chance of rain 50%. Friday night, mostly cloudy. A chance of showers and thunderstorms until midnight, then a slight chance of showers and thunderstorms after midnight. Lows in the mid-60s. Northeast winds around 5 miles an hour. Chance of rain 50%. Saturday, partly sunny. A chance of showers and thunderstorms in the afternoon. Highs in the lower 80s. Northeast winds 5 to 10 miles an hour. Chance of rain 40%. Saturday night, partly cloudy. Lows in the mid-60s. Northeast winds 5 to 10 miles an hour. Sunday through Thursday, mostly clear. Highs in the upper 80s. Lows in the upper 60s. Again, the forecast for Champaign, Urbana and surrounding areas of east central Illinois for the rest of tonight, mostly cloudy with a chance of showers and a slight chance of thunderstorms. Near steady temperature in the upper 60s. Southwest winds around 5 miles an hour. Chance of rain 40%. At midnight at the Champaign Airport, skies were partly cloudy. The temperature was 70 degrees, the dew point was 69, and the relative humidity was 97%. The wind was calm. The pressure was 29.89 inches and falling. Elsewhere around the area, it was clear, with a temperature of 75 at Peoria, 73 at Decatur, and 71 at Springfield. It was partly cloudy, with a temperature of 67 at Paris, and 70 at Mattoon. At Bloomington and Terre Haute, the weather conditions were not available. And once again at midnight at the Champaign Airport, under partly cloudy skies, the temperature was 70. Looking elsewhere around the Midwest at midnight, Chicago was mostly cloudy, and 73. Indianapolis was cloudy, and 74. St. Louis was cloudy, and 77. Kansas City was clear, and 77. Des Moines was partly cloudy, and 76. Milwaukee was mostly cloudy, and 66. The time is currently 12:43 a.m. Central Daylight Time. 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Now for the official National Weather Service forecast for Champaign, Urbana and surrounding areas of east central Illinois. Rest of tonight, mostly cloudy with a chance of showers with a slight chance of thunderstorms. Near steady temperature in the upper 60s. Southwest winds around 5 miles an hour. Chance of rain 40%. Friday, partly sunny. A slight chance of showers in the morning, then a chance of showers and thunderstorms in the afternoon. Humid with highs in the mid-80s. Southwest winds around 5 miles an hour. Chance of rain 50%. Friday night, mostly cloudy. A chance of showers and thunderstorms until midnight, then a slight chance of showers and thunderstorms after midnight. Lows in the mid-60s. Northeast winds around 5 miles an hour. Chance of rain 50%. Saturday, partly sunny. A chance of showers and thunderstorms in the afternoon. Highs in the lower 80s. Northeast winds 5 to 10 miles an hour. Chance of rain 40%. Saturday night, partly cloudy. Lows in the mid-60s.

east. Northeast winds 5 to 10 miles an hour. Sunday through Thursday, mostly clear. Highs in the upper 80s. Lows in the upper 60s. Again, the forecast for Champaign, Urbana and surrounding areas of east central Illinois for the rest of tonight, mostly cloudy with a chance of showers and a slight chance of thunderstorms. Near steady temperature in the upper 60s. Southwest winds around 5 miles an hour. Chance of rain 40%. At midnight at the Champaign Airport, skies were partly cloudy. The temperature was 70 degrees, the dew point was 69, and the relative humidity was 97%. The wind was calm. The pressure was 29.89 inches and falling. Elsewhere around the area, it was clear, with a temperature of 75 at Peoria, 73 at Decatur, and 71 at Springfield. It was partly cloudy, with a temperature of 67 at Paris, and 70 at Mattoon. At Bloomington and Terre Haute, the weather conditions were not available. And once again at midnight at the Champaign Airport, under partly cloudy skies, the temperature was 70. Looking elsewhere around the Midwest at midnight, Chicago was mostly cloudy, and 73. Indianapolis was cloudy, and 74. St. Louis was cloudy, and 77. Kansas City was clear, and 77. Des Moines was partly cloudy, and 76. Milwaukee was mostly cloudy, and 66. The time is currently 12:46 a.m. Central Daylight Time. 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Now for the official National Weather Service forecast for Champaign, Urbana and surrounding areas of east central Illinois. Rest of tonight, mostly cloudy with a chance of showers with a slight chance of thunderstorms. Near steady temperature in the upper 60s. Southwest winds around 5 miles an hour. Chance of rain 40%. Friday, partly sunny. A slight chance of showers in the morning, then a chance of showers and thunderstorms in the afternoon. Humid with highs in the mid-80s. Southwest winds around 5 miles an hour. Chance of rain 50%. Friday night, mostly cloudy. A chance of showers and thunderstorms until midnight, then a slight chance of showers and thunderstorms after midnight. Lows in the mid-60s. Northeast winds around 5 miles an hour. Chance of rain 50%. Saturday, partly sunny. A chance of showers and thunderstorms in the afternoon. Highs in the lower 80s. Northeast winds 5 to 10 miles an hour. Chance of rain 40%. Saturday night, partly cloudy. Lows in the mid-60s. Northeast winds 5 to 10 miles an hour. Sunday through Thursday, mostly clear. Highs in the upper 80s. Lows in the upper 60s. Again, the forecast for Champaign, Urbana and surrounding areas of east central Illinois for the rest of tonight, mostly cloudy with a chance of showers and a slight chance of thunderstorms. Near steady temperature in the upper 60s. Southwest winds around 5 miles an hour. Chance of rain 40%. At midnight at the Champaign Airport, skies were partly cloudy. The temperature was 70 degrees, the dew point was 69, and the relative humidity was 97%. The wind was calm. The pressure was 29.89 inches and falling. Elsewhere around the area, it was clear, with a temperature of 75 at Peoria, 73 at Decatur, and 71 at Springfield. It was partly cloudy, with a temperature of 67 at Paris, and 70 at Mattoon. At Bloomington and Terre Haute, the weather conditions were not available. And once again at midnight at the Champaign Airport, under partly cloudy skies, the temperature was 70. Looking elsewhere around the Midwest at midnight, Chicago was mostly cloudy, and 73. Indianapolis was cloudy, and 74. St. Louis was cloudy, and 77. Kansas City was clear, and 77. Des Moines was partly cloudy, and 76. Milwaukee was mostly cloudy, and 66. The time is currently 12:49 a.m. Central Daylight Time. 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Now for the official National Weather Service forecast for Champaign, Urbana and surrounding areas of east central Illinois. Rest of tonight, mostly cloudy with a chance.
showers with a slight chance of thunderstorms. Near steady temperature in the upper 60s. Southwest winds around 5 miles an hour. Chance of rain 40%. Friday, partly sunny. A slight chance of showers in the morning, then a chance of showers and thunderstorms in the afternoon. Humid with highs in the mid-80s. Southwest winds around 5 miles an hour. Chance of rain 50%. Friday night, mostly cloudy. A chance of showers and thunderstorms until midnight, then a slight chance of showers and thunderstorms after midnight. Lows in the mid-60s. Northeast winds around 5 miles an hour. Chance of rain 50%. Saturday, partly sunny. A chance of showers and thunderstorms in the afternoon. Highs in the lower 80s. Northeast winds 5 to 10 miles an hour. Chance of rain 40%. Saturday night, partly cloudy. Lows in the mid-60s. Northeast winds 5 to 10 miles an hour. Sunday through Thursday, mostly clear. Highs in the upper 80s. Lows in the upper 60s. Again, the forecast for Champaign, Urbana and surrounding areas of East Central Illinois for the rest of tonight, mostly cloudy with a chance of showers and a slight chance of thunderstorms. Near steady temperature in the upper 60s. Southwest winds around 5 miles an hour. Chance of rain 40%. At midnight at the Champaign Airport, skies were partly cloudy. The temperature was 70 degrees, the dew point was 69, and the relative humidity was 97%. The wind was calm. The pressure was 29.89 inches and falling. Elsewhere around the area, it was clear, with a temperature of 75 at Peoria, 73 at Decatur, and 71 at Springfield. It was partly cloudy, with a temperature of 67 at Paris, and 70 at Mattoon. At Bloomington and Terre Haute, the weather conditions were not available. And once again at midnight at the Champaign Airport, under partly cloudy skies, the temperature was 70. Looking elsewhere around the Midwest at midnight, Chicago was mostly cloudy, and 73. Indianapolis was cloudy, and 74. St. Louis was cloudy, and 77. Kansas City was clear, and 77. Des Moines was partly cloudy, and 76. Milwaukee was mostly cloudy, and 66. The time is currently 12:52 a.m. Central Daylight Time. 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Now for the official National Weather Service forecast for Champaign, Urbana and surrounding areas of East Central Illinois. Rest of tonight, mostly cloudy with a chance of showers with a slight chance of thunderstorms. Near steady temperature in the upper 60s. Southwest winds around 5 miles an hour. Chance of rain 40%. Friday, partly sunny. A slight chance of showers in the morning, then a chance of showers and thunderstorms in the afternoon. Humid with highs in the mid-80s. Southwest winds around 5 miles an hour. Chance of rain 50%. Friday night, mostly cloudy. A chance of showers and thunderstorms until midnight, then a slight chance of showers and thunderstorms after midnight. Lows in the mid-60s. Northeast winds around 5 miles an hour. Chance of rain 50%. Saturday, partly sunny. A chance of showers and thunderstorms in the afternoon. Highs in the lower 80s. Northeast winds 5 to 10 miles an hour. Chance of rain 40%. Saturday night, partly cloudy. Lows in the mid-60s. Northeast winds 5 to 10 miles an hour. Sunday through Thursday, mostly clear. Highs in the upper 80s. Lows in the upper 60s. Again, the forecast for Champaign, Urbana and surrounding areas of East Central Illinois for the rest of tonight, mostly cloudy with a chance of showers and a slight chance of thunderstorms. Near steady temperature in the upper 60s. Southwest winds around 5 miles an hour. Chance of rain 40%. At midnight at the Champaign Airport, skies were partly cloudy. The temperature was 70 degrees, the dew point was 69, and the relative humidity was 97%. The wind was calm. The pressure was 29.89 inches and falling. Elsewhere around the area, it was clear, with a temperature of 75 at Peoria, 73 at Decatur, and 71 at Springfield. It was partly cloudy,

The temperature of 67 at Paris, and 70 at Mattoon. At Bloomington and Terre Haute, the weather conditions were not available. And once again at midnight at the Champagne Airport, under partly cloudy skies, the temperature was 70. Looking elsewhere around the Midwest at midnight, Chicago was mostly cloudy, and 73. Indianapolis was cloudy, and 74. St. Louis was cloudy, and 77. Kansas City was clear, and 77. Des Moines was partly cloudy, and 76. Milwaukee was mostly cloudy, and 66. The time is currently 12:55 a.m. Central Daylight Time. 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Now for the official National Weather Service forecast for Champaign, Urbana, and surrounding areas of East Central Illinois. Rest of tonight, mostly cloudy. Near steady temperature around 70. Southwest winds around 5 miles an hour. Friday, partly sunny. A slight chance of showers and thunderstorms in the afternoon. Humid with highs in the mid-80s. Southwest winds around 5 miles an hour. Chance of rain 20%. Friday night, mostly cloudy with a chance of showers and thunderstorms. Lows in the mid-60s. Northeast winds around 5 miles an hour. Chance of rain 50%. Saturday, partly sunny. Highs in the mid-80s. Northeast winds 5 to 10 miles an hour. Saturday night, partly cloudy. Lows in the mid-60s. Northeast winds 5 to 10 miles an hour. Sunday through Monday, mostly clear. Highs in the mid-80s. Lows in the mid-60s. Monday night, clear. Lows in the mid-60s. Tuesday through Thursday, mostly clear. Highs around 90. Lows around 70. Again, the forecast for Champaign, Urbana, and surrounding areas of East Central Illinois for the rest of tonight, mostly cloudy. Near steady temperature around 70. Southwest winds around 5 miles an hour. At midnight at the Champaign Airport, skies were partly cloudy. The temperature was 70 degrees, the dew point was 69, and the relative humidity was 97%. The wind was calm. The pressure was 29.89 inches and falling. Elsewhere around the area, it was clear, with a temperature of 75 at Peoria, 73 at Decatur, and 71 at Springfield. It was partly cloudy, with a temperature of 67 at Paris, and 70 at Mattoon. At Bloomington and Terre Haute, the weather conditions were not available. And once again at midnight at the Champaign Airport, under partly cloudy skies, the temperature was 70. Looking elsewhere around the Midwest at midnight, Chicago was mostly cloudy, and 73. Indianapolis was cloudy, and 74. St. Louis was cloudy, and 77. Kansas City was clear, and 77. Des Moines was partly cloudy, and 76. Milwaukee was mostly cloudy, and 66. The time is currently 12:58 a.m. Central Daylight Time. 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Now for the official National Weather Service forecast for Champaign, Urbana, and surrounding areas of East Central Illinois. Rest of tonight, mostly cloudy. Near steady temperature around 70. Southwest winds around 5 miles an hour. Friday, partly sunny. A slight chance of showers and thunderstorms in the afternoon. Humid with highs in the mid-80s. Southwest winds around 5 miles an hour. Chance of rain 20%. Friday night, mostly cloudy with a chance of showers and thunderstorms. Lows in the mid-60s. Northeast winds around 5 miles an hour. Chance of rain 50%. Saturday, partly sunny. Highs in the mid-80s. Northeast winds 5 to 10 miles an hour. Saturday night, partly cloudy. Lows in the mid-60s. Northeast winds 5 to 10 miles an hour. Sunday through Monday, mostly clear. Highs in the mid-80s. Lows in the mid-60s. Monday night, clear. Lows in the mid-60s. Tuesday through Thursday, mostly clear. Highs around 90. Lows around 70.
Again, the forecast for Champaign, Urbana and surrounding areas of east central Illinois for the rest of the night, mostly cloudy. Near steady temperature around 70. Southwest winds around 5 miles an hour. The time is currently 1 a.m. Central Daylight Time. 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Now for the official National Weather Service forecast for Champaign, Urbana and surrounding areas of east central Illinois. Rest of tonight, mostly cloudy. Near steady temperature around 70. Southwest winds around 5 miles an hour. Friday, partly sunny. A slight chance of showers and thunderstorms in the afternoon. Humid with highs in the mid-80s. Southwest winds around 5 miles an hour. Chance of rain 20%. Friday night, mostly cloudy with a chance of showers and thunderstorms. Lows in the mid-60s. Northeast winds around 5 miles an hour. Chance of rain 50%. Saturday, partly sunny. Highs in the mid-80s. Northeast winds 5 to 10 miles an hour. Saturday night, partly cloudy. Lows in the mid-60s. Northeast winds 5 to 10 miles an hour. Sunday through Monday, mostly clear. Highs in the mid-80s. Lows in the mid-60s. Monday night, clear. Lows in the mid-60s. Tuesday through Thursday, mostly clear. Highs around 90. Lows around 70. Again, the forecast for Champaign, Urbana and surrounding areas of east central Illinois for the rest of tonight, mostly cloudy. Near steady temperature around 70. Southwest winds around 5 miles an hour. The time is currently 1:01 a.m. Central Daylight Time. 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Now for the official National Weather Service forecast for Champaign, Urbana and surrounding areas of east central Illinois. Rest of tonight, mostly cloudy. Near steady temperature around 70. Southwest winds around 5 miles an hour. Friday, partly sunny. A slight chance of showers and thunderstorms in the afternoon. Humid with highs in the mid-80s. Southwest winds around 5 miles an hour. Chance of rain 20%. Friday night, mostly cloudy with a chance of showers and thunderstorms. Lows in the mid-60s. Northeast winds around 5 miles an hour. Chance of rain 50%. Saturday, partly sunny. Highs in the mid-80s. Northeast winds 5 to 10 miles an hour. Saturday night, partly cloudy. Lows in the mid-60s. Northeast winds 5 to 10 miles an hour. Sunday through Monday, mostly clear. Highs in the mid-80s. Lows in the mid-60s. Monday night, clear. Lows in the mid-60s. Tuesday through Thursday, mostly clear. Highs around 90. Lows around 70. Again, the forecast for Champaign, Urbana and surrounding areas of east central Illinois for the rest of tonight, mostly cloudy. Near steady temperature around 70. Southwest winds around 5 miles an hour. At 1 a.m. at the Champaign Airport, skies were partly cloudy. The temperature was 68 degrees, the dew point was 68, and the relative humidity was 100%. The wind was calm. The pressure was 29.88 inches and falling. Elsewhere around the area, at Paris, fog was reported, with a temperature of 67. It was clear, with a temperature of 73 at Peoria, 72 at Decatur, and 70 at Springfield. At Mattoon, it was partly cloudy, with a temperature of 71. At Bloomington and Terre Haute, the weather conditions were not available. And once again at 1 a.m. at the Champaign Airport, under partly cloudy skies, the temperature was 68. The time is currently 1:04 a.m. Central Daylight Time. 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Now for the official National Weather Service forecast for Champaign, Urbana and surrounding areas of east central Illinois. Rest of tonight, mostly cloudy. Near steady temperature around 70. Southwest winds around 5 miles an hour. Friday, partly sunny. A slight chance of showers and thunderstorms in the afternoon. Humid with highs in the mid-80s.
Southwest winds around 5 miles an hour. Chance of rain 20%. Friday night, mostly cloudy.

Sunday through Monday, mostly clear. Highs in the mid-80s. Lows in the mid-60s. Monday night, clear. Lows in the mid-60s. Tuesday through Thursday, mostly clear. Highs around 90. Lows around 70. Again, the forecast for Champaign, Urbana and surrounding areas of East Central Illinois for the rest of tonight, mostly cloudy. Near steady temperature around 70. Southwest winds around 5 miles an hour. At 1 a.m. at the Champaign Airport, skies were partly cloudy. The temperature was 68 degrees, the dew point was 68, and the relative humidity was 100%. The wind was calm. The pressure was 29.88 inches and falling. Elsewhere around the area, at Paris, fog was reported, with a temperature of 67. It was clear, with a temperature of 73 at Peoria, 72 at Decatur, and 70 at Springfield. At Mattoon, it was partly cloudy, with a temperature of 71. At Bloomington and Terre Haute, the weather conditions were not available. And once again at 1 a.m. at the Champaign Airport, under partly cloudy skies, the temperature was 68. 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Programming originates from NOAA's National Weather Service office in Lincoln and transmits from the WCIA television tower near Seymour. 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Now for the official National Weather Service forecast for Champaign, Urbana and surrounding areas of East Central Illinois. Rest of tonight, mostly cloudy. Near steady temperature around 70. Southwest winds around 5 miles an hour. Friday, partly sunny. A slight chance of showers and thunderstorms in the afternoon. Humid with highs in the mid-80s. Southwest winds around 5 miles an hour. Chance of rain 20%. Friday night, mostly cloudy with a chance of showers and thunderstorms. Lows in the mid-60s. Northeast winds around 5 miles an hour. Chance of rain 50%. Saturday, partly sunny. Highs in the mid-80s. Northeast winds 5 to 10 miles an hour. Saturday night, partly cloudy. Lows in the mid-60s. Northeast winds 5 to 10 miles an hour. Sunday through Monday, mostly clear. Highs in the mid-80s. Lows in the mid-60s. Monday night, clear. Lows in the mid-60s. Tuesday through Thursday, mostly clear. Highs around 90. Lows around 70. Again, the forecast for Champaign, Urbana and surrounding areas of East Central Illinois for the rest of tonight, mostly cloudy. Near steady temperature around 70. Southwest winds around 5 miles an hour. At 1 a.m. at the Champaign Airport, skies were partly cloudy. The temperature was 68 degrees, the dew point was 68, and the relative humidity was 100%. The wind was calm. The pressure was 29.88 inches and falling. Elsewhere around the area, at Paris, fog was reported, with a temperature of 67. It was clear, with a temperature of 73 at Peoria, 72 at Decatur, and 70 at Springfield. At Mattoon, it was partly cloudy, with a temperature of 71. At Bloomington and Terre Haute, the weather conditions were not available. And once again at 1 a.m. at the Champaign Airport, under partly cloudy skies, the temperature was 68. Looking elsewhere around the Midwest at 1 a.m., Chicago was cloudy, and 72. Indianapolis was mostly cloudy, and 73. St. Louis was cloudy, and 77. Kansas City was clear, and 77. Des Moines was clear, and 78. Milwaukee was partly cloudy, and 68. The time is currently 1:10 a.m. Central Daylight Time. 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

and surrounding areas of east central Illinois. Rest of tonight, mostly cloudy. Near steady temperature around 70. Southwest winds around 5 miles an hour. Friday, partly sunny. A slight chance of showers and thunderstorms in the afternoon. Humid with highs in the mid-80s. Southwest winds around 5 miles an hour. Chance of rain 20%. Friday night, mostly cloudy with a chance of showers and thunderstorms. Lows in the mid-60s. Northeast winds around 5 miles an hour. Chance of rain 50%. Saturday, partly sunny. Highs in the mid-80s. Northeast winds 5 to 10 miles an hour. Saturday night, partly cloudy. Lows in the mid-60s. Northeast winds 5 to 10 miles an hour. Sunday through Monday, mostly clear. Highs in the mid-80s. Lows in the mid-60s. Monday night, clear. Lows in the mid-60s. Tuesday through Thursday, mostly clear. Highs around 90. Lows around 70. Again, the forecast for Champaign, Urbana, and surrounding areas of east central Illinois for the rest of tonight, mostly cloudy. Near steady temperature around 70. Southwest winds around 5 miles an hour. At 1 a.m. at the Champaign Airport, skies were clear. The temperature was 68 degrees, the dew point was 68, and the relative humidity was 100%. The wind was calm. The pressure was 29.88 inches and falling. Elsewhere around the area, at Paris, fog was reported, with a temperature of 67. It was clear, with a temperature of 73 at Peoria, and 70 at Springfield. It was partly cloudy, with a temperature of 71 at Mattoon, and 72 at Decatur. At Bloomington and Terre Haute, the weather conditions were not available. And once again at 1 a.m. at the Champaign Airport, under clear skies, the temperature was 68. Looking elsewhere around the Midwest at 1 a.m., Chicago was cloudy, and 72. Indianapolis was mostly cloudy, and 73. St. Louis was cloudy, and 77. Kansas City was clear, and 77. Des Moines was clear, and 78. Milwaukee was partly cloudy, and 68. The time is currently 1:13 a.m. Central Daylight Time. 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Now for the official National Weather Service forecast for Champaign, Urbana, and surrounding areas of east central Illinois. Rest of tonight, mostly cloudy. Near steady temperature around 70. Southwest winds around 5 miles an hour. Friday, partly sunny. A slight chance of showers and thunderstorms in the afternoon. Humid with highs in the mid-80s. Southwest winds around 5 miles an hour. Chance of rain 20%. Friday night, mostly cloudy with a chance of showers and thunderstorms. Lows in the mid-60s. Northeast winds around 5 miles an hour. Chance of rain 50%. Saturday, partly sunny. Highs in the mid-80s. Northeast winds 5 to 10 miles an hour. Saturday night, partly cloudy. Lows in the mid-60s. Northeast winds 5 to 10 miles an hour. Sunday through Monday, mostly clear. Highs in the mid-80s. Lows in the mid-60s. Monday night, clear. Lows in the mid-60s. Tuesday through Thursday, mostly clear. Highs around 90. Lows around 70. Again, the forecast for Champaign, Urbana, and surrounding areas of east central Illinois for the rest of tonight, mostly cloudy. Near steady temperature around 70. Southwest winds around 5 miles an hour. Now for the official National Weather Service forecast for Champaign, Urbana, and surrounding areas of east central Illinois. Rest of tonight, mostly cloudy. Patchy fog. Near steady temperature in the upper 60s. Southwest winds around 5 miles an hour. Friday, partly sunny. Patchy fog in the morning. A slight chance of showers and thunderstorms in the afternoon. Humid with highs in the mid-80s. Southwest winds around 5 miles an hour. Chance of rain 20%. Friday night, mostly cloudy with a chance of showers and thunderstorms. Lows in the mid-60s. Northeast winds around 5 miles an hour. Chance of rain 50%.

Saturday, partly sunny. Highs in the mid-80s. Northeast winds 5 to 10 miles an hour. Saturday night, partly cloudy. Lows in the mid-60s. Northeast winds 5 to 10 miles an hour. Sunday through Monday, mostly clear. Highs in the mid-80s. Lows in the mid-60s. Monday night, clear. Lows in the upper 60s. Tuesday through Thursday, mostly clear. Highs around 90. Lows around 70. Again, the forecast for Champaign, Urbana and surrounding areas of East Central Illinois for the rest of tonight, mostly cloudy. Patchy fog. Near steady temperature in the upper 60s. Southwest winds around 5 miles an hour. At 1 a.m. at the Champaign Airport, skies were clear. The temperature was 68 degrees, the dew point was 68, and the relative humidity was 100%. The wind was calm. The pressure was 29.88 inches and falling. Elsewhere around the area, at Paris, fog was reported, with a temperature of 67. It was clear, with a temperature of 73 at Peoria, and 70 at Springfield. It was partly cloudy, with a temperature of 71 at Mattoon, and 72 at Decatur. At Bloomington and Terre Haute, the weather conditions were not available. And once again at 1 a.m. at the Champaign Airport, under clear skies, the temperature was 68. Looking elsewhere around the Midwest at 1 a.m., Chicago was cloudy, and 72. Indianapolis was mostly cloudy, and 73. St. Louis was cloudy, and 77. Kansas City was clear, and 77. Des Moines was clear, and 78. Milwaukee was partly cloudy, and 68. The time is currently 1:17 a.m. Central Daylight Time. 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Now for the official National Weather Service forecast for Champaign, Urbana and surrounding areas of East Central Illinois. Rest of tonight, mostly cloudy. Patchy fog. Near steady temperature in the upper 60s. Southwest winds around 5 miles an hour. Friday, partly sunny. Patchy fog in the morning. A slight chance of showers and thunderstorms in the afternoon. Humid with highs in the mid-80s. Southwest winds around 5 miles an hour. Chance of rain 20%. Friday night, mostly cloudy with a chance of showers and thunderstorms. Lows in the mid-60s. Northeast winds around 5 miles an hour. Chance of rain 50%. Saturday, partly sunny. Highs in the mid-80s. Northeast winds 5 to 10 miles an hour. Saturday night, partly cloudy. Lows in the mid-60s. Northeast winds 5 to 10 miles an hour. Sunday through Monday, mostly clear. Highs in the mid-80s. Lows in the mid-60s. Monday night, clear. Lows in the upper 60s. Tuesday through Thursday, mostly clear. Highs around 90. Lows around 70. Again, the forecast for Champaign, Urbana and surrounding areas of East Central Illinois for the rest of tonight, mostly cloudy. Patchy fog. Near steady temperature in the upper 60s. Southwest winds around 5 miles an hour. At 1 a.m. at the Champaign Airport, skies were clear. The temperature was 68 degrees, the dew point was 68, and the relative humidity was 100%. The wind was calm. The pressure was 29.88 inches and falling. Elsewhere around the area, at Paris, fog was reported, with a temperature of 67. It was clear, with a temperature of 73 at Peoria, and 70 at Springfield. It was partly cloudy, with a temperature of 71 at Mattoon, and 72 at Decatur. At Bloomington and Terre Haute, the weather conditions were not available. And once again at 1 a.m. at the Champaign Airport, under clear skies, the temperature was 68. Looking elsewhere around the Midwest at 1 a.m., Chicago was cloudy, and 72. Indianapolis was mostly cloudy, and 73. St. Louis was cloudy, and 77. Kansas City was clear, and 77. Des Moines was clear, and 78. Milwaukee was partly cloudy, and 68. The time is currently 1:20 a.m. Central Daylight Time.

Listening to NOAA Weather Radio, all hazards, station WXJ76 in Champaign. Now for the official National Weather Service forecast for Champaign, Urbana, and surrounding areas of East Central Illinois. Rest of tonight, mostly cloudy. Patchy fog. Near steady temperature in the upper 60s. Southwest winds around 5 miles an hour. Friday, partly sunny. Patchy fog in the morning. A slight chance of showers and thunderstorms in the afternoon. Humid with highs in the mid-80s. Southwest winds around 5 miles an hour. Chance of rain 20%. Friday night, mostly cloudy with a chance of showers and thunderstorms. Lows in the mid-60s. Northeast winds around 5 miles an hour. Chance of rain 50%. Saturday, partly sunny. Highs in the mid-80s. Northeast winds 5 to 10 miles an hour. Saturday night, partly cloudy. Lows in the mid-60s. Northeast winds 5 to 10 miles an hour. Sunday through Monday, mostly clear. Highs in the mid-80s. Lows in the mid-60s. Monday night, clear. Lows in the upper 60s. Tuesday through Thursday, mostly clear. Highs around 90. Lows around 70. Again, the forecast for Champaign, Urbana, and surrounding areas of East Central Illinois for the rest of tonight, mostly cloudy. Patchy fog. Near steady temperature in the upper 60s. Southwest winds around 5 miles an hour. At 1 a.m. at the Champaign Airport, skies were partly cloudy. The temperature was 68 degrees, the dew point was 68, and the relative humidity was 100%. The wind was calm. The pressure was 29.88 inches and falling. Elsewhere around the area, at Paris, fog was reported, with a temperature of 67. At Peoria, it was clear, with a temperature of 73. It was partly cloudy, with a temperature of 72 at Decatur, and 70 at Springfield. At Mattoon, it was mostly cloudy, with a temperature of 71. At Bloomington and Terre Haute, the weather conditions were not available. And once again at 1 a.m. at the Champaign Airport, under partly cloudy skies, the temperature was 68. Looking elsewhere around the Midwest at 1 a.m., Chicago was cloudy, and 72. Indianapolis was mostly cloudy, and 73. St. Louis was cloudy, and 77. Kansas City was clear, and 77. Des Moines was clear, and 78. Milwaukee was partly cloudy, and 68. The time is currently 1:23 a.m. Central Daylight Time. 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Now for the official National Weather Service forecast for Champaign, Urbana, and surrounding areas of East Central Illinois. Rest of tonight, mostly cloudy. Patchy fog. Near steady temperature in the upper 60s. Southwest winds around 5 miles an hour. Friday, partly sunny. Patchy fog in the morning. A slight chance of showers and thunderstorms in the afternoon. Humid with highs in the mid-80s. Southwest winds around 5 miles an hour. Chance of rain 20%. Friday night, mostly cloudy with a chance of showers and thunderstorms. Lows in the mid-60s. Northeast winds around 5 miles an hour. Chance of rain 50%. Saturday, partly sunny. Highs in the mid-80s. Northeast winds 5 to 10 miles an hour. Saturday night, partly cloudy. Lows in the mid-60s. Northeast winds 5 to 10 miles an hour. Sunday through Monday, mostly clear. Highs in the mid-80s. Lows in the mid-60s. Monday night, clear. Lows in the upper 60s. Tuesday through Thursday, mostly clear. Highs around 90. Lows around 70. Again, the forecast for Champaign, Urbana, and surrounding areas of East Central Illinois for the rest of tonight, mostly cloudy. Patchy fog. Near steady temperature in the upper 60s. Southwest winds around 5 miles an hour. At 1 a.m. at the Champaign Airport, skies were partly cloudy. The temperature was 68 degrees, the dew point was 68, and the relative humidity was 100%. The wind was calm. The pressure was 29.88 inches and falling. Elsewhere,

The area at Paris, fog was reported with a temperature of 67. At Peoria, it was clear with a temperature of 73. It was partly cloudy with a temperature of 72 at Decatur and 70 at Springfield. At Mattoon, it was mostly cloudy with a temperature of 71. At Bloomington and Terre Haute, the weather conditions were not available. And once again at 1 a.m. at the Champaign Airport, under partly cloudy skies, the temperature was 68. Looking elsewhere around the Midwest at 1 a.m., Chicago was cloudy and 72. Indianapolis was mostly cloudy and 73. St. Louis was cloudy and 77. Kansas City was partly cloudy and 77. Des Moines was clear and 78. Milwaukee was partly cloudy and 68. The time is currently 1:26 a.m. Central Daylight Time. 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Now for the official National Weather Service forecast for Champaign, Urbana, and surrounding areas of East Central Illinois. Rest of tonight, mostly cloudy. Patchy fog. Near steady temperature in the upper 60s. Southwest winds around 5 miles an hour. Friday, partly sunny. Patchy fog in the morning. A slight chance of showers and thunderstorms in the afternoon. Humid with highs in the mid-80s. Southwest winds around 5 miles an hour. Chance of rain 20%. Friday night, mostly cloudy with a chance of showers and thunderstorms. Lows in the mid-60s. Northeast winds around 5 miles an hour. Chance of rain 50%. Saturday, partly sunny. Highs in the mid-80s. Northeast winds 5 to 10 miles an hour. Saturday night, partly cloudy. Lows in the mid-60s. Northeast winds 5 to 10 miles an hour. Sunday through Monday, mostly clear. Highs in the mid-80s. Lows in the mid-60s. Monday night, clear. Lows in the upper 60s. Tuesday through Thursday, mostly clear. Highs around 90. Lows around 70. Again, the forecast for Champaign, Urbana, and surrounding areas of East Central Illinois for the rest of tonight, mostly cloudy. Patchy fog. Near steady temperature in the upper 60s. Southwest winds around 5 miles an hour. At 1 a.m. at the Champaign Airport, skies were partly cloudy. The temperature was 68 degrees, the dew point was 68, and the relative humidity was 100%. The wind was calm. The pressure was 29.88 inches and falling. Elsewhere around the area, at Paris, fog was reported with a temperature of 67. At Peoria, it was clear with a temperature of 73. It was partly cloudy with a temperature of 72 at Decatur and 70 at Springfield. At Mattoon, it was mostly cloudy with a temperature of 71. At Bloomington and Terre Haute, the weather conditions were not available. And once again at 1 a.m. at the Champaign Airport, under partly cloudy skies, the temperature was 68. Looking elsewhere around the Midwest at 1 a.m., Chicago was cloudy and 72. Indianapolis was mostly cloudy and 73. St. Louis was cloudy and 77. Kansas City was partly cloudy and 77. Des Moines was clear and 78. Milwaukee was partly cloudy and 68. The time is currently 1:29 a.m. Central Daylight Time. 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Now for the official National Weather Service forecast for Champaign, Urbana, and surrounding areas of East Central Illinois. Rest of tonight, mostly cloudy. Patchy fog. Near steady temperature in the upper 60s. Southwest winds around 5 miles an hour. Friday, partly sunny. Patchy fog in the morning. A slight chance of showers and thunderstorms in the afternoon. Humid with highs in the mid-80s. Southwest winds around 5 miles an hour. Chance of rain 20%. Friday night, mostly cloudy with a chance of showers and thunderstorms. Lows in the mid-60s. Northeast winds around 5 miles an hour. Chance of rain 50%. Saturday, partly sunny. Highs in the mid-80s. Northeast winds 5 to 10.

miles an hour. Saturday night, partly cloudy. Lows in the mid-60s. Northeast winds 5 to 10 miles an hour. Sunday through Monday, mostly clear. Highs in the mid-80s. Lows in the mid-60s. Monday night, clear. Lows in the upper 60s. Tuesday through Thursday, mostly clear. Highs around 90. Lows around 70. Again, the forecast for Champaign, Urbana and surrounding areas of East Central Illinois for the rest of tonight, mostly cloudy. Patchy fog. Near steady temperature in the upper 60s. Southwest winds around 5 miles an hour. At 1 a.m. at the Champaign Airport, skies were partly cloudy. The temperature was 68 degrees, the dew point was 68, and the relative humidity was 100%. The wind was calm. The pressure was 29.88 inches and falling. Elsewhere around the area, at Paris, fog was reported, with a temperature of 67. At Peoria, it was clear, with a temperature of 73. It was partly cloudy, with a temperature of 72 at Decatur, and 70 at Springfield. At Mattoon, it was mostly cloudy, with a temperature of 71. At Bloomington and Terre Haute, the weather conditions were not available. And once again at 1 a.m. at the Champaign Airport, under partly cloudy skies, the temperature was 68. Looking elsewhere around the Midwest at 1 a.m., Chicago was cloudy, and 72. Indianapolis was mostly cloudy, and 73. St. Louis was cloudy, and 77. Kansas City was partly cloudy, and 77. Des Moines was clear, and 78. Milwaukee was partly cloudy, and 68. The time is currently 1:32 a.m. Central Daylight Time. 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Now for the official National Weather Service forecast for Champaign, Urbana and surrounding areas of East Central Illinois. Rest of tonight, mostly cloudy. Patchy fog. Near steady temperature in the upper 60s. Southwest winds around 5 miles an hour. Friday, partly sunny. Patchy fog in the morning. A slight chance of showers and thunderstorms in the afternoon. Humid with highs in the mid-80s, Illinois. Rest of tonight, mostly cloudy. Patchy fog. Near steady temperature in the upper 60s. Southwest winds around 5 miles an hour. Friday, partly sunny. Patchy fog in the morning. A slight chance of showers and thunderstorms in the afternoon. Humid with highs in the mid-80s. Southwest winds around 5 miles an hour. Chance of rain 20%. Friday night, mostly cloudy with a chance of showers and thunderstorms. Lows in the mid-60s. Northeast winds around 5 miles an hour. Chance of rain 50%. Saturday, partly sunny. Highs in the mid-80s. Northeast winds 5 to 10 miles an hour. Saturday night, partly cloudy. Lows in the mid-60s. Northeast winds 5 to 10 miles an hour. Sunday through Monday, mostly clear. Highs in the mid-80s. Lows in the mid-60s. Monday night, clear. Lows in the upper 60s. Tuesday through Thursday, mostly clear. Highs around 90. Lows around 70. Again, the forecast for Champaign, Urbana and surrounding areas of East Central Illinois for the rest of tonight, mostly cloudy. Patchy fog. Near steady temperature in the upper 60s. Southwest winds around 5 miles an hour. At 1 a.m. at the Champaign Airport, skies were partly cloudy. The temperature was 68 degrees, the dew point was 68, and the relative humidity was 100%. The wind was calm. The pressure was 29.88 inches and falling. Elsewhere around the area, at Paris, fog was reported, with a temperature of 67. At Peoria, it was clear, with a temperature of 73. It was partly cloudy, with a temperature of 72 at Decatur, and 70 at Springfield. At Mattoon, it was mostly cloudy, with a temperature of 71. At Bloomington and Terre Haute, the weather conditions were not available. And once again at 1 a.m. at the Champaign Airport, under partly cloudy skies, the temperature was 68. Looking elsewhere around the Midwest at 1 a.m., Chicago.

or was cloudy and 72. Indianapolis was mostly cloudy and 73. St. Louis was cloudy and 77. Kansas City was partly cloudy and 77. Des Moines was clear and 78. Milwaukee was partly cloudy and 68. The time is currently 1:35 a.m. Central Daylight Time. 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Now for the official National Weather Service forecast for Champaign, Urbana, and surrounding areas of East Central Illinois. Rest of tonight, mostly cloudy. Patchy fog. Near steady temperature in the upper 60s. Southwest winds around 5 miles an hour. Friday, partly sunny. Patchy fog in the morning. A slight chance of showers and thunderstorms in the afternoon. Humid with highs in the mid-80s. Southwest winds around 5 miles an hour. Chance of rain 20%. Friday night, mostly cloudy with a chance of showers and thunderstorms. Lows in the mid-60s. Northeast winds around 5 miles an hour. Chance of rain 50%. Saturday, partly sunny. Highs in the mid-80s. Northeast winds 5 to 10 miles an hour. Saturday night, partly cloudy. Lows in the mid-60s. Northeast winds 5 to 10 miles an hour. Sunday through Monday, mostly clear. Highs in the mid-80s. Lows in the mid-60s. Monday night, clear. Lows in the upper 60s. Tuesday through Thursday, mostly clear. Highs around 90. Lows around 70. Again, the forecast for Champaign, Urbana, and surrounding areas of East Central Illinois for the rest of tonight, mostly cloudy. Patchy fog. Near steady temperature in the upper 60s. Southwest winds around 5 miles an hour. At 1 a.m. at the Champaign Airport, skies were partly cloudy. The temperature was 68 degrees, the dew point was 68, and the relative humidity was 100%. The wind was calm. The pressure was 29.88 inches and falling. Elsewhere around the area, at Paris, fog was reported, with a temperature of 67. At Peoria, it was clear, with a temperature of 73. It was partly cloudy, with a temperature of 72 at Decatur, and 70 at Springfield. At Mattoon, it was mostly cloudy, with a temperature of 71. At Bloomington and Terre Haute, the weather conditions were not available. And once again at 1 a.m. at the Champaign Airport, under partly cloudy skies, the temperature was 68. Looking elsewhere around the Midwest at 1 a.m., Chicago was cloudy, and 72. Indianapolis was mostly cloudy, and 73. St. Louis was cloudy, and 77. Kansas City was partly cloudy, and 77. Des Moines was clear, and 78. Milwaukee was partly cloudy, and 68. The time is currently 1:38 a.m. Central Daylight Time. 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Now for the official National Weather Service forecast for Champaign, Urbana, and surrounding areas of East Central Illinois. Rest of tonight, mostly cloudy. Patchy fog. Near steady temperature in the upper 60s. Southwest winds around 5 miles an hour. Friday, partly sunny. Patchy fog in the morning. A slight chance of showers and thunderstorms in the afternoon. Humid with highs in the mid-80s. Southwest winds around 5 miles an hour. Chance of rain 20%. Friday night, mostly cloudy with a chance of showers and thunderstorms. Lows in the mid-60s. Northeast winds around 5 miles an hour. Chance of rain 50%. Saturday, partly sunny. Highs in the mid-80s. Northeast winds 5 to 10 miles an hour. Saturday night, partly cloudy. Lows in the mid-60s. Northeast winds 5 to 10 miles an hour. Sunday through Monday, mostly clear. Highs in the mid-80s. Lows in the mid-60s. Monday night, clear. Lows in the upper 60s. Tuesday through Thursday, mostly clear. Highs around 90. Lows around 70. Again, the forecast for Champaign, Urbana, and surrounding areas of East Central Illinois for the rest of tonight, mostly cloudy.

patchy fog. Near steady temperature in the upper 60s. Southwest winds around 5 miles an hour. At 1 a.m. at the Champaign Airport, skies were partly cloudy. The temperature was 68 degrees, the dew point was 68, and the relative humidity was 100%. The wind was calm. The pressure was 29.88 inches and falling. Elsewhere around the area, at Paris, fog was reported, with a temperature of 67. At Peoria, it was clear, with a temperature of 73. It was partly cloudy, with a temperature of 72 at Decatur, and 70 at Springfield. At Mattoon, it was mostly cloudy, with a temperature of 71. At Bloomington and Terre Haute, the weather conditions were not available. And once again at 1 a.m. at the Champaign Airport, under partly cloudy skies, the temperature was 68. Looking elsewhere around the Midwest at 1 a.m., Chicago was cloudy, and 72. Indianapolis was mostly cloudy, and 73. St. Louis was cloudy, and 77. Kansas City was partly cloudy, and 77. Des Moines was clear, and 78. Milwaukee was partly cloudy, and 68. The time is currently 1:41 a.m. Central Daylight Time. 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Now for the official National Weather Service forecast for Champaign, Urbana, and surrounding areas of East Central Illinois. Rest of tonight, mostly cloudy. Patchy fog. Near steady temperature in the upper 60s. Southwest winds around 5 miles an hour. Friday, partly sunny. Patchy fog in the morning. A slight chance of showers and thunderstorms in the afternoon. Humid with highs in the mid-80s. Southwest winds around 5 miles an hour. Chance of rain 20%. Friday night, mostly cloudy with a chance of showers and thunderstorms. Lows in the mid-60s. Northeast winds around 5 miles an hour. Chance of rain 50%. Saturday, partly sunny. Highs in the mid-80s. Northeast winds 5 to 10 miles an hour. Saturday night, partly cloudy. Lows in the mid-60s. Northeast winds 5 to 10 miles an hour. Sunday through Monday, mostly clear. Highs in the mid-80s. Lows in the mid-60s. Monday night, clear. Lows in the upper 60s. Tuesday through Thursday, mostly clear. Highs around 90. Lows around 70. Again, the forecast for Champaign, Urbana, and surrounding areas of East Central Illinois for the rest of tonight, mostly cloudy. Patchy fog. Near steady temperature in the upper 60s. Southwest winds around 5 miles an hour. At 1 a.m. at the Champaign Airport, skies were partly cloudy. The temperature was 68 degrees, the dew point was 68, and the relative humidity was 100%. The wind was calm. The pressure was 29.88 inches and falling. Elsewhere around the area, at Paris, fog was reported, with a temperature of 67. At Peoria, it was clear, with a temperature of 73. It was partly cloudy, with a temperature of 72 at Decatur, and 70 at Springfield. At Mattoon, it was mostly cloudy, with a temperature of 71. At Bloomington and Terre Haute, the weather conditions were not available. And once again at 1 a.m. at the Champaign Airport, under partly cloudy skies, the temperature was 68. Looking elsewhere around the Midwest at 1 a.m., Chicago was cloudy, and 72. Indianapolis was mostly cloudy, and 73. St. Louis was cloudy, and 77. Kansas City was partly cloudy, and 77. Des Moines was clear, and 78. Milwaukee was partly cloudy, and 68. The time is currently 1:44 a.m. Central Daylight Time. 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Now for the official National Weather Service forecast for Champaign, Urbana, and surrounding areas of East Central Illinois. Rest of tonight, mostly cloudy. Patchy fog. Near steady temperature in the upper 60s. Southwest winds around 5 miles an hour. Friday, partly sunny. Patchy fog in the morning. A slight chance of showers and thunderstorms in the afternoon.

humid with highs in the mid-80s. Southwest winds around 5 miles an hour. Chance of rain 20%. Friday night, mostly cloudy with a chance of showers and thunderstorms. Lows in the mid-60s. Northeast winds around 5 miles an hour. Chance of rain 50%. Saturday, partly sunny. Highs in the mid-80s. Northeast winds 5 to 10 miles an hour. Saturday night, partly cloudy. Lows in the mid-60s. Northeast winds 5 to 10 miles an hour. Sunday through Monday, mostly clear. Highs in the mid-80s. Lows in the mid-60s. Monday night, clear. Lows in the upper 60s. Tuesday through Thursday, mostly clear. Highs around 90. Lows around 70. Again, the forecast for Champaign, Urbana and surrounding areas of East Central Illinois for the rest of tonight, mostly cloudy. Patchy fog. Near steady temperature in the upper 60s. Southwest winds around 5 miles an hour. At 1 a.m. at the Champaign Airport, skies were partly cloudy. The temperature was 68 degrees, the dew point was 68, and the relative humidity was 100%. The wind was calm. The pressure was 29.88 inches and falling. Elsewhere around the area, at Paris, fog was reported, with a temperature of 67. At Peoria, it was clear, with a temperature of 73. It was partly cloudy, with a temperature of 72 at Decatur, and 70 at Springfield. At Mattoon, it was mostly cloudy, with a temperature of 71. At Bloomington and Terre Haute, the weather conditions were not available. And once again at 1 a.m. at the Champaign Airport, under partly cloudy skies, the temperature was 68. Looking elsewhere around the Midwest at 1 a.m., Chicago was cloudy, and 72. Indianapolis was mostly cloudy, and 73. St. Louis was cloudy, and 77. Kansas City was partly cloudy, and 77. Des Moines was clear, and 78. Milwaukee was partly cloudy, and 68. The time is currently 1:47 a.m. Central Daylight Time. 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Now for the official National Weather Service forecast for Champaign, Urbana and surrounding areas of East Central Illinois. Rest of tonight, mostly cloudy. Patchy fog. Near steady temperature in the upper 60s. Southwest winds around 5 miles an hour. Friday, partly sunny. Patchy fog in the morning. A slight chance of showers and thunderstorms in the afternoon. Humid with highs in the mid-80s. Southwest winds around 5 miles an hour. Chance of rain 20%. Friday night, mostly cloudy with a chance of showers and thunderstorms. Lows in the mid-60s. Northeast winds around 5 miles an hour. Chance of rain 50%. Saturday, partly sunny. Highs in the mid-80s. Northeast winds 5 to 10 miles an hour. Saturday night, partly cloudy. Lows in the mid-60s. Northeast winds 5 to 10 miles an hour. Sunday through Monday, mostly clear. Highs in the mid-80s. Lows in the mid-60s. Monday night, clear. Lows in the upper 60s. Tuesday through Thursday, mostly clear. Highs around 90. Lows around 70. Again, the forecast for Champaign, Urbana and surrounding areas of East Central Illinois for the rest of tonight, mostly cloudy. Patchy fog. Near steady temperature in the upper 60s. Southwest winds around 5 miles an hour. At 1 a.m. at the Champaign Airport, skies were partly cloudy. The temperature was 68 degrees, the dew point was 68, and the relative humidity was 100%. The wind was calm. The pressure was 29.88 inches and falling. Elsewhere around the area, at Paris, fog was reported, with a temperature of 67. At Peoria, it was clear, with a temperature of 73. It was partly cloudy, with a temperature of 72 at Decatur, and 70 at Springfield. At Mattoon, it was mostly cloudy, with a temperature of 71. At Bloomington and Terre Haute, the weather conditions were not available. And once again at 1 a.m. at the Champaign Airport, under partly cloudy skies, the temperature was 68.

Looking elsewhere around the Midwest at 1 a.m., Chicago was cloudy and 72. Indianapolis was mostly cloudy and 73. St. Louis was cloudy and 77. Kansas City was partly cloudy and 77. Des Moines was clear and 78. Milwaukee was partly cloudy and 68. The time is currently 1:50 a.m. Central Daylight Time. 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Now for the official National Weather Service forecast for Champaign, Urbana, and surrounding areas of East Central Illinois. Rest of tonight, mostly cloudy. Patchy fog. Near steady temperature in the upper 60s. Southwest winds around 5 miles an hour. Friday, partly sunny. Patchy fog in the morning. A slight chance of showers and thunderstorms in the afternoon. Humid with highs in the mid-80s. Southwest winds around 5 miles an hour. Chance of rain 20%. Friday night, mostly cloudy with a chance of showers and thunderstorms. Lows in the mid-60s. Northeast winds around 5 miles an hour. Chance of rain 50%. Saturday, partly sunny. Highs in the mid-80s. Northeast winds 5 to 10 miles an hour. Saturday night, partly cloudy. Lows in the mid-60s. Northeast winds 5 to 10 miles an hour. Sunday through Monday, mostly clear. Highs in the mid-80s. Lows in the mid-60s. Monday night, clear. Lows in the upper 60s. Tuesday through Thursday, mostly clear. Highs around 90. Lows around 70. Again, the forecast for Champaign, Urbana, and surrounding areas of East Central Illinois for the rest of tonight, mostly cloudy. Patchy fog. Near steady temperature in the upper 60s. Southwest winds around 5 miles an hour. At 1 a.m. at the Champaign Airport, skies were partly cloudy. The temperature was 68 degrees, the dew point was 68, and the relative humidity was 100%. The wind was calm. The pressure was 29.88 inches and falling. Elsewhere around the area, at Paris, fog was reported, with a temperature of 67. At Peoria, it was clear, with a temperature of 73. It was partly cloudy, with a temperature of 72 at Decatur, and 70 at Springfield. At Mattoon, it was mostly cloudy, with a temperature of 71. At Bloomington and Terre Haute, the weather conditions were not available. And once again at 1 a.m. at the Champaign Airport, under partly cloudy skies, the temperature was 68. Looking elsewhere around the Midwest at 1 a.m., Chicago was cloudy and 72. Indianapolis was mostly cloudy and 73. St. Louis was cloudy and 77. Kansas City was partly cloudy and 77. Des Moines was clear and 78. Milwaukee was partly cloudy and 68. The time is currently 1:53 a.m. Central Daylight Time. 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Now for the official National Weather Service forecast for Champaign, Urbana, and surrounding areas of East Central Illinois. Rest of tonight, mostly cloudy. Patchy fog. Near steady temperature in the upper 60s. Southwest winds around 5 miles an hour. Friday, partly sunny. Patchy fog in the morning. A slight chance of showers and thunderstorms in the afternoon. Humid with highs in the mid-80s. Southwest winds around 5 miles an hour. Chance of rain 20%. Friday night, mostly cloudy with a chance of showers and thunderstorms. Lows in the mid-60s. Northeast winds around 5 miles an hour. Chance of rain 50%. Saturday, partly sunny. Highs in the mid-80s. Northeast winds 5 to 10 miles an hour. Saturday night, partly cloudy. Lows in the mid-60s. Northeast winds 5 to 10 miles an hour. Sunday through Monday, mostly clear. Highs in the mid-80s. Lows in the mid-60s. Monday night, clear. Lows in the upper 60s. Tuesday through Thursday, mostly clear. Highs around 90. Lows around 70. Again, the forecast for Champaign, Urbana, and surrounding areas.
of East Central Illinois for the rest of tonight, mostly cloudy. Patchy fog. Near steady temperature in the upper 60s. Southwest winds around 5 miles an hour. Now for the official National Weather Service forecast for Champaign, Urbana and surrounding areas of East Central Illinois. Rest of tonight, mostly cloudy. Patchy fog. Near steady temperature in the upper 60s. Southwest winds around 5 miles an hour. Friday, partly sunny. Patchy fog in the morning. A slight chance of showers and thunderstorms in the afternoon. Humid with highs in the mid-80s. Southwest winds around 5 miles an hour. Chance of rain 20%. Friday night, mostly cloudy with a chance of showers and thunderstorms. Lows in the mid-60s. Northeast winds around 5 miles an hour. Chance of rain 50%. Saturday, partly sunny. Highs in the mid-80s. Northeast winds 5 to 10 miles an hour. Saturday night, partly cloudy. Lows in the mid-60s. Northeast winds 5 to 10 miles an hour. Sunday through Monday, mostly clear. Highs in the mid-80s. Lows in the mid-60s. Monday night, clear. Lows in the upper 60s. Tuesday through Thursday, mostly clear. Highs around 90. Lows around 70. Again, the forecast for Champaign, Urbana and surrounding areas of East Central Illinois for the rest of tonight, mostly cloudy. Patchy fog. Near steady temperature in the upper 60s. Southwest winds around 5 miles an hour. At 1 a.m. at the Champaign Airport, skies were partly cloudy. The temperature was 68 degrees, the dew point was 68, and the relative humidity was 100%. The wind was calm. The pressure was 29.88 inches and falling. Elsewhere around the area, at Paris, fog was reported, with a temperature of 67. At Peoria, it was clear, with a temperature of 73. It was partly cloudy, with a temperature of 72 at Decatur, and 70 at Springfield. At Mattoon, it was mostly cloudy, with a temperature of 71. At Bloomington and Terre Haute, the weather conditions were not available. And once again at 1 a.m. at the Champaign Airport, under partly cloudy skies, the temperature was 68. Looking elsewhere around the Midwest at 1 a.m., Chicago was cloudy, and 72. Indianapolis was mostly cloudy, and 73. St. Louis was cloudy, and 77. Kansas City was partly cloudy, and 77. Des Moines was clear, and 78. Milwaukee was partly cloudy, and 68. The time is currently 1:58 a.m. Central Daylight Time. 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Now for the official National Weather Service forecast for Champaign, Urbana and surrounding areas of East Central Illinois. Rest of tonight, mostly cloudy. Patchy fog. Near steady temperature in the upper 60s. Southwest winds around 5 miles an hour. Friday, partly sunny. Patchy fog in the morning. A slight chance of showers and thunderstorms in the afternoon. Humid with highs in the mid-80s. Southwest winds around 5 miles an hour. Chance of rain 20%. Friday night, mostly cloudy with a chance of showers and thunderstorms. Lows in the mid-60s. Northeast winds around 5 miles an hour. Chance of rain 50%. Saturday, partly sunny. Highs in the mid-80s. Northeast winds 5 to 10 miles an hour. Saturday night, partly cloudy. Lows in the mid-60s. Northeast winds 5 to 10 miles an hour. Sunday through Monday, mostly clear. Highs in the mid-80s. Lows in the mid-60s. Monday night, clear. Lows in the upper 60s. Tuesday through Thursday, mostly clear. Highs around 90. Lows around 70. Again, the forecast for Champaign, Urbana and surrounding areas of East Central Illinois for the rest of tonight, mostly cloudy. Patchy fog. Near steady temperature in the upper 60s. Southwest winds around 5 miles an hour. The time is currently 2 a.m. Central Daylight Time. 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
now for the official National Weather Service forecast for Champaign, Urbana, and surrounding areas of East Central Illinois. Rest of tonight, mostly cloudy. Patchy fog. Near steady temperature in the upper 60s. Southwest winds around 5 miles an hour. Friday, partly sunny. Patchy fog in the morning. A slight chance of showers and thunderstorms in the afternoon. Humid with highs in the mid-80s. Southwest winds around 5 miles an hour. Chance of rain 20%. Friday night, mostly cloudy with a chance of showers and thunderstorms. Lows in the mid-60s. Northeast winds around 5 miles an hour. Chance of rain 50%. Saturday, partly sunny. Highs in the mid-80s. Northeast winds 5 to 10 miles an hour. Saturday night, partly cloudy. Lows in the mid-60s. Northeast winds 5 to 10 miles an hour. Sunday through Monday, mostly clear. Highs in the mid-80s. Lows in the mid-60s. Monday night, clear. Lows in the upper 60s. Tuesday through Thursday, mostly clear. Highs around 90. Lows around 70. Again, the forecast for Champaign, Urbana, and surrounding areas of East Central Illinois for the rest of tonight, mostly cloudy. Patchy fog. Near steady temperature in the upper 60s. Southwest winds around 5 miles an hour. The time is currently 2:02 a.m. Central Daylight Time. 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Now for the official National Weather Service forecast for Champaign, Urbana, and surrounding areas of East Central Illinois. Rest of tonight, mostly cloudy. Patchy fog. Near steady temperature in the upper 60s. Southwest winds around 5 miles an hour. Friday, partly sunny. Patchy fog in the morning. A slight chance of showers and thunderstorms in the afternoon. Humid with highs in the mid-80s. Southwest winds around 5 miles an hour. Chance of rain 20%. Friday night, mostly cloudy with a chance of showers and thunderstorms. Lows in the mid-60s. Northeast winds around 5 miles an hour. Chance of rain 50%. Saturday, partly sunny. Highs in the mid-80s. Northeast winds 5 to 10 miles an hour. Saturday night, partly cloudy. Lows in the mid-60s. Northeast winds 5 to 10 miles an hour. Sunday through Monday, mostly clear. Highs in the mid-80s. Lows in the mid-60s. Monday night, clear. Lows in the upper 60s. Tuesday through Thursday, mostly clear. Highs around 90. Lows around 70. Again, the forecast for Champaign, Urbana, and surrounding areas of East Central Illinois for the rest of tonight, mostly cloudy. Patchy fog. Near steady temperature in the upper 60s. Southwest winds around 5 miles an hour. At 2 a.m. at the Champaign Airport, skies were partly cloudy. Visibility was 6 miles. The temperature was 67 degrees, the dew point was 67, and the relative humidity was 100%. The wind was southeast at 3 miles an hour. The pressure was 29.87 inches and falling. Elsewhere around the area, at Peoria, it was clear, with a temperature of 71. It was partly cloudy, with a temperature of 67 at Paris, 69 at Decatur, and 69 at Springfield. At Mattoon, it was mostly cloudy, with a temperature of 70. At Bloomington and Terre Haute, the weather conditions were not available. And once again at 2 a.m. at the Champaign Airport, under partly cloudy skies, the temperature was 67. The time is currently 2:04 a.m. Central Daylight Time. 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Now for the official National Weather Service forecast for Champaign, Urbana, and surrounding areas of East Central Illinois. Rest of tonight, mostly cloudy. Patchy fog. Near steady temperature in the upper 60s. Southwest winds around 5 miles an hour. Friday, partly sunny. Patchy fog in the morning. A slight chance of showers and thunderstorms in the afternoon. Humid with highs in the mid-80s. Southwest winds around 5 miles an hour. Chance of rain 20%. Friday night.

Highs in the mid-80s. Lows in the mid-60s. Monday night, clear. Lows in the upper 60s. Tuesday through Thursday, mostly clear. Highs around 90. Lows around 70. Again, the forecast for Champaign, Urbana and surrounding areas of East Central Illinois for the rest of tonight, mostly cloudy. Patchy fog. Near steady temperature in the upper 60s. Southwest winds around 5 miles an hour. 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Programming originates from NOAA's National Weather Service office in Lincoln and transmits from the WCIA television tower near Seymour. The station serves the following counties: Champaign, DeWitt, Coles, Douglas, Edgar, Ford, Moultrie, Piatt, and Vermilion. 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At 2 a.m. at the Champaign Airport, skies were partly cloudy. Visibility was 6 miles. The temperature was 67 degrees, the dew point was 67, and the relative humidity was 100%. The wind was southeast at 3 miles an hour. The pressure was 29.87 inches and falling. Elsewhere around the area, at Peoria, it was clear, with a temperature of 71. It was partly cloudy, with a temperature of 67 at Paris, 69 at Decatur, and 69 at Springfield. At Mattoon, it was mostly cloudy, with a temperature of 70. At Bloomington and Terre Haute, the weather conditions were not available. And once again at 2 a.m. at the Champaign Airport, under partly cloudy skies, the temperature was 67. Looking elsewhere around the Midwest at 2 a.m., Chicago was cloudy, and 71. Indianapolis was mostly cloudy, and 72. St. Louis was cloudy, and 77. Kansas City was partly cloudy, and 76. Des Moines was clear, and 75. Milwaukee was partly cloudy, and 67. The time is currently 2:08 a.m. Central Daylight Time. 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Now for the official National Weather Service forecast for Champaign, Urbana and surrounding areas of East Central Illinois. Rest of tonight, mostly cloudy. Patchy fog. Near steady temperature in the upper 60s. Southwest winds around 5 miles an hour. Friday, partly sunny. Patchy fog in the morning. A slight chance of showers and thunderstorms in the afternoon. Humid with highs in the mid-80s. Southwest winds around 5 miles an hour. Chance of rain 20%. Friday night, mostly cloudy with a chance of showers and thunderstorms. Lows in the mid-60s. Northeast winds around 5 miles an hour. Chance of rain 50%. Saturday, partly sunny. Highs in the mid-80s. Northeast winds 5 to 10 miles an hour. Saturday night, partly cloudy. Lows in the mid-60s. Northeast winds 5 to 10 miles an hour. Sunday through Monday, mostly clear. Highs in the mid-80s. Lows in the mid-60s. Monday night, clear. Lows in the upper 60s. Tuesday through Thursday, mostly clear. Highs around 90. Lows around 70. Again, the forecast for Champaign, Urbana and surrounding areas of East Central Illinois for the rest of tonight, mostly cloudy. Patchy fog. Near steady temperature in the upper 60s. Southwest winds around 5 miles an hour. At 2 a.m. at the Champaign Airport, skies were partly cloudy. Visibility was 6 miles. The temperature was 67 degrees, the dew point was 67, and the relative humidity was 100%. The wind was southeast at 3 miles an hour. The pressure was 29.87 inches and falling. Elsewhere around the area, at Peoria, it was clear, with a temperature of 71. It was partly cloudy, with a temperature of 67 at Paris, 69 at Decatur, and 69 at Springfield. At Mattoon, it was mostly cloudy, with a temperature of 70. At Bloomington and Terre Haute, the weather conditions were not available. And once again at 2 a.m. at the Champaign Airport, under partly cloudy skies, the temperature was 67. At 2 a.m. at the

Payne Airport, skies were partly cloudy. Visibility was 6 miles. The temperature was 67 degrees, the dew point was 67, and the relative humidity was 100%. The wind was southeast at 3 miles an hour. The pressure was 29.87 inches and falling. Elsewhere around the area, at Peoria, it was clear, with a temperature of 71. It was partly cloudy, with a temperature of 67 at Paris, 69 at Decatur, and 69 at Springfield. At Mattoon, it was mostly cloudy, with a temperature of 70. At Bloomington and Terre Haute, the weather conditions were not available. And once again at 2 a.m. at the Champaign Airport, under partly cloudy skies, the temperature was 67. Looking elsewhere around the Midwest at 2 a.m., Chicago was cloudy, and 71. Indianapolis was mostly cloudy, and 72. St. Louis was cloudy, and 77. Kansas City was partly cloudy, and 76. Des Moines was clear, and 75. Milwaukee was partly cloudy, and 67. The time is currently 2:12 a.m. Central Daylight Time. 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Now for the official National Weather Service forecast for Champaign, Urbana, and surrounding areas of East Central Illinois. Rest of tonight, mostly cloudy. Patchy fog. Near steady temperature in the upper 60s. Southwest winds around 5 miles an hour. Friday, partly sunny. Patchy fog in the morning. A slight chance of showers and thunderstorms in the afternoon. Humid with highs in the mid-80s. Southwest winds around 5 miles an hour. Chance of rain 20%. Friday night, mostly cloudy with a chance of showers and thunderstorms. Lows in the mid-60s. Northeast winds around 5 miles an hour. Chance of rain 50%. Saturday, partly sunny. Highs in the mid-80s. Northeast winds 5 to 10 miles an hour. Saturday night, partly cloudy. Lows in the mid-60s. Northeast winds 5 to 10 miles an hour. Sunday through Monday, mostly clear. Highs in the mid-80s. Lows in the mid-60s. Monday night, clear. Lows in the upper 60s. Tuesday through Thursday, mostly clear. Highs around 90. Lows around 70. Again, the forecast for Champaign, Urbana, and surrounding areas of East Central Illinois for the rest of tonight, mostly cloudy. Patchy fog. Near steady temperature in the upper 60s. Southwest winds around 5 miles an hour. At 2 a.m. at the Champaign Airport, skies were partly cloudy. Visibility was 6 miles. The temperature was 67 degrees, the dew point was 67, and the relative humidity was 100%. The wind was southeast at 3 miles an hour. The pressure was 29.87 inches and falling. Elsewhere around the area, at Peoria, it was clear, with a temperature of 71. It was partly cloudy, with a temperature of 67 at Paris, 69 at Decatur, and 69 at Springfield. At Mattoon, it was mostly cloudy, with a temperature of 70. At Bloomington and Terre Haute, the weather conditions were not available. And once again at 2 a.m. at the Champaign Airport, under partly cloudy skies, the temperature was 67. Looking elsewhere around the Midwest at 2 a.m., Chicago was cloudy, and 71. Indianapolis was mostly cloudy, and 72. St. Louis was cloudy, and 77. Kansas City was clear, and 76. Des Moines was clear, and 75. Milwaukee was partly cloudy, and 67. The time is currently 2:15 a.m. Central Daylight Time. 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Now for the official National Weather Service forecast for Champaign, Urbana, and surrounding areas of East Central Illinois. Rest of tonight, mostly cloudy. Patchy fog. Near steady temperature in the upper 60s. Southwest winds around 5 miles an hour. Friday, partly sunny. Patchy fog in the morning. A slight chance of showers and thunderstorms in the afternoon. Humid with highs in the mid-80s. Southwest winds around 5 miles an hour. Chance of rain 20%. Friday night,

mostly cloudy with a chance of showers and thunderstorms. Lows in the mid-60s. Northeast winds around 5 miles an hour. Chance of rain 50%. Saturday, partly sunny. Highs in the mid-80s. Northeast winds 5 to 10 miles an hour. Saturday night, partly cloudy. Lows in the mid-60s. Northeast winds 5 to 10 miles an hour. Sunday through Monday, mostly clear. Highs in the mid-80s. Lows in the mid-60s. Monday night, clear. Lows in the upper 60s. Tuesday through Thursday, mostly clear. Highs around 90. Lows around 70. Again, the forecast for Champaign, Urbana, and surrounding areas of East Central Illinois for the rest of tonight, mostly cloudy. Patchy fog. Near steady temperature in the upper 60s. Southwest winds around 5 miles an hour. At 2 a.m. at the Champaign Airport, skies were partly cloudy. Visibility was 6 miles. The temperature was 67 degrees, the dew point was 67, and the relative humidity was 100%. The wind was southeast at 3 miles an hour. The pressure was 29.87 inches and falling. Elsewhere around the area, at Peoria, it was clear, with a temperature of 71. It was partly cloudy, with a temperature of 67 at Paris, 69 at Decatur, and 69 at Springfield. At Mattoon, it was mostly cloudy, with a temperature of 70. At Bloomington and Terre Haute, the weather conditions were not available. And once again at 2 a.m. at the Champaign Airport, under partly cloudy skies, the temperature was 67. Looking elsewhere around the Midwest at 2 a.m., Chicago was cloudy, and 71. Indianapolis was mostly cloudy, and 72. St. Louis was cloudy, and 77. Kansas City was clear, and 76. Des Moines was clear, and 75. Milwaukee was partly cloudy, and 67. The time is currently 2:18 a.m. Central Daylight Time. 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Now for the official National Weather Service forecast for Champaign, Urbana, and surrounding areas of East Central Illinois. Rest of tonight, mostly cloudy. Patchy fog. Near steady temperature in the upper 60s. Southwest winds around 5 miles an hour. Friday, partly sunny. Patchy fog in the morning. A slight chance of showers and thunderstorms in the afternoon. Humid with highs in the mid-80s. Southwest winds around 5 miles an hour. Chance of rain 20%. Friday night, mostly cloudy with a chance of showers and thunderstorms. Lows in the mid-60s. Northeast winds around 5 miles an hour. Chance of rain 50%. Saturday, partly sunny. Highs in the mid-80s. Northeast winds 5 to 10 miles an hour. Saturday night, partly cloudy. Lows in the mid-60s. Northeast winds 5 to 10 miles an hour. Sunday through Monday, mostly clear. Highs in the mid-80s. Lows in the mid-60s. Monday night, clear. Lows in the upper 60s. Tuesday through Thursday, mostly clear. Highs around 90. Lows around 70. Again, the forecast for Champaign, Urbana, and surrounding areas of East Central Illinois for the rest of tonight, mostly cloudy. Patchy fog. Near steady temperature in the upper 60s. Southwest winds around 5 miles an hour. At 2 a.m. at the Champaign Airport, skies were partly cloudy. Visibility was 6 miles. The temperature was 67 degrees, the dew point was 67, and the relative humidity was 100%. The wind was southeast at 3 miles an hour. The pressure was 29.87 inches and falling. Elsewhere around the area, at Peoria, it was clear, with a temperature of 71. It was partly cloudy, with a temperature of 67 at Paris, 69 at Decatur, and 69 at Springfield. At Mattoon, it was mostly cloudy, with a temperature of 70. At Bloomington and Terre Haute, the weather conditions were not available. And once again at 2 a.m. at the Champaign Airport, under partly cloudy skies, the temperature was 67. At 2 a.m. at the Champaign Airport, skies were partly cloudy. Visibility was 6 miles. The temperature

67 degrees, the dew point was 67, and the relative humidity was 100%. The wind was southeast at 3 miles an hour. The pressure was 29.87 inches and falling. Elsewhere around the area, it was clear, with a temperature of 71 at Peoria, and 69 at Springfield. At Decatur, it was partly cloudy, with a temperature of 69. At Paris, it was mostly cloudy, with a temperature of 67. At Mattoon, it was cloudy, with a temperature of 70. At Bloomington and Terre Haute, the weather conditions were not available. And once again at 2 a.m. at the Champaign Airport, under partly cloudy skies, the temperature was 67. Looking elsewhere around the Midwest at 2 a.m., Chicago was cloudy, and 71. Indianapolis was mostly cloudy, and 72. St. Louis was cloudy, and 77. Kansas City was clear, and 76. Des Moines was clear, and 75. Milwaukee was partly cloudy, and 67. The time is currently 2:22 a.m. Central Daylight Time. 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Now for the official National Weather Service forecast for Champaign, Urbana, and surrounding areas of East Central Illinois. Rest of tonight, mostly cloudy. Patchy fog. Near steady temperature in the upper 60s. Southwest winds around 5 miles an hour. Friday, partly sunny. Patchy fog in the morning. A slight chance of showers and thunderstorms in the afternoon. Humid with highs in the mid-80s. Southwest winds around 5 miles an hour. Chance of rain 20%. Friday night, mostly cloudy with a chance of showers and thunderstorms. Lows in the mid-60s. Northeast winds around 5 miles an hour. Chance of rain 50%. Saturday, partly sunny. Highs in the mid-80s. Northeast winds 5 to 10 miles an hour. Saturday night, partly cloudy. Lows in the mid-60s. Northeast winds 5 to 10 miles an hour. Sunday through Monday, mostly clear. Highs in the mid-80s. Lows in the mid-60s. Monday night, clear. Lows in the upper 60s. Tuesday through Thursday, mostly clear. Highs around 90. Lows around 70. Again, the forecast for Champaign, Urbana, and surrounding areas of East Central Illinois for the rest of tonight, mostly cloudy. Patchy fog. Near steady temperature in the upper 60s. Southwest winds around 5 miles an hour. At 2 a.m. at the Champaign Airport, skies were partly cloudy. Visibility was 6 miles. The temperature was 67 degrees, the dew point was 67, and the relative humidity was 100%. The wind was southeast at 3 miles an hour. The pressure was 29.87 inches and falling. Elsewhere around the area, it was clear, with a temperature of 71 at Peoria, and 69 at Springfield. At Decatur, it was partly cloudy, with a temperature of 69. At Paris, it was mostly cloudy, with a temperature of 67. At Mattoon, it was cloudy, with a temperature of 70. At Bloomington and Terre Haute, the weather conditions were not available. And once again at 2 a.m. at the Champaign Airport, under partly cloudy skies, the temperature was 67. Looking elsewhere around the Midwest at 2 a.m., Chicago was cloudy, and 71. Indianapolis was mostly cloudy, and 72. St. Louis was cloudy, and 77. Kansas City was partly cloudy, and 76. Des Moines was partly cloudy, and 75. Milwaukee was partly cloudy, and 67. The time is currently 2:25 a.m. Central Daylight Time. 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Now for the official National Weather Service forecast for Champaign, Urbana, and surrounding areas of East Central Illinois. Rest of tonight, mostly cloudy. Patchy fog. Near steady temperature in the upper 60s. Southwest winds around 5 miles an hour. Friday, partly sunny. Patchy fog in the morning. A slight chance of showers and thunderstorms in the afternoon. Humid with highs in the mid-80s. Southwest winds around 5 miles an hour. Chance of rain 20%. Friday night, most

Partly cloudy with a chance of showers and thunderstorms. Lows in the mid-60s. Northeast winds around 5 miles an hour. Chance of rain 50%. Saturday, partly sunny. Highs in the mid-80s. Northeast winds 5 to 10 miles an hour. Saturday night, partly cloudy. Lows in the mid-60s. Northeast winds 5 to 10 miles an hour. Sunday through Monday, mostly clear. Highs in the mid-80s. Lows in the mid-60s. Monday night, clear. Lows in the upper 60s. Tuesday through Thursday, mostly clear. Highs around 90. Lows around 70. Again, the forecast for Champaign, Urbana and surrounding areas of East Central Illinois for the rest of tonight, mostly cloudy. Patchy fog. Near steady temperature in the upper 60s. Southwest winds around 5 miles an hour. At 2 a.m. at the Champaign Airport, skies were partly cloudy. Visibility was 6 miles. The temperature was 67 degrees, the dew point was 67, and the relative humidity was 100%. The wind was southeast at 3 miles an hour. The pressure was 29.87 inches and falling. Elsewhere around the area, it was clear, with a temperature of 71 at Peoria, and 69 at Springfield. At Decatur, it was partly cloudy, with a temperature of 69. At Paris, it was mostly cloudy, with a temperature of 67. At Mattoon, it was cloudy, with a temperature of 70. At Bloomington and Terre Haute, the weather conditions were not available. And once again at 2 a.m. at the Champaign Airport, under partly cloudy skies, the temperature was 67. Looking elsewhere around the Midwest at 2 a.m., Chicago was cloudy, and 71. Indianapolis was mostly cloudy, and 72. St. Louis was cloudy, and 77. Kansas City was partly cloudy, and 76. Des Moines was partly cloudy, and 75. Milwaukee was partly cloudy, and 67. The time is currently 2:28 a.m. Central Daylight Time. 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Now for the official National Weather Service forecast for Champaign, Urbana and surrounding areas of East Central Illinois. Rest of tonight, mostly cloudy. Patchy fog. Near steady temperature in the upper 60s. Southwest winds around 5 miles an hour. Friday, partly sunny. Patchy fog in the morning. A slight chance of showers and thunderstorms in the afternoon. Humid with highs in the mid-80s. Southwest winds around 5 miles an hour. Chance of rain 20%. Friday night, mostly cloudy with a chance of showers and thunderstorms. Lows in the mid-60s. Northeast winds around 5 miles an hour. Chance of rain 50%. Saturday, partly sunny. Highs in the mid-80s. Northeast winds 5 to 10 miles an hour. Saturday night, partly cloudy. Lows in the mid-60s. Northeast winds 5 to 10 miles an hour. Sunday through Monday, mostly clear. Highs in the mid-80s. Lows in the mid-60s. Monday night, clear. Lows in the upper 60s. Tuesday through Thursday, mostly clear. Highs around 90. Lows around 70. Again, the forecast for Champaign, Urbana and surrounding areas of East Central Illinois for the rest of tonight, mostly cloudy. Patchy fog. Near steady temperature in the upper 60s. Southwest winds around 5 miles an hour. Now for the official National Weather Service forecast for Champaign, Urbana and surrounding areas of East Central Illinois. Rest of tonight, mostly cloudy. Patchy fog. Near steady temperature in the upper 60s. Southwest winds around 5 miles an hour. Friday, partly sunny. Patchy fog in the morning. A slight chance of showers and thunderstorms in the afternoon. Humid with highs in the mid-80s. Southwest winds around 5 miles an hour. Chance of rain 20%. Friday night, mostly cloudy with a chance of showers and thunderstorms. Lows in the mid-60s. Northeast winds around 5 miles an hour. Chance of rain 50%. Saturday, partly sunny. Highs in the mid-80s. Northeast winds 5 to 10 miles an hour. Saturday night, partly cloudy.

Lows in the mid-60s. Northeast winds 5 to 10 miles an hour. Sunday through Monday, mostly clear. Highs in the mid-80s. Lows in the mid-60s. Monday night, clear. Lows in the upper 60s. Tuesday through Thursday, mostly clear. Highs around 90. Lows around 70. Again, the forecast for Champaign, Urbana and surrounding areas of East Central Illinois for the rest of tonight, mostly cloudy. Patchy fog. Near steady temperature in the upper 60s. Southwest winds around 5 miles an hour. At 2 a.m. at the Champaign Airport, skies were partly cloudy. Visibility was 6 miles. The temperature was 67 degrees, the dew point was 67, and the relative humidity was 100%. The wind was southeast at 3 miles an hour. The pressure was 29.87 inches and falling. Elsewhere around the area, it was clear, with a temperature of 71 at Peoria, and 69 at Springfield. At Decatur, it was partly cloudy, with a temperature of 69. At Paris, it was mostly cloudy, with a temperature of 67. At Mattoon, it was cloudy, with a temperature of 70. At Bloomington and Terre Haute, the weather conditions were not available. And once again at 2 a.m. at the Champaign Airport, under partly cloudy skies, the temperature was 67. Looking elsewhere around the Midwest at 2 a.m., Chicago was cloudy and 71. Indianapolis was mostly cloudy and 72. St. Louis was cloudy and 77. Kansas City was partly cloudy and 76. Des Moines was partly cloudy and Indianapolis was mostly cloudy and 72. St. Louis was cloudy and 77. Kansas City was partly cloudy and 76. Des Moines was partly cloudy and 75. Milwaukee was partly cloudy and 67. The time is currently 2:33 a.m. Central Daylight Time. 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Now for the official National Weather Service forecast for Champaign, Urbana and surrounding areas of East Central Illinois. Rest of tonight, mostly cloudy. Patchy fog. Near steady temperature in the upper 60s. Southwest winds around 5 miles an hour. Friday, partly sunny. Patchy fog in the morning. A slight chance of showers and thunderstorms in the afternoon. Humid with highs in the mid-80s. Southwest winds around 5 miles an hour. Chance of rain 20%. Friday night, mostly cloudy with a chance of showers and thunderstorms. Lows in the mid-60s. Northeast winds around 5 miles an hour. Chance of rain 50%. Saturday, partly sunny. Highs in the mid-80s. Northeast winds 5 to 10 miles an hour. Saturday night, partly cloudy. Lows in the mid-60s. Northeast winds 5 to 10 miles an hour. Sunday through Monday, mostly clear. Highs in the mid-80s. Lows in the mid-60s. Monday night, clear. Lows in the upper 60s. Tuesday through Thursday, mostly clear. Highs around 90. Lows around 70. Again, the forecast for Champaign, Urbana and surrounding areas of East Central Illinois for the rest of tonight, mostly cloudy. Patchy fog. Near steady temperature in the upper 60s. Southwest winds around 5 miles an hour. At 2 a.m. at the Champaign Airport, skies were partly cloudy. Visibility was 6 miles. The temperature was 67 degrees, the dew point was 67, and the relative humidity was 100%. The wind was southeast at 3 miles an hour. The pressure was 29.87 inches and falling. Elsewhere around the area, it was clear, with a temperature of 71 at Peoria, and 69 at Springfield. At Decatur, it was partly cloudy, with a temperature of 69. At Paris, it was mostly cloudy, with a temperature of 67. At Mattoon, it was cloudy, with a temperature of 70. At Bloomington and Terre Haute, the weather conditions were not available. And once again at 2 a.m. at the Champaign Airport, under partly cloudy skies, the temperature was 67. Looking elsewhere around the Midwest at 2 a.m., Chicago was cloudy and 71. Indianapolis was mostly cloudy.

72. St. Louis was cloudy and 77. Kansas City was partly cloudy and 76. Des Moines was partly cloudy and 75. Milwaukee was partly cloudy and 67. The time is currently 2:36 a.m. Central Daylight Time. 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Now for the official National Weather Service forecast for Champaign, Urbana, and surrounding areas of East Central Illinois. Rest of tonight, mostly cloudy. Patchy fog. Near steady temperature in the upper 60s. Southwest winds around 5 miles an hour. Friday, partly sunny. Patchy fog in the morning. A slight chance of showers and thunderstorms in the afternoon. Humid with highs in the mid-80s. Southwest winds around 5 miles an hour. Chance of rain 20%. Friday night, mostly cloudy with a chance of showers and thunderstorms. Lows in the mid-60s. Northeast winds around 5 miles an hour. Chance of rain 50%. Saturday, partly sunny. Highs in the mid-80s. Northeast winds 5 to 10 miles an hour. Saturday night, partly cloudy. Lows in the mid-60s. Northeast winds 5 to 10 miles an hour. Sunday through Monday, mostly clear. Highs in the mid-80s. Lows in the mid-60s. Monday night, clear. Lows in the upper 60s. Tuesday through Thursday, mostly clear. Highs around 90. Lows around 70. Again, the forecast for Champaign, Urbana, and surrounding areas of East Central Illinois for the rest of tonight, mostly cloudy. Patchy fog. Near steady temperature in the upper 60s. Southwest winds around 5 miles an hour. At 2 a.m. at the Champaign Airport, skies were partly cloudy. Visibility was 6 miles. The temperature was 67 degrees, the dew point was 67, and the relative humidity was 100%. The wind was southeast at 3 miles an hour. The pressure was 29.87 inches and falling. Elsewhere around the area, it was clear, with a temperature of 71 at Peoria, and 69 at Springfield. At Decatur, it was partly cloudy, with a temperature of 69. At Paris, it was mostly cloudy, with a temperature of 67. At Mattoon, it was cloudy, with a temperature of 70. At Bloomington and Terre Haute, the weather conditions were not available. And once again at 2 a.m. at the Champaign Airport, under partly cloudy skies, the temperature was 67. Looking elsewhere around the Midwest at 2 a.m., Chicago was cloudy and 71. Indianapolis was mostly cloudy and 72. St. Louis was cloudy and 77. Kansas City was partly cloudy and 76. Des Moines was partly cloudy and 75. Milwaukee was partly cloudy and 67. The time is currently 2:39 a.m. Central Daylight Time. 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Now for the official National Weather Service forecast for Champaign, Urbana, and surrounding areas of East Central Illinois. Rest of tonight, mostly cloudy. Patchy fog. Near steady temperature in the upper 60s. Southwest winds around 5 miles an hour. Friday, partly sunny. Patchy fog in the morning. A slight chance of showers and thunderstorms in the afternoon. Humid with highs in the mid-80s. Southwest winds around 5 miles an hour. Chance of rain 20%. Friday night, mostly cloudy with a chance of showers and thunderstorms. Lows in the mid-60s. Northeast winds around 5 miles an hour. Chance of rain 50%. Saturday, partly sunny. Highs in the mid-80s. Northeast winds 5 to 10 miles an hour. Saturday night, partly cloudy. Lows in the mid-60s. Northeast winds 5 to 10 miles an hour. Sunday through Monday, mostly clear. Highs in the mid-80s. Lows in the mid-60s. Monday night, clear. Lows in the upper 60s. Tuesday through Thursday, mostly clear. Highs around 90. Lows around 70. Again, the forecast for Champaign, Urbana, and surrounding areas of East Central Illinois for the rest of tonight, mostly cloudy.

fog. Near steady temperature in the upper 60s. Southwest winds around 5 miles an hour. At 2 a.m. at the Champaign Airport, skies were partly cloudy. Visibility was 6 miles. The temperature was 67 degrees, the dew point was 67, and the relative humidity was 100%. The wind was southeast at 3 miles an hour. The pressure was 29.87 inches and falling. Elsewhere around the area, it was clear, with a temperature of 71 at Peoria, and 69 at Springfield. At Decatur, it was partly cloudy, with a temperature of 69. At Paris, it was mostly cloudy, with a temperature of 67. At Mattoon, it was cloudy, with a temperature of 70. At Bloomington and Terre Haute, the weather conditions were not available. And once again at 2 a.m. at the Champaign Airport, under partly cloudy skies, the temperature was 67. Looking elsewhere around the Midwest at 2 a.m., Chicago was cloudy, and 71. Indianapolis was mostly cloudy, and 72. St. Louis was cloudy, and 77. Kansas City was partly cloudy, and 76. Des Moines was partly cloudy, and 75. Milwaukee was partly cloudy, and 67. The time is currently 2:42 a.m. Central Daylight Time. 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Now for the official National Weather Service forecast for Champaign, Urbana, and surrounding areas of East Central Illinois. Rest of tonight, mostly cloudy. Patchy fog. Near steady temperature in the upper 60s. Southwest winds around 5 miles an hour. Friday, partly sunny. Patchy fog in the morning. A slight chance of showers and thunderstorms in the afternoon. Humid with highs in the mid-80s. Southwest winds around 5 miles an hour. Chance of rain 20%. Friday night, mostly cloudy with a chance of showers and thunderstorms. Lows in the mid-60s. Northeast winds around 5 miles an hour. Chance of rain 50%. Saturday, partly sunny. Highs in the mid-80s. Northeast winds 5 to 10 miles an hour. Saturday night, partly cloudy. Lows in the mid-60s. Northeast winds 5 to 10 miles an hour. Sunday through Monday, mostly clear. Highs in the mid-80s. Lows in the mid-60s. Monday night, clear. Lows in the upper 60s. Tuesday through Thursday, mostly clear. Highs around 90. Lows around 70. Again, the forecast for Champaign, Urbana, and surrounding areas of East Central Illinois for the rest of tonight, mostly cloudy. Patchy fog. Near steady temperature in the upper 60s. Southwest winds around 5 miles an hour. At 2 a.m. at the Champaign Airport, skies were partly cloudy. Visibility was 6 miles. The temperature was 67 degrees, the dew point was 67, and the relative humidity was 100%. The wind was southeast at 3 miles an hour. The pressure was 29.87 inches and falling. Elsewhere around the area, it was clear, with a temperature of 71 at Peoria, and 69 at Springfield. At Decatur, it was partly cloudy, with a temperature of 69. At Paris, it was mostly cloudy, with a temperature of 67. At Mattoon, it was cloudy, with a temperature of 70. At Bloomington and Terre Haute, the weather conditions were not available. And once again at 2 a.m. at the Champaign Airport, under partly cloudy skies, the temperature was 67. Looking elsewhere around the Midwest at 2 a.m., Chicago was cloudy, and 71. Indianapolis was mostly cloudy, and 72. St. Louis was cloudy, and 77. Kansas City was partly cloudy, and 76. Des Moines was partly cloudy, and 75. Milwaukee was partly cloudy, and 67. The time is currently 2:45 a.m. Central Daylight Time. 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Now for the official National Weather Service forecast for Champaign, Urbana, and surrounding areas of East Central Illinois. Rest of tonight, mostly cloudy. Patchy fog. Near steady temperature in the upper 60s. Southwest winds around 5 miles an hour. Friday,

80s. Lows in the mid 60s. Monday night, clear. Lows in the upper 60s. Tuesday through Thursday, mostly clear. Highs around 90. Lows around 70. Again, the forecast for Champaign, Urbana, and surrounding areas of East Central Illinois for the rest of tonight, mostly cloudy. Patchy fog. Near steady temperature in the upper 60s. Southwest winds around 5 miles an hour. At 2 a.m. at the Champaign Airport, skies were partly cloudy. Visibility was 6 miles. The temperature was 67 degrees, the dew point was 67, and the relative humidity was 100%. The wind was southeast at 3 miles an hour. The pressure was 29.87 inches and falling. Elsewhere around the area, it was clear, with a temperature of 71 at Peoria, and 69 at Springfield. At Decatur, it was partly cloudy, with a temperature of 69. At Paris, it was mostly cloudy, with a temperature of 67. At Mattoon, it was cloudy, with a temperature of 70. At Bloomington and Terre Haute, the weather conditions were not available. And once again at 2 a.m. at the Champaign Airport, under partly cloudy skies, the temperature was 67. Looking elsewhere around the Midwest at 2 a.m., Chicago was cloudy and 71. Indianapolis was mostly cloudy and 72. St. Louis was cloudy and 77. Kansas City was partly cloudy and 76. Des Moines was partly cloudy and 75. Milwaukee was partly cloudy and 67. The time is currently 2:58 a.m. Central Daylight Time. 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Now for the official National Weather Service forecast for Champaign, Urbana, and surrounding areas of East Central Illinois. Rest of tonight, mostly cloudy. Patchy fog. Near steady temperature in the upper 60s. Southwest winds around 5 miles an hour. Friday, partly sunny. Patchy fog in the morning. A slight chance of showers and thunderstorms in the afternoon. Humid with highs in the mid-80s. Southwest winds around 5 miles an hour. Chance of rain 20%. Friday night, mostly cloudy with a chance of showers and thunderstorms. Lows in the mid-60s. Northeast winds around 5 miles an hour. Chance of rain 50%. Saturday, partly sunny. Highs in the mid-80s. Northeast winds 5 to 10 miles an hour. Saturday night, partly cloudy. Lows in the mid-60s. Northeast winds 5 to 10 miles an hour. Sunday through Monday, mostly clear. Highs in the mid-80s. Lows in the mid-60s. Monday night, clear. Lows in the upper 60s. Tuesday through Thursday, mostly clear. Highs around 90. Lows around 70. Again, the forecast for Champaign, Urbana, and surrounding areas of East Central Illinois for the rest of tonight, mostly cloudy. Patchy fog. Near steady temperature in the upper 60s. Southwest winds around 5 miles an hour. At 2 a.m. at the Champaign Airport, skies were partly cloudy. Visibility was 6 miles. The temperature was 67 degrees, the dew point was 67, and the relative humidity was 100%. The wind was southeast at 3 miles an hour. The pressure was 29.87 inches and falling. Elsewhere around the area, it was clear, with a temperature of 71 at Peoria, and 69 at Springfield. At Decatur, it was partly cloudy, with a temperature of 69. At Paris, it was mostly cloudy, with a temperature of 67. At Mattoon, it was cloudy, with a temperature of 70. At Bloomington and Terre Haute, the weather conditions were not available. And once again at 2 a.m. at the Champaign Airport, under partly cloudy skies, the temperature was 67. The time is currently 3 a.m. Central Daylight Time. 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Now for the official National Weather Service forecast for Champaign, Urbana, and surrounding areas of East Central Illinois. Rest of tonight, mostly cloudy. Patchy fog. Near steady temperature in the upper 60s. Southwest winds around 5 miles an hour. Friday, partly sunny.

fog in the morning. A slight chance of showers and thunderstorms in the afternoon. Humid with highs in the mid-80s. Southwest winds around 5 miles an hour. Chance of rain 20%. Friday night, mostly cloudy with a chance of showers and thunderstorms. Lows in the mid-60s. Northeast winds around 5 miles an hour. Chance of rain 50%. Saturday, partly sunny. Highs in the mid-80s. Northeast winds 5 to 10 miles an hour. Saturday night, partly cloudy. Lows in the mid-60s. Northeast winds 5 to 10 miles an hour. Sunday through Monday, mostly clear. Highs in the mid-80s. Lows in the mid-60s. Monday night, clear. Lows in the upper 60s. Tuesday through Thursday, mostly clear. Highs around 90. Lows around 70. Again, the forecast for Champaign, Urbana, and surrounding areas of East Central Illinois for the rest of tonight, mostly cloudy. Patchy fog. Near steady temperature in the upper 60s. Southwest winds around 5 miles an hour. The time is currently 3:02 a.m. Central Daylight Time. 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Now for the official National Weather Service forecast for Champaign, Urbana, and surrounding areas of East Central Illinois. Rest of tonight, mostly cloudy. Patchy fog. Near steady temperature in the upper 60s. Southwest winds around 5 miles an hour. Friday, partly sunny. Patchy fog in the morning. A slight chance of showers and thunderstorms in the afternoon. Humid with highs in the mid-80s. Southwest winds around 5 miles an hour. Chance of rain 20%. Friday night, mostly cloudy with a chance of showers and thunderstorms. Lows in the mid-60s. Northeast winds around 5 miles an hour. Chance of rain 50%. Saturday, partly sunny. Highs in the mid-80s. Northeast winds 5 to 10 miles an hour. Saturday night, partly cloudy. Lows in the mid-60s. Northeast winds 5 to 10 miles an hour. Sunday through Monday, mostly clear. Highs in the mid-80s. Lows in the mid-60s. Monday night, clear. Lows in the upper 60s. Tuesday through Thursday, mostly clear. Highs around 90. Lows around 70. Again, the forecast for Champaign, Urbana, and surrounding areas of East Central Illinois for the rest of tonight, mostly cloudy. Patchy fog. Near steady temperature in the upper 60s. Southwest winds around 5 miles an hour. At 3 a.m. at the Champaign Airport, skies were partly cloudy. Visibility was 5 miles. The temperature was 68 degrees, the dew point was 68, and the relative humidity was 100%. The wind was south at 3 miles an hour. The pressure was 29.89 inches and rising. Elsewhere around the area, it was clear, with a temperature of 70 at Peoria, 70 at Bloomington, and 68 at Springfield. At Decatur, it was partly cloudy, with a temperature of 69. At Paris, it was mostly cloudy, with a temperature of 67. It was cloudy, with a temperature of 70 at Terre Haute, and 70 at Mattoon. And once again at 3 a.m. at the Champaign Airport, under partly cloudy skies, the temperature was 68. The time is currently 3:05 a.m. Central Daylight Time. 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Now for the official National Weather Service forecast for Champaign, Urbana, and surrounding areas of East Central Illinois. Rest of tonight, mostly cloudy. Patchy fog. Near steady temperature in the upper 60s. Southwest winds around 5 miles an hour. Friday, partly sunny. Patchy fog in the morning. A slight chance of showers and thunderstorms in the afternoon. Humid with highs in the mid-80s. Southwest winds around 5 miles an hour. Chance of rain 20%. Friday night, mostly cloudy with a chance of showers and thunderstorms. Lows in the mid-60s. Northeast winds around 5 miles an hour. Chance of rain 50%. Saturday, partly sunny. Highs in the mid-80s. Northeast winds 5 to 10 miles an hour. Saturday night,

lows around 70. Again, the forecast for Champaign, Urbana and surrounding areas of east central Illinois for the rest of tonight, mostly cloudy. Patchy fog. Near steady temperature in the upper 60s. Southwest winds around 5 miles an hour. 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Programming originates from NOAA's National Weather Service office in Lincoln and transmits from the WCIA television tower near Seymour. The station serves the following counties: Champaign, DeWitt, Coles, Douglas, Edgar, Ford, Moultrie, Piatt, and Vermilion. WXJ76 is part of the All Hazards Network of NOAA Weather Radio. At 3 a.m. at the Champaign Airport, skies were partly cloudy. Visibility was 5 miles. The temperature was 68 degrees, the dew point was 68, and the relative humidity was 100%. The wind was south at 3 miles an hour. The pressure was 29.89 inches and rising. Elsewhere around the area, it was clear, with a temperature of 70 at Peoria, 70 at Bloomington, and 68 at Springfield. At Decatur, it was partly cloudy, with a temperature of 69. At Paris, it was mostly cloudy, with a temperature of 67. It was cloudy, with a temperature of 70 at Terre Haute, and 70 at Mattoon. And once again at 3 a.m. at the Champaign Airport, under partly cloudy skies, the temperature was 68. Looking elsewhere around the Midwest at 3 a.m., Chicago was cloudy, and 70. Indianapolis was mostly cloudy, and 71. St. Louis was mostly cloudy, and 75. Kansas City was partly cloudy, and 75. Des Moines was partly cloudy, and 75. Milwaukee was partly cloudy, and 68. The time is currently 3:08 a.m. Central Daylight Time. 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Now for the official National Weather Service forecast for Champaign, Urbana and surrounding areas of east central Illinois. Rest of tonight, mostly cloudy. Patchy fog. Near steady temperature in the upper 60s. Southwest winds around 5 miles an hour. Friday, partly sunny. Patchy fog in the morning. A slight chance of showers and thunderstorms in the afternoon. Humid with highs in the mid-80s. Southwest winds around 5 miles an hour. Chance of rain 20%. Friday night, mostly cloudy with a chance of showers and thunderstorms. Lows in the mid-60s. Northeast winds around 5 miles an hour. Chance of rain 50%. Saturday, partly sunny. Highs in the mid-80s. Northeast winds 5 to 10 miles an hour. Saturday night, partly cloudy. Lows in the mid-60s. Northeast winds 5 to 10 miles an hour. Sunday through Monday, mostly clear. Highs in the mid-80s. Lows in the mid-60s. Monday night, clear. Lows in the upper 60s. Tuesday through Thursday, mostly clear. Highs around 90. Lows around 70. Again, the forecast for Champaign, Urbana and surrounding areas of east central Illinois for the rest of tonight, mostly cloudy. Patchy fog. Near steady temperature in the upper 60s. Southwest winds around 5 miles an hour. At 3 a.m. at the Champaign Airport, skies were partly cloudy. Visibility was 5 miles. The temperature was 68 degrees, the dew point was 68, and the relative humidity was 100%. The wind was south at 3 miles an hour. The pressure was 29.89 inches and rising. Elsewhere around the area, it was clear, with a temperature of 70 at Peoria, 70 at Bloomington, and 68 at Springfield. At Decatur, it was partly cloudy, with a temperature of 69. At Paris, it was mostly cloudy, with a temperature of 67. It was cloudy, with a temperature of 70 at Terre Haute, and 70 at Mattoon. And once again at 3 a.m. at the Champaign Airport, under partly cloudy skies, the temperature was 68. At 3 a.m. at the Champaign Airport, skies were partly cloudy. Visibility was 5 miles. The temperature was 68 degrees, the dew point was 68, and the relative humidity was

100%. The wind was south at 3 miles an hour. The pressure was 29.89 inches and rising. Elsewhere around the area, it was clear, with a temperature of 70 at Peoria and 70 at Bloomington. It was partly cloudy, with a temperature of 69 at Decatur and 68 at Springfield. It was mostly cloudy, with a temperature of 67 at Paris and 70 at Terre Haute. At Mattoon, it was cloudy, with a temperature of 70. And once again at 3 a.m. at the Champaign Airport, under partly cloudy skies, the temperature was 68. Looking elsewhere around the Midwest at 3 a.m., Chicago was cloudy and 70. Indianapolis was mostly cloudy and 71. St. Louis was mostly cloudy and 75. Kansas City was partly cloudy and 75. Des Moines was partly cloudy and 75. Milwaukee was partly cloudy and 68. The time is currently 3:12 a.m. Central Daylight Time. 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Now for the official National Weather Service forecast for Champaign, Urbana and surrounding areas of East Central Illinois. Rest of tonight, mostly cloudy. Patchy fog. Near steady temperature in the upper 60s. Southwest winds around 5 miles an hour. Friday, partly sunny. Patchy fog in the morning. A slight chance of showers and thunderstorms in the afternoon. Humid with highs in the mid-80s. Southwest winds around 5 miles an hour. Chance of rain 20%. Friday night, mostly cloudy with a chance of showers and thunderstorms. Lows in the mid-60s. Northeast winds around 5 miles an hour. Chance of rain 50%. Saturday, partly sunny. Highs in the mid-80s. Northeast winds 5 to 10 miles an hour. Saturday night, partly cloudy. Lows in the mid-60s. Northeast winds 5 to 10 miles an hour. Sunday through Monday, mostly clear. Highs in the mid-80s. Lows in the mid-60s. Monday night, clear. Lows in the upper 60s. Tuesday through Thursday, mostly clear. Highs around 90. Lows around 70. Again, the forecast for Champaign, Urbana and surrounding areas of East Central Illinois for the rest of tonight, mostly cloudy. Patchy fog. Near steady temperature in the upper 60s. Southwest winds around 5 miles an hour. At 3 a.m. at the Champaign Airport, skies were partly cloudy. Visibility was 5 miles. The temperature was 68 degrees, the dew point was 68, and the relative humidity was 100%. The wind was south at 3 miles an hour. The pressure was 29.89 inches and rising. Elsewhere around the area, it was clear, with a temperature of 70 at Peoria and 70 at Bloomington. It was partly cloudy, with a temperature of 69 at Decatur and 68 at Springfield. It was mostly cloudy, with a temperature of 67 at Paris and 70 at Terre Haute. At Mattoon, it was cloudy, with a temperature of 70. And once again at 3 a.m. at the Champaign Airport, under partly cloudy skies, the temperature was 68. Looking elsewhere around the Midwest at 3 a.m., Chicago was cloudy and 70. Indianapolis was mostly cloudy and 71. St. Louis was mostly cloudy and 75. Kansas City was partly cloudy and 75. Des Moines was partly cloudy and 75. Milwaukee was partly cloudy and 68. The time is currently 3:15 a.m. Central Daylight Time. 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Now for the official National Weather Service forecast for Champaign, Urbana and surrounding areas of East Central Illinois. Rest of tonight, mostly cloudy. Patchy fog. Near steady temperature in the upper 60s. Southwest winds around 5 miles an hour. Friday, partly sunny. Patchy fog in the morning. A slight chance of showers and thunderstorms in the afternoon. Humid with highs in the mid-80s. Southwest winds around 5 miles an hour. Chance of rain 20%. Friday night, mostly cloudy with a chance of showers and thunderstorms. Lows in the mid-60s.
Northeast winds around 5 miles an hour. Chance of rain 50%. Saturday, partly sunny. Highs in the mid-80s. Northeast winds 5 to 10 miles an hour. Saturday night, partly cloudy. Lows in the mid-60s. Northeast winds 5 to 10 miles an hour. Sunday through Monday, mostly clear. Highs in the mid-80s. Lows in the mid-60s. Monday night, clear. Lows in the upper 60s. Tuesday through Thursday, mostly clear. Highs around 90. Lows around 70. Again, the forecast for Champaign, Urbana, and surrounding areas of East Central Illinois for the rest of tonight, mostly cloudy. Patchy fog. Near steady temperature in the upper 60s. Southwest winds around 5 miles an hour. At 3 a.m. at the Champaign Airport, skies were partly cloudy. Visibility was 5 miles. The temperature was 68 degrees, the dew point was 68, and the relative humidity was 100%. The wind was south at 3 miles an hour. The pressure was 29.89 inches and rising. Elsewhere around the area, it was clear, with a temperature of 70 at Peoria and 70 at Bloomington. It was partly cloudy, with a temperature of 69 at Decatur and 68 at Springfield. It was mostly cloudy, with a temperature of 67 at Paris and 70 at Terre Haute. At Mattoon, it was cloudy, with a temperature of 70. And once again at 3 a.m. at the Champaign Airport, under partly cloudy skies, the temperature was 68. Looking elsewhere around the Midwest at 3 a.m., Chicago was cloudy and 70. Indianapolis was mostly cloudy and 71. St. Louis was mostly cloudy and 75. Kansas City was partly cloudy and 75. Des Moines was partly cloudy and 75. Milwaukee was partly cloudy and 68. The time is currently 3:18 a.m. Central Daylight Time. 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Now for the official National Weather Service forecast for Champaign, Urbana, and surrounding areas of East Central Illinois. Rest of tonight, mostly cloudy. Patchy fog. Near steady temperature in the upper 60s. Southwest winds around 5 miles an hour. Friday, partly sunny. Patchy fog in the morning. A slight chance of showers and thunderstorms in the afternoon. Humid with highs in the mid-80s. Southwest winds around 5 miles an hour. Chance of rain 20%. Friday night, mostly cloudy with a chance of showers and thunderstorms. Lows in the mid-60s. Northeast winds around 5 miles an hour. Chance of rain 50%. Saturday, partly sunny. Highs in the mid-80s. Northeast winds 5 to 10 miles an hour. Saturday night, partly cloudy. Lows in the mid-60s. Northeast winds 5 to 10 miles an hour. Sunday through Monday, mostly clear. Highs in the mid-80s. Lows in the mid-60s. Monday night, clear. Lows in the upper 60s. Tuesday through Thursday, mostly clear. Highs around 90. Lows around 70. Again, the forecast for Champaign, Urbana, and surrounding areas of East Central Illinois for the rest of tonight, mostly cloudy. Patchy fog. Near steady temperature in the upper 60s. Southwest winds around 5 miles an hour. At 3 a.m. at the Champaign Airport, skies were partly cloudy. Visibility was 5 miles. The temperature was 68 degrees, the dew point was 68, and the relative humidity was 100%. The wind was south at 3 miles an hour. The pressure was 29.89 inches and rising. Elsewhere around the area, it was clear, with a temperature of 70 at Peoria and 70 at Bloomington. It was partly cloudy, with a temperature of 69 at Decatur and 68 at Springfield. It was mostly cloudy, with a temperature of 67 at Paris and 70 at Terre Haute. At Mattoon, it was cloudy, with a temperature of 70. And once again at 3 a.m. at the Champaign Airport, under partly cloudy skies, the temperature was 68. At 3 a.m. at the Champaign Airport, skies were clear. Visibility was 5 miles.
The temperature was 68 degrees, the dew point was 68, and the relative humidity was 100%.

The wind was south at 3 miles an hour. The pressure was 29.89 inches and rising. Elsewhere around the area, it was clear, with a temperature of 70 at Peoria, 70 at Bloomington, 69 at Decatur, and 68 at Springfield. It was mostly cloudy, with a temperature of 67 at Paris, and 70 at Mattoon. At Terre Haute, it was cloudy, with a temperature of 70. And once again at 3 a.m. at the Champaign Airport, under clear skies, the temperature was 68. Looking elsewhere around the Midwest at 3 a.m., Chicago was cloudy, and 70. Indianapolis was mostly cloudy, and 71. St. Louis was mostly cloudy, and 75. Kansas City was partly cloudy, and 75. Des Moines was partly cloudy, and 75. Milwaukee was partly cloudy, and 68. The time is currently 3:22 a.m. Central Daylight Time. 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Now for the official National Weather Service forecast for Champaign, Urbana, and surrounding areas of East Central Illinois. Rest of tonight, mostly cloudy. Patchy fog. Near steady temperature in the upper 60s. Southwest winds around 5 miles an hour. Friday, partly sunny. Patchy fog in the morning. A slight chance of showers and thunderstorms in the afternoon. Humid with highs in the mid-80s. Southwest winds around 5 miles an hour. Chance of rain 20%. Friday night, mostly cloudy with a chance of showers and thunderstorms. Lows in the mid-60s. Northeast winds around 5 miles an hour. Chance of rain 50%. Saturday, partly sunny. Highs in the mid-80s. Northeast winds 5 to 10 miles an hour. Saturday night, partly cloudy. Lows in the mid-60s. Northeast winds 5 to 10 miles an hour. Sunday through Monday, mostly clear. Highs in the mid-80s. Lows in the mid-60s. Monday night, clear. Lows in the upper 60s. Tuesday through Thursday, mostly clear. Highs around 90. Lows around 70. Again, the forecast for Champaign, Urbana, and surrounding areas of East Central Illinois for the rest of tonight, mostly cloudy. Patchy fog. Near steady temperature in the upper 60s. Southwest winds around 5 miles an hour. At 3 a.m. at the Champaign Airport, skies were clear. Visibility was 5 miles. The temperature was 68 degrees, the dew point was 68, and the relative humidity was 100%. The wind was south at 3 miles an hour. The pressure was 29.89 inches and rising. Elsewhere around the area, it was clear, with a temperature of 70 at Peoria, 70 at Bloomington, 69 at Decatur, and 68 at Springfield. It was mostly cloudy, with a temperature of 67 at Paris, and 70 at Mattoon. At Terre Haute, it was cloudy, with a temperature of 70. And once again at 3 a.m. at the Champaign Airport, under clear skies, the temperature was 68. Looking elsewhere around the Midwest at 3 a.m., Chicago was mostly cloudy, and 70. Indianapolis was mostly cloudy, and 71. St. Louis was mostly cloudy, and 75. Kansas City was partly cloudy, and 75. Des Moines was partly cloudy, and 75. Milwaukee was partly cloudy, and 68. The time is currently 3:25 a.m. Central Daylight Time. 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Now for the official National Weather Service forecast for Champaign, Urbana, and surrounding areas of East Central Illinois. Rest of tonight, mostly cloudy. Patchy fog. Near steady temperature in the upper 60s. Southwest winds around 5 miles an hour. Friday, partly sunny. Patchy fog in the morning. A slight chance of showers and thunderstorms in the afternoon. Humid with highs in the mid-80s. Southwest winds around 5 miles an hour. Chance of rain 20%. Friday night, mostly cloudy with a chance of showers and thunderstorms. Lows in the mid-60s. Northeast winds around 5 miles an hour. Chance of rain 50%. Saturday, partly sunny. Highs in the mid-80s. Northeast winds

5 to 10 miles an hour. Saturday night, partly cloudy. Lows in the mid-60s. Northeast winds 5 to 10 miles an hour. Sunday through Monday, mostly clear. Highs in the mid-80s. Lows in the mid-60s. Monday night, clear. Lows in the upper 60s. Tuesday through Thursday, mostly clear. Highs around 90. Lows around 70. Again, the forecast for Champaign, Urbana and surrounding areas of East Central Illinois for the rest of tonight, mostly cloudy. Patchy fog. Near steady temperature in the upper 60s. Southwest winds around 5 miles an hour. At 3 a.m. at the Champaign Airport, skies were clear. Visibility was 5 miles. The temperature was 68 degrees, the dew point was 68, and the relative humidity was 100%. The wind was south at 3 miles an hour. The pressure was 29.89 inches and rising. Elsewhere around the area, it was clear, with a temperature of 70 at Peoria, 70 at Bloomington, 69 at Decatur, and 68 at Springfield. It was mostly cloudy, with a temperature of 67 at Paris, and 70 at Mattoon. At Terre Haute, it was cloudy, with a temperature of 70. And once again at 3 a.m. at the Champaign Airport, under clear skies, the temperature was 68. Looking elsewhere around the Midwest at 3 a.m., Chicago was mostly cloudy, and 70. Indianapolis was mostly cloudy, and 71. St. Louis was mostly cloudy, and 75. Kansas City was partly cloudy, and 75. Des Moines was partly cloudy, and 75. Milwaukee was partly cloudy, and 68. The time is currently 3:28 a.m. Central Daylight Time. 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Now for the official National Weather Service forecast for Champaign, Urbana and surrounding areas of East Central Illinois. Rest of tonight, mostly cloudy. Patchy fog. Near steady temperature in the upper 60s. Southwest winds around 5 miles an hour. Friday, partly sunny. Patchy fog in the morning. A slight chance of showers and thunderstorms in the afternoon. Humid with highs in the mid-80s. Southwest winds around 5 miles an hour. Chance of rain 20%. Friday night, mostly cloudy with a chance of showers and thunderstorms. Lows in the mid-60s. Northeast winds around 5 miles an hour. Chance of rain 50%. Saturday, partly sunny. Highs in the mid-80s. Northeast winds 5 to 10 miles an hour. Saturday night, partly cloudy. Lows in the mid-60s. Northeast winds 5 to 10 miles an hour. Sunday through Monday, mostly clear. Highs in the mid-80s. Lows in the mid-60s. Monday night, clear. Lows in the upper 60s. Tuesday through Thursday, mostly clear. Highs around 90. Lows around 70. Again, the forecast for Champaign, Urbana and surrounding areas of East Central Illinois for the rest of tonight, mostly cloudy. Patchy fog. Near steady temperature in the upper 60s. Southwest winds around 5 miles an hour. At 3 a.m. at the Champaign Airport, skies were clear. Visibility was 5 miles. The temperature was 68 degrees, the dew point was 68, and the relative humidity was 100%. The wind was south at 3 miles an hour. The pressure was 29.89 inches and rising. Elsewhere around the area, it was clear, with a temperature of 70 at Peoria, 70 at Bloomington, 69 at Decatur, and 68 at Springfield. It was mostly cloudy, with a temperature of 67 at Paris, and 70 at Mattoon. At Terre Haute, it was cloudy, with a temperature of 70. And once again at 3 a.m. at the Champaign Airport, under clear skies, the temperature was 68. Looking elsewhere around the Midwest at 3 a.m., Chicago was mostly cloudy, and 70. Indianapolis was mostly cloudy, and 71. St. Louis was mostly cloudy, and 75. Kansas City was partly cloudy, and 75. Des Moines was partly cloudy, and 75. Milwaukee was partly cloudy, and 68. The time is currently 3:31 a.m. Central Daylight Time.

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Now for the official National Weather Service forecast for Champaign, Urbana, and surrounding areas of East Central Illinois. Rest of tonight, mostly cloudy. Patchy fog. Near steady temperature in the upper 60s. Southwest winds around 5 miles an hour. Friday, partly sunny. Patchy fog in the morning. A slight chance of showers and thunderstorms in the afternoon. Humid with highs in the mid-80s. Southwest winds around 5 miles an hour. Chance of rain 20%. Friday night, mostly cloudy with a chance of showers and thunderstorms. Lows in the mid-60s. Northeast winds around 5 miles an hour. Chance of rain 50%. Saturday, partly sunny. Highs in the mid-80s. Northeast winds 5 to 10 miles an hour. Saturday night, partly cloudy. Lows in the mid-60s. Northeast winds 5 to 10 miles an hour. Sunday through Monday, mostly clear. Highs in the mid-80s. Lows in the mid-60s. Monday night, clear. Lows in the upper 60s. Tuesday, Saturday night, partly cloudy. Lows in the mid-60s. Northeast winds 5 to 10 miles an hour. Sunday through Monday, mostly clear. Highs in the mid-80s. Lows in the mid-60s. Monday night, clear. Lows in the upper 60s. Tuesday through Thursday, mostly clear. Highs around 90. Lows around 70. Again, the forecast for Champaign, Urbana, and surrounding areas of East Central Illinois for the rest of tonight, mostly cloudy. Patchy fog. Near steady temperature in the upper 60s. Southwest winds around 5 miles an hour. At 3 a.m. at the Champaign Airport, skies were clear. Visibility was 5 miles. The temperature was 68 degrees, the dew point was 68, and the relative humidity was 100%. The wind was south at 3 miles an hour. The pressure was 29.89 inches and rising. Elsewhere around the area, it was clear, with a temperature of 70 at Peoria, 70 at Bloomington, 69 at Decatur, and 68 at Springfield. It was mostly cloudy, with a temperature of 67 at Paris, and 70 at Mattoon. At Terre Haute, it was cloudy, with a temperature of 70. And once again at 3 a.m. at the Champaign Airport, under clear skies, the temperature was 68. Looking elsewhere around the Midwest at 3 a.m., Chicago was mostly cloudy, and 70. Indianapolis was mostly cloudy, and 71. St. Louis was mostly cloudy, and 75. Kansas City was partly cloudy, and 75. Des Moines was partly cloudy, and 75. Milwaukee was partly cloudy, and 68. The time is currently 3:34 a.m. Central Daylight Time. 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Now for the official National Weather Service forecast for Champaign, Urbana, and surrounding areas of East Central Illinois. Rest of tonight, mostly cloudy. Patchy fog. Near steady temperature in the upper 60s. Southwest winds around 5 miles an hour. Friday, partly sunny. Patchy fog in the morning. A slight chance of showers and thunderstorms in the afternoon. Humid with highs in the mid-80s. Southwest winds around 5 miles an hour. Chance of rain 20%. Friday night, mostly cloudy with a chance of showers and thunderstorms. Lows in the mid-60s. Northeast winds around 5 miles an hour. Chance of rain 50%. Saturday, partly sunny. Highs in the mid-80s. Northeast winds 5 to 10 miles an hour. Saturday night, partly cloudy. Lows in the mid-60s. Northeast winds 5 to 10 miles an hour. Sunday through Monday, mostly clear. Highs in the mid-80s. Lows in the mid-60s. Monday night, clear. Lows in the upper 60s. Tuesday through Thursday, mostly clear. Highs around 90. Lows around 70. Again, the forecast for Champaign, Urbana, and surrounding areas of East Central Illinois for the rest of tonight, mostly cloudy. Patchy fog. Near steady temperature in the upper 60s.

southwest winds around 5 miles an hour. At 3 a.m. at the Champaign Airport, skies were clear. Visibility was 5 miles. The temperature was 68 degrees, the dew point was 68, and the relative humidity was 100%. The wind was south at 3 miles an hour. The pressure was 29.89 inches and rising. Elsewhere around the area, it was clear, with a temperature of 70 at Peoria, 70 at Bloomington, 69 at Decatur, and 68 at Springfield. It was mostly cloudy, with a temperature of 67 at Paris, and 70 at Mattoon. At Terre Haute, it was cloudy, with a temperature of 70. And once again at 3 a.m. at the Champaign Airport, under clear skies, the temperature was 68. Looking elsewhere around the Midwest at 3 a.m., Chicago was mostly cloudy, and 70. Indianapolis was mostly cloudy, and 71. St. Louis was mostly cloudy, and 75. Kansas City was partly cloudy, and 75. Des Moines was partly cloudy, and 75. Milwaukee was partly cloudy, and 68. The time is currently 3:37 a.m. Central Daylight Time. 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Now for the official National Weather Service forecast for Champaign, Urbana, and surrounding areas of East Central Illinois. Rest of tonight, mostly cloudy. Patchy fog. Near steady temperature in the upper 60s. Southwest winds around 5 miles an hour. Friday, partly sunny. Patchy fog in the morning. A slight chance of showers and thunderstorms in the afternoon. Humid with highs in the mid-80s. Southwest winds around 5 miles an hour. Chance of rain 20%. Friday night, mostly cloudy with a chance of showers and thunderstorms. Lows in the mid-60s. Northeast winds around 5 miles an hour. Chance of rain 50%. Saturday, partly sunny. Highs in the mid-80s. Northeast winds 5 to 10 miles an hour. Saturday night, partly cloudy. Lows in the mid-60s. Northeast winds 5 to 10 miles an hour. Sunday through Monday, mostly clear. Highs in the mid-80s. Lows in the mid-60s. Monday night, clear. Lows in the upper 60s. Tuesday through Thursday, mostly clear. Highs around 90. Lows around 70. Again, the forecast for Champaign, Urbana, and surrounding areas of East Central Illinois for the rest of tonight, mostly cloudy. Patchy fog. Near steady temperature in the upper 60s. Southwest winds around 5 miles an hour. Now for the official National Weather Service forecast for Champaign, Urbana, and surrounding areas of East Central Illinois. Today, partly sunny. Patchy fog this morning. A slight chance of showers and thunderstorms this afternoon. Highs in the mid-80s. Southwest winds around 5 miles an hour. Chance of rain 20%. Tonight, mostly cloudy with a chance of showers and thunderstorms. Lows in the mid-60s. Northeast winds around 5 miles an hour. Chance of rain 50%. Saturday, partly sunny with a slight chance of showers and thunderstorms. Highs in the mid-80s. Northeast winds 5 to 10 miles an hour. Chance of rain 20%. Saturday night, partly cloudy. Lows in the mid-60s. Northeast winds 5 to 10 miles an hour. Sunday, sunny. Highs in the mid-80s. Northeast winds 5 to 10 miles an hour. Sunday night and Monday, mostly clear. Lows in the mid-60s. Highs in the upper 80s. Monday night, clear. Lows in the upper 60s. Tuesday through Thursday, mostly clear. Highs around 90. Lows around 70. Again, the forecast for Champaign, Urbana, and surrounding areas of East Central Illinois for today, partly sunny. Patchy fog this morning. A slight chance of showers and thunderstorms this afternoon. Highs in the mid-80s. Southwest winds around 5 miles an hour. Chance of rain 20%. At 3 a.m. at the Champaign Airport, skies were clear. Visibility was 5 miles. The temperature was 68 degrees, the dew point was 68, and the relative humidity was 100%. The wind was south at 3 miles an hour.

cloudy and 75. Des Moines was partly cloudy and 75. Milwaukee was partly cloudy and 68. The time is currently 3:51 a.m. Central Daylight Time. 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Now for the official National Weather Service forecast for Champaign, Urbana, and surrounding areas of East Central Illinois. Today, partly sunny. Patchy fog this morning. A slight chance of showers and thunderstorms this afternoon. Highs in the mid-80s. Southwest winds around 5 miles an hour. Chance of rain 20%. Tonight, mostly cloudy with a chance of showers and thunderstorms. Lows in the mid-60s. Northeast winds around 5 miles an hour. Chance of rain 50%. Saturday, partly sunny with a slight chance of showers and thunderstorms. Highs in the mid-80s. Northeast winds 5 to 10 miles an hour. Chance of rain 20%. Saturday night, partly cloudy. Lows in the mid-60s. Northeast winds 5 to 10 miles an hour. Sunday, sunny. Highs in the mid-80s. Northeast winds 5 to 10 miles an hour. Sunday night and Monday, mostly clear. Lows in the mid-60s. Highs in the upper 80s. Monday night, clear. Lows in the upper 60s. Tuesday through Thursday, mostly clear. Highs around 90. Lows around 70. Again, the forecast for Champaign, Urbana, and surrounding areas of East Central Illinois for today, partly sunny. Patchy fog this morning. A slight chance of showers and thunderstorms this afternoon. Highs in the mid-80s. Southwest winds around 5 miles an hour. Chance of rain 20%. At 3 a.m. at the Champaign Airport, skies were clear. Visibility was 5 miles. The temperature was 68 degrees, the dew point was 68, and the relative humidity was 100%. The wind was south at 3 miles an hour. The pressure was 29.89 inches and rising. Elsewhere around the area, it was clear, with a temperature of 70 at Peoria, 70 at Bloomington, 69 at Decatur, and 68 at Springfield. It was mostly cloudy, with a temperature of 67 at Paris, and 70 at Mattoon. At Terre Haute, it was cloudy, with a temperature of 70. And once again at 3 a.m. at the Champaign Airport, under clear skies, the temperature was 68. Looking elsewhere around the Midwest at 3 a.m., Chicago was mostly cloudy, and 70. Indianapolis was mostly cloudy, and 71. St. Louis was mostly cloudy, and 75. Kansas City was partly cloudy, and 75. Des Moines was partly cloudy, and 75. Milwaukee was partly cloudy, and 68. The time is currently 3:54 a.m. Central Daylight Time. 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Now for the official National Weather Service forecast for Champaign, Urbana, and surrounding areas of East Central Illinois. Today, partly sunny. Patchy fog this morning. A slight chance of showers and thunderstorms this afternoon. Highs in the mid-80s. Southwest winds around 5 miles an hour. Chance of rain 20%. Tonight, mostly cloudy with a chance of showers and thunderstorms. Lows in the mid-60s. Northeast winds around 5 miles an hour. Chance of rain 50%. Saturday, partly sunny with a slight chance of showers and thunderstorms. Highs in the mid-80s. Northeast winds 5 to 10 miles an hour. Chance of rain 20%. Saturday night, partly cloudy. Lows in the mid-60s. Northeast winds 5 to 10 miles an hour. Sunday, sunny. Highs in the mid-80s. Northeast winds 5 to 10 miles an hour. Sunday night and Monday, mostly clear. Lows in the mid-60s. Highs in the upper 80s. Monday night, clear. Lows in the upper 60s. Tuesday through Thursday, mostly clear. Highs around 90. Lows around 70. Again, the forecast for Champaign, Urbana, and surrounding areas of East Central Illinois for today, partly sunny. Patchy fog this morning. A slight chance of showers and thunderstorms this afternoon. Highs in the mid-

East. Southwest winds around 5 miles an hour. Chance of rain 20%. At 3 a.m. at the Champaign Airport, skies were clear. Visibility was 5 miles. The temperature was 68 degrees, the dew point was 68, and the relative humidity was 100%. The wind was south at 3 miles an hour. The pressure was 29.89 inches and rising. Elsewhere around the area, it was clear, with a temperature of 70 at Peoria, 70 at Bloomington, 69 at Decatur, and 68 at Springfield. It was mostly cloudy, with a temperature of 67 at Paris, and 70 at Mattoon. At Terre Haute, it was cloudy, with a temperature of 70. And once again at 3 a.m. at the Champaign Airport, under clear skies, the temperature was 68. Looking elsewhere around the Midwest at 3 a.m., Chicago was mostly cloudy, and 70. Indianapolis was mostly cloudy, and 71. St. Louis was mostly cloudy, and 75. Kansas City was partly cloudy, and 75. Des Moines was partly cloudy, and 75. Milwaukee was partly cloudy, and 68. The time is currently 3:58 a.m. Central Daylight Time. 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Now for the official National Weather Service forecast for Champaign, Urbana, and surrounding areas of East Central Illinois. Today, partly sunny. Patchy fog this morning. A slight chance of showers and thunderstorms this afternoon. Highs in the mid-80s. Southwest winds around 5 miles an hour. Chance of rain 20%. Tonight, mostly cloudy with a chance of showers and thunderstorms. Lows in the mid-60s. Northeast winds around 5 miles an hour. Chance of rain 50%. Saturday, partly sunny with a slight chance of showers and thunderstorms. Highs in the mid-80s. Northeast winds 5 to 10 miles an hour. Chance of rain 20%. Saturday night, partly cloudy. Lows in the mid-60s. Northeast winds 5 to 10 miles an hour. Sunday, sunny. Highs in the mid-80s. Northeast winds 5 to 10 miles an hour. Sunday night and Monday, mostly clear. Lows in the mid-60s. Highs in the upper 80s. Monday night, clear. Lows in the upper 60s. Tuesday through Thursday, mostly clear. Highs around 90. Lows around 70. Again, the forecast for Champaign, Urbana, and surrounding areas of East Central Illinois for today, partly sunny. This morning, a slight chance of showers and thunderstorms this afternoon. Highs in the mid-80s. Southwest winds around 5 miles an hour. Chance of rain 20%. At 3 a.m. at the Champaign Airport, skies were clear. Visibility was 5 miles. The temperature was 68 degrees, the dew point was 68, and the relative humidity was 100%. The wind was south at 3 miles an hour. The pressure was 29.89 inches and rising. Elsewhere around the area, it was clear, with a temperature of 70 at Peoria, 70 at Bloomington, 69 at Decatur, and 68 at Springfield. It was mostly cloudy, with a temperature of 67 at Paris, and 70 at Mattoon. At Terre Haute, it was cloudy, with a temperature of 70. And once again at 3 a.m. at the Champaign Airport, under clear skies, the temperature was 68. The time is currently 4 a.m. Central Daylight Time. 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Now for the official National Weather Service forecast for Champaign, Urbana, and surrounding areas of East Central Illinois. Today, partly sunny. Patchy fog this morning. A slight chance of showers and thunderstorms this afternoon. Highs in the mid-80s. Southwest winds around 5 miles an hour. Chance of rain 20%. Tonight, mostly cloudy with a chance of showers and thunderstorms. Lows in the mid-60s. Northeast winds around 5 miles an hour. Chance of rain 50%. Saturday, partly sunny with a slight chance of showers and thunderstorms. Highs in the mid-80s. Northeast winds 5 to 10 miles an hour. Chance of rain 20%. Saturday night, partly cloudy. Lows in the mid-80s.

northeast. Northeast winds 5 to 10 miles an hour. Sunday, sunny. Highs in the mid-80s. Northeast winds 5 to 10 miles an hour. Sunday night and Monday, mostly clear. Lows in the mid-60s. Highs in the upper 80s. Monday night, clear. Lows in the upper 60s. Tuesday through Thursday, mostly clear. Highs around 90. Lows around 70. Again, the forecast for Champaign, Urbana and surrounding areas of East Central Illinois for today, partly sunny. Patchy fog this morning. A slight chance of showers and thunderstorms this afternoon. Highs in the mid-80s. Southwest winds around 5 miles an hour. Chance of rain 20%. The time is currently 4:02 a.m. Central Daylight Time. 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Now for the official National Weather Service forecast for Champaign, Urbana and surrounding areas of East Central Illinois. Today, partly sunny. Patchy fog this morning. A slight chance of showers and thunderstorms this afternoon. Highs in the mid-80s. Southwest winds around 5 miles an hour. Chance of rain 20%. Tonight, mostly cloudy with a chance of showers and thunderstorms. Lows in the mid-60s. Northeast winds around 5 miles an hour. Chance of rain 50%. Saturday, partly sunny with a slight chance of showers and thunderstorms. Highs in the mid-80s. Northeast winds 5 to 10 miles an hour. Chance of rain 20%. Saturday night, partly cloudy. Lows in the mid-60s. Northeast winds 5 to 10 miles an hour. Sunday, sunny. Highs in the mid-80s. Northeast winds 5 to 10 miles an hour. Sunday night and Monday, mostly clear. Lows in the mid-60s. Highs in the upper 80s. Monday night, clear. Lows in the upper 60s. Tuesday through Thursday, mostly clear. Highs around 90. Lows around 70. Again, the forecast for Champaign, Urbana and surrounding areas of East Central Illinois for today, partly sunny. Patchy fog this morning. A slight chance of showers and thunderstorms this afternoon. Highs in the mid-80s. Southwest winds around 5 miles an hour. Chance of rain 20%. Now for the official National Weather Service forecast for Champaign, Urbana and surrounding areas of East Central Illinois. Today, partly sunny. Patchy fog this morning. A slight chance of showers and thunderstorms this afternoon. Highs in the mid-80s. Southwest winds around 5 miles an hour. Chance of rain 20%. Tonight, mostly cloudy with a chance of showers and thunderstorms. Lows in the mid-60s. Northeast winds around 5 miles an hour. Chance of rain 50%. Saturday, partly sunny with a slight chance of showers and thunderstorms. Highs in the mid-80s. Northeast winds 5 to 10 miles an hour. Chance of rain 20%. Saturday night, partly cloudy. Lows in the mid-60s. Northeast winds 5 to 10 miles an hour. Sunday, sunny. Highs in the mid-80s. Northeast winds 5 to 10 miles an hour. Sunday night and Monday, mostly clear. Lows in the mid-60s. Highs in the upper 80s. Monday night, clear. Lows in the upper 60s. Tuesday through Thursday, mostly clear. Highs around 90. Lows around 70. Again, the forecast for Champaign, Urbana and surrounding areas of East Central Illinois for today, partly sunny. Patchy fog this morning. A slight chance of showers and thunderstorms this afternoon. Highs in the mid-80s. Southwest winds around 5 miles an hour. Chance of rain 20%. 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Programming originates from NOAA's National Weather Service office in Lincoln and transmits from the WCIA television tower near Seymour. 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

Cater, and 68 at Springfield. At Mattoon, it was mostly cloudy, with a temperature of 70. At Terre Haute, it was cloudy, with a temperature of 70. And once again at 4 a.m. at the Champaign Airport, with fog, the temperature was 67. Looking elsewhere around the Midwest at 4 a.m., Chicago was mostly cloudy, and 70. Indianapolis was mostly cloudy, and 72. St. Louis was mostly cloudy, and 74. Kansas City was partly cloudy, and 73. Des Moines was partly cloudy, and 74. Milwaukee was partly cloudy, and 67. The time is currently 4:08 a.m. Central Daylight Time. 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Now for the official National Weather Service forecast for Champaign, Urbana, and surrounding areas of East Central Illinois. Today, partly sunny. Patchy fog this morning. A slight chance of showers and thunderstorms this afternoon. Highs in the mid-80s. Southwest winds around 5 miles an hour. Chance of rain 20%. Tonight, mostly cloudy with a chance of showers and thunderstorms. Lows in the mid-60s. Northeast winds around 5 miles an hour. Chance of rain 50%. Saturday, partly sunny with a slight chance of showers and thunderstorms. Highs in the mid-80s. Northeast winds 5 to 10 miles an hour. Chance of rain 20%. Saturday night, partly cloudy. Lows in the mid-60s. Northeast winds 5 to 10 miles an hour. Sunday, sunny. Highs in the mid-80s. Northeast winds 5 to 10 miles an hour. Sunday night and Monday, mostly clear. Lows in the mid-60s. Highs in the upper 80s. Monday night, clear. Lows in the upper 60s. Tuesday through Thursday, mostly clear. Highs around 90. Lows around 70. Again, the forecast for Champaign, Urbana, and surrounding areas of East Central Illinois for today, partly sunny. Patchy fog this morning. A slight chance of showers and thunderstorms this afternoon. Highs in the mid-80s. Southwest winds around 5 miles an hour. Chance of rain 20%. At 4 a.m. at the Champaign Airport, fog was reported. Visibility was 3 miles. The temperature was 67 degrees, the dew point was 67, and the relative humidity was 100%. The wind was calm. The pressure was 29.89 inches and steady. Elsewhere around the area, at Paris, fog was reported, with a temperature of 66. It was clear, with a temperature of 70 at Peoria, 70 at Bloomington, 70 at Decatur, and 68 at Springfield. At Mattoon, it was mostly cloudy, with a temperature of 70. At Terre Haute, it was cloudy, with a temperature of 70. And once again at 4 a.m. at the Champaign Airport, with fog, the temperature was 67. At 4 a.m. at the Champaign Airport, fog was reported. Visibility was 3 miles. The temperature was 67 degrees, the dew point was 67, and the relative humidity was 100%. The wind was calm. The pressure was 29.89 inches and steady. Elsewhere around the area, at Paris, fog was reported, with a temperature of 66. It was clear, with a temperature of 70 at Peoria, 70 at Bloomington, 70 at Decatur, and 68 at Springfield. At Mattoon, it was mostly cloudy, with a temperature of 70. At Terre Haute, it was cloudy, with a temperature of 70. And once again at 4 a.m. at the Champaign Airport, with fog, the temperature was 67. Looking elsewhere around the Midwest at 4 a.m., Chicago was mostly cloudy, and 70. Indianapolis was mostly cloudy, and 72. St. Louis was mostly cloudy, and 74. Kansas City was partly cloudy, and 73. Des Moines was partly cloudy, and 74. Milwaukee was partly cloudy, and 67. The time is currently 4:11 a.m. Central Daylight Time. 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Now for the official National Weather Service forecast for Champaign, Urbana, and surrounding areas of East Central Illinois. Today, partly sunny. Patchy fog this morning.

a slight chance of showers and thunderstorms this afternoon. Highs in the mid-80s. Southwest winds around 5 miles an hour. Chance of rain 20%. Tonight, mostly cloudy with a chance of showers and thunderstorms. Lows in the mid-60s. Northeast winds around 5 miles an hour. Chance of rain 50%. Saturday, partly sunny with a slight chance of showers and thunderstorms. Highs in the mid-80s. Northeast winds 5 to 10 miles an hour. Chance of rain 20%. Saturday night, partly cloudy. Lows in the mid-60s. Northeast winds 5 to 10 miles an hour. Sunday, sunny. Highs in the mid-80s. Northeast winds 5 to 10 miles an hour. Sunday night and Monday, mostly clear. Lows in the mid-60s. Highs in the upper 80s. Monday night, clear. Lows in the upper 60s. Tuesday through Thursday, mostly clear. Highs around 90. Lows around 70. Again, the forecast for Champaign, Urbana, and surrounding areas of East Central Illinois for today, partly sunny. Patchy fog this morning. A slight chance of showers and thunderstorms this afternoon. Highs in the mid-80s. Southwest winds around 5 miles an hour. Chance of rain 20%. At 4 a.m. at the Champaign Airport, fog was reported. Visibility was 3 miles. The temperature was 67 degrees, the dew point was 67, and the relative humidity was 100%. The wind was calm. The pressure was 29.89 inches and steady. Elsewhere around the area, at Paris, fog was reported, with a temperature of 66. It was clear, with a temperature of 70 at Peoria, 70 at Bloomington, 70 at Decatur, and 68 at Springfield. At Mattoon, it was mostly cloudy, with a temperature of 70. At Terre Haute, it was cloudy, with a temperature of 70. And once again at 4 a.m. at the Champaign Airport, with fog, the temperature was 67. Looking elsewhere around the Midwest at 4 a.m., Chicago was mostly cloudy, and 70. Indianapolis was mostly cloudy, and 72. St. Louis was mostly cloudy, and 74. Kansas City was partly cloudy, and 73. Des Moines was partly cloudy, and 74. Milwaukee was partly cloudy, and 67. Looking elsewhere around the Midwest at 4 a.m., Chicago was mostly cloudy, and 70. Indianapolis was mostly cloudy, and 72. St. Louis was mostly cloudy, and 74. Kansas City was partly cloudy, and 73. Des Moines was partly cloudy, and 74. Milwaukee was partly cloudy, and 67. The time is currently 4:15 a.m. Central Daylight Time. 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Now for the official National Weather Service forecast for Champaign, Urbana, and surrounding areas of East Central Illinois. Today, partly sunny. Patchy fog this morning. A slight chance of showers and thunderstorms this afternoon. Highs in the mid-80s. Southwest winds around 5 miles an hour. Chance of rain 20%. Tonight, mostly cloudy with a chance of showers and thunderstorms. Lows in the mid-60s. Northeast winds around 5 miles an hour. Chance of rain 50%. Saturday, partly sunny with a slight chance of showers and thunderstorms. Highs in the mid-80s. Northeast winds 5 to 10 miles an hour. Chance of rain 20%. Saturday night, partly cloudy. Lows in the mid-60s. Northeast winds 5 to 10 miles an hour. Sunday, sunny. Highs in the mid-80s. Northeast winds 5 to 10 miles an hour. Sunday night and Monday, mostly clear. Lows in the mid-60s. Highs in the upper 80s. Monday night, clear. Lows in the upper 60s. Tuesday through Thursday, mostly clear. Highs around 90. Lows around 70. Again, the forecast for Champaign, Urbana, and surrounding areas of East Central Illinois for today, partly sunny. Patchy fog this morning. A slight chance of showers and thunderstorms this afternoon. Highs in the mid-80s. Southwest winds around 5 miles an hour. Chance of rain 20%.

at 4 a.m. at the Champaign Airport. Fog was reported. Visibility was 3 miles. The temperature was 67 degrees, the dew point was 67, and the relative humidity was 100%. The wind was calm. The pressure was 29.89 inches and steady. Elsewhere around the area, at Paris, fog was reported, with a temperature of 66. It was clear, with a temperature of 70 at Peoria, 70 at Bloomington, 70 at Decatur, and 68 at Springfield. At Mattoon, it was mostly cloudy, with a temperature of 70. At Terre Haute, it was cloudy, with a temperature of 70. And once again at 4 a.m. at the Champaign Airport, with fog, the temperature was 67. Looking elsewhere around the Midwest at 4 a.m., Chicago was mostly cloudy, and 70. Indianapolis was mostly cloudy, and 72. St. Louis was mostly cloudy, and 74. Kansas City was partly cloudy, and 73. Des Moines was partly cloudy, and 74. Milwaukee was partly cloudy, and 67. The time is currently 4:18 a.m. Central Daylight Time. 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Now for the official National Weather Service forecast for Champaign, Urbana, and surrounding areas of East Central Illinois. Today, partly sunny. Patchy fog this morning. A slight chance of showers and thunderstorms this afternoon. Highs in the mid-80s. Southwest winds around 5 miles an hour. Chance of rain 20%. Tonight, mostly cloudy with a chance of showers and thunderstorms. Lows in the mid-60s. Northeast winds around 5 miles an hour. Chance of rain 50%. Saturday, partly sunny with a slight chance of showers and thunderstorms. Highs in the mid-80s. Northeast winds 5 to 10 miles an hour. Chance of rain 20%. Saturday night, partly cloudy. Lows in the mid-60s. Northeast winds 5 to 10 miles an hour. Sunday, sunny. Highs in the mid-80s. Northeast winds 5 to 10 miles an hour. Sunday night and Monday, mostly clear. Lows in the mid-60s. Highs in the upper 80s. Monday night, clear. Lows in the upper 60s. Tuesday through Thursday, mostly clear. Highs around 90. Lows around 70. Again, the forecast for Champaign, Urbana, and surrounding areas of East Central Illinois for today, partly sunny. Patchy fog this morning. A slight chance of showers and thunderstorms this afternoon. Highs in the mid-80s. Southwest winds around 5 miles an hour. Chance of rain 20%. At 4 a.m. at the Champaign Airport, fog was reported. Visibility was 3 miles. The temperature was 67 degrees, the dew point was 67, and the relative humidity was 100%. The wind was calm. The pressure was 29.89 inches and steady. Elsewhere around the area, at Paris, fog was reported, with a temperature of 66. It was clear, with a temperature of 70 at Peoria, 70 at Bloomington, 70 at Decatur, and 68 at Springfield. At Mattoon, it was mostly cloudy, with a temperature of 70. At Terre Haute, it was cloudy, with a temperature of 70. And once again at 4 a.m. at the Champaign Airport, with fog, the temperature was 67. At 4 a.m. at the Champaign Airport, fog was reported. Visibility was 2.5 miles. The temperature was 67 degrees, the dew point was 67, and the relative humidity was 100%. The wind was south at 6 miles an hour. The pressure was 29.89 inches and steady. Elsewhere around the area, at Paris, fog was reported, with a temperature of 66. It was clear, with a temperature of 70 at Peoria, 70 at Bloomington, 70 at Decatur, and 68 at Springfield. At Mattoon, it was partly cloudy, with a temperature of 70. At Terre Haute, it was mostly cloudy, with a temperature of 70. And once again at 4 a.m. at the Champaign Airport, with fog, the temperature was 67. Looking elsewhere around the Midwest at 4 a.m., Chicago was mostly cloudy, and 70. Indianapolis was mostly cloudy, and 72. St. Louis was mostly cloudy, and 74.

Kansas City was partly cloudy and 73. Des Moines was partly cloudy and 74. Milwaukee was partly cloudy and 67. The time is currently 4:22 a.m. Central Daylight Time. 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Now for the official National Weather Service forecast for Champaign, Urbana and surrounding areas of East Central Illinois. Today, partly sunny. Patchy fog this morning. A slight chance of showers and thunderstorms this afternoon. Highs in the mid-80s. Southwest winds around 5 miles an hour. Chance of rain 20%. Tonight, mostly cloudy with a chance of showers and thunderstorms. Lows in the mid-60s. Northeast winds around 5 miles an hour. Chance of rain 50%. Saturday, partly sunny with a slight chance of showers and thunderstorms. Highs in the mid-80s. Northeast winds 5 to 10 miles an hour. Chance of rain 20%. Saturday night, partly cloudy. Lows in the mid-60s. Northeast winds 5 to 10 miles an hour. Sunday, sunny. Highs in the mid-80s. Northeast winds 5 to 10 miles an hour. Sunday night and Monday, mostly clear. Lows in the mid-60s. Highs in the upper 80s. Monday night, clear. Lows in the upper 60s. Tuesday through Thursday, mostly clear. Highs around 90. Lows around 70. Again, the forecast for Champaign, Urbana and surrounding areas of East Central Illinois for today, partly sunny. Patchy fog this morning. A slight chance of showers and thunderstorms this afternoon. Highs in the mid-80s. Southwest winds around 5 miles an hour. Chance of rain 20%. At 4 a.m. at the Champaign Airport, fog was reported. Visibility was 2.5 miles. The temperature was 67 degrees, the dew point was 67, and the relative humidity was 100%. The wind was south at 6 miles an hour. The pressure was 29.89 inches and steady. Elsewhere around the area, at Paris, fog was reported, with a temperature of 66. It was clear, with a temperature of 70 at Peoria, 70 at Bloomington, 70 at Decatur, and 68 at Springfield. At Mattoon, it was partly cloudy, with a temperature of 70. At Terre Haute, it was mostly cloudy, with a temperature of 70. And once again at 4 a.m. at the Champaign Airport, with fog, the temperature was 67. Looking elsewhere around the Midwest at 4 a.m., Chicago was mostly cloudy, and 70. Indianapolis was mostly cloudy, and 72. St. Louis was mostly cloudy, and 74. Kansas City was mostly cloudy, and 73. Des Moines was partly cloudy, and 74. Milwaukee was partly cloudy, and 67. The time is currently 4:25 a.m. Central Daylight Time. 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Now for the official National Weather Service forecast for Champaign, Urbana and surrounding areas of East Central Illinois. Today, partly sunny. Patchy fog this morning. A slight chance of showers and thunderstorms this afternoon. Highs in the mid-80s. Southwest winds around 5 miles an hour. Chance of rain 20%. Tonight, mostly cloudy with a chance of showers and thunderstorms. Lows in the mid-60s. Northeast winds around 5 miles an hour. Chance of rain 50%. Saturday, partly sunny with a slight chance of showers and thunderstorms. Highs in the mid-80s. Northeast winds 5 to 10 miles an hour. Chance of rain 20%. Saturday night, partly cloudy. Lows in the mid-60s. Northeast winds 5 to 10 miles an hour. Sunday, sunny. Highs in the mid-80s. Northeast winds 5 to 10 miles an hour. Sunday night and Monday, mostly clear. Lows in the mid-60s. Highs in the upper 80s. Monday night, clear. Lows in the upper 60s. Tuesday through Thursday, mostly clear. Highs around 90. Lows around 70. Again, the forecast for Champaign, Urbana and surrounding areas of East Central Illinois for today, partly sunny. Patchy fog this

a slight chance of showers and thunderstorms this afternoon. Highs in the mid-80s. Southwest winds around 5 miles an hour. Chance of rain 20%. At 4 a.m. at the Champaign Airport, fog was reported. Visibility was 2.5 miles. The temperature was 67 degrees, the dew point was 67, and the relative humidity was 100%. The wind was south at 6 miles an hour. The pressure was 29.89 inches and steady. Elsewhere around the area, at Paris, fog was reported, with a temperature of 66. It was clear, with a temperature of 70 at Peoria, 70 at Bloomington, 70 at Decatur, and 68 at Springfield. At Mattoon, it was partly cloudy, with a temperature of 70. At Terre Haute, it was mostly cloudy, with a temperature of 70. And once again at 4 a.m. at the Champaign Airport, with fog, the temperature was 67. Looking elsewhere around the Midwest at 4 a.m., Chicago was mostly cloudy, and 70. Indianapolis was mostly cloudy, and 72. St. Louis was mostly cloudy, and 74. Kansas City was mostly cloudy, and 73. Des Moines was partly cloudy, and 74. Milwaukee was partly cloudy, and 67. The time is currently 4:28 a.m. Central Daylight Time. 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Now for the official National Weather Service forecast for Champaign, Urbana, and surrounding areas of East Central Illinois. Today, partly sunny. Patchy fog this morning. A slight chance of showers and thunderstorms this afternoon. Highs in the mid-80s. Southwest winds around 5 miles an hour. Chance of rain 20%. Tonight, mostly cloudy with a chance of showers and thunderstorms. Lows in the mid-60s. Northeast winds around 5 miles an hour. Chance of rain 50%. Saturday, partly sunny with a slight chance of showers and thunderstorms. Highs in the mid-80s. Northeast winds 5 to 10 miles an hour. Chance of rain 20%. Saturday night, partly cloudy. Lows in the mid-60s. Northeast winds 5 to 10 miles an hour. Sunday, sunny. Highs in the mid-80s. Northeast winds 5 to 10 miles an hour. Sunday night and Monday, mostly clear. Lows in the mid-60s. Highs in the upper 80s. Monday night, clear. Lows in the upper 60s. Tuesday through Thursday, mostly clear. Highs around 90. Lows around 70. Again, the forecast for Champaign, Urbana, and surrounding areas of East Central Illinois for today, partly sunny. Patchy fog this morning. A slight chance of showers and thunderstorms this afternoon. Highs in the mid-80s. Southwest winds around 5 miles an hour. Chance of rain 20%. At 4 a.m. at the Champaign Airport, fog was reported. Visibility was 2.5 miles. The temperature was 67 degrees, the dew point was 67, and the relative humidity was 100%. The wind was south at 6 miles an hour. The pressure was 29.89 inches and steady. Elsewhere around the area, at Paris, fog was reported, with a temperature of 66. It was clear, with a temperature of 70 at Peoria, 70 at Bloomington, 70 at Decatur, and 68 at Springfield. At Mattoon, it was partly cloudy, with a temperature of 70. At Terre Haute, it was mostly cloudy, with a temperature of 70. And once again at 4 a.m. at the Champaign Airport, with fog, the temperature was 67. Looking elsewhere around the Midwest at 4 a.m., Chicago was mostly cloudy, and 70. Indianapolis was mostly cloudy, and 72. St. Louis was mostly cloudy, and 74. Kansas City was mostly cloudy, and 73. Des Moines was partly cloudy, and 74. Milwaukee was partly cloudy, and 67. The time is currently 4:32 a.m. Central Daylight Time. 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Now for the official National Weather Service forecast for Champaign, Urbana, and surrounding areas of East Central Illinois. Today, partly sunny. Patchy fog this morning.

A chance of showers and thunderstorms this afternoon. Highs in the mid-80s. Southwest winds around 5 miles an hour. Chance of rain 20%. Tonight, mostly cloudy with a chance of showers and thunderstorms. Lows in the mid-60s. Northeast winds around 5 miles an hour. Chance of rain 50%. Saturday, partly sunny with a slight chance of showers and thunderstorms. Highs in the mid-80s. Northeast winds 5 to 10 miles an hour. Chance of rain 20%. Saturday night, partly cloudy. Percent. Saturday, partly sunny with a slight chance of showers and thunderstorms. Highs in the mid-80s. Northeast winds 5 to 10 miles an hour. Chance of rain 20%. Saturday night, partly cloudy. Lows in the mid-60s. Northeast winds 5 to 10 miles an hour. Sunday, sunny. Highs in the mid-80s. Northeast winds 5 to 10 miles an hour. Sunday night and Monday, mostly clear. Lows in the mid-60s. Highs in the upper 80s. Monday night, clear. Lows in the upper 60s. Tuesday through Thursday, mostly clear. Highs around 90. Lows around 70. Again, the forecast for Champaign, Urbana and surrounding areas of East Central Illinois for today, partly sunny. Patchy fog this morning. A slight chance of showers and thunderstorms this afternoon. Highs in the mid-80s. Southwest winds around 5 miles an hour. Chance of rain 20%. At 4 a.m. at the Champaign Airport, fog was reported. Visibility was 2.5 miles. The temperature was 67 degrees, the dew point was 67, and the relative humidity was 100%. The wind was south at 6 miles an hour. The pressure was 29.89 inches and steady. Elsewhere around the area, at Paris, fog was reported, with a temperature of 66. It was clear, with a temperature of 70 at Peoria, 70 at Bloomington, 70 at Decatur, and 68 at Springfield. At Mattoon, it was partly cloudy, with a temperature of 70. At Terre Haute, it was mostly cloudy, with a temperature of 70. And once again at 4 a.m. at the Champaign Airport, with fog, the temperature was 67. Looking elsewhere around the Midwest at 4 a.m., Chicago was mostly cloudy, and 70. Indianapolis was mostly cloudy, and 72. St. Louis was mostly cloudy, and 74. Kansas City was mostly cloudy, and 73. Des Moines was partly cloudy, and 74. Milwaukee was partly cloudy, and 67. The time is currently 4:35 a.m. Central Daylight Time. 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Now for the official National Weather Service forecast for Champaign, Urbana and surrounding areas of East Central Illinois. Today, partly sunny. Patchy fog this morning. A slight chance of showers and thunderstorms this afternoon. Highs in the mid-80s. Southwest winds around 5 miles an hour. Chance of rain 20%. Tonight, mostly cloudy with a chance of showers and thunderstorms. Lows in the mid-60s. Northeast winds around 5 miles an hour. Chance of rain 50%. Saturday, partly sunny with a slight chance of showers and thunderstorms. Highs in the mid-80s. Northeast winds 5 to 10 miles an hour. Chance of rain 20%. Saturday night, partly cloudy. Lows in the mid-60s. Northeast winds 5 to 10 miles an hour. Sunday, sunny. Highs in the mid-80s. Northeast winds 5 to 10 miles an hour. Sunday night and Monday, mostly clear. Lows in the mid-60s. Highs in the upper 80s. Monday night, clear. Lows in the upper 60s. Tuesday through Thursday, mostly clear. Highs around 90. Lows around 70. Again, the forecast for Champaign, Urbana and surrounding areas of East Central Illinois for today, partly sunny. Patchy fog this morning. A slight chance of showers and thunderstorms this afternoon. Highs in the mid-80s. Southwest winds around 5 miles an hour. Chance of rain 20%. At 4 a.m. at the Champaign Airport, fog was reported. Visibility was 2.5 miles.

with a temperature of 70. And once again at 4 a.m. at the Champaign Airport, with fog, the temperature was 67. Looking elsewhere around the Midwest at 4 a.m., Chicago was mostly cloudy, and 70. Indianapolis was mostly cloudy, and 72. St. Louis was mostly cloudy, and 74. Kansas City was mostly cloudy, and 73. Des Moines was partly cloudy, and 74. Milwaukee was partly cloudy, and 67. The time is currently 4:47 a.m. Central Daylight Time. 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Now for the official National Weather Service forecast for Champaign, Urbana, and surrounding areas of East Central Illinois. Today, partly sunny. Patchy fog this morning. A slight chance of showers and thunderstorms this afternoon. Highs in the mid-80s. Southwest winds around 5 miles an hour. Chance of rain 20%. Tonight, mostly cloudy with a chance of showers and thunderstorms. Lows in the mid-60s. Northeast winds around 5 miles an hour. Chance of rain 50%. Saturday, partly sunny with a slight chance of showers and thunderstorms. Highs in the mid-80s. Northeast winds 5 to 10 miles an hour. Chance of rain 20%. Saturday night, partly cloudy. Lows in the mid-60s. Northeast winds 5 to 10 miles an hour. Sunday, sunny. Highs in the mid-80s. Northeast winds 5 to 10 miles an hour. Sunday night and Monday, mostly clear. Lows in the mid-60s. Highs in the upper 80s. Monday night, clear. Lows in the upper 60s. Tuesday through Thursday, mostly clear. Highs around 90. Lows around 70. Again, the forecast for Champaign, Urbana, and surrounding areas of East Central Illinois for today, partly sunny. Patchy fog this morning. A slight chance of showers and thunderstorms this afternoon. Highs in the mid-80s. Southwest winds around 5 miles an hour. Chance of rain 20%. At 4 a.m. at the Champaign Airport, fog was reported. Visibility was 2.5 miles. The temperature was 67 degrees, the dew point was 67, and the relative humidity was 100%. The wind was south at 6 miles an hour. The pressure was 29.89 inches and steady. Elsewhere around the area, at Paris, fog was reported, with a temperature of 66. It was clear, with a temperature of 70 at Peoria, 70 at Bloomington, 70 at Decatur, and 68 at Springfield. At Mattoon, it was partly cloudy, with a temperature of 70. At Terre Haute, it was mostly cloudy, with a temperature of 70. And once again at 4 a.m. at the Champaign Airport, with fog, the temperature was 67. Looking elsewhere around the Midwest at 4 a.m., Chicago was mostly cloudy, and 70. Indianapolis was mostly cloudy, and 72. St. Louis was mostly cloudy, and 74. Kansas City was mostly cloudy, and 73. Des Moines was partly cloudy, and 74. Milwaukee was partly cloudy, and 67. The time is currently 4:51 a.m. Central Daylight Time. 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Now for the official National Weather Service forecast for Champaign, Urbana, and surrounding areas of East Central Illinois. Today, partly sunny. Patchy fog this morning. A slight chance of showers and thunderstorms this afternoon. Highs in the mid-80s. Southwest winds around 5 miles an hour. Chance of rain 20%. Tonight, mostly cloudy with a chance of showers and thunderstorms. Lows in the mid-60s. Northeast winds around 5 miles an hour. Chance of rain 50%. Saturday, partly sunny with a slight chance of showers and thunderstorms. Highs in the mid-80s. Northeast winds 5 to 10 miles an hour. Chance of rain 20%. Saturday night, partly cloudy. Lows in the mid-60s. Northeast winds 5 to 10 miles an hour. Sunday, sunny. Highs in the mid-80s. Northeast winds 5 to 10 miles an hour. Sunday night and Monday, mostly clear. Lows in the mid-60s.

Highs in the upper 80s. Monday night, clear. Lows in the upper 60s. Tuesday through Thursday, mostly clear. Highs around 90. Lows around 70. Again, the forecast for Champaign, Urbana and surrounding areas of East Central Illinois for today, partly sunny. Patchy fog this morning. A slight chance of showers and thunderstorms this afternoon. Highs in the mid-80s. Southwest winds around 5 miles an hour. Chance of rain 20%. At 4 a.m. at the Champaign Airport, fog was reported. Visibility was 2.5 miles. The temperature was 67 degrees, the dew point was 67, and the relative humidity was 100%. The wind was south at 6 miles an hour. The pressure was 29.89 inches and steady. Elsewhere around the area, at Paris, fog was reported, with a temperature of 66. It was clear, with a temperature of 70 at Peoria, 70 at Bloomington, 70 at Decatur, and 68 at Springfield. At Mattoon, it was partly cloudy, with a temperature of 70. At Terre Haute, it was mostly cloudy, with a temperature of 70. And once again at 4 a.m. at the Champaign Airport, with fog, the temperature was 67. Looking elsewhere around the Midwest at 4 a.m., Chicago was mostly cloudy, and 70. Indianapolis was mostly cloudy, and 72. St. Louis was mostly cloudy, and 74. Kansas City was mostly cloudy, and 73. Des Moines was partly cloudy, and 74. Milwaukee was partly cloudy, and 67. The time is currently 4:54 a.m. Central Daylight Time. 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Now for the official National Weather Service forecast for Champaign, Urbana and surrounding areas of East Central Illinois. Today, partly sunny. Patchy fog this morning. A slight chance of showers and thunderstorms this afternoon. Highs in the mid-80s. Southwest winds around 5 miles an hour. Chance of rain 20%. Tonight, mostly cloudy with a chance of showers and thunderstorms. Lows in the mid-60s. Northeast winds around 5 miles an hour. Chance of rain 50%. Saturday, partly sunny with a slight chance of showers and thunderstorms. Highs in the mid-80s. Northeast winds 5 to 10 miles an hour. Chance of rain 20%. Saturday night, partly cloudy. Lows in the mid-60s. Northeast winds 5 to 10 miles an hour. Sunday, sunny. Highs in the mid-80s. Northeast winds 5 to 10 miles an hour. Sunday night and Monday, mostly clear. Lows in the mid-60s. Highs in the upper 80s. Monday night, clear. Lows in the upper 60s. Tuesday through Thursday, mostly clear. Highs around 90. Lows around 70. Again, the forecast for Champaign, Urbana and surrounding areas of East Central Illinois for today, partly sunny. Patchy fog this morning. A slight chance of showers and thunderstorms this afternoon. Highs in the mid-80s. Southwest winds around 5 miles an hour. Chance of rain 20%. At 4 a.m. at the Champaign Airport, fog was reported. Visibility was 2.5 miles. The temperature was 67 degrees, the dew point was 67, and the relative humidity was 100%. The wind was south at 6 miles an hour. The pressure was 29.89 inches and steady. Elsewhere around the area, at Paris, fog was reported, with a temperature of 66. It was clear, with a temperature of 70 at Peoria, 70 at Bloomington, 70 at Decatur, and 68 at Springfield. At Mattoon, it was partly cloudy, with a temperature of 70. At Terre Haute, it was mostly cloudy, with a temperature of 70. And once again at 4 a.m. at the Champaign Airport, with fog, the temperature was 67. Looking elsewhere around the Midwest at 4 a.m., Chicago was mostly cloudy, and 70. Indianapolis was mostly cloudy, and 72. St. Louis was mostly cloudy, and 74. Kansas City was mostly cloudy, and 73. Des Moines was partly cloudy, and 74. Milwaukee was partly cloudy, and 67. The time is currently 4.
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Now for the official National Weather Service forecast for Champaign, Urbana, and surrounding areas of East Central Illinois. Today, partly sunny. Patchy fog this morning. A slight chance of showers and thunderstorms this afternoon. Highs in the mid-80s. Southwest winds around 5 miles an hour. Chance of rain 20%. Tonight, mostly cloudy with a chance of showers and thunderstorms. Lows in the mid-60s. Northeast winds around 5 miles an hour. Chance of rain 50%. Saturday, partly sunny with a slight chance of showers and thunderstorms. Highs in the mid-80s. Northeast winds 5 to 10 miles an hour. Chance of rain 20%. Saturday night, partly cloudy. Lows in the mid-60s. Northeast winds 5 to 10 miles an hour. Sunday, sunny. Highs in the mid-80s. Northeast winds 5 to 10 miles an hour. Sunday night and Monday, mostly clear. Lows in the mid-60s. Highs in the upper 80s. Monday night, clear. Lows in the upper 60s. Tuesday through Thursday, mostly clear. Highs around 90. Lows around 70. Again, the forecast for Champaign, Urbana, and surrounding areas of East Central Illinois for today, partly sunny. Patchy fog this morning. A slight chance of showers and thunderstorms this afternoon. Highs in the mid-80s. Southwest winds around 5 miles an hour. Chance of rain 20%. At 4 a.m. at the Champaign Airport, fog was reported. Visibility was 2.5 miles. The temperature was 67 degrees, the dew point was 67, and the relative humidity was 100%. The wind was south at 6 miles an hour. The pressure was 29.89 inches and steady. Elsewhere around the area, at Paris, fog was reported, with a temperature of 66. It was clear, with a temperature of 70 at Peoria, 70 at Bloomington, 70 at Decatur, and 68 at Springfield. At Mattoon, it was partly cloudy, with a temperature of 70. At Terre Haute, it was mostly cloudy, with a temperature of 70. And once again at 4 a.m. at the Champaign Airport, with fog, the temperature was 67. The Champaign, Illinois Airport Climate Summary for yesterday, July 9, 2026. Yesterday's high temperature of 88 degrees occurred at 3:33 p.m. The normal high is 85. Yesterday's low temperature of 67 degrees occurred at 11:59 p.m. The normal low is 65. No precipitation fell yesterday. Yesterday the maximum wind observed was 13 miles an hour from the southwest. The highest wind gust observed was 24 miles per hour from the southwest, which occurred at 4:52 p.m. Yesterday the average wind speed was 5 miles per hour. Sunrise today is at 5:33 a.m. and sunset is at 8:23 p.m. The Mattoon, Illinois Airport Climate Summary for yesterday, July 9, 2026. Yesterday's high temperature of 88 degrees occurred at 2:52 p.m. The normal high is 86. Yesterday's low temperature of 69 degrees occurred at 11:39 p.m. The normal low is 66. 0.32 inches of precipitation fell yesterday. Yesterday the maximum wind observed was 15 miles an hour from the south. The highest wind gust observed was 21 miles per hour from the south, which occurred at 4:42 p.m. Yesterday the average wind speed was 6 miles per hour. Sunrise today is at 5:35 a.m. and sunset is at 8:22 p.m. The time is currently 5:01 a.m. Central Daylight Time. 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Now for the official National Weather Service forecast for Champaign, Urbana, and surrounding areas of East Central Illinois. Today, partly sunny. Patchy fog this morning. A slight chance of showers and thunderstorms this afternoon. Highs in the mid-80s. Southwest winds around 5 miles an hour. Chance of rain 20%. Tonight, mostly cloudy with a chance of showers and thunderstorms. Lows in the mid-60s. Northeast winds around 5 miles an hour. Chance of rain 50%. Saturday, partly sunny with a slight chance of

hours and thunderstorms. Highs in the mid-80s. Northeast winds 5 to 10 miles an hour. Chance of rain 20%. Saturday night, partly cloudy. Lows in the mid-60s. Northeast winds 5 to 10 miles an hour. Sunday, sunny. Highs in the mid-80s. Northeast winds 5 to 10 miles an hour. Sunday night and Monday, mostly clear. Lows in the mid-60s. Highs in the upper 80s. Monday night, clear. Lows in the upper 60s. Tuesday through Thursday, mostly clear. Highs around 90. Lows around 70. Again, the forecast for Champaign, Urbana and surrounding areas of East Central Illinois for today, partly sunny. Patchy fog this morning. A slight chance of showers and thunderstorms this afternoon. Highs in the mid-80s. Southwest winds around 5 miles an hour. Chance of rain 20%. At 5 a.m. at the Champaign Airport, fog was reported. Visibility was 3 miles. The temperature was 69 degrees, the dew point was 69, and the relative humidity was 100%. The wind was southwest at 5 miles an hour. The pressure was 29.92 inches and rising. Elsewhere around the area, at Paris, fog was reported, with a temperature of 67. It was clear, with a temperature of 71 at Peoria, 70 at Bloomington, 69 at Decatur, and 68 at Springfield. At Mattoon, it was partly cloudy, with a temperature of 70. At Terre Haute, it was cloudy, with a temperature of 70. And once again at 5 a.m. at the Champaign Airport, with fog, the temperature was 69. And now a discussion of hazardous weather conditions for the following counties in Illinois: Champaign, Coles, DeWitt, Douglas, Edgar, Moultrie, Piatt, and Vermilion. This hazardous weather outlook is for Central Illinois, East Central Illinois, Southeast Illinois, and West Central Illinois. For today and tonight, patchy fog will affect the area this morning. Localized dense fog is possible at times through 8 a.m. Scattered thunderstorms are possible this afternoon and evening, 30 to 60% chance. Some of these storms could be strong to severe south of a Beardstown to Charleston line. Damaging wind gusts, hail up to an inch in diameter, and heavy rain will be the primary hazards. Minor to moderate flooding continues along portions of the Illinois River. For Saturday through Thursday, additional thunderstorms are possible Saturday, south of Interstate 72. Severe weather is not expected. Minor to moderate flooding will continue for several days along portions of the Illinois River. Spotter information statement: spotter activation may be needed after 3 p.m. into this evening. Expected storm motion is toward the east, around 25 miles per hour. The time is currently 5:05 a.m. Central Daylight Time. 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Now for the official National Weather Service forecast for Champaign, Urbana and surrounding areas of East Central Illinois. Today, partly sunny. Patchy fog this morning. A slight chance of showers and thunderstorms this afternoon. Highs in the mid-80s. Southwest winds around 5 miles an hour. Chance of rain 20%. Tonight, mostly cloudy with a chance of showers and thunderstorms. Lows in the mid-60s. Northeast winds around 5 miles an hour. Chance of rain 50%. Saturday, partly sunny with a slight chance of showers and thunderstorms. Highs in the mid-80s. Northeast winds 5 to 10 miles an hour. Chance of rain 20%. Saturday night, partly cloudy. Lows in the mid-60s. Northeast winds 5 to 10 miles an hour. Sunday, sunny. Highs in the mid-80s. Northeast winds 5 to 10 miles an hour. Sunday night and Monday, mostly clear. Lows in the mid-60s. Highs in the upper 80s. Monday night, clear. Lows in the upper 60s. Tuesday through Thursday, mostly clear. Highs around 90. Lows around 70. Again, the forecast for Champaign, Urbana and surrounding areas of East Central Illinois for today, partly sunny. Patchy fog this morning. A slight chance of showers and thunderstorms this afternoon. Highs in the mid-80s. Southwest winds around 5 miles an hour. Chance of rain 20%.

Coles, Douglas, Edgar, Ford, Moultrie, Pyatt, and Vermilion. WXJ76 is part of the All Hazards Network of NOAA Weather Radio. At 5 a.m. at the Champaign Airport, fog was reported. Visibility was 3 miles. The temperature was 69 degrees, the dew point was 69, and the relative humidity was 100%. The wind was southwest at 5 miles an hour. The pressure was 29.92 inches and rising. Elsewhere around the area, at Paris, fog was reported, with a temperature of 67. It was clear, with a temperature of 71 at Peoria, 70 at Bloomington, 69 at Decatur, and 68 at Springfield. At Mattoon, it was partly cloudy, with a temperature of 70. At Terre Haute, it was cloudy, with a temperature of 70. And once again at 5 a.m. at the Champaign Airport, with fog, the temperature was 69. Looking elsewhere around the Midwest at 5 a.m., Chicago was partly cloudy, and 70. Indianapolis was cloudy, and 71. St. Louis was mostly cloudy, and 73. Kansas City was mostly cloudy, and 74. Des Moines was partly cloudy, and 73. Milwaukee was clear, and 66. And now a discussion of hazardous weather conditions for the following counties in Illinois: Champaign, Coles, DeWitt, Douglas, Edgar, Moultrie, Pyatt, and Vermilion. This hazardous weather outlook is for Central Illinois, East Central Illinois, Southeast Illinois, and West Central Illinois. For today and tonight, patchy fog will affect the area this morning. Localized dense fog is possible at times through 8 a.m. Scattered thunderstorms are possible this afternoon and evening, 30 to 60% chance. Some of these storms could be strong to severe south of a Beardstown to Charleston line. Damaging wind gusts, hail up to an inch in diameter, and heavy rain will be the primary hazards. Minor to moderate flooding continues along portions of the Illinois River. For Saturday through Thursday, additional thunderstorms are possible Saturday, south of Interstate 72. Severe weather is not expected. Minor to moderate flooding will continue for several days along portions of the Illinois River. Spotter information statement: spotter activation may be needed after 3 p.m. into this evening. Expected storm motion is toward the east, around 25 miles per hour. The time is currently 5:10 a.m. Central Daylight Time. 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Now for the official National Weather Service forecast for Champaign, Urbana, and surrounding areas of East Central Illinois. Today, partly sunny. Patchy fog this morning. A slight chance of showers and thunderstorms this afternoon. Highs in the mid-80s. Southwest winds around 5 miles an hour. Chance of rain 20%. Tonight, mostly cloudy with a chance of showers and thunderstorms. Lows in the mid-60s. Northeast winds around 5 miles an hour. Chance of rain 50%. Saturday, partly sunny with a slight chance of showers and thunderstorms. Highs in the mid-80s. Northeast winds 5 to 10 miles an hour. Chance of rain 20%. Saturday night, partly cloudy. Lows in the mid-60s. Northeast winds 5 to 10 miles an hour. Sunday, sunny. Highs in the mid-80s. Northeast winds 5 to 10 miles an hour. Sunday night and Monday, mostly clear. Lows in the mid-60s. Highs in the upper 80s. Monday night, clear. Lows in the upper 60s. Tuesday through Thursday, mostly clear. Highs around 90. Lows around 70. Again, the forecast for Champaign, Urbana, and surrounding areas of East Central Illinois for today: partly sunny. Patchy fog this morning. A slight chance of showers and thunderstorms this afternoon. Highs in the mid-80s. Southwest winds around 5 miles an hour. Chance of rain 20%. At 5 a.m. at the Champaign Airport, fog was reported. Visibility was 3 miles. The temperature was 69 degrees, the dew point was 69, and the relative humidity was 100%. The wind was southwest at 5 miles an hour. The pressure was 29.92 inches and rising. Elsewhere around the area, at Paris, fog was reported, with a temperature of 67. It was clear,

The temperature of 71 at Peoria, 70 at Bloomington, and 68 at Springfield. It was partly cloudy, with a temperature of 70 at Mattoon, and 69 at Decatur. At Terre Haute, it was cloudy, with a temperature of 70. And once again at 5 a.m. at the Champaign Airport, with fog, the temperature was 69. Looking elsewhere around the Midwest at 5 a.m., Chicago was partly cloudy, and 70. Indianapolis was cloudy, and 71. St. Louis was mostly cloudy, and 73. Kansas City was mostly cloudy, and 74. Des Moines was partly cloudy, and 73. Milwaukee was clear, and 66. And now a discussion of hazardous weather conditions for the following counties in Illinois: Champaign, Coles, DeWitt, Douglas, Edgar, Moultrie, Piatt, and Vermilion. This hazardous weather outlook is for Central Illinois, East Central Illinois, Southeast Illinois, and West Central Illinois. For today and tonight, patchy fog will affect the area this morning. Localized dense fog is possible at times through 8 a.m. Scattered thunderstorms are possible this afternoon and evening, 30 to 60% chance. Some of these storms could be strong to severe south of a Beardstown to Charleston line. Damaging wind gusts, hail up to an inch in diameter, and heavy rain will be the primary hazards. Minor to moderate flooding continues along portions of the Illinois River. For Saturday through Thursday, additional thunderstorms are possible Saturday, south of Interstate 72. Severe weather is not expected. Minor to moderate flooding will continue for several days along portions of the Illinois River. Spotter information statement. Spotter activation may be needed after 3 p.m. into this evening. Expected storm motion is toward the east around 25 miles per hour. The Champaign, Illinois Airport Climate Summary for yesterday, July 9, 2026. Yesterday's high temperature of 88 degrees occurred at 3:33 p.m. The normal high is 85. Yesterday's low temperature of 67 degrees occurred at 11:59 p.m. The normal low is 65. No precipitation fell yesterday. Yesterday the maximum wind observed was 13 miles an hour from the southwest. The highest wind gust observed was 24 miles per hour from the southwest, which occurred at 4:52 p.m. Yesterday the average wind speed was 5 miles per hour. Sunrise today is at 5:33 a.m. and sunset is at 8:23 p.m. The Mattoon, Illinois Airport Climate Summary for yesterday, July 9, 2026. Yesterday's high temperature of 88 degrees occurred at 2:52 p.m. The normal high is 86. Yesterday's low temperature of 69 degrees occurred at 11:39 p.m. The normal low is 66. 0.32 inches of precipitation fell yesterday. Yesterday the maximum wind observed was 15 miles an hour from the south. The highest wind gust observed was 21 miles per hour from the south, which occurred at 4:42 p.m. Yesterday the average wind speed was 6 miles per hour. Sunrise today is at 5:35 a.m. and sunset is at 8:22 p.m. And now a discussion of hazardous weather conditions for the following counties in Illinois: Champaign, Coles, DeWitt, Douglas, Edgar, Moultrie, Piatt, and Vermilion. This hazardous weather outlook is for Central Illinois, East Central Illinois, Southeast Illinois, and West Central Illinois. For today and tonight, patchy fog will affect the area this morning. Localized dense fog is possible at times through 8 a.m. Scattered thunderstorms are possible this afternoon and evening, 30 to 60% chance. Some of these storms could be strong to severe south of a Beardstown to Charleston line. Damaging wind gusts, hail up to an inch in diameter, and heavy rain will be the primary hazards. Minor to moderate flooding continues along portions of the Illinois River. For Saturday through Thursday, additional thunderstorms are possible Saturday, south of Interstate 72. Severe weather is not expected. Minor to moderate flooding will continue for several days along portions of the Illinois River. Spotter information statement. Spotter activation may be needed after 3 p.m. into this evening. Expected storm motion is toward the east around 25 miles per hour. The time is currently 5:17 a.m. Central Daylight Time. 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Now for the official National Weather Service forecast for Champaign, Urbana, and surrounding

areas of east central Illinois. Today, partly sunny. Patchy fog this morning. A slight chance of showers and thunderstorms this afternoon. Highs in the mid-80s. Southwest winds around 5 miles an hour. Chance of rain 20%. Tonight, mostly cloudy with a chance of showers and thunderstorms. Lows in the mid-60s. Northeast winds around 5 miles an hour. Chance of rain 50%. Saturday, partly sunny with a slight chance of showers and thunderstorms. Highs in the mid-80s. Northeast winds 5 to 10 miles an hour. Chance of rain 20%. Saturday night, partly cloudy. Lows in the mid-60s. Northeast winds 5 to 10 miles an hour. Sunday, sunny. Highs in the mid-80s. Northeast winds 5 to 10 miles an hour. Sunday night and Monday, mostly clear. Lows in the mid-60s. Highs in the upper 80s. Monday night, clear. Lows in the upper 60s. Tuesday through Thursday, mostly clear. Highs around 90. Lows around 70. Again, the forecast for Champaign, Urbana, and surrounding areas of east central Illinois for today, partly sunny. Patchy fog this morning. A slight chance of showers and thunderstorms this afternoon. Highs in the mid-80s. Southwest winds around 5 miles an hour. Chance of rain 20%. At 5 a.m. at the Champaign Airport, fog was reported. Visibility was 3 miles. The temperature was 69 degrees, the dew point was 69, and the relative humidity was 100%. The wind was southwest at 5 miles an hour. The pressure was 29.92 inches and rising. Elsewhere around the area, at Paris, fog was reported, with a temperature of 67. It was clear, with a temperature of 71 at Peoria, 70 at Bloomington, and 68 at Springfield. It was partly cloudy, with a temperature of 70 at Mattoon, and 69 at Decatur. At Terre Haute, it was cloudy, with a temperature of 70. And once again at 5 a.m. at the Champaign Airport, with fog, the temperature was 69. Looking elsewhere around the Midwest at 5 a.m., Chicago was partly cloudy, and 70. Indianapolis was cloudy, and 71. St. Louis was mostly cloudy, and 73. Kansas City was mostly cloudy, and 74. Des Moines was partly cloudy, and 73. Milwaukee was clear, and 66. And now a discussion of hazardous weather conditions for the following counties in Illinois: Champaign, Coles, DeWitt, Douglas, Edgar, Moultrie, Piatt, and Vermilion. This hazardous weather outlook is for central Illinois, east central Illinois, southeast Illinois, and west central Illinois. For today and tonight, patchy fog will affect the area this morning. Localized dense fog is possible at times through 8 a.m. Scattered thunderstorms are possible this afternoon and evening, 30 to 60% chance. Some of these storms could be strong to severe south of a Beardstown to Charleston line. Damaging wind gusts, hail up to an inch in diameter, and heavy rain will be the primary hazards. Minor to moderate flooding continues along portions of the Illinois River. For Saturday through Thursday, additional thunderstorms are possible Saturday, south of Interstate 72. Severe weather is not expected. Minor to moderate flooding will continue for several days along portions of the Illinois River. Spotter information statement. Spotter activation may be needed after 3 p.m. into this evening. Expected storm motion is toward the east around 25 miles per hour. The time is currently 5:22 a.m. Central Daylight Time. 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Now for the official National Weather Service forecast for Champaign, Urbana, and surrounding areas of east central Illinois. Today, partly sunny. Patchy fog this morning. A slight chance of showers and thunderstorms this afternoon. Highs in the mid-80s. Southwest winds around 5 miles an hour. Chance of rain 20%. Tonight, mostly cloudy with a chance of showers and thunderstorms. Lows in the mid-60s. Northeast winds around 5 miles an hour. Chance of rain 50%. Saturday, partly sunny with a slight chance of showers and thunderstorms. Highs in the mid-80s. Northeast winds 5 to 10 miles an hour.

chance of rain 20%. Saturday night, partly cloudy. Lows in the mid-60s. Northeast winds 5 to 10 miles an hour. Sunday, sunny. Highs in the mid-80s. Northeast winds 5 to 10 miles an hour. Sunday night and Monday, mostly clear. Lows in the mid-60s. Highs in the upper 80s. Monday night, clear. Lows in the upper 60s. Tuesday through Thursday, mostly clear. Highs around 90. Lows around 70. Again, the forecast for Champaign, Urbana and surrounding areas of East Central Illinois for today, partly sunny. Patchy fog this morning. A slight chance of showers and thunderstorms this afternoon. Highs in the mid-80s. Southwest winds around 5 miles an hour. Chance of rain 20%. At 5 a.m. at the Champaign Airport, fog was reported. Visibility was 3 miles. The temperature was 69 degrees, the dew point was 69, and the relative humidity was 100%. The wind was southwest at 5 miles an hour. The pressure was 29.92 inches and rising. Elsewhere around the area, at Paris, fog was reported, with a temperature of 67. It was clear, with a temperature of 71 at Peoria, 70 at Bloomington, 69 at Decatur, and 68 at Springfield. At Mattoon, it was partly cloudy, with a temperature of 70. At Terre Haute, it was cloudy, with a temperature of 70. And once again at 5 a.m. at the Champaign Airport, with fog, the temperature was 69. Looking elsewhere around the Midwest at 5 a.m., Chicago was partly cloudy, and 70. Indianapolis was cloudy, and 71. St. Louis was mostly cloudy, and 73. Kansas City was mostly cloudy, and 74. Des Moines was partly cloudy, and 73. Milwaukee was clear, and 66. And now a discussion of hazardous weather conditions for the following counties in Illinois: Champaign, Coles, DeWitt, Douglas, Edgar, Moultrie, Piatt, and Vermilion. This hazardous weather outlook is for Central Illinois, East Central Illinois, Southeast Illinois, and West Central Illinois. For today and tonight, patchy fog will affect the area this morning. Localized dense fog is possible at times through 8 a.m. Scattered thunderstorms are possible this afternoon and evening, 30 to 60% chance. Some of these storms could be strong to severe south of a Beardstown to Charleston line. Damaging wind gusts, hail up to an inch in diameter, and heavy rain will be the primary hazards. Minor to moderate flooding continues along portions of the Illinois River. For Saturday through Thursday, additional thunderstorms are possible Saturday, south of Interstate 72. Severe weather is not expected. Minor to moderate flooding will continue for several days along portions of the Illinois River. Spotter information statement: spotter activation may be needed after 3 p.m. into this evening. Expected storm motion is toward the east around 25 miles per hour. The time is currently 5:26 a.m. Central Daylight Time. 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Now for the official National Weather Service forecast for Champaign, Urbana and surrounding areas of East Central Illinois. Today, partly sunny. Patchy fog this morning. A slight chance of showers and thunderstorms this afternoon. Highs in the mid-80s. Southwest winds around 5 miles an hour. Chance of rain 20%. Tonight, mostly cloudy with a chance of showers and thunderstorms. Lows in the mid-60s. Northeast winds around 5 miles an hour. Chance of rain 50%. Saturday, partly sunny with a slight chance of showers and thunderstorms. Highs in the mid-80s. Northeast winds 5 to 10 miles an hour. Chance of rain 20%. Saturday night, partly cloudy. Lows in the mid-60s. Northeast winds 5 to 10 miles an hour. Sunday, sunny. Highs in the mid-80s. Northeast winds 5 to 10 miles an hour. Sunday night and Monday, mostly clear. Lows in the mid-60s. Highs in the upper 80s. Monday night, clear. Lows in the upper 60s. Tuesday through Thursday, mostly clear. Highs around 90. Lows around 70. Again, the forecast for Champaign or

and surrounding areas of east central Illinois for today, partly sunny. Patchy fog this morning. A slight chance of showers and thunderstorms this afternoon. Highs in the mid-80s. Southwest winds around 5 miles an hour. Chance of rain 20%. At 5 a.m. at the Champaign Airport, fog was reported. Visibility was 3 miles. The temperature was 69 degrees, the dew point was 69, and the relative humidity was 100%. The wind was southwest at 5 miles an hour. The pressure was 29.92 inches and rising. Elsewhere around the area, at Paris, fog was reported, with a temperature of 67. It was clear, with a temperature of 71 at Peoria, 70 at Bloomington, 69 at Decatur, and 68 at Springfield. At Mattoon, it was partly cloudy, with a temperature of 70. At Terre Haute, it was cloudy, with a temperature of 70. And once again at 5 a.m. at the Champaign Airport, with fog, the temperature was 69. Looking elsewhere around the Midwest at 5 a.m., Chicago was partly cloudy, and 70. Indianapolis was cloudy, and 71. St. Louis was mostly cloudy, and 73. Kansas City was cloudy, and 74. Des Moines was partly cloudy, and 73. Milwaukee was clear, and 66. And now a discussion of hazardous weather conditions for the following counties in Illinois: Champaign, Coles, DeWitt, Douglas, Edgar, Moultrie, Piatt, and Vermilion. This hazardous weather outlook is for central Illinois, east central Illinois, southeast Illinois, and west central Illinois. For today and tonight, patchy fog will affect the area this morning. Localized dense fog is possible at times through 8 a.m. Scattered thunderstorms are possible this afternoon and evening, 30-60% chance. Some of these storms could be strong to severe south of a Beardstown to Charleston line. Damaging wind gusts, hail up to an inch in diameter, and heavy rain will be the primary hazards. Minor to moderate flooding continues along portions of the Illinois River. For Saturday through Thursday, additional thunderstorms are possible Saturday, south of Interstate 72. Severe weather is not expected. Minor to moderate flooding will continue for several days along portions of the Illinois River. Spotter information statement. Spotter activation may be needed after 3 p.m. into this evening. Expected storm motion is toward the east around 25 miles per hour. The Champaign, Illinois Airport climate summary for yesterday, July 9, 2026. Yesterday's high temperature of 88 degrees occurred at 3:33 p.m. The normal high is 85. Yesterday's low temperature of 67 degrees occurred at 11:59 p.m. The normal low is 65. No precipitation fell yesterday. Yesterday the maximum wind observed was 13 miles an hour from the southwest. The highest wind gust observed was 24 miles per hour from the southwest, which occurred at 4:52 p.m. Yesterday the average wind speed was 5 miles per hour. Sunrise today is at 5:33 a.m. and sunset is at 8:23 p.m. The Mattoon, Illinois Airport climate summary for yesterday, July 9, 2026. Yesterday's high temperature of 88 degrees occurred at 2:52 p.m. The normal high is 86. Yesterday's low temperature of 69 degrees occurred at 11:39 p.m. The normal low is 66. 0.32 inches of precipitation fell yesterday. Yesterday the maximum wind observed was 15 miles an hour from the south. The highest wind gust observed was 21 miles per hour from the south, which occurred at 4:42 p.m. Yesterday the average wind speed was 6 miles per hour. Sunrise today is at 5:35 a.m. and sunset is at 8:22 p.m. The time is currently 5:32 a.m. Central Daylight Time. 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Now for the official National Weather Service forecast for Champaign, Urbana, and surrounding areas of east central Illinois. Today, partly sunny. Patchy fog this morning. A slight chance of showers and thunderstorms this afternoon. Highs in the mid-80s. Southwest winds around 5 miles an hour. Chance of rain 20%. Tonight, mostly cloudy with a chance of showers and thunderstorms. Lows in the mid-60s. Northeast winds around 5 miles an hour.

Chance of rain 50%. Saturday, southwest winds around 5 miles an hour. Chance of rain 20%. Tonight, mostly cloudy with a chance of showers and thunderstorms. Lows in the mid-60s. Northeast winds around 5 miles an hour. Chance of rain 50%. Saturday, partly sunny with a slight chance of showers and thunderstorms. Highs in the mid-80s. Northeast winds 5 to 10 miles an hour. Chance of rain 20%. Saturday night, partly cloudy. Lows in the mid-60s. Northeast winds 5 to 10 miles an hour. Sunday, sunny. Highs in the mid-80s. Northeast winds 5 to 10 miles an hour. Sunday night and Monday, mostly clear. Lows in the mid-60s. Highs in the upper 80s. Monday night, clear. Lows in the upper 60s. Tuesday through Thursday, mostly clear. Highs around 90. Lows around 70. Again, the forecast for Champaign, Urbana, and surrounding areas of East Central Illinois for today, partly sunny. Patchy fog this morning. A slight chance of showers and thunderstorms this afternoon. Highs in the mid-80s. Southwest winds around 5 miles an hour. Chance of rain 20%. At 5 a.m. at the Champaign Airport, fog was reported. Visibility was 3 miles. The temperature was 69 degrees, the dew point was 69, and the relative humidity was 100%. The wind was southwest at 5 miles an hour. The pressure was 29.92 inches and rising. Elsewhere around the area, at Paris, fog was reported, with a temperature of 67. It was clear, with a temperature of 71 at Peoria, 70 at Bloomington, 69 at Decatur, and 68 at Springfield. At Mattoon, it was partly cloudy, with a temperature of 70. At Terre Haute, it was cloudy, with a temperature of 70. And once again at 5 a.m. at the Champaign Airport, with fog, the temperature was 69. Looking elsewhere around the Midwest at 5 a.m., Chicago was partly cloudy, and 70. Indianapolis was cloudy, and 71. St. Louis was mostly cloudy, and 73. Kansas City was cloudy, and 74. Des Moines was partly cloudy, and 73. Milwaukee was clear, and 66. And now a discussion of hazardous weather conditions for the following counties in Illinois: Champaign, Coles, DeWitt, Douglas, Edgar, Moultrie, Piatt, and Vermilion. This hazardous weather outlook is for Central Illinois, East Central Illinois, Southeast Illinois, and West Central Illinois. For today and tonight, patchy fog will affect the area this morning. Localized dense fog is possible at times through 8 a.m. Scattered thunderstorms are possible this afternoon and evening, 30 to 60% chance. Some of these storms could be strong to severe south of a Beardstown to Charleston line. Damaging wind gusts, hail up to an inch in diameter, and heavy rain will be the primary hazards. Minor to moderate flooding continues along portions of the Illinois River. For Saturday through Thursday, additional thunderstorms are possible Saturday, south of Interstate 72. Severe weather is not expected. Minor to moderate flooding will continue for several days along portions of the Illinois River. Spotter information statement. Spotter activation may be needed after 3 p.m. into this evening. Expected storm motion is toward the east around 25 miles per hour. The time is currently 5:36 a.m. Central Daylight Time. 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Now for the official National Weather Service forecast for Champaign, Urbana, and surrounding areas of East Central Illinois. Today, partly sunny. Patchy fog this morning. A slight chance of showers and thunderstorms this afternoon. Highs in the mid-80s. Southwest winds around 5 miles an hour. Chance of rain 20%. Tonight, mostly cloudy with a chance of showers and thunderstorms. Lows in the mid-60s. Northeast winds around 5 miles an hour. Chance of rain 50%. Saturday, partly sunny with a slight chance of showers and thunderstorms. Highs in the mid-80s. Northeast winds 5 to 10 miles an hour. Chance of rain 20%. Saturday night, partly cloudy. Lows in the mid-60s. Northeast winds 5 to 10 miles

an hour. Sunday, sunny. Highs in the mid-80s. Northeast winds 5 to 10 miles an hour. Sunday night and Monday, mostly clear. Lows in the mid-60s. Highs in the upper 80s. Monday night, clear. Lows in the upper 60s. Tuesday through Thursday, mostly clear. Highs around 90. Lows around 70. Again, the forecast for Champaign, Urbana and surrounding areas of East Central Illinois for today, partly sunny. Patchy fog this morning. A slight chance of showers and thunderstorms this afternoon. Highs in the mid-80s. Southwest winds around 5 miles an hour. Chance of rain 20%. At 5 a.m. at the Champaign Airport, fog was reported. Visibility was 3 miles. The temperature was 69 degrees, the dew point was 69, and the relative humidity was 100%. The wind was southwest at 5 miles an hour. The pressure was 29.92 inches and rising. Elsewhere around the area, at Paris, fog was reported, with a temperature of 67. It was clear, with a temperature of 71 at Peoria, 70 at Bloomington, 69 at Decatur, and 68 at Springfield. At Mattoon, it was partly cloudy, with a temperature of 70. At Terre Haute, it was cloudy, with a temperature of 70. And once again at 5 a.m. at the Champaign Airport, with fog, the temperature was 69. Looking elsewhere around the Midwest at 5 a.m., Chicago was partly cloudy, and 70. Indianapolis was cloudy, and 71. St. Louis was mostly cloudy, and 73. Kansas City was cloudy, and 74. Des Moines was partly cloudy, and 73. Milwaukee was clear, and 66. And now a discussion of hazardous weather conditions for the following counties in Illinois: Champaign, Coles, DeWitt, Douglas, Edgar, Moultrie, Piatt, and Vermilion. This hazardous weather outlook is for Central Illinois, East Central Illinois, Southeast Illinois, and West Central Illinois. For today and tonight, patchy fog will affect the area this morning. Localized dense fog is possible at times through 8 a.m. Scattered thunderstorms are possible this afternoon and evening, 30 to 60% chance. Some of these storms could be strong to severe south of a Beardstown to Charleston line. Damaging wind gusts, hail up to an inch in diameter, and heavy rain will be the primary hazards. Minor to moderate flooding continues along portions of the Illinois River. For Saturday through Thursday, additional thunderstorms are possible Saturday, south of Interstate 72. Severe weather is not expected. Minor to moderate flooding will continue for several days along portions of the Illinois River. Spotter information statement: spotter activation may be needed after 3 p.m. into this evening. Expected storm motion is toward the east, around 25 miles per hour. The time is currently 5:41 a.m. Central Daylight Time. 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Now for the official National Weather Service forecast for Champaign, Urbana and surrounding areas of East Central Illinois. Today, partly sunny. Patchy fog this morning. A slight chance of showers and thunderstorms this afternoon. Highs in the mid-80s. Southwest winds around 5 miles an hour. Chance of rain 20%. Tonight, mostly cloudy with a chance of showers and thunderstorms. Lows in the mid-60s. Northeast winds around 5 miles an hour. Chance of rain 50%. Saturday, partly sunny with a slight chance of showers and thunderstorms. Highs in the mid-80s. Northeast winds 5 to 10 miles an hour. Chance of rain 20%. Saturday night, partly cloudy. Lows in the mid-60s. Northeast winds 5 to 10 miles an hour. Sunday, sunny. Highs in the mid-80s. Northeast winds 5 to 10 miles an hour. Sunday night and Monday, mostly clear. Lows in the mid-60s. Highs in the upper 80s. Monday night, clear. Lows in the upper 60s. Tuesday through Thursday, mostly clear. Highs around 90. Lows around 70. Again, the forecast for Champaign, Urbana and surrounding areas of East Central Illinois for today, partly sunny. Patchy fog this morning. A slight chance of showers and thunderstorms this afternoon,

Highs in the mid-80s. Southwest winds around 5 miles an hour. Chance of rain 20%. At 5 a.m. at the Champaign Airport, fog was reported. Visibility was 3 miles. The temperature was 69 degrees, the dew point was 69, and the relative humidity was 100%. The wind was southwest at 5 miles an hour. The pressure was 29.92 inches and rising. Elsewhere around the area, at Paris, fog was reported, with a temperature of 67. It was clear, with a temperature of 71 at Peoria, 70 at Bloomington, 69 at Decatur, and 68 at Springfield. At Mattoon, it was partly cloudy, with a temperature of 70. At Terre Haute, it was cloudy, with a temperature of 70. And once again at 5 a.m. at the Champaign Airport, with fog, the temperature was 69. Looking elsewhere around the Midwest at 5 a.m., Chicago was partly cloudy, and 70. Indianapolis was cloudy, and 71. St. Louis was mostly cloudy, and 73. Kansas City was cloudy, and 74. Des Moines was partly cloudy, and 73. Milwaukee was clear, and 66. And now a discussion of hazardous weather conditions for the following counties in Illinois: Champaign, Coles, DeWitt, Douglas, Edgar, Moultrie, Piatt, and Vermilion. This hazardous weather outlook is for Central Illinois, East Central Illinois, Southeast Illinois, and West Central Illinois. For today and tonight, patchy fog will affect the area this morning. Localized dense fog is possible at times through 8 a.m. Scattered thunderstorms are possible this afternoon and evening, 30 to 60% chance. Some of these storms could be strong to severe south of a Beardstown to Charleston line. Damaging wind gusts, hail up to an inch in diameter, and heavy rain will be the primary hazards. Minor to moderate flooding continues along portions of the Illinois River. For Saturday through Thursday, additional thunderstorms are possible Saturday, south of Interstate 72. Severe weather is not expected. Minor to moderate flooding will continue for several days along portions of the Illinois River. Spotter information statement. Spotter activation may be needed after 3 p.m. into this evening. Expected storm motion is toward the east around 25 miles per hour. The Champaign, Illinois Airport climate summary for yesterday, July 9, 2026. Yesterday's high temperature of 88 degrees occurred at 3:33 p.m. The normal high is 85. Yesterday's low temperature of 67 degrees occurred at 11:59 p.m. The normal low is 65. No precipitation fell yesterday. Yesterday the maximum wind observed was 13 miles an hour from the southwest. The highest wind gust observed was 24 miles per hour from the southwest, which occurred at 4:52 p.m. Yesterday the average wind speed was 5 miles per hour. Sunrise today is at 5:33 a.m. and sunset is at 8:23 p.m. The Mattoon, Illinois Airport climate summary for yesterday, July 9, 2026. Yesterday's high temperature of 88 degrees occurred at 2:52 p.m. The normal high is 86. Yesterday's low temperature of 69 degrees occurred at 11:39 p.m. The normal low is 66. 0.32 inches of precipitation fell yesterday. Yesterday the maximum wind observed was 15 miles an hour from the south. The highest wind gust observed was 21 miles per hour from the south, which occurred at 4:42 p.m. Yesterday the average wind speed was 6 miles per hour. Sunrise today is at 5:35 a.m. and sunset is at 8:22 p.m. The time is currently 5:47 a.m. Central Daylight Time. 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Now for the official National Weather Service forecast for Champaign, Urbana, and surrounding areas of East Central Illinois. Today, partly sunny. Patchy fog this morning. A slight chance of showers and thunderstorms this afternoon. Highs in the mid-80s. Southwest winds around 5 miles an hour. Chance of rain 20%. Tonight, mostly cloudy with a chance of showers and thunderstorms. Lows in the mid-60s. Northeast winds around 5 miles an hour. Chance of rain 50%. Saturday, partly sunny with a slight chance of showers and thunderstorms. Highs in the mid-80s. Northeast winds 5

to 10 miles an hour. Chance of rain 20%. Saturday night, partly cloudy. Lows in the mid-60s. Northeast winds 5 to 10 miles an hour. Sunday, sunny. Highs in the mid-80s. Northeast winds 5 to 10 miles an hour. Sunday night and Monday, mostly clear. Lows in the mid-60s. Highs in the upper 80s. Monday night, clear. Lows in the upper 60s. Tuesday through Thursday, mostly clear. Highs around 90. Lows around 70. Again, the forecast for Champaign, Urbana and surrounding areas of East Central Illinois for today, partly sunny. Patchy fog this morning. A slight chance of showers and thunderstorms this afternoon. Highs in the mid-80s. Southwest winds around 5 miles an hour. Chance of rain 20%. At 5 a.m. at the Champaign Airport, fog was reported. Visibility was 3 miles. The temperature was 69 degrees, the dew point was 69, and the relative humidity was 100%. The wind was southwest at 5 miles an hour. The pressure was 29.92 inches and rising. Elsewhere around the area, at Paris, fog was reported, with a temperature of 67. It was clear, with a temperature of 71 at Peoria, 70 at Bloomington, 69 at Decatur, and 68 at Springfield. At Mattoon, it was partly cloudy, with a temperature of 70. At Terre Haute, it was cloudy, with a temperature of 70. And once again at 5 a.m. at the Champaign Airport, with fog, the temperature was 69. Looking elsewhere around the Midwest at 5 a.m., Chicago was partly cloudy, and 70. Indianapolis was cloudy, and 71. St. Louis was mostly cloudy, and 73. Kansas City was cloudy, and 74. Des Moines was partly cloudy, and 73. Milwaukee was clear, and 66. And now a discussion of hazardous weather conditions for the following counties in Illinois: Champaign, Coles, DeWitt, Douglas, Edgar, Moultrie, Piatt, and Vermilion. This hazardous weather outlook is for Central Illinois, East Central Illinois, Southeast Illinois, and West Central Illinois. For today and tonight, patchy fog will affect the area this morning. Localized dense fog is possible at times through 8 a.m. Scattered thunderstorms are possible this afternoon and evening, 30 to 60% chance. Some of these storms could be strong to severe south of a Beardstown to Charleston line. Damaging wind gusts, hail up to an inch in diameter, and heavy rain will be the primary hazards. Minor to moderate flooding continues along portions of the Illinois River. For Saturday through Thursday, additional thunderstorms are possible Saturday, south of Interstate 72. Severe weather is not expected. Minor to moderate flooding will continue for several days along portions of the Illinois River. Spotter information statement. Spotter activation may be needed after 3 p.m. into this evening. Expected storm motion is toward the east around 25 miles per hour. The time is currently 5:51 a.m. Central Daylight Time. 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Now for the official National Weather Service forecast for Champaign, Urbana and surrounding areas of East Central Illinois. Today, partly sunny. Patchy fog this morning. A slight chance of showers and thunderstorms this afternoon. Highs in the mid-80s. Southwest winds around 5 miles an hour. Chance of rain 20%. Tonight, mostly cloudy with a chance of showers and thunderstorms. Lows in the mid-60s. Northeast winds around 5 miles an hour. Chance of rain 50%. Saturday, partly sunny with a slight chance of showers and thunderstorms. Highs in the mid-80s. Northeast winds 5 to 10 miles an hour. Chance of rain 20%. Saturday night, partly cloudy. Lows in the mid-60s. Northeast winds 5 to 10 miles an hour. Sunday, sunny. Highs in the mid-80s. Northeast winds 5 to 10 miles an hour. Sunday night and Monday, mostly clear. Lows in the mid-60s. Highs in the upper 80s. Monday night, clear. Lows in the upper 60s. Tuesday through Thursday, mostly clear. Highs around 90. Lows around 70. Again, the forecast.

for Champaign, Urbana, and surrounding areas of East Central Illinois for today, partly sunny. Patchy fog this morning. A slight chance of showers and thunderstorms this afternoon. Highs in the mid-80s. Southwest winds around 5 miles an hour. Chance of rain 20%. At 5 a.m. at the Champaign Airport, fog was reported. Visibility was 3 miles. The temperature was 69 degrees, the dew point was 69, and the relative humidity was 100%. The wind was southwest at 5 miles an hour. The pressure was 29.92 inches and rising. Elsewhere around the area, at Paris, fog was reported, with a temperature of 67. It was clear, with a temperature of 71 at Peoria, 70 at Bloomington, 69 at Decatur, and 68 at Springfield. At Mattoon, it was partly cloudy, with a temperature of 70. At Terre Haute, it was cloudy, with a temperature of 70. And once again at 5 a.m. at the Champaign Airport, with fog, the temperature was 69. Looking elsewhere around the Midwest at 5 a.m., Chicago was partly cloudy, and 70. Indianapolis was cloudy, and 71. St. Louis was mostly cloudy, and 73. Kansas City was cloudy, and 74. Des Moines was partly cloudy, and 73. Milwaukee was clear, and 66. And now a discussion of hazardous weather conditions for the following counties in Illinois: Champaign, Coles, DeWitt, Douglas, Edgar, Moultrie, Piatt, and Vermilion. This hazardous weather outlook is for Central Illinois, East Central Illinois, Southeast Illinois, and West Central Illinois. For today and tonight, patchy fog will affect the area this morning. Localized dense fog is possible at times through 8 a.m. Scattered thunderstorms are possible this afternoon and evening, 30 to 60% chance. Some of these storms could be strong to severe south of a Beardstown to Charleston line. Damaging wind gusts, hail up to an inch in diameter, and heavy rain will be the primary hazards. Minor to moderate flooding continues along portions of the Illinois River. For Saturday through Thursday, additional thunderstorms are possible Saturday, south of Interstate 72. Severe weather is not expected. Minor to moderate flooding will continue for several days along portions of the Illinois River. Spotter information statement: spotter activation may be needed after 3 p.m. into this evening. Expected storm motion is toward the east around 25 miles per hour. The time is currently 5:55 a.m. Central Daylight Time. 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Now for the official National Weather Service forecast for Champaign, Urbana, and surrounding areas of East Central Illinois. Today, partly sunny. Patchy fog this morning. A slight chance of showers and thunderstorms this afternoon. Highs in the mid-80s. Southwest winds around 5 miles an hour. Chance of rain 20%. Tonight, mostly cloudy with a chance of showers and thunderstorms. Lows in the mid-60s. Northeast winds around 5 miles an hour. Chance of rain 50%. Saturday, partly sunny with a slight chance of showers and thunderstorms. Highs in the mid-80s. Northeast winds 5 to 10 miles an hour. Chance of rain 20%. Saturday night, partly cloudy. Lows in the mid-60s. Northeast winds 5 to 10 miles an hour. Sunday, sunny. Highs in the mid-80s. Northeast winds 5 to 10 miles an hour. Sunday night and Monday, mostly clear. Lows in the mid-60s. Highs in the upper 80s. Monday night, clear. Lows in the upper 60s. Tuesday through Thursday, mostly clear. Highs around 90. Lows around 70. Again, the forecast for Champaign, Urbana, and surrounding areas of East Central Illinois for today, partly sunny. Patchy fog this morning. A slight chance of showers and thunderstorms this afternoon. Highs in the mid-80s. Southwest winds around 5 miles an hour. Chance of rain 20%. At 5 a.m. at the Champaign Airport, fog was reported. Visibility was 3 miles. The temperature was 69 degrees, the dew point was 69, and the relative humidity was 100%. The wind was southwest at 5 miles an hour. The pressure was 29.92 inches and rising.

Elsewhere around the area, at Paris, fog was reported, with a temperature of 67. It was clear, with a temperature of 71 at Peoria, 70 at Bloomington, 69 at Decatur, and 68 at Springfield. At Mattoon, it was partly cloudy, with a temperature of 70. At Terre Haute, it was cloudy, with a temperature of 70. And once again at 5 a.m. at the Champagne Airport, with fog, the temperature was 69. Looking elsewhere around the Midwest at 5 a.m., Chicago was partly cloudy, and 70. Indianapolis was cloudy, and 71. St. Louis was mostly cloudy, and 73. Kansas City was cloudy, and 74. Des Moines was partly cloudy, and 73. Milwaukee was clear, and 66. And now a discussion of hazardous weather conditions for the following counties in Illinois: Champaign, Coles, DeWitt, Douglas, Edgar, Moultrie, Piatt, and Vermilion. This hazardous weather outlook is for Central Illinois, East Central Illinois, Southeast Illinois, and West Central Illinois. For today and tonight, patchy fog will affect the area this morning. Localized dense fog is possible at times through 8 a.m. Scattered thunderstorms are possible this afternoon and evening, 30 to 60% chance. Some of these storms could be strong to severe south of a Beardstown to Charleston line. Damaging wind gusts, hail up to an inch in diameter, and heavy rain will be the primary hazards. Minor to moderate flooding continues along portions of the Illinois River. For Saturday through Thursday, additional thunderstorms are possible Saturday, south of Interstate 72. Severe weather is not expected. Minor to moderate flooding will continue for several days along portions of the Illinois River. Spotter information statement. Spotter activation may be needed after 3 p.m. into this evening. Expected storm motion is toward the east, around 25 miles per hour. The Champaign, Illinois Airport climate summary for yesterday, July 9, 2026. Yesterday's high temperature of 88 degrees occurred at 3:33 p.m. The normal high is 85. Yesterday's low temperature of 67 degrees occurred at 11:59 p.m. The normal low is 65. No precipitation fell yesterday. Yesterday the maximum wind observed was 13 miles an hour from the southwest. The highest wind gust observed was 24 miles per hour from the southwest, which occurred at 4:52 p.m. Yesterday the average wind speed was 5 miles per hour. Sunrise today is at 5:33 a.m. and sunset is at 8:23 p.m. The Mattoon, Illinois Airport climate summary for yesterday, July 9, 2026. Yesterday's high temperature of 88 degrees occurred at 2:52 p.m. The normal high is 86. Yesterday's low temperature of 69 degrees occurred at 11:39 p.m. The normal low is 66. 0.32 inches of precipitation fell yesterday. Yesterday the maximum wind observed was 15 miles an hour from the south. The highest wind gust observed was 21 miles per hour from the south, which occurred at 4:42 p.m. Yesterday the average wind speed was 6 miles per hour. Sunrise today is at 5:35 a.m. and sunset is at 8:22 p.m. The time is currently 6:01 a.m. Central Daylight Time. 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Now for the official National Weather Service forecast for Champaign, Urbana, and surrounding areas of East Central Illinois. Today, partly sunny. Patchy fog this morning. A slight chance of showers and thunderstorms this afternoon. Highs in the mid-80s. Southwest winds around 5 miles an hour. Chance of rain 20%. Tonight, mostly cloudy with a chance of showers and thunderstorms. Lows in the mid-60s. Northeast winds around 5 miles an hour. Chance of rain 50%. Saturday, partly sunny with a slight chance of showers and thunderstorms. Highs in the mid-80s. Northeast winds 5 to 10 miles an hour. Chance of rain 20%. Saturday night, partly cloudy. Lows in the mid-60s. Northeast winds 5 to 10 miles an hour. Sunday, sunny. Highs in the mid-80s. Northeast winds 5 to 10 miles an hour. Sunday night and Monday, mostly clear. Lows in the mid-60s. Highs in the upper 80s. Monday night, clear.
lows in the upper 60s. Tuesday through Thursday, mostly clear. Highs around 90. Lows around 70. Again, the forecast for Champaign, Urbana and surrounding areas of East Central Illinois for today, partly sunny. Patchy fog this morning. A slight chance of showers and thunderstorms this afternoon. Highs in the mid-80s. Southwest winds around 5 miles an hour. Chance of rain 20%. And now a discussion of hazardous weather conditions for the following counties in Illinois: Champaign, Coles, DeWitt, Douglas, Edgar, Moultrie, Piatt, and Vermilion. This hazardous weather outlook is for Central Illinois, East Central Illinois, Southeast Illinois, and West Central Illinois. For today and tonight, patchy fog will affect the area this morning. Localized dense fog is possible at times through 8 a.m. Scattered thunderstorms are possible this afternoon and evening, 30 to 60% chance. Some of these storms could be strong to severe south of a Beardstown to Charleston line. Damaging wind gusts, hail up to an inch in diameter, and heavy rain will be the primary hazards. Minor to moderate flooding continues along portions of the Illinois River. For Saturday through Thursday, additional thunderstorms are possible Saturday, south of Interstate 72. Severe weather is not expected. Minor to moderate flooding will continue for several days along portions of the Illinois River. Spotter information statement: spotter activation may be needed after 3 p.m. into this evening. Expected storm motion is toward the east around 25 miles per hour. The time is currently 6:04 a.m. Central Daylight Time. 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Now for the official National Weather Service forecast for Champaign, Urbana and surrounding areas of East Central Illinois. Today, partly sunny. Patchy fog this morning. A slight chance of showers and thunderstorms this afternoon. Highs in the mid-80s. Southwest winds around 5 miles an hour. Chance of rain 20%. Tonight, mostly cloudy with a chance of showers and thunderstorms. Lows in the mid-60s. Northeast winds around 5 miles an hour. Chance of rain 50%. Saturday, partly sunny with a slight chance of showers and thunderstorms. Highs in the mid-80s. Northeast winds 5 to 10 miles an hour. Chance of rain 20%. Saturday night, partly cloudy. Lows in the mid-60s. Northeast winds 5 to 10 miles an hour. Sunday, sunny. Highs in the mid-80s. Northeast winds 5 to 10 miles an hour. Sunday night and Monday, mostly clear. Lows in the mid-60s. Highs in the upper 80s. Monday night, clear. Lows in the upper 60s. Tuesday through Thursday, mostly clear. Highs around 90. Lows around 70. Again, the forecast for Champaign, Urbana and surrounding areas of East Central Illinois for today, partly sunny. Patchy fog this morning. A slight chance of showers and thunderstorms this afternoon. Highs in the mid-80s. Southwest winds around 5 miles an hour. Chance of rain 20%. 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Programming originates from NOAA's National Weather Service office in Lincoln and transmits from the WCIA television tower near Seymour. The station serves the following counties: Champaign, DeWitt, Coles, Douglas, Edgar, Ford, Moultrie, Piatt, and Vermilion. 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At 6 a.m. at the Champaign Airport, fog was reported. Visibility was 2.5 miles. The temperature was 68 degrees, the dew point was 68, and the relative humidity was 100%. The wind was calm. The pressure was 29.91 inches and falling. Elsewhere around the area, fog was reported, with a temperature of 70 at Bloomington, 66 at Paris, and 68 at Mattoon. It was clear, with a temperature of 70 at Peoria, 70 at Decatur, and 68 at Springfield. At Terre Haute, it was cloudy, with a temperature of 71. And once again at 6 a.m. at the Champaign Airport, with fog, the temperature was 68. Looking elsewhere around the Midwest.

Champaign, Coles, DeWitt, Douglas, Edgar, Moultrie, Piatt, and Vermilion. This hazardous weather outlook is for Central Illinois, East Central Illinois, Southeast Illinois, and West Central Illinois. For today and tonight, patchy fog will affect the area this morning. Localized dense fog is possible at times, through 8 a.m. Scattered thunderstorms are possible this afternoon and evening, 30 to 60% chance. Some of these storms could be strong to severe south of a Beardstown to Charleston line. Damaging wind gusts, hail up to an inch in diameter, and heavy rain will be the primary hazards. Minor to moderate flooding continues along portions of the Illinois River. For Saturday through Thursday, additional thunderstorms are possible Saturday, south of Interstate 72. Severe weather is not expected. Minor to moderate flooding will continue for several days along portions of the Illinois River. Spotter information statement. Spotter activation may be needed after 3 p.m. into this evening. Expected storm motion is toward the east around 25 miles per hour. The time is currently 6:09 a.m. Central Daylight Time. 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Now for the official National Weather Service forecast for Champaign, Urbana, and surrounding areas of East Central Illinois. Today, partly sunny. Patchy fog this morning. A slight chance of showers and thunderstorms this afternoon. Highs in the mid-80s. Southwest winds around 5 miles an hour. Chance of rain 20%. Tonight, mostly cloudy with a chance of showers and thunderstorms. Lows in the mid-60s. Northeast winds around 5 miles an hour. Chance of rain 50%. Saturday, partly sunny with a slight chance of showers and thunderstorms. Highs in the mid-80s. Northeast winds 5 to 10 miles an hour. Chance of rain 20%. Saturday night, partly cloudy. Lows in the mid-60s. Northeast winds 5 to 10 miles an hour. Sunday, sunny. Highs in the mid-80s. Northeast winds 5 to 10 miles an hour. Sunday night and Monday, mostly clear. Lows in the mid-60s. Highs in the upper 80s. Monday night, clear. Lows in the upper 60s. Tuesday through Thursday, mostly clear. Highs around 90. Lows around 70. Again, the forecast for Champaign, Urbana, and surrounding areas of East Central Illinois for today, partly sunny. Patchy fog this morning. A slight chance of showers and thunderstorms this afternoon. Highs in the mid-80s. Southwest winds around 5 miles an hour. Chance of rain 20%. At 6 a.m. at the Champaign Airport, fog was reported. Visibility was 2.5 miles. The temperature was 68 degrees, the dew point was 68, and the relative humidity was 100%. The wind was calm. The pressure was 29.91 inches and falling. Elsewhere around the area, fog was reported, with a temperature of 70 at Bloomington, 66 at Paris, 71 at Terre Haute, and 68 at Mattoon. It was clear, with a temperature of 70 at Peoria, 70 at Decatur, and 68 at Springfield. And once again at 6 a.m. at the Champaign Airport, with fog, the temperature was 68. Looking elsewhere around the Midwest at 6 a.m., Chicago was partly cloudy, and 70. Indianapolis was cloudy, and 71. St. Louis was cloudy, and 74. Kansas City reported a thunderstorm, and 75. Des Moines was mostly cloudy, and 72. Milwaukee was partly cloudy, and 65. And now a discussion of hazardous weather conditions for the following counties in Illinois: Champaign, Coles, DeWitt, Douglas, Edgar, Moultrie, Piatt, and Vermilion. This hazardous weather outlook is for Central Illinois, East Central Illinois, Southeast Illinois, and West Central Illinois. For today and tonight, patchy fog will affect the area this morning. Localized dense fog is possible at times through 8 a.m. Scattered thunderstorms are possible this afternoon and evening, 30 to 60% chance. Some of these storms could be strong to severe south of a Beardstown to Charleston line. Damaging wind gusts, hail up to an inch in diameter, and heavy rain will be the primary hazards. Minor to moderate flooding continues along portions of the Illinois River. For Saturday through Thursday, additional thunderstorms are

Possible Saturday, south of Interstate 72. Severe weather is not expected. Minor to moderate flooding will continue for several days along portions of the Illinois River. Spotter information statement. Spotter activation may be needed after 3 p.m. into this evening. Expected storm motion is toward the east around 25 miles per hour. The time is currently 6:14 a.m. Central Daylight Time. 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Now for the official National Weather Service forecast for Champaign, Urbana, and surrounding areas of East Central Illinois. Today, partly sunny. Patchy fog this morning. A slight chance of showers and thunderstorms this afternoon. Highs in the mid-80s. Southwest winds around 5 miles an hour. Chance of rain 20%. Tonight, mostly cloudy with a chance of showers and thunderstorms. Lows in the mid-60s. Northeast winds around 5 miles an hour. Chance of rain 50%. Saturday, partly sunny with a slight chance of showers and thunderstorms. Highs in the mid-80s. Northeast winds 5 to 10 miles an hour. Chance of rain 20%. Saturday night, partly cloudy. Lows in the mid-60s. Northeast winds 5 to 10 miles an hour. Sunday, sunny. Highs in the mid-80s. Northeast winds 5 to 10 miles an hour. Sunday night and Monday, mostly clear. Lows in the mid-60s. Highs in the upper 80s. Monday night, clear. Lows in the upper 60s. Tuesday through Thursday, mostly clear. Highs around 90. Lows around 70. Again, the forecast for Champaign, Urbana, and surrounding areas of East Central Illinois for today, partly sunny. Patchy fog this morning. A slight chance of showers and thunderstorms this afternoon. Highs in the mid-80s. Southwest winds around 5 miles an hour. Chance of rain 20%. The Champaign, Illinois Airport Climate Summary for yesterday, July 9, 2026. Yesterday's high temperature of 88 degrees occurred at 3:33 p.m. The normal high is 85. Yesterday's low temperature of 67 degrees occurred at 11:59 p.m. The normal low is 65. No precipitation fell yesterday. Yesterday the maximum wind observed was 13 miles an hour from the southwest. The highest wind gust observed was 24 miles per hour from the southwest, which occurred at 4:52 p.m. Yesterday the average wind speed was 5 miles per hour. Sunrise today is at 5:33 a.m. and sunset is at 8:23 p.m. The Mattoon, Illinois Airport Climate Summary for yesterday, July 9, 2026. Yesterday's high temperature of 88 degrees occurred at 2:52 p.m. The normal high is 86. Yesterday's low temperature of 69 degrees occurred at 11:39 p.m. The normal low is 66. 0.32 inches of precipitation fell yesterday. Yesterday the maximum wind observed was 15 miles an hour from the south. The highest wind gust observed was 21 miles per hour from the south, which occurred at 4:42 p.m. Yesterday the average wind speed was 6 miles per hour. Sunrise today is at 5:35 a.m. and sunset is at 8:22 p.m. At 6 a.m. at the Champaign Airport, fog was reported. Visibility was 2.5 miles. The temperature was 68 degrees, the dew point was 68, and the relative humidity was 100%. The wind was calm. The pressure was 29.91 inches and falling. Elsewhere around the area, fog was reported, with a temperature of 70 at Bloomington, 66 at Paris, 71 at Terre Haute, and 68 at Mattoon. It was clear, with a temperature of 70 at Peoria, 70 at Decatur, and 68 at Springfield. And once again at 6 a.m. at the Champaign Airport, with fog, the temperature was 68. Looking elsewhere around the Midwest at 6 a.m., Chicago was mostly cloudy, and 70. Indianapolis was cloudy, and 71. St. Louis was cloudy, and 74. Kansas City reported a thunderstorm, and 75. Des Moines was mostly cloudy, and 72. Milwaukee was partly cloudy, and 65. And now a discussion of hazardous weather conditions for the following counties in Illinois: Champaign, Coles, DeWitt, Douglas,

partly sunny. Patchy fog this morning. A slight chance of showers and thunderstorms this afternoon. Highs in the mid-80s. Southwest winds around 5 miles an hour. Chance of rain 20%. Tonight, mostly cloudy with a chance of showers and thunderstorms. Lows in the mid-60s. Northeast winds around 5 miles an hour. Chance of rain 50%. Saturday, partly sunny with a slight chance of showers and thunderstorms. Highs in the mid-80s. Northeast winds 5 to 10 miles an hour. Chance of rain 20%. Saturday night, partly cloudy. Lows in the mid-60s. Northeast winds 5 to 10 miles an hour. Sunday, sunny. Highs in the mid-80s. Northeast winds 5 to 10 miles an hour. Sunday night and Monday, mostly clear. Lows in the mid-60s. Highs in the upper 80s. Monday night, clear. Lows in the upper 60s. Tuesday through Thursday, mostly clear. Highs around 90. Lows around 70. Again, the forecast for Champaign, Urbana and surrounding areas of East Central Illinois for today, partly sunny. Patchy fog this morning. A slight chance of showers and thunderstorms this afternoon. Highs in the mid-80s. Southwest winds around 5 miles an hour. Chance of rain 20%. The Champaign, Illinois Airport Climate Summary for yesterday, July 9, 2026. Yesterday's high temperature of 88 degrees occurred at 3:33 p.m. The normal high is 85. Yesterday's low temperature of 67 degrees occurred at 11:59 p.m. The normal low is 65. No precipitation fell yesterday. Yesterday the maximum wind observed was 13 miles an hour from the southwest. The highest wind gust observed was 24 miles per hour from the southwest, which occurred at 4:52 p.m. Yesterday the average wind speed was 5 miles per hour. Sunrise today is at 5:33 a.m. and sunset is at 8:23 p.m. The Mattoon, Illinois Airport Climate Summary for yesterday, July 9, 2026. Yesterday's high temperature of 88 degrees occurred at 2:52 p.m. The normal high is 86. Yesterday's low temperature of 69 degrees occurred at 11:39 p.m. The normal low is 66. 0.32 inches of precipitation fell yesterday. Yesterday the maximum wind observed was 15 miles an hour from the south. The highest wind gust observed was 21 miles per hour from the south, which occurred at 4:42 p.m. Yesterday the average wind speed was 6 miles per hour. Sunrise today is at 5:35 a.m. and sunset is at 8:22 p.m. At 6 a.m. at the Champaign Airport, fog was reported. Visibility was 2.5 miles. The temperature was 68 degrees, the dew point was 68, and the relative humidity was 100%. The wind was calm. The pressure was 29.91 inches and falling. Elsewhere around the area, fog was reported, with a temperature of 70 at Bloomington, 66 at Paris, and 71 at Terre Haute. It was clear, with a temperature of 70 at Peoria, 70 at Decatur, and 68 at Springfield. At Mattoon, it was partly cloudy, with a temperature of 68. And once again at 6 a.m. at the Champaign Airport, with fog, the temperature was 68. Looking elsewhere around the Midwest at 6 a.m., Chicago was mostly cloudy, and 70. Indianapolis was cloudy, and 71. St. Louis was cloudy, and 74. Kansas City reported a thunderstorm, and 75. Des Moines was mostly cloudy, and 72. Milwaukee was partly cloudy, and 65. And now a discussion of hazardous weather conditions for the following counties in Illinois: Champaign, Coles, DeWitt, Douglas, Edgar, Moultrie, Piatt, and Vermilion. This hazardous weather and 65. And now a discussion of hazardous weather conditions for the following counties in Illinois: Champaign, Coles, DeWitt, Douglas, Edgar, Moultrie, Piatt, and Vermilion. This hazardous weather outlook is for Central Illinois, East Central Illinois, Southeast Illinois, and West Central Illinois. For today and tonight, patchy fog will affect the area this morning. Localized dense fog is possible at times through 8 a.m. Scattered thunderstorms are possible this afternoon and evening, 30 to 60% chance,

Some of these storms could be strong to severe south of a Beardstown to Charleston line. Damaging wind gusts, hail up to an inch in diameter, and heavy rain will be the primary hazards. Minor to moderate flooding continues along portions of the Illinois River. For Saturday through Thursday, additional thunderstorms are possible Saturday, south of Interstate 72. Severe weather is not expected. Minor to moderate flooding will continue for several days along portions of the Illinois River. Spotter information statement. Spotter activation may be needed after 3 p.m. into this evening. Expected storm motion is toward the east around 25 miles per hour. The time is currently 6:34 a.m. Central Daylight Time. 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Now for the official National Weather Service forecast for Champaign, Urbana, and surrounding areas of East Central Illinois. Today, partly sunny. Patchy fog this morning. A slight chance of showers and thunderstorms this afternoon. Highs in the mid-80s. Southwest winds around 5 miles an hour. Chance of rain 20%. Tonight, mostly cloudy with a chance of showers and thunderstorms. Lows in the mid-60s. Northeast winds around 5 miles an hour. Chance of rain 50%. Saturday, partly sunny with a slight chance of showers and thunderstorms. Highs in the mid-80s. Northeast winds 5 to 10 miles an hour. Chance of rain 20%. Saturday night, partly cloudy. Lows in the mid-60s. Northeast winds 5 to 10 miles an hour. Sunday, sunny. Highs in the mid-80s. Northeast winds 5 to 10 miles an hour. Sunday night and Monday, mostly clear. Lows in the mid-60s. Highs in the upper 80s. Monday night, clear. Lows in the upper 60s. Tuesday through Thursday, mostly clear. Highs around 90. Lows around 70. Again, the forecast for Champaign, Urbana, and surrounding areas of East Central Illinois for today, partly sunny. Patchy fog this morning. A slight chance of showers and thunderstorms this afternoon. Highs in the mid-80s. Southwest winds around 5 miles an hour. Chance of rain 20%. At 6 a.m. at the Champaign Airport, fog was reported. Visibility was 2.5 miles. The temperature was 68 degrees, the dew point was 68, and the relative humidity was 100%. The wind was calm. The pressure was 29.91 inches and falling. Elsewhere around the area, fog was reported, with a temperature of 70 at Bloomington, 66 at Paris, and 71 at Terre Haute. It was clear, with a temperature of 70 at Peoria, 70 at Decatur, and 68 at Springfield. At Mattoon, it was partly cloudy, with a temperature of 68. And once again at 6 a.m. at the Champaign Airport, with fog, the temperature was 68. Looking elsewhere around the Midwest at 6 a.m., Chicago was mostly cloudy, and 70. Indianapolis was cloudy, and 71. St. Louis was cloudy, and 74. Kansas City reported a thunderstorm, and 75. Des Moines was mostly cloudy, and 72. Milwaukee was partly cloudy, and 65. And now a discussion of hazardous weather conditions for the following counties in Illinois: Champaign, Coles, DeWitt, Douglas, Edgar, Moultrie, Piatt, and Vermilion. This hazardous weather outlook is for Central Illinois, East Central Illinois, Southeast Illinois, and West Central Illinois. For today and tonight, patchy fog will affect the area this morning. Localized dense fog is possible at times through 8 a.m. Scattered thunderstorms are possible this afternoon and evening, 30 to 60% chance. Some of these storms could be strong to severe south of a Beardstown to Charleston line. Damaging wind gusts, hail up to an inch in diameter, and heavy rain will be the primary hazards. Minor to moderate flooding continues along portions of the Illinois River. For Saturday through Thursday, additional thunderstorms are possible Saturday, south of Interstate 72. Severe weather is not expected. Minor to moderate flooding will continue for several days along portions of the Illinois River. Spotter information statement. Spotter activation may be needed after 3 p.m. into this evening. Expected storm motion is toward the east around 25 miles per hour.

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Now for the official National Weather Service forecast for Champaign, Urbana, and surrounding areas of East Central Illinois. Today, partly sunny. Patchy fog this morning. A slight chance of showers and thunderstorms this afternoon. Highs in the mid-80s. Southwest winds around 5 miles an hour. Chance of rain 20%. Tonight, mostly cloudy with a chance of showers and thunderstorms. Lows in the mid-60s. Northeast winds around 5 miles an hour. Chance of rain 50%. Saturday, partly sunny with a slight chance of showers and thunderstorms. Highs in the mid-80s. Northeast winds 5 to 10 miles an hour. Chance of rain 20%. Saturday night, partly cloudy. Lows in the mid-60s. Northeast winds 5 to 10 miles an hour. Sunday, sunny. Highs in the mid-80s. Northeast winds 5 to 10 miles an hour. Sunday night and Monday, mostly clear. Lows in the mid-60s. Highs in the upper 80s. Monday night, clear. Lows in the upper 60s. Tuesday through Thursday, mostly clear. Highs around 90. Lows around 70. Again, the forecast for Champaign, Urbana, and surrounding areas of East Central Illinois for today, partly sunny. Patchy fog this morning. A slight chance of showers and thunderstorms this afternoon. Highs in the mid-80s. Southwest winds around 5 miles an hour. Chance of rain 20%. At 6 a.m. at the Champaign Airport, fog was reported. Visibility was 2.5 miles. The temperature was 68 degrees, the dew point was 68, and the relative humidity was 100%. The wind was calm. The pressure was 29.91 inches and falling. Elsewhere around the area, fog was reported, with a temperature of 70 at Bloomington, 66 at Paris, and 71 at Terre Haute. It was clear, with a temperature of 70 at Peoria, 70 at Decatur, and 68 at Springfield. At Mattoon, it was partly cloudy, with a temperature of 68. And once again at 6 a.m. at the Champaign Airport, with fog, the temperature was 68. Looking elsewhere around the Midwest at 6 a.m., Chicago was mostly cloudy, and 70. Indianapolis was cloudy, and 71. St. Louis was cloudy, and 74. Kansas City reported a thunderstorm, and 75. Des Moines was mostly cloudy, and 72. Milwaukee was partly cloudy, and 65. And now a discussion of hazardous weather conditions for the following counties in Illinois: Champaign, Coles, DeWitt, Douglas, Edgar, Moultrie, Piatt, and Vermilion. This hazardous weather outlook is for Central Illinois, East Central Illinois, Southeast Illinois, and West Central Illinois. For today and tonight, patchy fog will affect the area this morning. Localized dense fog is possible at times through 8 a.m. Scattered thunderstorms are possible this afternoon and evening, 30 to 60% chance. Some of these storms could be strong to severe south of a Beardstown to Charleston line. Damaging wind gusts, hail up to an inch in diameter, and heavy rain will be the primary hazards. Minor to moderate flooding continues along portions of the Illinois River. For Saturday through Thursday, additional thunderstorms are possible Saturday, south of Interstate 72. Severe weather is not expected. Minor to moderate flooding will continue for several days along portions of the Illinois River. Spotter information statement. Spotter activation may be needed after 3 p.m. into this evening. Expected storm motion is toward the east around 25 miles per hour. The time is currently 6:42 a.m. Central Daylight Time. 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Now for the official National Weather Service forecast for Champaign, Urbana, and surrounding areas of East Central Illinois. Today, partly sunny. Patchy fog this morning. A slight chance of showers and thunderstorms this afternoon. Highs in the mid-80s. Southwest winds around 5 miles an hour. Chance of rain 20%. Tonight, mostly cloudy with a chance of showers and thunderstorms. Lows in the mid-60s. Northeast winds around 5 miles an hour.

chance of rain 50%. Saturday, partly sunny with a slight chance of showers and thunderstorms. Highs in the mid-80s. Northeast winds 5 to 10 miles an hour. Chance of rain 20%. Saturday night, partly cloudy. Lows in the mid-60s. Northeast winds 5 to 10 miles an hour. Sunday, sunny. Highs in the mid-80s. Northeast winds 5 to 10 miles an hour. Sunday night and Monday, mostly clear. Lows in the mid-60s. Highs in the upper 80s. Monday night, clear. Lows in the upper 60s. Tuesday through Thursday, mostly clear. Highs around 90. Lows around 70. Again, the forecast for Champaign, Urbana and surrounding areas of East Central Illinois for today, partly sunny. Patchy fog this morning. A slight chance of showers and thunderstorms this afternoon. Highs in the mid-80s. Southwest winds around 5 miles an hour. Chance of rain 20%. At 6 a.m. at the Champaign Airport, fog was reported. Visibility was 2.5 miles. The temperature was 68 degrees, the dew point was 68, and the relative humidity was 100%. The wind was calm. The pressure was 29.91 inches and falling. Elsewhere around the area, fog was reported, with a temperature of 70 at Bloomington, 66 at Paris, and 71 at Terre Haute. It was clear, with a temperature of 70 at Peoria, 70 at Decatur, and 68 at Springfield. At Mattoon, it was partly cloudy, with a temperature of 68. And once again at 6 a.m. at the Champaign Airport, with fog, the temperature was 68. The Champaign, Illinois Airport Climate Summary for yesterday, July 9, 2026. Yesterday's high temperature of 88 degrees occurred at 3:33 p.m. The normal high is 85. Yesterday's low temperature of 67 degrees occurred at 11:59 p.m. The normal low is 65. No precipitation fell yesterday. Yesterday the maximum wind observed was 13 miles an hour from the southwest. The highest wind gust observed was 24 miles per hour from the southwest, which occurred at 4:52 p.m. Yesterday the average wind speed was 5 miles per hour. Sunrise today is at 5:33 a.m. and sunset is at 8:23 p.m. The Mattoon, Illinois Airport Climate Summary for yesterday, July 9, 2026. Yesterday's high temperature of 88 degrees occurred at 2:52 p.m. The normal high is 86. Yesterday's low temperature of 69 degrees occurred at 11:39 p.m. The normal low is 66. 0.32 inches of precipitation fell yesterday. Yesterday the maximum wind observed was 15 miles an hour from the south. The highest wind gust observed was 21 miles per hour from the south, which occurred at 4:42 p.m. Yesterday the average wind speed was 6 miles per hour. Sunrise today is at 5:35 a.m. and sunset is at 8:22 p.m. Looking elsewhere around the Midwest at 6 a.m., Chicago was mostly cloudy and 70. Indianapolis was cloudy and 71. St. Louis was cloudy and 74. Kansas City reported a thunderstorm and 75. Des Moines was mostly cloudy and 72. Milwaukee was partly cloudy and 65. And now a discussion of hazardous weather conditions for the following counties in Illinois: Champaign, Coles, DeWitt, Douglas, Edgar, Moultrie, Piatt, and Vermilion. This hazardous weather outlook is for Central Illinois, East Central Illinois, Southeast Illinois, and West Central Illinois. For today and tonight, patchy fog will affect the area this morning. Localized dense fog is possible at times through 8 a.m. Scattered thunderstorms are possible this afternoon and evening, 30 to 60% chance. Some of these storms could be strong to severe south of a Beardstown to Charleston line. Damaging wind gusts, hail up to an inch in diameter, and heavy rain will be the primary hazards. Minor to moderate flooding continues along portions of the Illinois River. For Saturday through Thursday, additional thunderstorms are possible Saturday, south of Interstate 72. Severe weather is not expected. Minor to moderate flooding will continue for several days along portions of the Illinois River. Spotter information statement: spotter activation may be needed after 3 p.m. into this evening.
Expected storm motion is toward the east around 25 miles per hour. The time is currently 6:48 a.m. Central Daylight Time. 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Now for the official National Weather Service forecast for Champaign, Urbana, and surrounding areas of East Central Illinois. Today, partly sunny. Patchy fog this morning. A slight chance of showers and thunderstorms this afternoon. Highs in the mid-80s. Southwest winds around 5 miles an hour. Chance of rain 20%. Tonight, mostly cloudy with a chance of showers and thunderstorms. Lows in the mid-60s. Northeast winds around 5 miles an hour. Chance of rain 50%. Saturday, partly sunny with a slight chance of showers and thunderstorms. Highs in the mid-80s. Northeast winds 5 to 10 miles an hour. Chance of rain 20%. Saturday night, partly cloudy. Lows in the mid-60s. Northeast winds 5 to 10 miles an hour. Sunday, sunny. Highs in the mid-80s. Northeast winds 5 to 10 miles an hour. Sunday night and Monday, mostly clear. Lows in the mid-60s. Highs in the upper 80s. Monday night, clear. Lows in the upper 60s. Tuesday through Thursday, mostly clear. Highs around 90. Lows around 70. Again, the forecast for Champaign, Urbana, and surrounding areas of East Central Illinois for today, partly sunny. Patchy fog this morning. A slight chance of showers and thunderstorms this afternoon. Highs in the mid-80s. Southwest winds around 5 miles an hour. Chance of rain 20%. At 6 a.m. at the Champaign Airport, fog was reported. Visibility was 2.5 miles. The temperature was 68 degrees, the dew point was 68, and the relative humidity was 100%. The wind was calm. The pressure was 29.91 inches and falling. Elsewhere around the area, fog was reported, with a temperature of 70 at Bloomington, 66 at Paris, and 71 at Terre Haute. It was clear, with a temperature of 70 at Peoria, 70 at Decatur, and 68 at Springfield. At Mattoon, it was partly cloudy, with a temperature of 68. And once again at 6 a.m. at the Champaign Airport, with fog, the temperature was 68. Looking elsewhere around the Midwest at 6 a.m., Chicago was mostly cloudy, and 70. Indianapolis was cloudy, and 71. St. Louis was cloudy, and 74. Kansas City reported a thunderstorm, and 75. Des Moines was mostly cloudy, and 72. Milwaukee was partly cloudy, and 65. And now a discussion of hazardous weather conditions for the following counties in Illinois: Champaign, Coles, DeWitt, Douglas, Edgar, Moultrie, Piatt, and Vermilion. This hazardous weather outlook is for Central Illinois, East Central Illinois, Southeast Illinois, and West Central Illinois. For today and tonight, patchy fog will affect the area this morning. Localized dense fog is possible at times through 8 a.m. Scattered thunderstorms are possible this afternoon and evening, 30 to 60% chance. Some of these storms could be strong to severe south of a Beardstown to Charleston line. Damaging wind gusts, hail up to an inch in diameter, and heavy rain will be the primary hazards. Minor to moderate flooding continues along portions of the Illinois River. For Saturday through Thursday, additional thunderstorms are possible Saturday, south of Interstate 72. Severe weather is not expected. Minor to moderate flooding will continue for several days along portions of the Illinois River. Spotter information statement: spotter activation may be needed after 3 p.m. into this evening. Expected storm motion is toward the east around 25 miles per hour. The time is currently 6:53 a.m. Central Daylight Time. 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Now for the official National Weather Service forecast for Champaign, Urbana, and surrounding areas of East Central Illinois. Today, partly sunny. Patchy fog this morning. A slight chance of showers and thunderstorms this afternoon. Highs in the mid-80s. Southwest winds around 5 miles an hour. Chance of rain 20%.
Tonight, mostly cloudy with a chance of showers and thunderstorms.

lows in the mid-60s. Northeast winds around 5 miles an hour. Chance of rain 50%. Saturday, partly sunny with a slight chance of showers and thunderstorms. Highs in the mid-80s. Northeast winds 5 to 10 miles an hour. Chance of rain 20%. Saturday night, partly cloudy. Lows in the mid-60s. Northeast winds 5 to 10 miles an hour. Sunday, sunny. Highs in the mid-80s. Northeast winds 5 to 10 miles an hour. Sunday night and Monday, mostly clear. Lows in the mid-60s. Highs in the upper 80s. Monday night, clear. Lows in the upper 60s. Tuesday through Thursday, mostly clear. Highs around 90. Lows around 70. Again, the forecast for Champaign, Urbana and surrounding areas of East Central Illinois for today, partly sunny. Patchy fog this morning. A slight chance of showers and thunderstorms this afternoon. Highs in the mid-80s. Southwest winds around 5 miles an hour. Chance of rain 20%. At 6 a.m. at the Champaign Airport, fog was reported. Visibility was 2.5 miles. The temperature was 68 degrees, the dew point was 68, and the relative humidity was 100%. The wind was calm. The pressure was 29.91 inches and falling. Elsewhere around the area, fog was reported, with a temperature of 70 at Bloomington, 66 at Paris, and 71 at Terre Haute. It was clear, with a temperature of 70 at Peoria, 70 at Decatur, and 68 at Springfield. At Mattoon, it was partly cloudy, with a temperature of 68. And once again at 6 a.m. at the Champaign Airport, with fog, the temperature was 68. Looking elsewhere around the Midwest at 6 a.m., Chicago was mostly cloudy, and 70. Indianapolis was cloudy, and 71. St. Louis was cloudy, and 74. Kansas City reported a thunderstorm, and 75. Des Moines was mostly cloudy, and 72. Milwaukee was partly cloudy, and 65. And now a discussion of hazardous weather conditions for the following counties in Illinois: Champaign, Coles, DeWitt, Douglas, Edgar, Moultrie, Piatt, and Vermilion. This hazardous weather outlook is for Central Illinois, East Central Illinois, Southeast Illinois, and West Central Illinois. For today and tonight, patchy fog will affect the area this morning. Localized dense fog is possible at times through 8 a.m. Scattered thunderstorms are possible this afternoon and evening, 30 to 60% chance. Some of these storms could be strong to severe south of a Beardstown to Charleston line. Damaging wind gusts, hail up to an inch in diameter, and heavy rain will be the primary hazards. Minor to moderate flooding continues along portions of the Illinois River. For Saturday through Thursday, additional thunderstorms are possible Saturday, south of Interstate 72. Severe weather is not expected. Minor to moderate flooding will continue for several days along portions of the Illinois River. Spotter information statement. Spotter activation may be needed after 3 p.m. into this evening. Expected storm motion is toward the east around 25 miles per hour. The time is currently 6:57 a.m. Central Daylight Time. 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Now for the official National Weather Service forecast for Champaign, Urbana, and surrounding areas of East Central Illinois. Today, partly sunny. Patchy fog this morning. A slight chance of showers and thunderstorms this afternoon. Highs in the mid-80s. Southwest winds around 5 miles an hour. Chance of rain 20%. Tonight, mostly cloudy with a chance of showers and thunderstorms. Lows in the mid-60s. Northeast winds around 5 miles an hour. Chance of rain 50%. Saturday, partly sunny with a slight chance of showers and thunderstorms. Highs in the mid-80s. Northeast winds 5 to 10 miles an hour. Chance of rain 20%. Saturday night, partly cloudy. Lows in the mid-60s. Northeast winds 5 to 10 miles an hour. Sunday, sunny. Highs in the mid-80s. Northeast winds 5 to 10 miles an hour. Sunday night and Monday, mostly clear. Lows in the mid-60s. Highs in the upper 80s. Monday night,

Clear. Lows in the upper 60s. Tuesday through Thursday, mostly clear. Highs around 90. Lows around 70. Again, the forecast for Champaign, Urbana and surrounding areas of East Central Illinois for today, partly sunny. Patchy fog this morning. A slight chance of showers and thunderstorms this afternoon. Highs in the mid-80s. Southwest winds around 5 miles an hour. Chance of rain 20%. At 6 a.m. at the Champaign Airport, fog was reported. Visibility was 2.5 miles. The temperature was 68 degrees, the dew point was 68, and the relative humidity was 100%. The wind was calm. The pressure was 29.91 inches and falling. Elsewhere around the area, fog was reported, with a temperature of 70 at Bloomington, 66 at Paris, and 71 at Terre Haute. It was clear, with a temperature of 70 at Peoria, 70 at Decatur, and 68 at Springfield. At Mattoon, it was partly cloudy, with a temperature of 68. And once again at 6 a.m. at the Champaign Airport, with fog, the temperature was 68. The Champaign, Illinois Airport Climate Summary for yesterday, July 9, 2026. Yesterday's high temperature of 88 degrees occurred at 3:33 p.m. The normal high is 85. Yesterday's low temperature of 67 degrees occurred at 11:59 p.m. The normal low is 65. No precipitation fell yesterday. Yesterday the maximum wind observed was 13 miles an hour from the southwest. The highest wind gust observed was 24 miles per hour from the southwest, which occurred at 4:52 p.m. Yesterday the average wind speed was 5 miles per hour. Sunrise today is at 5:33 a.m. and sunset is at 8:23 p.m. The Mattoon, Illinois Airport Climate Summary for yesterday, July 9, 2026. Yesterday's high temperature of 88 degrees occurred at 2:52 p.m. The normal high is 86. Yesterday's low temperature of 69 degrees occurred at 11:39 p.m. The normal low is 66. 0.32 inches of precipitation fell yesterday. Yesterday the maximum wind observed was 15 miles an hour from the south. The highest wind gust observed was 21 miles per hour from the south, which occurred at 4:42 p.m. Yesterday the average wind speed was 6 miles per hour. Sunrise today is at 5:35 a.m. and sunset is at 8:22 p.m. And now a discussion of hazardous weather conditions for the following counties in Illinois: Champaign, Coles, DeWitt, Douglas, Edgar, Moultrie, Piatt, and Vermilion. This hazardous weather outlook is for Central Illinois, East Central Illinois, Southeast Illinois, and West Central Illinois. For today and tonight, patchy fog will affect the area this morning. Localized dense fog is possible at times through 8 a.m. Scattered thunderstorms are possible this afternoon and evening, 30 to 60% chance. Some of these storms could be strong to severe south of a Beardstown to Charleston line. Damaging wind gusts, hail up to an inch in diameter, and heavy rain will be the primary hazards. Minor to moderate flooding continues along portions of the Illinois River. For Saturday through Thursday, additional thunderstorms are possible Saturday, south of Interstate 72. Severe weather is not expected. Minor to moderate flooding will continue for several days along portions of the Illinois River. Spotter information statement: spotter activation may be needed after 3 p.m. into this evening. Expected storm motion is toward the east around 25 miles per hour. The time is currently 7:02 a.m. Central Daylight Time. 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Now for the official National Weather Service forecast for Champaign, Urbana and surrounding areas of East Central Illinois. Today, partly sunny. Patchy fog this morning. A slight chance of showers and thunderstorms this afternoon. Highs in the mid-80s. Southwest winds around 5 miles an hour. Chance of rain 20%. Tonight, mostly cloudy with a chance of showers and thunderstorms. Lows in the mid-60s. Northeast winds around 5 miles an hour. Chance of rain 50%. Saturday, partly sunny with a slight chance of showers and thunderstorms. Highs in the mid-80s. Northeast winds 5 to 10 miles an hour. Chance of rain 20%. Saturday night.

partly cloudy. Lows in the mid-60s. Northeast winds 5 to 10 miles an hour. Sunday, sunny. Highs in the mid-80s. Northeast winds 5 to 10 miles an hour. Sunday night and Monday, mostly clear. Lows in the mid-60s. Highs in the upper 80s. Monday night, clear. Lows in the upper 60s. Tuesday through Thursday, mostly clear. Highs around 90. Lows around 70. Again, the forecast for Champaign, Urbana and surrounding areas of East Central Illinois for today, partly sunny. Patchy fog this morning. A slight chance of showers and thunderstorms this afternoon. Highs in the mid-80s. Southwest winds around 5 miles an hour. Chance of rain 20%. At 7 a.m. at the Champaign Airport, fog was reported. Visibility was 3 miles. The temperature was 70 degrees, the dew point was 70, and the relative humidity was 100%. The wind was calm. The pressure was 29.91 inches and steady. Elsewhere around the area, fog was reported, with a temperature of 71 at Peoria, 71 at Bloomington, and 72 at Terre Haute. It was sunny, with a temperature of 73 at Decatur, and 70 at Springfield. At Mattoon, it was mostly sunny, with a temperature of 70. And once again at 7 a.m. at the Champaign Airport, with fog, the temperature was 70. And now a discussion of hazardous weather conditions for the following counties in Illinois: Champaign, Coles, DeWitt, Douglas, Edgar, Moultrie, Piatt, and Vermilion. This hazardous weather outlook is for Central Illinois, East Central Illinois, Southeast Illinois, and West Central Illinois. For today and tonight, patchy fog will affect the area this morning. Localized dense fog is possible at times through 8 a.m. Scattered thunderstorms are possible this afternoon and evening, 30 to 60% chance. Some of these storms could be strong to severe south of a Beardstown to Charleston line. Damaging wind gusts, hail up to an inch in diameter, and heavy rain will be the primary hazards. Minor to moderate flooding continues along portions of the Illinois River. For Saturday through Thursday, additional thunderstorms are possible Saturday, south of Interstate 72. Severe weather is not expected. Minor to moderate flooding will continue for several days along portions of the Illinois River. Spotter information statement: spotter activation may be needed after 3 p.m. into this evening. Expected storm motion is toward the east around 25 miles per hour. 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Now for the official National Weather Service forecast for Champaign, Urbana, and surrounding areas of East Central Illinois. Today, partly sunny. Patchy fog this morning. A slight chance of showers and thunderstorms this afternoon. Highs in the mid-80s. Southwest winds around 5 miles an hour. Chance of rain 20%. Tonight, mostly cloudy with a chance of showers and thunderstorms. Lows in the mid-60s. Northeast winds around 5 miles an hour. Chance of rain 50%. Saturday, partly sunny with a slight chance of showers and thunderstorms. Highs in the mid-80s. Northeast winds 5 to 10 miles an hour. Chance of rain 20%. Saturday night, partly cloudy. Lows in the mid-60s. Northeast winds 5 to 10 miles an hour. Sunday, sunny. Highs in the mid-80s. Northeast winds 5 to 10 miles an hour. Sunday night and Monday, mostly clear. Lows in the mid-60s. Highs in the upper 80s. Monday night, clear. Lows in the upper 60s. Tuesday through Thursday, mostly clear. Highs around 90. Lows around 70. Again, the forecast.

Visibility was 3 miles. The temperature was 70 degrees, the dew point was 70, and the relative humidity was 100%. The wind was calm. The pressure was 29.91 inches and steady. Elsewhere around the area, fog was reported, with a temperature of 71 at Peoria, 71 at Bloomington, and 72 at Terre Haute. It was sunny, with a temperature of 73 at Decatur, and 70 at Springfield. At Mattoon, it was mostly sunny, with a temperature of 70. And once again at 7 a.m. at the Champaign Airport, with fog, the temperature was 70. Looking elsewhere around the Midwest at 7 a.m., Chicago was partly sunny, and 70. Indianapolis was cloudy, and 71. St. Louis was partly sunny, and 73. Kansas City had light rain, and 74. Des Moines was cloudy, and 73. Milwaukee was mostly sunny, and 68. And now a discussion of hazardous weather conditions for the following counties in Illinois: Champaign, Coles, DeWitt, Douglas, Edgar, Moultrie, Piatt, and Vermilion. This hazardous weather outlook is for Central Illinois, East Central Illinois, Southeast Illinois, and West Central Illinois. For today and tonight, patchy fog will affect the area this morning. Localized dense fog is possible at times through 8 a.m. Scattered thunderstorms are possible this afternoon and evening, 30-60% chance. Some of these storms could be strong to severe south of a Beardstown to Charleston line. Damaging wind gusts, hail up to an inch in diameter, and heavy rain will be the primary hazards. Minor to moderate flooding continues along portions of the Illinois River. For Saturday through Thursday, additional thunderstorms are possible Saturday, south of Interstate 72. Severe weather is not expected. Minor to moderate flooding will continue for several days along portions of the Illinois River. Spotter information statement. Spotter activation may be needed after 3 p.m. into this evening. Expected storm motion is toward the east around 25 miles per hour. The time is currently 7:11 a.m. Central Daylight Time. 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Now for the official National Weather Service forecast for Champaign, Urbana, and surrounding areas of East Central Illinois. Today, partly sunny. Patchy fog this morning. A slight chance of showers and thunderstorms this afternoon. Highs in the mid-80s. Southwest winds around 5 miles an hour. Chance of rain 20%. Tonight, mostly cloudy with a chance of showers and thunderstorms. Lows in the mid-60s. Northeast winds around 5 miles an hour. Chance of rain 50%. Saturday, partly sunny with a slight chance of showers and thunderstorms. Highs in the mid-80s. Northeast winds 5 to 10 miles an hour. Chance of rain 20%. Saturday night, partly cloudy. Lows in the mid-60s. Northeast winds 5 to 10 miles an hour. Sunday, sunny. Highs in the mid-80s. Northeast winds 5 to 10 miles an hour. Sunday night and Monday, mostly clear. Lows in the mid-60s. Highs in the upper 80s. Monday night, clear. Lows in the upper 60s. Tuesday through Thursday, mostly clear. Highs around 90. Lows around 70. Again, the forecast for Champaign, Urbana, and surrounding areas of East Central Illinois for today, partly sunny. Patchy fog this morning. A slight chance of showers and thunderstorms this afternoon. Highs in the mid-80s. Southwest winds around 5 miles an hour. Chance of rain 20%. At 7 a.m. at the Champaign Airport, fog was reported. Visibility was 3 miles. The temperature was 70 degrees, the dew point was 70, and the relative humidity was 100%. The wind was calm. The pressure was 29.91 inches and steady. Elsewhere around the area, fog was reported, with a temperature of 71 at Peoria, 72 at Bloomington, and 72 at Terre Haute. It was sunny, with a temperature of 70 at Paris, 73 at Decatur, and 70 at Springfield. At Mattoon, it was mostly sunny, with a temperature of 70. And once again at 7 a.m. at the Champaign Airport, with fog, the temperature was 70. Looking elsewhere around the Midwest at 7 a.m., Chicago was partly sunny, and 70.

Indianapolis was cloudy and 71. St. Louis was partly sunny and 73. Kansas City had light rain and 74. Des Moines was cloudy and 73. Milwaukee was mostly sunny and 68. And now a discussion of hazardous weather conditions for the following counties in Illinois: Champaign, Coles, DeWitt, Douglas, Edgar, Moultrie, Piatt, and Vermilion. This hazardous weather outlook is for Central Illinois, East Central Illinois, Southeast Illinois, and West Central Illinois. For today and tonight, patchy fog will affect the area this morning. Localized dense fog is possible at times through 8 a.m. Scattered thunderstorms are possible this afternoon and evening, 30 to 60% chance. Some of these storms could be strong to severe south of a Beardstown to Charleston line. Damaging wind gusts, hail up to an inch in diameter, and heavy rain will be the primary hazards. Minor to moderate flooding continues along portions of the Illinois River. For Saturday through Thursday, additional thunderstorms are possible Saturday, south of Interstate 72. Severe weather is not expected. Minor to moderate flooding will continue for several days along portions of the Illinois River. Spotter information statement: spotter activation may be needed after 3 p.m. into this evening. Expected storm motion is toward the east, around 25 miles per hour. The Champaign, Illinois Airport Climate Summary for yesterday, July 9, 2026. Yesterday's high temperature of 88 degrees occurred at 3:33 p.m. The normal high is 85. Yesterday's low temperature of 67 degrees occurred at 11:59 p.m. The normal low is 65. No precipitation fell yesterday. Yesterday the maximum wind observed was 13 miles an hour from the southwest. The highest wind gust observed was 24 miles per hour from the southwest, which occurred at 4:52 p.m. Yesterday the average wind speed was 5 miles per hour. Sunrise today is at 5:33 a.m. and sunset is at 8:23 p.m. The Mattoon, Illinois Airport Climate Summary for yesterday, July 9, 2026. Yesterday's high temperature of 88 degrees occurred at 2:52 p.m. The normal high is 86. Yesterday's low temperature of 69 degrees occurred at 11:39 p.m. The normal low is 66. 0.32 inches of precipitation fell yesterday. Yesterday the maximum wind observed was 15 miles an hour from the south. The highest wind gust observed was 21 miles per hour from the south, which occurred at 4:42 p.m. Yesterday the average wind speed was 6 miles per hour. Sunrise today is at 5:35 a.m. and sunset is at 8:22 p.m. The time is currently 7:17 a.m. Central Daylight Time. 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Now for the official National Weather Service forecast for Champaign, Urbana, and surrounding areas of East Central Illinois. Today, partly sunny. Patchy fog this morning. A slight chance of showers and thunderstorms this afternoon. Highs in the mid-80s. Southwest winds around 5 miles an hour. Chance of rain 20%. Tonight, mostly cloudy with a chance of showers and thunderstorms. Lows in the mid-60s. Northeast winds around 5 miles an hour. Chance of rain 50%. Saturday, partly sunny with a slight chance of showers and thunderstorms. Highs in the mid-80s. Northeast winds 5 to 10 miles an hour. Chance of rain 20%. Saturday night, partly cloudy. Lows in the mid-60s. Northeast winds 5 to 10 miles an hour. Sunday, sunny. Highs in the mid-80s. Northeast winds 5 to 10 miles an hour. Sunday night and Monday, mostly clear. Lows in the mid-60s. Highs in the upper 80s. Monday night, clear. Lows in the upper 60s. Tuesday through Thursday, mostly clear. Highs around 90. Lows around 70. Again, the forecast for Champaign, Urbana, and surrounding areas of East Central Illinois for today, partly sunny. Patchy fog this morning. A slight chance of showers and thunderstorms this afternoon. Highs in the mid-80s. Southwest winds around 5 miles an hour. Chance of rain 20%. At 7 a.m. at the Champaign Airport, fog was reported. Visibility was 3 miles.

levels. The temperature was 70 degrees, the dew point was 70, and the relative humidity was 100%. The wind was calm. The pressure was 29.91 inches and steady. Elsewhere around the area, fog was reported, with a temperature of 71 at Peoria, 72 at Bloomington, and 72 at Terre Haute. It was sunny, with a temperature of 70 at Paris, 73 at Decatur, and 70 at Springfield. At Mattoon, it was mostly sunny, with a temperature of 70. And once again at 7 a.m. at the Champaign Airport, with fog, the temperature was 70. Looking elsewhere around the Midwest at 7 a.m., Chicago was partly sunny, and 70. Indianapolis was cloudy, and 71. St. Louis was partly sunny, and 73. Kansas City had light rain, and 74. Des Moines was cloudy, and 73. Milwaukee was mostly sunny, and 68. And now a discussion of hazardous weather conditions for the following counties in Illinois: Champaign, Coles, DeWitt, Douglas, Edgar, Moultrie, Piatt, and Vermilion. This hazardous weather outlook is for Central Illinois, East Central Illinois, Southeast Illinois, and West Central Illinois. For today and tonight, patchy fog will affect the area this morning. Localized dense fog is possible at times through 8 a.m. Scattered thunderstorms are possible this afternoon and evening, 30 to 60% chance. Some of these storms could be strong to severe south of a Beardstown to Charleston line. Damaging wind gusts, hail up to an inch in diameter, and heavy rain will be the primary hazards. Minor to moderate flooding continues along portions of the Illinois River. For Saturday through Thursday, additional thunderstorms are possible Saturday, south of Interstate 72. Severe weather is not expected. Minor to moderate flooding will continue for several days along portions of the Illinois River. Spotter information statement: spotter activation may be needed after 3 p.m. into this evening. Expected storm motion is toward the east around 25 miles per hour. The time is currently 7:21 a.m. Central Daylight Time. 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Now for the official National Weather Service forecast for Champaign, Urbana, and surrounding areas of East Central Illinois. Today, partly sunny. Patchy fog this morning. A slight chance of showers and thunderstorms this afternoon. Highs in the mid-80s. Southwest winds around 5 miles an hour. Chance of rain 20%. Tonight, mostly cloudy with a chance of showers and thunderstorms. Lows in the mid-60s. Northeast winds around 5 miles an hour. Chance of rain 50%. Saturday, partly sunny with a slight chance of showers and thunderstorms. Highs in the mid-80s. Northeast winds 5 to 10 miles an hour. Chance of rain 20%. Saturday night, partly cloudy. Lows in the mid-60s. Northeast winds 5 to 10 miles an hour. Sunday, sunny. Highs in the mid-80s. Northeast winds 5 to 10 miles an hour. Sunday night and Monday, mostly clear. Lows in the mid-60s. Highs in the upper 80s. Monday night, clear. Lows in the upper 60s. Tuesday through Thursday, mostly clear. Highs around 90. Lows around 70. Again, the forecast for Champaign, Urbana, and surrounding areas of East Central Illinois for today: partly sunny. Patchy fog this morning. A slight chance of showers and thunderstorms this afternoon. Highs in the mid-80s. Southwest winds around 5 miles an hour. Chance of rain 20%. At 7 a.m. at the Champaign Airport, fog was reported. Visibility was 3 miles. The temperature was 70 degrees, the dew point was 70, and the relative humidity was 100%. The wind was calm. The pressure was 29.91 inches and steady. Elsewhere around the area, fog was reported, with a temperature of 71 at Peoria, 72 at Bloomington, and 72 at Terre Haute. It was sunny, with a temperature of 70 at Paris, 73 at Decatur, and 70 at Springfield. At Mattoon, it was partly sunny, with a temperature of 72. And once again at 7 a.m. at the Champaign Airport, with fog, the temperature was 70. Looking elsewhere around the Midwest at 7 a.m., Chicago was partly sunny, and 70.

Indianapolis was cloudy and 71. St. Louis was partly sunny and 73. Kansas City had light rain and 74. Des Moines was cloudy and 73. Milwaukee was mostly sunny and 68. And now a discussion of hazardous weather conditions for the following counties in Illinois: Champaign, Coles, DeWitt, Douglas, Edgar, Moultrie, Piatt, and Vermilion. This hazardous weather outlook is for Central Illinois, East Central Illinois, Southeast Illinois, and West Central Illinois. For today and tonight, patchy fog will affect the area this morning. Localized dense fog is possible at times through 8 a.m. Scattered thunderstorms are possible this afternoon and evening, 30 to 60% chance. Some of these storms could be strong to severe south of a Beardstown to Charleston line. Damaging wind gusts, hail up to an inch in diameter, and heavy rain will be the primary hazards. Minor to moderate flooding continues along portions of the Illinois River. For Saturday through Thursday, additional thunderstorms are possible Saturday, south of Interstate 72. Severe weather is not expected. Minor to moderate flooding will continue for several days along portions of the Illinois River. Spotter information statement. Spotter activation may be needed after 3 p.m. into this evening. Expected storm motion is toward the east, around 25 miles per hour. The time is currently 7:25 a.m. Central Daylight Time. 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Now for the official National Weather Service forecast for Champaign, Urbana, and surrounding areas of East Central Illinois. Today, partly sunny. Patchy fog this morning. A slight chance of showers and thunderstorms this afternoon. Highs in the mid-80s. Southwest winds around 5 miles an hour. Chance of rain 20%. Tonight, mostly cloudy with a chance of showers and thunderstorms. Lows in the mid-60s. Northeast winds around 5 miles an hour. Chance of rain 50%. Saturday, partly sunny with a slight chance of showers and thunderstorms. Highs in the mid-80s. Northeast winds 5 to 10 miles an hour. Chance of rain 20%. Saturday night, partly cloudy. Lows in the mid-60s. Northeast winds 5 to 10 miles an hour. Sunday, sunny. Highs in the mid-80s. Northeast winds 5 to 10 miles an hour. Sunday night and Monday, mostly clear. Lows in the mid-60s. Highs in the upper 80s. Monday night, clear. Lows in the upper 60s. Tuesday through Thursday, mostly clear. Highs around 90. Lows around 70. Again, the forecast for Champaign, Urbana, and surrounding areas of East Central Illinois for today, partly sunny. Patchy fog this morning. A slight chance of showers and thunderstorms this afternoon. Highs in the mid-80s. Southwest winds around 5 miles an hour. Chance of rain 20%. At 7 a.m. at the Champaign Airport, fog was reported. Visibility was 3 miles. The temperature was 70 degrees, the dew point was 70, and the relative humidity was 100%. The wind was calm. The pressure was 29.91 inches and steady. Elsewhere around the area, fog was reported, with a temperature of 71 at Peoria, 72 at Bloomington, and 72 at Terre Haute. It was sunny, with a temperature of 70 at Paris, 73 at Decatur, and 70 at Springfield. At Mattoon, it was partly sunny, with a temperature of 72. And once again at 7 a.m. at the Champaign Airport, with fog, the temperature was 70. Looking elsewhere around the Midwest at 7 a.m., Chicago was partly sunny, and 70. Indianapolis was cloudy, and 71. St. Louis was partly sunny, and 73. Kansas City had light rain, and 74. Des Moines was cloudy, and 73. Milwaukee was mostly sunny, and 68. And now a discussion of hazardous weather conditions for the following counties in Illinois: Champaign, Coles, DeWitt, Douglas, Edgar, Moultrie, Piatt, and Vermilion. This hazardous weather outlook is for Central Illinois, East Central Illinois, Southeast Illinois, and West Central Illinois. For today and tonight, patchy fog will affect the area this morning. Localized dense fog is possible at times through 8 a.m.

scattered thunderstorms are possible this afternoon and evening, 30 to 60% chance. Some of these storms could be strong to severe south of a Beardstown to Charleston line. Damaging wind gusts, hail up to an inch in diameter, and heavy rain will be the primary hazards. Minor to moderate flooding continues along portions of the Illinois River. For Saturday through Thursday, additional thunderstorms are possible Saturday, south of Interstate 72. Severe weather is not expected. Minor to moderate flooding will continue for several days along portions of the Illinois River. Spotter information statement. Spotter activation may be needed after 3 p.m. into this evening. Expected storm motion is toward the east around 25 miles per hour. The Champaign, Illinois Airport climate summary for yesterday, July 9, 2026. Yesterday's high temperature of 88 degrees occurred at 3:33 p.m. The normal high is 85. Yesterday's low temperature of 67 degrees occurred at 11:59 p.m. The normal low is 65. No precipitation fell yesterday. Yesterday the maximum wind observed was 13 miles an hour from the southwest. The highest wind gust observed was 24 miles per hour from the southwest, which occurred at 4:52 p.m. Yesterday the average wind speed was 5 miles per hour. Sunrise today is at 5:33 a.m. and sunset is at 8:23 p.m. The Mattoon, Illinois Airport climate summary for yesterday, July 9, 2026. Yesterday's high temperature of 88 degrees occurred at 2:52 p.m. The normal high is 86. Yesterday's low temperature of 69 degrees occurred at 11:39 p.m. The normal low is 66. 0.32 inches of precipitation fell yesterday. Yesterday the maximum wind observed was 15 miles an hour from the south. The highest wind gust observed was 21 miles per hour from the south, which occurred at 4:42 p.m. Yesterday the average wind speed was 6 miles per hour. Sunrise today is at 5:35 a.m. and sunset is at 8:22 p.m. The time is currently 7:31 a.m. Central Daylight Time. 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Now for the official National Weather Service forecast for Champaign, Urbana and surrounding areas of East Central Illinois. Today, partly sunny. Patchy fog this morning. A slight chance of showers and thunderstorms this afternoon. Highs in the mid-80s. Southwest winds around 5 miles an hour. Chance of rain 20%. Tonight, mostly cloudy with a chance of showers and thunderstorms. Lows in the mid-60s. Northeast winds around 5 miles an hour. Chance of rain 50%. Saturday, partly sunny with a slight chance of showers and thunderstorms. Highs in the mid-80s. Northeast winds 5 to 10 miles an hour. Chance of rain 20%. Saturday night, partly cloudy. Lows in the mid-60s. Northeast winds 5 to 10 miles an hour. Sunday, sunny. Highs in the mid-80s. Northeast winds 5 to 10 miles an hour. Sunday night and Monday, mostly clear. Lows in the mid-60s. Highs in the upper 80s. Monday night, clear. Lows in the upper 60s. Tuesday through Thursday, mostly clear. Highs around 90, mostly clear. Lows in the mid-60s. Highs in the upper 80s. Monday night, clear. Lows in the upper 60s. Tuesday through Thursday, mostly clear. Highs around 90. Lows around 70. Again, the forecast for Champaign, Urbana and surrounding areas of East Central Illinois for today, partly sunny. Patchy fog this morning. A slight chance of showers and thunderstorms this afternoon. Highs in the mid-80s. Southwest winds around 5 miles an hour. Chance of rain 20%. At 7 a.m. at the Champaign Airport, fog was reported. Visibility was 3 miles. The temperature was 70 degrees, the dew point was 70, and the relative humidity was 100%. The wind was calm. The pressure was 29.91 inches and steady. Elsewhere around the area, fog was reported, with a temperature of 71 at Peoria, 72 at Bloomington, and 72 at Terre Haute. It was sunny, with a temperature of 70 at Paris, 73 at Decatur, and 70 at Springfield. At Mattoon, it was

partly sunny, with a temperature of 72. And once again at 7 a.m. at the Champaign Airport, with fog, the temperature was 70. Looking elsewhere around the Midwest at 7 a.m., Chicago was partly sunny, and 70. Indianapolis was cloudy, and 71. St. Louis was partly sunny, and 73. Kansas City had light rain, and 74. Des Moines was cloudy, and 73. Milwaukee was mostly sunny, and 68. And now a discussion of hazardous weather conditions for the following counties in Illinois: Champaign, Coles, DeWitt, Douglas, Edgar, Moultrie, Piatt, and Vermilion. This hazardous weather outlook is for Central Illinois, East Central Illinois, Southeast Illinois, and West Central Illinois. For today and tonight, patchy fog will affect the area this morning. Localized dense fog is possible at times through 8 a.m. Scattered thunderstorms are possible this afternoon and evening, 30 to 60% chance. Some of these storms could be strong to severe south of a Beardstown to Charleston line. Damaging wind gusts, hail up to an inch in diameter, and heavy rain will be the primary hazards. Minor to moderate flooding continues along portions of the Illinois River. For Saturday through Thursday, additional thunderstorms are possible Saturday, south of Interstate 72. Severe weather is not expected. Minor to moderate flooding will continue for several days along portions of the Illinois River. Spotter information statement. Spotter activation may be needed after 3 p.m. into this evening. Expected storm motion is toward the east around 25 miles per hour. The time is currently 7:35 a.m. Central Daylight Time. 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Now for the official National Weather Service forecast for Champaign, Urbana, and surrounding areas of East Central Illinois. Today, partly sunny. Patchy fog this morning. A slight chance of showers and thunderstorms this afternoon. Highs in the mid-80s. Southwest winds around 5 miles an hour. Chance of rain 20%. Tonight, mostly cloudy with a chance of showers and thunderstorms. Lows in the mid-60s. Northeast winds around 5 miles an hour. Chance of rain 50%. Saturday, partly sunny with a slight chance of showers and thunderstorms. Highs in the mid-80s. Northeast winds 5 to 10 miles an hour. Chance of rain 20%. Saturday night, partly cloudy. Lows in the mid-60s. Northeast winds 5 to 10 miles an hour. Sunday, sunny. Highs in the mid-80s. Northeast winds 5 to 10 miles an hour. Sunday night and Monday, mostly clear. Lows in the mid-60s. Highs in the upper 80s. Monday night, clear. Lows in the upper 60s. Tuesday through Thursday, mostly clear. Highs around 90. Lows around 70. Again, the forecast for Champaign, Urbana, and surrounding areas of East Central Illinois for today, partly sunny. Patchy fog this morning. A slight chance of showers and thunderstorms this afternoon. Highs in the mid-80s. Southwest winds around 5 miles an hour. Chance of rain 20%. At 7 a.m. at the Champaign Airport, fog was reported. Visibility was 3 miles. The temperature was 70 degrees, the dew point was 70, and the relative humidity was 100%. The wind was calm. The pressure was 29.91 inches and steady. Elsewhere around the area, fog was reported, with a temperature of 71 at Peoria, 72 at Bloomington, and 72 at Terre Haute. It was sunny, with a temperature of 70 at Paris, 73 at Decatur, and 70 at Springfield. At Mattoon, it was partly sunny, with a temperature of 72. And once again at 7 a.m. at the Champaign Airport, with fog, the temperature was 70. Looking elsewhere around the Midwest at 7 a.m., Chicago was partly sunny, and 70. Indianapolis was cloudy, and 71. St. Louis was partly sunny, and 73. Kansas City had light rain, and 74. Des Moines was cloudy, and 73. Milwaukee was mostly sunny, and 68. And now a discussion of hazardous weather conditions for the following counties in Illinois: Champaign, Coles, DeWitt, Douglas, Edgar, Moultrie, Piatt, and Vermilion. This hazardous

Weather outlook is for Central Illinois, East Central Illinois, Southeast Illinois, and West Central Illinois. For today and tonight, patchy fog will affect the area this morning. Localized dense fog is possible at times through 8 a.m. Scattered thunderstorms are possible this afternoon and evening, 30 to 60% chance. Some of these storms could be strong to severe south of a Beardstown to Charleston line. Damaging wind gusts, hail up to an inch in diameter, and heavy rain will be the primary hazards. Minor to moderate flooding continues along portions of the Illinois River. For Saturday through Thursday, additional thunderstorms are possible Saturday, south of Interstate 72. Severe weather is not expected. Minor to moderate flooding will continue for several days along portions of the Illinois River. Spotter information statement. Spotter activation may be needed after 3 p.m. into this evening. Expected storm motion is toward the east around 25 miles per hour. The time is currently 7:40 a.m. Central Daylight Time. 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Now for the official National Weather Service forecast for Champaign, Urbana, and surrounding areas of East Central Illinois. Rest of today, partly sunny. Patchy fog this morning. A slight chance of showers and thunderstorms this afternoon. Highs in the mid-80s. Southwest winds around 5 miles an hour. Chance of rain 20%. Tonight, mostly cloudy with a chance of showers and thunderstorms. Lows in the mid-60s. Northeast winds around 5 miles an hour. Chance of rain 50%. Saturday, partly sunny with a slight chance of showers and thunderstorms. Highs in the mid-80s. Northeast winds 5 to 10 miles an hour. Chance of rain 20%. Saturday night, partly cloudy. Lows in the mid-60s. Northeast winds 5 to 10 miles an hour. Sunday, sunny. Highs in the mid-80s. Northeast winds 5 to 10 miles an hour. Sunday night and Monday, mostly clear. Lows in the mid-60s. Highs in the upper 80s. Monday night, clear. Lows in the upper 60s. Tuesday through Thursday, mostly clear. Highs around 90. Lows around 70. Again, the forecast for Champaign, Urbana, and surrounding areas of East Central Illinois for the rest of today, partly sunny. Patchy fog this morning. A slight chance of showers and thunderstorms this afternoon. Highs in the mid-80s. Southwest winds around 5 miles an hour. Chance of rain 20%. At 7 a.m. at the Champaign Airport, fog was reported. Visibility was 3 miles. The temperature was 70 degrees, the dew point was 70, and the relative humidity was 100%. The wind was calm. The pressure was 29.91 inches and steady. Elsewhere around the area, fog was reported, with a temperature of 71 at Peoria, 72 at Bloomington, and 72 at Terre Haute. It was sunny, with a temperature of 70 at Paris, 73 at Decatur, and 70 at Springfield. At Mattoon, it was partly sunny, with a temperature of 72. And once again at 7 a.m. at the Champaign Airport, with fog, the temperature was 70. Looking elsewhere around the Midwest at 7 a.m., Chicago was partly sunny, and 70. Indianapolis was cloudy, and 71. St. Louis was partly sunny, and 73. Kansas City had light rain, and 74. Des Moines was cloudy, and 73. Milwaukee was mostly sunny, and 68. And now a discussion of hazardous weather conditions for the following counties in Illinois: Champaign, Coles, DeWitt, Douglas, Edgar, Moultrie, Piatt, and Vermilion. This hazardous weather outlook is for Central Illinois, East Central Illinois, Southeast Illinois, and West Central Illinois. For today and tonight, patchy fog will affect the area this morning. Localized dense fog is possible at times through 8 a.m. Scattered thunderstorms are possible this afternoon and evening, 30 to 60% chance. Some of these storms could be strong to severe south of a Beardstown to Charleston line. Damaging wind gusts, hail up to an inch in diameter, and heavy rain will be the primary hazards. Minor to moderate flooding continues along portions of the Illinois River. For Saturday through Thursday, additional thunderstorms are possible Saturday, south of Interstate 72. Severe weather is not

expected. Minor to moderate flooding will continue for several days along portions of the Illinois River. Spotter information statement. Spotter activation may be needed after 3 p.m. into this evening. Expected storm motion is toward the east around 25 miles per hour. The time is currently 7:44 a.m. Central Daylight Time. 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Now for the official National Weather Service forecast for Champaign, Urbana, and surrounding areas of East Central Illinois. Rest of today, partly sunny. Patchy fog this morning. A slight chance of showers and thunderstorms this afternoon. Highs in the mid-80s. Southwest winds around 5 miles an hour. Chance of rain 20%. Tonight, mostly cloudy with a chance of showers and thunderstorms. Lows in the mid-60s. Northeast winds around 5 miles an hour. Chance of rain 50%. Saturday, partly sunny with a slight chance of showers and thunderstorms. Highs in the mid-80s. Northeast winds 5 to 10 miles an hour. Chance of rain 20%. Saturday night, partly cloudy. Lows in the mid-60s. Northeast winds 5 to 10 miles an hour. Sunday, sunny. Highs in the mid-80s. Northeast winds 5 to 10 miles an hour. Sunday night and Monday, mostly clear. Lows in the mid-60s. Highs in the upper 80s. Monday night, clear. Lows in the upper 60s. Tuesday through Thursday, mostly clear. Highs around 90. Lows around 70. Again, the forecast for Champaign, Urbana, and surrounding areas of East Central Illinois for the rest of today, partly sunny. Patchy fog this morning. A slight chance of showers and thunderstorms this afternoon. Highs in the mid-80s. Southwest winds around 5 miles an hour. Chance of rain 20%. The Champaign, Illinois Airport Climate Summary for yesterday, July 9, 2026. Yesterday's high temperature of 88 degrees occurred at 3:33 p.m. The normal high is 85. Yesterday's low temperature of 67 degrees occurred at 11:59 p.m. The normal low is 65. No precipitation fell yesterday. Yesterday the maximum wind observed was 13 miles an hour from the southwest. The highest wind gust observed was 24 miles per hour from the southwest, which occurred at 4:52 p.m. Yesterday the average wind speed was 5 miles per hour. Sunrise today is at 5:33 a.m. and sunset is at 8:23 p.m. The Mattoon, Illinois Airport Climate Summary for yesterday, July 9, 2026. Yesterday's high temperature of 88 degrees occurred at 2:52 p.m. The normal high is 86. Yesterday's low temperature of 69 degrees occurred at 11:39 p.m. The normal low is 66. 0.32 inches of precipitation fell yesterday. Yesterday the maximum wind observed was 15 miles an hour from the south. The highest wind gust observed was 21 miles per hour from the south, which occurred at 4:42 p.m. Yesterday the average wind speed was 6 miles per hour. Sunrise today is at 5:35 a.m. and sunset is at 8:22 p.m. At 7 a.m. at the Champaign Airport, fog was reported. Visibility was 3 miles. The temperature was 70 degrees, the dew point was 70, and the relative humidity was 100%. The wind was calm. The pressure was 29.91 inches and steady. Elsewhere around the area, fog was reported, with a temperature of 71 at Peoria, 72 at Bloomington, and 72 at Terre Haute. It was sunny, with a temperature of 70 at Paris, 73 at Decatur, and 70 at Springfield. At Mattoon, it was partly sunny, with a temperature of 72. And once again at 7 a.m. at the Champaign Airport, with fog, the temperature was 70. Looking elsewhere around the Midwest at 7 a.m., Chicago was partly sunny, and 70. Indianapolis was cloudy, and 71. St. Louis was partly sunny, and 73. Kansas City had light rain, and 74. Des Moines was cloudy, and 73. Milwaukee was mostly sunny, and 68. And now a discussion of hazardous weather conditions for the following counties in Illinois: Champaign, Coles, DeWitt, Douglas, Edgar, Moultrie, Piatt, and Vermilion.

This hazardous weather outlook is for Central Illinois, East Central Illinois, Southeast Illinois, and West Central Illinois. For today and tonight, patchy fog will affect the area this morning. Localized dense fog is possible at times, through 8 a.m. Scattered thunderstorms are possible this afternoon and evening, 30 to 60% chance. Some of these storms could be strong to severe south of a Beardstown to Charleston line. Damaging wind gusts, hail up to an inch in diameter, and heavy rain will be the primary hazards. Minor to moderate flooding continues along portions of the Illinois River. For Saturday through Thursday, additional thunderstorms are possible Saturday, south of Interstate 72. Severe weather is not expected. Minor to moderate flooding will continue for several days along portions of the Illinois River. Spotter information statement. Spotter activation may be needed after 3 p.m. into this evening. Expected storm motion is toward the east around 25 miles per hour. The time is currently 7:50 a.m. Central Daylight Time. 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Now for the official National Weather Service forecast for Champaign, Urbana, and surrounding areas of East Central Illinois. Rest of today, partly sunny. Patchy fog this morning. A slight chance of showers and thunderstorms this afternoon. Highs in the mid-80s. Southwest winds around 5 miles an hour. Chance of rain 20%. Tonight, mostly cloudy with a chance of showers and thunderstorms. Lows in the mid-60s. Northeast winds around 5 miles an hour. Chance of rain 50%. Saturday, partly sunny with a slight chance of showers and thunderstorms. Highs in the mid-80s. Northeast winds 5 to 10 miles an hour. Chance of rain 20%. Saturday night, partly cloudy. Lows in the mid-60s. Northeast winds 5 to 10 miles an hour. Sunday, sunny. Highs in the mid-80s. Northeast winds 5 to 10 miles an hour. Sunday night and Monday, mostly clear. Lows in the mid-60s. Highs in the upper 80s. Monday night, clear. Lows in the upper 60s. Tuesday through Thursday, mostly clear. Highs around 90. Lows around 70. Again, the forecast for Champaign, Urbana, and surrounding areas of East Central Illinois for the rest of today, partly sunny. Patchy fog this morning. A slight chance of showers and thunderstorms this afternoon. Highs in the mid-80s. Southwest winds around 5 miles an hour. Chance of rain 20%. At 7 a.m. at the Champaign Airport, fog was reported. Visibility was 3 miles. The temperature was 70 degrees, the dew point was 70, and the relative humidity was 100%. The wind was calm. The pressure was 29.91 inches and steady. Elsewhere around the area, fog was reported, with a temperature of 71 at Peoria, 72 at Bloomington, and 72 at Terre Haute. It was sunny, with a temperature of 70 at Paris, 73 at Decatur, and 70 at Springfield. At Mattoon, it was partly sunny, with a temperature of 72. And once again at 7 a.m. at the Champaign Airport, with fog, the temperature was 70. Looking elsewhere around the Midwest at 7 a.m., Chicago was partly sunny, and 70. Indianapolis was cloudy, and 71. St. Louis was partly sunny, and 73. Kansas City had light rain, and 74. Des Moines was cloudy, and 73. Milwaukee was mostly sunny, and 68. And now a discussion of hazardous weather conditions for the following counties in Illinois: Champaign, Coles, DeWitt, Douglas, Edgar, Moultrie, Piatt, and Vermilion. This hazardous weather outlook is for Central Illinois, East Central Illinois, Southeast Illinois, and West Central Illinois. For today and tonight, patchy fog will affect the area this morning. Localized dense fog is possible at times, through 8 a.m. Scattered thunderstorms are possible this afternoon and evening, 30 to 60% chance. Some of these storms could be strong to severe south of a Beardstown to Charleston line. Damaging wind gusts, hail up to an inch in diameter, and heavy rain will be the primary hazards. Minor to moderate flooding continues along portions of the Illinois River. For Saturday through Thursday, additional thunderstorms are possible Saturday, south of Interstate 72.

severe weather is not expected. Minor to moderate flooding will continue for several days along portions of the Illinois River. Spotter information statement. Spotter activation may be needed after 3 p.m. into this evening. Expected storm motion is toward the east around 25 miles per hour. The time is currently 7:54 a.m. Central Daylight Time. 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Now for the official National Weather Service forecast for Champaign, Urbana and surrounding areas of East Central Illinois. Rest of today, partly sunny. Patchy fog this morning. A slight chance of showers and thunderstorms this afternoon. Highs in the mid-80s. Southwest winds around 5 miles an hour. Chance of rain 20%. Tonight, mostly cloudy with a chance of showers and thunderstorms. Lows in the mid-60s. Northeast winds around 5 miles an hour. Chance of rain 50%. Saturday, partly sunny with a slight chance of showers and thunderstorms. Highs in the mid-80s. Northeast winds 5 to 10 miles an hour. Chance of rain 20%. Saturday night, partly cloudy. Lows in the mid-60s. Northeast winds 5 to 10 miles an hour. Sunday, sunny. Highs in the mid-80s. Northeast winds 5 to 10 miles an hour. Sunday night and Monday, mostly clear. Lows in the mid-60s. Highs in the upper 80s. Monday night, clear. Lows in the upper 60s. Tuesday through Thursday, mostly clear. Highs around 90. Lows around 70. Again, the forecast for Champaign, Urbana and surrounding areas of East Central Illinois for the rest of today, partly sunny. Patchy fog this morning. A slight chance of showers and thunderstorms this afternoon. Highs in the mid-80s. Southwest winds around 5 miles an hour. Chance of rain 20%. At 7 a.m. at the Champaign Airport, fog was reported. Visibility was 3 miles. The temperature was 70 degrees, the dew point was 70, and the relative humidity was 100%. The wind was calm. The pressure was 29.91 inches and steady. Elsewhere around the area, fog was reported, with a temperature of 71 at Peoria, 72 at Bloomington, and 72 at Terre Haute. It was sunny, with a temperature of 70 at Paris, 73 at Decatur, and 70 at Springfield. At Mattoon, it was partly sunny, with a temperature of 72. And once again at 7 a.m. at the Champaign Airport, with fog, the temperature was 70. Looking elsewhere around the Midwest at 7 a.m., Chicago was partly sunny, and 70. Indianapolis was cloudy, and 71. St. Louis was partly sunny, and 73. Kansas City had light rain, and 74. Des Moines was cloudy, and 73. Milwaukee was mostly sunny, and 68. And now a discussion of hazardous weather conditions for the following counties in Illinois: Champaign, Coles, DeWitt, Douglas, Edgar, Moultrie, Piatt, and Vermilion. This hazardous weather outlook is for Central Illinois, East Central Illinois, Southeast Illinois, and West Central Illinois. For today and tonight, patchy fog will affect the area this morning. Localized dense fog is possible at times through 8 a.m. Scattered thunderstorms are possible this afternoon and evening, 30 to 60% chance. Some of these storms could be strong to severe south of a Beardstown to Charleston line. Damaging wind gusts, hail up to an inch in diameter, and heavy rain will be the primary hazards. Minor to moderate flooding continues along portions of the Illinois River. For Saturday through Thursday, additional thunderstorms are possible Saturday, south of Interstate 72. Severe weather is not expected. Minor to moderate flooding will continue for several days along portions of the Illinois River. Spotter information statement. Spotter activation may be needed after 3 p.m. into this evening. Expected storm motion is toward the east around 25 miles per hour. The time is currently 7:58 a.m. Central Daylight Time. 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Now for the official National Weather Service forecast for Champaign, Urbana and surrounding areas of East Central Illinois. Rest of today, partly sunny. Patchy fog this morning. A slight chance of

showers and thunderstorms this afternoon. Highs in the mid-80s. Southwest winds around 5 miles an hour. Chance of rain 20%. Tonight, mostly cloudy with a chance of showers and thunderstorms. Lows in the mid-60s. Northeast winds around 5 miles an hour. Chance of rain 50%. Saturday, partly sunny with a slight chance of showers and thunderstorms. Highs in the mid-80s. Northeast winds 5 to 10 miles an hour. Chance of rain 20%. Saturday night, partly cloudy. Lows in the mid-60s. Northeast winds 5 to 10 miles an hour. Sunday, sunny. Highs in the mid-80s. Northeast winds 5 to 10 miles an hour. Sunday night and Monday, mostly clear. Lows in the mid-60s. Highs in the upper 80s. Monday night, clear. Lows in the upper 60s. Tuesday through Thursday, mostly clear. Highs around 90. Lows around 70. Again, the forecast for Champaign, Urbana and surrounding areas of East Central Illinois for the rest of today, partly sunny. Patchy fog this morning. A slight chance of showers and thunderstorms this afternoon. Highs in the mid-80s. Southwest winds around 5 miles an hour. Chance of rain 20%. The Champaign, Illinois Airport Climate Summary for yesterday, July 9, 2026. Yesterday's high temperature of 88 degrees occurred at 3:33 p.m. The normal high is 85. Yesterday's low temperature of 67 degrees occurred at 11:59 p.m. The normal low is 65. No precipitation fell yesterday. Yesterday the maximum wind observed was 13 miles an hour from the southwest. The highest wind gust observed was 24 miles per hour from the southwest, which occurred at 4:52 p.m. Yesterday the average wind speed was 5 miles per hour. Sunrise today is at 5:33 a.m. and sunset is at 8:23 p.m. The Mattoon, Illinois Airport Climate Summary for yesterday, July 9, 2026. Yesterday's high temperature of 88 degrees occurred at 2:52 p.m. The normal high is 86. Yesterday's low temperature of 69 degrees occurred at 11:39 p.m. The normal low is 66. 0.32 inches of precipitation fell yesterday. Yesterday the maximum wind observed was 15 miles an hour from the south. The highest wind gust observed was 21 miles per hour from the south, which occurred at 4:42 p.m. Yesterday the average wind speed was 6 miles per hour. Sunrise today is at 5:35 a.m. and sunset is at 8:22 p.m. And now a discussion of hazardous weather conditions for the following counties in Illinois: Champaign, Coles, DeWitt, Douglas, Edgar, Moultrie, Piatt, and Vermilion. This hazardous weather outlook is for Central Illinois, East Central Illinois, Southeast Illinois, and West Central Illinois. For today and tonight, patchy fog will affect the area this morning. Localized dense fog is possible at times, through 8 a.m. Scattered thunderstorms are possible this afternoon and evening, 30 to 60% chance. Some of these storms could be strong to severe south of a Beardstown to Charleston line. Damaging wind gusts, hail up to an inch in diameter, and heavy rain will be the primary hazards. Minor to moderate flooding continues along portions of the Illinois River. For Saturday through Thursday, additional thunderstorms are possible Saturday, south of Interstate 72. Severe weather is not expected. Minor to moderate flooding will continue for several days along portions of the Illinois River. Spotter information statement: spotter activation may be needed after 3 p.m. into this evening. Expected storm motion is toward the east around 25 miles per hour. The time is currently 8:03 a.m. Central Daylight Time. 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Now for the official National Weather Service forecast for Champaign, Urbana and surrounding areas of East Central Illinois. Rest of today, partly sunny. Patchy fog this morning. A slight chance of showers and thunderstorms this afternoon. Highs in the mid-80s. Southwest winds around 5 miles an hour. Chance of rain 20%. Tonight, mostly cloudy with a chance of showers and thunderstorms. Lows in the mid-60s. Northeast winds around 5 miles an hour. Chance of rain 50%. Saturday.

mostly sunny with a slight chance of showers and thunderstorms. Highs in the mid-80s. Northeast winds 5 to 10 miles an hour. Chance of rain 20%. Saturday night, partly cloudy. Lows in the mid-60s. Northeast winds 5 to 10 miles an hour. Sunday, sunny. Highs in the mid-80s. Northeast winds 5 to 10 miles an hour. Sunday night and Monday, mostly clear. Lows in the mid-60s. Highs in the upper 80s. Monday night, clear. Lows in the upper 60s. Tuesday through Thursday, mostly clear. Highs around 90. Lows around 70. Again, the forecast for Champaign, Urbana and surrounding areas of East Central Illinois for the rest of today, partly sunny. Patchy fog this morning. A slight chance of showers and thunderstorms this afternoon. Highs in the mid-80s. Southwest winds around 5 miles an hour. Chance of rain 20%. At 8 a.m. at the Champaign Airport, skies were mostly sunny. The temperature was 74 degrees, the dew point was 72, and the relative humidity was 93%. The wind was southwest at 5 miles an hour. The pressure was 29.91 inches and steady. Elsewhere around the area, fog was reported, with a temperature of 73 at Peoria and 72 at Terre Haute. It was sunny, with a temperature of 76 at Decatur and 75 at Springfield. At Bloomington, it was mostly sunny, with a temperature of 72. At Paris, it was partly sunny, with a temperature of 73. At Mattoon, it was cloudy, with a temperature of 73. And once again at 8 a.m. at the Champaign Airport, under mostly sunny skies, the temperature was 74. 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Programming originates from NOAA's National Weather Service office in Lincoln and transmits from the WCIA television tower near Seymour. The station serves the following counties: Champaign, DeWitt, Coles, Douglas, Edgar, Ford, Moultrie, Piatt, and Vermilion. 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Looking elsewhere around the Midwest at 8 a.m., Chicago was partly sunny and 72. Indianapolis was partly sunny and 73. St. Louis was partly sunny and 76. Kansas City was partly sunny and 74. Des Moines was cloudy and 74. Milwaukee was partly sunny and 70. And now a discussion of hazardous weather conditions for the following counties in Illinois: Champaign, Coles, DeWitt, Douglas, Edgar, Moultrie, Piatt, and Vermilion. This hazardous weather outlook is for Central Illinois, East Central Illinois, Southeast Illinois, and West Central Illinois. For today and tonight, patchy fog will affect the area this morning. Localized dense fog is possible at times through 8 a.m. Scattered thunderstorms are possible this afternoon and evening, 30 to 60% chance. Some of these storms could be strong to severe south of a Beardstown to Charleston line. Damaging wind gusts, hail up to an inch in diameter, and heavy rain will be the primary hazards. Minor to moderate flooding continues along portions of the Illinois River. For Saturday through Thursday, additional thunderstorms are possible Saturday, south of Interstate 72. Severe weather is not expected. Minor to moderate flooding will continue for several days along portions of the Illinois River. Spotter information statement: spotter activation may be needed after 3 p.m. into this evening. Expected storm motion is toward the east, around 25 miles per hour. The time is currently 8:08 a.m. Central Daylight Time. 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Now for the official National Weather Service forecast for Champaign, Urbana and surrounding areas of East Central Illinois. Rest of today, partly sunny. Patchy fog this morning. A slight chance of showers and thunderstorms this afternoon. Highs in the mid-80s. Southwest winds around 5 miles an hour. Chance of rain 20%. Tonight, mostly cloudy with a chance of showers and thunderstorms. Lows in the mid-60s. Northeast winds around 5 miles an hour. Chance of rain 50%. Saturday, partly sunny with a slight

Northeast winds 5 to 10 miles an hour. Sunday night and Monday, mostly clear. Lows in the mid-60s. Highs in the upper 80s. Monday night, clear. Lows in the upper 60s. Tuesday through Thursday, mostly clear. Highs around 90. Lows around 70. Again, the forecast for Champaign, Urbana and surrounding areas of East Central Illinois for the rest of today, partly sunny. Patchy fog this morning. A slight chance of showers and thunderstorms this afternoon. Highs in the mid-80s. Southwest winds around 5 miles an hour. Chance of rain 20%. At 8 a.m. at the Champaign Airport, skies were mostly sunny. The temperature was 74 degrees, the dew point was 72, and the relative humidity was 93%. The wind was southwest at 5 miles an hour. The pressure was 29.91 inches and steady. Elsewhere around the area, fog was reported, with a temperature of 73 at Peoria, and 72 at Terre Haute. It was sunny, with a temperature of 76 at Decatur, and 75 at Springfield. At Bloomington, it was mostly sunny, with a temperature of 72. At Paris, it was partly sunny, with a temperature of 73. At Mattoon, it was cloudy, with a temperature of 73. And once again at 8 a.m. at the Champaign Airport, under mostly sunny skies, the temperature was 74. At 8 a.m. at the Champaign Airport, skies were mostly sunny. The temperature was 74 degrees, the dew point was 72, and the relative humidity was 93%. The wind was southwest at 5 miles an hour. The pressure was 29.91 inches and steady. Elsewhere around the area, fog was reported, with a temperature of 73 at Peoria, and 72 at Terre Haute. It was sunny, with a temperature of 76 at Decatur, and 75 at Springfield. At Bloomington, it was mostly sunny, with a temperature of 72. At Paris, it was partly sunny, with a temperature of 73. At Mattoon, it was cloudy, with a temperature of 73. And once again at 8 a.m. at the Champaign Airport, under mostly sunny skies, the temperature was 74. Looking elsewhere around the Midwest at 8 a.m., Chicago was partly sunny, and 72. Indianapolis was partly sunny, and 73. St. Louis was partly sunny, and 76. Kansas City was partly sunny, and 74. Des Moines was cloudy, and 74. Milwaukee was partly sunny, and 70. And now a discussion of hazardous weather conditions for the following counties in Illinois: Champaign, Coles, DeWitt, Douglas, Edgar, Moultrie, Piatt, and Vermilion. This hazardous weather outlook is for Central Illinois, East Central Illinois, Southeast Illinois, and West Central Illinois. For today and tonight, patchy fog will affect the area this morning. Localized dense fog is possible at times through 8 a.m. Scattered thunderstorms are possible this afternoon and evening, 30 to 60% chance. Some of these storms could be strong to severe south of a Beardstown to Charleston line. Damaging wind gusts, hail up to an inch in diameter, and heavy rain will be the primary hazards. Minor to moderate flooding continues along portions of the Illinois River. For Saturday through Thursday, additional thunderstorms are possible Saturday, south of Interstate 72. Severe weather is not expected. Minor to moderate flooding will continue for several days along portions of the Illinois River. Spotter information statement: spotter activation may be needed after 3 p.m. into this evening. Expected storm motion is toward the east around 25 miles per hour. The time is currently 8:13 a.m. Central Daylight Time. 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Now for the official National Weather Service forecast for Champaign, Urbana, and surrounding areas of East Central Illinois. Rest of today, partly sunny. A slight chance of showers and thunderstorms this afternoon. Highs in the mid-80s. Southwest winds around 5 miles an hour. Chance of rain 20%. Tonight, mostly cloudy with a chance of showers and thunderstorms. Lows in the mid-60s. Northeast winds around 5 miles an hour. Chance of rain 50%. Saturday, partly sunny with a slight chance of showers and thunderstorms. Highs in the mid-80s. Northeast winds 5 to 10 miles an hour.

chance of rain 20%. Saturday night, partly cloudy. Lows in the mid-60s. Northeast winds 5 to 10 miles an hour. Sunday, sunny. Highs in the mid-80s. Northeast winds 5 to 10 miles an hour. Sunday night and Monday, mostly clear. Lows in the mid-60s. Highs in the upper 80s. Monday night, clear. Lows in the upper 60s. Tuesday through Thursday, mostly clear. Highs around 90. Lows around 70. Again, the forecast for Champaign, Urbana and surrounding areas of East Central Illinois for the rest of today, partly sunny. A slight chance of showers and thunderstorms this afternoon. Highs in the mid-80s. Southwest winds around 5 miles an hour. Chance of rain 20%. The Champaign, Illinois Airport Climate Summary for yesterday, July 9, 2026. Yesterday's high temperature of 88 degrees occurred at 3:33 p.m. The normal high is 85. Yesterday's low temperature of 67 degrees occurred at 11:59 p.m. The normal low is 65. No precipitation fell yesterday. Yesterday the maximum wind observed was 13 miles an hour from the southwest. The highest wind gust observed was 24 miles per hour from the southwest, which occurred at 4:52 p.m. Yesterday the average wind speed was 5 miles per hour. Sunrise today is at 5:33 a.m. and sunset is at 8:23 p.m. The Mattoon, Illinois Airport Climate Summary for yesterday, July 9, 2026. Yesterday's high temperature of 88 degrees occurred at 2:52 p.m. The normal high is 86. Yesterday's low temperature of 69 degrees occurred at 11:39 p.m. The normal low is 66. 0.32 inches of precipitation fell yesterday. Yesterday the maximum wind observed was 15 miles an hour from the south. The highest wind gust observed was 21 miles per hour from the south, which occurred at 4:42 p.m. Yesterday the average wind speed was 6 miles per hour. Sunrise today is at 5:35 a.m. and sunset is at 8:22 p.m. At 8 a.m. at the Champaign Airport, skies were mostly sunny. The temperature was 74 degrees, the dew point was 72, and the relative humidity was 93%. The wind was southwest at 5 miles an hour. The pressure was 29.91 inches and steady. Elsewhere around the area, fog was reported, with a temperature of 73 at Peoria and 72 at Terre Haute. It was sunny, with a temperature of 76 at Decatur and 75 at Springfield. At Bloomington, it was mostly sunny, with a temperature of 72. At Paris, it was partly sunny, with a temperature of 73. At Mattoon, it was cloudy, with a temperature of 73. And once again at 8 a.m. at the Champaign Airport, under mostly sunny skies, the temperature was 74. Looking elsewhere around the Midwest at 8 a.m., Chicago was partly sunny, and 72. Indianapolis was partly sunny, and 73. St. Louis was partly sunny, and 76. Kansas City was partly sunny, and 74. Des Moines was cloudy, and 74. Milwaukee was partly sunny, and 70. And now a discussion of hazardous weather conditions for the following counties in Illinois: Champaign, Coles, DeWitt, Douglas, Edgar, Moultrie, Piatt, and Vermilion. This hazardous weather outlook is for Central Illinois, East Central Illinois, Southeast Illinois, and West Central Illinois. For today and tonight, patchy fog will affect the area this morning. Localized dense fog is possible at times through 8 a.m. Scattered thunderstorms are possible this afternoon and evening, 30 to 60% chance. Some of these storms could be strong to severe south of a Beardstown to Charleston line. Damaging wind gusts, hail up to an inch in diameter, and heavy rain will be the primary hazards. Minor to moderate flooding continues along portions of the Illinois River. For Saturday through Thursday, additional thunderstorms are possible Saturday, south of Interstate 72. Severe weather is not expected. Minor to moderate flooding will continue for several days along portions of the Illinois River. Spotter information statement: spotter activation may be needed after 3 p.m. into this evening. Expected storm motion is toward the east around 25 miles per hour. The time is currently 8:19 a.m. Central Daylight Time.

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Station WXJ76 in Champaign. Now for the official National Weather Service forecast for Champaign, Urbana, and surrounding areas of East Central Illinois. Rest of today, partly sunny. A slight chance of showers and thunderstorms this afternoon. Highs in the mid-80s. Southwest winds around 5 miles an hour. Chance of rain 20%. Tonight, mostly cloudy with a chance of showers and thunderstorms. Lows in the mid-60s. Northeast winds around 5 miles an hour. Chance of rain 50%. Saturday, partly sunny with a slight chance of showers and thunderstorms. Highs in the mid-80s. Northeast winds 5 to 10 miles an hour. Chance of rain 20%. Saturday night, partly cloudy. Lows in the mid-60s. Northeast winds 5 to 10 miles an hour. Sunday, sunny. Highs in the mid-80s. Northeast winds 5 to 10 miles an hour. Sunday night and Monday, mostly clear. Lows in the mid-60s. Highs in the upper 80s. Monday night, clear. Lows in the upper 60s. Tuesday through Thursday, mostly clear. Highs around 90. Lows around 70. Again, the forecast for Champaign, Urbana, and surrounding areas of East Central Illinois for the rest of today, partly sunny. A slight chance of showers and thunderstorms this afternoon. Highs in the mid-80s. Southwest winds around 5 miles an hour. Chance of rain 20%. At 8 a.m. at the Champaign Airport, skies were mostly sunny. The temperature was 74 degrees, the dew point was 72, and the relative humidity was 93%. The wind was southwest at 5 miles an hour. The pressure was 29.91 inches and steady. Elsewhere around the area, fog was reported, with a temperature of 73 at Peoria and 72 at Terre Haute. It was mostly sunny, with a temperature of 72 at Bloomington, 76 at Decatur, and 75 at Springfield. At Paris, it was partly sunny, with a temperature of 73. At Mattoon, it was cloudy, with a temperature of 73. And once again at 8 a.m. at the Champaign Airport, under mostly sunny skies, the temperature was 74. Looking elsewhere around the Midwest at 8 a.m., Chicago was partly sunny, and 72. Indianapolis was partly sunny, and 73. St. Louis was partly sunny, and 76. Kansas City was partly sunny, and 74. Des Moines was cloudy, and 74. Milwaukee was partly sunny, and 70. And now a discussion of hazardous weather conditions for the following counties in Illinois: Champaign, Coles, DeWitt, Douglas, Edgar, Moultrie, Piatt, and Vermilion. This hazardous weather outlook is for Central Illinois, East Central Illinois, Southeast Illinois, and West Central Illinois. For today and tonight, patchy fog will affect the area this morning. Localized dense fog is possible at times through 8 a.m. Scattered thunderstorms are possible this afternoon and evening, 30 to 60% chance. Some of these storms could be strong to severe south of a Beardstown to Charleston line. Damaging wind gusts, hail up to an inch in diameter, and heavy rain will be the primary hazards. Minor to moderate flooding continues along portions of the Illinois River. For Saturday through Thursday, additional thunderstorms are possible Saturday, south of Interstate 72. Severe weather is not expected. Minor to moderate flooding will continue for several days along portions of the Illinois River. Spotter information statement. Spotter activation may be needed after 3 p.m. into this evening. Expected storm motion is toward the east around 25 miles per hour. The time is currently 8:24 a.m. Central Daylight Time. 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Now for the official National Weather Service forecast for Champaign, Urbana, and surrounding areas of East Central Illinois. Rest of today, partly sunny. A slight chance of showers and thunderstorms this afternoon. Highs in the mid-80s. Southwest winds around 5 miles an hour. Chance of rain 20%. Tonight, mostly cloudy with a chance of showers and thunderstorms. Lows in the mid-60s. Northeast winds around 5 miles an hour. Chance of rain 50%. Saturday, partly sunny with a slight chance of showers and thunderstorms.
Highs in the mid-80s. Northeast winds 5 to 10 miles an hour. Chance of rain 20%. Saturday night, partly cloudy. Lows in the mid-60s. Northeast winds 5 to 10 miles an hour. Sunday, sunny. Highs in the mid-80s. Northeast winds 5 to 10 miles an hour. Sunday night and Monday, mostly clear. Lows in the mid-60s. Highs in the upper 80s. Monday night, clear. Lows in the upper 60s. Tuesday through Thursday, mostly clear. Highs around 90. Lows around 70. Again, the forecast for Champaign, Urbana and surrounding areas of East Central Illinois for the rest of today, partly sunny. A slight chance of showers and thunderstorms this afternoon. Highs in the mid-80s. Southwest winds around 5 miles an hour. Chance of rain 20%. At 8 a.m. at the Champaign Airport, skies were mostly sunny. The temperature was 74 degrees, the dew point was 72, and the relative humidity was 93%. The wind was southwest at 5 miles an hour. The pressure was 29.91 inches and steady. Elsewhere around the area, fog was reported, with a temperature of 73 at Peoria and 72 at Terre Haute. It was mostly sunny, with a temperature of 72 at Bloomington, 76 at Decatur, and 75 at Springfield. At Paris, it was partly sunny, with a temperature of 73. At Mattoon, it was cloudy, with a temperature of 73. And once again at 8 a.m. at the Champaign Airport, under mostly sunny skies, the temperature was 74. Looking elsewhere around the Midwest at 8 a.m., Chicago was partly sunny, and 72. Indianapolis was partly sunny, and 73. St. Louis was partly sunny, and 76. Kansas City was partly sunny, and 74. Des Moines was cloudy, and 74. Milwaukee was partly sunny, and 70. And now a discussion of hazardous weather conditions for the following counties in Illinois: Champaign, Coles, DeWitt, Douglas, Edgar, Moultrie, Piatt, and Vermilion. This hazardous weather outlook is for Central Illinois, East Central Illinois, Southeast Illinois, and West Central Illinois. For today and tonight, patchy fog will affect the area this morning. Localized dense fog is possible at times through 8 a.m. Scattered thunderstorms are possible this afternoon and evening, 30 to 60% chance. Some of these storms could be strong to severe south of a Beardstown to Charleston line. Damaging wind gusts, hail up to an inch in diameter, and heavy rain will be the primary hazards. Minor to moderate flooding continues along portions of the Illinois River. For Saturday through Thursday, additional thunderstorms are possible Saturday, south of Interstate 72. Severe weather is not expected. Minor to moderate flooding will continue for several days along portions of the Illinois River. Spotter information statement: spotter activation may be needed after 3 p.m. into this evening. Expected storm motion is toward the east around 25 miles per hour. The time is currently 8:28 a.m. Central Daylight Time. 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Now for the official National Weather Service forecast for Champaign, Urbana and surrounding areas of East Central Illinois. Rest of today, partly sunny. A slight chance of showers and thunderstorms this afternoon. Highs in the mid-80s. Southwest winds around 5 miles an hour. Chance of rain 20%. Tonight, mostly cloudy with a chance of showers and thunderstorms. Lows in the mid-60s. Northeast winds around 5 miles an hour. Chance of rain 50%. Saturday, partly sunny with a slight chance of showers and thunderstorms. Highs in the mid-80s. Northeast winds 5 to 10 miles an hour. Chance of rain 20%. Saturday night, partly cloudy. Lows in the mid-60s. Northeast winds 5 to 10 miles an hour. Sunday, sunny. Highs in the mid-80s. Northeast winds 5 to 10 miles an hour. Sunday night and Monday, mostly clear. Lows in the mid-60s. Highs in the upper 80s. Monday night, clear. Lows in the upper 60s. Tuesday through Thursday, mostly clear. Highs around 90. Lows around 70. Again, the
forecast for Champaign, Urbana, and surrounding areas of East Central Illinois for the rest of today, partly sunny. A slight chance of showers and thunderstorms this afternoon. Highs in the mid-80s. Southwest winds around 5 miles an hour. Chance of rain 20%. The Champaign, Illinois Airport Climate Summary for yesterday, July 9, 2026. Yesterday's high temperature of 88 degrees occurred at 3:33 p.m. The normal high is 85. Yesterday's low temperature of 67 degrees occurred at 11:59 p.m. The normal low is 65. No precipitation fell yesterday. Yesterday the maximum wind observed was 13 miles an hour from the southwest. The highest wind gust observed was 24 miles per hour from the southwest, which occurred at 4:52 p.m. Yesterday the average wind speed was 5 miles per hour. Sunrise today is at 5:33 a.m. and sunset is at 8:23 p.m. The Mattoon, Illinois Airport Climate Summary for yesterday, July 9, 2026. Yesterday's high temperature of 88 degrees occurred at 2:52 p.m. The normal high is 86. Yesterday's low temperature of 69 degrees occurred at 11:39 p.m. The normal low is 66. 0.32 inches of precipitation fell yesterday. Yesterday the maximum wind observed was 15 miles an hour from the south. The highest wind gust observed was 21 miles per hour from the south, which occurred at 4:42 p.m. Yesterday the average wind speed was 6 miles per hour. Sunrise today is at 5:35 a.m. and sunset is at 8:22 p.m. At 8 a.m. at the Champaign Airport, skies were mostly sunny. The temperature was 74 degrees, the dew point was 72, and the relative humidity was 93%. The wind was southwest at 5 miles an hour. The pressure was 29.91 inches and steady. Elsewhere around the area, fog was reported, with a temperature of 73 at Peoria and 72 at Terre Haute. It was mostly sunny, with a temperature of 72 at Bloomington, 76 at Decatur, and 75 at Springfield. At Paris, it was partly sunny, with a temperature of 73. At Mattoon, it was cloudy, with a temperature of 73. And once again at 8 a.m. at the Champaign Airport, under mostly sunny skies, the temperature was 74. Looking elsewhere around the Midwest at 8 a.m., Chicago was partly sunny, and 72. Indianapolis was partly sunny, and 73. St. Louis was partly sunny, and 76. Kansas City was partly sunny, and 74. Des Moines was cloudy, and 74. Milwaukee was partly sunny, and 70. And now a discussion of hazardous weather conditions for the following counties in Illinois: Champaign, Coles, DeWitt, Douglas, Edgar, Moultrie, Piatt, and Vermilion. This hazard: Milwaukee was partly sunny, and 70. And now a discussion of hazardous weather conditions for the following counties in Illinois: Champaign, Coles, DeWitt, Douglas, Edgar, Moultrie, Piatt, and Vermilion. This hazardous weather outlook is for Central Illinois, East Central Illinois, Southeast Illinois, and West Central Illinois. For today and tonight, patchy fog will affect the area this morning. Localized dense fog is possible at times through 8 a.m. Scattered thunderstorms are possible this afternoon and evening, 30 to 60% chance. Some of these storms could be strong to severe south of a Beardstown to Charleston line. Damaging wind gusts, hail up to an inch in diameter, and heavy rain will be the primary hazards. Minor to moderate flooding continues along portions of the Illinois River. For Saturday through Thursday, additional thunderstorms are possible Saturday, south of Interstate 72. Severe weather is not expected. Minor to moderate flooding will continue for several days along portions of the Illinois River. Spotter information statement: spotter activation may be needed after 3 p.m. into this evening. Expected storm motion is toward the east, around 25 miles per hour. The time is currently 8:34 a.m. Central Daylight Time. 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Now for the official National Weather Service forecast for Champaign, Urbana, and surrounding areas of East Central Illinois. Rest of today, partly sunny. A slight chance of showers and thunderstorms this afternoon. Highs in the mid-80s. Southwest winds around

of East Central Illinois. Rest of today, partly sunny. A slight chance of showers and thunderstorms this afternoon. Highs in the mid-80s. Southwest winds around 5 miles an hour. Chance of rain 20%. Tonight, mostly cloudy with a chance of showers and thunderstorms. Lows in the mid-60s. Northeast winds around 5 miles an hour. Chance of rain 50%. Saturday, partly sunny with a slight chance of showers and thunderstorms. Highs in the mid-80s. Northeast winds 5 to 10 miles an hour. Chance of rain 20%. Saturday night, partly cloudy. Lows in the mid-60s. Northeast winds 5 to 10 miles an hour. Sunday, sunny. Highs in the mid-80s. Northeast winds 5 to 10 miles an hour. Sunday night and Monday, mostly clear. Lows in the mid-60s. Highs in the upper 80s. Monday night, clear. Lows in the upper 60s. Tuesday through Thursday, mostly clear. Highs around 90. Lows around 70. Again, the forecast for Champaign, Urbana and surrounding areas of East Central Illinois for the rest of today, partly sunny. A slight chance of showers and thunderstorms this afternoon. Highs in the mid-80s. Southwest winds around 5 miles an hour. Chance of rain 20%. The Champaign, Illinois Airport Climate Summary for yesterday, July 9, 2026. Yesterday's high temperature of 88 degrees occurred at 3:33 p.m. The normal high is 85. Yesterday's low temperature of 67 degrees occurred at 11:59 p.m. The normal low is 65. No precipitation fell yesterday. Yesterday the maximum wind observed was 13 miles an hour from the southwest. The highest wind gust observed was 24 miles per hour from the southwest, which occurred at 4:52 p.m. Yesterday the average wind speed was 5 miles per hour. Sunrise today is at 5:33 a.m. and sunset is at 8:23 p.m. The Mattoon, Illinois Airport Climate Summary for yesterday, July 9, 2026. Yesterday's high temperature of 88 degrees occurred at 2:52 p.m. The normal high is 86. Yesterday's low temperature of 69 degrees occurred at 11:39 p.m. The normal low is 66. 0.32 inches of precipitation fell yesterday. Yesterday the maximum wind observed was 15 miles an hour from the south. The highest wind gust observed was 21 miles per hour from the south, which occurred at 4:42 p.m. Yesterday the average wind speed was 6 miles per hour. Sunrise today is at 5:35 a.m. and sunset is at 8:22 p.m. At 8 a.m. at the Champaign Airport, skies were mostly sunny. The temperature was 74 degrees, the dew point was 72, and the relative humidity was 93%. The wind was southwest at 5 miles an hour. The pressure was 29.91 inches and steady. Elsewhere around the area, fog was reported, with a temperature of 73 at Peoria, and 72 at Terre Haute. It was mostly sunny, with a temperature of 72 at Bloomington, 76 at Decatur, and 75 at Springfield. At Paris, it was partly sunny, with a temperature of 73. At Mattoon, it was cloudy, with a temperature of 73. And once again at 8 a.m. at the Champaign Airport, under mostly sunny skies, the temperature was 74. Looking elsewhere around the Midwest at 8 a.m., Chicago was partly sunny, and 72. Indianapolis was partly sunny, and 73. St. Louis was partly sunny, and 76. Kansas City was partly sunny, and 74. Des Moines was cloudy, and 74. Milwaukee was partly sunny, and 70. And now a discussion of hazardous weather conditions for the following counties in Illinois: Champaign, Coles, DeWitt, Douglas, Edgar, Moultrie, Piatt, and Vermilion. This hazardous weather outlook is for Central Illinois, East Central Illinois, Southeast Illinois, and West Central Illinois. For today and tonight, patchy fog will affect the area this morning. Localized dense fog is possible at times through 8 a.m. Scattered thunderstorms are possible this afternoon and evening, 30 to 60% chance. Some of these storms could be strong to severe south of a Beardstown to Charleston line. Damaging wind gusts, hail up to an inch in diameter, and heavy rain will be the primary hazards.
minor to moderate flooding continues along portions of the Illinois River. For Saturday through Thursday, additional thunderstorms are possible Saturday, south of Interstate 72. Severe weather is not expected. Minor to moderate flooding will continue for several days along portions of the Illinois River. Spotter information statement. Spotter activation may be needed after 3 p.m. into this evening. Expected storm motion is toward the east around 25 miles per hour. The time is currently 8:50 a.m. Central Daylight Time. 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Now for the official National Weather Service forecast for Champaign, Urbana and surrounding areas of East Central Illinois. Rest of today, partly sunny. A slight chance of showers and thunderstorms this afternoon. Highs in the mid-80s. Southwest winds around 5 miles an hour. Chance of rain 20%. Tonight, mostly cloudy with a chance of showers and thunderstorms. Lows in the mid-60s. Northeast winds around 5 miles an hour. Chance of rain 50%. Saturday, partly sunny with a slight chance of showers and thunderstorms. Highs in the mid-80s. Northeast winds 5 to 10 miles an hour. Chance of rain 20%. Saturday night, partly cloudy. Lows in the mid-60s. Northeast winds 5 to 10 miles an hour. Sunday, sunny. Highs in the mid-80s. Northeast winds 5 to 10 miles an hour. Sunday night and Monday, mostly clear. Lows in the mid-60s. Highs in the upper 80s. Monday night, clear. Lows in the upper 60s. Tuesday through Thursday, mostly clear. Highs around 90. Lows around 70. Again, the forecast for Champaign, Urbana and surrounding areas of East Central Illinois for the rest of today, partly sunny. A slight chance of showers and thunderstorms this afternoon. Highs in the mid-80s. Southwest winds around 5 miles an hour. Chance of rain 20%. At 8 a.m. at the Champaign Airport, skies were mostly sunny. The temperature was 74 degrees, the dew point was 72, and the relative humidity was 93%. The wind was southwest at 5 miles an hour. The pressure was 29.91 inches and steady. Elsewhere around the area, fog was reported, with a temperature of 73 at Peoria, and 72 at Terre Haute. It was mostly sunny, with a temperature of 72 at Bloomington, 76 at Decatur, and 75 at Springfield. At Paris, it was partly sunny, with a temperature of 73. At Mattoon, it was cloudy, with a temperature of 73. And once again at 8 a.m. at the Champaign Airport, under mostly sunny skies, the temperature was 74. Looking elsewhere around the Midwest at 8 a.m., Chicago was partly sunny, and 72. Indianapolis was partly sunny, and 73. St. Louis was partly sunny, and 76. Kansas City was partly sunny, and 74. Des Moines was cloudy, and 74. Milwaukee was partly sunny, and 70. And now a discussion of hazardous weather conditions for the following counties in Illinois: Champaign, Coles, DeWitt, Douglas, Edgar, Moultrie, Piatt, and Vermilion. This hazardous weather outlook is for Central Illinois, East Central Illinois, Southeast Illinois, and West Central Illinois. For today and tonight, patchy fog will affect the area this morning. Localized dense fog is possible at times through 8 a.m. Scattered thunderstorms are possible this afternoon and evening, 30 to 60% chance. Some of these storms could be strong to severe south of a Beardstown to Charleston line. Damaging wind gusts, hail up to an inch in diameter, and heavy rain will be the primary hazards. Minor to moderate flooding continues along portions of the Illinois River. For Saturday through Thursday, additional thunderstorms are possible Saturday, south of Interstate 72. Severe weather is not expected. Minor to moderate flooding will continue for several days along portions of the Illinois River. Spotter information statement. Spotter activation may be needed after 3 p.m. into this evening. Expected storm motion is toward the east around 25 miles per hour. The time is currently 8:54 a.m. Central Daylight Time. 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
Now for the official National Weather Service forecast for Champaign, Urbana and surrounding areas of East Central Illinois. Rest of today, partly sunny. A slight chance of showers and thunderstorms this afternoon. Highs in the mid-80s. Southwest winds around 5 miles an hour. Chance of rain 20%. Tonight, mostly cloudy with a chance of showers and thunderstorms. Lows in the mid-60s. Northeast winds around 5 miles an hour. Chance of rain 50%. Saturday, partly sunny with a slight chance of showers and thunderstorms. Highs in the mid-80s. Northeast winds 5 to 10 miles an hour. Chance of rain 20%. Saturday night, partly cloudy. Lows in the mid-60s. Northeast winds 5 to 10 miles an hour. Sunday, sunny. Highs in the mid-80s. Northeast winds 5 to 10 miles an hour. Sunday night and Monday, mostly clear. Lows in the mid-60s. Highs in the upper 80s. Monday night, clear. Lows in the upper 60s. Tuesday through Thursday, mostly clear. Highs around 90. Lows around 70. Again, the forecast for Champaign, Urbana and surrounding areas of East Central Illinois for the rest of today, partly sunny. A slight chance of showers and thunderstorms this afternoon. Highs in the mid-80s. Southwest winds around 5 miles an hour. Chance of rain 20%. At 8 a.m. at the Champaign Airport, skies were mostly sunny. The temperature was 74 degrees, the dew point was 72, and the relative humidity was 93%. The wind was southwest at 5 miles an hour. The pressure was 29.91 inches and steady. Elsewhere around the area, fog was reported, with a temperature of 73 at Peoria and 72 at Terre Haute. It was mostly sunny, with a temperature of 72 at Bloomington, 76 at Decatur, and 75 at Springfield. At Paris, it was partly sunny, with a temperature of 73. At Mattoon, it was cloudy, with a temperature of 73. And once again at 8 a.m. at the Champaign Airport, under mostly sunny skies, the temperature was 74. Looking elsewhere around the Midwest at 8 a.m., Chicago was partly sunny, and 72. Indianapolis was partly sunny, and 73. St. Louis was partly sunny, and 76. Kansas City was partly sunny, and 74. Des Moines was cloudy, and 74. Milwaukee was partly sunny, and 70. And now a discussion of hazardous weather conditions for the following counties in Illinois: Champaign, Coles, DeWitt, Douglas, Edgar, Moultrie, Piatt, and Vermilion. This hazardous weather outlook is for Central Illinois, East Central Illinois, Southeast Illinois, and West Central Illinois. For today and tonight, patchy fog will affect the area this morning. Localized dense fog is possible at times through 8 a.m. Scattered thunderstorms are possible this afternoon and evening, 30 to 60% chance. Some of these storms could be strong to severe south of a Beardstown to Charleston line. Damaging wind gusts, hail up to an inch in diameter, and heavy rain will be the primary hazards. Minor to moderate flooding continues along portions of the Illinois River. For Saturday through Thursday, additional thunderstorms are possible Saturday, south of Interstate 72. Severe weather is not expected. Minor to moderate flooding will continue for several days along portions of the Illinois River. Spotter information statement: spotter activation may be needed after 3 p.m. into this evening. Expected storm motion is toward the east around 25 miles per hour. The time is currently 8:59 a.m. Central Daylight Time. 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Now for the official National Weather Service forecast for Champaign, Urbana and surrounding areas of East Central Illinois. Rest of today, partly sunny. A slight chance of showers and thunderstorms this afternoon. Highs in the mid-80s. Southwest winds around 5 miles an hour. Chance of rain 20%. Tonight, mostly cloudy with a chance of showers and thunderstorms. Lows in the mid-60s. Northeast winds around 5 miles an hour. Chance of rain 50%. Saturday, partly sunny with a slight chance of showers and thunderstorms. Highs in the mid-80s. Northeast winds 5 to 10 miles an hour.
Chance of rain 20%.

Saturday night, partly cloudy. Lows in the mid-60s. Northeast winds 5 to 10 miles an hour. Sunday, sunny. Highs in the mid-80s. Northeast winds 5 to 10 miles an hour. Sunday night and Monday, mostly clear. Lows in the mid-60s. Highs in the upper 80s. Monday night, clear. Lows in the upper 60s. Tuesday through Thursday, mostly clear. Highs around 90. Lows around 70. Again, the forecast for Champaign, Urbana and surrounding areas of East Central Illinois for the rest of today, partly sunny. A slight chance of showers and thunderstorms this afternoon. Highs in the mid-80s. Southwest winds around 5 miles an hour. Chance of rain 20%. And now a discussion of hazardous weather conditions for the following counties in Illinois: Champaign, Coles, DeWitt, Douglas, Edgar, Moultrie, Piatt, and Vermilion. This hazardous weather outlook is for Central Illinois, East Central Illinois, Southeast Illinois, and West Central Illinois. For today and tonight, patchy fog will affect the area this morning. Localized dense fog is possible at times through 8 a.m. Scattered thunderstorms are possible this afternoon and evening, 30 to 60% chance. Some of these storms could be strong to severe south of a Beardstown to Charleston line. Damaging wind gusts, hail up to an inch in diameter, and heavy rain will be the primary hazards. Minor to moderate flooding continues along portions of the Illinois River. For Saturday through Thursday, additional thunderstorms are possible Saturday, south of Interstate 72. Severe weather is not expected. Minor to moderate flooding will continue for several days along portions of the Illinois River. Spotter information statement. Spotter activation may be needed after 3 p.m. into this evening. Expected storm motion is toward the east around 25 miles per hour. The time is currently 9:02 a.m. Central Daylight Time. 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Now for the official National Weather Service forecast for Champaign, Urbana and surrounding areas of East Central Illinois. Rest of today, partly sunny. A slight chance of showers and thunderstorms this afternoon. Highs in the mid-80s. Southwest winds around 5 miles an hour. Chance of rain 20%. Tonight, mostly cloudy with a chance of showers and thunderstorms. Lows in the mid-60s. Northeast winds around 5 miles an hour. Chance of rain 50%. Saturday, partly sunny with a slight chance of showers and thunderstorms. Highs in the mid-80s. Northeast winds 5 to 10 miles an hour. Chance of rain 20%. Saturday night, partly cloudy. Lows in the mid-60s. Northeast winds 5 to 10 miles an hour. Sunday, sunny. Highs in the mid-80s. Northeast winds 5 to 10 miles an hour. Sunday night and Monday, mostly clear. Lows in the mid-60s. Highs in the upper 80s. Monday night, clear. Lows in the upper 60s. Tuesday through Thursday, mostly clear. Highs around 90. Lows around 70. Again, the forecast for Champaign, Urbana and surrounding areas of East Central Illinois for the rest of today, partly sunny. A slight chance of showers and thunderstorms this afternoon. Highs in the mid-80s. Southwest winds around 5 miles an hour. Chance of rain 20%. At 9 a.m. at the Champaign Airport, skies were sunny. The temperature was 77 degrees, the dew point was 72, and the relative humidity was 84%. The wind was west at 5 miles an hour. The pressure was 29.92 inches and rising. Elsewhere around the area, at Bloomington, it was sunny, with a temperature of 79. It was mostly sunny, with a temperature of 74 at Peoria, 78 at Decatur, and 78 at Springfield. It was cloudy, with a temperature of 75 at Terre Haute, and 74 at Mattoon. And once again at 9 a.m. at the Champaign Airport, under sunny skies, the temperature was 77. The time is currently 9:04 a.m. Central Daylight Time. 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Now for the official National Weather Service forecast for Champaign, Urbana and surrounding areas of East Central Illinois.

today, partly sunny. A slight chance of showers and thunderstorms this afternoon. Highs in the mid-80s. Southwest winds around 5 miles an hour. Chance of rain 20%. Tonight, mostly cloudy with a chance of showers and thunderstorms. Lows in the mid-60s. Northeast winds around 5 miles an hour. Chance of rain 50%. Saturday, partly sunny with a slight chance of showers and thunderstorms. Highs in the mid-80s. Northeast winds 5 to 10 miles an hour. Chance of rain 20%. Saturday night, partly cloudy. Lows in the mid-60s. Northeast winds 5 to 10 miles an hour. Sunday, sunny. Highs in the mid-80s. Northeast winds 5 to 10 miles an hour. Sunday night and Monday, mostly clear. Lows in the mid-60s. Highs in the upper 80s. Monday night, clear. Lows in the upper 60s. Tuesday through Thursday, mostly clear. Highs around 90. Lows around 70. Again, the forecast for Champaign, Urbana and surrounding areas of East Central Illinois for the rest of today, partly sunny. A slight chance of showers and thunderstorms this afternoon. Highs in the mid-80s. Southwest winds around 5 miles an hour. Chance of rain 20%. 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Programming originates from NOAA's National Weather Service office in Lincoln and transmits from the WCIA television tower near Seymour. 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At 9 a.m. at the Champaign Airport, skies were sunny. The temperature was 77 degrees, the dew point was 72, and the relative humidity was 84%. The wind was west at 5 miles an hour. The pressure was 29.92 inches and rising. Elsewhere around the area, at Bloomington, it was sunny, with a temperature of 79. It was mostly sunny, with a temperature of 74 at Peoria, 78 at Decatur, and 78 at Springfield. It was cloudy, with a temperature of 75 at Terre Haute, and 74 at Mattoon. And once again at 9 a.m. at the Champaign Airport, under sunny skies, the temperature was 77. Looking elsewhere around the Midwest at 9 a.m., Chicago was mostly sunny, and 75. Indianapolis was partly sunny, and 76. St. Louis was partly sunny, and 79. Kansas City was partly sunny, and 77. Des Moines was cloudy, and 75. Milwaukee was mostly sunny, and 72. The time is currently 9:08 a.m. Central Daylight Time. 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Now for the official National Weather Service forecast for Champaign, Urbana and surrounding areas of East Central Illinois. Rest of today, partly sunny. A slight chance of showers and thunderstorms this afternoon. Highs in the mid-80s. Southwest winds around 5 miles an hour. Chance of rain 20%. Tonight, mostly cloudy with a chance of showers and thunderstorms. Lows in the mid-60s. Northeast winds around 5 miles an hour. Chance of rain 50%. Saturday, partly sunny with a slight chance of showers and thunderstorms. Highs in the mid-80s. Northeast winds 5 to 10 miles an hour. Chance of rain 20%. Saturday night, partly cloudy. Lows in the mid-60s. Northeast winds 5 to 10 miles an hour. Sunday, sunny. Highs in the mid-80s. Northeast winds 5 to 10 miles an hour. Sunday night and Monday, mostly clear. Lows in the mid-60s. Highs in the upper 80s. Monday night, clear. Lows in the upper 60s. Tuesday through Thursday, mostly clear. Highs around 90. Lows around 70. Again, the forecast for Champaign, Urbana and surrounding areas of East Central Illinois for the rest of today, partly sunny. A slight chance of showers and thunderstorms this afternoon. Highs in the mid-80s. Southwest winds around 5 miles an hour.

74 at Peoria, 78 at Decatur, and 78 at Springfield. It was cloudy, with a temperature of 75 at Terre Haute, and 74 at Mattoon. And once again at 9 a.m. at the Champaign Airport, under sunny skies, the temperature was 77. Looking elsewhere around the Midwest at 9 a.m., Chicago was mostly sunny, and 75. Indianapolis was partly sunny, and 76. St. Louis was partly sunny, and 79. Kansas City was partly sunny, and 77. Des Moines was cloudy, and 75. Milwaukee was mostly sunny, and 72. The time is currently 9:11 a.m. Central Daylight Time. 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Now for the official National Weather Service forecast for Champaign, Urbana, and surrounding areas of East Central Illinois. Rest of today, partly sunny. A slight chance of showers and thunderstorms this afternoon. Highs in the mid-80s. Southwest winds around 5 miles an hour. Chance of rain 20%. Tonight, mostly cloudy with a chance of showers and thunderstorms. Lows in the mid-60s. Northeast winds around 5 miles an hour. Chance of rain 50%. Saturday, partly sunny with a slight chance of showers and thunderstorms. Highs in the mid-80s. Northeast winds 5 to 10 miles an hour. Chance of rain 20%. Saturday night, partly cloudy. Lows in the mid-60s. Northeast winds 5 to 10 miles an hour. Sunday, sunny. Highs in the mid-80s. Northeast winds 5 to 10 miles an hour. Sunday night and Monday, mostly clear. Lows in the mid-60s. Highs in the upper 80s. Monday night, clear. Lows in the upper 60s. Tuesday through Thursday, mostly clear. Highs around 90. Lows around 70. Again, the forecast for Champaign, Urbana, and surrounding areas of East Central Illinois for the rest of today, partly sunny. A slight chance of showers and thunderstorms this afternoon. Highs in the mid-80s. Southwest winds around 5 miles an hour. Chance of rain 20%. At 9 a.m. at the Champaign Airport, skies were sunny. The temperature was 77 degrees, the dew point was 72, and the relative humidity was 84%. The wind was west at 5 miles an hour. The pressure was 29.92 inches and rising. Elsewhere around the area, it was sunny, with a temperature of 79 at Bloomington and 78 at Decatur. It was mostly sunny, with a temperature of 74 at Peoria and 78 at Springfield. It was cloudy, with a temperature of 75 at Terre Haute and 74 at Mattoon. And once again at 9 a.m. at the Champaign Airport, under sunny skies, the temperature was 77. Looking elsewhere around the Midwest at 9 a.m., Chicago was mostly sunny, and 75. Indianapolis was partly sunny, and 76. St. Louis was partly sunny, and 79. Kansas City was partly sunny, and 77. Des Moines was cloudy, and 75. Milwaukee was mostly sunny, and 72. The time is currently 9:14 a.m. Central Daylight Time. 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Now for the official National Weather Service forecast for Champaign, Urbana, and surrounding areas of East Central Illinois. Rest of today, partly sunny. A slight chance of showers and thunderstorms this afternoon. Highs in the mid-80s. Southwest winds around 5 miles an hour. Chance of rain 20%. Tonight, mostly cloudy with a chance of showers and thunderstorms. Lows in the mid-60s. Northeast winds around 5 miles an hour. Chance of rain 50%. Saturday, partly sunny with a slight chance of showers and thunderstorms. Highs in the mid-80s. Northeast winds 5 to 10 miles an hour. Chance of rain 20%. Saturday night, partly cloudy. Lows in the mid-60s. Northeast winds 5 to 10 miles an hour. Sunday, sunny. Highs in the mid-80s. Northeast winds 5 to 10 miles an hour. Sunday night and Monday, mostly clear. Lows in the mid-60s. Highs in the upper 80s. Monday night, clear.

Lows in the upper 60s. Tuesday through Thursday, mostly clear. Highs around 90. Lows around 70. Again, the forecast for Champaign, Urbana and surrounding areas of east central Illinois for the rest of today, partly sunny. A slight chance of showers and thunderstorms this afternoon. Highs in the mid-80s. Southwest winds around 5 miles an hour. Chance of rain 20%. At 9 a.m. at the Champaign Airport, skies were sunny. The temperature was 77 degrees, the dew point was 72, and the relative humidity was 84%. The wind was west at 5 miles an hour. The pressure was 29.92 inches and rising. Elsewhere around the area, it was sunny, with a temperature of 79 at Bloomington and 78 at Decatur. It was mostly sunny, with a temperature of 74 at Peoria and 78 at Springfield. It was cloudy, with a temperature of 75 at Terre Haute and 74 at Mattoon. And once again at 9 a.m. at the Champaign Airport, under sunny skies, the temperature was 77. Looking elsewhere around the Midwest at 9 a.m., Chicago was mostly sunny, and 75. Indianapolis was partly sunny, and 76. St. Louis was partly sunny, and 79. Kansas City was cloudy, and 77. Des Moines was cloudy, and 75. Milwaukee was mostly sunny, and 72. The time is currently 9:17 a.m. Central Daylight Time. 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Now for the official National Weather Service forecast for Champaign, Urbana and surrounding areas of east central Illinois. Rest of today, partly sunny. A slight chance of showers and thunderstorms this afternoon. Highs in the mid-80s. Southwest winds around 5 miles an hour. Chance of rain 20%. Tonight, mostly cloudy with a chance of showers and thunderstorms. Lows in the mid-60s. Northeast winds around 5 miles an hour. Chance of rain 50%. Saturday, partly sunny with a slight chance of showers and thunderstorms. Highs in the mid-80s. Northeast winds 5 to 10 miles an hour. Chance of rain 20%. Saturday night, partly cloudy. Lows in the mid-60s. Northeast winds 5 to 10 miles an hour. Sunday, sunny. Highs in the mid-80s. Northeast winds 5 to 10 miles an hour. Sunday night and Monday, mostly clear. Lows in the mid-60s. Highs in the upper 80s. Monday night, clear. Lows in the upper 60s. Tuesday through Thursday, mostly clear. Highs around 90. Lows around 70. Again, the forecast for Champaign, Urbana and surrounding areas of east central Illinois for the rest of today, partly sunny. A slight chance of showers and thunderstorms this afternoon. Highs in the mid-80s. Southwest winds around 5 miles an hour. Chance of rain 20%. At 9 a.m. at the Champaign Airport, skies were sunny. The temperature was 77 degrees, the dew point was 72, and the relative humidity was 84%. The wind was west at 5 miles an hour. The pressure was 29.92 inches and rising. Elsewhere around the area, it was sunny, with a temperature of 79 at Bloomington and 78 at Decatur. It was mostly sunny, with a temperature of 74 at Peoria and 78 at Springfield. It was cloudy, with a temperature of 75 at Terre Haute and 74 at Mattoon. And once again at 9 a.m. at the Champaign Airport, under sunny skies, the temperature was 77. Looking elsewhere around the Midwest at 9 a.m., Chicago was mostly sunny, and 75. Indianapolis was partly sunny, and 76. St. Louis was partly sunny, and 79. Kansas City was cloudy, and 77. Des Moines was cloudy, and 75. Milwaukee was mostly sunny, and 72. The time is currently 9:20 a.m. Central Daylight Time. 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Now for the official National Weather Service forecast for Champaign, Urbana and surrounding areas of east central Illinois. Rest of today, partly sunny. A slight chance of showers and thunderstorms this afternoon. Highs in the mid-80s.

Southwest winds around 5 miles an hour. Chance of rain 20%. Tonight, mostly cloudy with a chance of showers and thunderstorms. Lows in the mid-60s. Northeast winds around 5 miles an hour. Chance of rain 50%. Saturday, partly sunny with a slight chance of showers and thunderstorms. Highs in the mid-80s. Northeast winds 5 to 10 miles an hour. Chance of rain 20%. Saturday night, partly cloudy. Lows in the mid-60s. Northeast winds 5 to 10 miles an hour. Sunday, sunny. Highs in the mid-80s. Northeast winds 5 to 10 miles an hour. Sunday night and Monday, mostly clear. Lows in the mid-60s. Highs in the upper 80s. Monday night, clear. Lows in the upper 60s. Tuesday through Thursday, mostly clear. Highs around 90. Lows around 70. Again, the forecast for Champaign, Urbana and surrounding areas of East Central Illinois for the rest of today, partly sunny. A slight chance of showers and thunderstorms this afternoon. Highs in the mid-80s. Southwest winds around 5 miles an hour. Chance of rain 20%. At 9 a.m. at the Champaign Airport, skies were mostly sunny. The temperature was 77 degrees, the dew point was 72, and the relative humidity was 84%. The wind was west at 5 miles an hour. The pressure was 29.92 inches and rising. Elsewhere around the area, it was mostly sunny, with a temperature of 79 at Bloomington and 78 at Decatur. It was partly sunny, with a temperature of 74 at Peoria and 78 at Springfield. It was cloudy, with a temperature of 75 at Paris, 75 at Terre Haute, and 75 at Mattoon. And once again at 9 a.m. at the Champaign Airport, under mostly sunny skies, the temperature was 77. Looking elsewhere around the Midwest at 9 a.m., Chicago was mostly sunny, and 75. Indianapolis was partly sunny, and 76. St. Louis was partly sunny, and 79. Kansas City was cloudy, and 77. Des Moines was cloudy, and 75. Milwaukee was mostly sunny, and 72. The time is currently 9:23 a.m. Central Daylight Time. 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Now for the official National Weather Service forecast for Champaign, Urbana and surrounding areas of East Central Illinois. Rest of today, partly sunny. A slight chance of showers and thunderstorms this afternoon. Highs in the mid-80s. Southwest winds around 5 miles an hour. Chance of rain 20%. Tonight, mostly cloudy with a chance of showers and thunderstorms. Lows in the mid-60s. Northeast winds around 5 miles an hour. Chance of rain 50%. Saturday, partly sunny with a slight chance of showers and thunderstorms. Highs in the mid-80s. Northeast winds 5 to 10 miles an hour. Chance of rain 20%. Saturday night, partly cloudy. Lows in the mid-60s. Northeast winds 5 to 10 miles an hour. Sunday, sunny. Highs in the mid-80s. Northeast winds 5 to 10 miles an hour. Sunday night and Monday, mostly clear. Lows in the mid-60s. Highs in the upper 80s. Monday night, clear. Lows in the upper 60s. Tuesday through Thursday, mostly clear. Highs around 90. Lows around 70. Again, the forecast for Champaign, Urbana and surrounding areas of East Central Illinois for the rest of today, partly sunny. A slight chance of showers and thunderstorms this afternoon. Highs in the mid-80s. Southwest winds around 5 miles an hour. Chance of rain 20%. At 9 a.m. at the Champaign Airport, skies were mostly sunny. The temperature was 77 degrees, the dew point was 72, and the relative humidity was 84%. The wind was west at 5 miles an hour. The pressure was 29.92 inches and rising. Elsewhere around the area, it was mostly sunny, with a temperature of 79 at Bloomington and 78 at Decatur. It was partly sunny, with a temperature of 74 at Peoria and 78 at Springfield. It was cloudy, with a temperature of 75 at Paris, 75 at Terre Haute, and 75 at

and once again at 9 a.m. at the Champaign Airport. Under mostly sunny skies, the temperature was 77. Looking elsewhere around the Midwest at 9 a.m., Chicago was mostly sunny, and 75. Indianapolis was partly sunny, and 76. St. Louis was partly sunny, and 79. Kansas City was partly sunny, and 77. Des Moines was cloudy, and 75. Milwaukee was mostly sunny, and 72. The time is currently 9:26 a.m. Central Daylight Time. 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Now for the official National Weather Service forecast for Champaign, Urbana, and surrounding areas of East Central Illinois. Rest of today, partly sunny. A slight chance of showers and thunderstorms this afternoon. Highs in the mid-80s. Southwest winds around 5 miles an hour. Chance of rain 20%. Tonight, mostly cloudy with a chance of showers and thunderstorms. Lows in the mid-60s. Northeast winds around 5 miles an hour. Chance of rain 50%. Saturday, partly sunny with a slight chance of showers and thunderstorms. Highs in the mid-80s. Northeast winds 5 to 10 miles an hour. Chance of rain 20%. Saturday night, partly cloudy. Lows in the mid-60s. Northeast winds 5 to 10 miles an hour. Sunday, sunny. Highs in the mid-80s. Northeast winds 5 to 10 miles an hour. Sunday night and Monday, mostly clear. Lows in the mid-60s. Highs in the upper 80s. Monday night, clear. Lows in the upper 60s. Tuesday through Thursday, mostly clear. Highs around 90. Lows around 70. Again, the forecast for Champaign, Urbana, and surrounding areas of East Central Illinois for the rest of today, partly sunny. A slight chance of showers and thunderstorms this afternoon. Highs in the mid-80s. Southwest winds around 5 miles an hour. Chance of rain 20%. At 9 a.m. at the Champaign Airport, skies were mostly sunny. The temperature was 77 degrees, the dew point was 72, and the relative humidity was 84%. The wind was west at 5 miles an hour. The pressure was 29.92 inches and rising. Elsewhere around the area, it was mostly sunny, with a temperature of 79 at Bloomington and 78 at Decatur. It was partly sunny, with a temperature of 74 at Peoria and 78 at Springfield. It was cloudy, with a temperature of 75 at Paris, 75 at Terre Haute, and 75 at Mattoon. And once again at 9 a.m. at the Champaign Airport, under mostly sunny skies, the temperature was 77. Looking elsewhere around the Midwest at 9 a.m., Chicago was mostly sunny, and 75. Indianapolis was partly sunny, and 76. St. Louis was partly sunny, and 79. Kansas City was partly sunny, and 77. Des Moines was cloudy, and 75. Milwaukee was mostly sunny, and 72. The time is currently 9:29 a.m. Central Daylight Time. 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Now for the official National Weather Service forecast for Champaign, Urbana, and surrounding areas of East Central Illinois. Rest of today, partly sunny. A slight chance of showers and thunderstorms this afternoon. Highs in the mid-80s. Southwest winds around 5 miles an hour. Chance of rain 20%. Tonight, mostly cloudy with a chance of showers and thunderstorms. Lows in the mid-60s. Northeast winds around 5 miles an hour. Chance of rain 50%. Saturday, partly sunny with a slight chance of showers and thunderstorms. Highs in the mid-80s. Northeast winds 5 to 10 miles an hour. Chance of rain 20%. Saturday night, partly cloudy. Lows in the mid-60s. Northeast winds 5 to 10 miles an hour. Sunday, sunny. Highs in the mid-80s. Northeast winds 5 to 10 miles an hour. Sunday night and Monday, mostly clear. Lows in the mid-60s. Highs in the upper 80s. Monday night, clear. Lows in the upper 60s. Tuesday through Thursday, mostly clear. Highs around 9.

lows around 70. Again, the forecast for Champaign, Urbana and surrounding areas of east central Illinois for the rest of today, partly sunny. A slight chance of showers and thunderstorms this afternoon. Highs in the mid-80s. Southwest winds around 5 miles an hour. Chance of rain 20%. At 9 a.m. at the Champaign Airport, skies were mostly sunny. The temperature was 77 degrees, the dew point was 72, and the relative humidity was 84%. The wind was west at 5 miles an hour. The pressure was 29.92 inches and rising. Elsewhere around the area, it was mostly sunny, with a temperature of 79 at Bloomington and 78 at Decatur. It was partly sunny, with a temperature of 74 at Peoria and 78 at Springfield. It was cloudy, with a temperature of 75 at Paris, 75 at Terre Haute, and 75 at Mattoon. And once again at 9 a.m. at the Champaign Airport, under mostly sunny skies, the temperature was 77. Looking elsewhere around the Midwest at 9 a.m., Chicago was mostly sunny, and 75. Indianapolis was partly sunny, and 76. St. Louis was partly sunny, and 79. Kansas City was partly sunny, and 77. Des Moines was cloudy, and 75. Milwaukee was mostly sunny, and 72. The time is currently 9:32 a.m. Central Daylight Time. 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Now for the official National Weather Service forecast for Champaign, Urbana and surrounding areas of east central Illinois. Rest of today, partly sunny. A slight chance of showers and thunderstorms this afternoon. Highs in the mid-80s. Southwest winds around 5 miles an hour. Chance of rain 20%. Tonight, mostly cloudy with a chance of showers and thunderstorms. Lows in the mid-60s. Northeast winds around 5 miles an hour. Chance of rain 50%. Saturday, partly sunny with a slight chance of showers and thunderstorms. Highs in the mid-80s. Northeast winds 5 to 10 miles an hour. Chance of rain 20%. Saturday night, chance of rain 50%. Saturday, partly sunny with a slight chance of showers and thunderstorms. Highs in the mid-80s. Northeast winds 5 to 10 miles an hour. Chance of rain 20%. Saturday night, partly cloudy. Lows in the mid-60s. Northeast winds 5 to 10 miles an hour. Sunday, sunny. Highs in the mid-80s. Northeast winds 5 to 10 miles an hour. Sunday night and Monday, mostly clear. Lows in the mid-60s. Highs in the upper 80s. Monday night, clear. Lows in the upper 60s. Tuesday through Thursday, mostly clear. Highs around 90. Lows around 70. Again, the forecast for Champaign, Urbana and surrounding areas of east central Illinois for the rest of today, partly sunny. A slight chance of showers and thunderstorms this afternoon. Highs in the mid-80s. Southwest winds around 5 miles an hour. Chance of rain 20%. At 9 a.m. at the Champaign Airport, skies were mostly sunny. The temperature was 77 degrees, the dew point was 72, and the relative humidity was 84%. The wind was west at 5 miles an hour. The pressure was 29.92 inches and rising. Elsewhere around the area, it was mostly sunny, with a temperature of 79 at Bloomington and 78 at Decatur. It was partly sunny, with a temperature of 74 at Peoria and 78 at Springfield. It was cloudy, with a temperature of 75 at Paris, 75 at Terre Haute, and 75 at Mattoon. And once again at 9 a.m. at the Champaign Airport, under mostly sunny skies, the temperature was 77. Looking elsewhere around the Midwest at 9 a.m., Chicago was mostly sunny, and 75. Indianapolis was partly sunny, and 76. St. Louis was partly sunny, and 79. Kansas City was partly sunny, and 77. Des Moines was cloudy, and 75. Milwaukee was mostly sunny, and 72. The time is currently 9:35 a.m. Central Daylight Time. 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

for the official National Weather Service forecast for Champaign, Urbana, and surrounding areas of East Central Illinois. Rest of today, partly sunny. A slight chance of showers and thunderstorms this afternoon. Highs in the mid-80s. Southwest winds around 5 miles an hour. Chance of rain 20%. Tonight, mostly cloudy with a chance of showers and thunderstorms. Lows in the mid-60s. Northeast winds around 5 miles an hour. Chance of rain 50%. Saturday, partly sunny with a slight chance of showers and thunderstorms. Highs in the mid-80s. Northeast winds 5 to 10 miles an hour. Chance of rain 20%. Saturday night, partly cloudy. Lows in the mid-60s. Northeast winds 5 to 10 miles an hour. Sunday, sunny. Highs in the mid-80s. Northeast winds 5 to 10 miles an hour. Sunday night and Monday, mostly clear. Lows in the mid-60s. Highs in the upper 80s. Monday night, clear. Lows in the upper 60s. Tuesday through Thursday, mostly clear. Highs around 90. Lows around 70. Again, the forecast for Champaign, Urbana, and surrounding areas of East Central Illinois for the rest of today, partly sunny. A slight chance of showers and thunderstorms this afternoon. Highs in the mid-80s. Southwest winds around 5 miles an hour. Chance of rain 20%. At 9 a.m. at the Champaign Airport, skies were mostly sunny. The temperature was 77 degrees, the dew point was 72, and the relative humidity was 84%. The wind was west at 5 miles an hour. The pressure was 29.92 inches and rising. Elsewhere around the area, it was mostly sunny, with a temperature of 79 at Bloomington and 78 at Decatur. It was partly sunny, with a temperature of 74 at Peoria and 78 at Springfield. It was cloudy, with a temperature of 75 at Paris, 75 at Terre Haute, and 75 at Mattoon. And once again at 9 a.m. at the Champaign Airport, under mostly sunny skies, the temperature was 77. Looking elsewhere around the Midwest at 9 a.m., Chicago was mostly sunny, and 75. Indianapolis was partly sunny, and 76. St. Louis was partly sunny, and 79. Kansas City was partly sunny, and 77. Des Moines was cloudy, and 75. Milwaukee was mostly sunny, and 72. The time is currently 9:38 a.m. Central Daylight Time. 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Now for the official National Weather Service forecast for Champaign, Urbana, and surrounding areas of East Central Illinois. Rest of today, partly sunny. A slight chance of showers and thunderstorms this afternoon. Highs in the mid-80s. Southwest winds around 5 miles an hour. Chance of rain 20%. Tonight, mostly cloudy with a chance of showers and thunderstorms. Lows in the mid-60s. Northeast winds around 5 miles an hour. Chance of rain 50%. Saturday, partly sunny with a slight chance of showers and thunderstorms. Highs in the mid-80s. Northeast winds 5 to 10 miles an hour. Chance of rain 20%. Saturday night, partly cloudy. Lows in the mid-60s. Northeast winds 5 to 10 miles an hour. Sunday, sunny. Highs in the mid-80s. Northeast winds 5 to 10 miles an hour. Sunday night and Monday, mostly clear. Lows in the mid-60s. Highs in the upper 80s. Monday night, clear. Lows in the upper 60s. Tuesday through Thursday, mostly clear. Highs around 90. Lows around 70. Again, the forecast for Champaign, Urbana, and surrounding areas of East Central Illinois for the rest of today, partly sunny. A slight chance of showers and thunderstorms this afternoon. Highs in the mid-80s. Southwest winds around 5 miles an hour. Chance of rain 20%. Now for the official National Weather Service forecast for Champaign, Urbana, and surrounding areas of East Central Illinois. Rest of today, partly sunny. A slight chance of showers and thunderstorms this afternoon. Highs in the mid-80s. Southwest winds around 5 miles an hour. Chance of rain 20%. Tonight, mostly cloudy with a chance

chance of showers and thunderstorms. Lows in the mid-60s. Northeast winds around 5 miles an hour. Chance of rain 50%. Saturday, partly sunny with a slight chance of showers and thunderstorms. Highs in the mid-80s. Northeast winds 5 to 10 miles an hour. Chance of rain 20%. Saturday night, partly cloudy. Lows in the mid-60s. Northeast winds 5 to 10 miles an hour. Sunday, sunny. Highs in the mid-80s. Northeast winds 5 to 10 miles an hour. Sunday night and Monday, mostly clear. Lows in the mid-60s. Highs in the upper 80s. Monday night, clear. Lows in the upper 60s. Tuesday through Thursday, mostly clear. Highs around 90. Lows around 70. Again, the forecast for Champaign, Urbana and surrounding areas of East Central Illinois for the rest of today, partly sunny. A slight chance of showers and thunderstorms this afternoon. Highs in the mid-80s. Southwest winds around 5 miles an hour. Chance of rain 20%. At 9 a.m. at the Champaign Airport, skies were mostly sunny. The temperature was 77 degrees, the dew point was 72, and the relative humidity was 84%. The wind was west at 5 miles an hour. The pressure was 29.92 inches and rising. Elsewhere around the area, it was mostly sunny, with a temperature of 79 at Bloomington and 78 at Decatur. It was partly sunny, with a temperature of 74 at Peoria and 78 at Springfield. It was cloudy, with a temperature of 75 at Paris, 75 at Terre Haute, and 75 at Mattoon. And once again at 9 a.m. at the Champaign Airport, under mostly sunny skies, the temperature was 77. Looking elsewhere around the Midwest at 9 a.m., Chicago was mostly sunny, and 75. Indianapolis was partly sunny, and 76. St. Louis was partly sunny, and 79. Kansas City was partly sunny, and 77. Des Moines was cloudy, and 75. Milwaukee was mostly sunny, and 72. The time is currently 9:58 a.m. Central Daylight Time. 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Now for the official National Weather Service forecast for Champaign, Urbana and surrounding areas of East Central Illinois. Rest of today, partly sunny. A slight chance of showers and thunderstorms this afternoon. Highs in the mid-80s. Southwest winds around 5 miles an hour. Chance of rain 20%. Tonight, mostly cloudy with a chance of showers and thunderstorms. Lows in the mid-60s. Northeast winds around 5 miles an hour. Chance of rain 50%. Saturday, partly sunny with a slight chance of showers and thunderstorms. Highs in the mid-80s. Northeast winds 5 to 10 miles an hour. Chance of rain 20%. Saturday night, partly cloudy. Lows in the mid-60s. Northeast winds 5 to 10 miles an hour. Sunday, sunny. Highs in the mid-80s. Northeast winds 5 to 10 miles an hour. Sunday night and Monday, mostly clear. Lows in the mid-60s. Highs in the upper 80s. Monday night, clear. Lows in the upper 60s. Tuesday through Thursday, mostly clear. Highs around 90. Lows around 70. Again, the forecast for Champaign, Urbana and surrounding areas of East Central Illinois for the rest of today, partly sunny. A slight chance of showers and thunderstorms this afternoon. Highs in the mid-80s. Southwest winds around 5 miles an hour. Chance of rain 20%. At 9 a.m. at the Champaign Airport, skies were mostly sunny. The temperature was 77 degrees, the dew point was 72, and the relative humidity was 84%. The wind was west at 5 miles an hour. The pressure was 29.92 inches and rising. Elsewhere around the area, it was mostly sunny, with a temperature of 79 at Bloomington and 78 at Decatur. It was partly sunny, with a temperature of 74 at Peoria and 78 at Springfield. It was cloudy, with a temperature of 75 at Paris, 75 at Terre Haute, and 75 at Mattoon. And once again at 9 a.m. at the Champaign Airport, under mostly sunny skies, the temperature was 70.

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Now for the official National Weather Service forecast for Champaign, Urbana, and surrounding areas of East Central Illinois. Rest of today, partly sunny. A slight chance of showers and thunderstorms this afternoon. Highs in the mid-80s. Southwest winds around 5 miles an hour. Chance of rain 20%. Tonight, mostly cloudy with a chance of showers and thunderstorms. Lows in the mid-60s. Northeast winds around 5 miles an hour. Chance of rain 50%. Saturday, partly sunny with a slight chance of showers and thunderstorms. Highs in the mid-80s. Northeast winds 5 to 10 miles an hour. Chance of rain 20%. Saturday night, partly cloudy. Lows in the mid-60s. Northeast winds 5 to 10 miles an hour. Sunday, sunny. Highs in the mid-80s. Northeast winds 5 to 10 miles an hour. Sunday night and Monday, mostly clear. Lows in the mid-60s. Highs in the upper 80s. Monday night, clear. Lows in the upper 60s. Tuesday through Thursday, mostly clear. Highs around 90. Lows around 70. Again, the forecast for Champaign, Urbana, and surrounding areas of East Central Illinois for the rest of today, partly sunny. A slight chance of showers and thunderstorms this afternoon. Highs in the mid-80s. Southwest winds around 5 miles an hour. Chance of rain 20%. The time is currently 10:02 a.m. Central Daylight Time. 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Now for the official National Weather Service forecast for Champaign, Urbana, and surrounding areas of East Central Illinois. Rest of today, partly sunny. A slight chance of showers and thunderstorms this afternoon. Highs in the mid-80s. Southwest winds around 5 miles an hour. Chance of rain 20%. Tonight, mostly cloudy with a chance of showers and thunderstorms. Lows in the mid-60s. Northeast winds around 5 miles an hour. Chance of rain 50%. Saturday, partly sunny with a slight chance of showers and thunderstorms. Highs in the mid-80s. Northeast winds 5 to 10 miles an hour. Chance of rain 20%. Saturday night, partly cloudy. Lows in the mid-60s. Northeast winds 5 to 10 miles an hour. Sunday, sunny. Highs in the mid-80s. Northeast winds 5 to 10 miles an hour. Sunday night and Monday, mostly clear. Lows in the mid-60s. Highs in the upper 80s. Monday night, clear. Lows in the upper 60s. Tuesday through Thursday, mostly clear. Highs around 90. Lows around 70. Again, the forecast for Champaign, Urbana, and surrounding areas of East Central Illinois for the rest of today, partly sunny. A slight chance of showers and thunderstorms this afternoon. Highs in the mid-80s. Southwest winds around 5 miles an hour. Chance of rain 20%. At 10 a.m. at the Champaign Airport, skies were mostly sunny. The temperature was 80 degrees, the dew point was 72, and the relative humidity was 76%. The heat index was 84. The wind was variable at 3 miles an hour. The pressure was 29.93 inches and rising. Elsewhere around the area, it was mostly sunny, with a temperature of 80 at Bloomington and 81 at Decatur. It was partly sunny, with a temperature of 80 at Peoria and 80 at Springfield. It was cloudy, with a temperature of 77 at Paris, 76 at Terre Haute, and 76 at Mattoon. And once again at 10 a.m. at the Champaign Airport, under mostly sunny skies, the temperature was 80, and the heat index was 84. The time is currently 10:05 a.m. Central Daylight Time. 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Now for the official National Weather Service forecast for Champaign, Urbana, and surrounding areas of East Central Illinois. Rest of today, partly sunny. A slight chance of showers and thunderstorms this afternoon. Highs in the mid-80s. Southwest winds around 5 miles an hour.
Chance of rain 20%. Tonight, mostly cloudy with a chance of showers and thunderstorms. Lows in the mid-60s. Northeast winds around 5 miles an hour. Chance of rain 50%. Saturday, partly sunny with a slight chance of showers and thunderstorms. Highs in the mid-80s. Northeast winds 5 to 10 miles an hour. Chance of rain 20%. Saturday night, partly cloudy. Lows in the mid-60s. Northeast winds 5 to 10 miles an hour. Sunday, sunny. Highs in the mid-80s. Northeast winds 5 to 10 miles an hour. Sunday night and Monday, mostly clear. Lows in the mid-60s. Highs in the upper 80s. Monday night, clear. Lows in the upper 60s. Tuesday through Thursday, mostly clear. Highs around 90. Lows around 70. Again, the forecast for Champaign, Urbana, and surrounding areas of East Central Illinois for the rest of today, partly sunny. A slight chance of showers and thunderstorms this afternoon. Highs in the mid-80s. Southwest winds around 5 miles an hour. Chance of rain 20%. 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Programming originates from NOAA's National Weather Service office in Lincoln and transmits from the WCIA television tower near Seymour. The station serves the following counties: Champaign, DeWitt, Coles, Douglas, Edgar, Ford, Moultrie, Piatt, and Vermilion. 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At 10 a.m. at the Champaign Airport, skies were mostly sunny. The temperature was 80 degrees, the dew point was 72, and the relative humidity was 76%. The heat index was 84. The wind was variable at 3 miles an hour. The pressure was 29.93 inches and rising. Elsewhere around the area, it was mostly sunny, with a temperature of 80 at Bloomington and 81 at Decatur. It was partly sunny, with a temperature of 80 at Peoria and 80 at Springfield. It was cloudy, with a temperature of 77 at Paris, 76 at Terre Haute, and 76 at Mattoon. And once again at 10 a.m. at the Champaign Airport, under mostly sunny skies, the temperature was 80, and the heat index was 84. Looking elsewhere around the Midwest at 10 a.m., Chicago was mostly sunny, and 77. Indianapolis was partly sunny, and 79. St. Louis was partly sunny, and 82. Kansas City was partly sunny, and 81. Des Moines was cloudy, and 77. Milwaukee was mostly sunny, and 75. The time is currently 10:08 a.m. Central Daylight Time. 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Now for the official National Weather Service forecast for Champaign, Urbana, and surrounding areas of East Central Illinois. Rest of today, partly sunny. A slight chance of showers and thunderstorms this afternoon. Highs in the mid-80s. Southwest winds around 5 miles an hour. Chance of rain 20%. Tonight, mostly cloudy with a chance of showers and thunderstorms. Lows in the mid-60s. Northeast winds around 5 miles an hour. Chance of rain 50%. Saturday, partly sunny with a slight chance of showers and thunderstorms. Highs in the mid-80s. Northeast winds 5 to 10 miles an hour. Chance of rain 20%. Saturday night, partly cloudy. Lows in the mid-60s. Northeast winds 5 to 10 miles an hour. Sunday, sunny. Highs in the mid-80s. Northeast winds 5 to 10 miles an hour. Sunday night and Monday, mostly clear. Lows in the mid-60s. Highs in the upper 80s. Monday night, clear. Lows in the upper 60s. Tuesday through Thursday, mostly clear. Highs around 90. Lows around 70. Again, the forecast for Champaign, Urbana, and surrounding areas of East Central Illinois for the rest of today, partly sunny. A slight chance of showers and thunderstorms this afternoon. Highs in the mid-80s. Southwest winds around 5 miles an hour. Chance of rain 20%. At 10 a.m. at the Champaign Airport, skies were mostly sunny.
The temperature was

temperature of 80 at Peoria and 80 at Springfield. It was cloudy, with a temperature of 77 at Paris, 76 at Terre Haute, and 76 at Mattoon. And once again at 10 a.m. at the Champaign Airport, under mostly sunny skies, the temperature was 80, and the heat index was 84. At 10 a.m. at the Champaign Airport, skies were sunny. The temperature was 80 degrees, the dew point was 72, and the relative humidity was 76%. The heat index was 84. The wind was variable at 3 miles an hour. The pressure was 29.93 inches and rising. Elsewhere around the area, it was mostly sunny, with a temperature of 80 at Bloomington and 81 at Decatur. It was partly sunny, with a temperature of 80 at Peoria and 80 at Springfield. It was cloudy, with a temperature of 77 at Paris, 76 at Terre Haute, and 76 at Mattoon. And once again at 10 a.m. at the Champaign Airport, under sunny skies, the temperature was 80, and the heat index was 84. Looking elsewhere around the Midwest at 10 a.m., Chicago was mostly sunny, and 77. Indianapolis was partly sunny, and 79. St. Louis was partly sunny, and 82. Kansas City was partly sunny, and 81. Des Moines was cloudy, and 77. Milwaukee was mostly sunny, and 75. The time is currently 10:12 a.m. Central Daylight Time. 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Now for the official National Weather Service forecast for Champaign, Urbana, and surrounding areas of East Central Illinois. Rest of today, partly sunny. A slight chance of showers and thunderstorms this afternoon. Highs in the mid-80s. Southwest winds around 5 miles an hour. Chance of rain 20%. Tonight, mostly cloudy with a chance of showers and thunderstorms. Lows in the mid-60s. Northeast winds around 5 miles an hour. Chance of rain 50%. Saturday, partly sunny with a slight chance of showers and thunderstorms. Highs in the mid-80s. Northeast winds 5 to 10 miles an hour. Chance of rain 20%. Saturday night, partly cloudy. Lows in the mid-60s. Northeast winds 5 to 10 miles an hour. Sunday, sunny. Highs in the mid-80s. Northeast winds 5 to 10 miles an hour. Sunday night and Monday, mostly clear. Lows in the mid-60s. Highs in the upper 80s. Monday night, clear. Lows in the upper 60s. Tuesday through Thursday, mostly clear. Highs around 90. Lows around 70. Again, the forecast for Champaign, Urbana, and surrounding areas of East Central Illinois for the rest of today, partly sunny. A slight chance of showers and thunderstorms this afternoon. Highs in the mid-80s. Southwest winds around 5 miles an hour. Chance of rain 20%. At 10 a.m. at the Champaign Airport, skies were sunny. The temperature was 80 degrees, the dew point was 72, and the relative humidity was 76%. The heat index was 84. The wind was variable at 3 miles an hour. The pressure was 29.93 inches and rising. Elsewhere around the area, it was mostly sunny, with a temperature of 80 at Bloomington and 81 at Decatur. It was partly sunny, with a temperature of 80 at Peoria and 80 at Springfield. It was cloudy, with a temperature of 77 at Paris, 76 at Terre Haute, and 76 at Mattoon. And once again at 10 a.m. at the Champaign Airport, under sunny skies, the temperature was 80, and the heat index was 84. Looking elsewhere around the Midwest at 10 a.m., Chicago was mostly sunny, and 77. Indianapolis was partly sunny, and 79. St. Louis was partly sunny, and 82. Kansas City was partly sunny, and 81. Des Moines was cloudy, and 77. Milwaukee was mostly sunny, and 75. Looking elsewhere around the Midwest at 10 a.m., Chicago was mostly sunny, and 77. Indianapolis was partly sunny, and 79. St. Louis was partly sunny, and 82. Kansas City was partly sunny, and 81. Des Moines was cloudy, and 77. Milwaukee was mostly sunny, and 75. The time is currently 10:16 a.m. Central Daylight Time.

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Now for the official National Weather Service forecast for Champaign, Urbana, and surrounding areas of East Central Illinois. Rest of today, partly sunny. A slight chance of showers and thunderstorms this afternoon. Highs in the mid-80s. Southwest winds around 5 miles an hour. Chance of rain 20%. Tonight, mostly cloudy with a chance of showers and thunderstorms. Lows in the mid-60s. Northeast winds around 5 miles an hour. Chance of rain 50%. Saturday, partly sunny with a slight chance of showers and thunderstorms. Highs in the mid-80s. Northeast winds 5 to 10 miles an hour. Chance of rain 20%. Saturday night, partly cloudy. Lows in the mid-60s. Northeast winds 5 to 10 miles an hour. Sunday, sunny. Highs in the mid-80s. Northeast winds 5 to 10 miles an hour. Sunday night and Monday, mostly clear. Lows in the mid-60s. Highs in the upper 80s. Monday night, clear. Lows in the upper 60s. Tuesday through Thursday, mostly clear. Highs around 90. Lows around 70. Again, the forecast for Champaign, Urbana, and surrounding areas of East Central Illinois for the rest of today, partly sunny. A slight chance of showers and thunderstorms this afternoon. Highs in the mid-80s. Southwest winds around 5 miles an hour. Chance of rain 20%. At 10 a.m. at the Champaign Airport, skies were sunny. The temperature was 80 degrees, the dew point was 72, and the relative humidity was 76%. The heat index was 84. The wind was variable at 3 miles an hour. The pressure was 29.93 inches and rising. Elsewhere around the area, it was mostly sunny, with a temperature of 80 at Bloomington and 81 at Decatur. It was partly sunny, with a temperature of 80 at Peoria and 80 at Springfield. It was cloudy, with a temperature of 77 at Paris, 76 at Terre Haute, and 76 at Mattoon. And once again at 10 a.m. at the Champaign Airport, under sunny skies, the temperature was 80, and the heat index was 84. Looking elsewhere around the Midwest at 10 a.m., Chicago was mostly sunny, and 77. Indianapolis was partly sunny, and 79. St. Louis was partly sunny, and 82. Kansas City was partly sunny, and 81. Des Moines was cloudy, and 77. Milwaukee was mostly sunny, and 75. The time is currently 10:19 a.m. Central Daylight Time. 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Now for the official National Weather Service forecast for Champaign, Urbana, and surrounding areas of East Central Illinois. Rest of today, partly sunny. A slight chance of showers and thunderstorms this afternoon. Highs in the mid-80s. Southwest winds around 5 miles an hour. Chance of rain 20%. Tonight, mostly cloudy with a chance of showers and thunderstorms. Lows in the mid-60s. Northeast winds around 5 miles an hour. Chance of rain 50%. Saturday, partly sunny with a slight chance of showers and thunderstorms. Highs in the mid-80s. Northeast winds 5 to 10 miles an hour. Chance of rain 20%. Saturday night, partly cloudy. Lows in the mid-60s. Northeast winds 5 to 10 miles an hour. Sunday, sunny. Highs in the mid-80s. Northeast winds 5 to 10 miles an hour. Sunday night and Monday, mostly clear. Lows in the mid-60s. Highs in the upper 80s. Monday night, clear. Lows in the upper 60s. Tuesday through Thursday, mostly clear. Highs around 90. Lows around 70. Again, the forecast for Champaign, Urbana, and surrounding areas of East Central Illinois for the rest of today, partly sunny. A slight chance of showers and thunderstorms this afternoon. Highs in the mid-80s. Southwest winds around 5 miles an hour. Chance of rain 20%. At 10 a.m. at the Champaign Airport, skies were sunny. The temperature was 80 degrees, the dew point was 72, and the relative humidity was 76%. The heat index was 84.

Wind was variable at 3 miles an hour. The pressure was 29.93 inches and rising. Elsewhere around the area, it was mostly sunny, with a temperature of 80 at Bloomington and 81 at Decatur. It was partly sunny, with a temperature of 80 at Peoria and 80 at Springfield. It was cloudy, with a temperature of 77 at Paris, 76 at Terre Haute, and 76 at Mattoon. And once again at 10 a.m. at the Champaign Airport, under sunny skies, the temperature was 80, and the heat index was 84. At 10 a.m. at the Champaign Airport, skies were mostly sunny. The temperature was 80 degrees, the dew point was 72, and the relative humidity was 76%. The heat index was 84. The wind was variable at 3 miles an hour. The pressure was 29.93 inches and rising. Elsewhere around the area, it was mostly sunny, with a temperature of 81 at Decatur and 80 at Springfield. It was partly sunny, with a temperature of 80 at Peoria and 80 at Bloomington. It was cloudy, with a temperature of 77 at Paris, 76 at Terre Haute, and 76 at Mattoon. And once again at 10 a.m. at the Champaign Airport, under mostly sunny skies, the temperature was 80, and the heat index was 84. Looking elsewhere around the Midwest at 10 a.m., Chicago was mostly sunny, and 77. Indianapolis was partly sunny, and 79. St. Louis was partly sunny, and 82. Kansas City was partly sunny, and 81. Des Moines was cloudy, and 77. Milwaukee was mostly sunny, and 75. The time is currently 10:23 a.m. Central Daylight Time. 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Now for the official National Weather Service forecast for Champaign, Urbana, and surrounding areas of East Central Illinois. Rest of today, partly sunny. A slight chance of showers and thunderstorms this afternoon. Highs in the mid-80s. Southwest winds around 5 miles an hour. Chance of rain 20%. Tonight, mostly cloudy with a chance of showers and thunderstorms. Lows in the mid-60s. Northeast winds around 5 miles an hour. Chance of rain 50%. Saturday, partly sunny with a slight chance of showers and thunderstorms. Highs in the mid-80s. Northeast winds 5 to 10 miles an hour. Chance of rain 20%. Saturday night, partly cloudy. Lows in the mid-60s. Northeast winds 5 to 10 miles an hour. Sunday, sunny. Highs in the mid-80s. Northeast winds 5 to 10 miles an hour. Sunday night and Monday, mostly clear. Lows in the mid-60s. Highs in the upper 80s. Monday night, clear. Lows in the upper 60s. Tuesday through Thursday, mostly clear. Highs around 90. Lows around 70. Again, the forecast for Champaign, Urbana, and surrounding areas of East Central Illinois for the rest of today, partly sunny. A slight chance of showers and thunderstorms this afternoon. Highs in the mid-80s. Southwest winds around 5 miles an hour. Chance of rain 20%. At 10 a.m. at the Champaign Airport, skies were mostly sunny. The temperature was 80 degrees, the dew point was 72, and the relative humidity was 76%. The heat index was 84. The wind was variable at 3 miles an hour. The pressure was 29.93 inches and rising. Elsewhere around the area, it was mostly sunny, with a temperature of 81 at Decatur and 80 at Springfield. It was partly sunny, with a temperature of 80 at Peoria and 80 at Bloomington. It was cloudy, with a temperature of 77 at Paris, 76 at Terre Haute, and 76 at Mattoon. And once again at 10 a.m. at the Champaign Airport, under mostly sunny skies, the temperature was 80, and the heat index was 84. Looking elsewhere around the Midwest at 10 a.m., Chicago was mostly sunny, and 77. Indianapolis was partly sunny, and 79. St. Louis was partly sunny, and 82. Kansas City was partly sunny, and 81. Des Moines was cloudy, and 77. Milwaukee was mostly sunny, and 75. The time is currently 10:26 a.m. Central Daylight Time. 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

now for the official National Weather Service forecast for Champaign, Urbana, and surrounding areas of East Central Illinois. Rest of today, partly sunny. A slight chance of showers and thunderstorms this afternoon. Highs in the mid-80s. Southwest winds around 5 miles an hour. Chance of rain 20%. Tonight, mostly cloudy with a chance of showers and thunderstorms. Lows in the mid-60s. Northeast winds around 5 miles an hour. Chance of rain 50%. Saturday, partly sunny with a slight chance of showers and thunderstorms. Highs in the mid-80s. Northeast winds 5 to 10 miles an hour. Chance of rain 20%. Saturday night, partly cloudy. Lows in the mid-60s. Northeast winds 5 to 10 miles an hour. Sunday, sunny. Highs in the mid-80s. Northeast winds 5 to 10 miles an hour. Sunday night and Monday, mostly clear. Lows in the mid-60s. Highs in the upper 80s. Monday night, clear. Lows in the upper 60s. Tuesday through Thursday, mostly clear. Highs around 90. Lows around 70. Again, the forecast for Champaign, Urbana, and surrounding areas of East Central Illinois for the rest of today, partly sunny. A slight chance of showers and thunderstorms this afternoon. Highs in the mid-80s. Southwest winds around 5 miles an hour. Chance of rain 20%. At 10 a.m. at the Champaign Airport, skies were mostly sunny. The temperature was 80 degrees, the dew point was 72, and the relative humidity was 76%. The heat index was 84. The wind was variable at 3 miles an hour. The pressure was 29.93 inches and rising. Elsewhere around the area, it was mostly sunny, with a temperature of 81 at Decatur and 80 at Springfield. It was partly sunny, with a temperature of 80 at Peoria and 80 at Bloomington. It was cloudy, with a temperature of 77 at Paris, 76 at Terre Haute, and 76 at Mattoon. And once again at 10 a.m. at the Champaign Airport, under mostly sunny skies, the temperature was 80, and the heat index was 84. Looking elsewhere around the Midwest at 10 a.m., Chicago was mostly sunny, and 77. Indianapolis was partly sunny, and 79. St. Louis was partly sunny, and 82. Kansas City was partly sunny, and 81. Des Moines was cloudy, and 77. Milwaukee was mostly sunny, and 75. The time is currently 10:29 a.m. Central Daylight Time. 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Now for the official National Weather Service forecast for Champaign, Urbana, and surrounding areas of East Central Illinois. Rest of today, partly sunny. A slight chance of showers and thunderstorms this afternoon. Highs in the mid-80s. Southwest winds around 5 miles an hour. Chance of rain 20%. Tonight, mostly cloudy with a chance of showers and thunderstorms. Lows in the mid-60s. Northeast winds around 5 miles an hour. Chance of rain 50%. Saturday, partly sunny with a slight chance of showers and thunderstorms. Highs in the mid-80s. Northeast winds 5 to 10 miles an hour. Chance of rain 20%. Saturday night, partly cloudy. Lows in the mid-60s. Northeast winds 5 to 10 miles an hour. Sunday, sunny. Highs in the mid-80s. Northeast winds 5 to 10 miles an hour. Sunday night and Monday, mostly clear. Lows in the mid-60s. Highs in the upper 80s. Monday night, clear. Lows in the upper 60s. Tuesday through Thursday, mostly clear. Highs around 90. Lows around 70. Again, the forecast for Champaign, Urbana, and surrounding areas of East Central Illinois for the rest of today, partly sunny. A slight chance of showers and thunderstorms this afternoon. Highs in the mid-80s. Southwest winds around 5 miles an hour. Chance of rain 20%. At 10 a.m. at the Champaign Airport, skies were mostly sunny. The temperature was 80 degrees, the dew point was 72, and the relative humidity was 76%. The heat index was 84. The wind was variable at 3 miles an hour. The pressure was 29.93 inches.

rising. Elsewhere around the area, it was mostly sunny, with a temperature of 81 at Decatur and 80 at Springfield. It was partly sunny, with a temperature of 80 at Peoria and 80 at Bloomington. It was cloudy, with a temperature of 77 at Paris, 76 at Terre Haute, and 76 at Mattoon. And once again at 10 a.m. at the Champaign Airport, under mostly sunny skies, the temperature was 80, and the heat index was 84. Looking elsewhere around the Midwest at 10 a.m., Chicago was mostly sunny, and 77. Indianapolis was partly sunny, and 79. St. Louis was partly sunny, and 82. Kansas City was partly sunny, and 81. Des Moines was cloudy, and 77. Milwaukee was mostly sunny, and 75. The time is currently 10:32 a.m. Central Daylight Time. 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Now for the official National Weather Service forecast for Champaign, Urbana, and surrounding areas of East Central Illinois. Rest of today, partly sunny. A slight chance of showers and thunderstorms this afternoon. Highs in the mid-80s. Southwest winds around 5 miles an hour. Chance of rain 20%. Tonight, mostly cloudy with a chance of showers and thunderstorms. Lows in the mid-60s. Northeast winds around 5 miles an hour. Chance of rain 50%. Saturday, partly sunny with a slight chance of showers and thunderstorms. Highs in the mid-80s. Northeast winds 5 to 10 miles an hour. Chance of rain 20%. Saturday night, rain 50%. Saturday, partly sunny with a slight chance of showers and thunderstorms. Highs in the mid-80s. Northeast winds 5 to 10 miles an hour. Chance of rain 20%. Saturday night, partly cloudy. Lows in the mid-60s. Northeast winds 5 to 10 miles an hour. Sunday, sunny. Highs in the mid-80s. Northeast winds 5 to 10 miles an hour. Sunday night and Monday, mostly clear. Lows in the mid-60s. Highs in the upper 80s. Monday night, clear. Lows in the upper 60s. Tuesday through Thursday, mostly clear. Highs around 90. Lows around 70. Again, the forecast for Champaign, Urbana, and surrounding areas of East Central Illinois for the rest of today, partly sunny. A slight chance of showers and thunderstorms this afternoon. Highs in the mid-80s. Southwest winds around 5 miles an hour. Chance of rain 20%. At 10 a.m. at the Champaign Airport, skies were mostly sunny. The temperature was 80 degrees, the dew point was 72, and the relative humidity was 76%. The heat index was 84. The wind was variable at 3 miles an hour. The pressure was 29.93 inches and rising. Elsewhere around the area, it was mostly sunny, with a temperature of 81 at Decatur and 80 at Springfield. It was partly sunny, with a temperature of 80 at Peoria and 80 at Bloomington. It was cloudy, with a temperature of 77 at Paris, 76 at Terre Haute, and 76 at Mattoon. And once again at 10 a.m. at the Champaign Airport, under mostly sunny skies, the temperature was 80, and the heat index was 84. Looking elsewhere around the Midwest at 10 a.m., Chicago was mostly sunny, and 77. Indianapolis was partly sunny, and 79. St. Louis was partly sunny, and 82. Kansas City was partly sunny, and 81. Des Moines was cloudy, and 77. Milwaukee was mostly sunny, and 75. The time is currently 10:35 a.m. Central Daylight Time. 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Now for the official National Weather Service forecast for Champaign, Urbana, and surrounding areas of East Central Illinois. Rest of today, partly sunny. A slight chance of showers and thunderstorms this afternoon. Highs in the mid-80s. Southwest winds around 5 miles an hour. Chance of rain 20%. Tonight, mostly cloudy with a chance of showers and thunderstorms. Lows in the mid-60s. Northeast winds around 5 miles an hour. Chance of rain 50%. Saturday, partly sunny with a slight chance of showers and thunderstorms.

in the mid-80s. Northeast winds 5 to 10 miles an hour. Chance of rain 20%. Saturday night, partly cloudy. Lows in the mid-60s. Northeast winds 5 to 10 miles an hour. Sunday, sunny. Highs in the mid-80s. Northeast winds 5 to 10 miles an hour. Sunday night and Monday, mostly clear. Lows in the mid-60s. Highs in the upper 80s. Monday night, clear. Lows in the upper 60s. Tuesday through Thursday, mostly clear. Highs around 90. Lows around 70. Again, the forecast for Champaign, Urbana and surrounding areas of East Central Illinois for the rest of today, partly sunny. A slight chance of showers and thunderstorms this afternoon. Highs in the mid-80s. Southwest winds around 5 miles an hour. Chance of rain 20%. At 10 a.m. at the Champaign Airport, skies were mostly sunny. The temperature was 80 degrees, the dew point was 72, and the relative humidity was 76%. The heat index was 84. The wind was variable at 3 miles an hour. The pressure was 29.93 inches and rising. Elsewhere around the area, it was mostly sunny, with a temperature of 81 at Decatur and 80 at Springfield. It was partly sunny, with a temperature of 80 at Peoria and 80 at Bloomington. It was cloudy, with a temperature of 77 at Paris, 76 at Terre Haute, and 76 at Mattoon. And once again at 10 a.m. at the Champaign Airport, under mostly sunny skies, the temperature was 80, and the heat index was 84. Looking elsewhere around the Midwest at 10 a.m., Chicago was mostly sunny, and 77. Indianapolis was partly sunny, and 79. St. Louis was partly sunny, and 82. Kansas City was partly sunny, and 81. Des Moines was cloudy, and 77. Milwaukee was mostly sunny, and 75. The time is currently 10:38 a.m. Central Daylight Time. 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Now for the official National Weather Service forecast for Champaign, Urbana and surrounding areas of East Central Illinois. Rest of today, partly sunny. A slight chance of showers and thunderstorms this afternoon. Highs in the mid-80s. Southwest winds around 5 miles an hour. Chance of rain 20%. Tonight, mostly cloudy with a chance of showers and thunderstorms. Lows in the mid-60s. Northeast winds around 5 miles an hour. Chance of rain 50%. Saturday, partly sunny with a slight chance of showers and thunderstorms. Highs in the mid-80s. Northeast winds 5 to 10 miles an hour. Chance of rain 20%. Saturday night, partly cloudy. Lows in the mid-60s. Northeast winds 5 to 10 miles an hour. Sunday, sunny. Highs in the mid-80s. Northeast winds 5 to 10 miles an hour. Sunday night and Monday, mostly clear. Lows in the mid-60s. Highs in the upper 80s. Monday night, clear. Lows in the upper 60s. Tuesday through Thursday, mostly clear. Highs around 90. Lows around 70. Again, the forecast for Champaign, Urbana and surrounding areas of East Central Illinois for the rest of today, partly sunny. A slight chance of showers and thunderstorms this afternoon. Highs in the mid-80s. Southwest winds around 5 miles an hour. Chance of rain 20%. Now for the official National Weather Service forecast for Champaign, Urbana and surrounding areas of East Central Illinois. Rest of today, partly sunny. A slight chance of showers and thunderstorms this afternoon. Highs in the mid-80s. Southwest winds around 5 miles an hour. Chance of rain 20%. Tonight, mostly cloudy with a chance of showers and thunderstorms. Lows in the mid-60s. Northeast winds around 5 miles an hour. Chance of rain 50%. Saturday, partly sunny with a slight chance of showers and thunderstorms. Highs in the mid-80s. Northeast winds 5 to 10 miles an hour. Chance of rain 20%. Saturday night, partly cloudy. Lows in the mid-60s. Northeast winds 5 to 10 miles an hour. Sunday, sunny. Highs in the mid-80s. Northeast winds 5 to
miles an hour. Sunday night and Monday, mostly clear. Lows in the mid-60s. Highs in the upper 80s. Monday night, clear. Lows in the upper 60s. Tuesday through Thursday, mostly clear. Highs around 90. Lows around 70. Again, the forecast for Champaign, Urbana and surrounding areas of East Central Illinois for the rest of today, partly sunny. A slight chance of showers and thunderstorms this afternoon. Highs in the mid-80s. Southwest winds around 5 miles an hour. Chance of rain 20%. At 10 a.m. at the Champaign Airport, skies were mostly sunny. The temperature was 80 degrees, the dew point was 72, and the relative humidity was 76%. The heat index was 84. The wind was variable at 3 miles an hour. The pressure was 29.93 inches and rising. Elsewhere around the area, it was mostly sunny, with a temperature of 81 at Decatur and 80 at Springfield. It was partly sunny, with a temperature of 80 at Peoria and 80 at Bloomington. It was cloudy, with a temperature of 77 at Paris, 76 at Terre Haute, and 76 at Mattoon. And once again at 10 a.m. at the Champaign Airport, under mostly sunny skies, the temperature was 80, and the heat index was 84. Looking elsewhere around the Midwest at 10 a.m., Chicago was mostly sunny, and 77. Indianapolis was partly sunny, and 79. St. Louis was partly sunny, and 82. Kansas City was partly sunny, and 81. Des Moines was cloudy, and 77. Milwaukee was mostly sunny, and 75. The time is currently 10:43 a.m. Central Daylight Time. 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Now for the official National Weather Service forecast for Champaign, Urbana and surrounding areas of East Central Illinois. Rest of today, partly sunny. A slight chance of showers and thunderstorms this afternoon. Highs in the mid-80s. Southwest winds around 5 miles an hour. Chance of rain 20%. Tonight, mostly cloudy with a chance of showers and thunderstorms. Lows in the mid-60s. Northeast winds around 5 miles an hour. Chance of rain 50%. Saturday, partly sunny with a slight chance of showers and thunderstorms. Highs in the mid-80s. Northeast winds 5 to 10 miles an hour. Chance of rain 20%. Saturday night, partly cloudy. Lows in the mid-60s. Northeast winds 5 to 10 miles an hour. Sunday, sunny. Highs in the mid-80s. Northeast winds 5 to 10 miles an hour. Sunday night and Monday, mostly clear. Lows in the mid-60s. Highs in the upper 80s. Monday night, clear. Lows in the upper 60s. Tuesday through Thursday, mostly clear. Highs around 90. Lows around 70. Again, the forecast for Champaign, Urbana and surrounding areas of East Central Illinois for the rest of today, partly sunny. A slight chance of showers and thunderstorms this afternoon. Highs in the mid-80s. Southwest winds around 5 miles an hour. Chance of rain 20%. At 10 a.m. at the Champaign Airport, skies were mostly sunny. The temperature was 80 degrees, the dew point was 72, and the relative humidity was 76%. The heat index was 84. The wind was variable at 3 miles an hour. The pressure was 29.93 inches and rising. Elsewhere around the area, it was mostly sunny, with a temperature of 81 at Decatur and 80 at Springfield. It was partly sunny, with a temperature of 80 at Peoria and 80 at Bloomington. It was cloudy, with a temperature of 77 at Paris, 76 at Terre Haute, and 76 at Mattoon. And once again at 10 a.m. at the Champaign Airport, under mostly sunny skies, the temperature was 80, and the heat index was 84. Looking elsewhere around the Midwest at 10 a.m., Chicago was mostly sunny, and 77. Indianapolis was partly sunny, and 79. St. Louis was partly sunny, and 82. Kansas City was partly sunny, and 81. Des Moines was cloudy, and 77. Milwaukee was mostly sunny, and 75. The time is currently 10:46 a.m. Central Daylight Time. 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

To know a weather radio, all hazards, station WXJ76 in Champaign. Now for the official National Weather Service forecast for Champaign, Urbana, and surrounding areas of East Central Illinois. Rest of today, partly sunny. A slight chance of showers and thunderstorms this afternoon. Highs in the mid-80s. Southwest winds around 5 miles an hour. Chance of rain 20%. Tonight, mostly cloudy with a chance of showers and thunderstorms. Lows in the mid-60s. Northeast winds around 5 miles an hour. Chance of rain 50%. Saturday, partly sunny with a slight chance of showers and thunderstorms. Highs in the mid-80s. Northeast winds 5 to 10 miles an hour. Chance of rain 20%. Saturday night, partly cloudy. Lows in the mid-60s. Northeast winds 5 to 10 miles an hour. Sunday, sunny. Highs in the mid-80s. Northeast winds 5 to 10 miles an hour. Sunday night and Monday, mostly clear. Lows in the mid-60s. Highs in the upper 80s. Monday night, clear. Lows in the upper 60s. Tuesday through Thursday, mostly clear. Highs around 90. Lows around 70. Again, the forecast for Champaign, Urbana, and surrounding areas of East Central Illinois for the rest of today, partly sunny. A slight chance of showers and thunderstorms this afternoon. Highs in the mid-80s. Southwest winds around 5 miles an hour. Chance of rain 20%. At 10 a.m. at the Champaign Airport, skies were mostly sunny. The temperature was 80 degrees, the dew point was 72, and the relative humidity was 76%. The heat index was 84. The wind was variable at 3 miles an hour. The pressure was 29.93 inches and rising. Elsewhere around the area, it was mostly sunny, with a temperature of 81 at Decatur and 80 at Springfield. It was partly sunny, with a temperature of 80 at Peoria and 80 at Bloomington. It was cloudy, with a temperature of 77 at Paris, 76 at Terre Haute, and 76 at Mattoon. And once again at 10 a.m. at the Champaign Airport, under mostly sunny skies, the temperature was 80, and the heat index was 84. Looking elsewhere around the Midwest at 10 a.m., Chicago was mostly sunny, and 77. Indianapolis was partly sunny, and 79. St. Louis was partly sunny, and 82. Kansas City was partly sunny, and 81. Des Moines was cloudy, and 77. Milwaukee was mostly sunny, and 75. The time is currently 10:49 a.m. Central Daylight Time. 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Now for the official National Weather Service forecast for Champaign, Urbana, and surrounding areas of East Central Illinois. Rest of today, partly sunny. A slight chance of showers and thunderstorms this afternoon. Highs in the mid-80s. Southwest winds around 5 miles an hour. Chance of rain 20%. Tonight, mostly cloudy with a chance of showers and thunderstorms. Lows in the mid-60s. Northeast winds around 5 miles an hour. Chance of rain 50%. Saturday, partly sunny with a slight chance of showers and thunderstorms. Highs in the mid-80s. Northeast winds 5 to 10 miles an hour. Chance of rain 20%. Saturday night, partly cloudy. Lows in the mid-60s. Northeast winds 5 to 10 miles an hour. Sunday, sunny. Highs in the mid-80s. Northeast winds 5 to 10 miles an hour. Sunday night and Monday, mostly clear. Lows in the mid-60s. Highs in the upper 80s. Monday night, clear. Lows in the upper 60s. Tuesday through Thursday, mostly clear. Highs around 90. Lows around 70. Again, the forecast for Champaign, Urbana, and surrounding areas of East Central Illinois for the rest of today, partly sunny. A slight chance of showers and thunderstorms this afternoon. Highs in the mid-80s. Southwest winds around 5 miles an hour. Chance of rain 20%. At 10 a.m. at the Champaign Airport, skies were mostly sunny. The temperature was 80 degrees, the dew point was 72, and the relative humidity was 76%. The heat index was 84.
The wind was variable at 3 miles an hour. The pressure was 29.93 inches and rising. Elsewhere around the area, it was mostly sunny, with a temperature of 81 at Decatur and 80 at Springfield. It was partly sunny, with a temperature of 80 at Peoria and 80 at Bloomington. It was cloudy, with a temperature of 77 at Paris, 76 at Terre Haute, and 76 at Mattoon. And once again at 10 a.m. at the Champaign Airport, under mostly sunny skies, the temperature was 80, and the heat index was 84. Looking elsewhere around the Midwest at 10 a.m., Chicago was mostly sunny, and 77. Indianapolis was partly sunny, and 79. St. Louis was partly sunny, and 82. Kansas City was partly sunny, and 81. Des Moines was cloudy, and 77. Milwaukee was mostly sunny, and 75. The time is currently 10:52 a.m. Central Daylight Time. 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Now for the official National Weather Service forecast for Champaign, Urbana, and surrounding areas of East Central Illinois. Rest of today, partly sunny. A slight chance of showers and thunderstorms this afternoon. Highs in the mid-80s. Southwest winds around 5 miles an hour. Chance of rain 20%. Tonight, mostly cloudy with a chance of showers and thunderstorms. Lows in the mid-60s. Northeast winds around 5 miles an hour. Chance of rain 50%. Saturday, partly sunny with a slight chance of showers and thunderstorms. Highs in the mid-80s. Northeast winds 5 to 10 miles an hour. Chance of rain 20%. Saturday night, partly cloudy. Lows in the mid-60s. Northeast winds 5 to 10 miles an hour. Sunday, sunny. Highs in the mid-80s. Northeast winds 5 to 10 miles an hour. Sunday night and Monday, mostly clear. Lows in the mid-60s. Highs in the upper 80s. Monday night, clear. Lows in the upper 60s. Tuesday through Thursday, mostly clear. Highs around 90. Lows around 70. Again, the forecast for Champaign, Urbana, and surrounding areas of East Central Illinois for the rest of today, partly sunny. A slight chance of showers and thunderstorms this afternoon. Highs in the mid-80s. Southwest winds around 5 miles an hour. Chance of rain 20%. At 10 a.m. at the Champaign Airport, skies were mostly sunny. The temperature was 80 degrees, the dew point was 72, and the relative humidity was 76%. The heat index was 84. The wind was variable at 3 miles an hour. The pressure was 29.93 inches and rising. Elsewhere around the area, it was mostly sunny, with a temperature of 81 at Decatur and 80 at Springfield. It was partly sunny, with a temperature of 80 at Peoria and 80 at Bloomington. It was cloudy, with a temperature of 77 at Paris, 76 at Terre Haute, and 76 at Mattoon. And once again at 10 a.m. at the Champaign Airport, under mostly sunny skies, the temperature was 80, and the heat index was 84. Looking elsewhere around the Midwest at 10 a.m., Chicago was mostly sunny, and 77. Indianapolis was partly sunny, and 79. St. Louis was partly sunny, and 82. Kansas City was partly sunny, and 81. Des Moines was cloudy, and 77. Milwaukee was mostly sunny, and 75. The time is currently 10:55 a.m. Central Daylight Time. 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Now for the official National Weather Service forecast for Champaign, Urbana, and surrounding areas of East Central Illinois. Rest of today, partly sunny. A slight chance of showers and thunderstorms this afternoon. Highs in the mid-80s. Southwest winds around 5 miles an hour. Chance of rain 20%. Tonight, mostly cloudy with a chance of showers and thunderstorms. Lows in the mid-60s. Northeast winds around 5 miles an hour. Chance of rain 50%. Saturday, partly sunny with a slight chance of showers and thunderstorms. Highs in the mid-80s. Northeast winds 5 to 10 miles an hour. Chance of rain 20%. Saturday night, partly cloudy,

The temperature was 82 degrees, the dew point was 73, and the relative humidity was 74%. The heat index was 87. The wind was variable at 6 miles an hour. The pressure was 29.94 inches and rising. Elsewhere around the area, it was mostly sunny, with a temperature of 82 at Decatur and 83 at Springfield. It was partly sunny, with a temperature of 81 at Peoria and 82 at Bloomington. It was cloudy, with a temperature of 78 at Paris, 77 at Terre Haute, and 78 at Mattoon. And once again at 11 a.m. at the Champaign Airport, under mostly sunny skies, the temperature was 82, and the heat index was 87. Looking elsewhere around the Midwest at 11 a.m., Chicago was partly sunny, and 79. Indianapolis was partly sunny, and 81. St. Louis was partly sunny, and 82. Kansas City was partly sunny, and 80. Des Moines was cloudy, and 78. Milwaukee was partly sunny, and 75. The time is currently 11:08 a.m. Central Daylight Time. 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Now for the official National Weather Service forecast for Champaign, Urbana, and surrounding areas of East Central Illinois. Rest of today, partly sunny. A slight chance of showers and thunderstorms this afternoon. Highs in the mid-80s. Southwest winds around 5 miles an hour. Chance of rain 20%. Tonight, mostly cloudy with a chance of showers and thunderstorms. Lows in the mid-60s. Northeast winds around 5 miles an hour. Chance of rain 50%. Saturday, partly sunny with a slight chance of showers and thunderstorms. Highs in the mid-80s. Northeast winds 5 to 10 miles an hour. Chance of rain 20%. Saturday night, partly cloudy. Lows in the mid-60s. Northeast winds 5 to 10 miles an hour. Sunday, sunny. Highs in the mid-80s. Northeast winds 5 to 10 miles an hour. Sunday night and Monday, mostly clear. Lows in the mid-60s. Highs in the upper 80s. Monday night, clear. Lows in the upper 60s. Tuesday through Thursday, mostly clear. Highs around 90. Lows around 70. Again, the forecast for Champaign, Urbana, and surrounding areas of East Central Illinois for the rest of today, partly sunny. A slight chance of showers and thunderstorms this afternoon. Highs in the mid-80s. Southwest winds around 5 miles an hour. Chance of rain 20%. At 11 a.m. at the Champaign Airport, skies were mostly sunny. The temperature was 82 degrees, the dew point was 73, and the relative humidity was 74%. The heat index was 87. The wind was variable at 6 miles an hour. The pressure was 29.94 inches and rising. Elsewhere around the area, it was mostly sunny, with a temperature of 82 at Decatur and 83 at Springfield. It was partly sunny, with a temperature of 81 at Peoria and 82 at Bloomington. It was cloudy, with a temperature of 78 at Paris, 77 at Terre Haute, and 78 at Mattoon. And once again at 11 a.m. at the Champaign Airport, under mostly sunny skies, the temperature was 82 and the heat index was 87. Looking elsewhere around the Midwest at 11 a.m., Chicago was partly sunny and 79. Indianapolis was partly sunny, and 81. St. Louis was partly sunny, and 82. Kansas City was partly sunny, and 80. Des Moines was cloudy, and 78. Milwaukee was partly sunny, and 75. The time is currently 11:11 a.m. Central Daylight Time. 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Now for the official National Weather Service forecast for Champaign, Urbana, and surrounding areas of East Central Illinois. Rest of today, partly sunny. A slight chance of showers and thunderstorms this afternoon. Highs in the mid-80s. Southwest winds around 5 miles an hour. Chance of rain 20%. Tonight, mostly cloudy with a chance of showers and thunderstorms. Lows in the mid-60s. Northeast winds around 5 miles an hour. Chance of rain 50%. Saturday, partly sunny.

Slight chance of showers and thunderstorms. Highs in the mid-80s. Northeast winds 5 to 10 miles an hour. Chance of rain 20%. Saturday night, partly cloudy. Lows in the mid-60s. Northeast winds 5 to 10 miles an hour. Sunday, sunny. Highs in the mid-80s. Northeast winds 5 to 10 miles an hour. Sunday night and Monday, mostly clear. Lows in the mid-60s. Highs in the upper 80s. Monday night, clear. Lows in the upper 60s. Tuesday through Thursday, mostly clear. Highs around 90. Lows around 70. Again, the forecast for Champaign, Urbana and surrounding areas of East Central Illinois for the rest of today, partly sunny. A slight chance of showers and thunderstorms this afternoon. Highs in the mid-80s. Southwest winds around 5 miles an hour. Chance of rain 20%. At 11 a.m. at the Champaign Airport, skies were mostly sunny. The temperature was 82 degrees, the dew point was 73, and the relative humidity was 74%. The heat index was 87. The wind was variable at 6 miles an hour. The pressure was 29.94 inches and rising. Elsewhere around the area, at Springfield, it was mostly sunny, with a temperature of 83. It was partly sunny, with a temperature of 81 at Peoria, 82 at Bloomington, and 82 at Decatur. It was cloudy, with a temperature of 78 at Paris, 77 at Terre Haute, and 78 at Mattoon. And once again at 11 a.m. at the Champaign Airport, under mostly sunny skies, the temperature was 82, and the heat index was 87. Looking elsewhere around the Midwest at 11 a.m., Chicago was partly sunny, and 79. Indianapolis was partly sunny, and 81. St. Louis was partly sunny, and 82. Kansas City was partly sunny, and 80. Des Moines was cloudy, and 78. Milwaukee was partly sunny, and 75. The time is currently 11:14 a.m. Central Daylight Time. 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Now for the official National Weather Service forecast for Champaign, Urbana and surrounding areas of East Central Illinois. Rest of today, partly sunny. A slight chance of showers and thunderstorms this afternoon. Highs in the mid-80s. Southwest winds around 5 miles an hour. Chance of rain 20%. Tonight, mostly cloudy with a chance of showers and thunderstorms. Lows in the mid-60s. Northeast winds around 5 miles an hour. Chance of rain 50%. Saturday, partly sunny with a slight chance of showers and thunderstorms. Highs in the mid-80s. Northeast winds 5 to 10 miles an hour. Chance of rain 20%. Saturday night, partly cloudy. Lows in the mid-60s. Northeast winds 5 to 10 miles an hour. Sunday, sunny. Highs in the mid-80s. Northeast winds 5 to 10 miles an hour. Sunday night and Monday, mostly clear. Lows in the mid-60s. Highs in the upper 80s. Monday night, clear. Lows in the upper 60s. Tuesday through Thursday, mostly clear. Highs around 90. Lows around 70. Again, the forecast for Champaign, Urbana and surrounding areas of East Central Illinois for the rest of today, partly sunny. A slight chance of showers and thunderstorms this afternoon. Highs in the mid-80s. Southwest winds around 5 miles an hour. Chance of rain 20%. At 11 a.m. at the Champaign Airport, skies were mostly sunny. The temperature was 82 degrees, the dew point was 73, and the relative humidity was 74%. The heat index was 87. The wind was variable at 6 miles an hour. The pressure was 29.94 inches and rising. Elsewhere around the area, at Springfield, it was mostly sunny, with a temperature of 83. It was partly sunny, with a temperature of 81 at Peoria, 82 at Bloomington, and 82 at Decatur. It was cloudy, with a temperature of 78 at Paris, 77 at Terre Haute, and 78 at Mattoon. And once again at 11 a.m. at the Champaign Airport, under mostly sunny skies, the temperature was 82, and the heat index was 87. Looking elsewhere around the Midwest at 11 a.m.

Chicago was partly sunny and 79. Indianapolis was partly sunny and 81. St. Louis was partly sunny and 82. Kansas City was partly sunny and 80. Des Moines was cloudy and 78. Milwaukee was partly sunny and 75. The time is currently 11:17 a.m. Central Daylight Time. 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Now for the official National Weather Service forecast for Champaign, Urbana, and surrounding areas of East Central Illinois. Rest of today, partly sunny. A slight chance of showers and thunderstorms this afternoon. Highs in the mid-80s. Southwest winds around 5 miles an hour. Chance of rain 20%. Tonight, mostly cloudy with a chance of showers and thunderstorms. Lows in the mid-60s. Northeast winds around 5 miles an hour. Chance of rain 50%. Saturday, partly sunny with a slight chance of showers and thunderstorms. Highs in the mid-80s. Northeast winds 5 to 10 miles an hour. Chance of rain 20%. Saturday night, partly cloudy. Lows in the mid-60s. Northeast winds 5 to 10 miles an hour. Sunday, sunny. Highs in the mid-80s. Northeast winds 5 to 10 miles an hour. Sunday night and Monday, mostly clear. Lows in the mid-60s. Highs in the upper 80s. Monday night, clear. Lows in the upper 60s. Tuesday through Thursday, mostly clear. Highs around 90. Lows around 70. Again, the forecast for Champaign, Urbana, and surrounding areas of East Central Illinois for the rest of today, partly sunny. A slight chance of showers and thunderstorms this afternoon. Highs in the mid-80s. Southwest winds around 5 miles an hour. Chance of rain 20%. At 11 a.m. at the Champaign Airport, skies were mostly sunny. The temperature was 82 degrees, the dew point was 73, and the relative humidity was 74%. The heat index was 87. The wind was variable at 6 miles an hour. The pressure was 29.94 inches and rising. Elsewhere around the area, at Springfield, it was mostly sunny, with a temperature of 83. It was partly sunny, with a temperature of 81 at Peoria, 82 at Bloomington, and 82 at Decatur. It was cloudy, with a temperature of 78 at Paris, 77 at Terre Haute, and 78 at Mattoon. And once again at 11 a.m. at the Champaign Airport, under mostly sunny skies, the temperature was 82, and the heat index was 87. Looking elsewhere around the Midwest at 11 a.m., Chicago was partly sunny, and 79. Indianapolis was partly sunny, and 81. St. Louis was partly sunny, and 82. Kansas City was partly sunny, and 80. Des Moines was cloudy, and 78. Milwaukee was partly sunny, and 75. The time is currently 11:20 a.m. Central Daylight Time. 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Now for the official National Weather Service forecast for Champaign, Urbana, and surrounding areas of East Central Illinois. Rest of today, partly sunny. A slight chance of showers and thunderstorms this afternoon. Highs in the mid-80s. Southwest winds around 5 miles an hour. Chance of rain 20%. Tonight, mostly cloudy with a chance of showers and thunderstorms. Lows in the mid-60s. Northeast winds around 5 miles an hour. Chance of rain 50%. Saturday, partly sunny with a slight chance of showers and thunderstorms. Highs in the mid-80s. Northeast winds 5 to 10 miles an hour. Chance of rain 20%. Saturday night, partly cloudy. Lows in the mid-60s. Northeast winds 5 to 10 miles an hour. Sunday, sunny. Highs in the mid-80s. Northeast winds 5 to 10 miles an hour. Sunday night and Monday, mostly clear. Lows in the mid-60s. Highs in the upper 80s. Monday night, clear. Lows in the upper 60s. Tuesday through Thursday, mostly clear. Highs around 90. Lows around 70. Again, the forecast for Champaign, Urbana, and surrounding areas of East Central Illinois for the rest

Today, partly sunny. A slight chance of showers and thunderstorms this afternoon. Highs in the mid-80s. Southwest winds around 5 miles an hour. Chance of rain 20%. At 11 a.m. at the Champaign Airport, skies were mostly sunny. The temperature was 82 degrees, the dew point was 73, and the relative humidity was 74%. The heat index was 87. The wind was variable at 6 miles an hour. The pressure was 29.94 inches and rising. Elsewhere around the area, it was mostly sunny, with a temperature of 82 at Decatur, and 83 at Springfield. It was partly sunny, with a temperature of 81 at Peoria, and 82 at Bloomington. It was cloudy, with a temperature of 78 at Paris, 77 at Terre Haute, and 78 at Mattoon. And once again at 11 a.m. at the Champaign Airport, under mostly sunny skies, the temperature was 82, and the heat index was 87. Looking elsewhere around the Midwest at 11 a.m., Chicago was partly sunny, and 79. Indianapolis was partly sunny, and 81. St. Louis was partly sunny, and 82. Kansas City was partly sunny, and 80. Des Moines was cloudy, and 78. Milwaukee was partly sunny, and 75. The time is currently 11:23 a.m. Central Daylight Time. 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Now for the official National Weather Service forecast for Champaign, Urbana, and surrounding areas of East Central Illinois. Rest of today, partly sunny. A slight chance of showers and thunderstorms this afternoon. Highs in the mid-80s. Southwest winds around 5 miles an hour. Chance of rain 20%. Tonight, mostly cloudy with a chance of showers and thunderstorms. Lows in the mid-60s. Northeast winds around 5 miles an hour. Chance of rain 50%. Saturday, partly sunny with a slight chance of showers and thunderstorms. Highs in the mid-80s. Northeast winds 5 to 10 miles an hour. Chance of rain 20%. Saturday night, partly cloudy. Lows in the mid-60s. Northeast winds 5 to 10 miles an hour. Sunday, sunny. Highs in the mid-80s. Northeast winds 5 to 10 miles an hour. Sunday night and Monday, mostly clear. Lows in the mid-60s. Highs in the upper 80s. Monday night, clear. Lows in the upper 60s. Tuesday through Thursday, mostly clear. Highs around 90. Lows around 70. Again, the forecast for Champaign, Urbana, and surrounding areas of East Central Illinois for the rest of today, partly sunny. A slight chance of showers and thunderstorms this afternoon. Highs in the mid-80s. Southwest winds around 5 miles an hour. Chance of rain 20%. At 11 a.m. at the Champaign Airport, skies were mostly sunny. The temperature was 82 degrees, the dew point was 73, and the relative humidity was 74%. The heat index was 87. The wind was variable at 6 miles an hour. The pressure was 29.94 inches and rising. Elsewhere around the area, it was mostly sunny, with a temperature of 82 at Decatur, and 83 at Springfield. It was partly sunny, with a temperature of 81 at Peoria, and 82 at Bloomington. It was cloudy, with a temperature of 78 at Paris, 77 at Terre Haute, and 78 at Mattoon. And once again at 11 a.m. at the Champaign Airport, under mostly sunny skies, the temperature was 82, and the heat index was 87. Looking elsewhere around the Midwest at 11 a.m., Chicago was partly sunny, and 79. Indianapolis was partly sunny, and 81. St. Louis was partly sunny, and 82. Kansas City was partly sunny, and 80. Des Moines was partly sunny, and 78. Milwaukee was partly sunny, and 75. The time is currently 11:26 a.m. Central Daylight Time. 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Now for the official National Weather Service forecast for Champaign, Urbana, and surrounding areas of East Central Illinois. Rest of today, partly sunny. A slight chance of showers and thunderstorms this afternoon. Highs in the mid-80s. Southwest

winds around 5 miles an hour. Chance of rain 20%. Tonight, mostly cloudy with a chance of showers and thunderstorms. Lows in the mid-60s. Northeast winds around 5 miles an hour. Chance of rain 50%. Saturday, partly sunny with a slight chance of showers and thunderstorms. Highs in the mid-80s. Northeast winds 5 to 10 miles an hour. Chance of rain 20%. Saturday night, partly cloudy. Lows in the mid-60s. Northeast winds 5 to 10 miles an hour. Sunday, sunny. Highs in the mid-80s. Northeast winds 5 to 10 miles an hour. Sunday night and Monday, mostly clear. Lows in the mid-60s. Highs in the upper 80s. Monday night, clear. Lows in the upper 60s. Tuesday through Thursday, mostly clear. Highs around 90. Lows around 70. Again, the forecast for Champaign, Urbana and surrounding areas of East Central Illinois for the rest of today, partly sunny. A slight chance of showers and thunderstorms this afternoon. Highs in the mid-80s. Southwest winds around 5 miles an hour. Chance of rain 20%. At 11 a.m. at the Champaign Airport, skies were mostly sunny. The temperature was 82 degrees, the dew point was 73, and the relative humidity was 74%. The heat index was 87. The wind was variable at 6 miles an hour. The pressure was 29.94 inches and rising. Elsewhere around the area, it was mostly sunny, with a temperature of 82 at Decatur and 83 at Springfield. It was partly sunny, with a temperature of 81 at Peoria and 82 at Bloomington. It was cloudy, with a temperature of 78 at Paris, 77 at Terre Haute, and 78 at Mattoon. And once again at 11 a.m. at the Champaign Airport, under mostly sunny skies, the temperature was 82, and the heat index was 87. Looking elsewhere around the Midwest at 11 a.m., Chicago was partly sunny, and 79. Indianapolis was partly sunny, and 81. St. Louis was partly sunny, and 82. Kansas City was partly sunny, and 80. Des Moines was partly sunny, and 78. Milwaukee was partly sunny, and 75. The time is currently 11:29 a.m. Central Daylight Time. 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Now for the official National Weather Service forecast for Champaign, Urbana and surrounding areas of East Central Illinois. Rest of today, partly sunny. A slight chance of showers and thunderstorms this afternoon. Highs in the mid-80s. Southwest winds around 5 miles an hour. Chance of rain 20%. Tonight, mostly cloudy with a chance of showers and thunderstorms. Lows in the mid-60s. Northeast winds around 5 miles an hour. Chance of rain 50%. Saturday, partly sunny with a slight chance of showers and thunderstorms. Highs in the mid-80s. Northeast winds 5 to 10 miles an hour. Chance of rain 20%. Saturday night, partly cloudy. Lows in the mid-60s. Northeast winds 5 to 10 miles an hour. Sunday, sunny. Highs in the mid-80s. Northeast winds 5 to 10 miles an hour. Sunday night and Monday, mostly clear. Lows in the mid-60s. Highs in the upper 80s. Monday night, clear. Lows in the upper 60s. Tuesday through Thursday, mostly clear. Highs around 90. Lows around 70. Again, the forecast for Champaign, Urbana and surrounding areas of East Central Illinois for the rest of today, partly sunny. A slight chance of showers and thunderstorms this afternoon. Highs in the mid-80s. Southwest winds around 5 miles an hour. Chance of rain 20%. At 11 a.m. at the Champaign Airport, skies were mostly sunny. The temperature was 82 degrees, the dew point was 73, and the relative humidity was 74%. The heat index was 87. The wind was variable at 6 miles an hour. The pressure was 29.94 inches and rising. Elsewhere around the area, it was mostly sunny, with a temperature of 82 at Decatur and 83 at Springfield. It was partly sunny, with a temperature of 81 at Peoria and 82 at Bloomington. It was cloudy.

with a temperature of 78 at Paris, 77 at Terre Haute, and 78 at Matun. And once again at 11 a.m. at the Champagne Airport, under mostly sunny skies, the temperature was 82, and the heat index was 87. Looking elsewhere around the Midwest at 11 a.m., Chicago was partly sunny, and 79. Indianapolis was partly sunny, and 81. St. Louis was partly sunny, and 82. Kansas City was partly sunny, and 80. Des Moines was partly sunny, and 78. Milwaukee was partly sunny, and 75. The time is currently 11:32 a.m. Central Daylight Time. 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Now for the official National Weather Service forecast for Champaign, Urbana, and surrounding areas of East Central Illinois. Rest of today, partly sunny. A slight time. 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Now for the official National Weather Service forecast for Champaign, Urbana, and surrounding areas of East Central Illinois. Rest of today, partly sunny. A slight chance of showers and thunderstorms this afternoon. Highs in the mid-80s. Southwest winds around 5 miles an hour. Chance of rain 20%. Tonight, mostly cloudy with a chance of showers and thunderstorms. Lows in the mid-60s. Northeast winds around 5 miles an hour. Chance of rain 50%. Saturday, partly sunny with a slight chance of showers and thunderstorms. Highs in the mid-80s. Northeast winds 5 to 10 miles an hour. Chance of rain 20%. Saturday night, partly cloudy. Lows in the mid-60s. Northeast winds 5 to 10 miles an hour. Sunday, sunny. Highs in the mid-80s. Northeast winds 5 to 10 miles an hour. Sunday night and Monday, mostly clear. Lows in the mid-60s. Highs in the upper 80s. Monday night, clear. Lows in the upper 60s. Tuesday through Thursday, mostly clear. Highs around 90. Lows around 70. Again, the forecast for Champaign, Urbana, and surrounding areas of East Central Illinois for the rest of today, partly sunny. A slight chance of showers and thunderstorms this afternoon. Highs in the mid-80s. Southwest winds around 5 miles an hour. Chance of rain 20%. Now for the official National Weather Service forecast for Champaign, Urbana, and surrounding areas of East Central Illinois. Rest of today, partly sunny. A slight chance of showers and thunderstorms this afternoon. Near steady temperature in the mid-80s. Southwest winds around 5 miles an hour. Chance of rain 20%. Tonight, mostly cloudy with a chance of showers and thunderstorms. Lows in the mid-60s. Northeast winds around 5 miles an hour. Chance of rain 50%. Saturday, partly sunny with a slight chance of showers and thunderstorms. Highs in the mid-80s. Northeast winds 5 to 10 miles an hour. Chance of rain 20%. Saturday night, partly cloudy. Lows in the mid-60s. Northeast winds 5 to 10 miles an hour. Sunday, sunny. Highs in the mid-80s. Northeast winds 5 to 10 miles an hour. Sunday night and Monday, mostly clear. Lows in the mid-60s. Highs in the upper 80s. Monday night, clear. Lows in the upper 60s. Tuesday through Thursday, mostly clear. Highs around 90. Lows around 70. Again, the forecast for Champaign, Urbana, and surrounding areas of East Central Illinois for the rest of today, partly sunny. A slight chance of showers and thunderstorms this afternoon. Near steady temperature in the mid-80s. Southwest winds around 5 miles an hour. Chance of rain 20%. At 11 a.m. at the Champaign Airport, skies were mostly sunny. The temperature was 82 degrees, the dew point was 73, and the relative humidity was 74%. The heat index was 87. The wind was variable at 6 miles an hour. The pressure was 29.94 inches and rising. Elsewhere around the area, it was mostly sunny, with a temperature of 82 at Decatur and 83 at Springfield. It was partly sunny, with a temperature of 81 at Peoria and 82 at Bloomington.

It was cloudy, with a temperature of 78 at Paris, 77 at Terre Haute, and 78 at Matoun. And once again at 11 a.m. at the Champagne Airport, under mostly sunny skies, the temperature was 82, and the heat index was 87. Looking elsewhere around the Midwest at 11 a.m., Chicago was partly sunny, and 79. Indianapolis was partly sunny, and 81. St. Louis was partly sunny, and 82. Kansas City was partly sunny, and 80. Des Moines was partly sunny, and 78. Milwaukee was partly sunny, and 75. The time is currently 11:37 a.m. Central Daylight Time. 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Now for the official National Weather Service forecast for Champaign, Urbana, and surrounding areas of East Central Illinois. Rest of today, partly sunny. A slight chance of showers and thunderstorms this afternoon. Near steady temperature in the mid-80s. Southwest winds around 5 miles an hour. Chance of rain 20%. Tonight, mostly cloudy with a chance of showers and thunderstorms. Lows in the mid-60s. Northeast winds around 5 miles an hour. Chance of rain 50%. Saturday, partly sunny with a slight chance of showers and thunderstorms. Highs in the mid-80s. Northeast winds 5 to 10 miles an hour. Chance of rain 20%. Saturday night, partly cloudy. Lows in the mid-60s. Northeast winds 5 to 10 miles an hour. Sunday, sunny. Highs in the mid-80s. Northeast winds 5 to 10 miles an hour. Sunday night and Monday, mostly clear. Lows in the mid-60s. Highs in the upper 80s. Monday night, clear. Lows in the upper 60s. Tuesday through Thursday, mostly clear. Highs around 90. Lows around 70. Again, the forecast for Champaign, Urbana, and surrounding areas of East Central Illinois for the rest of today, partly sunny. A slight chance of showers and thunderstorms this afternoon. Near steady temperature in the mid-80s. Southwest winds around 5 miles an hour. Chance of rain 20%. At 11 a.m. at the Champaign Airport, skies were mostly sunny. The temperature was 82 degrees, the dew point was 73, and the relative humidity was 74%. The heat index was 87. The wind was variable at 6 miles an hour. The pressure was 29.94 inches and rising. Elsewhere around the area, it was mostly sunny, with a temperature of 82 at Decatur and 83 at Springfield. It was partly sunny, with a temperature of 81 at Peoria and 82 at Bloomington. It was cloudy, with a temperature of 78 at Paris, 77 at Terre Haute, and 78 at Matoun. And once again at 11 a.m. at the Champaign Airport, under mostly sunny skies, the temperature was 82 and the heat index was 87. Looking elsewhere around the Midwest at 11 a.m., Chicago was partly sunny and 79. Indianapolis was partly sunny, and 81. St. Louis was partly sunny, and 82. Kansas City was partly sunny, and 80. Des Moines was partly sunny, and 78. Milwaukee was partly sunny, and 75. The time is currently 11:40 a.m. Central Daylight Time. 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Now for the official National Weather Service forecast for Champaign, Urbana, and surrounding areas of East Central Illinois. Rest of today, partly sunny. A slight chance of showers and thunderstorms this afternoon. Near steady temperature in the mid-80s. Southwest winds around 5 miles an hour. Chance of rain 20%. Tonight, mostly cloudy with a chance of showers and thunderstorms. Lows in the mid-60s. Northeast winds around 5 miles an hour. Chance of rain 50%. Saturday, partly sunny with a slight chance of showers and thunderstorms. Highs in the mid-80s. Northeast winds 5 to 10 miles an hour. Chance of rain 20%. Saturday night, partly cloudy. Lows in the mid-60s. Northeast winds 5 to 10 miles an hour. Sunday, sunny. Highs in the mid-80s. Northeast winds 5 to 10 miles an hour. Sunday

was 82 degrees, the dew point was 73, and the relative humidity was 74%. The heat index was 87. The wind was variable at 6 miles an hour. The pressure was 29.94 inches and rising. Elsewhere around the area, it was mostly sunny, with a temperature of 82 at Decatur and 83 at Springfield. It was partly sunny, with a temperature of 81 at Peoria and 82 at Bloomington. It was cloudy, with a temperature of 78 at Paris, 77 at Terre Haute, and 78 at Mattoon. And once again at 11 a.m. at the Champaign Airport, under mostly sunny skies, the temperature was 82, and the heat index was 87. Looking elsewhere around the Midwest at 11 a.m., Chicago was partly sunny, and 79. Indianapolis was partly sunny, and 81. St. Louis was partly sunny, and 82. Kansas City was partly sunny, and 80. Des Moines was partly sunny, and 78. Milwaukee was partly sunny, and 75. The time is currently 11:53 a.m. Central Daylight Time. 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Now for the official National Weather Service forecast for Champaign, Urbana, and surrounding areas of East Central Illinois. Rest of today, partly sunny. A slight chance of showers and thunderstorms this afternoon. Near steady temperature in the mid-80s. Southwest winds around 5 miles an hour. Chance of rain 20%. Tonight, mostly cloudy with a chance of showers and thunderstorms. Lows in the mid-60s. Northeast winds around 5 miles an hour. Chance of rain 50%. Saturday, partly sunny with a slight chance of showers and thunderstorms. Highs in the mid-80s. Northeast winds 5 to 10 miles an hour. Chance of rain 20%. Saturday night, partly cloudy. Lows in the mid-60s. Northeast winds 5 to 10 miles an hour. Sunday, sunny. Highs in the mid-80s. Northeast winds 5 to 10 miles an hour. Sunday night and Monday, mostly clear. Lows in the mid-60s. Highs in the upper 80s. Monday night, clear. Lows in the upper 60s. Tuesday through Thursday, mostly clear. Highs around 90. Lows around 70. Again, the forecast for Champaign, Urbana, and surrounding areas of East Central Illinois for the rest of today, partly sunny. A slight chance of showers and thunderstorms this afternoon. Near steady temperature in the mid-80s. Southwest winds around 5 miles an hour. Chance of rain 20%. At 11 a.m. at the Champaign Airport, skies were mostly sunny. The temperature was 82 degrees, the dew point was 73, and the relative humidity was 74%. The heat index was 87. The wind was variable at 6 miles an hour. The pressure was 29.94 inches and rising. Elsewhere around the area, it was mostly sunny, with a temperature of 82 at Decatur and 83 at Springfield. It was partly sunny, with a temperature of 81 at Peoria and 82 at Bloomington. It was cloudy, with a temperature of 78 at Paris, 77 at Terre Haute, and 78 at Mattoon. And once again at 11 a.m. at the Champaign Airport, under mostly sunny skies, the temperature was 82, and the heat index was 87. Looking elsewhere around the Midwest at 11 a.m., Chicago was partly sunny, and 79. Indianapolis was partly sunny, and 81. St. Louis was partly sunny, and 82. Kansas City was partly sunny, and 80. Des Moines was partly sunny, and 78. Milwaukee was partly sunny, and 75. The time is currently 11:56 a.m. Central Daylight Time. 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Now for the official National Weather Service forecast for Champaign, Urbana, and surrounding areas of East Central Illinois. Rest of today, partly sunny. A slight chance of showers and thunderstorms this afternoon. Near steady temperature in the mid-80s. Southwest winds around 5 miles an hour. Chance of rain 20%. Tonight, mostly cloudy with a chance of showers and thunderstorms. Lows in the mid-60s. Northeast winds around 5 miles an hour. Chance of rain 50%.

Saturday, partly sunny with a slight chance of showers and thunderstorms. Highs in the mid-80s. Northeast winds 5 to 10 miles an hour. Chance of rain 20%. Saturday night, partly cloudy. Lows in the mid-60s. Northeast winds 5 to 10 miles an hour. Sunday, sunny. Highs in the mid-80s. Northeast winds 5 to 10 miles an hour. Sunday night and Monday, mostly clear. Lows in the mid-60s. Highs in the upper 80s. Monday night, clear. Lows in the upper 60s. Tuesday through Thursday, mostly clear. Highs around 90. Lows around 70. Again, the forecast for Champaign, Urbana and surrounding areas of East Central Illinois for the rest of today, partly sunny. A slight chance of showers and thunderstorms this afternoon. Near steady temperature in the mid-80s. Southwest winds around 5 miles an hour. Chance of rain 20%. At 11 a.m. at the Champaign Airport, skies were mostly sunny. The temperature was 82 degrees, the dew point was 73, and the relative humidity was 74%. The heat index was 87. The wind was variable at 6 miles an hour. The pressure was 29.94 inches and rising. Elsewhere around the area, it was mostly sunny, with a temperature of 82 at Decatur, and 83 at Springfield. It was partly sunny, with a temperature of 81 at Peoria, and 82 at Bloomington. It was cloudy, with a temperature of 78 at Paris, 77 at Terre Haute, and 78 at Mattoon. And once again at 11 a.m. at the Champaign Airport, under mostly sunny skies, the temperature was 82, and the heat index was 87. Looking elsewhere around the Midwest at 11 a.m., Chicago was partly sunny, and 79. Indianapolis was partly sunny, and 81. St. Louis was partly sunny, and 82. Kansas City was partly sunny, and 80. Des Moines was partly sunny, and 78. Milwaukee was partly sunny, and 75. The time is currently 11:59 a.m. Central Daylight Time. 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Now for the official National Weather Service forecast for Champaign, Urbana and surrounding areas of East Central Illinois. Rest of today, partly sunny. A slight chance of showers and thunderstorms this afternoon. Near steady temperature in the mid-80s. Southwest winds around 5 miles an hour. Chance of rain 20%. Tonight, mostly cloudy with a chance of showers and thunderstorms. Lows in the mid-60s. Northeast winds around 5 miles an hour. Chance of rain 50%. Saturday, partly sunny with a slight chance of showers and thunderstorms. Highs in the mid-80s. Northeast winds 5 to 10 miles an hour. Chance of rain 20%. Saturday night, partly cloudy. Lows in the mid-60s. Northeast winds 5 to 10 miles an hour. Sunday, sunny. Highs in the mid-80s. Northeast winds 5 to 10 miles an hour. Sunday night and Monday, mostly clear. Lows in the mid-60s. Highs in the upper 80s. Monday night, clear. Lows in the upper 60s. Tuesday through Thursday, mostly clear. Highs around 90. Lows around 70. Again, the forecast for Champaign, Urbana and surrounding areas of East Central Illinois for the rest of today, partly sunny. A slight chance of showers and thunderstorms this afternoon. Near steady temperature in the mid-80s. Southwest winds around 5 miles an hour. Chance of rain 20%. The time is currently 12:01 p.m. Central Daylight Time. 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Now for the official National Weather Service forecast for Champaign, Urbana and surrounding areas of East Central Illinois. Rest of today, partly sunny. A slight chance of showers and thunderstorms this afternoon. Near steady temperature in the mid-80s. Southwest winds around 5 miles an hour. Chance of rain 20%. Tonight, mostly cloudy with a chance of showers and thunderstorms. Lows in the mid-60s. Northeast winds around 5 miles an hour. Chance of rain 50%. Saturday, partly sunny with a slight chance of showers

Thunderstorms. Highs in the mid-80s. Northeast winds 5 to 10 miles an hour. Chance of rain 20%. Saturday night, partly cloudy. Lows in the mid-60s. Northeast winds 5 to 10 miles an hour. Sunday, sunny. Highs in the mid-80s. Northeast winds 5 to 10 miles an hour. Sunday night and Monday, mostly clear. Lows in the mid-60s. Highs in the upper 80s. Monday night, clear. Lows in the upper 60s. Tuesday through Thursday, mostly clear. Highs around 90. Lows around 70. Again, the forecast for Champaign, Urbana and surrounding areas of East Central Illinois for the rest of today, partly sunny. A slight chance of showers and thunderstorms this afternoon. Near steady temperature in the mid-80s. Southwest winds around 5 miles an hour. Chance of rain 20%. At noon at the Champaign Airport, skies were mostly sunny. The temperature was 83 degrees, the dew point was 73, and the relative humidity was 72%. The heat index was 89. The wind was calm. The pressure was 29.93 inches and falling. Elsewhere around the area, it was mostly sunny, with a temperature of 80 at Paris, 84 at Decatur, and 84 at Springfield. It was partly sunny, with a temperature of 84 at Peoria, 84 at Bloomington, 80 at Terre Haute, and 80 at Mattoon. And once again at noon at the Champaign Airport, under mostly sunny skies, the temperature was 83, and the heat index was 89. The time is currently 12:03 p.m. Central Daylight Time. 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Now for the official National Weather Service forecast for Champaign, Urbana and surrounding areas of East Central Illinois. Rest of today, partly sunny. A slight chance of showers and thunderstorms this afternoon. Near steady temperature in the mid-80s. Southwest winds around 5 miles an hour. Chance of rain 20%. Tonight, mostly cloudy with a chance of showers and thunderstorms. Lows in the mid-60s. Northeast winds around 5 miles an hour. Chance of rain 50%. Saturday, partly sunny with a slight chance of showers and thunderstorms. Highs in the mid-80s. Northeast winds 5 to 10 miles an hour. Chance of rain 20%. Saturday night, partly cloudy. Lows in the mid-60s. Northeast winds 5 to 10 miles an hour. Sunday, sunny. Highs in the mid-80s. Northeast winds 5 to 10 miles an hour. Sunday night and Monday, mostly clear. Lows in the mid-60s. Highs in the upper 80s. Monday night, clear. Lows in the upper 60s. Tuesday through Thursday, mostly clear. Highs around 90. Lows around 70. Again, the forecast for Champaign, Urbana and surrounding areas of East Central Illinois for the rest of today, partly sunny. A slight chance of showers and thunderstorms this afternoon. Near steady temperature in the mid-80s. Southwest winds around 5 miles an hour. Chance of rain 20%. At noon at the Champaign Airport, skies were mostly sunny. The temperature was 83 degrees, the dew point was 73, and the relative humidity was 72%. The heat index was 89. The wind was calm. The pressure was 29.93 inches and falling. Elsewhere around the area, it was mostly sunny, with a temperature of 80 at Paris, 84 at Decatur, and 84 at Springfield. It was partly sunny, with a temperature of 84 at Peoria, 84 at Bloomington, 80 at Terre Haute, and 80 at Mattoon. And once again at noon at the Champaign Airport, under mostly sunny skies, the temperature was 83, and the heat index was 89. 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Programming originates from NOAA's National Weather Service office in Lincoln and transmits from the WCIA television tower near Seymour. 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The time is currently 12:07.

West winds around 5 miles an hour. Chance of rain 20%. Tonight, mostly cloudy with a chance of showers and thunderstorms. Lows in the mid-60s. Northeast winds around 5 miles an hour. Chance of rain 50%. Saturday, partly sunny with a slight chance of showers and thunderstorms. Highs in the mid-80s. Northeast winds 5 to 10 miles an hour. Chance of rain 20%. Saturday night, partly cloudy. Lows in the mid-60s. Northeast winds 5 to 10 miles an hour. Sunday, sunny. Highs in the mid-80s. Northeast winds 5 to 10 miles an hour. Sunday night and Monday, mostly clear. Lows in the mid-60s. Highs in the upper 80s. Monday night, clear. Lows in the upper 60s. Tuesday through Thursday, mostly clear. Highs around 90. Lows around 70. Again, the forecast for Champaign, Urbana and surrounding areas of East Central Illinois for the rest of today, partly sunny. A slight chance of showers and thunderstorms this afternoon. Near steady temperature in the mid-80s. Southwest winds around 5 miles an hour. Chance of rain 20%. At noon at the Champaign Airport, skies were mostly sunny. The temperature was 83 degrees, the dew point was 73, and the relative humidity was 72%. The heat index was 89. The wind was calm. The pressure was 29.93 inches and falling. Elsewhere around the area, it was mostly sunny, with a temperature of 80 at Paris, 84 at Decatur, and 84 at Springfield. It was partly sunny, with a temperature of 84 at Peoria, 84 at Bloomington, 80 at Terre Haute, and 80 at Mattoon. And once again at noon at the Champaign Airport, under mostly sunny skies, the temperature was 83, and the heat index was 89. Looking elsewhere around the Midwest at noon, Chicago was partly sunny, and 78. Indianapolis was partly sunny, and 80. St. Louis was partly sunny, and 84. Kansas City was partly sunny, and 82. Des Moines was cloudy, and 80. Milwaukee was partly sunny, and 75. The time is currently 12:10 p.m. Central Daylight Time. 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Now for the official National Weather Service forecast for Champaign, Urbana and surrounding areas of East Central Illinois. Rest of today, partly sunny. A slight chance of showers and thunderstorms this afternoon. Near steady temperature in the mid-80s. Southwest winds around 5 miles an hour. Chance of rain 20%. Tonight, mostly cloudy with a chance of showers and thunderstorms. Lows in the mid-60s. Northeast winds around 5 miles an hour. Chance of rain 50%. Saturday, partly sunny with a slight chance of showers and thunderstorms. Highs in the mid-80s. Northeast winds 5 to 10 miles an hour. Chance of rain 20%. Saturday night, partly cloudy. Lows in the mid-60s. Northeast winds 5 to 10 miles an hour. Sunday, sunny. Highs in the mid-80s. Northeast winds 5 to 10 miles an hour. Sunday night and Monday, mostly clear. Lows in the mid-60s. Highs in the upper 80s. Monday night, clear. Lows in the upper 60s. Tuesday through Thursday, mostly clear. Highs around 90. Lows around 70. Again, the forecast for Champaign, Urbana and surrounding areas of East Central Illinois for the rest of today, partly sunny. A slight chance of showers and thunderstorms this afternoon. Near steady temperature in the mid-80s. Southwest winds around 5 miles an hour. Chance of rain 20%. At noon at the Champaign Airport, skies were mostly sunny. The temperature was 83 degrees. The dew point was 73, and the relative humidity was 72%. The heat index was 89. The wind was calm. The pressure was 29.93 inches and falling. Elsewhere around the area, it was mostly sunny, with a temperature of 80 at Paris, 84 at Decatur, and 84 at Springfield. It was partly sunny, with a temperature of 84 at Peoria, 84 at Bloomington, 80 at Terre Haute, and 80 at Mattoon. And once again at noon at the Champaign Airport, under mostly sunny skies.

the temperature was 83 and the heat index was 89. Looking elsewhere around the Midwest at noon, Chicago was partly sunny and 78. Indianapolis was partly sunny and 80. St. Louis was partly sunny and 84. Kansas City was partly sunny and 82. Des Moines was cloudy and 80. Milwaukee was partly sunny and 75. And now a discussion of hazardous weather conditions for the following counties in Illinois, Champaign, DeWitt, and Vermilion. This hazardous weather outlook is for Central Illinois, East Central Illinois, and West Central Illinois. For this afternoon and tonight, scattered thunderstorms are possible this afternoon through tonight. These storms are not expected to be severe, but may contain locally heavy downpours and gusty winds. Minor to moderate flooding continues along portions of the Illinois River. For Saturday through Thursday, minor to moderate flooding will continue for several days along portions of the Illinois River. Spotter information statement, spotter activation is not anticipated through tonight. And now a discussion of hazardous weather conditions for the following counties in Illinois, Coles, Douglas, Edgar, Moultrie, and Piatt. This hazardous weather outlook is for Central Illinois, East Central Illinois, Southeast Illinois, and West Central Illinois. For this afternoon and tonight, scattered thunderstorms are possible this afternoon through tonight, 30 to 60% chance. Some of these storms could be strong to severe. Damaging wind gusts, hail up to an inch in diameter, and heavy rain will be the primary hazards, although a tornado or two is possible as well, mainly south of a Jacksonville to Effingham line. Minor to moderate flooding continues along portions of the Illinois River. For Saturday through Thursday, additional thunderstorms are possible Saturday and Sunday. Severe weather is not expected. Minor to moderate flooding will continue for several days along portions of the Illinois River. Spotter information statement, spotter activation may be needed from around 3 p.m. to 10 p.m. today. Expected storm motion is toward the east around 25 miles per hour. The time is currently 12:14 p.m. Central Daylight Time. 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Now for the official National Weather Service forecast for Champaign, Urbana, and surrounding areas of East Central Illinois. Rest of today, partly sunny. A slight chance of showers and thunderstorms this afternoon. Near steady temperature in the mid-80s. Southwest winds around 5 miles an hour. Chance of rain 20%. Tonight, mostly cloudy with a chance of showers and thunderstorms. Lows in the mid-60s. Northeast winds around 5 miles an hour. Chance of rain 50%. Saturday, partly sunny with a slight chance of showers and thunderstorms. Highs in the mid-80s. Northeast winds 5 to 10 miles an hour. Chance of rain 20%. Saturday night, partly cloudy. Lows in the mid-60s. Northeast winds 5 to 10 miles an hour. Sunday, sunny. Highs in the mid-80s. Northeast winds 5 to 10 miles an hour. Sunday night and Monday, mostly clear. Lows in the mid-60s. Highs in the upper 80s. Monday night, clear. Lows in the upper 60s. Tuesday through Thursday, mostly clear. Highs around 90. Lows around 70. Again, the forecast for Champaign, Urbana, and surrounding areas of East Central Illinois for the rest of today, partly sunny. A slight chance of showers and thunderstorms this afternoon. Near steady temperature in the mid-80s. Southwest winds around 5 miles an hour. Chance of rain 20%. At noon at the Champaign Airport, skies were mostly sunny. The temperature was 83 degrees, the dew point was 73, and the relative humidity was 72%. The heat index was 89. The wind was calm. The pressure was 29.93 inches and falling. Elsewhere around the area, it was mostly sunny, with a temperature of 80 at Paris, 84 at Decatur, and 84 at Springfield. It was partly sunny, with a temperature of 84 at Peoria, 84 at Bloomington, 80 at Terre Haute, and 80 at Mattoon. And once again at noon at the Champaign Airport, under mostly sunny skies, the temperature was 83, and the heat index was 89. Looking elsewhere around the Midwest at noon, Chicago was partly sunny, and 78.

Indianapolis was partly sunny and 80. St. Louis was partly sunny and 84. Kansas City was partly sunny and 82. Des Moines was cloudy and 80. Milwaukee was partly sunny and 75. And now a discussion of hazardous weather conditions for the following counties in Illinois, Champaign, DeWitt, and Vermilion. This hazardous weather outlook is for Central Illinois, East Central Illinois, and West Central Illinois. For this afternoon and tonight, scattered thunderstorms are possible this afternoon through tonight. These storms are not expected to be severe, but may contain locally heavy downpours and gusty winds. Minor to moderate flooding continues along portions of the Illinois River. For Saturday through Thursday, minor to moderate flooding will continue for several days along portions of the Illinois River. Spotter information statement, spotter activation is not anticipated through tonight. And now a discussion of hazardous weather conditions for the following counties in Illinois, Coles, Douglas, Edgar, Moultrie, and Piatt. This hazardous weather outlook is for Central Illinois, East Central Illinois, Southeast Illinois, and West Central Illinois. For this afternoon and tonight, scattered thunderstorms are possible this afternoon through tonight, 30 to 60% chance. Some of these storms could be strong to severe. Damaging wind gusts, hail up to an inch in diameter, and heavy rain will be the primary hazards, although a tornado or two is possible as well, mainly south of a Jacksonville to Effingham line. Minor to moderate flooding continues along portions of the Illinois River. For Saturday through Thursday, additional thunderstorms are possible Saturday and Sunday. Severe weather is not expected. Minor to moderate flooding will continue for several days along portions of the Illinois River. Spotter information statement, spotter activation may be needed from around 3 p.m. to 10 p.m. today. Expected storm motion is toward the east around 25 miles per hour. The time is currently 12:19 p.m. Central Daylight Time. 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Now for the official National Weather Service forecast for Champaign, Urbana, and surrounding areas of East Central Illinois. Rest of today, partly sunny. A slight chance of showers and thunderstorms this afternoon. Near steady temperature in the mid-80s. Southwest winds around 5 miles an hour. Chance of rain 20%. Tonight, mostly cloudy with a chance of showers and thunderstorms. Lows in the mid-60s. Northeast winds around 5 miles an hour. Chance of rain 50%. Saturday, partly sunny with a slight chance of showers and thunderstorms. Highs in the mid-80s. Northeast winds 5 to 10 miles an hour. Chance of rain 20%. Saturday night, partly cloudy. Lows in the mid-60s. Northeast winds 5 to 10 miles an hour. Sunday, sunny. Highs in the mid-80s. Northeast winds 5 to 10 miles an hour. Sunday night and Monday, mostly clear. Lows in the mid-60s. Highs in the upper 80s. Monday night, clear. Lows in the upper 60s. Tuesday through Thursday, mostly clear. Highs around 90. Lows around 70. Again, the forecast for Champaign, Urbana, and surrounding areas of East Central Illinois for the rest of today, partly sunny. A slight chance of showers and thunderstorms this afternoon. Near steady temperature in the mid-80s. Southwest winds around 5 miles an hour. Chance of rain 20%. At noon at the Champaign Airport, skies were mostly sunny. The temperature was 83 degrees, the dew point was 73, and the relative humidity was 72%. The heat index was 89. The wind was calm. The pressure was 29.93 inches and falling. Elsewhere around the area, it was mostly sunny, with a temperature of 80 at Paris, 81 at Mattoon, and 84 at Decatur. It was partly sunny, with a temperature of 84 at Peoria, 84 at Bloomington, 80 at Terre Haute, and 84 at Springfield. And once again at noon at the Champaign Airport, under mostly sunny skies, the temperature was 83, and the heat index was 89. Looking elsewhere around the Midwest at noon, Chicago was partly sunny, and 78. Indianapolis was partly sunny, and 80. St. Louis was partly sunny, and 84. Kansas City was partly sunny, and 82.
cloudy and 80. Milwaukee was partly sunny and 75. And now a discussion of hazardous weather conditions for the following counties in Illinois, Champaign, DeWitt, and Vermilion. This hazardous weather outlook is for Central Illinois, East Central Illinois, and West Central Illinois. For this afternoon and tonight, scattered thunderstorms are possible this afternoon through tonight. These storms are not expected to be severe, but may contain locally heavy downpours and gusty winds. Minor to moderate flooding continues along portions of the Illinois River. For Saturday through Thursday, minor to moderate flooding will continue for several days along portions of the Illinois River. Spotter information statement, spotter activation is not anticipated through tonight. And now a discussion of hazardous weather conditions for the following counties in Illinois, Coles, Douglas, Edgar, Moultrie, and Piatt. This hazardous weather outlook is for Central Illinois, East Central Illinois, Southeast Illinois, and West Central Illinois. For this afternoon and tonight, scattered thunderstorms are possible this afternoon through tonight, 30 to 60% chance. Some of these storms could be strong to severe. Damaging wind gusts, hail up to an inch in diameter, and heavy rain will be the primary hazards, although a tornado or two is possible as well, mainly south of a Jacksonville to Effingham line. Minor to moderate flooding continues along portions of the Illinois River. For Saturday through Thursday, additional thunderstorms are possible Saturday and Sunday. Severe weather is not expected. Minor to moderate flooding will continue for several days along portions of the Illinois River. Spotter information statement, spotter activation may be needed from around 3 p.m. to 10 p.m. today. Expected storm motion is toward the east around 25 miles per hour. The time is currently 12:24 p.m. Central Daylight Time. 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Now for the official National Weather Service forecast for Champaign, Urbana, and surrounding areas of East Central Illinois. Rest of today, partly sunny. A slight chance of showers and thunderstorms this afternoon. Near steady temperature in the mid-80s. Southwest winds around 5 miles an hour. Chance of rain 20%. Tonight, mostly cloudy with a chance of showers and thunderstorms. Lows in the mid-60s. Northeast winds around 5 miles an hour. Chance of rain 50%. Saturday, partly sunny with a slight chance of showers and thunderstorms. Highs in the mid-80s. Northeast winds 5 to 10 miles an hour. Chance of rain 20%. Saturday night, partly cloudy. Lows in the mid-60s. Northeast winds 5 to 10 miles an hour. Sunday, sunny. Highs in the mid-80s. Northeast winds 5 to 10 miles an hour. Sunday night and Monday, mostly clear. Lows in the mid-60s. Highs in the upper 80s. Monday night, clear. Lows in the upper 60s. Tuesday through Thursday, mostly clear. Highs around 90. Lows around 70. Again, the forecast for Champaign, Urbana, and surrounding areas of East Central Illinois for the rest of today, partly sunny. A slight chance of showers and thunderstorms this afternoon. Near steady temperature in the mid-80s. Southwest winds around 5 miles an hour. Chance of rain 20%. At noon at the Champaign Airport, skies were mostly sunny. The temperature was 83 degrees, the dew point was 73, and the relative humidity was 72%. The heat index was 89. The wind was calm. The pressure was 29.93 inches and falling. Elsewhere around the area, it was mostly sunny, with a temperature of 80 at Paris, 81 at Mattoon, and 84 at Decatur. It was partly sunny, with a temperature of 84 at Peoria, 84 at Bloomington, 80 at Terre Haute, and 84 at Springfield. And once again at noon at the Champaign Airport, under mostly sunny skies, the temperature was 83, and the heat index was 89. Looking elsewhere around the Midwest at noon, Chicago was partly sunny, and 78. Indianapolis was partly sunny, and 80. St. Louis was cloudy, and 84. Kansas City was partly sunny, and 82. Des Moines was cloudy, and 80. Milwaukee was partly sunny, and 75. And now a discussion of hazardous weather conditions for the following counties in

Illinois, Champaign, DeWitt, and Vermilion. This hazardous weather outlook is for Central Illinois, East Central Illinois, and West Central Illinois. For this afternoon and tonight, scattered thunderstorms are possible this afternoon through tonight. These storms are not expected to be severe, but may contain locally heavy downpours and gusty winds. Minor to moderate flooding continues along portions of the Illinois River. For Saturday through Thursday, minor to moderate flooding will continue for several days along portions of the Illinois River. Spotter information statement, spotter activation is not anticipated through tonight. And now a discussion of hazardous weather conditions for the following counties in Illinois, Coles, Douglas, Edgar, Moultrie, and Piatt. This hazardous weather outlook is for Central Illinois, East Central Illinois, Southeast Illinois, and West Central Illinois. For this afternoon and tonight, scattered thunderstorms are possible this afternoon through tonight, 30 to 60% chance. Some of these storms could be strong to severe. Damaging wind gusts, hail up to an inch in diameter, and heavy rain will be the primary hazards, although a tornado or two is possible as well, mainly south of a Jacksonville to Effingham line. Minor to moderate flooding continues along portions of the Illinois River. For Saturday through Thursday, additional thunderstorms are possible Saturday and Sunday. Severe weather is not expected. Minor to moderate flooding will continue for several days along portions of the Illinois River. Spotter information statement, spotter activation may be needed from around 3 p.m. to 10 p.m. today. Expected storm motion is toward the east around 25 miles per hour. The time is currently 12:29 p.m. Central Daylight Time. 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Now for the official National Weather Service forecast for Champaign, Urbana, and surrounding areas of East Central Illinois. Rest of today, partly sunny. A slight chance of showers and thunderstorms this afternoon. Near steady temperature in the mid-80s. Southwest winds around 5 miles an hour. Chance of rain 20%. Tonight, mostly cloudy with a chance of showers and thunderstorms. Lows in the mid-60s. Northeast winds around 5 miles an hour. Chance of rain 50%. Saturday, partly sunny with a slight chance of showers and thunderstorms. Highs in the mid-80s. Northeast winds 5 to 10 miles an hour. Chance of rain 20%. Saturday night, partly cloudy. Lows in the mid-60s. Northeast winds 5 to 10 miles an hour. Sunday, sunny. Highs in the mid-80s. Northeast winds 5 to 10 miles an hour. Sunday night and Monday, mostly clear. Lows in the mid-60s. Highs in the upper 80s. Monday night, clear. Lows in the upper 60s. Tuesday through Thursday, mostly clear. Highs around 90. Lows around 70. Again, the forecast for Champaign, Urbana, and surrounding areas of East Central Illinois for the rest of today, partly sunny. A slight chance of showers and thunderstorms this afternoon. Near steady temperature in the mid-80s. Southwest winds around 5 miles an hour. Chance of rain 20%. At noon at the Champaign Airport, skies were mostly sunny. The temperature was 83 degrees, the dew point was 73, and the relative humidity was 72%. The heat index was 89. The wind was calm. The pressure was 29.93 inches and falling. Elsewhere around the area, it was mostly sunny, with a temperature of 80 at Paris, 81 at Mattoon, and 84 at Decatur. It was partly sunny, with a temperature of 84 at Peoria, 84 at Bloomington, 80 at Terre Haute, and 84 at Springfield. And once again at noon at the Champaign Airport, under mostly sunny skies, the temperature was 83, and the heat index was 89. Looking elsewhere around the Midwest at noon, Chicago was partly sunny, and 78. Indianapolis was partly sunny, and 80. St. Louis was cloudy, and 84. Kansas City was partly sunny, and 82. Des Moines was cloudy, and 80. Milwaukee was partly sunny, and 75. And now a discussion of hazardous weather conditions for the following counties in Illinois, Champaign, DeWitt, and Vermilion. This hazardous weather outlook is for Central Illinois, East Central Illinois, and West Central Illinois. For this afternoon and tonight,

Scattered thunderstorms are possible this afternoon through tonight. These storms are not expected to be severe, but may contain locally heavy downpours and gusty winds. Minor to moderate flooding continues along portions of the Illinois River. For Saturday through Thursday, minor to moderate flooding will continue for several days along portions of the Illinois River. Spotter information statement, spotter activation is not and continues along portions of the Illinois River. For Saturday through Thursday, minor to moderate flooding will continue for several days along portions of the Illinois River. Spotter information statement, spotter activation is not anticipated through tonight. And now a discussion of hazardous weather conditions for the following counties in Illinois, Coles, Douglas, Edgar, Moultrie, and Piatt. This hazardous weather outlook is for Central Illinois, East Central Illinois, Southeast Illinois, and West Central Illinois. For this afternoon and tonight, scattered thunderstorms are possible this afternoon through tonight, 30 to 60% chance. Some of these storms could be strong to severe. Damaging wind gusts, hail up to an inch in diameter, and heavy rain will be the primary hazards, although a tornado or two is possible as well, mainly south of a Jacksonville to Effingham line. Minor to moderate flooding continues along portions of the Illinois River. For Saturday through Thursday, additional thunderstorms are possible Saturday and Sunday. Severe weather is not expected. Minor to moderate flooding will continue for several days along portions of the Illinois River. Spotter information statement, spotter activation may be needed from around 3 p.m. to 10 p.m. today. Expected storm motion is toward the east around 25 miles per hour. The time is currently 12:34 p.m. Central Daylight Time. 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Now for the official National Weather Service forecast for Champaign, Urbana, and surrounding areas of East Central Illinois. Rest of today, partly sunny. A slight chance of showers and thunderstorms this afternoon. Near steady temperature in the mid-80s. Southwest winds around 5 miles an hour. Chance of rain 20%. Tonight, mostly cloudy with a chance of showers and thunderstorms. Lows in the mid-60s. Northeast winds around 5 miles an hour. Chance of rain 50%. Saturday, partly sunny with a slight chance of showers and thunderstorms. Highs in the mid-80s. Northeast winds 5 to 10 miles an hour. Chance of rain 20%. Saturday night, partly cloudy. Lows in the mid-60s. Northeast winds 5 to 10 miles an hour. Sunday, sunny. Highs in the mid-80s. Northeast winds 5 to 10 miles an hour. Sunday night and Monday, mostly clear. Lows in the mid-60s. Highs in the upper 80s. Monday night, clear. Lows in the upper 60s. Tuesday through Thursday, mostly clear. Highs around 90. Lows around 70. Again, the forecast for Champaign, Urbana, and surrounding areas of East Central Illinois for the rest of today, partly sunny. A slight chance of showers and thunderstorms this afternoon. Near steady temperature in the mid-80s. Southwest winds around 5 miles an hour. Chance of rain 20%. At noon at the Champaign Airport, skies were mostly sunny. The temperature was 83 degrees, the dew point was 73, and the relative humidity was 72%. The heat index was 89. The wind was calm. The pressure was 29.93 inches and falling. Elsewhere around the area, it was mostly sunny, with a temperature of 80 at Paris, 81 at Mattoon, and 84 at Decatur. It was partly sunny, with a temperature of 84 at Peoria, 84 at Bloomington, 80 at Terre Haute, and 84 at Springfield. And once again at noon at the Champaign Airport, under mostly sunny skies, the temperature was 83, and the heat index was 89. Looking elsewhere around the Midwest at noon, Chicago was partly sunny, and 78. Indianapolis was partly sunny, and 80. St. Louis was cloudy, and 84. Kansas City was partly sunny, and 82. Des Moines was cloudy, and 80. Milwaukee was partly sunny, and 75. And now a discussion of hazardous weather conditions for the following counties in Illinois, Champaign, DeWitt, and Vermilion. This hazardous weather outlook is for Central Illinois, East Central Illinois, and West Central Illinois.

And now a discussion of hazardous weather conditions for the following counties in Illinois: Coles, Douglas, Edgar, Moultrie, and Piatt. This hazardous weather outlook is for Central Illinois, East Central Illinois, Southeast Illinois, and West Central Illinois. For this afternoon and tonight, scattered thunderstorms are possible this afternoon through tonight, 30 to 60% chance. Some of these storms could be strong to severe. Damaging wind gusts, hail up to an inch in diameter, and heavy rain will be the primary hazards, although a tornado or two is possible as well, mainly south of a Jacksonville to Effingham line. Minor to moderate flooding continues along portions of the Illinois River. For Saturday through Thursday, additional thunderstorms are possible Saturday and Sunday. Severe weather is not expected. Minor to moderate flooding will continue for several days along portions of the Illinois River. Spotter information statement. Spotter activation may be needed from around 3 p.m. to 10 p.m. today. Expected storm motion is toward the east around 25 miles per hour. The time is currently 12:53 p.m. Central Daylight Time. 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Now for the official National Weather Service forecast for Champaign, Urbana, and surrounding areas of East Central Illinois. Rest of today, partly sunny with a slight chance of showers and thunderstorms. Near steady temperature in the mid-80s. Southwest winds around 5 miles an hour. Chance of rain 20%. Tonight, mostly cloudy with a chance of showers and thunderstorms. Lows in the mid-60s. Northeast winds around 5 miles an hour. Chance of rain 50%. Saturday, mostly cloudy in the morning, then becoming mostly sunny. A chance of showers with a slight chance of thunderstorms. Highs in the mid-80s. Northeast winds 5 to 10 miles an hour. Chance of rain 50%. Saturday night, partly cloudy. Lows in the mid-60s. Northeast winds 5 to 10 miles an hour. Sunday, sunny. Highs in the mid-80s. Northeast winds 5 to 10 miles an hour. Sunday night and Monday, mostly clear. Lows in the mid-60s. Highs in the upper 80s. Monday night, clear. Lows in the upper 60s. Tuesday through Thursday, mostly clear. Highs around 90. Lows around 70. Again, the forecast for Champaign, Urbana, and surrounding areas of East Central Illinois for the rest of today, partly sunny with a slight chance of showers and thunderstorms. Near steady temperature in the mid-80s. Southwest winds around 5 miles an hour. Chance of rain 20%. At noon at the Champaign Airport, skies were mostly sunny. The temperature was 83 degrees, the dew point was 73, and the relative humidity was 72%. The heat index was 89. The wind was calm. The pressure was 29.93 inches and falling. Elsewhere around the area, it was mostly sunny, with a temperature of 80 at Paris, 81 at Mattoon, and 84 at Decatur. It was partly sunny, with a temperature of 84 at Peoria, 84 at Bloomington, 80 at Terre Haute, and 84 at Springfield. And once again at noon at the Champaign Airport, under mostly sunny skies, the temperature was 83, and the heat index was 89. Looking elsewhere around the Midwest at noon, Chicago was partly sunny, and 78. Indianapolis was partly sunny, and 80. St. Louis was cloudy, and 84. Kansas City was partly sunny, and 82. Des Moines was cloudy, and 80. Milwaukee was partly sunny, and 75. And now a discussion of hazardous weather conditions for the following counties in Illinois: Champaign, DeWitt, and Vermilion. This hazardous weather outlook is for Central Illinois, East Central Illinois, and West Central Illinois. For this afternoon and tonight, scattered thunderstorms are possible this afternoon through tonight. These storms are not expected to be severe, but may contain locally heavy downpours and gusty winds. Minor to moderate flooding continues along portions of the Illinois River. For Saturday through Thursday, minor to moderate flooding will continue for several days along portions of the Illinois River. Spotter information statement. Spotter activation is not anticipated through tonight. And now a discussion of hazardous weather conditions for the following counties in Illinois: Coles, Douglas, Edgar, Moultrie, and Piatt. This has

This weather outlook is for Central Illinois, East Central Illinois, Southeast Illinois, and West Central Illinois. For this afternoon and tonight, scattered thunderstorms are possible this afternoon through tonight, 30 to 60% chance. Some of these storms could be strong to severe. Damaging wind gusts, hail up to an inch in diameter, and heavy rain will be the primary hazards, although a tornado or two is possible as well, mainly south of a Jacksonville to Effingham line. Minor to moderate flooding continues along portions of the Illinois River. For Saturday through Thursday, additional thunderstorms are possible Saturday and Sunday. Severe weather is not expected. Minor to moderate flooding will continue for several days along portions of the Illinois River. Spotter information statement. Spotter activation may be needed from around 3 p.m. to 10 p.m. today. Expected storm motion is toward the east around 25 miles per hour. The time is currently 12:58 p.m. Central Daylight Time. 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Now for the official National Weather Service forecast for Champaign, Urbana, and surrounding areas of East Central Illinois. Rest of today, partly sunny with a slight chance of showers and thunderstorms. Near steady temperature in the mid-80s. Southwest winds around 5 miles an hour. Chance of rain 20%. Tonight, mostly cloudy with a chance of showers and thunderstorms. Lows in the mid-60s. Northeast winds around 5 miles an hour. Chance of rain 50%. Saturday, mostly cloudy in the morning, then becoming mostly sunny. A chance of showers with a slight chance of thunderstorms. Highs in the mid-80s. Northeast winds 5 to 10 miles an hour. Chance of rain 50%. Saturday night, partly cloudy. Lows in the mid-60s. Northeast winds 5 to 10 miles an hour. Sunday, sunny. Highs in the mid-80s. Northeast winds 5 to 10 miles an hour. Sunday night and Monday, mostly clear. Lows in the mid-60s. Highs in the upper 80s. Monday night, clear. Lows in the upper 60s. Tuesday through Thursday, mostly clear. Highs around 90. Lows around 70. Again, the forecast for Champaign, Urbana, and surrounding areas of East Central Illinois for the rest of today, partly sunny with a slight chance of showers and thunderstorms. Near steady temperature in the mid-80s. Southwest winds around 5 miles an hour. Chance of rain 20%. And now a discussion of hazardous weather conditions for the following counties in Illinois, Champaign, DeWitt, and Vermilion. This hazardous weather outlook is for Central Illinois, East Central Illinois, and West Central Illinois. For this afternoon and tonight, scattered thunderstorms are possible this afternoon through tonight. These storms are not expected to be severe, but may contain locally heavy downpours and gusty winds. Minor to moderate flooding continues along portions of the Illinois River. For Saturday through Thursday, minor to moderate flooding will continue for several days along portions of the Illinois River. Spotter information statement. Spotter activation is not anticipated through tonight. And now a discussion of hazardous weather conditions for the following counties in Illinois, Coles, Douglas, Edgar, Moultrie, and Piatt. This hazardous weather outlook is for Central Illinois, East Central Illinois, Southeast Illinois, and West Central Illinois. For this afternoon and tonight, scattered thunderstorms are possible this afternoon through tonight, 30 to 60% chance. Some of these storms could be strong to severe. Damaging wind gusts, hail up to an inch in diameter, and heavy rain will be the primary hazards, although a tornado or two is possible as well, mainly south of a Jacksonville to Effingham line. Minor to moderate flooding continues along portions of the Illinois River. For Saturday through Thursday, additional thunderstorms are possible Saturday and Sunday. Severe weather is not expected. Minor to moderate flooding will continue for several days along portions of the Illinois River. Spotter information statement. Spotter activation may be needed from around 3 p.m. to 10 p.m. today. Expected storm motion is toward the east around 25 miles per hour. The time is currently 1:02 p.m. Central Daylight Time. 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Now for the official National Weather Service forecast for Champaign, Urbana, and surrounding areas of East Central Illinois.
Rest today, partly sunny with a slight chance of showers and thunderstorms. Near steady temperature in the mid-80s. Southwest winds around 5 miles an hour. Chance of rain 20%. Tonight, mostly cloudy with a chance of showers and thunderstorms. Lows in the mid-60s. Northeast winds around 5 miles an hour. Chance of rain 50%. Saturday, mostly cloudy in the morning, then becoming mostly sunny. A chance of showers with a slight chance of thunderstorms. Highs in the mid-80s. Northeast winds 5 to 10 miles an hour. Chance of rain 50%. Saturday night, partly cloudy. Lows in the mid-60s. Northeast winds 5 to 10 miles an hour. Sunday, sunny. Highs in the mid-80s. Northeast winds 5 to 10 miles an hour. Sunday night and Monday, mostly clear. Lows in the mid-60s. Highs in the upper 80s. Monday night, clear. Lows in the upper 60s. Tuesday through Thursday, mostly clear. Highs around 90. Lows around 70. Again, the forecast for Champaign, Urbana and surrounding areas of East Central Illinois for the rest of today, partly sunny with a slight chance of showers and thunderstorms. Near steady temperature in the mid-80s. Southwest winds around 5 miles an hour. Chance of rain 20%. Now for the official National Weather Service forecast for Champaign, Urbana and surrounding areas of East Central Illinois. Rest of today, partly sunny with a slight chance of showers and thunderstorms. Near steady temperature in the mid-80s. Southwest winds around 5 miles an hour. Chance of rain 20%. Tonight, mostly cloudy with a chance of showers and thunderstorms. Lows in the mid-60s. Northeast winds around 5 miles an hour. Chance of rain 50%. Saturday, mostly cloudy with a chance of showers with a slight chance of thunderstorms. Highs in the mid-80s. Northeast winds 5 to 10 miles an hour. Chance of rain 50%. Saturday night, mostly cloudy. Lows in the mid-60s. Northeast winds 5 to 10 miles an hour. Sunday, sunny. Highs in the mid-80s. Northeast winds 5 to 10 miles an hour. Sunday night and Monday, mostly clear. Lows in the mid-60s. Highs in the upper 80s. Monday night, clear. Lows in the upper 60s. Tuesday through Thursday, mostly clear. Highs around 90. Lows around 70. Again, the forecast for Champaign, Urbana and surrounding areas of East Central Illinois for the rest of today, partly sunny with a slight chance of showers and thunderstorms. Near steady temperature in the mid-80s. Southwest winds around 5 miles an hour. Chance of rain 20%. At 1 p.m. at the Champaign Airport, skies were mostly sunny. The temperature was 84 degrees, the dew point was 73, and the relative humidity was 69%. The heat index was 90. The wind was calm. The pressure was 29.92 inches and falling. Elsewhere around the area, it was 83 at Peoria. It was mostly sunny, with a temperature of 82 at Paris, 81 at Mattoon, and 85 at Decatur. It was partly sunny, with a temperature of 86 at Bloomington, 82 at Terre Haute, and 86 at Springfield. And once again at 1 p.m. at the Champaign Airport, under mostly sunny skies, the temperature was 84, and the heat index was 90. 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Programming originates from NOAA's National Weather Service office in Lincoln and transmits from the WCIA television tower near Seymour. The station serves the following counties: Champaign, DeWitt, Coles, Douglas, Edgar, Ford, Moultrie, Piatt, and Vermilion. 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Looking elsewhere around the Midwest at 1 p.m., Chicago was partly sunny and 80. Indianapolis was partly sunny and 82. St. Louis was cloudy and 85. Kansas City was mostly sunny and 84. Des Moines was cloudy and 81. Milwaukee was partly sunny and 76. And now a discussion of hazardous weather conditions
for the following counties in Illinois.

portions of the Illinois River. For Saturday through Thursday, minor to moderate flooding will continue for several days along portions of the Illinois River. Spotter information statement. Spotter activation is not anticipated through tonight. And now a discussion of hazardous weather conditions for the following counties in Illinois: Coles, Douglas, Edgar, Moultrie, and Piatt. This hazardous weather outlook is for Central Illinois, East Central Illinois, Southeast Illinois, and West Central Illinois. For this afternoon and tonight, scattered thunderstorms are possible this afternoon through tonight, 30 to 60% chance. Some of these storms could be strong to severe. Damaging wind gusts, hail up to an inch in diameter, and heavy rain will be the primary hazards, although a tornado or two is possible as well, mainly south of a Jacksonville to Effingham line. Minor to moderate flooding continues along portions of the Illinois River. For Saturday through Thursday, additional thunderstorms are possible Saturday and Sunday. Severe weather is not expected. Minor to moderate flooding will continue for several days along portions of the Illinois River. Spotter information statement. Spotter activation may be needed from around 3 p.m. to 10 p.m. today. Expected storm motion is toward the east around 25 miles per hour. The time is currently 1:09 p.m. Central Daylight Time. 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Now for the official National Weather Service forecast for Champaign, Urbana, and surrounding areas of East Central Illinois. Rest of today, partly sunny with a slight chance of showers and thunderstorms. Near steady temperature in the mid-80s. Southwest winds around 5 miles an hour. Chance of rain 20%. Tonight, mostly cloudy with a chance of showers and thunderstorms. Lows in the mid-60s. Northeast winds around 5 miles an hour. Chance of rain 50%. Saturday, mostly cloudy with a chance of showers with a slight chance of thunderstorms. Highs in the mid-80s. Northeast winds 5 to 10 miles an hour. Chance of rain 50%. Saturday night, mostly cloudy. Lows in the mid-60s. Northeast winds 5 to 10 miles an hour. Sunday, sunny. Highs in the mid-80s. Northeast winds 5 to 10 miles an hour. Sunday night and Monday, mostly clear. Lows in the mid-60s. Highs in the upper 80s. Monday night, clear. Lows in the upper 60s. Tuesday through Thursday, mostly clear. Highs around 90. Lows around 70. Again, the forecast for Champaign, Urbana, and surrounding areas of East Central Illinois for the rest of today, partly sunny with a slight chance of showers and thunderstorms. Near steady temperature in the mid-80s. Southwest winds around 5 miles an hour. Chance of rain 20%. At 1 p.m. at the Champaign Airport, skies were mostly sunny. The temperature was 84 degrees, the dew point was 73, and the relative humidity was 69%. The heat index was 90. The wind was calm. The pressure was 29.92 inches and falling. Elsewhere around the area, it was 83 at Peoria. It was mostly sunny, with a temperature of 86 at Bloomington, 82 at Paris, and 85 at Decatur. It was partly sunny, with a temperature of 82 at Terre Haute, 81 at Mattoon, and 86 at Springfield. And once again at 1 p.m. at the Champaign Airport, under mostly sunny skies, the temperature was 84, and the heat index was 90. Looking elsewhere around the Midwest at 1 p.m., Chicago was partly sunny, and 80. Indianapolis was partly sunny, and 82. St. Louis was cloudy, and 85. Kansas City was mostly sunny, and 84. Des Moines was cloudy, and 81. Milwaukee was partly sunny, and 76. And now a discussion of hazardous weather conditions for the following counties in Illinois: Champaign, DeWitt, and Vermilion. This hazardous weather outlook is for Central Illinois, East Central Illinois, and West Central Illinois. For this afternoon and tonight, scattered thunderstorms are possible this afternoon through tonight. These storms are not expected to be severe, but may contain locally heavy downpours and gusty winds. Minor to moderate flooding continues along portions of the Illinois River. For Saturday through Thursday, minor to moderate flooding will continue for several days along portions of the Illinois River. Spotter information statement.

Spotter activation is not anticipated through tonight. And now a discussion of hazardous weather conditions for the following counties in Illinois: Coles, Douglas, Edgar, Moultrie, and Piatt. This hazardous weather outlook is for Central Illinois, East Central Illinois, Southeast Illinois, and West Central Illinois. For this afternoon and tonight, scattered thunderstorms are possible this afternoon through tonight, 30 to 60% chance. Some of these storms could be strong to severe. Damaging wind gusts, hail up to an inch in diameter, and heavy rain will be the primary hazards, although a tornado or two is possible as well, mainly south of a Jacksonville to Effingham line. Minor to moderate flooding continues along portions of the Illinois River. For Saturday through Thursday, additional thunderstorms are possible Saturday and Sunday. Severe weather is not expected. Minor to moderate flooding will continue for several days along portions of the Illinois River. Spotter information statement: spotter activation may be needed from around 3 p.m. to 10 p.m. today. Expected storm motion is toward the east around 25 miles per hour. The time is currently 1:14 p.m. Central Daylight Time. 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Now for the official National Weather Service forecast for Champaign, Urbana, and surrounding areas of East Central Illinois. Rest of today, partly sunny with a slight chance of showers and thunderstorms. Near steady temperature in the mid-80s. Southwest winds around 5 miles an hour. Chance of rain 20%. Tonight, mostly cloudy with a chance of showers and thunderstorms. Lows in the mid-60s. Northeast winds around 5 miles an hour. Chance of rain 50%. Saturday, mostly cloudy with a chance of showers with a slight chance of thunderstorms. Highs in the mid-80s. Northeast winds 5 to 10 miles an hour. Chance of rain 50%. Saturday night, mostly cloudy. Lows in the mid-60s. Northeast winds 5 to 10 miles an hour. Sunday, sunny. Highs in the mid-80s. Northeast winds 5 to 10 miles an hour. Sunday night and Monday, mostly clear. Lows in the mid-60s. Highs in the upper 80s. Monday night, clear. Lows in the upper 60s. Tuesday through Thursday, mostly clear. Highs around 90. Lows around 70. Again, the forecast for Champaign, Urbana, and surrounding areas of East Central Illinois for the rest of today: partly sunny with a slight chance of showers and thunderstorms. Near steady temperature in the mid-80s. Southwest winds around 5 miles an hour. Chance of rain 20%. At 1 p.m. at the Champaign Airport, skies were mostly sunny. The temperature was 84 degrees, the dew point was 73, and the relative humidity was 69%. The heat index was 90. The wind was calm. The pressure was 29.92 inches and falling. Elsewhere around the area, it was 83 at Peoria. It was mostly sunny, with a temperature of 86 at Bloomington, 82 at Paris, and 85 at Decatur. It was partly sunny, with a temperature of 82 at Terre Haute, 81 at Mattoon, and 86 at Springfield. And once again at 1 p.m. at the Champaign Airport, under mostly sunny skies, the temperature was 84, and the heat index was 90. Looking elsewhere around the Midwest at 1 p.m., Chicago was partly sunny, and 80. Indianapolis was partly sunny, and 82. St. Louis was cloudy, and 85. Kansas City was mostly sunny, and 84. Des Moines was cloudy, and 81. Milwaukee was partly sunny, and 76. And now a discussion of hazardous weather conditions for the following counties in Illinois: Champaign, DeWitt, and Vermilion. This hazardous weather outlook is for Central Illinois, East Central Illinois, and West Central Illinois. For this afternoon and tonight, scattered thunderstorms are possible this afternoon through tonight. These storms are not expected to be severe, but may contain locally heavy downpours and gusty winds. Minor to moderate flooding continues along portions of the Illinois River. For Saturday through Thursday, minor to moderate flooding will continue for several days along portions of the Illinois River. Spotter information statement: spotter activation is not anticipated through tonight. And now a discussion of hazardous weather conditions for the following counties in Illinois: Coles,
Douglas, Edgar, Moultrie, and Pyatt. This hazardous weather outlook is for Central Illinois, East Central Illinois, Southeast Illinois, and West Central Illinois. For this afternoon and tonight, scattered thunderstorms are possible this afternoon through tonight, 30 to 60% chance. Some of these storms could be strong to severe. Damaging wind gusts, hail up to an inch in diameter, and heavy rain will be the primary hazards, although a tornado or two is possible as well, mainly south of a Jacksonville to Effingham line. Minor to moderate flooding continues along portions of the Illinois River. For Saturday through Thursday, additional thunderstorms are possible Saturday and Sunday. Severe weather is not expected. Minor to moderate flooding will continue for several days along portions of the Illinois River. Spotter information statement. Spotter activation may be needed from around 3 p.m. to 10 p.m. today. Expected storm motion is toward the east around 25 miles per hour. The time is currently 1:19 p.m. Central Daylight Time. 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Now for the official National Weather Service forecast for Champaign, Urbana, and surrounding areas of East Central Illinois. Rest of today, partly sunny with a slight chance of showers and thunderstorms. Near steady temperature in the mid-80s. Southwest winds around 5 miles an hour. Chance of rain 20%. Tonight, mostly cloudy with a chance of showers and thunderstorms. Lows in the mid-60s. Northeast winds around 5 miles an hour. Chance of rain 50%. Saturday, mostly cloudy with a chance of showers with a slight chance of thunderstorms. Highs in the mid-80s. Northeast winds 5 to 10 miles an hour. Chance of rain 50%. Saturday night, mostly cloudy. Lows in the mid-60s. Northeast winds 5 to 10 miles an hour. Sunday, sunny. Highs in the mid-80s. Northeast winds 5 to 10 miles an hour. Sunday night and Monday, mostly clear. Lows in the mid-60s. Highs in the upper 80s. Monday night, clear. Lows in the upper 60s. Tuesday through Thursday, mostly clear. Highs around 90. Lows around 70. Again, the forecast for Champaign, Urbana, and surrounding areas of East Central Illinois for the rest of today, partly sunny with a slight chance of showers and thunderstorms. Near steady temperature in the mid-80s. Southwest winds around 5 miles an hour. Chance of rain 20%. At 1 p.m. at the Champaign Airport, skies were mostly sunny. The temperature was 84 degrees, the dew point was 73, and the relative humidity was 69%. The heat index was 90. The wind was calm. The pressure was 29.92 inches and falling. Elsewhere around the area, it was 83 at Peoria. It was mostly sunny, with a temperature of 86 at Bloomington, 82 at Paris, and 85 at Decatur. It was partly sunny, with a temperature of 82 at Terre Haute, 81 at Mattoon, and 86 at Springfield. And once again at 1 p.m. at the Champaign Airport, under mostly sunny skies, the temperature was 84, and the heat index was 90. At 1 p.m. at the Champaign Airport, skies were mostly sunny. The temperature was 84 degrees, the dew point was 73, and the relative humidity was 69%. The heat index was 90. The wind was calm. The pressure was 29.92 inches and falling. Elsewhere around the area, it was 83 at Peoria. It was mostly sunny, with a temperature of 86 at Bloomington, 82 at Paris, 84 at Terre Haute, and 86 at Springfield. It was partly sunny, with a temperature of 81 at Mattoon, and 85 at Decatur. And once again at 1 p.m. at the Champaign Airport, under mostly sunny skies, the temperature was 84, and the heat index was 90. Looking elsewhere around the Midwest at 1 p.m., Chicago was partly sunny, and 80. Indianapolis was partly sunny, and 82. St. Louis was cloudy, and 85. Kansas City was mostly sunny, and 84. Des Moines was cloudy, and 81. Milwaukee was partly sunny, and 76. And now a discussion of hazardous weather conditions for the following counties in Illinois, Champaign, DeWitt, and Vermilion. This hazardous weather outlook is for Central Illinois, East Central Illinois, and West Central Illinois.

For this afternoon and tonight, scattered thunderstorms are possible this afternoon through tonight. These storms are not expected to be severe, but may contain locally heavy downpours and gusty winds. Minor to moderate flooding continues along portions of the Illinois River. For Saturday through Thursday, minor to moderate flooding will continue for several days along portions of the Illinois River. Spotter information statement, spotter activation is not anticipated through tonight. And now a discussion of hazardous weather conditions for the following counties in Illinois, Coles, Douglas, Edgar, Moultrie, and Piatt. This hazardous weather outlook is for central Illinois, east central Illinois, southeast Illinois, and west central Illinois. For this afternoon and tonight, scattered thunderstorms are possible this afternoon through tonight, 30 to 60% chance. Some of these storms could be strong to severe. Damaging wind gusts, hail up to an inch in diameter, and heavy rain will be the primary hazards, although a tornado or two is possible as well, mainly south of a Jacksonville to Effingham line. Minor to moderate flooding continues along portions of the Illinois River. For Saturday through Thursday, additional thunderstorms are possible Saturday and Sunday. Severe weather is not expected. Minor to moderate flooding will continue for several days along portions of the Illinois River. Spotter information statement, spotter activation may be needed from around 3 p.m. to 10 p.m. today. Expected storm motion is toward the east around 25 miles per hour. The time is currently 1:24 p.m. Central Daylight Time. 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Now for the official National Weather Service forecast for Champaign, Urbana, and surrounding areas of east central Illinois. Rest of today, partly sunny with a slight chance of showers and thunderstorms. Near steady temperature in the mid-80s. Southwest winds around 5 miles an hour. Chance of rain 20%. Tonight, mostly cloudy with a chance of showers and thunderstorms. Lows in the mid-60s. Northeast winds around 5 miles an hour. Chance of rain 50%. Saturday, mostly cloudy with a chance of showers with a slight chance of thunderstorms. Highs in the mid-80s. Northeast winds 5 to 10 miles an hour. Chance of rain 50%. Saturday night, mostly cloudy. Lows in the mid-60s. Northeast winds 5 to 10 miles an hour. Sunday, sunny. Highs in the mid-80s. Northeast winds 5 to 10 miles an hour. Sunday night and Monday, mostly clear. Lows in the mid-60s. Highs in the upper 80s. Monday night, clear. Lows in the upper 60s. Tuesday through Thursday, mostly clear. Highs around 90. Lows around 70. Again, the forecast for Champaign, Urbana, and surrounding areas of east central Illinois for the rest of today, partly sunny with a slight chance of showers and thunderstorms. Near steady temperature in the mid-80s. Southwest winds around 5 miles an hour. Chance of rain 20%. At 1 p.m. at the Champaign Airport, skies were mostly sunny. The temperature was 84 degrees, the dew point was 73, and the relative humidity was 69%. The heat index was 90. The wind was calm. The pressure was 29.92 inches and falling. Elsewhere around the area, it was 83 at Peoria. It was mostly sunny, with a temperature of 86 at Bloomington, 82 at Paris, 84 at Terre Haute, and 86 at Springfield. It was partly sunny, with a temperature of 81 at Mattoon, and 85 at Decatur. And once again at 1 p.m. at the Champaign Airport, under mostly sunny skies, the temperature was 84, and the heat index was 90. Looking elsewhere around the Midwest at 1 p.m., Chicago was partly sunny, and 80. Indianapolis was partly sunny, and 82. St. Louis was partly sunny, and 85. Kansas City was mostly sunny, and 84. Des Moines was cloudy, and 81. Milwaukee was partly sunny, and 76. And now a discussion of hazardous weather conditions for the following counties in Illinois, Champaign, DeWitt, and Vermilion. This hazardous weather outlook is for central Illinois, east central Illinois, and west central Illinois. For this afternoon and tonight, scattered thunderstorms are possible this afternoon through tonight. These storms are not expected to be severe, but may contain

Only heavy downpours and gusty winds. Minor to moderate flooding continues along portions of the Illinois River. For Saturday through Thursday, minor to moderate flooding will continue for several days along portions of the Illinois River. Spotter information statement. Spotter activation is not anticipated through tonight. And now a discussion of hazardous weather conditions for the following counties in Illinois: Coles, Douglas, Edgar, Moultrie, and Piatt. This hazardous weather outlook is for central Illinois, east central Illinois, southeast Illinois, and west central Illinois. For this afternoon and tonight, scattered thunderstorms are possible this afternoon through tonight, 30 to 60% chance. Some of these storms could be strong to severe. Damaging wind gusts, hail up to an inch in diameter, and heavy rain will be the primary hazards, although a tornado or two is possible as well, mainly south of a Jacksonville to Effingham line. Minor to moderate flooding continues along portions of the Illinois River. For Saturday through Thursday, additional thunderstorms are possible Saturday and Sunday. Severe weather is not expected. Minor to moderate flooding will continue for several days along portions of the Illinois River. Spotter information statement. Spotter activation may be needed from around 3 p.m. to 10 p.m. today. Expected storm motion is toward the east around 25 miles per hour. The time is currently 1:29 p.m. Central Daylight Time. 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Now for the official National Weather Service forecast for Champaign, Urbana, and surrounding areas of east central Illinois. Rest of today, partly sunny with a slight chance of showers and thunderstorms. Near steady temperature in the mid-80s. Southwest winds around 5 miles an hour. Chance of rain 20%. Tonight, mostly cloudy. A chance of showers and thunderstorms until midnight, then thunderstorms likely with a chance of showers after midnight. Lows in the mid-60s. Northeast winds around 5 miles an hour. Chance of rain 60%. Saturday, mostly cloudy with a chance of showers with a slight chance of thunderstorms. Highs in the mid-80s. Northeast winds 5 to 10 miles an hour. Chance of rain 50%. Saturday night, mostly cloudy. Lows in the mid-60s. Northeast winds 5 to 10 miles an hour. Sunday, mostly sunny. A chance of showers in the afternoon. Highs in the mid-80s. East winds 10 to 15 miles an hour. Chance of rain 30%. Sunday night through Thursday, mostly clear. Lows in the upper 60s. Highs in the upper 80s. Again, the forecast for Champaign, Urbana, and surrounding areas of east central Illinois for the rest of today, partly sunny with a slight chance of showers and thunderstorms. Near steady temperature in the mid-80s. Southwest winds around 5 miles an hour. Chance of rain 20%. At 1 p.m. at the Champaign Airport, skies were mostly sunny. The temperature was 84 degrees, the dew point was 73, and the relative humidity was 69%. The heat index was 90. The wind was calm. The pressure was 29.92 inches and falling. Elsewhere around the area, it was 83 at Peoria. It was mostly sunny, with a temperature of 86 at Bloomington, 82 at Paris, 84 at Terre Haute, and 86 at Springfield. It was partly sunny, with a temperature of 81 at Mattoon, and 85 at Decatur. And once again at 1 p.m. at the Champaign Airport, under mostly sunny skies, the temperature was 84, and the heat index was 90. Looking elsewhere around the Midwest at 1 p.m., Chicago was partly sunny, and 80. Indianapolis was partly sunny, and 82. St. Louis was partly sunny, and 85. Kansas City was mostly sunny, and 84. Des Moines was cloudy, and 81. Milwaukee was partly sunny, and 76. And now a discussion of hazardous weather conditions for the following counties in Illinois: Champaign, DeWitt, and Vermilion. This hazardous weather outlook is for central Illinois, east central Illinois, and west central Illinois. For this afternoon and tonight, scattered thunderstorms are possible this afternoon through tonight. These storms are not expected to be severe, but may contain locally heavy downpours and gusty winds. Hazardous weather outlook is for central Illinois, east central Illinois, and west central Illinois. For this afternoon and tonight, scattered thunderstorms are

possible this afternoon through tonight. These storms are not expected to be severe, but may contain locally heavy downpours and gusty winds. Minor to moderate flooding continues along portions of the Illinois River. For Saturday through Thursday, minor to moderate flooding will continue for several days along portions of the Illinois River. Spotter information statement. Spotter activation is not anticipated through tonight. And now a discussion of hazardous weather conditions for the following counties in Illinois: Coles, Douglas, Edgar, Moultrie, and Piatt. This hazardous weather outlook is for Central Illinois, East Central Illinois, Southeast Illinois, and West Central Illinois. For this afternoon and tonight, scattered thunderstorms are possible this afternoon through tonight, 30 to 60% chance. Some of these storms could be strong to severe. Damaging wind gusts, hail up to an inch in diameter, and heavy rain will be the primary hazards, although a tornado or two is possible as well, mainly south of a Jacksonville to Effingham line. Minor to moderate flooding continues along portions of the Illinois River. For Saturday through Thursday, additional thunderstorms are possible Saturday and Sunday. Severe weather is not expected. Minor to moderate flooding will continue for several days along portions of the Illinois River. Spotter information statement. Spotter activation may be needed from around 3 p.m. to 10 p.m. today. Expected storm motion is toward the east around 25 miles per hour. The time is currently 1:34 p.m. Central Daylight Time. 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Now for the official National Weather Service forecast for Champaign, Urbana, and surrounding areas of East Central Illinois. Rest of today, partly sunny with a slight chance of showers and thunderstorms. Near steady temperature in the mid-80s. Southwest winds around 5 miles an hour. Chance of rain 20%. Tonight, mostly cloudy. A chance of showers and thunderstorms until midnight, then thunderstorms likely with a chance of showers after midnight. Lows in the mid-60s. Northeast winds around 5 miles an hour. Chance of rain 60%. Saturday, mostly cloudy with a chance of showers with a slight chance of thunderstorms. Highs in the mid-80s. Northeast winds 5 to 10 miles an hour. Chance of rain 50%. Saturday night, mostly cloudy. Lows in the mid-60s. Northeast winds 5 to 10 miles an hour. Sunday, mostly sunny. A chance of showers in the afternoon. Highs in the mid-80s. East winds 10 to 15 miles an hour. Chance of rain 30%. Sunday night through Thursday, mostly clear. Lows in the upper 60s. Highs in the upper 80s. Again, the forecast for Champaign, Urbana, and surrounding areas of East Central Illinois for the rest of today, partly sunny with a slight chance of showers and thunderstorms. Near steady temperature in the mid-80s. Southwest winds around 5 miles an hour. Chance of rain 20%. At 1 p.m. at the Champaign Airport, skies were mostly sunny. The temperature was 84 degrees, the dew point was 73, and the relative humidity was 69%. The heat index was 90. The wind was calm. The pressure was 29.92 inches and falling. Elsewhere around the area, it was 83 at Peoria. It was mostly sunny, with a temperature of 86 at Bloomington, 82 at Paris, 84 at Terre Haute, and 86 at Springfield. It was partly sunny, with a temperature of 81 at Mattoon, and 85 at Decatur. And once again at 1 p.m. at the Champaign Airport, under mostly sunny skies, the temperature was 84, and the heat index was 90. Looking elsewhere around the Midwest at 1 p.m., Chicago was partly sunny, and 80. Indianapolis was partly sunny, and 82. St. Louis was partly sunny, and 85. Kansas City was mostly sunny, and 84. Des Moines was cloudy, and 81. Milwaukee was partly sunny, and 76. And now a discussion of hazardous weather conditions for the following counties in Illinois: Champaign, DeWitt, and Vermilion. This hazardous weather outlook is for Central Illinois, East Central Illinois, and West Central Illinois. For this afternoon and tonight, scattered thunderstorms are possible this afternoon through tonight. These storms are not expected to be severe, but may contain locally heavy downpours and gusty winds. Minor to moderate flooding continues.

portions of the Illinois River. For Saturday through Thursday, minor to moderate flooding will continue for several days along portions of the Illinois River. Spotter information statement. Spotter activation is not anticipated through tonight. And now a discussion of hazardous weather conditions for the following counties in Illinois: Coles, Douglas, Edgar, Moultrie, and Piatt. This hazardous weather outlook is for Central Illinois, East Central Illinois, Southeast Illinois, and West Central Illinois. For this afternoon and tonight, scattered thunderstorms are possible this afternoon through tonight, 30 to 60% chance. Some of these storms could be strong to severe. Damaging wind gusts, hail up to an inch in diameter, and heavy rain will be the primary hazards, although a tornado or two is possible as well, mainly south of a Jacksonville to Effingham line. Minor to moderate flooding continues along portions of the Illinois River. For Saturday through Thursday, additional thunderstorms are possible Saturday and Sunday. Severe weather is not expected. Minor to moderate flooding will continue for several days along portions of the Illinois River. Spotter information statement. Spotter activation may be needed from around 3 p.m. to 10 p.m. today. Expected storm motion is toward the east around 25 miles per hour. The time is currently 1:39 p.m. Central Daylight Time. 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Now for the official National Weather Service forecast for Champaign, Urbana, and surrounding areas of East Central Illinois. Rest of today, partly sunny with a slight chance of showers and thunderstorms. Near steady temperature in the mid-80s. Southwest winds around 5 miles an hour. Chance of rain 20%. Tonight, mostly cloudy. A chance of showers and thunderstorms until midnight, then thunderstorms likely with a chance of showers after midnight. Lows in the mid-60s. Northeast winds around 5 miles an hour. Chance of rain 60%. Saturday, mostly cloudy with a chance of showers with a slight chance of thunderstorms. Highs in the mid-80s. Northeast winds 5 to 10 miles an hour. Chance of rain 50%. Saturday night, mostly cloudy. Lows in the mid-60s. Northeast winds 5 to 10 miles an hour. Sunday, mostly sunny. A chance of showers in the afternoon. Highs in the mid-80s. East winds 10 to 15 miles an hour. Chance of rain 30%. Sunday night through Thursday, mostly clear. Lows in the upper 60s. Highs in the upper 80s. Again, the forecast for Champaign, Urbana, and surrounding areas of East Central Illinois for the rest of today, partly sunny with a slight chance of showers and thunderstorms. Near steady temperature in the mid-80s. Southwest winds around 5 miles an hour. Chance of rain 20%. At 1 p.m. at the Champaign Airport, skies were mostly sunny. The temperature was 84 degrees, the dew point was 73, and the relative humidity was 69%. The heat index was 90. The wind was calm. The pressure was 29.92 inches and falling. Elsewhere around the area, it was 83 at Peoria. It was mostly sunny, with a temperature of 86 at Bloomington, 82 at Paris, 84 at Terre Haute, and 86 at Springfield. It was partly sunny, with a temperature of 81 at Mattoon, and 85 at Decatur. And once again at 1 p.m. at the Champaign Airport, under mostly sunny skies, the temperature was 84, and the heat index was 90. Looking elsewhere around the Midwest at 1 p.m., Chicago was partly sunny, and 80. Indianapolis was partly sunny, and 82. St. Louis was partly sunny, and 85. Kansas City was mostly sunny, and 84. Des Moines was cloudy, and 81. Milwaukee was partly sunny, and 76. And now a discussion of hazardous weather conditions for the following counties in Illinois: Champaign, DeWitt, and Vermilion. This hazardous weather outlook is for Central Illinois, East Central Illinois, and West Central Illinois. For this afternoon and tonight, scattered thunderstorms are possible this afternoon through tonight. These storms are not expected to be severe, but may contain locally heavy downpours and gusty winds. Minor to moderate flooding continues along portions of the Illinois River. For Saturday through Thursday, minor to moderate flooding will continue for several days along portions of the Illinois River. Spotter information statement.

Water activation is not anticipated through tonight. And now a discussion of hazardous weather conditions for the following counties in Illinois: Coles, Douglas, Edgar, Moultrie, and Piatt. This hazardous weather outlook is for Central Illinois, East Central Illinois, Southeast Illinois, and West Central Illinois. For this afternoon and tonight, scattered thunderstorms are possible this afternoon through tonight, 30 to 60% chance. Some of these storms could be strong to severe. Damaging wind gusts, hail up to an inch in diameter, and heavy rain will be the primary hazards, although a tornado or two is possible as well, mainly south of a Jacksonville to Effingham line. Minor to moderate flooding continues along portions of the Illinois River. For Saturday through Thursday, additional thunderstorms are possible Saturday and Sunday. Severe weather is not expected. Minor to moderate flooding will continue for several days along portions of the Illinois River. Spotter information statement. Spotter activation may be needed from around 3 p.m. to 10 p.m. today. Expected storm motion is toward the east around 25 miles per hour. The time is currently 1:44 p.m. Central Daylight Time. 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Now for the official National Weather Service forecast for Champaign, Urbana, and surrounding areas of East Central Illinois. Rest of today, partly sunny with a slight chance of showers and thunderstorms. Near steady temperature in the mid-80s. Southwest winds around 5 miles an hour. Chance of rain 20%. Tonight, mostly cloudy. A chance of showers and thunderstorms until midnight, then thunderstorms likely with a chance of showers after midnight. Lows in the mid-60s. Northeast winds around 5 miles an hour. Chance of rain 60%. Saturday, mostly cloudy with a chance of showers with a slight chance of thunderstorms. Highs in the mid-80s. Northeast winds 5 to 10 miles an hour. Chance of rain 50%. Saturday night, mostly cloudy. Lows in the mid-60s. Northeast winds 5 to 10 miles an hour. Sunday, mostly sunny. A chance of showers in the afternoon. Highs in the mid-80s. East winds 10 to 15 miles an hour. Chance of rain 30%. Sunday night through Thursday, mostly clear. Lows in the upper 60s. Highs in the upper 80s. Again, the forecast for Champaign, Urbana, and surrounding areas of East Central Illinois for the rest of today, partly sunny with a slight chance of showers and thunderstorms. Near steady temperature in the mid-80s. Southwest winds around 5 miles an hour. Chance of rain 20%. At 1 p.m. at the Champaign Airport, skies were mostly sunny. The temperature was 84 degrees, the dew point was 73, and the relative humidity was 69%. The heat index was 90. The wind was calm. The pressure was 29.92 inches and falling. Elsewhere around the area, it was 83 at Peoria. It was mostly sunny, with a temperature of 86 at Bloomington, 82 at Paris, 84 at Terre Haute, and 86 at Springfield. It was partly sunny, with a temperature of 81 at Mattoon, and 85 at Decatur. And once again at 1 p.m. at the Champaign Airport, under mostly sunny skies, the temperature was 84, and the heat index was 90. Looking elsewhere around the Midwest at 1 p.m., Chicago was partly sunny, and 80. Indianapolis was partly sunny, and 82. St. Louis was partly sunny, and 85. Kansas City was mostly sunny, and 84. Des Moines was cloudy, and 81. Milwaukee was partly sunny, and 76. And now a discussion of hazardous weather conditions for the following counties in Illinois: Champaign, DeWitt, and Vermilion. This hazardous weather outlook is for Central Illinois, East Central Illinois, and West Central Illinois. For this afternoon and tonight, scattered thunderstorms are possible this afternoon through tonight. These storms are not expected to be severe, but may contain locally heavy downpours and gusty winds. Minor to moderate flooding continues along portions of the Illinois River. For Saturday through Thursday, minor to moderate flooding will continue for several days along portions of the Illinois River. Spotter information statement. Spotter activation is not anticipated through tonight. And now a discussion of hazardous weather conditions for the following counties in Illinois: Coles, Douglas,

Anger, Moultrie, and Planet. This hazardous weather outlook is for Central Illinois, East Central Illinois, Southeast Illinois, and West Central Illinois. For this afternoon and tonight, scattered thunderstorms are possible this afternoon through tonight, 30 to 60% chance. Some of these storms could be strong to severe. Damaging wind gusts, hail up to an inch in diameter, and heavy rain will be the primary hazards, although a tornado or two is possible as well, mainly south of a Jacksonville to Effingham line. Minor to moderate flooding continues along portions of the Illinois River. For Saturday through Thursday, additional thunderstorms are possible Saturday and Sunday. Severe weather is not expected. Minor to moderate flooding will continue for several days along portions of the Illinois River. Spotter information statement. Spotter activation may be needed from around 3 p.m. to 10 p.m. today. Expected storm motion is toward the east around 25 miles per hour. The time is currently 1:49 p.m. Central Daylight Time. 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Now for the official National Weather Service forecast for Champaign, Urbana, and surrounding areas of East Central Illinois. Rest of today, partly sunny with a slight chance of showers and thunderstorms. Near steady temperature in the mid-80s. Southwest winds around 5 miles an hour. Chance of rain 20%. Tonight, mostly cloudy. A chance of showers and thunderstorms until midnight, then thunderstorms likely with a chance of showers after midnight. Lows in the mid-60s. Northeast winds around 5 miles an hour. Chance of rain 60%. Saturday, mostly cloudy with a chance of showers with a slight chance of thunderstorms. Highs in the mid-80s. Northeast winds 5 to 10 miles an hour. Chance of rain 50%. Saturday night, mostly cloudy. Lows in the mid-60s. Northeast winds 5 to 10 miles an hour. Sunday, mostly sunny. A chance of showers in the afternoon. Highs in the mid-80s. East winds 10 to 15 miles an hour. Chance of rain 30%. Sunday night through Thursday, mostly clear. Lows in the upper 60s. Highs in the upper 80s. Again, the forecast for Champaign, Urbana, and surrounding areas of East Central Illinois for the rest of today, partly sunny with a slight chance of showers and thunderstorms. Near steady temperature in the mid-80s. Southwest winds around 5 miles an hour. Chance of rain 20%. At 1 p.m. at the Champaign Airport, skies were mostly sunny. The temperature was 84 degrees, the dew point was 73, and the relative humidity was 69%. The heat index was 90. The wind was calm. The pressure was 29.92 inches and falling. Elsewhere around the area, it was 83 at Peoria. It was mostly sunny, with a temperature of 86 at Bloomington, 82 at Paris, 84 at Terre Haute, and 86 at Springfield. It was partly sunny, with a temperature of 81 at Mattoon, and 85 at Decatur. And once again at 1 p.m. at the Champaign Airport, under mostly sunny skies, the temperature was 84, and the heat index was 90. Looking elsewhere around the Midwest at 1 p.m., Chicago was partly sunny, and 80. Indianapolis was partly sunny, and 82. St. Louis was partly sunny, and 85. Kansas City was mostly sunny, and 84. Des Moines was cloudy, and 81. Milwaukee was partly sunny, and 76. And now a discussion of hazardous weather conditions for the following counties in Illinois, Champaign, DeWitt, and Vermilion. This hazardous weather outlook is for Central Illinois, East Central Illinois, and West Central Illinois. For this afternoon and tonight, scattered thunderstorms are possible this afternoon through tonight. These storms are not expected to be severe, but may contain locally heavy downpours and gusty winds. Minor to moderate flooding continues along portions of the Illinois River. For Saturday through Thursday, minor to moderate flooding will continue for several days along portions of the Illinois River. Spotter information statement. Spotter activation is not anticipated through tonight. And now a discussion of hazardous weather conditions for the following counties in Illinois, Coles, Douglas, Edgar, Moultrie, and Piatt. This hazardous weather outlook is for Central Illinois, East Central Illinois, Southeast Illinois, and West Central Illinois. For this afternoon and tonight,

scattered thunderstorms are possible this afternoon through tonight, 30 to 60% chance. Some of these storms could be strong to severe. Damaging wind gusts, hail up to an inch in diameter, and heavy rain will be the primary hazards, although a tornado or two is possible as well, mainly south of a Jacksonville to Effingham line. Minor to moderate flooding continues along portions of the Illinois River. For Saturday through Thursday, additional thunderstorms are possible Saturday and Sunday. Severe weather is not expected. Minor to moderate flooding will continue for several days along portions of the Illinois River. Spotter information statement. Spotter activation may be needed from around 3 p.m. to 10 p.m. today. Expected storm motion is toward the east around 25 miles per hour. The time is currently 1:54 p.m. Central Daylight Time. 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Now for the official National Weather Service forecast for Champaign, Urbana, and surrounding areas of East Central Illinois. Rest of today, partly sunny with a slight chance of showers and thunderstorms. Near steady temperature in the mid-80s. Southwest winds around 5 miles an hour. Chance of rain 20%. Tonight, mostly cloudy. A chance of showers and thunderstorms until midnight, then thunderstorms likely with a chance of showers after midnight. Lows in the mid-60s. Northeast winds around 5 miles an hour. Chance of rain 60%. Saturday, mostly cloudy with a chance of showers with a slight chance of thunderstorms. Highs in the mid-80s. Northeast winds 5 to 10 miles an hour. Chance of rain 50%. Saturday night, mostly cloudy. Lows in the mid-60s. Northeast winds 5 to 10 miles an hour. Sunday, mostly sunny. A chance of showers in the afternoon. Highs in the mid-80s. East winds 10 to 15 miles an hour. Chance of rain 30%. Sunday night through Thursday, mostly clear. Lows in the upper 60s. Highs in the upper 80s. Again, the forecast for Champaign, Urbana, and surrounding areas of East Central Illinois for the rest of today, partly sunny with a slight chance of showers and thunderstorms. Near steady temperature in the mid-80s. Southwest winds around 5 miles an hour. Chance of rain 20%. At 1 p.m. at the Champaign Airport, skies were mostly sunny. The temperature was 84 degrees, the dew point was 73, and the relative humidity was 69%. The heat index was 90. The wind was calm. The pressure was 29.92 inches and falling. Elsewhere around the area, it was 83 at Peoria. It was mostly sunny, with a temperature of 86 at Bloomington, 82 at Paris, 84 at Terre Haute, and 86 at Springfield. It was partly sunny, with a temperature of 81 at Mattoon, and 85 at Decatur. And once again at 1 p.m. at the Champaign Airport, under mostly sunny skies, the temperature was 84, and the heat index was 90. Looking elsewhere around the Midwest at 1 p.m., Chicago was partly sunny, and 80. Indianapolis was partly sunny, and 82. St. Louis was partly sunny, and 85. Kansas City was mostly sunny, and 84. Des Moines was cloudy, and 81. Milwaukee was partly sunny, and 76. And now a discussion of hazardous weather conditions for the following counties in Illinois, Champaign, DeWitt, and Vermilion. This hazardous weather outlook is for Central Illinois, East Central Illinois, and West Central Illinois. For this afternoon and tonight, scattered thunderstorms are possible this afternoon through tonight. These storms are not expected to be severe, but may contain locally heavy downpours and gusty winds. Minor to moderate flooding continues along portions of the Illinois River. For Saturday through Thursday, minor to moderate flooding will continue for several days along portions of the Illinois River. Spotter information statement. Spotter activation is not anticipated through tonight. And now a discussion of hazardous weather conditions for the following counties in Illinois: Coles, Douglas, Edgar, Moultrie, and Piatt. This hazardous weather outlook is for Central Illinois, East Central Illinois, Southeast Illinois, and West Central Illinois. For this afternoon and tonight, scattered thunderstorms are possible this afternoon through tonight, 30 to 60% chance. Some of these storms could be strong to severe. Damaging wind gusts, hail up to

in diameter, and heavy rain will be the primary hazards, although a tornado or two is possible as well, mainly south of a Jacksonville to Effingham line. Minor to moderate flooding continues along portions of the Illinois River. For Saturday through Thursday, additional thunderstorms are possible Saturday and Sunday. Severe weather is not expected. Minor to moderate flooding will continue for several days along portions of the Illinois River. Spotter information statement. Spotter activation may be needed from around 3 p.m. to 10 p.m. today. Expected storm motion is toward the east around 25 miles per hour. The time is currently 1:58 p.m. Central Daylight Time. 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Now for the official National Weather Service forecast for Champaign, Urbana, and surrounding areas of East Central Illinois. Rest of today, partly sunny with a slight chance of showers and thunderstorms. Near steady temperature in the mid-80s. Southwest winds around 5 miles an hour. Chance of rain 20%. Tonight, mostly cloudy. A chance of showers and thunderstorms until midnight, then thunderstorms likely with a chance of showers after midnight. Lows in the mid-60s. Northeast winds around 5 miles an hour. Chance of rain 60%. Saturday, mostly cloudy with a chance of showers with a slight chance of thunderstorms. Highs in the mid-80s. Northeast winds 5 to 10 miles an hour. Chance of rain 50%. Saturday night, mostly cloudy. Lows in the mid-60s. Northeast winds 5 to 10 miles an hour. Sunday, mostly sunny. A chance of showers in the afternoon. Highs in the mid-80s. East winds 10 to 15 miles an hour. Chance of rain 30%. Sunday night through Thursday, mostly clear. Lows in the upper 60s. Highs in the upper 80s. Again, the forecast for Champaign, Urbana, and surrounding areas of East Central Illinois for the rest of today, partly sunny with a slight chance of showers and thunderstorms. Near steady temperature in the mid-80s. Southwest winds around 5 miles an hour. Chance of rain 20%. And now a discussion of hazardous weather conditions for the following counties in Illinois, Champaign, DeWitt, and Vermilion. This hazardous weather outlook is for Central Illinois, East Central Illinois, and West Central Illinois. For this afternoon and tonight, scattered thunderstorms are possible this afternoon through tonight. These storms are not expected to be severe, but may contain locally heavy downpours and gusty winds. Minor to moderate flooding continues along portions of the Illinois River. For Saturday through Thursday, minor to moderate flooding will continue for several days along portions of the Illinois River. Spotter information statement. Spotter activation is not anticipated through tonight. And now a discussion of hazardous weather conditions for the following counties in Illinois, Coles, Douglas, Edgar, Moultrie, and Piatt. This hazardous weather outlook is for Central Illinois, East Central Illinois, Southeast Illinois, and West Central Illinois. For this afternoon and tonight, scattered thunderstorms are possible this afternoon through tonight, 30 to 60% chance. Some of these storms could be strong to severe. Damaging wind gusts, hail up to an inch in diameter, and heavy rain will be the primary hazards, although a tornado or two is possible as well, mainly south of a Jacksonville to Effingham line. Minor to moderate flooding continues along portions of the Illinois River. For Saturday through Thursday, additional thunderstorms are possible Saturday and Sunday. Severe weather is not expected. Minor to moderate flooding will continue for several days along portions of the Illinois River. Spotter information statement. Spotter activation may be needed from around 3 p.m. to 10 p.m. today. Expected storm motion is toward the east around 25 miles per hour. The time is currently 2:02 p.m. Central Daylight Time. 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Now for the official National Weather Service forecast for Champaign, Urbana, and surrounding areas of East Central Illinois. Rest of today, partly sunny with a slight chance of showers and thunderstorms. Near steady temperature in the mid-80s. Southwest winds around 5 miles an hour. Chance of rain 20%. Tonight, mostly cloudy. A chance of showers and thunderstorms until midnight, then thunderstorms likely with a chance of showers after midnight. Lows in the mid-

Northeast winds around 5 miles an hour. Chance of rain 60%. Saturday, mostly cloudy with a chance of showers with a slight chance of thunderstorms. Highs in the mid-80s. Northeast winds 5 to 10 miles an hour. Chance of rain 50%. Saturday night, mostly cloudy. Lows in the mid-60s. Northeast winds 5 to 10 miles an hour. Sunday, mostly sunny. A chance of showers in the afternoon. Highs in the mid-80s. East winds 10 to 15 miles an hour. Chance of rain 30%. Sunday night through Thursday, mostly clear. Lows in the upper 60s. Highs in the upper 80s. Again, the forecast for Champaign, Urbana and surrounding areas of East Central Illinois for the rest of today, partly sunny with a slight chance of showers and thunderstorms. Near steady temperature in the mid-80s. Southwest winds around 5 miles an hour. Chance of rain 20%. At 2 p.m. at the Champaign Airport, skies were mostly sunny. The temperature was 85 degrees, the dew point was 72, and the relative humidity was 65%. The heat index was 91. The wind was variable at 3 miles an hour. The pressure was 29.91 inches and falling. Elsewhere around the area, it was mostly sunny, with a temperature of 86 at Bloomington, 85 at Terre Haute, and 83 at Mattoon. It was partly sunny, with a temperature of 87 at Peoria, 83 at Paris, 86 at Decatur, and 86 at Springfield. And once again at 2 p.m. at the Champaign Airport, under mostly sunny skies, the temperature was 85, and the heat index was 91. And now a discussion of hazardous weather conditions for the following counties in Illinois, Champaign, DeWitt, and Vermilion. This hazardous weather outlook is for Central Illinois, East Central Illinois, and West Central Illinois. For this afternoon and tonight, scattered thunderstorms are possible this afternoon through tonight. These storms are not expected to be severe, but may contain locally heavy downpours and gusty winds. Minor to moderate flooding continues along portions of the Illinois River. For Saturday through Thursday, minor to moderate flooding will continue for several days along portions of the Illinois River. Spotter information statement, spotter activation is not anticipated through tonight. And now a discussion of hazardous weather conditions for the following counties in Illinois, Coles, Douglas, Edgar, Moultrie, and Piatt. This hazardous weather outlook is for Central Illinois, East Central Illinois, Southeast Illinois, and West Central Illinois. For this afternoon and tonight, scattered thunderstorms are possible this afternoon through tonight, 30 to 60% chance. Some of these storms could be strong to severe. Damaging wind gusts, hail up to an inch in diameter, and heavy rain will be the primary hazards, although a tornado or two is possible as well, mainly south of a Jacksonville to Effingham line. Minor to moderate flooding continues along portions of the Illinois River. For Saturday through Thursday, additional thunderstorms are possible Saturday and Sunday. Severe weather is not expected. Minor to moderate flooding will continue for several days along portions of the Illinois River. Spotter information statement, spotter activation may be needed from around 3 p.m. to 10 p.m. today. Expected storm motion is toward the east around 25 miles per hour. 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Programming originates from NOAA's National Weather Service office in Lincoln and transmits from the WCIA television tower near Seymour. 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Now for the official National Weather Service forecast for Champaign, Urbana, and surrounding areas of East Central Illinois. Rest of today, partly sunny with a slight chance of showers and thunderstorms. Near steady temperature in the mid-80s. Southwest winds around 5 miles an hour. Chance of rain 20%. Tonight, mostly cloudy. A chance of showers and thunderstorms until midnight, then thunderstorms likely with a chance of showers after midnight.

lows in the mid-60s. Northeast winds 5 to 10 miles an hour. Sunday, mostly sunny. A chance of showers in the afternoon. Highs in the mid-80s. East winds 10 to 15 miles an hour. Chance of rain 30%. Sunday night through Thursday, mostly clear. Lows in the upper 60s. Highs in the upper 80s. Again, the forecast for Champaign, Urbana and surrounding areas of east central Illinois for the rest of today, partly sunny with a slight chance of showers and thunderstorms. Near steady temperature in the mid-80s. Southwest winds around 5 miles an hour. Chance of rain 20%. At 2 p.m. at the Champaign Airport, skies were mostly sunny. The temperature was 85 degrees, the dew point was 72, and the relative humidity was 65%. The heat index was 91. The wind was variable at 3 miles an hour. The pressure was 29.91 inches and falling. Elsewhere around the area, it was mostly sunny, with a temperature of 86 at Bloomington, 85 at Terre Haute, and 83 at Mattoon. It was partly sunny, with a temperature of 87 at Peoria, 83 at Paris, 86 at Decatur, and 86 at Springfield. And once again at 2 p.m. at the Champaign Airport, under mostly sunny skies, the temperature was 85, and the heat index was 91. Looking elsewhere around the Midwest at 2 p.m., Chicago was partly sunny, and 81. Indianapolis was partly sunny, and 85. St. Louis was partly sunny, and 84. Kansas City was partly sunny, and 84. Des Moines was cloudy, and 81. Milwaukee was partly sunny, and 77. And now a discussion of hazardous weather conditions for the following counties in Illinois, Champaign, DeWitt, and Vermilion. This hazardous weather outlook is for central Illinois, east central Illinois, and west central Illinois. For this afternoon and tonight, scattered thunderstorms are possible this afternoon through tonight. These storms are not expected to be severe, but may contain locally heavy downpours and gusty winds. Minor to moderate flooding continues along portions of the Illinois River. For Saturday through Thursday, minor to moderate flooding will continue for several days along portions of the Illinois River. Spotter information statement, spotter activation is not anticipated through tonight. And now a discussion of hazardous weather conditions for the following counties in Illinois, Coles, Douglas, Edgar, Moultrie, and Piatt. This hazardous weather outlook is for central Illinois, east central Illinois, southeast Illinois, and west central Illinois. For this afternoon and tonight, scattered thunderstorms are possible this afternoon through tonight, 30 to 60% chance. Some of these storms could be strong to severe. Damaging wind gusts, hail up to an inch in diameter, and heavy rain will be the primary hazards, although a tornado or two is possible as well, mainly south of a Jacksonville to Effingham line. Minor to moderate flooding continues along portions of the Illinois River. For Saturday through Thursday, additional thunderstorms are possible Saturday and Sunday. Severe weather is not expected. Minor to moderate flooding will continue for several days along portions of the Illinois River. Spotter information statement, spotter activation may be needed from around 3 p.m. to 10 p.m. today. Expected storm motion is toward the east around 25 miles per hour. The time is currently 2:12 p.m. Central Daylight Time. 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Now for the official National Weather Service forecast for Champaign, Urbana and surrounding areas of east central Illinois. Rest of today, partly sunny with a slight chance of showers and thunderstorms. Near steady temperature in the mid-80s. Southwest winds around 5 miles an hour. Chance of rain 20%. Tonight, mostly cloudy. A chance of showers and thunderstorms until midnight, then thunderstorms likely with a chance of showers after midnight. Lows in the mid-60s. Northeast winds around 5 miles an hour. Chance of rain 60%. Saturday, mostly cloudy with a chance of showers with a slight chance of thunderstorms. Highs in the mid-80s. Northeast winds 5 to 10 miles an hour. Chance of rain 50%. Saturday night, mostly cloudy. Lows in the mid-60s. Northeast winds 5 to 10 miles an hour. Sunday, mostly sunny. A chance of showers in the afternoon.

highs in the mid-80s. East winds 10 to 15 miles an hour. Chance of rain 30%. Sunday night through Thursday, mostly clear. Lows in the upper 60s. Highs in the upper 80s. Again, the forecast for Champaign, Urbana, and surrounding areas of East Central Illinois for the rest of today, partly sunny with a slight chance of showers and thunderstorms. Near steady temperature in the mid-80s. Southwest winds around 5 miles an hour. Chance of rain 20%. At 2 p.m. at the Champaign Airport, skies were mostly sunny. The temperature was 85 degrees, the dew point was 72, and the relative humidity was 65%. The heat index was 91. The wind was variable at 3 miles an hour. The pressure was 29.91 inches and falling. Elsewhere around the area, it was mostly sunny, with a temperature of 86 at Bloomington, 85 at Terre Haute, and 83 at Mattoon. It was partly sunny, with a temperature of 87 at Peoria, 83 at Paris, 86 at Decatur, and 86 at Springfield. And once again at 2 p.m. at the Champaign Airport, under mostly sunny skies, the temperature was 85, and the heat index was 91. Looking elsewhere around the Midwest at 2 p.m., Chicago was partly sunny, and 81. Indianapolis was partly sunny, and 85. St. Louis was partly sunny, and 84. Kansas City was partly sunny, and 84. Des Moines was cloudy, and 81. Milwaukee was partly sunny, and 77. Looking elsewhere around the Midwest at 2 p.m., Chicago was partly sunny, and 81. Indianapolis was partly sunny, and 85. St. Louis was cloudy, and 84. Kansas City was partly sunny, and 84. Des Moines was cloudy, and 81. Milwaukee was partly sunny, and 77. And now a discussion of hazardous weather conditions for the following counties in Illinois, Champaign, DeWitt, and Vermilion. This hazardous weather outlook is for Central Illinois, East Central Illinois, and West Central Illinois. For this afternoon and tonight, scattered thunderstorms are possible this afternoon through tonight. These storms are not expected to be severe, but may contain locally heavy downpours and gusty winds. Minor to moderate flooding continues along portions of the Illinois River. For Saturday through Thursday, minor to moderate flooding will continue for several days along portions of the Illinois River. Spotter information statement, spotter activation is not anticipated through tonight. And now a discussion of hazardous weather conditions for the following counties in Illinois, Coles, Douglas, Edgar, Moultrie, and Piatt. This hazardous weather outlook is for Central Illinois, East Central Illinois, Southeast Illinois, and West Central Illinois. For this afternoon and tonight, scattered thunderstorms are possible this afternoon through tonight, 30 to 60% chance. Some of these storms could be strong to severe. Damaging wind gusts, hail up to an inch in diameter, and heavy rain will be the primary hazards, although a tornado or two is possible as well, mainly south of a Jacksonville to Effingham line. Minor to moderate flooding continues along portions of the Illinois River. For Saturday through Thursday, additional thunderstorms are possible Saturday and Sunday. Severe weather is not expected. Minor to moderate flooding will continue for several days along portions of the Illinois River. Spotter information statement, spotter activation may be needed from around 3 p.m. to 10 p.m. today. Expected storm motion is toward the east around 25 miles per hour. The time is currently 2:17 p.m. Central Daylight Time. 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Now for the official National Weather Service forecast for Champaign, Urbana, and surrounding areas of East Central Illinois. Rest of today, partly sunny with a slight chance of showers and thunderstorms. Near steady temperature in the mid-80s. Southwest winds around 5 miles an hour. Chance of rain 20%. Tonight, mostly cloudy. A chance of showers and thunderstorms until midnight, then thunderstorms likely with a chance of showers after midnight. Lows in the mid-60s. Northeast winds around 5 miles an hour. Chance of rain 60%. Saturday, mostly cloudy with a chance of showers with a slight chance of thunderstorms. Highs in the mid-80s. Northeast winds 5 to 10 miles an hour. Chance of rain

50%. Saturday night, mostly cloudy. Lows in the mid-60s. Northeast winds 5 to 10 miles an hour. Sunday, mostly sunny. A chance of showers in the afternoon. Highs in the mid-80s. East winds 10 to 15 miles an hour. Chance of rain 30%. Sunday night through Thursday, mostly clear. Lows in the upper 60s. Highs in the upper 80s. Again, the forecast for Champaign, Urbana and surrounding areas of East Central Illinois for the rest of today, partly sunny with a slight chance of showers and thunderstorms. Near steady temperature in the mid-80s. Southwest winds around 5 miles an hour. Chance of rain 20%. At 2 p.m. at the Champaign Airport, skies were mostly sunny. The temperature was 85 degrees, the dew point was 72, and the relative humidity was 65%. The heat index was 91. The wind was variable at 3 miles an hour. The pressure was 29.91 inches and falling. Elsewhere around the area, it was mostly sunny, with a temperature of 86 at Bloomington, 85 at Terre Haute, and 83 at Mattoon. It was partly sunny, with a temperature of 87 at Peoria, 83 at Paris, 86 at Decatur, and 86 at Springfield. And once again at 2 p.m. at the Champaign Airport, under mostly sunny skies, the temperature was 85, and the heat index was 91. Looking elsewhere around the Midwest at 2 p.m., Chicago was partly sunny, and 81. Indianapolis was partly sunny, and 85. St. Louis was cloudy, and 84. Kansas City was partly sunny, and 84. Des Moines was cloudy, and 81. Milwaukee was partly sunny, and 77. And now a discussion of hazardous weather conditions for the following counties in Illinois, Champaign, DeWitt, and Vermilion. This hazardous weather outlook is for Central Illinois, East Central Illinois, and West Central Illinois. For this afternoon and tonight, scattered thunderstorms are possible this afternoon through tonight. These storms are not expected to be severe, but may contain locally heavy downpours and gusty winds. Minor to moderate flooding continues along portions of the Illinois River. For Saturday through Thursday, minor to moderate flooding will continue for several days along portions of the Illinois River. Spotter information statement, spotter activation is not anticipated through tonight. And now a discussion of hazardous weather conditions for the following counties in Illinois, Coles, Douglas, Edgar, Moultrie, and Piatt. This hazardous weather outlook is for Central Illinois, East Central Illinois, Southeast Illinois, and West Central Illinois. For this afternoon and tonight, scattered thunderstorms are possible this afternoon through tonight, 30 to 60% chance. Some of these storms could be strong to severe. Damaging wind gusts, hail up to an inch in diameter, and heavy rain will be the primary hazards, although a tornado or two is possible as well, mainly south of a Jacksonville to Effingham line. Minor to moderate flooding continues along portions of the Illinois River. For Saturday through Thursday, additional thunderstorms are possible Saturday and Sunday. Severe weather is not expected. Minor to moderate flooding will continue for several days along portions of the Illinois River. Spotter information statement, spotter activation may be needed from around 3 p.m. to 10 p.m. today. Expected storm motion is toward the east around 25 miles per hour. The time is currently 2:22 p.m. Central Daylight Time. 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Now for the official National Weather Service forecast for Champaign, Urbana, and surrounding areas of East Central Illinois. Rest of today, partly sunny with a slight chance of showers and thunderstorms. Near steady temperature in the mid-80s. Southwest winds around 5 miles an hour. Chance of rain 20%. Tonight, mostly cloudy. A chance of showers and thunderstorms until midnight, then thunderstorms likely with a chance of showers after midnight. Lows in the mid-60s. Northeast winds around 5 miles an hour. Chance of rain 60%. Saturday, mostly cloudy with a chance of showers with a slight chance of thunderstorms. Highs in the mid-80s. Northeast winds 5 to 10 miles an hour. Chance of rain 50%. Saturday night, mostly cloudy. Lows in the mid-60s. Northeast winds 5 to 10 miles an hour. Sunday.

mostly sunny. A chance of showers in the afternoon. Highs in the mid-80s. East winds 10 to 15 miles an hour. Chance of rain 30%. Sunday night through Thursday, mostly clear. Lows in the upper 60s. Highs in the upper 80s. Again, the forecast for Champaign, Urbana, and surrounding areas of east central Illinois for the rest of today, partly sunny with a slight chance of showers and thunderstorms. Near steady temperature in the mid-80s. Southwest winds around 5 miles an hour. Chance of rain 20%. At 2 p.m. at the Champaign Airport, skies were partly sunny. The temperature was 85 degrees, the dew point was 72, and the relative humidity was 65%. The heat index was 91. The wind was variable at 3 miles an hour. The pressure was 29.91 inches and falling. Elsewhere around the area, it was mostly sunny, with a temperature of 85 at Terre Haute and 83 at Mattoon. It was partly sunny, with a temperature of 87 at Peoria, 86 at Bloomington, 83 at Paris, 86 at Decatur, and 86 at Springfield. And once again at 2 p.m. at the Champaign Airport, under partly sunny skies, the temperature was 85, and the heat index was 91. Looking elsewhere around the Midwest at 2 p.m., Chicago was partly sunny, and 81. Indianapolis was partly sunny, and 85. St. Louis was partly sunny, and 84. Kansas City was partly sunny, and 84. Des Moines was cloudy, and 81. Milwaukee was partly sunny, and 77. And now a discussion of hazardous weather conditions for the following counties in Illinois, Champaign, DeWitt, and Vermilion. This hazardous weather outlook is for central Illinois, east central Illinois, and west central Illinois. For this afternoon and tonight, scattered thunderstorms are possible this afternoon through tonight. These storms are not expected to be severe, but may contain locally heavy downpours and gusty winds. Minor to moderate flooding continues along portions of the Illinois River. For Saturday through Thursday, minor to moderate flooding will continue for several days along portions of the Illinois River. Spotter information statement, spotter activation is not anticipated through tonight. And now a discussion of hazardous weather conditions for the following counties in Illinois, Coles, Douglas, Edgar, Moultrie, and Piatt. This hazardous weather outlook is for central Illinois, east central Illinois, southeast Illinois, and west central Illinois. For this afternoon and tonight, scattered thunderstorms are possible this afternoon through tonight, 30 to 60% chance. Some of these storms could be strong to severe. Damaging wind gusts, hail up to an inch in diameter, and heavy rain will be the primary hazards, although a tornado or two is possible as well, mainly south of a Jacksonville to Effingham line. Minor to moderate flooding continues along portions of the Illinois River. For Saturday through Thursday, additional thunderstorms are possible Saturday and Sunday. Severe weather is not expected. Minor to moderate flooding will continue for several days along portions of the Illinois River. Spotter information statement, spotter activation may be needed from around 3 p.m. to 10 p.m. today. Expected storm motion is toward the east around 25 miles per hour. The time is currently 2:27 p.m. Central Daylight Time. 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Now for the official National Weather Service forecast for Champaign, Urbana, and surrounding areas of east central Illinois. Rest of today, partly sunny with a slight chance of showers and thunderstorms. Near steady temperature in the mid-80s. Southwest winds around 5 miles an hour. Chance of rain 20%. Tonight, mostly cloudy. A chance of showers and thunderstorms until midnight, then thunderstorms likely with a chance of showers after midnight. Lows in the mid-60s. Northeast winds around 5 miles an hour. Chance of rain 60%. Saturday, mostly cloudy with a chance of showers with a slight chance of thunderstorms. Highs in the mid-80s. Northeast winds 5 to 10 miles an hour. Chance of rain 50%. Saturday night, mostly cloudy. Lows in the mid-60s. Northeast winds 5 to 10 miles an hour. Sunday, mostly sunny. A chance of showers in the afternoon. Highs in the mid-80s. East winds 10 to 15 miles an hour.

of rain 30%. Sunday night through Thursday, mostly clear. Lows in the upper 60s. Highs in the upper 80s. Again, the forecast for Champaign, Urbana and surrounding areas of east central Illinois for the rest of today, partly sunny with a slight chance of showers and thunderstorms. Near steady temperature in the mid 80s. Southwest winds around 5 miles an hour. Chance of rain 20%. At 2 p.m. at the Champaign Airport, skies were partly sunny. The temperature was 85 degrees, the dew point was 72, and the relative humidity was 65%. The heat index was 91. The wind was variable at 3 miles an hour. The pressure was 29.91 inches and falling. Elsewhere around the area, it was mostly sunny, with a temperature of 85 at Terre Haute and 83 at Mattoon. It was partly sunny, with a temperature of 87 at Peoria, 86 at Bloomington, 83 at Paris, 86 at Decatur, and 86 at Springfield. And once again at 2 p.m. at the Champaign Airport, under partly sunny skies, the temperature was 85, and the heat index was 91. Looking elsewhere around the Midwest at 2 p.m., Chicago was partly sunny, and 81. Indianapolis was partly sunny, and 85. St. Louis was partly sunny, and 84. Kansas City was partly sunny, and 84. Des Moines was cloudy, and 81. Milwaukee was partly sunny, and 77. And now a discussion of hazardous weather conditions for the following counties in Illinois, Champaign, DeWitt, and Vermilion. This hazardous weather outlook is for central Illinois, east central Illinois, and west central Illinois. For this afternoon and tonight, scattered thunderstorms are possible this afternoon through tonight. These storms are not expected to be severe, but may contain locally heavy downpours and gusty winds. Minor to moderate flooding continues along portions of the Illinois River. For Saturday through Thursday, minor to moderate flooding will continue for several days along portions of the Illinois River. Spotter information statement, spotter activation is not anticipated through tonight. And now a discussion of hazardous weather conditions for the following counties in Illinois, Coles, Douglas, Edgar, Moultrie, and Piatt. This hazardous weather outlook is for central Illinois, east central Illinois, southeast Illinois, and west central Illinois. For this afternoon and tonight, scattered thunderstorms are possible this afternoon through tonight, 30 to 60% chance. Some of these storms could be strong to severe. Damaging wind gusts, hail up to an inch in diameter, and heavy rain will be the primary hazards, although a tornado or two is possible as well, mainly south of a Jacksonville to Effingham line. Minor to moderate flooding continues along portions of the Illinois River. For Saturday through Thursday, additional thunderstorms are possible Saturday and Sunday. Severe weather is not expected. Minor to moderate flooding will continue for several days along portions of the Illinois River. Spotter information statement, spotter activation may be needed from around 3 p.m. to 10 p.m. today. Expected storm motion is toward the east around 25 miles per hour. The time is currently 2:32 p.m. Central Daylight Time. 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Now for the official National Weather Service forecast for Champaign, Urbana and surrounding areas of east central Illinois. Rest of today, partly sunny with a slight chance of showers and thunderstorms. Near steady temperature in the mid-80s. Southwest winds around 5 miles an hour. Chance of rain 20%. Tonight, mostly cloudy. A chance of showers and thunderstorms until midnight, then thunderstorms likely with a chance of showers after midnight. Lows in the mid-60s. Northeast winds around 5 miles an hour. Chance of rain 60% an hour. Chance of rain 20%. Tonight, mostly cloudy. A chance of showers and thunderstorms until midnight, then thunderstorms likely with a chance of showers after midnight. Lows in the mid-60s. Northeast winds around 5 miles an hour. Chance of rain 60%. Saturday, mostly cloudy with a chance of showers with a slight chance of thunderstorms. Highs in the mid-80s. Northeast winds 5 to 10 miles an hour. Chance of rain 50%. Saturday night, mostly cloudy. Lows in the mid-60s. Northeast winds 5 to 10 miles an hour.

Sunday, mostly sunny. A chance of showers in the afternoon. Highs in the mid-80s. East winds 10 to 15 miles an hour. Chance of rain 30%. Sunday night through Thursday, mostly clear. Lows in the upper 60s. Highs in the upper 80s. Again, the forecast for Champaign, Urbana and surrounding areas of east central Illinois for the rest of today, partly sunny with a slight chance of showers and thunderstorms. Near steady temperature in the mid-80s. Southwest winds around 5 miles an hour. Chance of rain 20%. At 2 p.m. at the Champaign Airport, skies were partly sunny. The temperature was 85 degrees, the dew point was 72, and the relative humidity was 65%. The heat index was 91. The wind was variable at 3 miles an hour. The pressure was 29.91 inches and falling. Elsewhere around the area, it was mostly sunny, with a temperature of 85 at Terre Haute and 83 at Mattoon. It was partly sunny, with a temperature of 87 at Peoria, 86 at Bloomington, 83 at Paris, 86 at Decatur, and 86 at Springfield. And once again at 2 p.m. at the Champaign Airport, under partly sunny skies, the temperature was 85, and the heat index was 91. Looking elsewhere around the Midwest at 2 p.m., Chicago was partly sunny, and 81. Indianapolis was partly sunny, and 85. St. Louis was partly sunny, and 84. Kansas City was partly sunny, and 84. Des Moines was cloudy, and 81. Milwaukee was partly sunny, and 77. And now a discussion of hazardous weather conditions for the following counties in Illinois, Champaign, DeWitt, and Vermilion. This hazardous weather outlook is for central Illinois, east central Illinois, and west central Illinois. For this afternoon and tonight, scattered thunderstorms are possible this afternoon through tonight. These storms are not expected to be severe, but may contain locally heavy downpours and gusty winds. Minor to moderate flooding continues along portions of the Illinois River. For Saturday through Thursday, minor to moderate flooding will continue for several days along portions of the Illinois River. Spotter information statement, spotter activation is not anticipated through tonight. And now a discussion of hazardous weather conditions for the following counties in Illinois, Coles, Douglas, Edgar, Moultrie, and Piatt. This hazardous weather outlook is for central Illinois, east central Illinois, southeast Illinois, and west central Illinois. For this afternoon and tonight, scattered thunderstorms are possible this afternoon through tonight, 30 to 60% chance. Some of these storms could be strong to severe. Damaging wind gusts, hail up to an inch in diameter, and heavy rain will be the primary hazards, although a tornado or two is possible as well, mainly south of a Jacksonville to Effingham line. Minor to moderate flooding continues along portions of the Illinois River. For Saturday through Thursday, additional thunderstorms are possible Saturday and Sunday. Severe weather is not expected. Minor to moderate flooding will continue for several days along portions of the Illinois River. Spotter information statement, spotter activation may be needed from around 3 p.m. to 10 p.m. today. Expected storm motion is toward the east around 25 miles per hour. The time is currently 2:37 p.m. Central Daylight Time. 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Now for the official National Weather Service forecast for Champaign, Urbana and surrounding areas of east central Illinois. Rest of today, partly sunny with a slight chance of showers and thunderstorms. Near steady temperature in the mid-80s. Southwest winds around 5 miles an hour. Chance of rain 20%. Tonight, mostly cloudy. A chance of showers and thunderstorms until midnight, then thunderstorms likely with a chance of showers after midnight. Lows in the mid-60s. Northeast winds around 5 miles an hour. Chance of rain 60%. Saturday, mostly cloudy with a chance of showers with a slight chance of thunderstorms. Highs in the mid-80s. Northeast winds 5 to 10 miles an hour. Chance of rain 50%. Saturday night, mostly cloudy. Lows in the mid-60s. Northeast winds 5 to 10 miles an hour. Sunday, mostly sunny. A chance of showers in the afternoon. Highs in the mid-80s. East winds 10 to 15 miles an hour.

chance of rain 30%. Sunday night through Thursday, mostly clear. Lows in the upper 60s. Highs in the upper 80s. Again, the forecast for Champaign, Urbana, and surrounding areas of East Central Illinois for the rest of today, partly sunny with a slight chance of showers and thunderstorms. Near steady temperature in the mid-80s. Southwest winds around 5 miles an hour. Chance of rain 20%. At 2 p.m. at the Champaign Airport, skies were partly sunny. The temperature was 85 degrees, the dew point was 72, and the relative humidity was 65%. The heat index was 91. The wind was variable at 3 miles an hour. The pressure was 29.91 inches and falling. Elsewhere around the area, it was mostly sunny, with a temperature of 85 at Terre Haute and 83 at Mattoon. It was partly sunny, with a temperature of 87 at Peoria, 86 at Bloomington, 83 at Paris, 86 at Decatur, and 86 at Springfield. And once again at 2 p.m. at the Champaign Airport, under partly sunny skies, the temperature was 85, and the heat index was 91. Looking elsewhere around the Midwest at 2 p.m., Chicago was partly sunny, and 81. Indianapolis was partly sunny, and 85. St. Louis was partly sunny, and 84. Kansas City was partly sunny, and 84. Des Moines was cloudy, and 81. Milwaukee was partly sunny, and 77. And now a discussion of hazardous weather conditions for the following counties in Illinois, Champaign, DeWitt, and Vermilion. This hazardous weather outlook is for Central Illinois, East Central Illinois, and West Central Illinois. For this afternoon and tonight, scattered thunderstorms are possible this afternoon through tonight. These storms are not expected to be severe, but may contain locally heavy downpours and gusty winds. Minor to moderate flooding continues along portions of the Illinois River. For Saturday through Thursday, minor to moderate flooding will continue for several days along portions of the Illinois River. Spotter information statement, spotter activation is not anticipated through tonight. And now a discussion of hazardous weather conditions for the following counties in Illinois, Coles, Douglas, Edgar, Moultrie, and Piatt. This hazardous weather outlook is for Central Illinois, East Central Illinois, Southeast Illinois, and West Central Illinois. For this afternoon and tonight, scattered thunderstorms are possible this afternoon through tonight, 30 to 60% chance. Some of these storms could be strong to severe. Damaging wind gusts, hail up to an inch in diameter, and heavy rain will be the primary hazards, although a tornado or two is possible as well, mainly south of a Jacksonville to Effingham line. Minor to moderate flooding continues along portions of the Illinois River. For Saturday through Thursday, additional thunderstorms are possible Saturday and Sunday. Severe weather is not expected. Minor to moderate flooding will continue for several days along portions of the Illinois River. Spotter information statement, spotter activation may be needed from around 3 p.m. to 10 p.m. today. Expected storm motion is toward the east around 25 miles per hour. The time is currently 2:42 p.m. Central Daylight Time. 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Now for the official National Weather Service forecast for Champaign, Urbana, and surrounding areas of East Central Illinois. Rest of today, partly sunny with a slight chance of showers and thunderstorms. Near steady temperature in the mid-80s. Southwest winds around 5 miles an hour. Chance of rain 20%. Tonight, mostly cloudy. A chance of showers and thunderstorms until midnight, then thunderstorms likely with a chance of showers after midnight. Lows in the mid-60s. Northeast winds around 5 miles an hour. Chance of rain 60%. Saturday, mostly cloudy with a chance of showers with a slight chance of thunderstorms. Highs in the mid-80s. Northeast winds 5 to 10 miles an hour. Chance of rain 50%. Saturday night, mostly cloudy. Lows in the mid-60s. Northeast winds 5 to 10 miles an hour. Sunday, mostly sunny. A chance of showers in the afternoon. Highs in the mid-80s. East winds 10 to 15 miles an hour. Chance of rain 30%. Sunday night through Thursday, mostly clear. Lows in the upper 60s. Highs in the upper 80s.

Again, the forecast for Champaign, Urbana, and surrounding areas of east central Illinois for the rest of today, partly sunny with a slight chance of showers and thunderstorms. Near steady temperature in the mid-80s. Southwest winds around 5 miles an hour. Chance of rain 20%. At 2 p.m. at the Champaign Airport, skies were partly sunny. The temperature was 85 degrees, the dew point was 72, and the relative humidity was 65%. The heat index was 91. The wind was variable at 3 miles an hour. The pressure was 29.91 inches and falling. Elsewhere around the area, it was mostly sunny, with a temperature of 85 at Terre Haute and 83 at Mattoon. It was partly sunny, with a temperature of 87 at Peoria, 86 at Bloomington, 83 at Paris, 86 at Decatur, and 86 at Springfield. And once again at 2 p.m. at the Champaign Airport, under partly sunny skies, the temperature was 85, and the heat index was 91. Looking elsewhere around the Midwest at 2 p.m., Chicago was partly sunny, and 81. Indianapolis was partly sunny, and 85. St. Louis was partly sunny, and 84. Kansas City was partly sunny, and 84. Des Moines was cloudy, and 81. Milwaukee was partly sunny, and 77. And now a discussion of hazardous weather conditions for the following counties in Illinois, Champaign, DeWitt, and Vermilion. This hazardous weather outlook is for central Illinois, east central Illinois, and west central Illinois. For this afternoon and tonight, scattered thunderstorms are possible this afternoon through tonight. These storms are not expected to be severe, but may contain locally heavy downpours and gusty winds. Minor to moderate flooding continues along portions of the Illinois River. For Saturday through Thursday, minor to moderate flooding will continue for several days along portions of the Illinois River. Spotter information statement, spotter activation is not anticipated through tonight. And now a discussion of hazardous weather conditions for the following counties in Illinois, Champaign, DeWitt, and Vermilion. This hazardous weather outlook is for central Illinois, east central Illinois, and west central Illinois. For tonight, scattered thunderstorms are possible this afternoon through tonight. These storms are not expected to be severe, but may contain locally heavy downpours and gusty winds. Minor to moderate flooding continues along portions of the Illinois River. For Saturday through Thursday, minor to moderate flooding will continue for several days along portions of the Illinois River. Spotter information statement, spotter activation is not anticipated tonight. And now a discussion of hazardous weather conditions for the following counties in Illinois, Coles, Douglas, Edgar, Moultrie, and Piatt. This hazardous weather outlook is for central Illinois, east central Illinois, southeast Illinois, and west central Illinois. For tonight, scattered thunderstorms are possible this afternoon through tonight, 30 to 60% chance. Some of these storms could be strong to severe. Damaging wind gusts, hail up to an inch in diameter, and heavy rain will be the primary hazards, although a tornado or two is possible as well, mainly south of a Jacksonville to Effingham line. Minor to moderate flooding continues along portions of the Illinois River. For Saturday through Thursday, additional thunderstorms are possible Saturday and Sunday. A few severe thunderstorms are possible, mainly south of Interstate 70. Damaging wind gusts and heavy rain will be the primary hazards. Minor to moderate flooding will continue for several days along portions of the Illinois River. Spotter information statement, spotter activation may be needed until around 10 p.m. today. Expected storm motion is toward the east around 25 miles per hour. The time is currently 2:47 p.m. Central Daylight Time. 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Now for the official National Weather Service forecast for Champaign, Urbana, and surrounding areas of east central Illinois. Rest of today, partly sunny with a slight chance of showers and thunderstorms. Near steady temperature in the mid-80s. Southwest winds around 5 miles an hour. Chance of rain 20%. Tonight, mostly cloudy. A chance of showers and thunderstorms until midnight, then thunderstorms likely with a chance of showers after midnight. Lows in the mid-60s. Northeast winds around 5 miles an hour. Chance of rain 60%. Saturday, mostly cloudy with a

of showers with a slight chance of thunderstorms. Highs in the mid-80s. Northeast winds 5 to 10 miles an hour. Chance of rain 50%. Saturday night, mostly cloudy. Lows in the mid-60s. Northeast winds 5 to 10 miles an hour. Sunday, mostly sunny. A chance of showers in the afternoon. Highs in the mid-80s. East winds 10 to 15 miles an hour. Chance of rain 30%. Sunday night through Thursday, mostly clear. Lows in the upper 60s. Highs in the upper 80s. Again, the forecast for Champaign, Urbana and surrounding areas of East Central Illinois for the rest of today, partly sunny with a slight chance of showers and thunderstorms. Near steady temperature in the mid-80s. Southwest winds around 5 miles an hour. Chance of rain 20%. At 2 p.m. at the Champaign Airport, skies were partly sunny. The temperature was 85 degrees, the dew point was 72, and the relative humidity was 65%. The heat index was 91. The wind was variable at 3 miles an hour. The pressure was 29.91 inches and falling. Elsewhere around the area, it was mostly sunny, with a temperature of 85 at Terre Haute and 83 at Mattoon. It was partly sunny, with a temperature of 87 at Peoria, 86 at Bloomington, 83 at Paris, 86 at Decatur, and 86 at Springfield. And once again at 2 p.m. at the Champaign Airport, under partly sunny skies, the temperature was 85, and the heat index was 91. Looking elsewhere around the Midwest at 2 p.m., Chicago was partly sunny, and 81. Indianapolis was partly sunny, and 85. St. Louis was partly sunny, and 84. Kansas City was partly sunny, and 84. Des Moines was cloudy, and 81. Milwaukee was partly sunny, and 77. And now a discussion of hazardous weather conditions for the following counties in Illinois, Champaign, DeWitt, and Vermilion. This hazardous weather outlook is for Central Illinois, East Central Illinois, and West Central Illinois. For tonight, scattered thunderstorms are possible this afternoon through tonight. These storms are not expected to be severe, but may contain locally heavy downpours and gusty winds. Minor to moderate flooding continues along portions of the Illinois River. For Saturday through Thursday, minor to moderate flooding will continue for several days along portions of the Illinois River. Spotter information statement, spotter activation is not anticipated tonight. And now a discussion of hazardous weather conditions for the following counties in Illinois, Coles, Douglas, Edgar, Moultrie, and Piatt. This hazardous weather outlook is for Central Illinois, East Central Illinois, Southeast Illinois, and West Central Illinois. For tonight, scattered thunderstorms are possible this afternoon through tonight, 30 to 60% chance. Some of these storms could be strong to severe. Damaging wind gusts, hail up to an inch in diameter, and heavy rain will be the primary hazards, although a tornado or two is possible as well, mainly south of a Jacksonville to Effingham line. Minor to moderate flooding continues along portions of the Illinois River. For Saturday through Thursday, additional thunderstorms are possible Saturday and Sunday. A few severe thunderstorms are possible, mainly south of Interstate 70. Damaging wind gusts and heavy rain will be the primary hazards. Minor to moderate flooding will continue for several days along portions of the Illinois River. Spotter information statement, spotter activation may be needed until around 10 p.m. today. Expected storm motion is toward the east around 25 miles per hour. The time is currently 2:52 p.m. Central Daylight Time. 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Now for the official National Weather Service forecast for Champaign, Urbana, and surrounding areas of East Central Illinois. Rest of today, partly sunny with a slight chance of showers and thunderstorms. Near steady temperature in the mid-80s. Southwest winds around 5 miles an hour. Chance of rain 20%. Tonight, mostly cloudy. A chance of showers and thunderstorms until midnight, then thunderstorms likely with a chance of showers after midnight. Lows in the mid-60s. Northeast winds around 5 miles an hour. Chance of rain 60%. Saturday, mostly cloudy with a chance of showers with a slight chance of thunderstorms. Highs in the mid-80s.
Northeast winds 5 to 10 miles an hour. Chance of rain 50%. Saturday night, mostly cloudy. Lows in the mid-60s. Northeast winds 5 to 10 miles an hour. Sunday, mostly sunny. A chance of showers in the afternoon. Highs in the mid-80s. East winds 10 to 15 miles an hour. Chance of rain 30%. Sunday night through Thursday, mostly clear. Lows in the upper 60s. Highs in the upper 80s. Again, the forecast for Champaign, Urbana and surrounding areas of East Central Illinois for the rest of today, partly sunny with a slight chance of showers and thunderstorms. Near steady temperature in the mid-80s. Southwest winds around 5 miles an hour. Chance of rain 20%. At 2 p.m. at the Champaign Airport, skies were partly sunny. The temperature was 85 degrees, the dew point was 72, and the relative humidity was 65%. The heat index was 91. The wind was variable at 3 miles an hour. The pressure was 29.91 inches and falling. Elsewhere around the area, it was mostly sunny, with a temperature of 85 at Terre Haute and 83 at Mattoon. It was partly sunny, with a temperature of 87 at Peoria, 86 at Bloomington, 83 at Paris, 86 at Decatur, and 86 at Springfield. And once again at 2 p.m. at the Champaign Airport, under partly sunny skies, the temperature was 85, and the heat index was 91. Looking elsewhere around the Midwest at 2 p.m., Chicago was partly sunny, and 81. Indianapolis was partly sunny, and 85. St. Louis was partly sunny, and 84. Kansas City was partly sunny, and 84. Des Moines was cloudy, and 81. Milwaukee was partly sunny, and 77. Here is a special weather statement. Funnel clouds possible this afternoon. Atmospheric conditions are favorable for the development of funnel clouds. These funnel clouds protrude downward from the parent cloud, rotate or spin like a top, and last a few minutes before dissipating. The atmospheric conditions that these funnel clouds develop in do not support strong, damaging tornadoes. However, these funnels can briefly touch the ground and produce very minimal damage. If threatening weather approaches, move indoors to a place of safety. The National Weather Service will continue to closely monitor the situation. And now a discussion of hazardous weather conditions for the following counties in Illinois, Champaign, DeWitt and Vermilion. This hazardous weather outlook is for Central Illinois, East Central Illinois and West Central Illinois. For tonight, scattered thunderstorms are possible this afternoon through tonight. These storms are not expected to be severe, but may contain locally heavy downpours and gusty winds. Minor to moderate flooding continues along portions of the Illinois River. For Saturday through Thursday, minor to moderate flooding will continue for several days along portions of the Illinois River. Spotter information statement, spotter activation is not anticipated tonight. And now a discussion of hazardous weather conditions for the following counties in Illinois, Coles, Douglas, Edgar, Moultrie, and Piatt. This hazardous weather outlook is for Central Illinois, East Central Illinois, Southeast Illinois and West Central Illinois. For tonight, scattered thunderstorms are possible this afternoon through tonight 30 to 60% chance. Some of these storms could be strong to severe. Damaging wind gusts, hail up to an inch in diameter, and heavy rain will be the primary hazards, although a tornado or two is possible as well, mainly south of a Jacksonville to Effingham line. Minor to moderate flooding continues along portions of the Illinois River. For Saturday through Thursday, additional thunderstorms are possible Saturday and Sunday. A few severe thunderstorms are possible, mainly south of Interstate 70. Damaging wind gusts and heavy rain will be the primary hazards. Minor to moderate flooding will continue for several days along portions of the Illinois River. Spotter information statement, spotter activation may be needed until around 10 p.m. today. Expected storm motion is toward the east around 25 miles per hour. The time is currently 2:58 p.m. Central Daylight Time. 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Now for the official National Weather Service forecast for Champaign, Urbana and surrounding areas of East Central Illinois. Rest of today, partly sunny with a slight chance of showers and thunder.

near steady temperature in the mid-80s. Southwest winds around 5 miles an hour. Chance of rain 20%. Tonight, mostly cloudy. A chance of showers and thunderstorms until midnight, then thunderstorms likely with a chance of showers after midnight. Lows in the mid-60s. Northeast winds around 5 miles an hour. Chance of rain 60%. Saturday, mostly cloudy with a chance of showers with a slight chance of thunderstorms. Highs in the mid-80s. Northeast winds 5 to 10 miles an hour. Chance of rain 50%. Saturday night, mostly cloudy. Lows in the mid-60s. Northeast winds 5 to 10 miles an hour. Sunday, mostly sunny. A chance of showers in the afternoon. Highs in the mid-80s. East winds 10 to 15 miles an hour. Chance of rain 30%. Sunday night through Thursday, mostly clear. Lows in the upper 60s. Highs in the upper 80s. Again, the forecast for Champaign, Urbana and surrounding areas of East Central Illinois for the rest of today, partly sunny with a slight chance of showers and thunderstorms. Near steady temperature in the mid-80s. Southwest winds around 5 miles an hour. Chance of rain 20%. Here is a special weather statement. Funnel clouds possible this afternoon. Atmospheric conditions are favorable for the development of funnel clouds. These funnel clouds protrude downward from the parent cloud, rotate or spin like a top, and last a few minutes before dissipating. The atmospheric conditions that these funnel clouds develop in do not support strong, damaging tornadoes. However, these funnels can briefly touch the ground and produce very minimal damage. If threatening weather approaches, move indoors to a place of safety. The National Weather Service will continue to closely monitor the situation. And now a discussion of hazardous weather conditions for the following counties in Illinois, Champaign, DeWitt, and Vermilion. This hazardous weather outlook is for Central Illinois, East Central Illinois, and West Central Illinois. For tonight, scattered thunderstorms are possible this afternoon through tonight. These storms are not expected to be severe, but may contain locally heavy downpours and gusty winds. Minor to moderate flooding continues along portions of the Illinois River. For Saturday through Thursday, minor to moderate flooding will continue for several days along portions of the Illinois River. Spotter information statement, spotter activation is not anticipated tonight. And now a discussion of hazardous weather conditions for the following counties in Illinois, Coles, Douglas, Edgar, Moultrie, and Piatt. This hazardous weather outlook is for Central Illinois, East Central Illinois, Southeast Illinois, and West Central Illinois. For tonight, scattered thunderstorms are possible this afternoon through tonight, 30 to 60% chance. Some of these storms could be strong to severe. Damaging wind gusts, hail up to an inch in diameter, and heavy rain will be the primary hazards, although a tornado or two is possible as well, mainly south of a Jacksonville to Effingham line. Minor to moderate flooding continues along portions of the Illinois River. For Saturday through Thursday, additional thunderstorms are possible Saturday and Sunday. A few severe thunderstorms are possible, mainly south of Interstate 70. Damaging wind gusts and heavy rain will be the primary hazards. Minor to moderate flooding will continue for several days along portions of the Illinois River. Spotter information statement, spotter activation may be needed until around 10 p.m. today. Expected storm motion is toward the east around 25 miles per hour. The time is currently 3:02 p.m. Central Daylight Time. 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Now for the official National Weather Service forecast for Champaign, Urbana, and surrounding areas of East Central Illinois. Rest of today, partly sunny with a slight chance of showers and thunderstorms. Near steady temperature in the mid-80s. Southwest winds around 5 miles an hour. Chance of rain 20%. Tonight, mostly cloudy. A chance of showers and thunderstorms until midnight, then thunderstorms likely with a chance of showers after midnight. Lows in the mid-60s. Northeast winds around 5 miles an hour. Chance of rain 60%. Saturday, mostly cloudy with a chance of showers with a slight chance of thunderstorms. Highs in the mid-80s. Northeast winds 5 to 10 miles an hour. Chance of rain 50%.
Saturday night, mostly cloudy. Lows in the mid-60s. Northeast winds 5 to 10 miles an hour. Sunday, mostly sunny. A chance of showers in the afternoon. Highs in the mid-80s. East winds 10 to 15 miles an hour. Chance of rain 30%. Sunday night through Thursday, mostly clear. Lows in the upper 60s. Highs in the upper 80s. Again, the forecast for Champaign, Urbana and surrounding areas of East Central Illinois for the rest of today, partly sunny with a slight chance of showers and thunderstorms. Near steady temperature in the mid-80s. Southwest winds around 5 miles an hour. Chance of rain 20%. At 3 p.m. at the Champaign Airport, skies were partly sunny. The temperature was 87 degrees, the dew point was 72, and the relative humidity was 60%. The heat index was 93. The wind was southeast at 6 miles an hour. The pressure was 29.90 inches and falling. Elsewhere around the area, it was mostly sunny, with a temperature of 83 at Paris, 86 at Terre Haute, and 83 at Mattoon. It was partly sunny, with a temperature of 87 at Bloomington, 86 at Decatur, and 86 at Springfield. At Peoria, it was cloudy, with a temperature of 84. And once again at 3 p.m. at the Champaign Airport, under partly sunny skies, the temperature was 87, and the heat index was 93. Here is a special weather statement. Funnel clouds possible this afternoon. Atmospheric conditions are favorable for the development of funnel clouds. These funnel clouds protrude downward from the parent cloud, rotate or spin like a top, and last a few minutes before dissipating. The atmospheric conditions that these funnel clouds develop in do not support strong, damaging tornadoes. However, these funnels can briefly touch the ground and produce very minimal damage. If threatening weather approaches, move indoors to a place of safety. The National Weather Service will continue to closely monitor the situation. 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Programming originates from NOAA's National Weather Service office in Lincoln and transmits from the WCIA television tower near Seymour. The station serves the following counties: Champaign, DeWitt, Coles, Douglas, Edgar, Ford, Moultrie, Piatt, and Vermilion. 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And now a discussion of hazardous weather conditions for the following counties in Illinois: Champaign, DeWitt, and Vermilion. This hazardous weather outlook is for Central Illinois, East Central Illinois, and West Central Illinois. For tonight, scattered thunderstorms are possible this afternoon through tonight. These storms are not expected to be severe, but may contain locally heavy downpours and gusty winds. Minor to moderate flooding continues along portions of the Illinois River. For Saturday through Thursday, minor to moderate flooding will continue for several days along portions of the Illinois River. Spotter information statement: spotter activation is not anticipated tonight. And now a discussion of hazardous weather conditions for the following counties in Illinois: Coles, Douglas, Edgar, Moultrie, and Piatt. This hazardous weather outlook is for Central Illinois, East Central Illinois, Southeast Illinois, and West Central Illinois. For tonight, scattered thunderstorms are possible this afternoon through tonight, 30 to 60% chance. Some of these storms could be strong to severe. Damaging wind gusts, hail up to an inch in diameter, and heavy rain will be the primary hazards, although a tornado or two is possible as well, mainly south of a Jacksonville to Effingham line. Minor to moderate flooding continues along portions of the Illinois River. For Saturday through Thursday, additional thunderstorms are possible Saturday and Sunday. A few severe thunderstorms are possible, mainly south of Interstate 70. Damaging wind gusts and heavy rain will be the primary hazards. Minor to moderate flooding will continue for several days along portions of the Illinois River. Spotter information statement: spotter activation may be needed until around 10 p.m. today. Expected storm motion is toward the east around 25 miles per hour. The time is currently 3:08 p.m. Central Daylight Time. 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

Lows in the mid-60s. Northeast winds around 5 miles an hour. Chance of rain 60%. Saturday, mostly cloudy with a chance of showers with a slight chance of thunderstorms. Highs in the mid-80s. Northeast winds 5 to 10 miles an hour. Chance of rain 50%. Saturday night, mostly cloudy. Lows in the mid-60s. Northeast winds 5 to 10 miles an hour. Sunday, mostly sunny. A chance of showers in the afternoon. Highs in the mid-80s. East winds 10 to 15 miles an hour. Chance of rain 30%. Sunday night through Thursday, mostly clear. Lows in the upper 60s. Highs in the upper 80s. Again, the forecast for Champaign, Urbana and surrounding areas of East Central Illinois for the rest of today, partly sunny with a slight chance of showers and thunderstorms. Near steady temperature in the mid-80s. Southwest winds around 5 miles an hour. Chance of rain 20%. At 3 p.m. at the Champaign Airport, skies were partly sunny. The temperature was 87 degrees, the dew point was 72, and the relative humidity was 60%. The heat index was 93. The wind was southeast at 6 miles an hour. The pressure was 29.90 inches and falling. Elsewhere around the area, it was mostly sunny, with a temperature of 83 at Paris, 86 at Terre Haute, and 83 at Mattoon. It was partly sunny, with a temperature of 87 at Bloomington, 86 at Decatur, and 86 at Springfield. At Peoria, it was cloudy, with a temperature of 84. And once again at 3 p.m. at the Champaign Airport, under partly sunny skies, the temperature was 87, and the heat index was 93. At 3 p.m. at the Champaign Airport, skies were partly sunny. The temperature was 87 degrees, the dew point was 72, and the relative humidity was 60%. The heat index was 93. The wind was southeast at 6 miles an hour. The pressure was 29.90 inches and falling. Elsewhere around the area, it was mostly sunny, with a temperature of 83 at Paris, 86 at Terre Haute, 83 at Mattoon, and 86 at Decatur. It was partly sunny, with a temperature of 87 at Bloomington, and 86 at Springfield. At Peoria, it was cloudy, with a temperature of 84. And once again at 3 p.m. at the Champaign Airport, under partly sunny skies, the temperature was 87, and the heat index was 93. Looking elsewhere around the Midwest at 3 p.m., Chicago was partly sunny, and 81. Indianapolis was partly sunny, and 86. St. Louis was partly sunny, and 87. Kansas City had light rain, and 77. Des Moines was cloudy, and 81. Milwaukee was partly sunny, and 76. Here is a special weather statement. Funnel clouds possible this afternoon. Atmospheric conditions are favorable for the development of funnel clouds. These funnel clouds protrude downward from the parent cloud, rotate or spin like a top, and last a few minutes before dissipating. The atmospheric conditions that these funnel clouds develop in do not support strong, damaging tornadoes. However, these funnels can briefly touch the ground and produce very minimal damage. If threatening weather approaches, move indoors to a place of safety. The National Weather Service will continue to closely monitor the situation. And now a discussion of hazardous weather conditions for the following counties in Illinois, Champaign, DeWitt and Vermilion. This hazardous weather outlook is for Central Illinois, East Central Illinois and West Central Illinois. For tonight, scattered thunderstorms are possible this afternoon through tonight. These storms are not expected to be severe, but may contain locally heavy downpours and gusty winds. Minor to moderate flooding continues along portions of the Illinois River. For Saturday through Thursday, minor to moderate flooding will continue for several days along portions of the Illinois River. Spotter information statement, spotter activation is not anticipated tonight. And now a discussion of hazardous weather conditions for the following counties in Illinois, Coles, Douglas, Edgar, Moultrie, and Piatt. This hazardous weather outlook is for Central Illinois, East Central Illinois, Southeast Illinois and West Central Illinois. For tonight, scattered thunderstorms are possible this afternoon through tonight 30 to 60% chance. Some of these storms could be strong to severe. Damaging

gusts, hail up to an inch in diameter, and heavy rain will be the primary hazards, although a tornado or two is possible as well, mainly south of a Jacksonville to Effingham line. Minor to moderate flooding continues along portions of the Illinois River. For Saturday through Thursday, additional thunderstorms are possible Saturday and Sunday. A few severe thunderstorms are possible, mainly south of Interstate 70. Damaging wind gusts and heavy rain will be the primary hazards. Minor to moderate flooding will continue for several days along portions of the Illinois River. Spotter information statement, spotter activation may be needed until around 10 p.m. today. Expected storm motion is toward the east around 25 miles per hour. The time is currently 3:15 p.m. Central Daylight Time. 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Now for the official National Weather Service forecast for Champaign, Urbana and surrounding areas of East Central Illinois. Rest of today, partly sunny with a slight chance of showers and thunderstorms. Near steady temperature in the mid-80s. Southwest winds around 5 miles an hour. Chance of rain 20%. Tonight, mostly cloudy. A chance of showers and thunderstorms until midnight, then thunderstorms likely with a chance of showers after midnight. Lows in the mid-60s. Northeast winds around 5 miles an hour. Chance of rain 60%. Saturday, mostly cloudy with a chance of showers with a slight chance of thunderstorms. Highs in the mid-80s. Northeast winds 5 to 10 miles an hour. Chance of rain 50%. Saturday night, mostly cloudy. Lows in the mid-60s. Northeast winds 5 to 10 miles an hour. Sunday, mostly sunny. A chance of showers in the afternoon. Highs in the mid-80s. East winds 10 to 15 miles an hour. Chance of rain 30%. Sunday night through Thursday, mostly clear. Lows in the upper 60s. Highs in the upper 80s. Again, the forecast for Champaign, Urbana and surrounding areas of East Central Illinois for the rest of today, partly sunny with a slight chance of showers and thunderstorms. Near steady temperature in the mid-80s. Southwest winds around 5 miles an hour. Chance of rain 20%. At 3 p.m. at the Champaign Airport, skies were partly sunny. The temperature was 87 degrees, the dew point was 72, and the relative humidity was 60%. The heat index was 93. The wind was southeast at 6 miles an hour. The pressure was 29.90 inches and falling. Elsewhere around the area, it was mostly sunny, with a temperature of 83 at Paris, 86 at Terre Haute, 83 at Mattoon, and 86 at Decatur. It was partly sunny, with a temperature of 87 at Bloomington, and 86 at Springfield. At Peoria, it was cloudy, with a temperature of 84. And once again at 3 p.m. at the Champaign Airport, under partly sunny skies, the temperature was 87, and the heat index was 93. Looking elsewhere around the Midwest at 3 p.m., Chicago was partly sunny, and 81. Indianapolis was partly sunny, and 86. St. Louis was partly sunny, and 87. Kansas City had light rain, and 77. Des Moines was cloudy, and 81. Milwaukee was partly sunny, and 76. Here is a special weather statement. Funnel clouds possible this afternoon. Atmospheric conditions are favorable for the development of funnel clouds. These funnel clouds protrude downward from the parent cloud, rotate or spin like a top, and last a few minutes before dissipating. The atmospheric conditions that these funnel clouds develop in do not support strong, damaging tornadoes. However, these funnels can briefly touch the ground and produce very minimal damage. If threatening weather approaches, move indoors to a place of safety. The National Weather Service will continue to closely monitor the situation. And now a discussion of hazardous weather conditions for the following counties in Illinois, Champaign, DeWitt and Vermilion. This hazardous weather outlook is for Central Illinois, East Central Illinois and West Central Illinois. For tonight, scattered thunderstorms are possible this afternoon through tonight. These storms are not expected to be severe, but may contain locally heavy downpours and gusty winds. Minor to moderate flooding continues along portions of the Illinois River. For Saturday through Thursday, minor to moderate
flooding will continue for several days along portions of the Illinois River. Spotter information statement. Spotter activation is not anticipated tonight. And now a discussion of hazardous weather conditions for the following counties in Illinois: Coles, Douglas, Edgar, Moultrie, and Piatt. This hazardous weather outlook is for Central Illinois, East Central Illinois, Southeast Illinois, and West Central Illinois. For tonight, scattered thunderstorms are possible this afternoon through tonight, 30 to 60% chance. Some of these storms could be strong to severe. Damaging wind gusts, hail up to an inch in diameter, and heavy rain will be the primary hazards, although a tornado or two is possible as well, mainly south of a Jacksonville to Effingham line. Minor to moderate flooding continues along portions of the Illinois River. For Saturday through Thursday, additional thunderstorms are possible Saturday and Sunday. A few severe thunderstorms are possible, mainly south of Interstate 70. Damaging wind gusts and heavy rain will be the primary hazards. Minor to moderate flooding will continue for several days along portions of the Illinois River. Spotter information statement. Spotter activation may be needed until around 10 p.m. today. Expected storm motion is toward the east around 25 miles per hour. The time is currently 3:20 p.m. Central Daylight Time. 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Now for the official National Weather Service forecast for Champaign, Urbana, and surrounding areas of East Central Illinois. Rest of today, partly sunny with a slight chance of showers and thunderstorms. Near steady temperature in the mid-80s. Southwest winds around 5 miles an hour. Chance of rain 20%. Tonight, mostly cloudy. A chance of showers and thunderstorms until midnight, then thunderstorms likely with a chance of showers after midnight. Lows in the mid-60s. Northeast winds around 5 miles an hour. Chance of rain 60%. Saturday, mostly cloudy with a chance of showers with a slight chance of thunderstorms. Highs in the mid-80s. Northeast winds 5 to 10 miles an hour. Chance of rain 50%. Saturday night, mostly cloudy. Lows in the mid-60s. Northeast winds 5 to 10 miles an hour. Sunday, mostly sunny. A chance of showers in the afternoon. Highs in the mid-80s. East winds 10 to 15 miles an hour. Chance of rain 30%. Sunday night through Thursday, mostly clear. Lows in the upper 60s. Highs in the upper 80s. Again, the forecast for Champaign, Urbana, and surrounding areas of East Central Illinois for the rest of today, partly sunny with a slight chance of showers and thunderstorms. Near steady temperature in the mid-80s. Southwest winds around 5 miles an hour. Chance of rain 20%. At 3 p.m. at the Champaign Airport, skies were partly sunny. The temperature was 87 degrees, the dew point was 72, and the relative humidity was 60%. The heat index was 93. The wind was southeast at 6 miles an hour. The pressure was 29.90 inches and falling. Elsewhere around the area, it was mostly sunny, with a temperature of 83 at Paris, 86 at Terre Haute, and 83 at Mattoon. It was partly sunny, with a temperature of 87 at Bloomington, 86 at Decatur, and 86 at Springfield. At Peoria, it was cloudy, with a temperature of 84. And once again at 3 p.m. at the Champaign Airport, under partly sunny skies, the temperature was 87, and the heat index was 93. Looking elsewhere around the Midwest at 3 p.m., Chicago was partly sunny, and 81. Indianapolis was partly sunny, and 86. St. Louis was partly sunny, and 87. Kansas City had light rain, and 77. Des Moines was cloudy, and 81. Milwaukee was partly sunny, and 76. Here is a special weather statement. Funnel clouds possible this afternoon. Atmospheric conditions are favorable for the development of funnel clouds. These funnel clouds protrude downward from the parent cloud, rotate or spin like a top, and last a few minutes before dissipating. The atmospheric conditions that these funnel clouds develop in do not support strong, damaging tornadoes. However, these funnels can briefly touch the ground and produce very minimal damage. If threatening weather approaches, move indoors to a place of safety. The National

while the service will continue to closely monitor the situation. And now a discussion of hazardous weather conditions for the following counties in Illinois, Champaign, DeWitt, and Vermilion. This hazardous weather outlook is for Central Illinois, East Central Illinois, and West Central Illinois. For tonight, scattered thunderstorms are possible this afternoon through tonight. These storms are not expected to be severe, but may contain locally heavy downpours and gusty winds. Minor to moderate flooding continues along portions of the Illinois River. For Saturday through Thursday, minor to moderate flooding will continue for several days along portions of the Illinois River. Spotter information statement, spotter activation is not anticipated tonight. And now a discussion of hazardous weather conditions for the following counties in Illinois, Coles, Douglas, Edgar, Moultrie, and Piatt. This hazardous weather outlook is for Central Illinois, East Central Illinois, Southeast Illinois, and West Central Illinois. For tonight, scattered thunderstorms are possible this afternoon through tonight, 30 to 60% chance. Some of these storms could be strong to severe. Damaging wind gusts, hail up to an inch in diameter, and heavy rain will be the primary hazards, although a tornado or two is possible as well, mainly south of a Jacksonville to Effingham line. Minor to moderate flooding continues along portions of the Illinois River. For Saturday through Thursday, additional thunderstorms are possible Saturday and Sunday. A few severe thunderstorms are possible, mainly south of Interstate 70. Damaging wind gusts and heavy rain will be the primary hazards. Minor to moderate flooding will continue for several days along portions of the Illinois River. Spotter information statement, spotter activation may be needed until around 10 p.m. today. Expected storm motion is toward the east around 25 miles per hour. The time is currently 3:26 p.m. Central Daylight Time. 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Now for the official National Weather Service forecast for Champaign, Urbana, and surrounding areas of East Central Illinois. Rest of today, partly sunny with a slight chance of showers and thunderstorms. Near steady temperature in the mid-80s. Southwest winds around 5 miles an hour. Chance of rain 20%. Tonight, mostly cloudy. A chance of showers and thunderstorms until midnight, then thunderstorms likely with a chance of showers after midnight. Lows in the mid-60s. Northeast winds around 5 miles an hour. Chance of rain 60%. Saturday, mostly cloudy with a chance of showers with a slight chance of thunderstorms. Highs in the mid-80s. Northeast winds 5 to 10 miles an hour. Chance of rain 50%. Saturday night, mostly cloudy. Lows in the mid-60s. Northeast winds 5 to 10 miles an hour. Sunday, mostly sunny. A chance of showers in the afternoon. Highs in the mid-80s. East winds 10 to 15 miles an hour. Chance of rain 30%. Sunday night through Thursday, mostly clear. Lows in the upper 60s. Highs in the upper 80s. Again, the forecast for Champaign, Urbana, and surrounding areas of East Central Illinois for the rest of today, partly sunny with a slight chance of showers and thunderstorms. Near steady temperature in the mid-80s. Southwest winds around 5 miles an hour. Chance of rain 20%. At 3 p.m. at the Champaign Airport, skies were partly sunny. The temperature was 87 degrees, the dew point was 72, and the relative humidity was 60%. The heat index was 93. The wind was southeast at 6 miles an hour. The pressure was 29.90 inches and falling. Elsewhere around the area, it was mostly sunny, with a temperature of 83 at Paris, 86 at Terre Haute, and 83 at Mattoon. It was partly sunny, with a temperature of 87 at Bloomington, 86 at Decatur, and 86 at Springfield. At Peoria, it was cloudy, with a temperature of 84. And once again at 3 p.m. at the Champaign Airport, under partly sunny skies, the temperature was 87, and the heat index was 93. Looking elsewhere around the Midwest at 3 p.m., Chicago was partly sunny, and 81. Indianapolis was partly sunny, and 86. St. Louis was partly sunny, and 87. Kansas City had light rain, and 77. Des Moines was cloudy, and 81.
Milwaukee was partly sunny and 76. Here is a special weather statement. Funnel clouds possible this afternoon. Atmospheric conditions are favorable for the development of funnel clouds. These funnel clouds protrude downward from the parent cloud, rotate or spin like a top, and last a few minutes before dissipating. The atmospheric conditions that these funnel clouds develop in do not support strong, damaging tornadoes. However, these funnels can briefly touch the ground and produce very minimal damage. If threatening weather approaches, move indoors to a place of safety. The National Weather Service will continue to closely monitor the situation. And now a discussion of hazardous weather conditions for the following counties in Illinois, Champaign, DeWitt, and Vermilion. This hazardous weather outlook is for Central Illinois, East Central Illinois, and West Central Illinois. For tonight, scattered thunderstorms are possible this afternoon through tonight. These storms are not expected to be severe, but may contain locally heavy downpours and gusty winds. Minor to moderate flooding continues along portions of the Illinois River. For Saturday through Thursday, minor to moderate flooding will continue for several days along portions of the Illinois River. Spotter information statement, spotter activation is not anticipated tonight. And now a discussion of hazardous weather conditions for the following counties in Illinois, Coles, Douglas, Edgar, Moultrie, and Piatt. This hazardous weather outlook is for Central Illinois, East Central Illinois, Southeast Illinois, and West Central Illinois. For tonight, scattered thunderstorms are possible this afternoon through tonight, 30 to 60% chance. Some of these storms could be strong to severe. Damaging wind gusts, hail up to an inch in diameter, and heavy rain will be the primary hazards, although a tornado or two is possible as well, mainly south of a Jacksonville to Effingham line. Minor to moderate flooding continues along portions of the Illinois River. For Saturday through Thursday, additional thunderstorms are possible Saturday and Sunday. A few severe thunderstorms are possible, mainly south of Interstate 70. Damaging wind gusts and heavy rain will be the primary hazards. Minor to moderate flooding will continue for several days along portions of the Illinois River. Spotter information statement, spotter activation may be needed until around 10 p.m. today. Expected storm motion is toward the east around 25 miles per hour. The time is currently 3:32 p.m. Central Daylight Time. 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Now for the official National Weather Service forecast for Champaign, Urbana, and surrounding areas of East Central Illinois. Rest of today, partly sunny with a slight chance of showers and thunderstorms. Near steady temperature in the mid-80s. Southwest winds around 5 miles an hour. Chance of rain 20%. Tonight, mostly cloudy. A chance of showers and thunderstorms until midnight, then thunderstorms likely with a chance of showers after midnight. Lows in the mid-60s. Northeast winds around 5 miles an hour. Chance of rain 60%. Saturday, mostly cloudy with a chance of showers with a slight chance of thunderstorms. Highs in the mid-rain 60%. Saturday, mostly cloudy with a chance of showers with a slight chance of thunderstorms. Highs in the mid-80s. Northeast winds 5 to 10 miles an hour. Chance of rain 50%. Saturday night, mostly cloudy. Lows in the mid-60s. Northeast winds 5 to 10 miles an hour. Sunday, mostly sunny. A chance of showers in the afternoon. Highs in the mid-80s. East winds 10 to 15 miles an hour. Chance of rain 30%. Sunday night through Thursday, mostly clear. Lows in the upper 60s. Highs in the upper 80s. Again, the forecast for Champaign, Urbana, and surrounding areas of East Central Illinois for the rest of today, partly sunny with a slight chance of showers and thunderstorms. Near steady temperature in the mid-80s. Southwest winds around 5 miles an hour. Chance of rain 20%. At 3 p.m. at the Champaign Airport, skies were partly sunny. The temperature was 87 degrees, the dew point was 72, and the relative humidity was 60%. The heat index was 93. The wind was southeast at 6 miles an hour. The pressure was 29.90 inches and falling.
Elsewhere around the area, it was mostly sunny, with a temperature of 83 at Paris, 86 at Terre Haute.

and 83 at Mattoon. It was partly sunny, with a temperature of 87 at Bloomington, 86 at Decatur, and 86 at Springfield. At Peoria, it was cloudy, with a temperature of 84. And once again at 3 p.m. at the Champaign Airport, under partly sunny skies, the temperature was 87, and the heat index was 93. Looking elsewhere around the Midwest at 3 p.m., Chicago was partly sunny, and 81. Indianapolis was partly sunny, and 86. St. Louis was partly sunny, and 87. Kansas City had light rain, and 77. Des Moines was cloudy, and 81. Milwaukee was partly sunny, and 76. Here is a special weather statement. Funnel clouds possible this afternoon. Atmospheric conditions are favorable for the development of funnel clouds. These funnel clouds protrude downward from the parent cloud, rotate or spin like a top, and last a few minutes before dissipating. The atmospheric conditions that these funnel clouds develop in do not support strong, damaging tornadoes. However, these funnels can briefly touch the ground and produce very minimal damage. If threatening weather approaches, move indoors to a place of safety. The National Weather Service will continue to closely monitor the situation. And now a discussion of hazardous weather conditions for the following counties in Illinois, Champaign, DeWitt, and Vermilion. This hazardous weather outlook is for Central Illinois, East Central Illinois, and West Central Illinois. For tonight, scattered thunderstorms are possible this afternoon through tonight. These storms are not expected to be severe, but may contain locally heavy downpours and gusty winds. Minor to moderate flooding continues along portions of the Illinois River. For Saturday through Thursday, minor to moderate flooding will continue for several days along portions of the Illinois River. Spotter information statement, spotter activation is not anticipated tonight. And now a discussion of hazardous weather conditions for the following counties in Illinois, Coles, Douglas, Edgar, Moultrie, and Piatt. This hazardous weather outlook is for Central Illinois, East Central Illinois, Southeast Illinois, and West Central Illinois. For tonight, scattered thunderstorms are possible this afternoon through tonight, 30 to 60% chance. Some of these storms could be strong to severe. Damaging wind gusts, hail up to an inch in diameter, and heavy rain will be the primary hazards, although a tornado or two is possible as well, mainly south of a Jacksonville to Effingham line. Minor to moderate flooding continues along portions of the Illinois River. For Saturday through Thursday, additional thunderstorms are possible Saturday and Sunday. A few severe thunderstorms are possible, mainly south of Interstate 70. Damaging wind gusts and heavy rain will be the primary hazards. Minor to moderate flooding will continue for several days along portions of the Illinois River. Spotter information statement, spotter activation may be needed until around 10 p.m. today. Expected storm motion is toward the east around 25 miles per hour. The time is currently 3:37 p.m. Central Daylight Time. 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Now for the official National Weather Service forecast for Champaign, Urbana, and surrounding areas of East Central Illinois. Rest of today, partly sunny with a slight chance of showers and thunderstorms. Near steady temperature in the mid-80s. Southwest winds around 5 miles an hour. Chance of rain 20%. Tonight, mostly cloudy. A chance of showers and thunderstorms until midnight, then thunderstorms likely with a chance of showers after midnight. Lows in the mid-60s. Northeast winds around 5 miles an hour. Chance of rain 60%. Saturday, mostly cloudy with a chance of showers with a slight chance of thunderstorms. Highs in the mid-80s. Northeast winds 5 to 10 miles an hour. Chance of rain 50%. Saturday night, mostly cloudy. Lows in the mid-60s. Northeast winds 5 to 10 miles an hour. Sunday, mostly sunny. A chance of showers in the afternoon. Highs in the mid-80s. East winds 10 to 15 miles an hour. Chance of rain 30%. Sunday night through Thursday, mostly clear. Lows in the upper 60s. Highs in the upper 80s. Again, the forecast for Champaign, Urbana, and surrounding areas of East Central Illinois for the rest of today, partly sunny with a slight chance of showers and thunderstorms.
near steady temperature in the mid-80s. Southwest winds around 5 miles an hour. Chance of rain 20%. Now for the official National Weather Service forecast for Champaign, Urbana and surrounding areas of East Central Illinois. Tonight, mostly cloudy. A chance of showers and thunderstorms until midnight, then thunderstorms likely with a chance of showers after midnight. Lows in the mid-60s. Northeast winds around 5 miles an hour. Chance of rain 60%. Saturday, mostly cloudy with a chance of showers with a slight chance of thunderstorms. Highs in the mid-80s. Northeast winds 5 to 10 miles an hour. Chance of rain 50%. Saturday night, mostly cloudy. Lows in the mid-60s. Northeast winds 5 to 10 miles an hour. Sunday, mostly sunny. A chance of showers in the afternoon. Highs in the mid-80s. East winds 10 to 15 miles an hour. Chance of rain 30%. Sunday night, mostly clear. Lows in the mid-60s. Northeast winds 5 to 10 miles an hour. Monday through Thursday night, mostly clear. Highs in the upper 80s. Lows in the upper 60s. Friday, sunny. A chance of showers and thunderstorms in the afternoon. Highs in the upper 80s. Chance of rain 30%. Again, the forecast for Champaign, Urbana and surrounding areas of East Central Illinois for tonight, mostly cloudy. A chance of showers and thunderstorms until midnight, then thunderstorms likely and a chance of showers after midnight. Lows in the mid-60s. Northeast winds around 5 miles an hour. Chance of rain 60%. At 3 p.m. at the Champaign Airport, skies were partly sunny. The temperature was 87 degrees, the dew point was 72, and the relative humidity was 60%. The heat index was 93. The wind was southeast at 6 miles an hour. The pressure was 29.90 inches and falling. Elsewhere around the area, it was mostly sunny, with a temperature of 83 at Paris, 86 at Terre Haute, and 83 at Mattoon. It was partly sunny, with a temperature of 87 at Bloomington, 86 at Decatur, and 86 at Springfield. At Peoria, it was cloudy, with a temperature of 84. And once again at 3 p.m. at the Champaign Airport, under partly sunny skies, the temperature was 87, and the heat index was 93. Looking elsewhere around the Midwest at 3 p.m., Chicago was partly sunny, and 81. Indianapolis was partly sunny, and 86. St. Louis was partly sunny, and 87. Kansas City had light rain, and 77. Des Moines was cloudy, and 81. Milwaukee was partly sunny, and 76. Here is a special weather statement. Funnel clouds possible this afternoon. Atmospheric conditions are favorable for the development of funnel clouds. These funnel clouds protrude downward from the parent cloud, rotate or spin like a top, and last a few minutes before dissipating. The atmospheric conditions that these funnel clouds develop in do not support strong, damaging tornadoes. However, these funnels can briefly touch the ground and produce very minimal damage. If threatening weather approaches, move indoors to a place of safety. The National Weather Service will continue to closely monitor the situation. And now a discussion of hazardous weather conditions for the following counties in Illinois, Champaign, DeWitt and Vermilion. This hazardous weather outlook is for Central Illinois, East Central Illinois and West Central Illinois. For tonight, scattered thunderstorms are possible this afternoon through tonight. These storms are not expected to be severe, but may contain locally heavy downpours and gusty winds. Minor to moderate flooding continues along portions of the Illinois River. For Saturday through Thursday, minor to moderate flooding will continue for several days along portions of the Illinois River. Spotter information statement, spotter activation is not anticipated tonight. And now a discussion of hazardous weather conditions for the following counties in Illinois, Coles, Douglas, Edgar, Moultrie, and Piatt. This hazardous weather outlook is for Central Illinois, East Central Illinois, Southeast Illinois, and West Central Illinois. For tonight, scattered thunderstorms are possible this afternoon through tonight, 30 to 60% chance. Some of these storms could be strong to severe. Damaging wind gusts, hail up to an inch in diameter, and heavy rain will be the primary hazards,
although a tornado or two is possible as well, mainly south of a Jacksonville to Effingham line. Minor to moderate flooding continues along portions of the Illinois River. For Saturday through Thursday, additional thunderstorms are possible Saturday and Sunday. A few severe thunderstorms are possible, mainly south of Interstate 70. Damaging wind gusts and heavy rain will be the primary hazards. Minor to moderate flooding will continue for several days along portions of the Illinois River. Spotter information statement. Spotter activation may be needed until around 10 p.m. today. Expected storm motion is toward the east around 25 miles per hour. The time is currently 3:45 p.m. Central Daylight Time. 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Now for the official National Weather Service forecast for Champaign, Urbana, and surrounding areas of east central Illinois. Tonight, mostly cloudy. A chance of showers and thunderstorms until midnight, then thunderstorms likely with a chance of showers after midnight. Lows in the mid-60s. Northeast winds around 5 miles an hour. Chance of rain 60%. Saturday, mostly cloudy with a chance of showers with a slight chance of thunderstorms. Highs in the mid-80s. Northeast winds 5 to 10 miles an hour. Chance of rain 50%. Saturday night, mostly cloudy. Lows in the mid-60s. Northeast winds 5 to 10 miles an hour. Sunday, mostly sunny. A chance of showers in the afternoon. Highs in the mid-80s. East winds 10 to 15 miles an hour. Chance of rain 30%. Sunday night, mostly clear. Lows in the mid-60s. Northeast winds 5 to 10 miles an hour. Monday through Thursday night, mostly clear. Highs in the upper 80s. Lows in the upper 60s. Friday, sunny. A chance of showers and thunderstorms in the afternoon. Highs in the upper 80s. Chance of rain 30%. Again, the forecast for Champaign, Urbana, and surrounding areas of east central Illinois for tonight, mostly cloudy. A chance of showers and thunderstorms until midnight, then thunderstorms likely and a chance of showers after midnight. Lows in the mid-60s. Northeast winds around 5 miles an hour. Chance of rain 60%. At 3 p.m. at the Champaign Airport, skies were partly sunny. The temperature was 87 degrees, the dew point was 72, and the relative humidity was 60%. The heat index was 93. The wind was southeast at 6 miles an hour. The pressure was 29.90 inches and falling. Elsewhere around the area, it was mostly sunny, with a temperature of 83 at Paris, 86 at Terre Haute, and 83 at Mattoon. It was partly sunny, with a temperature of 87 at Bloomington, 86 at Decatur, and 86 at Springfield. At Peoria, it was cloudy, with a temperature of 84. And once again at 3 p.m. at the Champaign Airport, under partly sunny skies, the temperature was 87, and the heat index was 93. Looking elsewhere around the Midwest at 3 p.m., Chicago was partly sunny, and 81. Indianapolis was partly sunny, and 86. St. Louis was partly sunny, and 87. Kansas City had light rain, and 77. Des Moines was cloudy, and 81. Milwaukee was partly sunny, and 76. Here is a special weather statement. Funnel clouds possible this afternoon. Atmospheric conditions are favorable for the development of funnel clouds. These funnel clouds protrude downward from the parent cloud, rotate or spin like a top, and last a few minutes before dissipating. The atmospheric conditions that these funnel clouds develop in do not support strong, damaging tornadoes. However, these funnels can briefly touch the ground and produce very minimal damage. If threatening weather approaches, move indoors to a place of safety. The National Weather Service will continue to closely monitor the situation. And now a discussion of hazardous weather conditions for the following counties in Illinois, Champaign, DeWitt, and Vermilion. This hazardous weather outlook is for central Illinois, east central Illinois, and west central Illinois. For tonight, scattered thunderstorms are possible this afternoon through tonight. These storms are not expected to be severe, but may contain locally heavy downpours and gusty winds. Minor to moderate flooding continues along portions of the

Illinois River. For Saturday through Thursday, minor to moderate flooding will continue for several days along portions of the Illinois River. Spotter information statement, spotter activation is not anticipated tonight. And now a discussion of hazardous weather conditions for the following counties in Illinois: Coles, Douglas, Edgar, Moultrie, and Piatt. This hazardous weather outlook is for central Illinois, east central Illinois, southeast Illinois, and west central Illinois. For tonight, scattered thunderstorms are possible this afternoon through tonight, 30 to 60% chance. Some of these storms could be strong to severe. Damaging wind gusts, hail up to an inch in diameter, and heavy rain will be the primary hazards, although a tornado or two is possible as well, mainly south of a Jacksonville to Effingham line. Minor to moderate flooding continues along portions of the Illinois River. For Saturday through Thursday, additional thunderstorms are possible Saturday and Sunday. A few severe thunderstorms are possible, mainly south of Interstate 70. Damaging wind gusts and heavy rain will be the primary hazards. Minor to moderate flooding will continue for several days along portions of the Illinois River. Spotter information statement, spotter activation may be needed until around 10 p.m. today. Expected storm motion is toward the east around 25 miles per hour. The time is currently 3:51 p.m. Central Daylight Time. 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Now for the official National Weather Service forecast for Champaign, Urbana, and surrounding areas of east central Illinois. Tonight, mostly cloudy. A chance of showers and thunderstorms until midnight, then thunderstorms likely with a chance of showers after midnight. Lows in the mid-60s. Northeast winds around 5 miles an hour. Chance of rain 60%. Saturday, mostly cloudy with a chance of showers with a slight chance of thunderstorms. Highs in the mid-80s. Northeast winds 5 to 10 miles an hour. Chance of rain 50%. Saturday night, mostly cloudy. Lows in the mid-60s. Northeast winds 5 to 10 miles an hour. Sunday, mostly sunny. A chance of showers in the afternoon. Highs in the mid-80s. East winds 10 to 15 miles an hour. Chance of rain 30%. Sunday night, mostly clear. Lows in the mid-60s. Northeast winds 5 to 10 miles an hour. Monday through Thursday night, mostly clear. Highs in the upper 80s. Lows in the upper 60s. Friday, sunny. A chance of showers and thunderstorms in the afternoon. Highs in the upper 80s. Chance of rain 30%. Again, the forecast for Champaign, Urbana, and surrounding areas of east central Illinois for tonight, mostly cloudy. A chance of showers and thunderstorms until midnight, then thunderstorms likely and a chance of showers after midnight. Lows in the mid-60s. Northeast winds around 5 miles an hour. Chance of rain 60%. At 3 p.m. at the Champaign Airport, skies were partly sunny. The temperature was 87 degrees, the dew point was 72, and the relative humidity was 60%. The heat index was 93. The wind was southeast at 6 miles an hour. The pressure was 29.90 inches and falling. Elsewhere around the area, it was mostly sunny, with a temperature of 83 at Paris, 86 at Terre Haute, and 83 at Mattoon. It was partly sunny, with a temperature of 87 at Bloomington, 86 at Decatur, and 86 at Springfield. At Peoria, it was cloudy, with a temperature of 84. And once again at 3 p.m. at the Champaign Airport, under partly sunny skies, the temperature was 87, and the heat index was 93. Looking elsewhere around the Midwest at 3 p.m., Chicago was partly sunny, and 81. Indianapolis was partly sunny, and 86. St. Louis was partly sunny, and 87. Kansas City had light rain, and 77. Des Moines was cloudy, and 81. Milwaukee was partly sunny, and 76. Here is a special weather statement. Funnel clouds possible this afternoon. Atmospheric conditions are favorable for the development of funnel clouds. These funnel clouds protrude downward from the parent cloud, rotate or spin like a top, and last a few minutes before dissipating. The atmospheric conditions that these funnel clouds develop in do not support strong.
damaging tornadoes. However, these funnels can briefly touch the ground and produce very minimal damage. If threatening weather approaches, move indoors to a place of safety. The National Weather Service will continue to closely monitor the situation. And now a discussion of hazardous weather conditions for the following counties in Illinois, Champaign, DeWitt, and Vermilion. This hazardous weather outlook is for Central Illinois, East Central Illinois, and West Central Illinois. For tonight, scattered thunderstorms are possible this afternoon through tonight. These storms are not expected to be severe, but may contain locally heavy downpours and gusty winds. Minor to moderate flooding continues along portions of the Illinois River. For Saturday through Thursday, minor to moderate flooding will continue for several days along portions of the Illinois River. Spotter information statement, spotter activation is not anticipated tonight. And now a discussion of hazardous weather conditions for the following counties in Illinois, Coles, Douglas, Edgar, Moultrie, and Piatt. This hazardous weather outlook is for Central Illinois, East Central Illinois, Southeast Illinois, and West Central Illinois. For tonight, scattered thunderstorms are possible this afternoon through tonight, 30 to 60% chance. Some of these storms could be strong to severe. Damaging wind gusts, hail up to an inch in diameter, and heavy rain will be the primary hazards, although a tornado or two is possible as well, mainly south of a Jacksonville to Effingham line. Minor to moderate flooding continues along portions of the Illinois River. For Saturday through Thursday, additional thunderstorms are possible Saturday and Sunday. A few severe thunderstorms are possible, mainly south of Interstate 70. Damaging wind gusts and heavy rain will be the primary hazards. Minor to moderate flooding will continue for several days along portions of the Illinois River. Spotter information statement, spotter activation may be needed until around 10 p.m. today. Expected storm motion is toward the east around 25 miles per hour. The time is currently 3:56 p.m. Central Daylight Time. 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Now for the official National Weather Service forecast for Champaign, Urbana, and surrounding areas of East Central Illinois. Tonight, mostly cloudy. A chance of showers and thunderstorms until midnight, then thunderstorms likely with a chance of showers after midnight. Lows in the mid-60s. Northeast winds around 5 miles an hour. Chance of rain 60%. Saturday, mostly cloudy with a chance of showers with a slight chance of thunderstorms. Highs in the mid-80s. Northeast winds 5 to 10 miles an hour. Chance of rain 50%. Saturday night, mostly cloudy. Lows in the mid-60s. Northeast winds 5 to 10 miles an hour. Sunday, mostly sunny. A chance of showers in the afternoon. Highs in the mid-80s. East winds 10 to 15 miles an hour. Chance of rain 30%. Sunday night, mostly clear. Lows in the mid-60s. Northeast winds 5 to 10 miles an hour. Monday through Thursday night, mostly clear. Highs in the upper 80s. Lows in the upper 60s. Friday, sunny. A chance of showers and thunderstorms in the afternoon. Highs in the upper 80s. Chance of rain 30%. Again, the forecast for Champaign, Urbana, and surrounding areas of East Central Illinois for tonight, mostly cloudy. A chance of showers and thunderstorms until midnight, then thunderstorms likely and a chance of showers after midnight. Lows in the mid-60s. Northeast winds around 5 miles an hour. Chance of rain 60%. At 3 p.m. at the Champaign Airport, skies were partly sunny. The temperature was 87 degrees, the dew point was 72, and the relative humidity was 60%. The heat index was 93. The wind was southeast at 6 miles an hour. The pressure was 29.90 inches and falling. Elsewhere around the area, it was mostly sunny, with a temperature of 83 at Paris, 86 at Terre Haute, and 83 at Mattoon. It was partly sunny, with a temperature of 87 at Bloomington, 86 at Decatur, and 86 at Springfield. At Peoria, it was cloudy, with a temperature of 84. And once again at 3 p.m. at the Champaign Airport, under partly sunny skies, the temperature was 87, and the heat index was 93. Looking elsewhere,

the Midwest at 3 p.m., Chicago was partly sunny, and 81. Indianapolis was partly sunny, and 86. St. Louis was partly sunny, and 87. Kansas City had light rain, and 77. Des Moines was cloudy, and 81. Milwaukee was partly sunny, and 76. Here is a special weather statement. Funnel clouds possible this afternoon. Atmospheric conditions are favorable for the development of funnel clouds. These funnel clouds protrude downward from the parent cloud, rotate or spin like a top, and last a few minutes before dissipating. The atmospheric conditions that these funnel clouds develop in do not support strong, damaging tornadoes. However, these funnels can briefly touch the ground and produce very minimal damage. If threatening weather approaches, move indoors to a place of safety. The National Weather Service will continue to closely monitor the situation. And now a discussion of hazardous weather conditions for the following counties in Illinois, Champaign, DeWitt, and Vermilion. This hazardous weather outlook is for Central Illinois, East Central Illinois, and West Central Illinois. For tonight, scattered thunderstorms are possible this afternoon through tonight. These storms are not expected to be severe, but may contain locally heavy downpours and gusty winds. Minor to moderate flooding continues along portions of the Illinois River. For Saturday through Thursday, minor to moderate flooding will continue for several days along portions of the Illinois River. Spotter information statement, spotter activation is not anticipated tonight. And now a discussion of hazardous weather conditions for the following counties in Illinois, Coles, Douglas, Edgar, Moultrie, and Piatt. This hazardous weather outlook is for Central Illinois, East Central Illinois, Southeast Illinois, and West Central Illinois. For tonight, scattered thunderstorms are possible this afternoon through tonight, 30 to 60% chance. Some of these storms could be strong to severe. Damaging wind gusts, hail up to an inch in diameter, and heavy rain will be the primary hazards, although a tornado or two is possible as well, mainly south of a Jacksonville to Effingham line. Minor to moderate flooding continues along portions of the Illinois River. For Saturday through Thursday, additional thunderstorms are possible Saturday and Sunday. A few severe thunderstorms are possible, mainly south of Interstate 70. Damaging wind gusts and heavy rain will be the primary hazards. Minor to moderate flooding will continue for several days along portions of the Illinois River. Spotter information statement, spotter activation may be needed until around 10 p.m. today. Expected storm motion is toward the east around 25 miles per hour. The time is currently 4:02 p.m. Central Daylight Time. 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Now for the official National Weather Service forecast for Champaign, Urbana, and surrounding areas of East Central Illinois. Tonight, mostly cloudy. A chance of showers and thunderstorms until midnight, then thunderstorms likely with a chance of showers after midnight. Lows in the mid-60s. Northeast winds around 5 miles an hour. Chance of rain 60%. Saturday, mostly cloudy with a chance of showers with a slight chance of thunderstorms. Highs in the mid-80s. Northeast winds 5 to 10 miles an hour. Chance of rain 50%. Saturday night, mostly cloudy. Lows in the mid-60s. Northeast winds 5 to 10 miles an hour. Sunday, mostly sunny. A chance of showers in the afternoon. Highs in the mid-80s. East winds 10 to 15 miles an hour. Chance of rain 30%. Sunday night, mostly clear. Lows in the mid-60s. Northeast winds 5 to 10 miles an hour. Monday through Thursday night, mostly clear. Highs in the upper 80s. Lows in the upper 60s. Friday, sunny. A chance of showers and thunderstorms in the afternoon. Highs in the upper 80s. Chance of rain 30%. Again, the forecast for Champaign, Urbana, and surrounding areas of East Central Illinois for tonight, mostly cloudy. A chance of showers and thunderstorms until midnight, then thunderstorms likely and a chance of showers after midnight. Lows in the mid-60s. Northeast winds around 5 miles an hour. Chance of rain 60%. At 4 p.m. at the Champaign Airport, skies were partly sunny. The temperature was 85 degrees, the dew point.
was 72, and the relative humidity was 65%. The heat index was 91. The wind was variable at 7 miles an hour. The pressure was 29.90 inches and steady. Elsewhere around the area, rain was falling, with a temperature of 83 at Peoria and 82 at Bloomington. It was mostly sunny, with a temperature of 85 at Paris and 84 at Terre Haute. It was partly sunny, with a temperature of 83 at Mattoon, 87 at Decatur, and 85 at Springfield. And once again at 4 p.m. at the Champaign Airport, under partly sunny skies, the temperature was 85, and the heat index was 91. Here is a special weather statement. Funnel clouds possible this afternoon. Atmospheric conditions are favorable for the development of funnel clouds. These funnel clouds protrude downward from the parent cloud, rotate or spin like a top, and last a few minutes before dissipating. The atmospheric conditions that these funnel clouds develop in do not support strong, damaging tornadoes. However, these funnels can briefly touch the ground and produce very minimal damage. If threatening weather approaches, move indoors to a place of safety. The National Weather Service will continue to closely monitor the situation. 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Programming originates from NOAA's National Weather Service office in Lincoln and transmits from the WCIA television tower near Seymour. The station serves the following counties: Champaign, DeWitt, Coles, Douglas, Edgar, Ford, Moultrie, Piatt, and Vermilion. 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And now a discussion of hazardous weather conditions for the following counties in Illinois, Champaign, DeWitt, and Vermilion. This hazardous weather outlook is for Central Illinois, East Central Illinois, and West Central Illinois. For tonight, scattered thunderstorms are possible this afternoon through tonight. These storms are not expected to be severe, but may contain locally heavy downpours and gusty winds. Minor to moderate flooding continues along portions of the Illinois River. For Saturday through Thursday, minor to moderate flooding will continue for several days along portions of the Illinois River. Spotter information statement: spotter activation is not anticipated tonight. And now a discussion of hazardous weather conditions for the following counties in Illinois: Coles, Douglas, Edgar, Moultrie, and Piatt. This hazardous weather outlook is for Central Illinois, East Central Illinois, Southeast Illinois, and West Central Illinois. For tonight, scattered thunderstorms are possible this afternoon through tonight, 30 to 60% chance. Some of these storms could be strong to severe. Damaging wind gusts, hail up to an inch in diameter, and heavy rain will be the primary hazards, although a tornado or two is possible as well, mainly south of a Jacksonville to Effingham line. Minor to moderate flooding continues along portions of the Illinois River. For Saturday through Thursday, additional thunderstorms are possible Saturday and Sunday. A few severe thunderstorms are possible, mainly south of Interstate 70. Damaging wind gusts and heavy rain will be the primary hazards. Minor to moderate flooding will continue for several days along portions of the Illinois River. Spotter information statement: spotter activation may be needed until around 10 p.m. today. Expected storm motion is toward the east around 25 miles per hour. The time is currently 4:08 p.m. Central Daylight Time. 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Now for the official National Weather Service forecast for Champaign, Urbana, and surrounding areas of East Central Illinois. Tonight, mostly cloudy. A chance of showers and thunderstorms until midnight, then thunderstorms likely with a chance of showers after midnight. Lows in the mid-60s. Northeast winds around 5 miles an hour. Chance of rain 60%. Saturday, mostly cloudy with a chance of showers with a slight chance of thunderstorms. Highs in the mid-80s. Northeast winds 5 to 10 miles an hour. Chance of rain 50%. Saturday night, mostly cloudy. Lows in the mid-60s. Northeast winds 5 to 10 miles an hour. Sunday, mostly sunny. A chance of showers in the afternoon. Highs in the mid-80s. East winds 10 to 15 miles an hour. Chance of rain.

upper 60s. Friday, sunny. A chance of showers and thunderstorms in the afternoon. Highs in the upper 80s. Chance of rain 30%. Again, the forecast for Champaign, Urbana and surrounding areas of east central Illinois for tonight, mostly cloudy. A chance of showers and thunderstorms until midnight, then thunderstorms likely and a chance of showers after midnight. Lows in the mid-60s. Northeast winds around 5 miles an hour. Chance of rain 60%. At 4 p.m. at the Champaign Airport, skies were partly sunny. The temperature was 85 degrees, the dew point was 72, and the relative humidity was 65%. The heat index was 91. The wind was variable at 7 miles an hour. The pressure was 29.90 inches and steady. Elsewhere around the area, rain was falling, with a temperature of 83 at Peoria and 82 at Bloomington. It was mostly sunny, with a temperature of 85 at Paris and 84 at Terre Haute. It was partly sunny, with a temperature of 83 at Mattoon, 87 at Decatur, and 85 at Springfield. And once again at 4 p.m. at the Champaign Airport, under partly sunny skies, the temperature was 85, and the heat index was 91. At 4 p.m. at the Champaign Airport, skies were partly sunny. The temperature was 85 degrees, the dew point was 72, and the relative humidity was 65%. The heat index was 91. The wind was variable at 7 miles an hour. The pressure was 29.90 inches and steady. Elsewhere around the area, rain was falling, with a temperature of 83 at Peoria and 82 at Bloomington. At Terre Haute, it was sunny, with a temperature of 84. At Paris, it was mostly sunny, with a temperature of 85. It was partly sunny, with a temperature of 83 at Mattoon, 87 at Decatur, and 85 at Springfield. And once again at 4 p.m. at the Champaign Airport, under partly sunny skies, the temperature was 85, and the heat index was 91. Looking elsewhere around the Midwest at 4 p.m., Chicago was partly sunny, and 79. Indianapolis was partly sunny, and 86. St. Louis was partly sunny, and 86. Kansas City was partly sunny, and 80. Des Moines was cloudy, and 81. Milwaukee was partly sunny, and 75. Here is a special weather statement. Funnel clouds possible this afternoon. Atmospheric conditions are favorable for the development of funnel clouds. These funnel clouds protrude downward from the parent cloud, rotate or spin like a top, and last a few minutes before dissipating. The atmospheric conditions that these funnel clouds develop in do not support strong, damaging tornadoes. However, these funnels can briefly touch the ground and produce very minimal damage. If threatening weather approaches, move indoors to a place of safety. The National Weather Service will continue to closely monitor the situation. And now a discussion of hazardous weather conditions for the following counties in Illinois, Champaign, DeWitt and Vermilion. This hazardous weather outlook is for Central Illinois, East Central Illinois and West Central Illinois. For tonight, scattered thunderstorms are possible this afternoon through tonight. These storms are not expected to be severe, but may contain locally heavy downpours and gusty winds. Minor to moderate flooding continues along portions of the Illinois River. For Saturday through Thursday, minor to moderate flooding will continue for several days along portions of the Illinois River. Spotter information statement, spotter activation is not anticipated tonight. And now a discussion of hazardous weather conditions for the following counties in Illinois, Coles, Douglas, Edgar, Moultrie, and Piatt. This hazardous weather outlook is for Central Illinois, East Central Illinois, Southeast Illinois, and West Central Illinois. For tonight, scattered thunderstorms are possible this afternoon through tonight, 30 to 60% chance. Some of these storms could be strong to severe. Damaging wind gusts, hail up to an inch in diameter, and heavy rain will be the primary hazards, although a tornado or two is possible as well, mainly south of a Jacksonville to Effingham line. Minor to moderate flooding continues along portions of the Illinois River. For Saturday through Thursday, additional thunderstorms are possible Saturday and Sunday. A few severe thunderstorms are possible, mainly south of Interstate 70. Damaging wind gusts and heavy rain will be the primary hazards. Minor to

Severe flooding will continue for several days along portions of the Illinois River. Spotter information statement. Spotter activation may be needed until around 10 p.m. today. Expected storm motion is toward the east around 25 miles per hour. The time is currently 4:15 p.m. Central Daylight Time. 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Now for the official National Weather Service forecast for Champaign, Urbana, and surrounding areas of East Central Illinois. Tonight, mostly cloudy. A chance of showers and thunderstorms until midnight, then thunderstorms likely with a chance of showers after midnight. Lows in the mid-60s. Northeast winds around 5 miles an hour. Chance of rain 60%. Saturday, mostly cloudy with a chance of showers with a slight chance of thunderstorms. Highs in the mid-80s. Northeast winds 5 to 10 miles an hour. Chance of rain 50%. Saturday night, mostly cloudy. Lows in the mid-60s. Northeast winds 5 to 10 miles an hour. Sunday, mostly sunny. A chance of showers in the afternoon. Highs in the mid-80s. East winds 10 to 15 miles an hour. Chance of rain 30%. Sunday night, mostly clear. Lows in the mid-60s. Northeast winds 5 to 10 miles an hour. Monday through Thursday night, mostly clear. Highs in the upper 80s. Lows in the upper 60s. Friday, sunny. A chance of showers and thunderstorms in the afternoon. Highs in the upper 80s. Chance of rain 30%. Again, the forecast for Champaign, Urbana, and surrounding areas of East Central Illinois for tonight, mostly cloudy. A chance of showers and thunderstorms until midnight, then thunderstorms likely and a chance of showers after midnight. Lows in the mid-60s. Northeast winds around 5 miles an hour. Chance of rain 60%. At 4 p.m. at the Champaign Airport, skies were partly sunny. The temperature was 85 degrees, the dew point was 72, and the relative humidity was 65%. The heat index was 91. The wind was variable at 7 miles an hour. The pressure was 29.90 inches and steady. Elsewhere around the area, rain was falling, with a temperature of 83 at Peoria and 82 at Bloomington. At Terre Haute, it was sunny, with a temperature of 84. At Paris, it was mostly sunny, with a temperature of 85. It was partly sunny, with a temperature of 83 at Mattoon, 87 at Decatur, and 85 at Springfield. And once again at 4 p.m. at the Champaign Airport, under partly sunny skies, the temperature was 85, and the heat index was 91. Looking elsewhere around the Midwest at 4 p.m., Chicago was partly sunny, and 79. Indianapolis was partly sunny, and 86. St. Louis was partly sunny, and 86. Kansas City was partly sunny, and 80. Des Moines was cloudy, and 81. Milwaukee was partly sunny, and 75. Here is a special weather statement. Funnel clouds possible this afternoon. Atmospheric conditions are favorable for the development of funnel clouds. These funnel clouds protrude downward from the parent cloud, rotate or spin like a top, and last a few minutes before dissipating. The atmospheric conditions that these funnel clouds develop in do not support strong, damaging tornadoes. However, these funnels can briefly touch the ground and produce very minimal damage. If threatening weather approaches, move indoors to a place of safety. The National Weather Service will continue to closely monitor the situation. And now a discussion of hazardous weather conditions for the following counties in Illinois, Champaign, DeWitt, and Vermilion. This hazardous weather outlook is for Central Illinois, East Central Illinois, and West Central Illinois. For tonight, scattered thunderstorms are possible this afternoon through tonight. These storms are not expected to be severe, but may contain locally heavy downpours and gusty winds. Minor to moderate flooding continues along portions of the Illinois River. For Saturday through Thursday, minor to moderate flooding will continue for several days along portions of the Illinois River. Spotter information statement. Spotter activation is not anticipated tonight. And now a discussion of hazardous weather conditions for the following counties in Illinois: Coles, Douglas, Edgar, Moultrie, and Piatt. This has

This weather outlook is for Central Illinois, East Central Illinois, Southeast Illinois, and West Central Illinois. For tonight, scattered thunderstorms are possible this afternoon through tonight, 30 to 60% chance. Some of these storms could be strong to severe. Damaging wind gusts, hail up to an inch in diameter, and heavy rain will be the primary hazards, although a tornado or two is possible as well, mainly south of a Jacksonville to Effingham line. Minor to moderate flooding continues along portions of the Illinois River. For Saturday through Thursday, additional thunderstorms are possible Saturday and Sunday. A few severe thunderstorms are possible, mainly south of Interstate 70. Damaging wind gusts and heavy rain will be the primary hazards. Minor to moderate flooding will continue for several days along portions of the Illinois River. Spotter information statement. Spotter activation may be needed until around 10 p.m. today. Expected storm motion is toward the east around 25 miles per hour. The time is currently 4:21 p.m. Central Daylight Time. 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Now for the official National Weather Service forecast for Champaign, Urbana, and surrounding areas of East Central Illinois. Tonight, mostly cloudy. A chance of showers and thunderstorms until midnight, then thunderstorms likely with a chance of showers after midnight. Lows in the mid-60s. Northeast winds around 5 miles an hour. Chance of rain 60%. Saturday, mostly cloudy with a chance of showers with a slight chance of thunderstorms. Highs in the mid-80s. Northeast winds 5 to 10 miles an hour. Chance of rain 50%. Saturday night, mostly cloudy. Lows in the mid-60s. Northeast winds 5 to 10 miles an hour. Sunday, mostly sunny. A chance of showers in the afternoon. Highs in the mid-80s. East winds 10 to 15 miles an hour. Chance of rain 30%. Sunday night, mostly clear. Lows in the mid-60s. Northeast winds 5 to 10 miles an hour. Monday through Thursday night, mostly clear. Highs in the upper 80s. Lows in the upper 60s. Friday, sunny. A chance of showers and thunderstorms in the afternoon. Highs in the upper 80s. Chance of rain 30%. Again, the forecast for Champaign, Urbana, and surrounding areas of East Central Illinois for tonight, mostly cloudy. A chance of showers and thunderstorms until midnight, then thunderstorms likely and a chance of showers after midnight. Lows in the mid-60s. Northeast winds around 5 miles an hour. Chance of rain 60%. At 4 p.m. at the Champaign Airport, skies were partly sunny. The temperature was 85 degrees, the dew point was 72, and the relative humidity was 65%. The heat index was 91. The wind was variable at 7 miles an hour. The pressure was 29.90 inches and steady. Elsewhere around the area, rain was falling, with a temperature of 83 at Peoria and 82 at Bloomington. It was mostly sunny, with a temperature of 85 at Paris and 84 at Terre Haute. It was partly sunny, with a temperature of 83 at Mattoon, 87 at Decatur, and 85 at Springfield. And once again at 4 p.m. at the Champaign Airport, under partly sunny skies, the temperature was 85, and the heat index was 91. Looking elsewhere around the Midwest at 4 p.m., Chicago was partly sunny, and 79. Indianapolis was partly sunny, and 86. St. Louis was partly sunny, and 86. Kansas City was partly sunny, and 80. Des Moines was cloudy, and 81. Milwaukee was partly sunny, and 75. Here is a special weather statement. Funnel clouds possible this afternoon. Atmospheric conditions are favorable for the development of funnel clouds. These funnel clouds protrude downward from the parent cloud, rotate or spin like a top, and last a few minutes before dissipating. The atmospheric conditions that these funnel clouds develop in do not support strong, damaging tornadoes. However, these funnels can briefly touch the ground and produce very minimal damage. If threatening weather approaches, move indoors to a place of safety. The National Weather Service will continue to closely monitor the situation. And now a discussion of hazardous weather conditions for the following counties in Illinois, Champaign, DeWitt, and Vermilion.

This hazardous weather outlook is for Central Illinois, East Central Illinois, and West Central Illinois. For tonight, scattered thunderstorms are possible this afternoon through tonight. These storms are not expected to be severe, but may contain locally heavy downpours and gusty winds. Minor to moderate flooding continues along portions of the Illinois River. For Saturday through Thursday, minor to moderate flooding will continue for several days along portions of the Illinois River. Spotter information statement. Spotter activation is not anticipated tonight. And now a discussion of hazardous weather conditions for the following counties in Illinois: Coles, Douglas, Edgar, Moultrie, and Piatt. This hazardous weather outlook is for Central Illinois, East Central Illinois, Southeast Illinois, and West Central Illinois. For tonight, scattered thunderstorms are possible this afternoon through tonight, 30 to 60% chance. Some of these storms could be strong to severe. Damaging wind gusts, hail up to an inch in diameter, and heavy rain will be the primary hazards, although a tornado or two is possible as well, mainly south of a Jacksonville to Effingham line. Minor to moderate flooding continues along portions of the Illinois River. For Saturday through Thursday, additional thunderstorms are possible Saturday and Sunday. A few severe thunderstorms are possible, mainly south of Interstate 70. Damaging wind gusts and heavy rain will be the primary hazards. Minor to moderate flooding will continue for several days along portions of the Illinois River. Spotter information statement. Spotter activation may be needed until around 10 p.m. today. Expected storm motion is toward the east, around 25 miles per hour. The time is currently 4:26 p.m. Central Daylight Time. 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Now for the official National Weather Service forecast for Champaign, Urbana, and surrounding areas of East Central Illinois. Tonight, mostly cloudy. A chance of showers and thunderstorms until midnight, then thunderstorms likely with a chance of showers after midnight. Lows in the mid-60s. Northeast winds around 5 miles an hour. Chance of rain 60%. Saturday, mostly cloudy with a chance of showers with a slight chance of thunderstorms. Highs in the mid-80s. Northeast winds 5 to 10 miles an hour. Chance of rain 50%. Saturday night, mostly cloudy. Lows in the mid-60s. Northeast winds 5 to 10 miles an hour. Sunday, mostly sunny. A chance of showers in the afternoon. Highs in the mid-80s. East winds 10 to 15 miles an hour. Chance of rain 30%. Sunday night, mostly clear. Lows in the mid-60s. Northeast winds 5 to 10 miles an hour. Monday through Thursday night, mostly clear. Highs in the upper 80s. Lows in the upper 60s. Friday, sunny. A chance of showers and thunderstorms in the afternoon. Highs in the upper 80s. Chance of rain 30%. Again, the forecast for Champaign, Urbana, and surrounding areas of East Central Illinois for tonight, mostly cloudy. A chance of showers and thunderstorms until midnight, then thunderstorms likely and a chance of showers after midnight. Lows in the mid-60s. Northeast winds around 5 miles an hour. Chance of rain 60%. At 4 p.m. at the Champaign Airport, skies were partly sunny. The temperature was 85 degrees, the dew point was 72, and the relative humidity was 65%. The heat index was 91. The wind was variable at 7 miles an hour. The pressure was 29.90 inches and steady. Elsewhere around the area, rain was falling, with a temperature of 83 at Peoria and 82 at Bloomington. It was mostly sunny, with a temperature of 85 at Paris and 84 at Terre Haute. It was partly sunny, with a temperature of 83 at Mattoon, 87 at Decatur, and 85 at Springfield. And once again at 4 p.m. at the Champaign Airport, under partly sunny skies, the temperature was 85, and the heat index was 91. Looking elsewhere around the Midwest at 4 p.m., Chicago was partly sunny, and 79. Indianapolis was partly sunny, and 86. St. Louis was partly sunny, and 86. Kansas City was partly sunny, and 80. Des Moines was cloudy, and 81. Milwaukee was partly sunny, and 75. Here is a special weather statement.
Funnel clouds possible this afternoon. Atmospheric conditions are favorable for the development of funnel clouds. These funnel clouds protrude downward from the parent cloud, rotate or spin like a top, and last a few minutes before dissipating. The atmospheric conditions that these funnel clouds develop in do not support strong, damaging tornadoes. However, these funnels can briefly touch the ground and produce very minimal damage. If threatening weather approaches, move indoors to a place of safety. The National Weather Service will continue to closely monitor the situation. And now a discussion of hazardous weather conditions for the following counties in Illinois, Champaign, DeWitt, and Vermilion. This hazardous weather outlook is for Central Illinois, East Central Illinois, and West Central Illinois. For tonight, scattered thunderstorms are possible this afternoon through tonight. These storms are not expected to be severe, but may contain locally heavy downpours and gusty winds. Minor to moderate flooding continues along portions of the Illinois River. For Saturday through Thursday, minor to moderate flooding will continue for several days along portions of the Illinois River. Spotter information statement, spotter activation is not anticipated tonight. And now a discussion of hazardous weather conditions for the following counties in Illinois, Coles, Douglas, Edgar, Moultrie, and Piatt. This hazardous weather outlook is for Central Illinois, East Central Illinois, Southeast Illinois, and West Central Illinois. For tonight, scattered thunderstorms are possible this afternoon through tonight, 30 to 60% chance. Some of these storms could be strong to severe. Damaging wind gusts, hail up to an inch in diameter, and heavy rain will be the primary hazards, although a tornado or two is possible as well, mainly south of a Jacksonville to Effingham line. Minor to moderate flooding continues along portions of the Illinois River. For Saturday through Thursday, additional thunderstorms are possible Saturday and Sunday. A few severe thunderstorms are possible, mainly south of Interstate 70. Damaging wind gusts and heavy rain will be the primary hazards. Minor to moderate flooding will continue for several days along portions of the Illinois River. Spotter information statement, spotter activation may be needed until around 10 p.m. today. Expected storm motion is toward the east around 25 miles per hour. The time is currently 4:32 p.m. Central Daylight Time. 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Now for the official National Weather Service forecast for Champaign, Urbana, and surrounding areas of East Central Illinois. Tonight, mostly cloudy. A chance of showers and thunderstorms, Urbana and surrounding areas of East Central Illinois. Tonight, mostly cloudy. A chance of showers and thunderstorms until midnight, then thunderstorms likely with a chance of showers after midnight. Lows in the mid-60s. Northeast winds around 5 miles an hour. Chance of rain 60%. Saturday, mostly cloudy with a chance of showers with a slight chance of thunderstorms. Highs in the mid-80s. Northeast winds 5 to 10 miles an hour. Chance of rain 50%. Saturday night, mostly cloudy. Lows in the mid-60s. Northeast winds 5 to 10 miles an hour. Sunday, mostly sunny. A chance of showers in the afternoon. Highs in the mid-80s. East winds 10 to 15 miles an hour. Chance of rain 30%. Sunday night, mostly clear. Lows in the mid-60s. Northeast winds 5 to 10 miles an hour. Monday through Thursday night, mostly clear. Highs in the upper 80s. Lows in the upper 60s. Friday, sunny. A chance of showers and thunderstorms in the afternoon. Highs in the upper 80s. Chance of rain 30%. Again, the forecast for Champaign, Urbana, and surrounding areas of East Central Illinois for tonight, mostly cloudy. A chance of showers and thunderstorms until midnight, then thunderstorms likely and a chance of showers after midnight. Lows in the mid-60s. Northeast winds around 5 miles an hour. Chance of rain 60%. At 4 p.m. at the Champaign Airport, skies were partly sunny. The temperature was 85 degrees, the dew point was 72, and the relative humidity was 65%. The heat index was 91. The wind was variable at 7 miles an hour. The pressure was 29.90 inches and steady. Elsewhere around the area, rain was

with a temperature of 83 at Peoria and 82 at Bloomington. It was mostly sunny, with a temperature of 85 at Paris and 84 at Terre Haute. It was partly sunny, with a temperature of 83 at Mattoon, 87 at Decatur, and 85 at Springfield. And once again at 4 p.m. at the Champaign Airport, under partly sunny skies, the temperature was 85, and the heat index was 91. Looking elsewhere around the Midwest at 4 p.m., Chicago was partly sunny, and 79. Indianapolis was partly sunny, and 86. St. Louis was partly sunny, and 86. Kansas City was partly sunny, and 80. Des Moines was cloudy, and 81. Milwaukee was partly sunny, and 75. Here is a special weather statement. Funnel clouds possible this afternoon. Atmospheric conditions are favorable for the development of funnel clouds. These funnel clouds protrude downward from the parent cloud, rotate or spin like a top, and last a few minutes before dissipating. The atmospheric conditions that these funnel clouds develop in do not support strong, damaging tornadoes. However, these funnels can briefly touch the ground and produce very minimal damage. If threatening weather approaches, move indoors to a place of safety. The National Weather Service will continue to closely monitor the situation. And now a discussion of hazardous weather conditions for the following counties in Illinois, Champaign, DeWitt, and Vermilion. This hazardous weather outlook is for Central Illinois, East Central Illinois, and West Central Illinois. For tonight, scattered thunderstorms are possible this afternoon through tonight. These storms are not expected to be severe, but may contain locally heavy downpours and gusty winds. Minor to moderate flooding continues along portions of the Illinois River. For Saturday through Thursday, minor to moderate flooding will continue for several days along portions of the Illinois River. Spotter information statement, spotter activation is not anticipated tonight. And now a discussion of hazardous weather conditions for the following counties in Illinois, Coles, Douglas, Edgar, Moultrie, and Piatt. This hazardous weather outlook is for Central Illinois, East Central Illinois, Southeast Illinois, and West Central Illinois. For tonight, scattered thunderstorms are possible this afternoon through tonight, 30 to 60% chance. Some of these storms could be strong to severe. Damaging wind gusts, hail up to an inch in diameter, and heavy rain will be the primary hazards, although a tornado or two is possible as well, mainly south of a Jacksonville to Effingham line. Minor to moderate flooding continues along portions of the Illinois River. For Saturday through Thursday, additional thunderstorms are possible Saturday and Sunday. A few severe thunderstorms are possible, mainly south of Interstate 70. Damaging wind gusts and heavy rain will be the primary hazards. Minor to moderate flooding will continue for several days along portions of the Illinois River. Spotter information statement, spotter activation may be needed until around 10 p.m. today. Expected storm motion is toward the east around 25 miles per hour. The time is currently 4:38 p.m. Central Daylight Time. 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Now for the official National Weather Service forecast for Champaign, Urbana, and surrounding areas of East Central Illinois. Tonight, mostly cloudy. A chance of showers and thunderstorms until midnight, then thunderstorms likely with a chance of showers after midnight. Lows in the mid-60s. Northeast winds around 5 miles an hour. Chance of rain 60%. Saturday, mostly cloudy with a chance of showers with a slight chance of thunderstorms. Highs in the mid-80s. Northeast winds 5 to 10 miles an hour. Chance of rain 50%. Saturday night, mostly cloudy. Lows in the mid-60s. Northeast winds 5 to 10 miles an hour. Sunday, mostly sunny. A chance of showers in the afternoon. Highs in the mid-80s. East winds 10 to 15 miles an hour. Chance of rain 30%. Sunday night, mostly clear. Lows in the mid-60s. Northeast winds 5 to 10 miles an hour. Monday through Thursday night, mostly clear. Highs in the upper 80s. Lows in the upper 60s. Friday, sunny. A chance of showers and thunderstorms in the afternoon. Highs in the upper 80s. Chance of rain 30%. Again.

the forecast for Champaign-Urbana and surrounding areas of East Central Illinois for tonight, mostly cloudy. A chance of showers and thunderstorms until midnight, then thunderstorms likely and a chance of showers after midnight. Lows in the mid-60s. Northeast winds around 5 miles an hour. Chance of rain 60%. Now for the official National Weather Service forecast for Champaign-Urbana and surrounding areas of East Central Illinois. Tonight, mostly cloudy. A chance of showers and thunderstorms until midnight, then thunderstorms likely with a chance of showers after midnight. Lows in the mid-60s. Northeast winds around 5 miles an hour. Chance of rain 60%. Saturday, mostly cloudy with a chance of showers with a slight chance of thunderstorms. Highs in the mid-80s. Northeast winds 5 to 10 miles an hour. Chance of rain 50%. Saturday night, mostly cloudy. Lows in the mid-60s. Northeast winds 5 to 10 miles an hour. Sunday, mostly sunny. A chance of showers in the afternoon. Highs in the mid-80s. East winds 10 to 15 miles an hour. Chance of rain 30%. Sunday night, mostly clear. Lows in the mid-60s. Northeast winds 5 to 10 miles an hour. Monday through Thursday night, mostly clear. Highs in the upper 80s. Lows in the upper 60s. Friday, sunny. A chance of showers and thunderstorms in the afternoon. Highs in the upper 80s. Chance of rain 30%. Again, the forecast for Champaign-Urbana and surrounding areas of East Central Illinois for tonight, mostly cloudy. A chance of showers and thunderstorms until midnight, then thunderstorms likely and a chance of showers after midnight. Lows in the mid-60s. Northeast winds around 5 miles an hour. Chance of rain 60%. At 4 p.m. at the Champaign Airport, skies were partly sunny. The temperature was 85 degrees, the dew point was 72, and the relative humidity was 65%. The heat index was 91. The wind was variable at 7 miles an hour. The pressure was 29.90 inches and steady. Elsewhere around the area, rain was falling, with a temperature of 83 at Peoria and 82 at Bloomington. It was mostly sunny, with a temperature of 85 at Paris and 84 at Terre Haute. It was partly sunny, with a temperature of 83 at Mattoon, 87 at Decatur, and 85 at Springfield. And once again at 4 p.m. at the Champaign Airport, under partly sunny skies, the temperature was 85, and the heat index was 91. Looking elsewhere around the Midwest at 4 p.m., Chicago was partly sunny, and 79. Indianapolis was partly sunny, and 86. St. Louis was partly sunny, and 86. Kansas City was partly sunny, and 80. Des Moines was cloudy, and 81. Milwaukee was partly sunny, and 75. Here is a special weather statement. Funnel clouds possible this afternoon. Atmospheric conditions are favorable for the development of funnel clouds. These funnel clouds protrude downward from the parent cloud, rotate or spin like a top, and last a few minutes before dissipating. The atmospheric conditions that these funnel clouds develop in do not support strong, damaging tornadoes. However, these funnels can briefly touch the ground and produce very minimal damage. If threatening weather approaches, move indoors to a place of safety. The National Weather Service will continue to closely monitor the situation. And now a discussion of hazardous weather conditions for the following counties in Illinois, Champaign, DeWitt, and Vermilion. This hazardous weather outlook is for Central Illinois, East Central Illinois, and West Central Illinois. For tonight, scattered thunderstorms are possible this afternoon through tonight. These storms are not expected to be severe, but may contain locally heavy downpours and gusty winds. Minor to moderate flooding continues along portions of the Illinois River. For Saturday through Thursday, minor to moderate flooding will continue for several days along portions of the Illinois River. Spotter information statement, spotter activation is not anticipated tonight. And now a discussion of hazardous weather conditions for the following counties in Illinois, Coles, Douglas, Edgar, Moultrie, and Piatt. This hazardous weather outlook is for Central Illinois, East Central Illinois, Southeast Illinois, and West Central Illinois. For tonight, scattered thunderstorms

are possible this afternoon through tonight, 30 to 60% chance. Some of these storms could be strong to severe. Damaging wind gusts, hail up to an inch in diameter, and heavy rain will be the primary hazards, although a tornado or two is possible as well, mainly south of a Jacksonville to Effingham line. Minor to moderate flooding continues along portions of the Illinois River. For Saturday through Thursday, additional thunderstorms are possible Saturday and Sunday. A few severe thunderstorms are possible, mainly south of Interstate 70. Damaging wind gusts and heavy rain will be the primary hazards. Minor to moderate flooding will continue for several days along portions of the Illinois River. Spotter information statement. Spotter activation may be needed until around 10 p.m. today. Expected storm motion is toward the east around 25 miles per hour. The time is currently 4:46 p.m. Central Daylight Time. 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Now for the official National Weather Service forecast for Champaign, Urbana, and surrounding areas of East Central Illinois. Tonight, mostly cloudy. A chance of showers and thunderstorms until midnight, then thunderstorms likely with a chance of showers after midnight. Lows in the mid-60s. Northeast winds around 5 miles an hour. Chance of rain 60%. Saturday, mostly cloudy with a chance of showers with a slight chance of thunderstorms. Highs in the mid-80s. Northeast winds 5 to 10 miles an hour. Chance of rain 50%. Saturday night, mostly cloudy. Lows in the mid-60s. Northeast winds 5 to 10 miles an hour. Sunday, mostly sunny. A chance of showers in the afternoon. Highs in the mid-80s. East winds 10 to 15 miles an hour. Chance of rain 30%. Sunday night, mostly clear. Lows in the mid-60s. Northeast winds 5 to 10 miles an hour. Monday through Thursday night, mostly clear. Highs in the upper 80s. Lows in the upper 60s. Friday, sunny. A chance of showers and thunderstorms in the afternoon. Highs in the upper 80s. Chance of rain 30%. Again, the forecast for Champaign, Urbana, and surrounding areas of East Central Illinois for tonight, mostly cloudy. A chance of showers and thunderstorms until midnight, then thunderstorms likely and a chance of showers after midnight. Lows in the mid-60s. Northeast winds around 5 miles an hour. Chance of rain 60%. At 4 p.m. at the Champaign Airport, skies were partly sunny. The temperature was 85 degrees, the dew point was 72, and the relative humidity was 65%. The heat index was 91. The wind was variable at 7 miles an hour. The pressure was 29.90 inches and steady. Elsewhere around the area, rain was falling, with a temperature of 83 at Peoria and 82 at Bloomington. It was mostly sunny, with a temperature of 85 at Paris and 84 at Terre Haute. It was partly sunny, with a temperature of 83 at Mattoon, 87 at Decatur, and 85 at Springfield. And once again at 4 p.m. at the Champaign Airport, under partly sunny skies, the temperature was 85, and the heat index was 91. Looking elsewhere around the Midwest at 4 p.m., Chicago was partly sunny, and 79. Indianapolis was partly sunny, and 86. St. Louis was partly sunny, and 86. Kansas City was partly sunny, and 80. Des Moines was cloudy, and 81. Milwaukee was partly sunny, and 75. Here is a special weather statement. Funnel clouds possible this afternoon. Atmospheric conditions are favorable for the development of funnel clouds. These funnel clouds protrude downward from the parent cloud, rotate or spin like a top, and last a few minutes before dissipating. The atmospheric conditions that these funnel clouds develop in do not support strong, damaging tornadoes. However, these funnels can briefly touch the ground and produce very minimal damage. If threatening weather approaches, move indoors to a place of safety. The National Weather Service will continue to closely monitor the situation. And now a discussion of hazardous weather conditions for the following counties in Illinois, Champaign, DeWitt, and Vermilion. This hazardous weather outlook is for Central Illinois, East Central Illinois, and West Central Illinois. For tonight,
scattered thunderstorms are possible this afternoon through tonight. These storms are not expected to be severe, but may contain locally heavy downpours and gusty winds. Minor to moderate flooding continues along portions of the Illinois River. For Saturday through Thursday, minor to moderate flooding will continue for several days along portions of the Illinois River. Spotter information statement, spotter activation is not anticipated tonight. And now a discussion of hazardous weather conditions for the following counties in Illinois: Coles, Douglas, Edgar, Moultrie, and Piatt. This hazardous weather outlook is for central Illinois, east central Illinois, southeast Illinois, and west central Illinois. For tonight, scattered thunderstorms are possible this afternoon through tonight, 30 to 60% chance. Some of these storms could be strong to severe. Damaging wind gusts, hail up to an inch in diameter, and heavy rain will be the primary hazards, although a tornado or two is possible as well, mainly south of a Jacksonville to Effingham line. Minor to moderate flooding continues along portions of the Illinois River. For Saturday through Thursday, additional thunderstorms are possible Saturday and Sunday. A few severe thunderstorms are possible, mainly south of Interstate 70. Damaging wind gusts and heavy rain will be the primary hazards. Minor to moderate flooding will continue for several days along portions of the Illinois River. Spotter information statement, spotter activation may be needed until around 10 p.m. today. Expected storm motion is toward the east around 25 miles per hour. The time is currently 4:51 p.m. Central Daylight Time. 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Now for the official National Weather Service forecast for Champaign, Urbana, and surrounding areas of east central Illinois. Tonight, mostly cloudy. A chance of showers and thunderstorms until midnight, then thunderstorms likely with a chance of showers after midnight. Lows in the mid-60s. Northeast winds around 5 miles an hour. Chance of rain 60%. Saturday, mostly cloudy with a chance of showers with a slight chance of thunderstorms. Highs in the mid-80s. Northeast winds 5 to 10 miles an hour. Chance of rain 50%. Saturday night, mostly cloudy. Lows in the mid-60s. Northeast winds 5 to 10 miles an hour. Sunday, mostly sunny. A chance of showers in the afternoon. Highs in the mid-80s. East winds 10 to 15 miles an hour. Chance of rain 30%. Sunday night, mostly clear. Lows in the mid-60s. Northeast winds 5 to 10 miles an hour. Monday through Thursday night, mostly clear. Highs in the upper 80s. Lows in the upper 60s. Friday, sunny. A chance of showers and thunderstorms in the afternoon. Highs in the upper 80s. Chance of rain 30%. Again, the forecast for Champaign, Urbana, and surrounding areas of east central Illinois for tonight, mostly cloudy. A chance of showers and thunderstorms until midnight, then thunderstorms likely and a chance of showers after midnight. Lows in the mid-60s. Northeast winds around 5 miles an hour. Chance of rain 60%. At 4 p.m. at the Champaign Airport, skies were partly sunny. The temperature was 85 degrees, the dew point was 72, and the relative humidity was 65%. The heat index was 91. The wind was variable at 7 miles an hour. The pressure was 29.90 inches and steady. Elsewhere around the area, rain was falling, with a temperature of 83 at Peoria and 82 at Bloomington. It was mostly sunny, with a temperature of 85 at Paris and 84 at Terre Haute. It was partly sunny, with a temperature of 83 at Mattoon, 87 at Decatur, and 85 at Springfield. And once again at 4 p.m. at the Champaign Airport, under partly sunny skies, the temperature was 85, and the heat index was 91. Looking elsewhere around the Midwest at 4 p.m., Chicago was partly sunny, and 79. Indianapolis was partly sunny, and 86. St. Louis was partly sunny, and 86. Kansas City was partly sunny, and 80. Des Moines was cloudy, and 81. Milwaukee was partly sunny, and 75. Here is a special weather statement. Funnel clouds possible this afternoon.
atmospheric conditions are favorable for the development of funnel clouds.

funnel clouds protrude downward from the parent cloud, rotate or spin like a top, and last a few minutes before dissipating. The atmospheric conditions that these funnel clouds develop in do not support strong, damaging tornadoes. However, these funnels can briefly touch the ground and produce very minimal damage. If threatening weather approaches, move indoors to a place of safety. The National Weather Service will continue to closely monitor the situation. Here is a special weather statement. Funnel cloud sighted near Normal, Illinois. At 4:43 p.m., a funnel cloud was reported by a train spotter. Atmospheric conditions exist that favor the possible formation of weak circulations along a pre-existing boundary. Some of these circulations are occurring underneath developing showers and thunderstorms, where a funnel cloud may develop. Once the rain begins, the funnel cloud usually dissipates. Low-hanging clouds can also appear to dip up and down at times, but they will not show signs of any rapid rotation. An actual funnel cloud will exhibit spinning in a counterclockwise direction. In rare instances, these funnels may briefly touch down. Stay alert and be prepared to move to a safe shelter if a funnel cloud approaches the ground. And now a discussion of hazardous weather conditions for the following counties in Illinois, Champaign, DeWitt, and Vermilion. This hazardous weather outlook is for Central Illinois, East Central Illinois, and West Central Illinois. For tonight, scattered thunderstorms are possible this afternoon through tonight. These storms are not expected to be severe, but may contain locally heavy downpours and gusty winds. Minor to moderate flooding continues along portions of the Illinois River. For Saturday through Thursday, minor to moderate flooding will continue for several days along portions of the Illinois River. Spotter information statement, spotter activation is not anticipated tonight. And now a discussion of hazardous weather conditions for the following counties in Illinois, Coles, Douglas, Edgar, Moultrie, and Piatt. This hazardous weather outlook is for Central Illinois, East Central Illinois, Southeast Illinois, and West Central Illinois. For tonight, scattered thunderstorms are possible this afternoon through tonight, 30 to 60% chance. Some of these storms could be strong to severe. Damaging wind gusts, hail up to an inch in diameter, and heavy rain will be the primary hazards, although a tornado or two is possible as well, mainly south of a Jacksonville to Effingham line. Minor to moderate flooding continues along portions of the Illinois River. For Saturday through Thursday, additional thunderstorms are possible Saturday and Sunday. A few severe thunderstorms are possible, mainly south of Interstate 70. Damaging wind gusts and heavy rain will be the primary hazards. Minor to moderate flooding will continue for several days along portions of the Illinois River. Spotter information statement, spotter activation may be needed until around 10 p.m. today. Expected storm motion is toward the east around 25 miles per hour. The time is currently 4:58 p.m. Central Daylight Time. 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Now for the official National Weather Service forecast for Champaign, Urbana, and surrounding areas of East Central Illinois. Tonight, mostly cloudy. A chance of showers and thunderstorms until midnight, then thunderstorms likely with a chance of showers after midnight. Lows in the mid-60s. Northeast winds around 5 miles an hour. Chance of rain 60%. Saturday, mostly cloudy with a chance of showers with a slight chance of thunderstorms. Highs in the mid-80s. Northeast winds 5 to 10 miles an hour. Chance of rain 50%. Saturday night, mostly cloudy. Lows in the mid-60s. Northeast winds 5 to 10 miles an hour. Sunday, mostly sunny. A chance of showers in the afternoon. Highs in the mid-80s. East winds 10 to 15 miles an hour. Chance of rain 30%. Sunday night, mostly clear. Lows in the mid-60s. Northeast winds 5 to 10 miles an hour. Monday through Thursday night, mostly clear. Highs in the upper 80s. Lows in the upper 60s. Friday, sunny. A chance of showers and thunderstorms in the afternoon. Highs in the upper 80s. Chance of rain 30%. Again, the forecast for Champaign, Urbana, and surrounding areas of East Central Illinois for tonight, mostly cloudy. A chance of showers and thunderstorms until midnight, then thunderstorms likely and a chance of showers.

hours after midnight. Lows in the mid-60s. Northeast winds around 5 miles an hour. Chance of rain 60%. Here is a special weather statement. Funnel clouds possible this afternoon. Atmospheric conditions are favorable for the development of funnel clouds. These funnel clouds protrude downward from the parent cloud, rotate or spin like a top, and last a few minutes before dissipating. The atmospheric conditions that these funnel clouds develop in do not support strong, damaging tornadoes. However, these funnels can briefly touch the ground and produce very minimal damage. If threatening weather approaches, move indoors to a place of safety. The National Weather Service will continue to closely monitor the situation. Here is a special weather statement. Funnel cloud sighted near Normal, Illinois. At 4:43 p.m., a funnel cloud was reported by a train spotter. Atmospheric conditions exist that favor the possible formation of weak circulations along a pre-existing boundary. Some of these circulations are occurring underneath developing showers and thunderstorms, where a funnel cloud may develop. Once the rain begins, the funnel cloud usually dissipates. Low-hanging clouds can also appear to dip up and down at times, but they will not show signs of any rapid rotation. An actual funnel cloud will exhibit spinning in a counterclockwise direction. In rare instances, these funnels may briefly touch down. Stay alert and be prepared to move to a safe shelter if a funnel cloud approaches the ground. The Champaign, Illinois Airport Climate Summary for this evening, as of 4 p.m., July 10, 2026. Today's high temperature was 88 degrees. The normal high is 85. Today's low temperature was 67 degrees. The normal low is 65. No precipitation fell today. Sunset tonight is at 8:23 p.m. Sunrise tomorrow is at 5:34 a.m. The Mattoon, Illinois Airport Climate Summary for this evening, as of 4 p.m., July 10, 2026. Today's high temperature was 85 degrees. The normal high is 86. Today's low temperature was 67 degrees. The normal low is 66. No precipitation fell today. Sunset tonight is at 8:22 p.m. Sunrise tomorrow is at 5:36 a.m. And now a discussion of hazardous weather conditions for the following counties in Illinois, Champaign, DeWitt, and Vermilion. This hazardous weather outlook is for Central Illinois, East Central Illinois, and West Central Illinois. For tonight, scattered thunderstorms are possible this afternoon through tonight. These storms are not expected to be severe, but may contain locally heavy downpours and gusty winds. Minor to moderate flooding continues along portions of the Illinois River. For Saturday through Thursday, minor to moderate flooding will continue for several days along portions of the Illinois River. Spotter information statement, spotter activation is not anticipated tonight. And now a discussion of hazardous weather conditions for the following counties in Illinois, Coles, Douglas, Edgar, Moultrie, and Piatt. This hazardous weather outlook is for Central Illinois, East Central Illinois, Southeast Illinois, and West Central Illinois. For tonight, scattered thunderstorms are possible this afternoon through tonight, 30 to 60% chance. Some of these storms could be strong to severe. Damaging wind gusts, hail up to an inch in diameter, and heavy rain will be the primary hazards, although a tornado or two is possible as well, mainly south of a Jacksonville to Effingham line. Minor to moderate flooding continues along portions of the Illinois River. For Saturday through Thursday, additional thunderstorms are possible Saturday and Sunday. A few severe thunderstorms are possible, mainly south of Interstate 70. Damaging wind gusts and heavy rain will be the primary hazards. Minor to moderate flooding will continue for several days along portions of the Illinois River. Spotter information statement, spotter activation may be needed until around 10 p.m. today. Expected storm motion is toward the east around 25 miles per hour. The time is currently 5:04 p.m. Central Daylight Time. 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Now for the official National Weather Service forecast for Champaign, Urbana, and surrounding areas of East Central Illinois. Tonight, mostly cloudy. A chance of showers and thunderstorms until midnight, then thunderstorms likely with a chance of showers after midnight. Lows in the mid-60s. Northeast winds around 5.

miles an hour. Chance of rain 60%. Saturday, mostly cloudy with a chance of showers with a slight chance of thunderstorms. Highs in the mid-80s. Northeast winds 5 to 10 miles an hour. Chance of rain 50%. Saturday night, mostly cloudy. Lows in the mid-60s. Northeast winds 5 to 10 miles an hour. Sunday, mostly sunny. A chance of showers in the afternoon. Highs in the mid-80s. East winds 10 to 15 miles an hour. Chance of rain 30%. Sunday night, mostly clear. Lows in the mid-60s. Northeast winds 5 to 10 miles an hour. Monday through Thursday night, mostly clear. Highs in the upper 80s. Lows in the upper 60s. Friday, sunny. A chance of showers and thunderstorms in the afternoon. Highs in the upper 80s. Chance of rain 30%. Again, the forecast for Champaign, Urbana and surrounding areas of East Central Illinois for tonight, mostly cloudy. A chance of showers and thunderstorms until midnight, then thunderstorms likely and a chance of showers after midnight. Lows in the mid-60s. Northeast winds around 5 miles an hour. Chance of rain 60%. 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Programming originates from NOAA's National Weather Service office in Lincoln and transmits from the WCIA television tower near Seymour. The station serves the following counties: Champaign, DeWitt, Coles, Douglas, Edgar, Ford, Moultrie, Piatt, and Vermilion. 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At 5 p.m. at the Champaign Airport, skies were partly sunny. The temperature was 85 degrees, the dew point was 74, and the relative humidity was 69%. The heat index was 92. The wind was south at 9 miles an hour. The pressure was 29.91 inches and rising. Elsewhere around the area, at Mattoon, it was mostly sunny, with a temperature of 84. It was partly sunny, with a temperature of 84 at Terre Haute, 87 at Decatur, and 87 at Springfield. At Peoria and Bloomington, the weather conditions were not available. And once again at 5 p.m. at the Champaign Airport, under partly sunny skies, the temperature was 85, and the heat index was 92. Looking elsewhere around the Midwest at 5 p.m., Chicago was partly sunny, and 78. Indianapolis was partly sunny, and 85. St. Louis was partly sunny, and 86. Kansas City was mostly sunny, and 81. Des Moines was cloudy, and 82. Milwaukee was cloudy, and 75. Here is a special weather statement. Funnel clouds possible this afternoon. Atmospheric conditions are favorable for the development of funnel clouds. These funnel clouds protrude downward from the parent cloud, rotate or spin like a top, and last a few minutes before dissipating. The atmospheric conditions that these funnel clouds develop in do not support strong, damaging tornadoes. However, these funnels can briefly touch the ground and produce very minimal damage. If threatening weather approaches, move indoors to a place of safety. The National Weather Service will continue to closely monitor the situation. Here is a special weather statement. Funnel cloud sighted near Normal, Illinois. At 4:43 p.m., a funnel cloud was reported by a train spotter. Atmospheric conditions exist that favor the possible formation of weak circulations along a pre-existing boundary. Some of these circulations are occurring underneath developing showers and thunderstorms, where a funnel cloud may develop. Once the rain begins, the funnel cloud usually dissipates. Low-hanging clouds can also appear to dip up and down at times, but they will not show signs of any rapid rotation. An actual funnel cloud will exhibit spinning in a counterclockwise direction. In rare instances, these funnels may briefly touch down. Stay alert and be prepared to move to a safe shelter if a funnel cloud approaches the ground. And now a discussion of hazardous weather conditions for the following counties in Illinois, Champaign, DeWitt and Vermilion. This hazardous weather outlook is for Central Illinois, East Central Illinois and West Central Illinois. For tonight, scattered thunderstorms are possible this afternoon through tonight. These storms are not expected to be

Information statement, spotter activation is not anticipated tonight. And now a discussion of hazardous weather conditions for the following counties in Illinois, Coles, Douglas, Edgar, Moultrie, and Piatt. This hazardous weather outlook is for Central Illinois, East Central Illinois, Southeast Illinois, and West Central Illinois. For tonight, scattered thunderstorms are possible this afternoon through tonight, 30 to 60% chance. Some of these storms could be strong to severe. Damaging wind gusts, hail up to an inch in diameter, and heavy rain will be the primary hazards, although a tornado or two is possible as well, mainly south of a Jacksonville to Effingham line. Minor to moderate flooding continues along portions of the Illinois River. For Saturday through Thursday, additional thunderstorms are possible Saturday and Sunday. A few severe thunderstorms are possible, mainly south of Interstate 70. Damaging wind gusts and heavy rain will be the primary hazards. Minor to moderate flooding will continue for several days along portions of the Illinois River. Spotter information statement, spotter activation may be needed until around 10 p.m. today. Expected storm motion is toward the east around 25 miles per hour. The time is currently 5:11 p.m. Central Daylight Time. 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Now for the official National Weather Service forecast for Champaign, Urbana, and surrounding areas of East Central Illinois. Tonight, mostly cloudy. A chance of showers and thunderstorms until midnight, then thunderstorms likely with a chance of showers after midnight. Lows in the mid-60s. Northeast winds around 5 miles an hour. Chance of rain 60%. Saturday, mostly cloudy with a chance of showers with a slight chance of thunderstorms. Highs in the mid-80s. Northeast winds 5 to 10 miles an hour. Chance of rain 50%. Saturday night, mostly cloudy. Lows in the mid-60s. Northeast winds 5 to 10 miles an hour. Sunday, mostly sunny. A chance of showers in the afternoon. Highs in the mid-80s. East winds 10 to 15 miles an hour. Chance of rain 30%. Sunday night, mostly clear. Lows in the mid-60s. Northeast winds 5 to 10 miles an hour. Monday through Thursday night, mostly clear. Highs in the upper 80s. Lows in the upper 60s. Friday, sunny. A chance of showers and thunderstorms in the afternoon. Highs in the upper 80s. Chance of rain 30%. Again, the forecast for Champaign, Urbana, and surrounding areas of East Central Illinois for tonight, mostly cloudy. A chance of showers and thunderstorms until midnight, then thunderstorms likely and a chance of showers after midnight. Lows in the mid-60s. Northeast winds around 5 miles an hour. Chance of rain 60%. At 5 p.m. at the Champaign Airport, skies were partly sunny. The temperature was 83 degrees, the dew point was 74, and the relative humidity was 74%. The heat index was 89. The wind was south at 7 miles an hour. The pressure was 29.91 inches and rising. Elsewhere around the area, at Peoria, rain was falling, with a temperature of 83. It was mostly sunny, with a temperature of 83 at Paris, and 84 at Mattoon. It was partly sunny, with a temperature of 86 at Bloomington, 84 at Terre Haute, 87 at Decatur, and 87 at Springfield. And once again at 5 p.m. at the Champaign Airport, under partly sunny skies, the temperature was 83, and the heat index was 89. Looking elsewhere around the Midwest at 5 p.m., Chicago was partly sunny, and 78. Indianapolis was partly sunny, and 85. St. Louis was partly sunny, and 86. Kansas City was mostly sunny, and 81. Des Moines was cloudy, and 82. Milwaukee was cloudy, and 75. The Champaign, Illinois Airport Climate Summary for this evening, as of 4 p.m., July 10, 2026. Today's high temperature was 88 degrees. The normal high is 85. Today's low temperature was 67 degrees. The normal low is 65. No precipitation fell today. Sunset tonight is at 8:23 p.m. Sunrise tomorrow is at 5:34 a.m. The Mattoon, Illinois Airport Climate Summary for this evening, as of 4 p.m., July 10th.

May 26th, today's high temperature was 85 degrees. The normal high is 86. Today's low temperature was 67 degrees. The normal low is 66. No precipitation fell today. Sunset tonight is at 8:22 p.m. Sunrise tomorrow is at 5:36 a.m. And now a discussion of hazardous weather conditions for the following counties in Illinois, Champaign, DeWitt, and Vermilion. This hazardous weather outlook is for Central Illinois, East Central Illinois, and West Central Illinois. For tonight, scattered thunderstorms are possible this afternoon through tonight. These storms are not expected to be severe, but may contain locally heavy downpours and gusty winds. Minor to moderate flooding continues along portions of the Illinois River. For Saturday through Thursday, minor to moderate flooding will continue for several days along portions of the Illinois River. Spotter information statement, spotter activation is not anticipated tonight. And now a discussion of hazardous weather conditions for the following counties in Illinois, Coles, Douglas, Edgar, Moultrie, and Piatt. This hazardous weather outlook is for Central Illinois, East Central Illinois, Southeast Illinois, and West Central Illinois. For tonight, scattered thunderstorms are possible this afternoon through tonight, 30 to 60% chance. Some of these storms could be strong to severe. Damaging wind gusts, hail up to an inch in diameter, and heavy rain will be the primary hazards, although a tornado or two is possible as well, mainly south of a Jacksonville to Effingham line. Minor to moderate flooding continues along portions of the Illinois River. For Saturday through Thursday, additional thunderstorms are possible Saturday and Sunday. A few severe thunderstorms are possible, mainly south of Interstate 70. Damaging wind gusts and heavy rain will be the primary hazards. Minor to moderate flooding will continue for several days along portions of the Illinois River. Spotter information statement, spotter activation may be needed until around 10 p.m. today. Expected storm motion is toward the east around 25 miles per hour. The time is currently 5:18 p.m. Central Daylight Time. 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Now for the official National Weather Service forecast for Champaign, Urbana, and surrounding areas of East Central Illinois. Tonight, mostly cloudy. A chance of showers and thunderstorms until midnight, then thunderstorms likely with a chance of showers after midnight. Lows in the mid-60s. Northeast winds around 5 miles an hour. Chance of rain 60%. Saturday, mostly cloudy with a chance of showers with a slight chance of thunderstorms. Highs in the mid-80s. Northeast winds 5 to 10 miles an hour. Chance of rain 50%. Saturday night, mostly cloudy. Lows in the mid-60s. Northeast winds 5 to 10 miles an hour. Sunday, mostly sunny. A chance of showers in the afternoon. Highs in the mid-80s. East winds 10 to 15 miles an hour. Chance of rain 30%. Sunday night, mostly clear. Lows in the mid-60s. Northeast winds 5 to 10 miles an hour. Monday through Thursday night, mostly clear. Highs in the upper 80s. Lows in the upper 60s. Friday, sunny. A chance of showers and thunderstorms in the afternoon. Highs in the upper 80s. Chance of rain 30%. Again, the forecast for Champaign, Urbana, and surrounding areas of East Central Illinois for tonight, mostly cloudy. A chance of showers and thunderstorms until midnight, then thunderstorms likely and a chance of showers after midnight. Lows in the mid-60s. Northeast winds around 5 miles an hour. Chance of rain 60%. At 5 p.m. at the Champaign Airport, skies were partly sunny. The temperature was 83 degrees, the dew point was 74, and the relative humidity was 74%. The heat index was 89. The wind was south at 7 miles an hour. The pressure was 29.91 inches and rising. Elsewhere around the area, at Peoria, rain was falling, with a temperature of 83. It was mostly sunny, with a temperature of 83 at Paris, and 84 at Mattoon. It was partly sunny, with a temperature of 86 at Bloomington, 84 at Terre Haute, 87 at Decatur, and 87 at Springfield.
And once again at 5 p.m. at the Champaign Airport, under partly sunny skies, the temperature was 83, and the heat index was 89. Looking elsewhere around the Midwest at 5 p.m., Chicago was cloudy, and 78. Indianapolis was partly sunny, and 85. St. Louis was partly sunny, and 86. Kansas City was mostly sunny, and 81. Des Moines was cloudy, and 82. Milwaukee was cloudy, and 75. Here is a special weather statement. Funnel clouds possible this afternoon. Atmospheric conditions are favorable for the development of funnel clouds. These funnel clouds protrude downward from the parent cloud, rotate or spin like a top, and last a few minutes before dissipating. The atmospheric conditions that these funnel clouds develop in do not support strong, damaging tornadoes. However, these funnels can briefly touch the ground and produce very minimal damage. If threatening weather approaches, move indoors to a place of safety. The National Weather Service will continue to closely monitor the situation. Here is a special weather statement. Funnel cloud sighted near Normal, Illinois. At 4:43 p.m., a funnel cloud was reported by a train spotter. Atmospheric conditions exist that favor the possible formation of weak circulations along a pre-existing boundary. Some of these circulations are occurring underneath developing showers and thunderstorms, where a funnel cloud may develop. Once the rain begins, the funnel cloud usually dissipates. Low-hanging clouds can also appear to dip up and down at times, but they will not show signs of any rapid rotation. An actual funnel cloud will exhibit spinning in a counterclockwise direction. In rare instances, these funnels may briefly touch down. Stay alert and be prepared to move to a safe shelter if a funnel cloud approaches the ground. And now a discussion of hazardous weather conditions for the following counties in Illinois, Champaign, DeWitt, and Vermilion. This hazardous weather outlook is for Central Illinois, East Central Illinois, and West Central Illinois. For tonight, scattered thunderstorms are possible this afternoon through tonight. These storms are not expected to be severe, but may contain locally heavy downpours and gusty winds. Minor to moderate flooding continues along portions of the Illinois River. For Saturday through Thursday, minor to moderate flooding will continue for several days along portions of the Illinois River. Spotter information statement, spotter activation is not anticipated tonight. And now a discussion of hazardous weather conditions for the following counties in Illinois, Coles, Douglas, Edgar, Moultrie, and Piatt. This hazardous weather outlook is for Central Illinois, East Central Illinois, Southeast Illinois, and West Central Illinois. For tonight, scattered thunderstorms are possible this afternoon through tonight, 30 to 60% chance. Some of these storms could be strong to severe. Damaging wind gusts, hail up to an inch in diameter, and heavy rain will be the primary hazards, although a tornado or two is possible as well, mainly south of a Jacksonville to Effingham line. Minor to moderate flooding continues along portions of the Illinois River. For Saturday through Thursday, additional thunderstorms are possible Saturday and Sunday. A few severe thunderstorms are possible, mainly south of Interstate 70. Damaging wind gusts and heavy rain will be the primary hazards. Minor to moderate flooding will continue for several days along portions of the Illinois River. Spotter information statement, spotter activation may be needed until around 10 p.m. today. Expected storm motion is toward the east around 25 miles per hour. The time is currently 5:24 p.m. Central Daylight Time. 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Now for the official National Weather Service forecast for Champaign, Urbana, and surrounding areas of East Central Illinois. Tonight, mostly cloudy. A chance of showers and thunderstorms until midnight, then thunderstorms likely with a chance of showers after midnight. Lows in the mid-60s. Northeast winds around 5 miles an hour. Chance of rain 60%. Saturday, mostly cloudy with a chance of showers with a slight chance of thunderstorms. Highs in the mid-80s. Northeast winds 5 to 10 miles an hour. Chance of rain 50%. Saturday night, mostly cloudy. Lows in the mid-60s. Northeast winds 5 to 10 miles an hour. Sunday, mostly sunny. A chance of showers in the afternoon. Highs in the mid-80s.
East winds 10 to 15 miles an hour. Chance of rain 30%. Sunday, mostly clear. Lows in the mid-60s. Northeast winds 5 to 10 miles an hour. Monday through Thursday night, mostly clear. Highs in the upper 80s. Lows in the upper 60s. Friday, sunny. A chance of showers and thunderstorms in the afternoon. Highs in the upper 80s. Chance of rain 30%. Again, the forecast for Champaign, Urbana and surrounding areas of east central Illinois for tonight, mostly cloudy. A chance of showers and thunderstorms until midnight, then thunderstorms likely and a chance of showers after midnight. Lows in the mid-60s. Northeast winds around 5 miles an hour. Chance of rain 60%. At 5 p.m. at the Champaign Airport, skies were partly sunny. The temperature was 83 degrees, the dew point was 74, and the relative humidity was 74%. The heat index was 89. The wind was south at 7 miles an hour. The pressure was 29.91 inches and rising. Elsewhere around the area, at Peoria, rain was falling, with a temperature of 83. It was mostly sunny, with a temperature of 86 at Bloomington, 83 at Paris, and 84 at Mattoon. It was partly sunny, with a temperature of 84 at Terre Haute, 87 at Decatur, and 87 at Springfield. And once again at 5 p.m. at the Champaign Airport, under partly sunny skies, the temperature was 83, and the heat index was 89. Looking elsewhere around the Midwest at 5 p.m., Chicago was partly sunny, and 78. Indianapolis was partly sunny, and 85. St. Louis was partly sunny, and 86. Kansas City was mostly sunny, and 81. Des Moines was cloudy, and 82. Milwaukee was cloudy, and 75. Here is a special weather statement. Funnel clouds possible this afternoon. Atmospheric conditions are favorable for the development of funnel clouds. These funnel clouds protrude downward from the parent cloud, rotate or spin like a top, and last a few minutes before dissipating. The atmospheric conditions that these funnel clouds develop in do not support strong, damaging tornadoes. However, these funnels can briefly touch the ground and produce very minimal damage. If threatening weather approaches, move indoors to a place of safety. The National Weather Service will continue to closely monitor the situation. Here is a special weather statement. Funnel cloud sighted near Normal, Illinois. At 4:43 p.m., a funnel cloud was reported by a train spotter. Atmospheric conditions exist that favor the possible formation of weak circulations along a pre-existing boundary. Some of these circulations are occurring underneath developing showers and thunderstorms, where a funnel cloud may develop. Once the rain begins, the funnel cloud usually dissipates. Low-hanging clouds can also appear to dip up and down at times, but they will not show signs of any rapid rotation. An actual funnel cloud will exhibit spinning in a counterclockwise direction. In rare instances, these funnels may briefly touch down. Stay alert and be prepared to move to a safe shelter if a funnel cloud approaches the ground. And now a discussion of hazardous weather conditions for the following counties in Illinois, Champaign, DeWitt and Vermilion. This hazardous weather outlook is for central Illinois, east central Illinois and west central Illinois. For tonight, scattered thunderstorms are possible this afternoon through tonight. These storms are not expected to be severe, but may contain locally heavy downpours and gusty winds. Minor to moderate flooding continues along portions of the Illinois River. For Saturday through Thursday, minor to moderate flooding will continue for several days along portions of the Illinois River. Spotter information statement, spotter activation is not anticipated tonight. The Champaign, Illinois Airport climate summary for this evening, as of 4 p.m., July 10, 2026. Today's high temperature was 88 degrees. The normal high is 85. Today's low temperature was 67 degrees. The normal low is 65. No precipitation fell today. Sunset tonight is at 8:23 p.m. Sunrise tomorrow is at 5:34 a.m. The Mattoon, Illinois Airport climate summary for this evening, as of 4 p.m., July 10, 2026. Today's high temperature was 85 degrees. The normal high is 86. Today's low temperature was 67 degrees.
The normal low is 66. No precipitation fell today. Sunset tonight.

at 8:22 p.m. Sunrise tomorrow is at 5:36 a.m. And now a discussion of hazardous weather conditions for the following counties in Illinois: Coles, Douglas, Edgar, Moultrie, and Piatt. This hazardous weather outlook is for Central Illinois, East Central Illinois, Southeast Illinois, and West Central Illinois. For tonight, scattered thunderstorms are possible this afternoon through tonight, 30 to 60% chance. Some of these storms could be strong to severe. Damaging wind gusts, hail up to an inch in diameter, and heavy rain will be the primary hazards, although a tornado or two is possible as well, mainly south of a Jacksonville to Effingham line. Minor to moderate flooding continues along portions of the Illinois River. For Saturday through Thursday, additional thunderstorms are possible Saturday and Sunday. A few severe thunderstorms are possible, mainly south of Interstate 70. Damaging wind gusts and heavy rain will be the primary hazards. Minor to moderate flooding will continue for several days along portions of the Illinois River. Spotter information statement: spotter activation may be needed until around 10 p.m. today. Expected storm motion is toward the east, around 25 miles per hour. The time is currently 5:32 p.m. Central Daylight Time. 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Now for the official National Weather Service forecast for Champaign, Urbana, and surrounding areas of East Central Illinois. Tonight, mostly cloudy. A chance of showers and thunderstorms until midnight, then thunderstorms likely with a chance of showers after midnight. Lows in the mid-60s. Northeast winds around 5 miles an hour. Chance of rain 60%. Saturday, mostly cloudy with a chance of showers with a slight chance of thunderstorms. Highs in the mid-80s. Northeast winds 5 to 10 miles an hour. Chance of rain 50%. Saturday night, mostly cloudy. Lows in the mid-60s. Northeast winds 5 to 10 miles an hour. Sunday, mostly sunny. A chance of showers in the afternoon. Highs in the mid-80s. Rain 50%. Saturday night, mostly cloudy. Lows in the mid-60s. Northeast winds 5 to 10 miles an hour. Sunday, mostly sunny. A chance of showers in the afternoon. Highs in the mid-80s. East winds 10 to 15 miles an hour. Chance of rain 30%. Sunday night, mostly clear. Lows in the mid-60s. Northeast winds 5 to 10 miles an hour. Monday through Thursday night, mostly clear. Highs in the upper 80s. Lows in the upper 60s. Friday, sunny. A chance of showers and thunderstorms in the afternoon. Highs in the upper 80s. Chance of rain 30%. Again, the forecast for Champaign, Urbana, and surrounding areas of East Central Illinois for tonight: mostly cloudy. A chance of showers and thunderstorms until midnight, then thunderstorms likely and a chance of showers after midnight. Lows in the mid-60s. Northeast winds around 5 miles an hour. Chance of rain 60%. At 5 p.m. at the Champaign Airport, skies were partly sunny. The temperature was 83 degrees, the dew point was 74, and the relative humidity was 74%. The heat index was 89. The wind was south at 7 miles an hour. The pressure was 29.91 inches and rising. Elsewhere around the area, at Peoria, rain was falling, with a temperature of 83. It was mostly sunny, with a temperature of 86 at Bloomington, 83 at Paris, and 84 at Mattoon. It was partly sunny, with a temperature of 84 at Terre Haute, 87 at Decatur, and 87 at Springfield. And once again at 5 p.m. at the Champaign Airport, under partly sunny skies, the temperature was 83, and the heat index was 89. Looking elsewhere around the Midwest at 5 p.m., Chicago was partly sunny, and 78. Indianapolis was partly sunny, and 85. St. Louis was partly sunny, and 86. Kansas City was mostly sunny, and 81. Des Moines was cloudy, and 82. Milwaukee was cloudy, and 75. Here is a special weather statement. Funnel clouds possible this afternoon. Atmospheric conditions are favorable for the development of funnel clouds. These funnel clouds protrude downward from the parent cloud, rotate or spin like a top.

and last a few minutes before dissipating. The atmospheric conditions that these funnel clouds develop in do not support strong, damaging tornadoes. However, these funnels can briefly touch the ground and produce very minimal damage. If threatening weather approaches, move indoors to a place of safety. The National Weather Service will continue to closely monitor the situation. Here is a special weather statement. Funnel cloud sighted near Normal, Illinois. At 4:43 p.m., a funnel cloud was reported by a trained spotter. Atmospheric conditions exist that favor the possible formation of weak circulations along a pre-existing boundary. Some of these circulations are occurring underneath developing showers and thunderstorms, where a funnel cloud may develop. Once the rain begins, the funnel cloud usually dissipates. Low-hanging clouds can also appear to dip up and down at times, but they will not show signs of any rapid rotation. An actual funnel cloud will exhibit spinning in a counterclockwise direction. In rare instances, these funnels may briefly touch down. Stay alert and be prepared to move to a safe shelter if a funnel cloud approaches the ground. And now a discussion of hazardous weather conditions for the following counties in Illinois, Champaign, DeWitt, and Vermilion. This hazardous weather outlook is for Central Illinois, East Central Illinois, and West Central Illinois. For tonight, scattered thunderstorms are possible this afternoon through tonight. These storms are not expected to be severe, but may contain locally heavy downpours and gusty winds. Minor to moderate flooding continues along portions of the Illinois River. For Saturday through Thursday, minor to moderate flooding will continue for several days along portions of the Illinois River. Spotter information statement, spotter activation is not anticipated tonight. And now a discussion of hazardous weather conditions for the following counties in Illinois, Coles, Douglas, Edgar, Moultrie, and Piatt. This hazardous weather outlook is for Central Illinois, East Central Illinois, Southeast Illinois, and West Central Illinois. For tonight, scattered thunderstorms are possible this afternoon through tonight, 30 to 60% chance. Some of these storms could be strong to severe. Damaging wind gusts, hail up to an inch in diameter, and heavy rain will be the primary hazards, although a tornado or two is possible as well, mainly south of a Jacksonville to Effingham line. Minor to moderate flooding continues along portions of the Illinois River. For Saturday through Thursday, additional thunderstorms are possible Saturday and Sunday. A few severe thunderstorms are possible, mainly south of Interstate 70. Damaging wind gusts and heavy rain will be the primary hazards. Minor to moderate flooding will continue for several days along portions of the Illinois River. Spotter information statement, spotter activation may be needed until around 10 p.m. today. Expected storm motion is toward the east around 25 miles per hour. The time is currently 5:38 p.m. Central Daylight Time. 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Now for the official National Weather Service forecast for Champaign, Urbana, and surrounding areas of East Central Illinois. Tonight, mostly cloudy. A chance of showers and thunderstorms until midnight, then thunderstorms likely with a chance of showers after midnight. Lows in the mid-60s. Northeast winds around 5 miles an hour. Chance of rain 60%. Saturday, mostly cloudy with a chance of showers with a slight chance of thunderstorms. Highs in the mid-80s. Northeast winds 5 to 10 miles an hour. Chance of rain 50%. Saturday night, mostly cloudy. Lows in the mid-60s. Northeast winds 5 to 10 miles an hour. Sunday, mostly sunny. A chance of showers in the afternoon. Highs in the mid-80s. East winds 10 to 15 miles an hour. Chance of rain 30%. Sunday night, mostly clear. Lows in the mid-60s. Northeast winds 5 to 10 miles an hour. Monday through Thursday night, mostly clear. Highs in the upper 80s. Lows in the upper 60s. Friday, sunny. A chance of showers and thunderstorms in the afternoon. Highs in the upper 80s. Chance of rain 30%. Again, the forecast for Champaign, Urbana, and surrounding areas of East Central Illinois for tonight, mostly cloudy. A chance of showers and thunderstorms until midnight, then thunderstorms likely and a chance of showers after midnight. Lows in the mid-60s.
Northeast wind around 5 miles an hour. Chance of rain 60%. At 5 p.m. at the Champaign Airport, skies were partly sunny. The temperature was 83 degrees, the dew point was 74, and the relative humidity was 74%. The heat index was 89. The wind was south at 7 miles an hour. The pressure was 29.91 inches and rising. Elsewhere around the area, at Peoria, rain was falling, with a temperature of 83. It was mostly sunny, with a temperature of 86 at Bloomington, 83 at Paris, and 84 at Mattoon. It was partly sunny, with a temperature of 84 at Terre Haute, 87 at Decatur, and 87 at Springfield. And once again at 5 p.m. at the Champaign Airport, under partly sunny skies, the temperature was 83, and the heat index was 89. Looking elsewhere around the Midwest at 5 p.m., Chicago was partly sunny, and 78. Indianapolis was partly sunny, and 85. St. Louis was partly sunny, and 86. Kansas City was mostly sunny, and 81. Des Moines was cloudy, and 82. Milwaukee was cloudy, and 75. Here is a special weather statement. Funnel clouds possible this afternoon. Atmospheric conditions are favorable for the development of funnel clouds. These funnel clouds protrude downward from the parent cloud, rotate or spin like a top, and last a few minutes before dissipating. The atmospheric conditions that these funnel clouds develop in do not support strong, damaging tornadoes. However, these funnels can briefly touch the ground and produce very minimal damage. If threatening weather approaches, move indoors to a place of safety. The National Weather Service will continue to closely monitor the situation. Here is a special weather statement. Funnel cloud sighted near Normal, Illinois. At 4:43 p.m., a funnel cloud was reported by a train spotter. Atmospheric conditions exist that favor the possible formation of weak circulations along a pre-existing boundary. Some of these circulations are occurring underneath developing showers and thunderstorms, where a funnel cloud may develop. Once the rain begins, the funnel cloud usually dissipates. Low-hanging clouds can also appear to dip up and down at times, but they will not show signs of any rapid rotation. An actual funnel cloud will exhibit spinning in a counterclockwise direction. In rare instances, these funnels may briefly touch down. Stay alert and be prepared to move to a safe shelter if a funnel cloud approaches the ground. And now a discussion of hazardous weather conditions for the following counties in Illinois, Champaign, DeWitt, and Vermilion. This hazardous weather outlook is for Central Illinois, East Central Illinois, and West Central Illinois. For tonight, scattered thunderstorms are possible this afternoon through tonight. These storms are not expected to be severe, but may contain locally heavy downpours and gusty winds. Minor to moderate flooding continues along portions of the Illinois River. For Saturday through Thursday, minor to moderate flooding will continue for several days along portions of the Illinois River. Spotter information statement, spotter activation is not anticipated tonight. And now a discussion of hazardous weather conditions for the following counties in Illinois, Coles, Douglas, Edgar, Moultrie, and Piatt. This hazardous weather outlook is for Central Illinois, East Central Illinois, Southeast Illinois, and West Central Illinois. For tonight, scattered thunderstorms are possible this afternoon through tonight, 30 to 60% chance. Some of these storms could be strong to severe. Damaging wind gusts, hail up to an inch in diameter, and heavy rain will be the primary hazards, although a tornado or two is possible as well, mainly south of a Jacksonville to Effingham line. Minor to moderate flooding continues along portions of the Illinois River. For Saturday through Thursday, additional thunderstorms are possible Saturday and Sunday. A few severe thunderstorms are possible, mainly south of Interstate 70. Damaging wind gusts and heavy rain will be the primary hazards. Minor to moderate flooding will continue for several days along portions of the Illinois River. Spotter information statement, spotter activation may be needed until around 10 p.m. today. Expected storm motion is toward the east around 25 miles per hour. The Champaign, Illinois Airport Climate Summary for this evening, as of 4 p.m., July 10, 2026. Today's high temperature was 88 degrees. The normal high is 85. Today's low temperature was 67 degrees.
The normal low is 65.

No precipitation fell today. Sunset tonight is at 8:23 p.m. Sunrise tomorrow is at 5:34 a.m. The Mattoon, Illinois Airport Climate Summary for this evening, as of 4 p.m., July 10, 2026. Today's high temperature was 85 degrees. The normal high is 86. Today's low temperature was 67 degrees. The normal low is 66. No precipitation fell today. Sunset tonight is at 8:22 p.m. Sunrise tomorrow is at 5:36 a.m. The time is currently 5:46 p.m. Central Daylight Time. 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Now for the official National Weather Service forecast for Champaign, Urbana, and surrounding areas of East Central Illinois. Tonight, mostly cloudy. A chance of showers and thunderstorms until midnight, then thunderstorms likely with a chance of showers after midnight. Lows in the mid-60s. Northeast winds around 5 miles an hour. Chance of rain 60%. Saturday, mostly cloudy with a chance of showers with a slight chance of thunderstorms. Highs in the mid-80s. Northeast winds 5 to 10 miles an hour. Chance of rain 50%. Saturday night, mostly cloudy. Lows in the mid-60s. Northeast winds 5 to 10 miles an hour. Sunday, mostly sunny. A chance of showers in the afternoon. Highs in the mid-80s. East winds 10 to 15 miles an hour. Chance of rain 30%. Sunday night, mostly clear. Lows in the mid-60s. Northeast winds 5 to 10 miles an hour. Monday through Thursday night, mostly clear. Highs in the upper 80s. Lows in the upper 60s. Friday, sunny. A chance of showers and thunderstorms in the afternoon. Highs in the upper 80s. Chance of rain 30%. Again, the forecast for Champaign, Urbana, and surrounding areas of East Central Illinois for tonight, mostly cloudy. A chance of showers and thunderstorms until midnight, then thunderstorms likely and a chance of showers after midnight. Lows in the mid-60s. Northeast winds around 5 miles an hour. Chance of rain 60%. At 5 p.m. at the Champaign Airport, skies were partly sunny. The temperature was 83 degrees, the dew point was 74, and the relative humidity was 74%. The heat index was 89. The wind was south at 7 miles an hour. The pressure was 29.91 inches and rising. Elsewhere around the area, at Peoria, rain was falling, with a temperature of 83. It was mostly sunny, with a temperature of 86 at Bloomington, 83 at Paris, and 84 at Mattoon. It was partly sunny, with a temperature of 84 at Terre Haute, 87 at Decatur, and 87 at Springfield. And once again at 5 p.m. at the Champaign Airport, under partly sunny skies, the temperature was 83, and the heat index was 89. Looking elsewhere around the Midwest at 5 p.m., Chicago was partly sunny, and 78. Indianapolis was partly sunny, and 85. St. Louis was partly sunny, and 86. Kansas City was mostly sunny, and 81. Des Moines was cloudy, and 82. Milwaukee was cloudy, and 75. Here is a special weather statement. Funnel clouds possible this afternoon. Atmospheric conditions are favorable for the development of funnel clouds. These funnel clouds protrude downward from the parent cloud, rotate or spin like a top, and last a few minutes before dissipating. The atmospheric conditions that these funnel clouds develop in do not support strong, damaging tornadoes. However, these funnels can briefly touch the ground and produce very minimal damage. If threatening weather approaches, move indoors to a place of safety. The National Weather Service will continue to closely monitor the situation. Here is a special weather statement. Funnel cloud sighted near Normal, Illinois. At 4:43 p.m., a funnel cloud was reported by a train spotter. Atmospheric conditions exist that favor the possible formation of weak circulations along a pre-existing boundary. Some of these circulations are occurring underneath developing showers and thunderstorms, where a funnel cloud may develop. Once the rain begins, the funnel cloud usually dissipates. Low-hanging clouds can also appear to dip up and down at times, but they will not show signs of any rapid rotation.

an actual funnel cloud will exhibit spinning in a counterclockwise direction. In rare instances, these funnels may briefly touch down. Stay alert and be prepared to move to a safe shelter if a funnel cloud approaches the ground. And now a discussion of hazardous weather conditions for the following counties in Illinois, Champaign, DeWitt, and Vermilion. This hazardous weather outlook is for central Illinois, east central Illinois, and west central Illinois. For tonight, scattered thunderstorms are possible this afternoon through tonight. These storms are not expected to be severe, but may contain locally heavy downpours and gusty winds. Minor to moderate flooding continues along portions of the Illinois River. For Saturday through Thursday, minor to moderate flooding will continue for several days along portions of the Illinois River. Spotter information statement, spotter activation is not anticipated tonight. And now a discussion of hazardous weather conditions for the following counties in Illinois, Coles, Douglas, Edgar, Moultrie, and Piatt. This hazardous weather outlook is for central Illinois, east central Illinois, southeast Illinois, and west central Illinois. For tonight, scattered thunderstorms are possible this afternoon through tonight, 30 to 60% chance. Some of these storms could be strong to severe. Damaging wind gusts, hail up to an inch in diameter, and heavy rain will be the primary hazards, although a tornado or two is possible as well, mainly south of a Jacksonville to Effingham line. Minor to moderate flooding continues along portions of the Illinois River. For Saturday through Thursday, additional thunderstorms are possible Saturday and Sunday. A few severe thunderstorms are possible, mainly south of Interstate 70. Damaging wind gusts and heavy rain will be the primary hazards. Minor to moderate flooding will continue for several days along portions of the Illinois River. Spotter information statement, spotter activation may be needed until around 10 p.m. today. Expected storm motion is toward the east around 25 miles per hour. The time is currently 5:52 p.m. Central Daylight Time. 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Now for the official National Weather Service forecast for Champaign, Urbana, and surrounding areas of east central Illinois. Tonight, mostly cloudy. A chance of showers and thunderstorms until midnight, then thunderstorms likely with a chance of showers after midnight. Lows in the mid-60s. Northeast winds around 5 miles an hour. Chance of rain 60%. Saturday, mostly cloudy with a chance of showers with a slight chance of thunderstorms. Highs in the mid-80s. Northeast winds 5 to 10 miles an hour. Chance of rain 50%. Saturday night, mostly cloudy. Lows in the mid-60s. Northeast winds 5 to 10 miles an hour. Sunday, mostly sunny. A chance of showers in the afternoon. Highs in the mid-80s. East winds 10 to 15 miles an hour. Chance of rain 30%. Sunday night, mostly clear. Lows in the mid-60s. Northeast winds 5 to 10 miles an hour. Monday through Thursday night, mostly clear. Highs in the upper 80s. Lows in the upper 60s. Friday, sunny. A chance of showers and thunderstorms in the afternoon. Highs in the upper 80s. Chance of rain 30%. Again, the forecast for Champaign, Urbana, and surrounding areas of east central Illinois for tonight, mostly cloudy. A chance of showers and thunderstorms until midnight, then thunderstorms likely and a chance of showers after midnight. Lows in the mid-60s. Northeast winds around 5 miles an hour. Chance of rain 60%. At 5 p.m. at the Champaign Airport, skies were partly sunny. The temperature was 83 degrees, the dew point was 74, and the relative humidity was 74%. The heat index was 89. The wind was south at 7 miles an hour. The pressure was 29.91 inches and rising. Elsewhere around the area, at Peoria, rain was falling, with a temperature of 83. It was mostly sunny, with a temperature of 86 at Bloomington, 83 at Paris, and 84 at Mattoon. It was partly sunny, with a temperature of 84 at Terre Haute, 87 at Decatur, and 87 at Springfield. And once again at 5 p.m. at the Champaign Airport, under partly sunny skies, the temperature was 83, and the heat index was 89. Looking elsewhere around the Midwest at 5 p.m., Chicago.
partly sunny, and 78. Indianapolis was partly sunny, and 85. St. Louis was partly sunny, and 86. Kansas City was mostly sunny, and 81. Des Moines was cloudy, and 82. Milwaukee was cloudy, and 75. Here is a special weather statement. Funnel clouds possible this evening. Atmospheric conditions are favorable for the development of funnel clouds. These funnel clouds protrude downward from the parent cloud, rotate or spin like a top, and last a few minutes before dissipating. The atmospheric conditions that these funnel clouds develop in do not support strong, damaging tornadoes. However, these funnels can briefly touch the ground and produce very minimal damage. If threatening weather approaches, move indoors to a place of safety. The National Weather Service will continue to closely monitor the situation. Here is a special weather statement. Funnel cloud sighted near Normal, Illinois. At 4:43 p.m., a funnel cloud was reported by a train spotter. Atmospheric conditions exist that favor the possible formation of weak circulations along a pre-existing boundary. Some of these circulations are occurring underneath developing showers and thunderstorms, where a funnel cloud may develop. Once the rain begins, the funnel cloud usually dissipates. Low-hanging clouds can also appear to dip up and down at times, but they will not show signs of any rapid rotation. An actual funnel cloud will exhibit spinning in a counterclockwise direction. In rare instances, these funnels may briefly touch down. Stay alert and be prepared to move to a safe shelter if a funnel cloud approaches the ground. And now a discussion of hazardous weather conditions for the following counties in Illinois, Champaign, DeWitt, and Vermilion. This hazardous weather outlook is for Central Illinois, East Central Illinois, and West Central Illinois. For tonight, scattered thunderstorms are possible this afternoon through tonight. These storms are not expected to be severe, but may contain locally heavy downpours and gusty winds. Minor to moderate flooding continues along portions of the Illinois River. For Saturday through Thursday, minor to moderate flooding will continue for several days along portions of the Illinois River. Spotter information statement, spotter activation is not anticipated tonight. And now a discussion of hazardous weather conditions for the following counties in Illinois, Coles, Douglas, Edgar, Moultrie, and Piatt. This hazardous weather outlook is for Central Illinois, East Central Illinois, Southeast Illinois, and West Central Illinois. For tonight, scattered thunderstorms are possible this afternoon through tonight, 30 to 60% chance. Some of these storms could be strong to severe. Damaging wind gusts, hail up to an inch in diameter, and heavy rain will be the primary hazards, although a tornado or two is possible as well, mainly south of a Jacksonville to Effingham line. Minor to moderate flooding continues along portions of the Illinois River. For Saturday through Thursday, additional thunderstorms are possible Saturday and Sunday. A few severe thunderstorms are possible, mainly south of Interstate 70. Damaging wind gusts and heavy rain will be the primary hazards. Minor to moderate flooding will continue for several days along portions of the Illinois River. Spotter information statement, spotter activation may be needed until around 10 p.m. today. Expected storm motion is toward the east around 25 miles per hour. The time is currently 5:59 p.m. Central Daylight Time. 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Now for the official National Weather Service forecast for Champaign, Urbana, and surrounding areas of East Central Illinois. Tonight, mostly cloudy. A chance of showers and thunderstorms until midnight, then thunderstorms likely with a chance of showers after midnight. Lows in the mid-60s. Northeast winds around 5 miles an hour. Chance of rain 60%. Saturday, mostly cloudy with a chance of showers with a slight chance of thunderstorms. Highs in the mid-80s. Northeast winds 5 to 10 miles an hour. Chance of rain 50%. Saturday night, mostly cloudy. Lows in the mid-60s. Northeast winds 5 to 10 miles an hour. Sunday, mostly sunny. A chance of showers in the afternoon. Highs in the mid-80s. East winds 10 to 15 miles an hour. Chance of rain 30%. Sunday night, mostly clear. Lows in the mid-60s. Northeast winds 5 to 10 miles an hour.

Monday through Thursday night, mostly clear. Highs in the upper 80s. Lows in the upper 60s. Friday, sunny. A chance of showers and thunderstorms in the afternoon. Highs in the upper 80s. Chance of rain 30%. Again, the forecast for Champaign, Urbana and surrounding areas of east central Illinois for tonight, mostly cloudy. A chance of showers and thunderstorms until midnight, then thunderstorms likely and a chance of showers after midnight. Lows in the mid-60s. Northeast winds around 5 miles an hour. Chance of rain 60%. The Champaign, Illinois Airport Climate Summary for this evening, as of 4 p.m., July 10, 2026. Today's high temperature was 88 degrees. The normal high is 85. Today's low temperature was 67 degrees. The normal low is 65. No precipitation fell today. Sunset tonight is at 8:23 p.m. Sunrise tomorrow is at 5:34 a.m. The Mattoon, Illinois Airport Climate Summary for this evening, as of 4 p.m., July 10, 2026. Today's high temperature was 85 degrees. The normal high is 86. Today's low temperature was 67 degrees. The normal low is 66. No precipitation fell today. Sunset tonight is at 8:22 p.m. Sunrise tomorrow is at 5:36 a.m. Here is a special weather statement. Funnel clouds possible this evening. Atmospheric conditions are favorable for the development of funnel clouds. These funnel clouds protrude downward from the parent cloud, rotate or spin like a top, and last a few minutes before dissipating. The atmospheric conditions that these funnel clouds develop in do not support strong, damaging tornadoes. However, these funnels can briefly touch the ground and produce very minimal damage. If threatening weather approaches, move indoors to a place of safety. The National Weather Service will continue to closely monitor the situation. And now a discussion of hazardous weather conditions for the following counties in Illinois, Champaign, DeWitt and Vermilion. This hazardous weather outlook is for central Illinois, east central Illinois and west central Illinois. For tonight, scattered thunderstorms are possible this afternoon through tonight. These storms are not expected to be severe, but may contain locally heavy downpours and gusty winds. Minor to moderate flooding continues along portions of the Illinois River. For Saturday through Thursday, minor to moderate flooding will continue for several days along portions of the Illinois River. Spotter information statement, spotter activation is not anticipated tonight. And now a discussion of hazardous weather conditions for the following counties in Illinois, Coles, Douglas, Edgar, Moultrie, and Piatt. This hazardous weather outlook is for central Illinois, east central Illinois, southeast Illinois, and west central Illinois. For tonight, scattered thunderstorms are possible this afternoon through tonight, 30 to 60% chance. Some of these storms could be strong to severe. Damaging wind gusts, hail up to an inch in diameter, and heavy rain will be the primary hazards, although a tornado or two is possible as well, mainly south of a Jacksonville to Effingham line. Minor to moderate flooding continues along portions of the Illinois River. For Saturday through Thursday, additional thunderstorms are possible Saturday and Sunday. A few severe thunderstorms are possible, mainly south of Interstate 70. Damaging wind gusts and heavy rain will be the primary hazards. Minor to moderate flooding will continue for several days along portions of the Illinois River. Spotter information statement, spotter activation may be needed until around 10 p.m. today. Expected storm motion is toward the east around 25 miles per hour. The time is currently 6:04 p.m. Central Daylight Time. 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Now for the official National Weather Service forecast for Champaign, Urbana and surrounding areas of east central Illinois. Tonight, mostly cloudy. A chance of showers and thunderstorms until midnight, then thunderstorms likely with a chance of showers after midnight. Lows in the mid-60s. Northeast winds around 5 miles an hour. Chance of rain 60%. Saturday, mostly cloudy with a chance of showers with a slight chance of thunderstorms. Highs in the mid-80s. Northeast winds 5 to 10 miles an hour. Chance of rain 50%. Saturday night, mostly cloudy,

Northeast winds 5 to 10 miles an hour. Sunday, mostly sunny. A chance of showers in the afternoon. Highs in the mid-80s. East winds 10 to 15 miles an hour. Chance of rain 30%. Sunday night, mostly clear. Lows in the mid-60s. Northeast winds 5 to 10 miles an hour. Monday through Thursday night, mostly clear. Highs in the upper 80s. Lows in the upper 60s. Friday, sunny. A chance of showers and thunderstorms in the afternoon. Highs in the upper 80s. Chance of rain 30%. Again, the forecast for Champaign, Urbana and surrounding areas of East Central Illinois for tonight, mostly cloudy. A chance of showers and thunderstorms until midnight, then thunderstorms likely and a chance of showers after midnight. Lows in the mid-60s. Northeast winds around 5 miles an hour. Chance of rain 60%. 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Programming originates from NOAA's National Weather Service office in Lincoln and transmits from the WCIA television tower near Seymour. 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At 6 p.m. at the Champaign Airport, skies were partly sunny. The temperature was 84 degrees, the dew point was 75, and the relative humidity was 74%. The heat index was 92. The wind was southwest at 8 miles an hour. The pressure was 29.92 inches and rising. Elsewhere around the area, at Peoria, a thunderstorm was reported, with a temperature of 78. It was mostly sunny, with a temperature of 85 at Paris, 82 at Terre Haute, 81 at Mattoon, and 85 at Springfield. It was partly sunny, with a temperature of 77 at Bloomington, and 85 at Decatur. And once again at 6 p.m. at the Champaign Airport, under partly sunny skies, the temperature was 84, and the heat index was 92. Looking elsewhere around the Midwest at 6 p.m., Chicago was partly sunny, and 77. Indianapolis was partly sunny, and 85. St. Louis was mostly sunny, and 86. Kansas City was mostly sunny, and 82. Des Moines was partly sunny, and 82. Milwaukee was cloudy, and 75. Here is a special weather statement. Funnel clouds possible this evening. Atmospheric conditions are favorable for the development of funnel clouds. These funnel clouds protrude downward from the parent cloud, rotate or spin like a top, and last a few minutes before dissipating. The atmospheric conditions that these funnel clouds develop in do not support strong, damaging tornadoes. However, these funnels can briefly touch the ground and produce very minimal damage. If threatening weather approaches, move indoors to a place of safety. The National Weather Service will continue to closely monitor the situation. Here is a special weather statement. Funnel cloud sighted near Normal, Illinois. At 4:43 p.m., a funnel cloud was reported by a train spotter. Atmospheric conditions exist that favor the possible formation of weak circulations along a pre-existing boundary. Some of these circulations are occurring underneath developing showers and thunderstorms, where a funnel cloud may develop. Once the rain begins, the funnel cloud usually dissipates. Low-hanging clouds can also appear to dip up and down at times, but they will not show signs of any rapid rotation. An actual funnel cloud will exhibit spinning in a counterclockwise direction. In rare instances, these funnels may briefly touch down. Stay alert and be prepared to move to a safe shelter if a funnel cloud approaches the ground. And now a discussion of hazardous weather conditions for the following counties in Illinois, Champaign, DeWitt, and Vermilion. This hazardous weather outlook is for Central Illinois, East Central Illinois, and West Central Illinois. For tonight, scattered thunderstorms are possible this afternoon through tonight. These storms are not expected to be severe, but may contain locally heavy downpours and gusty winds. Minor to moderate flooding continues along portions of the Illinois River. For Saturday through Thursday, minor to moderate flooding will continue for several days along portions of the Illinois River. Spotter

afternoon through tonight, 30 to 60% chance. Some of these storms could be strong to severe. Damaging wind gusts, hail up to an inch in diameter, and heavy rain will be the primary hazards, although a tornado or two is possible as well, mainly south of a Jacksonville to Effingham line. Minor to moderate flooding continues along portions of the Illinois River. For Saturday through Thursday, additional thunderstorms are possible Saturday and Sunday. A few severe thunderstorms are possible, mainly south of Interstate 70. Damaging wind gusts and heavy rain will be the primary hazards. Minor to moderate flooding will continue for several days along portions of the Illinois River. Spotter information statement. Spotter activation may be needed until around 10 p.m. today. Expected storm motion is toward the east around 25 miles per hour. The time is currently 6:12 p.m. Central Daylight Time. 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Now for the official National Weather Service forecast for Champaign, Urbana, and surrounding areas of East Central Illinois. Tonight, mostly cloudy. A chance of showers and thunderstorms until midnight, then thunderstorms likely with a chance of showers after midnight. Lows in the mid-60s. Northeast winds around 5 miles an hour. Chance of rain 60%. Saturday, mostly cloudy with a chance of showers with a slight chance of thunderstorms. Highs in the mid-80s. Northeast winds 5 to 10 miles an hour. Chance of rain 50%. Saturday night, mostly cloudy. Lows in the mid-60s. Northeast winds 5 to 10 miles an hour. Sunday, mostly sunny. A chance of showers in the afternoon. Highs in the mid-80s. East winds 10 to 15 miles an hour. Chance of rain 30%. Sunday night, mostly clear. Lows in the mid-60s. Northeast winds 5 to 10 miles an hour. Monday through Thursday night, mostly clear. Highs in the upper 80s. Lows in the upper 60s. Friday, sunny. A chance of showers and thunderstorms in the afternoon. Highs in the upper 80s. Chance of rain 30%. Again, the forecast for Champaign, Urbana, and surrounding areas of East Central Illinois for tonight, mostly cloudy. A chance of showers and thunderstorms until midnight, then thunderstorms likely and a chance of showers after midnight. Lows in the mid-60s. Northeast winds around 5 miles an hour. Chance of rain 60%. At 6 p.m. at the Champaign Airport, skies were partly sunny. The temperature was 84 degrees, the dew point was 75, and the relative humidity was 74%. The heat index was 92. The wind was southwest at 8 miles an hour. The pressure was 29.92 inches and rising. Elsewhere around the area, at Peoria, a thunderstorm was reported, with a temperature of 78. It was mostly sunny, with a temperature of 82 at Terre Haute, 81 at Mattoon, 85 at Decatur, and 85 at Springfield. It was partly sunny, with a temperature of 77 at Bloomington, and 85 at Paris. And once again at 6 p.m. at the Champaign Airport, under partly sunny skies, the temperature was 84, and the heat index was 92. Looking elsewhere around the Midwest at 6 p.m., Chicago was partly sunny, and 77. Indianapolis was partly sunny, and 85. St. Louis was mostly sunny, and 86. Kansas City was mostly sunny, and 82. Des Moines was partly sunny, and 82. Milwaukee was cloudy, and 75. The Champaign, Illinois Airport Climate Summary for this evening, as of 4 p.m., July 10, 2026. Today's high temperature was 88 degrees. The normal high is 85. Today's low temperature was 67 degrees. The normal low is 65. No precipitation fell today. Sunset tonight is at 8:23 p.m. Sunrise tomorrow is at 5:34 a.m. The Mattoon, Illinois Airport Climate Summary for this evening, as of 4 p.m., July 10, 2026. Today's high temperature was 85 degrees. The normal high is 86. Today's low temperature was 67 degrees. The normal low is 66. No precipitation fell today. Sunset tonight is at 8:22 p.m. Sunrise tomorrow is at 5:36 a.m. And now

discussion of hazardous weather conditions for the following counties in Illinois, Champaign, DeWitt, and Vermilion. This hazardous weather outlook is for Central Illinois, East Central Illinois, and West Central Illinois. For tonight, scattered thunderstorms are possible this afternoon through tonight. These storms are not expected to be severe, but may contain locally heavy downpours and gusty winds. Minor to moderate flooding continues along portions of the Illinois River. For Saturday through Thursday, minor to moderate flooding will continue for several days along portions of the Illinois River. Spotter information statement, spotter activation is not anticipated tonight. And now a discussion of hazardous weather conditions for the following counties in Illinois, Coles, Douglas, Edgar, Moultrie, and Piatt. This hazardous weather outlook is for Central Illinois, East Central Illinois, Southeast Illinois, and West Central Illinois. For tonight, scattered thunderstorms are possible this afternoon through tonight, 30 to 60% chance. Some of these storms could be strong to severe. Damaging wind gusts, hail up to an inch in diameter, and heavy rain will be the primary hazards, although a tornado or two is possible as well, mainly south of a Jacksonville to Effingham line. Minor to moderate flooding continues along portions of the Illinois River. For Saturday through Thursday, additional thunderstorms are possible Saturday and Sunday. A few severe thunderstorms are possible, mainly south of Interstate 70. Damaging wind gusts and heavy rain will be the primary hazards. Minor to moderate flooding will continue for several days along portions of the Illinois River. Spotter information statement, spotter activation may be needed until around 10 p.m. today. Expected storm motion is toward the east around 25 miles per hour. The time is currently 6:18 p.m. Central Daylight Time. 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Now for the official National Weather Service forecast for Champaign, Urbana, and surrounding areas of East Central Illinois. Tonight, mostly cloudy. A chance of showers and thunderstorms until midnight, then thunderstorms likely with a chance of showers after midnight. Lows in the mid-60s. Northeast winds around 5 miles an hour. Chance of rain 60%. Saturday, mostly cloudy with a chance of showers with a slight chance of thunderstorms. Highs in the mid-80s. Northeast winds 5 to 10 miles an hour. Chance of rain 50%. Saturday night, mostly cloudy. Lows in the mid-60s. Northeast winds 5 to 10 miles an hour. Sunday, mostly sunny. A chance of showers in the afternoon. Highs in the mid-80s. East winds 10 to 15 miles an hour. Chance of rain 30%. Sunday night, mostly clear. Lows in the mid-60s. Northeast winds 5 to 10 miles an hour. Monday through Thursday night, mostly clear. Highs in the upper 80s. Lows in the upper 60s. Friday, sunny. A chance of showers and thunderstorms in the afternoon. Highs in the upper 80s. Chance of rain 30%. Again, the forecast for Champaign, Urbana, and surrounding areas of East Central Illinois for tonight, mostly cloudy. A chance of showers and thunderstorms until midnight, then thunderstorms likely and a chance of showers after midnight. Lows in the mid-60s. Northeast winds around 5 miles an hour. Chance of rain 60%. At 6 p.m. at the Champaign Airport, skies were partly sunny. The temperature was 84 degrees, the dew point was 75, and the relative humidity was 74%. The heat index was 92. The wind was southwest at 8 miles an hour. The pressure was 29.92 inches and rising. Elsewhere around the area, at Peoria, a thunderstorm was reported, with a temperature of 78. It was mostly sunny, with a temperature of 82 at Terre Haute, 81 at Mattoon, 85 at Decatur, and 85 at Springfield. It was partly sunny, with a temperature of 77 at Bloomington, and 85 at Paris. And once again at 6 p.m. at the Champaign Airport, under partly sunny skies, the temperature was 84, and the heat index was 92. Looking elsewhere around the Midwest at 6 p.m., Chicago was partly sunny, and 77. Indianapolis was partly sunny, and 85. St. Louis was partly sunny, and 86. Kansas City was mostly sunny, and 82. Des Moines was cloudy,

and 82. Milwaukee was cloudy and 75. Here is a special weather statement. Funnel clouds possible this evening. Atmospheric conditions are favorable for the development of funnel clouds. These funnel clouds protrude downward from the parent cloud, rotate or spin like a top, and last a few minutes before dissipating. The atmospheric conditions that these funnel clouds develop in do not support strong, damaging tornadoes. However, these funnels can briefly touch the ground and produce very minimal damage. If threatening weather approaches, move indoors to a place of safety. The National Weather Service will continue to closely monitor the situation. Here is a special weather statement. Funnel cloud sighted near Normal, Illinois. At 4:43 p.m., a funnel cloud was reported by a train spotter. Atmospheric conditions exist that favor the possible formation of weak circulations along a pre-existing boundary. Some of these circulations are occurring underneath developing showers and thunderstorms, where a funnel cloud may develop. Once the rain begins, the funnel cloud usually dissipates. Low-hanging clouds can also appear to dip up and down at times, but they will not show signs of any rapid rotation. An actual funnel cloud will exhibit spinning in a counterclockwise direction. In rare instances, these funnels may briefly touch down. Stay alert and be prepared to move to a safe shelter if a funnel cloud approaches the ground. And now a discussion of hazardous weather conditions for the following counties in Illinois, Champaign, DeWitt, and Vermilion. This hazardous weather outlook is for Central Illinois, East Central Illinois, and West Central Illinois. For tonight, scattered thunderstorms are possible this afternoon through tonight. These storms are not expected to be severe, but may contain locally heavy downpours and gusty winds. Minor to moderate flooding continues along portions of the Illinois River. For Saturday through Thursday, minor to moderate flooding will continue for several days along portions of the Illinois River. Spotter information statement, spotter activation is not anticipated tonight. And now a discussion of hazardous weather conditions for the following counties in Illinois, Coles, Douglas, Edgar, Moultrie, and Piatt. This hazardous weather outlook is for Central Illinois, East Central Illinois, Southeast Illinois, and West Central Illinois. For tonight, scattered thunderstorms are possible this afternoon through tonight, 30 to 60% chance. Some of these storms could be strong to severe. Damaging wind gusts, hail up to an inch in diameter, and heavy rain will be the primary hazards, although a tornado or two is possible as well, mainly south of a Jacksonville to Effingham line. Minor to moderate flooding continues along portions of the Illinois River. For Saturday through Thursday, additional thunderstorms are possible Saturday and Sunday. A few severe thunderstorms are possible, mainly south of Interstate 70. Damaging wind gusts and heavy rain will be the primary hazards. Minor to moderate flooding will continue for several days along portions of the Illinois River. Spotter information statement, spotter activation may be needed until around 10 p.m. today. Expected storm motion is toward the east around 25 miles per hour. The time is currently 6:24 p.m. Central Daylight Time. 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Now for the official National Weather Service forecast for Champaign, Urbana, and surrounding areas of East Central Illinois. Tonight, mostly cloudy. A chance of showers and thunderstorms until midnight, then thunderstorms likely with a chance of showers after midnight. Lows in the mid-60s. Northeast winds around 5 miles an hour. Chance of rain 60%. Saturday, mostly cloudy with a chance of showers with a slight chance of thunderstorms. Highs in the mid-80s. Northeast winds 5 to 10 miles an hour. Chance of rain 50%. Saturday night, mostly cloudy. Lows in the mid-60s. Northeast winds 5 to 10 miles an hour. Sunday, mostly sunny. A chance of showers in the afternoon. Highs in the mid-80s. East winds 10 to 15 miles an hour. Chance of rain 30%. Sunday night, mostly clear. Lows in the mid-60s. Northeast winds 5 to 10 miles an hour. Monday through Thursday night, mostly clear. Highs in the upper 80s. Lows in the upper 60s. Friday, sunny. A chance of showers and thunderstorms in the afternoon. Highs in the upper 80s.

chance of rain 30%. Again, the forecast for Champaign, Urbana, and surrounding areas of east central Illinois for tonight, mostly cloudy. A chance of showers and thunderstorms until midnight, then thunderstorms likely and a chance of showers after midnight. Lows in the mid-60s. Northeast winds around 5 miles an hour. Chance of rain 60%. At 6 p.m. at the Champaign Airport, skies were mostly sunny. The temperature was 84 degrees, the dew point was 75, and the relative humidity was 74%. The heat index was 92. The wind was southwest at 8 miles an hour. The pressure was 29.92 inches and rising. Elsewhere around the area, at Peoria, a thunderstorm was reported, with a temperature of 78. It was mostly sunny, with a temperature of 82 at Terre Haute, 85 at Decatur, and 85 at Springfield. It was partly sunny, with a temperature of 84 at Paris, and 81 at Mattoon. At Bloomington, it was cloudy, with a temperature of 77. And once again at 6 p.m. at the Champaign Airport, under mostly sunny skies, the temperature was 84, and the heat index was 92. Looking elsewhere around the Midwest at 6 p.m., Chicago was partly sunny, and 77. Indianapolis was partly sunny, and 85. St. Louis was mostly sunny, and 86. Kansas City was mostly sunny, and 82. Des Moines was partly sunny, and 82. Milwaukee was cloudy, and 75. Here is a special weather statement. Funnel clouds possible this evening. Atmospheric conditions are favorable for the development of funnel clouds. These funnel clouds protrude downward from the parent cloud, rotate or spin like a top, and last a few minutes before dissipating. The atmospheric conditions that these funnel clouds develop in do not support strong, damaging tornadoes. However, these funnels can briefly touch the ground and produce very minimal damage. If threatening weather approaches, move indoors to a place of safety. The National Weather Service will continue to closely monitor the situation. Here is a special weather statement. Funnel cloud sighted near Normal, Illinois. At 4:43 p.m., a funnel cloud was reported by a train spotter. Atmospheric conditions exist that favor the possible formation of weak circulations along a pre-existing boundary. Some of these circulations are occurring underneath developing showers and thunderstorms, where a funnel cloud may develop. Once the rain begins, the funnel cloud usually dissipates. Low-hanging clouds can also appear to dip up and down at times, but they will not show signs of any rapid rotation. An actual funnel cloud will exhibit spinning in a counterclockwise direction. In rare instances, these funnels may briefly touch down. Stay alert and be prepared to move to a safe shelter if a funnel cloud approaches the ground. And now a discussion of hazardous weather conditions for the following counties in Illinois, Champaign, DeWitt, and Vermilion. This hazardous weather outlook is for central Illinois, east central Illinois, and west central Illinois. For tonight, scattered thunderstorms are possible this afternoon through tonight. These storms are not expected to be severe, but may contain locally heavy downpours and gusty winds. Minor to moderate flooding continues along portions of the Illinois River. For Saturday through Thursday, minor to moderate flooding will continue for several days along portions of the Illinois River. Spotter information statement, spotter activation is not anticipated tonight. The Champaign, Illinois Airport climate summary for this evening, as of 4 p.m., July 10, 2026. Today's high temperature was 88 degrees. The normal high is 85. Today's low temperature was 67 degrees. The normal low is 65. No precipitation fell today. Sunset tonight is at 8:23 p.m. Sunrise tomorrow is at 5:34 a.m. The Mattoon, Illinois Airport climate summary for this evening, as of 4 p.m., July 10, 2026. Today's high temperature was 85 degrees. The normal high is 86. Today's low temperature was 67 degrees. The normal low is 66. No precipitation fell today. Sunset tonight is at 8:22 p.m. Sunrise tomorrow is at 5:36 a.m. And now a discussion of hazardous weather conditions for the following counties in Illinois, Coles, Douglas, Edgar, Moultrie, and Piatt. This hazardous weather outlook is for central Illinois.

East Central Illinois, Southeast Illinois, and West Central Illinois. For tonight, scattered thunderstorms are possible this afternoon through tonight, 30 to 60% chance. Some of these storms could be strong to severe. Damaging wind gusts, hail up to an inch in diameter, and heavy rain will be the primary hazards, although a tornado or two is possible as well, mainly south of a Jacksonville to Effingham line. Minor to moderate flooding continues along portions of the Illinois River. For Saturday through Thursday, additional thunderstorms are possible Saturday and Sunday. A few severe thunderstorms are possible, mainly south of Interstate 70. Damaging wind gusts and heavy rain will be the primary hazards. Minor to moderate flooding will continue for several days along portions of the Illinois River. Spotter information statement. Spotter activation may be needed until around 10 p.m. today. Expected storm motion is toward the east around 25 miles per hour. The time is currently 6:32 p.m. Central Daylight Time. 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Now for the official National Weather Service forecast for Champaign, Urbana, and surrounding areas of East Central Illinois. Tonight, mostly cloudy. A chance of showers and thunderstorms until midnight, then thunderstorms likely with a chance of showers after midnight. Lows in the mid-60s. Northeast winds around 5 miles an hour. Chance of rain 60%. Saturday, mostly cloudy with a chance of showers with a slight chance of thunderstorms. Highs in the mid-80s, then thunderstorms likely with a chance of showers after midnight. Lows in the mid-60s. Northeast winds around 5 miles an hour. Chance of rain 60%. Saturday, mostly cloudy with a chance of showers with a slight chance of thunderstorms. Highs in the mid-80s. Northeast winds 5 to 10 miles an hour. Chance of rain 50%. Saturday night, mostly cloudy. Lows in the mid-60s. Northeast winds 5 to 10 miles an hour. Sunday, mostly sunny. A chance of showers in the afternoon. Highs in the mid-80s. East winds 10 to 15 miles an hour. Chance of rain 30%. Sunday night, mostly clear. Lows in the mid-60s. Northeast winds 5 to 10 miles an hour. Monday through Thursday night, mostly clear. Highs in the upper 80s. Lows in the upper 60s. Friday, sunny. A chance of showers and thunderstorms in the afternoon. Highs in the upper 80s. Chance of rain 30%. Again, the forecast for Champaign, Urbana, and surrounding areas of East Central Illinois for tonight, mostly cloudy. A chance of showers and thunderstorms until midnight, then thunderstorms likely and a chance of showers after midnight. Lows in the mid-60s. Northeast winds around 5 miles an hour. Chance of rain 60%. At 6 p.m. at the Champaign Airport, skies were mostly sunny. The temperature was 84 degrees, the dew point was 75, and the relative humidity was 74%. The heat index was 92. The wind was southwest at 8 miles an hour. The pressure was 29.92 inches and rising. Elsewhere around the area, at Peoria, a thunderstorm was reported, with a temperature of 78. It was mostly sunny, with a temperature of 82 at Terre Haute, 85 at Decatur, and 85 at Springfield. It was partly sunny, with a temperature of 84 at Paris, and 81 at Mattoon. At Bloomington, it was cloudy, with a temperature of 77. And once again at 6 p.m. at the Champaign Airport, under mostly sunny skies, the temperature was 84, and the heat index was 92. Looking elsewhere around the Midwest at 6 p.m., Chicago was partly sunny, and 77. Indianapolis was partly sunny, and 85. St. Louis was mostly sunny, and 86. Kansas City was mostly sunny, and 82. Des Moines was partly sunny, and 82. Milwaukee was cloudy, and 75. Here is a special weather statement. Funnel clouds possible this evening. Atmospheric conditions are favorable for the development of funnel clouds. These funnel clouds protrude downward from the parent cloud, rotate or spin like a top, and last a few minutes before dissipating. The atmospheric conditions that these funnel clouds develop in do not support strong, damaging tornadoes. However, these funnels can briefly touch the ground.

that produce very minimal damage. If threatening weather approaches, move indoors to a place of safety. The National Weather Service will continue to closely monitor the situation. Here is a special weather statement. Funnel cloud sighted near Normal, Illinois. At 4:43 p.m., a funnel cloud was reported by a train spotter. Atmospheric conditions exist that favor the possible formation of weak circulations along a pre-existing boundary. Some of these circulations are occurring underneath developing showers and thunderstorms, where a funnel cloud may develop. Once the rain begins, the funnel cloud usually dissipates. Low-hanging clouds can also appear to dip up and down at times, but they will not show signs of any rapid rotation. An actual funnel cloud will exhibit spinning in a counterclockwise direction. In rare instances, these funnels may briefly touch down. Stay alert and be prepared to move to a safe shelter if a funnel cloud approaches the ground. And now a discussion of hazardous weather conditions for the following counties in Illinois, Champaign, DeWitt, and Vermilion. This hazardous weather outlook is for Central Illinois, East Central Illinois, and West Central Illinois. For tonight, scattered thunderstorms are possible this afternoon through tonight. These storms are not expected to be severe, but may contain locally heavy downpours and gusty winds. Minor to moderate flooding continues along portions of the Illinois River. For Saturday through Thursday, minor to moderate flooding will continue for several days along portions of the Illinois River. Spotter information statement, spotter activation is not anticipated tonight. And now a discussion of hazardous weather conditions for the following counties in Illinois, Coles, Douglas, Edgar, Moultrie, and Piatt. This hazardous weather outlook is for Central Illinois, East Central Illinois, Southeast Illinois, and West Central Illinois. For tonight, scattered thunderstorms are possible this afternoon through tonight, 30 to 60% chance. Some of these storms could be strong to severe. Damaging wind gusts, hail up to an inch in diameter, and heavy rain will be the primary hazards, although a tornado or two is possible as well, mainly south of a Jacksonville to Effingham line. Minor to moderate flooding continues along portions of the Illinois River. For Saturday through Thursday, additional thunderstorms are possible Saturday and Sunday. A few severe thunderstorms are possible, mainly south of Interstate 70. Damaging wind gusts and heavy rain will be the primary hazards. Minor to moderate flooding will continue for several days along portions of the Illinois River. Spotter information statement, spotter activation may be needed until around 10 p.m. today. Expected storm motion is toward the east around 25 miles per hour. The time is currently 6:39 p.m. Central Daylight Time. 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Now for the official National Weather Service forecast for Champaign, Urbana, and surrounding areas of East Central Illinois. Rest of tonight, mostly cloudy. A chance of showers and thunderstorms until midnight, then thunderstorms likely with a chance of showers after midnight. Lows in the mid-60s. Northeast winds around 5 miles an hour. Chance of rain 60%. Saturday, mostly cloudy with a chance of showers with a slight chance of thunderstorms. Highs in the mid-80s. Northeast winds 5 to 10 miles an hour. Chance of rain 50%. Saturday night, mostly cloudy. Lows in the mid-60s. Northeast winds 5 to 10 miles an hour. Sunday, mostly sunny. A chance of showers in the afternoon. Highs in the mid-80s. East winds 10 to 15 miles an hour. Chance of rain 30%. Sunday night, mostly clear. Lows in the mid-60s. Northeast winds 5 to 10 miles an hour. Monday through Thursday night, mostly clear. Highs in the upper 80s. Lows in the upper 60s. Friday, sunny. A chance of showers and thunderstorms in the afternoon. Highs in the upper 80s. Chance of rain 30%. Again, the forecast for Champaign, Urbana, and surrounding areas of East Central Illinois for the rest of tonight, mostly cloudy. A chance of showers and thunderstorms until midnight, then thunderstorms likely and a chance of showers after midnight. Lows in the mid-60s. Northeast winds around 5 miles an hour. Chance of rain 60%. At 6 p.m. at the Champaign Airport, skies were mostly sunny. The temperature was 84 degrees.
the dew point was 75, and the relative humidity was 74%. The heat index was 92. The wind was southwest at 8 miles an hour. The pressure was 29.92 inches and rising. Elsewhere around the area, at Peoria, a thunderstorm was reported, with a temperature of 78. It was mostly sunny, with a temperature of 82 at Terre Haute, 85 at Decatur, and 85 at Springfield. It was partly sunny, with a temperature of 84 at Paris, and 81 at Mattoon. At Bloomington, it was cloudy, with a temperature of 77. And once again at 6 p.m. at the Champaign Airport, under mostly sunny skies, the temperature was 84, and the heat index was 92. Looking elsewhere around the Midwest at 6 p.m., Chicago was partly sunny, and 77. Indianapolis was partly sunny, and 85. St. Louis was mostly sunny, and 86. Kansas City was mostly sunny, and 82. Des Moines was partly sunny, and 82. Milwaukee was cloudy, and 75. Here is a special weather statement. Funnel clouds possible this evening. Atmospheric conditions are favorable for the development of funnel clouds. These funnel clouds protrude downward from the parent cloud, rotate or spin like a top, and last a few minutes before dissipating. The atmospheric conditions that these funnel clouds develop in do not support strong, damaging tornadoes. However, these funnels can briefly touch the ground and produce very minimal damage. If threatening weather approaches, move indoors to a place of safety. The National Weather Service will continue to closely monitor the situation. Here is a special weather statement. Funnel cloud sighted near Normal, Illinois. At 4:43 p.m., a funnel cloud was reported by a train spotter. Atmospheric conditions exist that favor the possible formation of weak circulations along a pre-existing boundary. Some of these circulations are occurring underneath developing showers and thunderstorms, where a funnel cloud may develop. Once the rain begins, the funnel cloud usually dissipates. Low-hanging clouds can also appear to dip up and down at times, but they will not show signs of any rapid rotation. An actual funnel cloud will exhibit spinning in a counterclockwise direction. In rare instances, these funnels may briefly touch down. Stay alert and be prepared to move to a safe shelter if a funnel cloud approaches the ground. And now a discussion of hazardous weather conditions for the following counties in Illinois, Champaign, DeWitt, and Vermilion. This hazardous weather outlook is for Central Illinois, East Central Illinois, and West Central Illinois. For tonight, scattered thunderstorms are possible this afternoon through tonight. These storms are not expected to be severe, but may contain locally heavy downpours and gusty winds. Minor to moderate flooding continues along portions of the Illinois River. For Saturday through Thursday, minor to moderate flooding will continue for several days along portions of the Illinois River. Spotter information statement, spotter activation is not anticipated tonight. And now a discussion of hazardous weather conditions for the following counties in Illinois, Coles, Douglas, Edgar, Moultrie, and Piatt. This hazardous weather outlook is for Central Illinois, East Central Illinois, Southeast Illinois, and West Central Illinois. For tonight, scattered thunderstorms are possible this afternoon through tonight, 30 to 60% chance. Some of these storms could be strong to severe. Damaging wind gusts, hail up to an inch in diameter, and heavy rain will be the primary hazards, although a tornado or two is possible as well, mainly south of a Jacksonville to Effingham line. Minor to moderate flooding continues along portions of the Illinois River. For Saturday through Thursday, additional thunderstorms are possible Saturday and Sunday. A few severe thunderstorms are possible, mainly south of Interstate 70. Damaging wind gusts and heavy rain will be the primary hazards. Minor to moderate flooding will continue for several days along portions of the Illinois River. Spotter information statement, spotter activation may be needed until around 10 p.m. today. Expected storm motion is toward the east around 25 miles per hour. The Champaign, Illinois Airport climate summary for this evening, as of 4 p.m., July 10, 2026. Today's high temperature was 88 degrees. The normal high is 85. Today's low temperature was 67 degrees. The normal low is 65. No precipitation fell today. Sunset tonight is at 8:23 p.m. Sunrise tomorrow is

At 5:34 a.m., the Mattoon, Illinois Airport climate summary for this evening, as of 4 p.m., July 10, 2026. Today's high temperature was 85 degrees. The normal high is 86. Today's low temperature was 67 degrees. The normal low is 66. No precipitation fell today. Sunset tonight is at 8:22 p.m. Sunrise tomorrow is at 5:36 a.m. The time is currently 6:46 p.m. Central Daylight Time. 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Now for the official National Weather Service forecast for Champaign, Urbana, and surrounding areas of East Central Illinois. Rest of tonight, mostly cloudy. A chance of showers and thunderstorms until midnight, then thunderstorms likely with a chance of showers after midnight. Lows in the mid-60s. Northeast winds around 5 miles an hour. Chance of rain 60%. Saturday, mostly cloudy with a chance of showers with a slight chance of thunderstorms. Highs in the mid-80s. Northeast winds 5 to 10 miles an hour. Chance of rain 50%. Saturday night, mostly cloudy. Lows in the mid-60s. Northeast winds 5 to 10 miles an hour. Sunday, mostly sunny. A chance of showers in the afternoon. Highs in the mid-80s. East winds 10 to 15 miles an hour. Chance of rain 30%. Sunday night, mostly clear. Lows in the mid-60s. Northeast winds 5 to 10 miles an hour. Monday through Thursday night, mostly clear. Highs in the upper 80s. Lows in the upper 60s. Friday, sunny. A chance of showers and thunderstorms in the afternoon. Highs in the upper 80s. Chance of rain 30%. Again, the forecast for Champaign, Urbana, and surrounding areas of East Central Illinois for the rest of tonight, mostly cloudy. A chance of showers and thunderstorms until midnight, then thunderstorms likely and a chance of showers after midnight. Lows in the mid-60s. Northeast winds around 5 miles an hour. Chance of rain 60%. At 6 p.m. at the Champaign Airport, skies were mostly sunny. The temperature was 84 degrees, the dew point was 75, and the relative humidity was 74%. The heat index was 92. The wind was southwest at 8 miles an hour. The pressure was 29.92 inches and rising. Elsewhere around the area, at Peoria, a thunderstorm was reported, with a temperature of 78. It was mostly sunny, with a temperature of 82 at Terre Haute, 85 at Decatur, and 85 at Springfield. It was partly sunny, with a temperature of 84 at Paris, and 81 at Mattoon. At Bloomington, it was cloudy, with a temperature of 77. And once again at 6 p.m. at the Champaign Airport, under mostly sunny skies, the temperature was 84, and the heat index was 92. Looking elsewhere around the Midwest at 6 p.m., Chicago was partly sunny, and 77. Indianapolis was partly sunny, and 85. St. Louis was mostly sunny, and 86. Kansas City was mostly sunny, and 82. Des Moines was partly sunny, and 82. Milwaukee was cloudy, and 75. Here is a special weather statement. Funnel clouds possible this evening. Atmospheric conditions are favorable for the development of funnel clouds. These funnel clouds protrude downward from the parent cloud, rotate or spin like a top, and last a few minutes before dissipating. The atmospheric conditions that these funnel clouds develop in do not support strong, damaging tornadoes. However, these funnels can briefly touch the ground and produce very minimal damage. If threatening weather approaches, move indoors to a place of safety. The National Weather Service will continue to closely monitor the situation. Here is a special weather statement. Funnel cloud sighted near Normal, Illinois. At 4:43 p.m., a funnel cloud was reported by a train spotter. Atmospheric conditions exist that favor the possible formation of weak circulations along a pre-existing boundary. Some of these circulations are occurring underneath developing showers and thunderstorms, where a funnel cloud may develop. Once the rain begins, the funnel cloud usually dissipates. Low-hanging clouds can also appear to dip up and down at times, but they will not show signs of any rapid rotation. An actual funnel cloud

will exhibit spinning in a counterclockwise direction. In rare instances, these funnels may briefly touch down. Stay alert and be prepared to move to a safe shelter if a funnel cloud approaches the ground. The time is currently 6:51 p.m. Central Daylight Time. 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Now for the official National Weather Service forecast for Champaign, Urbana, and surrounding areas of East Central Illinois. Rest of tonight, mostly cloudy. A chance of showers and thunderstorms until midnight, then thunderstorms likely with a chance of showers after midnight. Lows in the mid-60s. Northeast winds around 5 miles an hour. Chance of rain 60%. Saturday, mostly cloudy with a chance of showers with a slight chance of thunderstorms. Highs in the mid-80s. Northeast winds 5 to 10 miles an hour. Chance of rain 50%. Saturday night, mostly cloudy. Lows in the mid-60s. Northeast winds 5 to 10 miles an hour. Sunday, mostly sunny. A chance of showers in the afternoon. Highs in the mid-80s. East winds 10 to 15 miles an hour. Chance of rain 30%. Sunday night, mostly clear. Lows in the mid-60s. Northeast winds 5 to 10 miles an hour. Monday through Thursday night, mostly clear. Highs in the upper 80s. Lows in the upper 60s. Friday, sunny. A chance of showers and thunderstorms in the afternoon. Highs in the upper 80s. Chance of rain 30%. Again, the forecast for Champaign, Urbana, and surrounding areas of East Central Illinois for the rest of tonight, mostly cloudy. A chance of showers and thunderstorms until midnight, then thunderstorms likely and a chance of showers after midnight. Lows in the mid-60s. Northeast winds around 5 miles an hour. Chance of rain 60%. At 6 p.m. at the Champaign Airport, skies were mostly sunny. The temperature was 84 degrees, the dew point was 75, and the relative humidity was 74%. The heat index was 92. The wind was southwest at 8 miles an hour. The pressure was 29.92 inches and rising. Elsewhere around the area, at Peoria, a thunderstorm was reported, with a temperature of 78. It was mostly sunny, with a temperature of 82 at Terre Haute, 85 at Decatur, and 85 at Springfield. It was partly sunny, with a temperature of 84 at Paris, and 81 at Mattoon. At Bloomington, it was cloudy, with a temperature of 77. And once again at 6 p.m. at the Champaign Airport, under mostly sunny skies, the temperature was 84, and the heat index was 92. Looking elsewhere around the Midwest at 6 p.m., Chicago was partly sunny, and 77. Indianapolis was partly sunny, and 85. St. Louis was mostly sunny, and 86. Kansas City was mostly sunny, and 82. Des Moines was partly sunny, and 82. Milwaukee was cloudy, and 75. Here is a special weather statement. Funnel clouds possible this evening. Atmospheric conditions are favorable for the development of funnel clouds. These funnel clouds protrude downward from the parent cloud, rotate or spin like a top, and last a few minutes before dissipating. The atmospheric conditions that these funnel clouds develop in do not support strong, damaging tornadoes. However, these funnels can briefly touch the ground and produce very minimal damage. If threatening weather approaches, move indoors to a place of safety. The National Weather Service will continue to closely monitor the situation. Here is a special weather statement. Funnel cloud sighted near Normal, Illinois. At 4:43 p.m., a funnel cloud was reported by a train spotter. Atmospheric conditions exist that favor the possible formation of weak circulations along a pre-existing boundary. Some of these circulations are occurring underneath developing showers and thunderstorms, where a funnel cloud may develop. Once the rain begins, the funnel cloud usually dissipates. Low-hanging clouds can also appear to dip up and down at times, but they will not show signs of any rapid rotation. An actual funnel cloud will exhibit spinning in a counterclockwise direction. In rare instances, these funnels may briefly touch down. Stay alert and be prepared to move to a safe shelter if a funnel cloud approaches the ground. The time is currently 6:56 p.m. Central Daylight Time.

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Now for the official National Weather Service forecast for Champaign, Urbana, and surrounding areas of East Central Illinois. Rest of tonight, mostly cloudy. A chance of showers and thunderstorms until midnight, then thunderstorms likely with a chance of showers after midnight. Lows in the mid-60s. Northeast winds around 5 miles an hour. Chance of rain 60%. Saturday, mostly cloudy with a chance of showers with a slight chance of thunderstorms. Highs in the mid-80s. Northeast winds 5 to 10 miles an hour. Chance of rain 50%. Saturday night, mostly cloudy. Lows in the mid-60s. Northeast winds 5 to 10 miles an hour. Sunday, mostly sunny. A chance of showers in the afternoon. Highs in the mid-80s. East winds 10 to 15 miles an hour. Chance of rain 30%. Sunday night, mostly clear. Lows in the mid-60s. Northeast winds 5 to 10 miles an hour. Monday through Thursday night, mostly clear. Highs in the upper 80s. Lows in the upper 60s. Friday, sunny. A chance of showers and thunderstorms in the afternoon. Highs in the upper 80s. Chance of rain 30%. Again, the forecast for Champaign, Urbana, and surrounding areas of East Central Illinois for the rest of tonight, mostly cloudy. A chance of showers and thunderstorms until midnight, then thunderstorms likely and a chance of showers after midnight. Lows in the mid-60s. Northeast winds around 5 miles an hour. Chance of rain 60%. At 6 p.m. at the Champaign Airport, skies were mostly sunny. The temperature was 84 degrees, the dew point was 75, and the relative humidity was 74%. The heat index was 92. The wind was southwest at 8 miles an hour. The pressure was 29.92 inches and rising. Elsewhere around the area, at Peoria, a thunderstorm was reported with a temperature of 78. It was mostly sunny, with a temperature of 82 at Terre Haute, 85 at Decatur, and 85 at Springfield. It was partly sunny, with a temperature of 84 at Paris, and 81 at Mattoon. At Bloomington, it was cloudy, with a temperature of 77. And once again at 6 p.m. at the Champaign Airport, under mostly sunny skies, the temperature was 84, and the heat index was 92. Looking elsewhere around the Midwest at 6 p.m., Chicago was partly sunny, and 77. Indianapolis was partly sunny, and 85. St. Louis was mostly sunny, and 86. Kansas City was mostly sunny, and 82. Des Moines was partly sunny, and 82. Milwaukee was cloudy, and 75. Here is a special weather statement. Funnel clouds possible this evening. Atmospheric conditions are favorable for the development of funnel clouds. These funnel clouds protrude downward from the parent cloud, rotate or spin like a top, and last a few minutes before dissipating. The atmospheric conditions that these funnel clouds develop in do not support strong, damaging tornadoes. However, these funnels can briefly touch the ground and produce very minimal damage. If threatening weather approaches, move indoors to a place of safety. The National Weather Service will continue to closely monitor the situation. The Champaign, Illinois Airport Climate Summary for this evening, as of 4 p.m., July 10, 2026. Today's high temperature was 88 degrees. The normal high is 85. Today's low temperature was 67 degrees. The normal low is 65. No precipitation fell today. Sunset tonight is at 8:23 p.m. Sunrise tomorrow is at 5:34 a.m. The Mattoon, Illinois Airport Climate Summary for this evening, as of 4 p.m., July 10, 2026. Today's high temperature was 85 degrees. The normal high is 86. Today's low temperature was 67 degrees. The normal low is 66. No precipitation fell today. Sunset tonight is at 8:22 p.m. Sunrise tomorrow is at 5:36 a.m. Here is a special weather statement. Funnel cloud sighted near Normal, Illinois. At 4:43 p.m., a funnel cloud was reported by a train spotter. Atmospheric conditions exist that favor the possible formation of weak circulations along a pre-